highs in the mid-90s, lows in the mid-70s. For more detailed weather, water, and climate information, please visit our website at weather.gov/Atlanta. This advisory is for the following counties in Georgia, Greene and Morgan. What? For the first heat advisory, heat index values up to 106. For the second heat advisory, heat index values up to 112 expected. Where? Portions of central, east central, north central, southeast, and west central Georgia. When? For the first heat advisory, until 8 p.m. Eastern Daylight Time this evening. For the second heat advisory, from noon to 8 p.m. Eastern Daylight Time Monday. Impacts, hot temperatures and high humidity may cause heat illnesses. Drink plenty of fluids, stay in an air-conditioned room, stay out of the sun, and check up on relatives and neighbors. Take extra precautions when outside. Wear lightweight and loose-fitting clothing. Try to limit strenuous activities to early morning or evening. Take action when you see symptoms of heat exhaustion and heat stroke. This advisory is for the following counties in Georgia: Banks, Barrow, Clark, Hall, Jackson, Madison, Oconee, Oglethorpe, Tolliver, Walton, and Wilkes. What? Heat index values up to 106 to 112 expected. Where? Portions of central, east central, north central, northeast, northwest, and west central Georgia. When? From noon to 8 p.m. Eastern Daylight Time Monday. Impacts, hot temperatures and high humidity may cause heat illnesses. Drink plenty of fluids, stay in an air-conditioned room, stay out of the sun, and check up on relatives and neighbors. Take extra precautions when outside. Wear lightweight and loose-fitting clothing. Try to limit strenuous activities to early morning or evening. Take action when you see symptoms of heat exhaustion and heat stroke. This advisory is for the following county: Elbert, Georgia. What? Heat index values up to 105 expected. Where? Elbert County. When? From noon to 8 p.m. Eastern Daylight Time Monday. Impacts, hot temperatures and high humidity may cause heat illnesses. Drink plenty of fluids, stay in an air-conditioned room, stay out of the sun, and check up on relatives and neighbors. Do not leave young children and pets in unattended vehicles. Car interiors will reach lethal temperatures in a matter of minutes. This advisory is for the following counties in Georgia, Greene and Morgan. What? For the first heat advisory, heat index values up to 106. For the second heat advisory, heat index values up to 112 expected. Where? Portions of central, east central, north central, southeast, and west central Georgia. When? From noon to 8 p.m. Eastern Daylight Time Monday. Impacts, hot temperatures and high humidity may cause heat illnesses. Drink plenty of fluids, stay in an air-conditioned room, stay out of the sun, and check up on relatives and neighbors. Take extra precautions when outside. Wear lightweight and loose-fitting clothing. Try to limit strenuous activities to early morning or evening. Take action when you see symptoms of heat exhaustion and heat stroke. This advisory is for the following counties in Georgia: Banks, Barrow, Clark, Hall, Jackson, Madison, Oconee, Oglethorpe, Tolliver, Walton, and Wilkes. What? Heat index values up to 106 to 112 expected. Where? Portions of central, east central, north central, northeast, northwest, and west central Georgia. When? From noon to 8 p.m. Eastern Daylight Time Monday. Impacts, hot temperatures and high humidity may cause heat illnesses. 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Take extra precautions when outside. Wear lightweight and loose-fitting clothing. Try to limit strenuous activities to early morning or evening. Take action when you see symptoms of heat exhaustion and heat stroke. The current time is 8.

8:06 p.m. Eastern Daylight Time. Here are the 8 p.m. weather observations from around the area. At Athens, it was clear, the temperature was 90 degrees, dew point 68 degrees, relative humidity 48%, wind northwest at 8 miles an hour, pressure was 29.99 inches and steady. At Gainesville. Elsewhere across Georgia, at Atlanta it was partly cloudy and 89, wind west at 9. At Lawrenceville, it was clear and 88, wind west at 8. At Macon, it was clear and 90, wind west at 6. At Rome, the temperature was 89, wind southwest at 6. At Augusta, it was partly cloudy and 93, wind west at 7. At Savannah, it was partly cloudy and 92, wind west at 8. Elsewhere across the region, at Chattanooga, it was mostly sunny and 90, wind west at 10. At Asheville, it was partly cloudy and 78, wind north at 7. At Greenville-Spartanburg, it was clear and 84, wind northeast at 8. Here is the hazardous weather outlook. This hazardous weather outlook is for North and Central Georgia. For this afternoon and tonight, heat index values up to the mid-100s likely through this evening. A heat advisory is in effect across portions of East Central Georgia through 8 p.m. Eastern Daylight Time. Scattered thunderstorms are expected across portions of North and East Georgia through this evening, with the primary hazards being frequent lightning, locally heavy rainfall, and gusty winds. And now the extended outlook for the period Monday through Saturday, heat index values up to the mid-110s for the majority of the area. A heat advisory will be in effect across central into portions of northern Georgia from 12 p.m. to 8 p.m. Eastern Daylight Time. Scattered afternoon thunderstorms are expected Monday and Tuesday, before returning Friday and Saturday. Spotter information statement, spotter activation will not be needed through tonight. Here is the official forecast from your National Weather Service for the Athens listening area. Tonight, mostly clear. Lows in the mid-70s. Light west winds. Monday, sunny. A chance of showers and thunderstorms in the afternoon. Highs in the mid-90s. North winds 5 to 15 miles an hour. Chance of rain 30%. Monday night, partly cloudy. A slight chance of showers and thunderstorms in the evening. Lows in the mid-70s. Light northeast winds. Chance of rain 20%. Tuesday, sunny. A slight chance of showers and thunderstorms in the afternoon. Highs in the mid-90s. East winds 5 to 10 miles an hour. Tuesday night, mostly clear. Lows in the mid-70s. Light and variable winds. And now the extended forecast. Wednesday through Thursday night, clear. Highs in the upper 90s. Lows in the mid-70s. Friday and Friday night, mostly clear. Highs in the upper 90s. Lows in the mid-70s. Independence Day and Saturday night, mostly clear. A slight chance of showers and thunderstorms. Highs in the upper 90s. Lows in the mid-70s. Sunday and Sunday night, partly cloudy. A chance of showers and thunderstorms. Highs in the mid-90s. Lows in the mid-70s. For more detailed weather, water, and climate information, please visit our website at weather.gov/Atlanta. This advisory is for the following counties in Georgia, Greene and Morgan. What, for the first heat advisory, heat index values up to 106. For the second heat advisory, heat index values up to 112 expected. Where, portions of central, east central, north central, southeast, and west central Georgia. When, for the first heat advisory, until 8 p.m. Eastern Daylight Time this evening. For the second heat advisory, from noon to 8 p.m. Eastern Daylight Time Monday. Impacts, hot temperatures and high humidity may cause heat illnesses. Drink plenty of fluids, stay in an air-conditioned room, stay out of the sun.

check up on relatives and neighbors. 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Try to limit strenuous activities to early morning or evening. Take action when you see symptoms of heat exhaustion and heat stroke. This advisory is for the following county: Elbert, Georgia. What? Heat index values up to 105 expected. Where? Elbert County. When? From noon to 8 p.m. Eastern Daylight Time Monday. Impacts: hot temperatures and high humidity may cause heat illnesses. Drink plenty of fluids, stay in an air-conditioned room, stay out of the sun, and check up on relatives and neighbors. Do not leave young children and pets in unattended vehicles. Car interiors will reach lethal temperatures in a matter of minutes. This advisory is for the following counties in Georgia: Greene and Morgan. What? For the first heat advisory, heat index values up to 106. For the second heat advisory, heat index values up to 112 expected. Where? Portions of central, east central, north central, southeast, and west central Georgia. When? From noon to 8 p.m. Eastern Daylight Time Monday. Impacts: hot temperatures and high humidity may cause heat illnesses. Drink plenty of fluids, stay in an air-conditioned room, stay out of the sun, and check up on relatives and neighbors. Take extra precautions when outside. Wear lightweight and loose-fitting clothing. Try to limit strenuous activities to early morning or evening. Take action when you see symptoms of heat exhaustion and heat stroke. This advisory is for the following counties in Georgia: Banks, Barrow, Clark, Hall, Jackson, Madison, Oconee, Oglethorpe, Tolliver, Walton, and Wilkes. What? Heat index values up to 106 to 112 expected. Where? Portions of central, east central, northeast, northwest, and west central Georgia. When? From noon to 8 p.m. Eastern Daylight Time Monday. Impacts: hot temperatures and high humidity may cause heat illnesses. 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Take extra precautions when outside. Wear lightweight and loose-fitting clothing. Try to limit strenuous activities to early morning or evening. Take action when you see symptoms of heat exhaustion and heat stroke. The current time is 8:14 p.m. Eastern Daylight Time. Here are the 8 p.m. weather observations from around the area. At Athens, it was clear. The temperature was 90 degrees, dew point 68 degrees, relative humidity 48%, wind northwest at 8 miles an hour, pressure was 29.99 inches and steady. At Gainesville. Elsewhere across Georgia, at Atlanta it was partly cloudy and 89, wind west at 9. At Lawrenceville, it was clear and 88, wind west at 8. At Macon, it was clear and 90, wind west at 6. At Rome, the temperature was 89, wind southwest at 6. At Augusta, it was partly cloudy and 93, wind west at 7. At Savannah, it was partly cloudy and 92, wind west at 8. Elsewhere across the region, at Chattanooga, it was mostly sunny and 90, wind west at 10. At Asheville, it was partly cloudy and 78, wind north at 7. At Greenville-Spartanburg, it was clear and 84, wind northeast at 8. Here is the hazardous weather outlook. This hazardous weather outlook is for north and central Georgia. For tonight, no hazardous weather is expected at this time. And now the extended outlook for the period Monday through Saturday. Heat index values in excess of 105 expected through midweek, with areas of central Georgia up to 112. A heat advisory will be in effect across portions of north and central Georgia from 12 p.m. to 8 p.m. Eastern Daylight Time Monday. Isolated to scattered afternoon thunderstorms are possible Monday and Tuesday, before returning Friday and Saturday. Spotter information statement: spotter activation will not be needed.

tonight. Here is the official forecast from your National Weather Service for the Athens listening area. Tonight, mostly clear. Lows in the mid-70s. Light west winds. Monday, sunny. A chance of showers and thunderstorms in the afternoon. Highs in the mid-90s. North winds 5 to 15 miles an hour. Chance of rain 30%. Monday night, partly cloudy. A slight chance of showers and thunderstorms in the evening. Lows in the mid-70s. Light northeast winds. Chance of rain 20%. Tuesday, sunny. A slight chance of showers and thunderstorms in the afternoon. Highs in the mid-90s. East winds 5 to 10 miles an hour. Tuesday night, mostly clear. Lows in the mid-70s. Light and variable winds. And now the extended forecast. Wednesday through Thursday night, clear. Highs in the upper 90s. Lows in the mid-70s. Friday and Friday night, mostly clear. Highs in the upper 90s. Lows in the mid-70s. Independence Day and Saturday night, mostly clear. A slight chance of showers and thunderstorms. Highs in the upper 90s. Lows in the mid-70s. Sunday and Sunday night, partly cloudy. A chance of showers and thunderstorms. Highs in the mid-90s. Lows in the mid-70s. For more detailed weather, water, and climate information, please visit our website at weather.gov/Atlanta. This advisory is for the following counties in Georgia, Green and Morgan. What, for the first heat advisory, heat index values up to 106. For the second heat advisory, heat index values up to 112 expected. Where, portions of central, east central, north central, southeast, and west central Georgia. When, for the first heat advisory, until 8 p.m. Eastern Daylight Time this evening. For the second heat advisory, from noon to 8 p.m. Eastern Daylight Time Monday. Impacts, hot temperatures and high humidity may cause heat illnesses. Drink plenty of fluids, stay in an air-conditioned room, stay out of the sun, and check up on relatives and neighbors. Take extra precautions when outside. Wear lightweight and loose-fitting clothing. Try to limit strenuous activities to early morning or evening. Take action when you see symptoms of heat exhaustion and heat stroke. This advisory is for the following county, Elbert, Georgia. What, heat index values up to 105 expected. Where, Elbert County. When, from noon to 8 p.m. Eastern Daylight Time Monday. Impacts, hot temperatures and high humidity may cause heat illnesses. Drink plenty of fluids, stay in an air-conditioned room, stay out of the sun, and check up on relatives and neighbors. Do not leave young children and pets in unattended vehicles. Car interiors will reach lethal temperatures in a matter of minutes. This advisory is for the following counties in Georgia, Green and Morgan. What, for the first heat advisory, heat index values up to 106. For the second heat advisory, heat index values up to 112 expected. Where, portions of central, east central, north central, southeast, and west central Georgia. When, from noon to 8 p.m. Eastern Daylight Time Monday. Impacts, hot temperatures and high humidity may cause heat illnesses. Drink plenty of fluids, stay in an air-conditioned room, stay out of the sun, and check up on relatives and neighbors. Take extra precautions when outside. Wear lightweight and loose-fitting clothing. Try to limit strenuous activities to early morning or evening. Take action when you see symptoms of heat exhaustion and heat stroke. This advisory is for the following counties in Georgia, Banks, Barrow, Clark, Hall, Jackson, Madison, Oconee, Oglethorpe, Tolliver, Walton, and Wilkes. What, heat index values up to 106 to 112 expected. Where, portions of central,

Central, North Central, Northeast, Northwest, and West Central Georgia. When, from noon to 8 p.m. Eastern Daylight Time Monday. Impacts, hot temperatures and high humidity may cause heat illnesses. 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Take extra precautions when outside. Wear lightweight and loose-fitting clothing. Try to limit strenuous activities to early morning or evening. Take action when you see symptoms of heat exhaustion and heat stroke. The current time is 8:21 p.m. Eastern Daylight Time. Here are the 8 p.m. weather observations from around the area. At Athens, it was clear, the temperature was 90 degrees, dew point 68 degrees, relative humidity 48%, wind northwest at 8 miles an hour, pressure was 29.99 inches and steady. At Gainesville. Elsewhere across Georgia, at Atlanta it was partly cloudy and 89, wind west at 9. At Lawrenceville, it was clear and 88, wind west at 8. At Macon, it was clear and 90, wind west at 6. At Rome, the temperature was 89, wind southwest at 6. At Augusta, it was partly cloudy and 93, wind west at 7. At Savannah, it was partly cloudy and 92, wind west at 8. Elsewhere across the region, at Chattanooga, it was mostly sunny and 90, wind west at 10. At Asheville, it was partly cloudy and 78, wind north at 7. At Greenville-Spartanburg, it was clear and 84, wind northeast at 8. Here is the hazardous weather outlook. This hazardous weather outlook is for North and Central Georgia. For tonight, no hazardous weather is expected at this time. And now the extended outlook for the period Monday through Saturday, heat index values in excess of 105 expected through midweek with areas of Central Georgia up to 112. A heat advisory will be in effect across portions of North and Central Georgia from 12 p.m. to 8 p.m. Eastern Daylight Time Monday. Isolated to scattered afternoon thunderstorms are possible Monday and Tuesday, before returning Friday and Saturday. Spotter information statement, spotter activation will not be needed through tonight. Here is the official forecast from your National Weather Service, for the Athens listening area. Tonight, mostly clear. Lows in the mid-70s. Light west winds. Monday, sunny. A chance of showers and thunderstorms in the afternoon. Highs in the mid-90s. North winds 5 to 15 miles an hour. Chance of rain 30%. Monday night, partly cloudy. A slight chance of showers and thunderstorms in the evening. Lows in the mid-70s. Light northeast winds. Chance of rain 20%. Tuesday, sunny. A slight chance of showers and thunderstorms in the afternoon. Highs in the mid-90s. East winds 5 to 10 miles an hour. Tuesday night, mostly clear. Lows in the mid-70s. Light and variable winds. And now the extended forecast. Wednesday through Thursday night, clear. Highs in the upper 90s. Lows in the mid-70s. Friday and Friday night, mostly clear. Highs in the upper 90s. Lows in the mid-70s. Independence Day and Saturday night, mostly clear. A slight chance of showers and thunderstorms. Highs in the upper 90s. Lows in the mid-70s. Sunday and Sunday night, partly cloudy. A chance of showers and thunderstorms. Highs in the mid-90s. Lows in the mid-70s. For more detailed weather, water, and climate information, please visit our website at weather.gov/Atlanta. This advisory is for the following counties in Georgia, Greene and Morgan. What, for the first heat advisory, heat index values up to 106. For the second heat advisory, heat index values up to 112 expected. Where, portions of Central, East Central, North Central, Southeast,

and west central Georgia. When, for the first heat advisory, until 8 p.m. Eastern Daylight Time this evening. For the second heat advisory, from noon to 8 p.m. Eastern Daylight Time Monday. Impacts, hot temperatures and high humidity may cause heat illnesses. Drink plenty of fluids, stay in an air-conditioned room, stay out of the sun, and check up on relatives and neighbors. Take extra precautions when outside. Wear lightweight and loose-fitting clothing. Try to limit strenuous activities to early morning or evening. Take action when you see symptoms of heat exhaustion and heat stroke. This advisory is for the following county, Elbert, Georgia. What? Heat index values up to 105 expected. Where? Elbert County. When? From noon to 8 p.m. Eastern Daylight Time Monday. Impacts, hot temperatures and high humidity may cause heat illnesses. Drink plenty of fluids, stay in an air-conditioned room, stay out of the sun, and check up on relatives and neighbors. Do not leave young children and pets in unattended vehicles. Car interiors will reach lethal temperatures in a matter of minutes. This advisory is for the following counties in Georgia, Greene and Morgan. What? For the first heat advisory, heat index values up to 106. For the second heat advisory, heat index values up to 112 expected. Where? Portions of central, east central, north central, southeast, and west central Georgia. When? From noon to 8 p.m. Eastern Daylight Time Monday. Impacts, hot temperatures and high humidity may cause heat illnesses. Drink plenty of fluids. Stay in an air-conditioned room, stay out of the sun, and check up on relatives and neighbors. Take extra precautions when outside. Wear lightweight and loose-fitting clothing. Try to limit strenuous activities to early morning or evening. Take action when you see symptoms of heat exhaustion and heat stroke. This advisory is for the following counties in Georgia, Banks, Barrow, Clark, Hall, Jackson, Madison, Oconee, Oglethorpe, Tolliver, Walton, and Wilkes. What? Heat index values up to 106 to 112 expected. Where? Portions of central, east central, north central, northeast, northwest, and west central Georgia. When? From noon to 8 p.m. Eastern Daylight Time Monday. Impacts, hot temperatures and high humidity may cause heat illnesses. Drink plenty of fluids, stay in an air-conditioned room, stay out of the sun, and check up on relatives and neighbors. Take extra precautions when outside. Wear lightweight and loose-fitting clothing. Try to limit strenuous activities to early morning or evening. Take action when you see symptoms of heat exhaustion and heat stroke. The current time is 8:29 p.m. Eastern Daylight Time. Here are the 8 p.m. weather observations from around the area. At Athens, it was clear, the temperature was 90 degrees, dew point 68 degrees, relative humidity 48%, wind northwest at 8 miles an hour, pressure was 29.99 inches and steady. At Gainesville. Elsewhere across Georgia, at Atlanta it was partly cloudy and 89, wind west at 9. At Lawrenceville, it was clear and 88, wind west at 8. At Macon, it was clear and 90, wind west at 6. At Rome, the temperature was 89, wind southwest at 6. At Augusta, it was partly cloudy and 93, wind west at 7. At Savannah, it was partly cloudy and 92, wind west at 8. Elsewhere across the region, at Chattanooga, it was mostly sunny and 90, wind west at 10. At Asheville, it was partly cloudy and 78, wind north at 7. At Greenville-Spartanburg, it was clear and 84, wind northeast at 8. Here is the hazardous weather outlook. This hazardous weather outlook is for north and central Georgia. For tonight, no hazardous weather is expected at this time. And now the extended outlook for the period Monday through Saturday, heat index values in excess of 105 expected through midweek with air.

areas of central Georgia up to 112. A heat advisory will be in effect across portions of north and central Georgia from 12 p.m. to 8 p.m. Eastern Daylight Time Monday. Isolated to scattered afternoon thunderstorms are possible Monday and Tuesday, before returning Friday and Saturday. Spotter information statement. Spotter activation will not be needed through tonight. Here is the official forecast from your National Weather Service for the Athens listening area. Tonight, mostly clear. Lows in the mid-70s. Light west winds. Monday, sunny. A chance of showers and thunderstorms in the afternoon. Highs in the mid-90s. North winds 5 to 15 miles an hour. Chance of rain 30%. Monday night, partly cloudy. A slight chance of showers and thunderstorms in the evening. Lows in the mid-70s. Light northeast winds. Chance of rain 20%. Tuesday, sunny. A slight chance of showers and thunderstorms in the afternoon. Highs in the mid-90s. East winds 5 to 10 miles an hour. Tuesday night, mostly clear. Lows in the mid-70s. Light and variable winds. And now the extended forecast. Wednesday through Thursday night, clear. Highs in the upper 90s. Lows in the mid-70s. Friday and Friday night, mostly clear. Highs in the upper 90s. Lows in the mid-70s. Independence Day and Saturday night, mostly clear. A slight chance of showers and thunderstorms. Highs in the upper 90s. Lows in the mid-70s. Sunday and Sunday night, partly cloudy. A chance of showers and thunderstorms. Highs in the upper 90s. Lows in the mid-70s. Sunday and Sunday night, partly cloudy. A chance of showers and thunderstorms. Highs in the mid-90s. Lows in the mid-70s. For more detailed weather, water, and climate information, please visit our website at weather.gov/Atlanta. This advisory is for the following counties in Georgia, Green and Morgan. What? For the first heat advisory, heat index values up to 106. For the second heat advisory, heat index values up to 112 expected. Where? Portions of central, east central, north central, southeast, and west central Georgia. When? For the first heat advisory, until 8 p.m. Eastern Daylight Time this evening. For the second heat advisory, from noon to 8 p.m. Eastern Daylight Time Monday. Impacts, hot temperatures and high humidity may cause heat illnesses. Drink plenty of fluids, stay in an air-conditioned room, stay out of the sun, and check up on relatives and neighbors. Take extra precautions when outside. Wear lightweight and loose-fitting clothing. Try to limit strenuous activities to early morning or evening. Take action when you see symptoms of heat exhaustion and heat stroke. This advisory is for the following county, Elbert, Georgia. What? Heat index values up to 105 expected. Where? Elbert County. When? From noon to 8 p.m. Eastern Daylight Time Monday. Impacts, hot temperatures and high humidity may cause heat illnesses. Drink plenty of fluids, stay in an air-conditioned room, stay out of the sun, and check up on relatives and neighbors. Do not leave young children and pets in unattended vehicles. Car interiors will reach lethal temperatures in a matter of minutes. This advisory is for the following counties in Georgia, Green and Morgan. What? For the first heat advisory, heat index values up to 106. For the second heat advisory, heat index values up to 112 expected. Where? Portions of central, east central, north central, southeast, and west central Georgia. When? From noon to 8 p.m. Eastern Daylight Time Monday. Impacts, hot temperatures and high humidity may cause heat illnesses. Drink plenty of fluids. Stay in an air-conditioned room, stay out of the sun, and check up on relatives and neighbors.

take extra precautions when outside. 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Take action when you see symptoms of heat exhaustion and heat stroke. This advisory is for the following counties in Georgia: Banks, Barrow, Clark, Hall, Jackson, Madison, Oconee, Oglethorpe, Tolliver, Walton, and Wilkes. What? Heat index values up to 106 to 112 expected. Where? Portions of central, east central, northeast, northwest, and west central Georgia. When? From noon to 8 p.m. Eastern Daylight Time Monday. Impacts: hot temperatures and high humidity may cause heat illnesses. 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Take extra precautions when outside. Wear lightweight and loose-fitting clothing. Try to limit strenuous activities to early morning or evening. Take action when you see symptoms of heat exhaustion and heat stroke. The current time is 8:37 p.m. Eastern Daylight Time. Here are the 8 p.m. weather observations from around the area. At Athens, it was clear, the temperature was 90 degrees, dew point 68 degrees, relative humidity 48%, wind northwest at 8 miles an hour, pressure was 29.99 inches and steady. At Gainesville. Elsewhere across Georgia, at Atlanta it was partly cloudy and 89, wind west at 9. At Lawrenceville, it was clear and 88, wind west at 8. At Macon, it was clear and 90, wind west at 6. At Rome, the temperature was 89, wind southwest at 6. At Augusta, it was partly cloudy and 93, wind west at 7. At Savannah, it was partly cloudy and 92, wind west at 8. Elsewhere across the region, at Chattanooga, it was mostly sunny and 90, wind west at 10. At Asheville, it was partly cloudy and 78, wind north at 7. At Greenville-Spartanburg, it was clear and 84, wind northeast at 8. Here is the hazardous weather outlook. This hazardous weather outlook is for north and central Georgia. For tonight, no hazardous weather is expected at this time. And now the extended outlook for the period Monday through Saturday. Heat index values in excess of 105 expected through midweek, with areas of central Georgia up to 112. A heat advisory will be in effect across portions of north and central Georgia from 12 p.m. to 8 p.m. Eastern Daylight Time Monday. Isolated to scattered afternoon thunderstorms are possible Monday and Tuesday, before returning Friday and Saturday. Spotter information statement: spotter activation will not be needed through tonight. Here is the official forecast from your National Weather Service for the Athens listening area. Tonight, mostly clear. Lows in the mid-70s. Light west winds. Monday, sunny. A chance of showers and thunderstorms in the afternoon. Highs in the mid-90s. North winds 5 to 15 miles an hour. Chance of rain 30%. Monday night, partly cloudy. A slight chance of showers and thunderstorms in the evening. Lows in the mid-70s. Light northeast winds. Chance of rain 20%. Tuesday, sunny. A slight chance of showers and thunderstorms in the afternoon. Highs in the mid-90s. East winds 5 to 10 miles an hour. Tuesday night, mostly clear. Lows in the mid-70s. Light and variable winds. And now the extended forecast. Wednesday through Thursday night, clear. Highs in the upper 90s. Lows in the mid-70s. Friday and Friday night, mostly clear. Highs in the upper 90s. Lows in the mid-70s. Independence Day and Saturday night, mostly clear. A slight chance of showers and thunderstorms. Highs in the upper 90s. Lows in the mid-70s. Sunday and Sunday night, partly cloudy. A chance of showers and thunderstorms.
highs in the mid-90s, lows in the mid-70s. For more detailed weather, water, and climate information, please visit our website at weather.gov/Atlanta. 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This advisory is for the following counties in Georgia, Greene and Morgan. What? For the first heat advisory, heat index values up to 106. For the second heat advisory, heat index values up to 112 expected. Where? Portions of central, east central, north central, southeast, and west central Georgia. When? For the first heat advisory, until 8 p.m. Eastern Daylight Time this evening. For the second heat advisory, from noon to 8 p.m. Eastern Daylight Time Monday. Impacts: hot temperatures and high humidity may cause heat illnesses. Drink plenty of fluids, stay in an air-conditioned room, stay out of the sun, and check up on relatives and neighbors. Take extra precautions when outside. Wear lightweight and loose-fitting clothing. Try to limit strenuous activities to early morning or evening. Take action when you see symptoms of heat exhaustion and heat stroke. This advisory is for the following county: Elbert, Georgia. What? Heat index values up to 105 expected. Where? Elbert County. When? From noon to 8 p.m. Eastern Daylight Time Monday. Impacts: hot temperatures and high humidity may cause heat illnesses. Drink plenty of fluids, stay in an air-conditioned room, stay out of the sun, and check up on relatives and neighbors. Do not leave young children and pets in unattended vehicles. Car interiors will reach lethal temperatures in a matter of minutes. This advisory is for the following counties in Georgia, Greene and Morgan. What? For the first heat advisory, heat index values up to 106. For the second heat advisory, heat index values up to 112 expected. Where? Portions of central, east central, north central, southeast, and west central Georgia. When? From noon to 8 p.m. Eastern Daylight Time Monday. Impacts: hot temperatures and high humidity may cause heat illnesses. Drink plenty of fluids, stay in an air-conditioned room, stay out of the sun, and check up on relatives and neighbors. Take extra precautions when outside. Wear lightweight and loose-fitting clothing. Try to limit strenuous activities to early morning or evening. Take action when you see symptoms of heat exhaustion and heat stroke. This advisory is for the following counties in Georgia: Banks, Barrow, Clark, Hall, Jackson, Madison, Oconee, Oglethorpe, Tolliver, Walton, and Wilkes. What? Heat index values up to 106 to 112 expected. Where? Portions of central, east central, north central, northeast, northwest, and west central Georgia. When? From noon to 8 p.m. Eastern Daylight Time Monday. Impacts: hot temperatures and high humidity may cause heat illnesses. 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Take extra precautions when outside. Wear lightweight and loose-fitting clothing. Try to limit strenuous activities to early morning or evening. Take action when you see symptoms of heat exhaustion and heat stroke. The current time is 8:45 p.m. Eastern Daylight Time. Here are the 8 p.m. weather observations from around the area. At Athens,
It was clear

The temperature was 90 degrees, dew point 68 degrees, relative humidity 48%, wind northwest at 8 miles an hour, pressure was 29.99 inches and steady. At Gainesville. Elsewhere across Georgia, at Atlanta it was partly cloudy and 89, wind west at 9. At Lawrenceville, it was clear and 88, wind west at 8. At Macon, it was clear and 90, wind west at 6. At Rome, the temperature was 89, wind southwest at 6. At Augusta, it was partly cloudy and 93, wind west at 7. At Savannah, it was partly cloudy and 92, wind west at 8. Elsewhere across the region, at Chattanooga, it was mostly sunny and 90, wind west at 10. At Asheville, it was partly cloudy and 78, wind north at 7. At Greenville-Spartanburg, it was clear and 84, wind northeast at 8. Here is the hazardous weather outlook. This hazardous weather outlook is for North and Central Georgia. For tonight, no hazardous weather is expected at this time. And now the extended outlook for the period Monday through Saturday, heat index values in excess of 105 expected through midweek with areas of Central Georgia up to 112. A heat advisory will be in effect across portions of North and Central Georgia from 12 p.m. to 8 p.m. Eastern Daylight Time Monday. Isolated to scattered afternoon thunderstorms are possible Monday and Tuesday, before returning Friday and Saturday. Spotter information statement, spotter activation will not be needed through tonight. Here is the official forecast from your National Weather Service, for the Athens listening area. Tonight, mostly clear. Lows in the mid-70s. Light west winds. Monday, sunny. A chance of showers and thunderstorms in the afternoon. Highs in the mid-90s. North winds 5 to 15 miles an hour. Chance of rain 30%. Monday night, partly cloudy. A slight chance of showers and thunderstorms in the evening. Lows in the mid-70s. Light northeast winds. Chance of rain 20%. Tuesday, sunny. A slight chance of showers and thunderstorms in the afternoon. Highs in the mid-90s. East winds 5 to 10 miles an hour. Tuesday night, mostly clear. Lows in the mid-70s. Light and variable winds. And now the extended forecast. Wednesday through Thursday night, clear. Highs in the upper 90s. Lows in the mid-70s. Friday and Friday night, mostly clear. Highs in the upper 90s. Lows in the mid-70s. Independence Day and Saturday night, mostly clear. A slight chance of showers and thunderstorms. Highs in the upper 90s. Lows in the mid-70s. Sunday and Sunday night, partly cloudy. A chance of showers and thunderstorms. Highs in the mid-90s. Lows in the mid-70s. For more detailed weather, water, and climate information, please visit our website at weather.gov/Atlanta. This advisory is for the following counties in Georgia, Greene and Morgan. What, for the first heat advisory, heat index values up to 106. For the second heat advisory, heat index values up to 112 expected. Where, portions of central, east central, north central, southeast, and west central Georgia. When, for the first heat advisory, until 8 p.m. Eastern Daylight Time this evening. For the second heat advisory, from noon to 8 p.m. Eastern Daylight Time Monday. Impacts, hot temperatures and high humidity may cause heat illnesses. Drink plenty of fluids, stay in an air-conditioned room, stay out of the sun, and check up on relatives and neighbors. Take extra precautions when outside. Wear lightweight and loose-fitting clothing. Try to limit strenuous activities to early morning or evening. Take action when you see symptoms of heat exhaustion and heat stroke. This advisory is for the following county, Elbert, Georgia. What, heat index values up to 100?

index values up to 112 expected. Where portions of central, east central, north central, southeast, and west central Georgia. When, from noon to 8 p.m. Eastern Daylight Time Monday. Impacts, hot temperatures and high humidity may cause heat illnesses. Drink plenty of fluids, stay in an air-conditioned room, stay out of the sun, and check up on relatives and neighbors. Take extra precautions when outside. Wear lightweight and loose-fitting clothing. Try to limit strenuous activities to early morning or evening. Take action when you see symptoms of heat exhaustion and heat stroke. This advisory is for the following counties in Georgia: Banks, Barrow, Clark, Hall, Jackson, Madison, Oconee, Oglethorpe, Tolliver, Walton, and Wilkes. What? Heat index values up to 106 to 112 expected. Where? Portions of central, east central, north central, northeast, northwest, and west central Georgia. When? From noon to 8 p.m. Eastern Daylight Time Monday. Impacts, hot temperatures and high humidity may cause heat illnesses. Drink plenty of fluids, stay in an air-conditioned room, stay out of the sun, and check up on relatives and neighbors. Take extra precautions when outside. Wear lightweight and loose-fitting clothing. Try to limit strenuous activities to early morning or evening. Take action when you see symptoms of heat exhaustion and heat stroke. The current time is 8:53 p.m. Eastern Daylight Time. Here are the 8 p.m. weather observations from around the area. At Athens, it was clear, the temperature was 90 degrees, dew point 68 degrees, relative humidity 48%, wind northwest at 8 miles an hour, pressure was 29.99 inches and steady. At Gainesville. Elsewhere across Georgia, at Atlanta it was partly cloudy and 89, wind west at 9. At Lawrenceville, it was clear and 88, wind west at 8. At Macon, it was clear and 90, wind west at 6. At Rome, the temperature was 89, wind southwest at 6. At Augusta, it was partly cloudy and 93, wind west at 7. At Savannah, it was partly cloudy and 92, wind west at 8. Elsewhere across the region, at Chattanooga, it was mostly sunny and 90, wind west at 10. At Asheville, it was partly cloudy and 78, wind north at 7. At Greenville-Spartanburg, it was clear and 84, wind northeast at 8. Here is the hazardous weather outlook. This hazardous weather outlook is for north and central Georgia. For tonight, no hazardous weather is expected at this time. And now the extended outlook for the period Monday through Saturday, heat index values in excess of 105 expected through midweek with areas of central Georgia up to 112. A heat advisory will be in effect across portions of north and central Georgia from 12 p.m. to 8 p.m. Eastern Daylight Time Monday. Isolated to scattered afternoon thunderstorms are possible Monday and Tuesday, before returning Friday and Saturday. Spotter information statement, spotter activation will not be needed through tonight. Here is the official forecast from your National Weather Service, for the Athens listening area. Tonight, mostly clear. Lows in the mid-70s. Light west winds. Monday, sunny. A chance of showers and thunderstorms in the afternoon. Highs in the mid-90s. North winds 5 to 15 miles an hour. Chance of rain 30%. Monday night, partly cloudy. A slight chance of showers and thunderstorms in the evening. Lows in the mid-70s. Light northeast winds. Chance of rain 20%. Tuesday, sunny. A slight chance of showers and thunderstorms in the afternoon. Highs in the mid-90s. East winds 5 to 10 miles an hour. Tuesday night, mostly clear. Lows in the mid-70s. Light and variable winds. And now the extended forecast. Wednesday through Thursday night, clear. Highs in the upper 90s. Lows in the mid-70s.

Friday and Friday night, mostly clear. Highs in the upper 90s. Lows in the mid-70s. Independence Day and Saturday night, mostly clear. A slight chance of showers and thunderstorms. Highs in the upper 90s. Lows in the mid-70s. Sunday and Sunday night, partly cloudy. A chance of showers and thunderstorms. Highs in the mid-90s. Lows in the mid-70s. For more detailed weather, water, and climate information, please visit our website at weather.gov/Atlanta. This advisory is for the following counties in Georgia, Greene and Morgan. What? For the first heat advisory, heat index values up to 106. For the second heat advisory, heat index values up to 112 expected. Where? Portions of central, east central, north central, southeast, and west central Georgia. When? For the first heat advisory, until 8 p.m. Eastern Daylight Time this evening. For the second heat advisory, from noon to 8 p.m. Eastern Daylight Time Monday. Impacts: hot temperatures and high humidity may cause heat illnesses. Drink plenty of fluids, stay in an air-conditioned room, stay out of the sun, and check up on relatives and neighbors. Take extra precautions when outside. Wear lightweight and loose-fitting clothing. Try to limit strenuous activities to early morning or evening. Take action when you see symptoms of heat exhaustion and heat stroke. This advisory is for the following county, Elbert, Georgia. What? Heat index values up to 105 expected. Where? Elbert County. When? From noon to 8 p.m. Eastern Daylight Time Monday. Impacts: hot temperatures and high humidity may cause heat illnesses. Drink plenty of fluids, stay in an air-conditioned room, stay out of the sun, and check up on relatives and neighbors. Do not leave young children and pets in unattended vehicles. Car interiors will reach lethal temperatures in a matter of minutes. This advisory is for the following counties in Georgia, Greene and Morgan. What? For the first heat advisory, heat index values up to 106. For the second heat advisory, heat index values up to 112 expected. Where? Portions of central, east central, north central, southeast, and west central Georgia. When? From noon to 8 p.m. Eastern Daylight Time Monday. Impacts: hot temperatures and high humidity may cause heat illnesses. Drink plenty of fluids, stay in an air-conditioned room, stay out of the sun, and check up on relatives and neighbors. Take extra precautions when outside. Wear lightweight and loose-fitting clothing. Try to limit strenuous activities to early morning or evening. Take action when you see symptoms of heat exhaustion and heat stroke. This advisory is for the following counties in Georgia: Banks, Barrow, Clark, Hall, Jackson, Madison, Oconee, Oglethorpe, Tolliver, Walton, and Wilkes. What? Heat index values up to 106 to 112 expected. Where? Portions of central, east central, north central, northeast, northwest, and west central Georgia. When? From noon to 8 p.m. Eastern Daylight Time Monday. Impacts: hot temperatures and high humidity may cause heat illnesses. 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Take extra precautions when outside. Wear lightweight and loose-fitting clothing. Try to limit strenuous activities to early morning or evening. Take action when you see symptoms of heat exhaustion and heat stroke. The current time is 9:01 p.m. Eastern Daylight Time. Here are the 8 p.m. weather observations from around the area. At Athens, it was clear, the temperature was 90 degrees, dew point 68 degrees, relative humidity 48%, wind northwest at 8 miles an hour, pressure was 29.99 inches and steady. At Gainesville. Elsewhere across Georgia, at Atlanta it was partly cloudy and 89, wind west at 9.

Burnsville, it was clear and 88, wind west at 8. At Macon, it was clear and 90, wind west at 6. At Rome, the temperature was 89, wind southwest at 6. At Augusta, it was partly cloudy and 93, wind west at 7. At Savannah, it was partly cloudy and 92, wind west at 8. Elsewhere across the region, at Chattanooga, it was mostly sunny and 90, wind west at 10. At Asheville, it was partly cloudy and 78, wind north at 7. At Greenville-Spartanburg, it was clear and 84, wind northeast at 8. Here is the hazardous weather outlook. This hazardous weather outlook is for North and Central Georgia. For tonight, no hazardous weather is expected at this time. And now the extended outlook for the period Monday through Saturday, heat index values in excess of 105 expected through midweek with areas of Central Georgia up to 112. A heat advisory will be in effect across portions of North and Central Georgia from 12 p.m. to 8 p.m. Eastern Daylight Time Monday. Isolated to scattered afternoon thunderstorms are possible Monday and Tuesday, before returning Friday and Saturday. Spotter information statement, spotter activation will not be needed through tonight. Here is the official forecast from your National Weather Service for the Athens listening area. Tonight, mostly clear. Lows in the mid-70s. Light west winds. Monday, sunny. A chance of showers and thunderstorms in the afternoon. Highs in the mid-90s. North winds 5 to 15 miles an hour. Chance of rain 30%. Monday night, partly cloudy. A slight chance of showers and thunderstorms in the evening. Lows in the mid-70s. Light northeast winds. Chance of rain 20%. Tuesday, sunny. A slight chance of showers and thunderstorms in the afternoon. Highs in the mid-90s. East winds 5 to 10 miles an hour. Tuesday night, mostly clear. Lows in the mid-70s. Light and variable winds. And now the extended forecast. Wednesday through Thursday night, clear. Highs in the upper 90s. Lows in the mid-70s. Friday and Friday night, mostly clear. Highs in the upper 90s. Lows in the mid-70s. Independence Day and Saturday night, mostly clear. A slight chance of showers and thunderstorms. Highs in the upper 90s. Lows in the mid-70s. Sunday and Sunday night, partly cloudy. A chance of showers and thunderstorms. Highs in the mid-90s. Lows in the mid-70s. For more detailed weather, water, and climate information, please visit our website at weather.gov/Atlanta. This advisory is for the following counties in Georgia, Greene and Morgan. What, for the first heat advisory, heat index values up to 106. For the second heat advisory, heat index values up to 112 expected. Where, portions of central, east central, north central, southeast, and west central Georgia. When, for the first heat advisory, until 8 p.m. Eastern Daylight Time this evening. For the second heat advisory, from noon to 8 p.m. Eastern Daylight Time Monday. Impacts, hot temperatures and high humidity may cause heat illnesses. Drink plenty of fluids, stay in an air-conditioned room, stay out of the sun, and check up on relatives and neighbors. Take extra precautions when outside. Wear lightweight and loose-fitting clothing. Try to limit strenuous activities to early morning or evening. Take action when you see symptoms of heat exhaustion and heat stroke. This advisory is for the following county, Elbert, Georgia. What, heat index values up to 105 expected. Where, Elbert County. When, from noon to 8 p.m. Eastern Daylight Time Monday. Impacts, hot temperatures and high humidity may cause heat illnesses. Drink plenty of fluids, stay in an air-conditioned room, stay out of the sun, and check up on relatives and neighbors.

Do not leave young children and pets in unattended vehicles. Car interiors will reach lethal temperatures in a matter of minutes. This advisory is for the following counties in Georgia, Greene and Morgan. What? For the first heat advisory, heat index values up to 106. For the second heat advisory, heat index values up to 112 expected. Where? Portions of central, east central, north central, southeast, and west central Georgia. When? From noon to 8 p.m. Eastern Daylight Time Monday. Impacts. Hot temperatures and high humidity may cause heat illnesses. Drink plenty of fluids, stay in an air-conditioned room, stay out of the sun, and check up on relatives and neighbors. Take extra precautions when outside. Wear lightweight and loose-fitting clothing. Try to limit strenuous activities to early morning or evening. Take action when you see symptoms of heat exhaustion and heat stroke. This advisory is for the following counties in Georgia: Banks, Barrow, Clark, Hall, Jackson, Madison, Oconee, Oglethorpe, Tolliver, Walton, and Wilkes. What? Heat index values up to 106 to 112 expected. Where? Portions of central, east central, north central, northeast, northwest, and west central Georgia. When? From noon to 8 p.m. Eastern Daylight Time Monday. Impacts. Hot temperatures and high humidity may cause heat illnesses. Drink plenty of fluids. Stay in an air-conditioned room. Stay out of the sun. And check up on relatives and neighbors. Take extra precautions when outside. Wear lightweight and loose-fitting clothing. Try to limit strenuous activities to early morning or evening. Take action when you see symptoms of heat exhaustion and heat stroke. The current time is 9:08 p.m. Eastern Daylight Time. Here are the 9 p.m. weather observations from around the area. At Athens, it was clear. The temperature was 86 degrees, dew point 69 degrees, relative humidity 56%, wind calm, pressure was 30.01 inches and rising. At Gainesville, at Winder, it was clear, the temperature was 86. At Greensboro, it was clear and 86, wind southwest at 5. At Jefferson, it was clear and 84, wind northwest at 5. At Monroe, it was clear. At Albertton, it was clear and 84, wind calm. At Canyon, it was clear and 83, wind calm. Elsewhere across Georgia, at Atlanta it was partly cloudy and 86, wind west at 8. At Cartersville, it was partly cloudy and 86, wind southwest at 3. At Lawrenceville, it was clear and 85, wind west at 8. At Macon, it was clear and 84, wind calm. At Rome, the temperature was 84, wind calm. At Augusta, it was partly cloudy and 89, wind southwest at 3. At Savannah, it was mostly cloudy and 88, wind west at 5. Elsewhere across the region, at Chattanooga, it was partly cloudy and 88, wind southwest at 6. At Asheville, it was clear and 76, wind northwest at 6. At Greenville-Spartanburg, it was clear and 79, wind calm. Here is the hazardous weather outlook. This hazardous weather outlook is for north and central Georgia. For tonight, no hazardous weather is expected at this time. And now the extended outlook for the period Monday through Saturday. Heat index values in excess of 105 expected through midweek with areas of central Georgia up to 112. A heat advisory will be in effect across portions of north and central Georgia from 12 p.m. to 8 p.m. Eastern Daylight Time Monday. Isolated to scattered afternoon thunderstorms are possible Monday and Tuesday, before returning Friday and Saturday. Spotter information statement. Spotter activation will not be needed through tonight. Here is the official forecast from your National Weather Service for the Athens listening area. Tonight, mostly clear. Lows in the mid-70s. Light west winds. Monday, sunny.
a chance of showers and thunderstorms in the afternoon. Highs in the mid-90s. North winds 5 to 15 miles an hour. Chance of rain 30%. Monday night, partly cloudy. A slight chance of showers and thunderstorms in the evening. Lows in the mid-70s. Light northeast winds. Chance of rain 20%. Tuesday, sunny. A slight chance of showers and thunderstorms in the afternoon. Highs in the mid-90s. East winds 5 to 10 miles an hour. Tuesday night, mostly clear. Lows in the mid-70s. Light and variable winds. And now the extended forecast. Wednesday through Thursday night, clear. Highs in the upper 90s. Lows in the mid-70s. Friday and Friday night, mostly clear. Highs in the upper 90s. Lows in the mid-70s. Independence Day and Saturday night, mostly clear. A slight chance of showers and thunderstorms. Highs in the upper 90s. Lows in the mid-70s. Sunday and Sunday night, partly cloudy. A chance of showers and thunderstorms. Highs in the mid-90s. Lows in the mid-70s. For more detailed weather, water, and climate information, please visit our website at weather.gov/Atlanta. This advisory is for the following counties in Georgia, Greene and Morgan. What? For the first heat advisory, heat index values up to 106. For the second heat advisory, heat index values up to 112 expected. Where? Portions of central, east central, north central, southeast, and west central Georgia. When? For the first heat advisory, until 8 p.m. Eastern Daylight Time this evening. For the second heat advisory, from noon to 8 p.m. Eastern Daylight Time Monday. Impacts, hot temperatures and high humidity may cause heat illnesses. Drink plenty of fluids, stay in an air-conditioned room, stay out of the sun, and check up on relatives and neighbors. Take extra precautions when outside. Wear lightweight and loose-fitting clothing. Try to limit strenuous activities to early morning or evening. Take action when you see symptoms of heat exhaustion and heat stroke. This advisory is for the following county, Elbert, Georgia. What? Heat index values up to 105 expected. Where? Elbert County. When? From noon to 8 p.m. Eastern Daylight Time Monday. Impacts, hot temperatures and high humidity may cause heat illnesses. Drink plenty of fluids, stay in an air-conditioned room, stay out of the sun, and check up on relatives and neighbors. Do not leave young children and pets in unattended vehicles. Car interiors will reach lethal temperatures in a matter of minutes. This advisory is for the following counties in Georgia, Greene and Morgan. What? For the first heat advisory, heat index values up to 106. For the second heat advisory, heat index values up to 112 expected. Where? Portions of central, east central, north central, southeast, and west central Georgia. When? From noon to 8 p.m. Eastern Daylight Time Monday. Impacts, hot temperatures and high humidity may cause heat illnesses. Drink plenty of fluids, stay in an air-conditioned room, stay out of the sun, and check up on relatives and neighbors. Take extra precautions when outside. Wear lightweight and loose-fitting clothing. Try to limit strenuous activities to early morning or evening. Take action when you see symptoms of heat exhaustion and heat stroke. This advisory is for the following counties in Georgia, Banks, Barrow, Clark, Hall, Jackson, Madison, Oconee, Oglethorpe, Tolliver, Walton, and Wilkes. What? Heat index values up to 106 to 112 expected. Where? Portions of central, east central, north central, northeast, northwest, and west central Georgia. When? From noon to 8 p.m. Eastern Daylight Time Monday. Impacts, hot temperatures and high humidity may cause heat illnesses. Drink plenty of fluids,
Stay

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Take extra precautions when outside. Wear lightweight and loose-fitting clothing. Try to limit strenuous activities to early morning or evening. Take action when you see symptoms of heat exhaustion and heat stroke. The current time is 9:17 p.m. Eastern Daylight Time. Here are the 9 p.m. weather observations from around the area. At Athens, it was clear. The temperature was 86 degrees, dew point 69 degrees, relative humidity 56%, wind calm, pressure was 30.01 inches and rising. At Gainesville. At Winder, it was clear. The temperature was 86. At Greensboro, it was clear and 86, wind southwest at 5. At Jefferson, it was clear and 84, wind northwest at 5. At Monroe, it was clear. At Albertton, it was clear and 84, wind calm. At Canyon, it was clear and 83, wind calm. Elsewhere across Georgia, at Atlanta it was partly cloudy and 86, wind west at 8. At Cartersville, it was partly cloudy and 86, wind southwest at 3. At Lawrenceville, it was clear and 85, wind west at 8. At Macon, it was clear and 84, wind calm. At Rome, the temperature was 84, wind calm. At Augusta, it was partly cloudy and 89, wind southwest at 3. At Savannah, it was mostly cloudy and 88, wind west at 5. Elsewhere across the region, at Chattanooga, it was partly cloudy and 88, wind southwest at 6. At Asheville, it was clear and 76, wind northwest at 6. At Greenville-Spartanburg, it was clear and 79, wind calm. Here is the hazardous weather outlook. This hazardous weather outlook is for North and Central Georgia. For tonight, no hazardous weather is expected at this time. And now the extended outlook for the period Monday through Saturday. Heat index values in excess of 105 expected through midweek with areas of central Georgia up to 112. A heat advisory will be in effect across portions of north and central Georgia from 12 p.m. to 8 p.m. Eastern Daylight Time Monday. Isolated to scattered afternoon thunderstorms are possible Monday and Tuesday, before returning Friday and Saturday. Spotter information statement, spotter activation will not be needed through tonight. Here is the official forecast from your National Weather Service for the Athens listening area. Tonight, mostly clear. Lows in the mid-70s. Light west winds. Monday, sunny. A chance of showers and thunderstorms in the afternoon. Highs in the mid-90s. North winds 5 to 15 miles an hour. Chance of rain 30%. Monday night, partly cloudy. A slight chance of showers and thunderstorms in the evening. Lows in the mid-70s. Light northeast winds. Chance of rain 20%. Tuesday, sunny. A slight chance of showers and thunderstorms in the afternoon. Highs in the mid-90s. East winds 5 to 10 miles an hour. Tuesday night, mostly clear. Lows in the mid-70s. Light and variable winds. And now the extended forecast. Wednesday through Thursday night, clear. Highs in the upper 90s. Lows in the mid-70s. Friday and Friday night, mostly clear. Highs in the upper 90s. Lows in the mid-70s. Independence Day and Saturday night, mostly clear. A slight chance of showers and thunderstorms. Highs in the upper 90s. Lows in the mid-70s. Sunday and Sunday night, partly cloudy. A chance of showers and thunderstorms. Highs in the mid-90s. Lows in the mid-70s. For more detailed weather, water, and climate information, please visit our website at weather.gov/Atlanta. This advisory is for the following counties in Georgia, Greene and Morgan. What? For the first heat advisory, heat index.

values up to 106. For the second heat advisory, heat index values up to 112 expected. Where portions of central, east central, north central, southeast, and west central Georgia. When, for the first heat advisory, until 8 p.m. Eastern Daylight Time this evening. For the second heat advisory, from noon to 8 p.m. Eastern Daylight Time Monday. Impacts, hot temperatures and high humidity may cause heat illnesses. Drink plenty of fluids, stay in an air-conditioned room, stay out of the sun, and check up on relatives and neighbors. Take extra precautions when outside. Wear lightweight and loose-fitting clothing. Try to limit strenuous activities to early morning or evening. Take action when you see symptoms of heat exhaustion and heat stroke. This advisory is for the following county, Elbert, Georgia. What? Heat index values up to 105 expected. Where? Elbert County. When? From noon to 8 p.m. Eastern Daylight Time Monday. Impacts, hot temperatures and high humidity may cause heat illnesses. Drink plenty of fluids, stay in an air-conditioned room, stay out of the sun, and check up on relatives and neighbors. Do not leave young children and pets in unattended vehicles. Car interiors will reach lethal temperatures in a matter of minutes. This advisory is for the following counties in Georgia, Green and Morgan. What? For the first heat advisory, heat index values up to 106. For the second heat advisory, heat index values up to 112 expected. Where? Portions of central, east central, north central, southeast, and west central Georgia. When? From noon to 8 p.m. Eastern Daylight Time Monday. Impacts, hot temperatures and high humidity may cause heat illnesses. Drink plenty of fluids, stay in an air-conditioned room, stay out of the sun, and check up on relatives and neighbors. Take extra precautions when outside. Wear lightweight and loose-fitting clothing. Try to limit strenuous activities to early morning or evening. Take action when you see symptoms of heat exhaustion and heat stroke. This advisory is for the following counties in Georgia, Banks, Barrow, Clark, Hall, Jackson, Madison, Oconee, Oglethorpe, Tolliver, Walton, and Wilkes. What? Heat index values up to 106 to 112 expected. Where? Portions of central, east central, north central, northeast, northwest, and west central Georgia. When? From noon to 8 p.m. Eastern Daylight Time Monday. Impacts, hot temperatures and high humidity may cause heat illnesses. 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Take extra precautions when outside. Wear lightweight and loose-fitting clothing. Try to limit strenuous activities to early morning or evening. Take action when you see symptoms of heat exhaustion and heat stroke. The current time is 9:25 p.m. Eastern Daylight Time. Here are the 9 p.m. weather observations from around the area. At Athens, it was clear. The temperature was 86 degrees, dew point 69 degrees, relative humidity 56%, wind calm, pressure was 30.01 inches and rising. At Gainesville. At Winder, it was clear, the temperature was 86. At Greensboro, it was clear and 86, wind southwest at 5. At Jefferson, it was clear and 84, wind northwest at 5. At Monroe, it was clear. At Albertton, it was clear and 84, wind calm. At Canyon, it was clear and 83, wind calm. Elsewhere across Georgia, at Atlanta it was partly cloudy and 86, wind west at 8. At Cartersville, it was partly cloudy and 86, wind southwest at 3. At Lawrenceville, it was clear and 85, wind west at 8. At Macon, it was clear and 84, wind calm. At Rome, the temperature was 84, wind calm. At Augusta, it was partly cloudy and 89, wind southwest at 3.

at Savannah, it was mostly cloudy and 88, wind west at 5. Elsewhere across the region, at Chattanooga, it was partly cloudy and 88, wind southwest at 6. At Asheville, it was clear and 76, wind northwest at 6. At Greenville-Spartanburg, it was clear and 79, wind calm. Here is the hazardous weather outlook. This hazardous weather outlook is for North and Central Georgia. For tonight, no hazardous weather is expected at this time. And now the extended outlook for the period Monday through Saturday, heat index values in excess of 105 expected through midweek with areas of Central Georgia up to 112. A heat advisory will be in effect across portions of North and Central Georgia from 12 p.m. to 8 p.m. Eastern Daylight Time Monday. Isolated to scattered afternoon thunderstorms are possible Monday and Tuesday, before returning Friday and Saturday. Spotter information statement, spotter activation will not be needed through tonight. Here is the official forecast from your National Weather Service for the Athens listening area. Tonight, mostly clear. Lows in the mid-70s. Light west winds. Monday, sunny. A chance of showers and thunderstorms in the afternoon. Highs in the mid-90s. North winds 5 to 15 miles an hour. Chance of rain 30%. Monday night, partly cloudy. A slight chance of showers and thunderstorms in the evening. Lows in the mid-70s. Light northeast winds. Chance of rain 20%. Tuesday, sunny. A slight chance of showers and thunderstorms in the afternoon. Highs in the mid-90s. East winds 5 to 10 miles an hour. Tuesday night, mostly clear. Lows in the mid-70s. Light and variable winds. And now the extended forecast. Wednesday through Thursday night, clear. Highs in the upper 90s. Lows in the mid-70s. Friday and Friday night, mostly clear. Highs in the upper 90s. Lows in the mid-70s. Independence Day and Saturday night, mostly clear. A slight chance of showers and thunderstorms. Highs in the upper 90s. Lows in the mid-70s. Sunday and Sunday night, partly cloudy. A chance of showers and thunderstorms. Highs in the mid-90s. Lows in the mid-70s. For more detailed weather, water, and climate information, please visit our website at weather.gov/Atlanta. This advisory is for the following counties in Georgia, Greene and Morgan. What, for the first heat advisory, heat index values up to 106. For the second heat advisory, heat index values up to 112 expected. Where, portions of central, east central, north central, southeast, and west central Georgia. When, for the first heat advisory, until 8 p.m. Eastern Daylight Time this evening. For the second heat advisory, from noon to 8 p.m. Eastern Daylight Time Monday. Impacts, hot temperatures and high humidity may cause heat illnesses. Drink plenty of fluids, stay in an air-conditioned room, stay out of the sun, and check up on relatives and neighbors. Take extra precautions when outside. Wear lightweight and loose-fitting clothing. Try to limit strenuous activities to early morning or evening. Take action when you see symptoms of heat exhaustion and heat stroke. This advisory is for the following county, Elbert, Georgia. What? Heat index values up to 105 expected. Where? Elbert County. When? From noon to 8 p.m. Eastern Daylight Time Monday. Impacts, hot temperatures and high humidity may cause heat illnesses. Drink plenty of fluids, stay in an air-conditioned room, stay out of the sun, and check up on relatives and neighbors. Do not leave young children and pets in unattended vehicles. Car interiors will reach lethal temperatures in a matter of minutes. This advisory is for the following counties in Georgia, Greene and Morgan. What? For the first heat advisory, heat index values

to 106. For the second heat advisory, heat index values up to 112 expected. Where portions of central, east central, north central, southeast, and west central Georgia. When, from noon to 8 p.m. Eastern Daylight Time Monday. Impacts, hot temperatures and high humidity may cause heat illnesses. Drink plenty of fluids, stay in an air-conditioned room, stay out of the sun, and check up on relatives and neighbors. Take extra precautions when outside. Wear lightweight and loose-fitting clothing. Try to limit strenuous activities to early morning or evening. Take action when you see symptoms of heat exhaustion and heat stroke. This advisory is for the following counties in Georgia: Banks, Barrow, Clark, Hall, Jackson, Madison, Oconee, Oglethorpe, Tolliver, Walton, and Wilkes. What? Heat index values up to 106 to 112 expected. Where? Portions of central, east central, north central, northeast, northwest, and west central Georgia. When? From noon to 8 p.m. Eastern Daylight Time Monday. Impacts, hot temperatures and high humidity may cause heat illnesses. Drink plenty of fluids. Stay in an air-conditioned room. Stay out of the snacks. Hot temperatures and high humidity may cause heat illnesses. Drink plenty of fluids. Stay in an air-conditioned room. Stay out of the sun. And check up on relatives and neighbors. Take extra precautions when outside. Wear lightweight and loose-fitting clothing. Try to limit strenuous activities to early morning or evening. Take action when you see symptoms of heat exhaustion and heat stroke. The current time is 9:33 p.m. Eastern Daylight Time. Here are the 9 p.m. weather observations from around the area. At Athens, it was clear. The temperature was 86 degrees, dew point 69 degrees, relative humidity 56%, wind calm, pressure was 30.01 inches and rising. At Gainesville. At Winder, it was clear, the temperature was 86. At Greensboro, it was clear and 86, wind southwest at 5. At Jefferson, it was clear and 84, wind northwest at 5. At Monroe, it was clear. At Albertton, it was clear and 84, wind calm. At Canyon, it was clear and 83, wind calm. Elsewhere across Georgia, at Atlanta it was partly cloudy and 86, wind west at 8. At Cartersville, it was partly cloudy and 86, wind southwest at 3. At Lawrenceville, it was clear and 85, wind west at 8. At Macon, it was clear and 84, wind calm. At Rome, the temperature was 84, wind calm. At Augusta, it was partly cloudy and 89, wind southwest at 3. At Savannah, it was mostly cloudy and 88, wind west at 5. Elsewhere across the region, at Chattanooga, it was partly cloudy and 88, wind southwest at 6. At Asheville, it was clear and 76, wind northwest at 6. At Greenville-Spartanburg, it was clear and 79, wind calm. Here is the hazardous weather outlook. This hazardous weather outlook is for north and central Georgia. For tonight, no hazardous weather is expected at this time. And now the extended outlook for the period Monday through Saturday. Heat index values in excess of 105 expected through midweek, with areas of central Georgia up to 112. A heat advisory will be in effect across portions of north and central Georgia from 12 p.m. to 8 p.m. Eastern Daylight Time Monday. Isolated to scattered afternoon thunderstorms are possible Monday and Tuesday, before returning Friday and Saturday. Spotter information statement. Spotter activation will not be needed through tonight. Here is the official forecast from your National Weather Service for the Athens listening area. Tonight, mostly clear. Lows in the mid-70s. Light west winds. Monday, sunny. A chance of showers and thunderstorms in the afternoon. Highs in the mid-90s. North winds 5 to 15 miles an hour. Chance of rain 30%.

50%. Monday night, partly cloudy. A slight chance of showers and thunderstorms in the evening. Lows in the mid-70s. Light northeast winds. Chance of rain 20%. Tuesday, sunny. A slight chance of showers and thunderstorms in the afternoon. Highs in the mid-90s. East winds 5 to 10 miles an hour. Tuesday night, mostly clear. Lows in the mid-70s. Light and variable winds. And now the extended forecast. Wednesday through Thursday night, clear. Highs in the upper 90s. Lows in the mid-70s. Friday and Friday night, mostly clear. Highs in the upper 90s. Lows in the mid-70s. Independence Day and Saturday night, mostly clear. A slight chance of showers and thunderstorms. Highs in the upper 90s. Lows in the mid-70s. Sunday and Sunday night, partly cloudy. A chance of showers and thunderstorms. Highs in the mid-90s. Lows in the mid-70s. For more detailed weather, water, and climate information, please visit our website at weather.gov/Atlanta. This advisory is for the following counties in Georgia, Green and Morgan. What, for the first heat advisory, heat index values up to 106. For the second heat advisory, heat index values up to 112 expected. Where, portions of central, east central, north central, southeast, and west central Georgia. When, for the first heat advisory, until 8 p.m. Eastern Daylight Time this evening. For the second heat advisory, from noon to 8 p.m. Eastern Daylight Time Monday. Impacts, hot temperatures and high humidity may cause heat illnesses. Drink plenty of fluids, stay in an air-conditioned room, stay out of the sun, and check up on relatives and neighbors. Take extra precautions when outside. Wear lightweight and loose-fitting clothing. Try to limit strenuous activities to early morning or evening. Take action when you see symptoms of heat exhaustion and heat stroke. This advisory is for the following county, Elbert, Georgia. What, heat index values up to 105 expected. Where, Elbert County. When, from noon to 8 p.m. Eastern Daylight Time Monday. Impacts, hot temperatures and high humidity may cause heat illnesses. Drink plenty of fluids, stay in an air-conditioned room, stay out of the sun, and check up on relatives and neighbors. Do not leave young children and pets in unattended vehicles. Car interiors will reach lethal temperatures in a matter of minutes. This advisory is for the following counties in Georgia, Green and Morgan. What? For the first heat advisory, heat index values up to 106. For the second heat advisory, heat index values up to 112 expected. Where, portions of central, east central, north central, southeast, and west central Georgia. When, from noon to 8 p.m. Eastern Daylight Time Monday. Impacts, hot temperatures and high humidity may cause heat illnesses. Drink plenty of fluids. Stay in an air-conditioned room, stay out of the sun, and check up on relatives and neighbors. Take extra precautions when outside. Wear lightweight and loose-fitting clothing. Try to limit strenuous activities to early morning or evening. Take action when you see symptoms of heat exhaustion and heat stroke. This advisory is for the following counties in Georgia, Banks, Barrow, Clark, Hall, Jackson, Madison, Oconee, Oglethorpe, Tolliver, Walton and Wilkes. What, heat index values up to 106 to 112 expected. Where, portions of central, east central, northeast, northwest, and west central Georgia. When, from noon to 8 p.m. Eastern Daylight Time Monday. Impacts, hot temperatures and high humidity may cause heat illnesses. 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Take extra precautions when outside. 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

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The current time is 9:41 p.m. Eastern Daylight Time. Here are the 9 p.m. weather observations from around the area. At Athens, it was clear. The temperature was 86 degrees, dew point 69 degrees, relative humidity 56%, wind calm, pressure was 30.01 inches and rising. At Gainesville. At Winder, it was clear, the temperature was 86. At Greensboro, it was clear and 86, wind southwest at 5. At Jefferson, it was clear and 84, wind northwest at 5. At Monroe, it was clear. At Albertton, it was clear and 84, wind calm. At Canyon, it was clear and 83, wind calm. Elsewhere across Georgia, at Atlanta it was partly cloudy and 86, wind west at 8. At Cartersville, it was partly cloudy and 86, wind southwest at 3. At Lawrenceville, it was clear and 85, wind west at 8. At Macon, it was clear and 84, wind calm. At Rome, the temperature was 84, wind calm. At Augusta, it was partly cloudy and 89, wind southwest at 3. At Savannah, it was mostly cloudy and 88, wind west at 5. Elsewhere across the region, at Chattanooga, it was partly cloudy and 88, wind southwest at 6. At Asheville, it was clear and 76, wind northwest at 6. At Greenville-Spartanburg, it was clear and 79, wind calm. Here is the hazardous weather outlook. This hazardous weather outlook is for North and Central Georgia. For tonight, no hazardous weather is expected at this time. And now the extended outlook for the period Monday through Saturday. Heat index values in excess of 105 expected through midweek with areas of central Georgia up to 112. A heat advisory will be in effect across portions of north and central Georgia from 12 p.m. to 8 p.m. Eastern Daylight Time Monday. Isolated to scattered afternoon thunderstorms are possible Monday and Tuesday, before returning Friday and Saturday. Spotter information statement, spotter activation will not be needed through tonight. 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Here is the official forecast from your National Weather Service for the Athens listening area. Tonight, mostly clear. Lows in the mid-70s. Light west winds. Monday, sunny. A chance of showers and thunderstorms in the afternoon. Highs in the mid-90s. North winds 5 to 15 miles an hour. Chance of rain 30%. Monday night, partly cloudy. A slight chance of showers and thunderstorms in the evening. Lows in the mid-70s. Light northeast winds. Chance of rain 20%. Tuesday, sunny. A slight chance of showers and thunderstorms in the afternoon. Highs in the mid-90s. East winds 5 to 10 miles an hour. Tuesday night, mostly clear. Lows in the mid-70s. Light and variable winds. And now the extended forecast. Wednesday through Thursday night, clear. Highs in the upper 90s. Lows in the mid-70s. Friday and Friday night, mostly clear. Highs in the upper 90s. Lows in the mid-70s. Independence Day and Saturday night,

mostly clear. A slight chance of showers and thunderstorms. Highs in the upper 90s. Lows in the mid-70s. Sunday and Sunday night, partly cloudy. A chance of showers and thunderstorms. Highs in the mid-90s. Lows in the mid-70s. For more detailed weather, water, and climate information, please visit our website at weather.gov/Atlanta. This advisory is for the following counties in Georgia, Green and Morgan. What? For the first heat advisory, heat index values up to 106. For the second heat advisory, heat index values up to 112 expected. Where? Portions of central, east central, north central, southeast, and west central Georgia. When? For the first heat advisory, until 8 p.m. Eastern Daylight Time this evening. For the second heat advisory, from noon to 8 p.m. Eastern Daylight Time Monday. Impacts, hot temperatures and high humidity may cause heat illnesses. Drink plenty of fluids, stay in an air-conditioned room, stay out of the sun, and check up on relatives and neighbors. Take extra precautions when outside. Wear lightweight and loose-fitting clothing. Try to limit strenuous activities to early morning or evening. Take action when you see symptoms of heat exhaustion and heat stroke. This advisory is for the following county, Elbert, Georgia. What? Heat index values up to 105 expected. Where? Elbert County. When? From noon to 8 p.m. Eastern Daylight Time Monday. Impacts, hot temperatures and high humidity may cause heat illnesses. Drink plenty of fluids, stay in an air-conditioned room, stay out of the sun, and check up on relatives and neighbors. Do not leave young children and pets in unattended vehicles. Car interiors will reach lethal temperatures in a matter of minutes. This advisory is for the following counties in Georgia, Green and Morgan. What? For the first heat advisory, heat index values up to 106. For the second heat advisory, heat index values up to 112 expected. Where? Portions of central, east central, north central, southeast, and west central Georgia. When? From noon to 8 p.m. Eastern Daylight Time Monday. Impacts, hot temperatures and high humidity may cause heat illnesses. Drink plenty of fluids, stay in an air-conditioned room, stay out of the sun, and check up on relatives and neighbors. Take extra precautions when outside. Wear lightweight and loose-fitting clothing. Try to limit strenuous activities to early morning or evening. Take action when you see symptoms of heat exhaustion and heat stroke. This advisory is for the following counties in Georgia, Banks, Barrow, Clark, Hall, Jackson, Madison, Oconee, Oglethorpe, Tolliver, Walton, and Wilkes. What? Heat index values up to 106 to 112 expected. Where? Portions of central, east central, north central, northeast, northwest, and west central Georgia. When? From noon to 8 p.m. Eastern Daylight Time Monday. Impacts, hot temperatures and high humidity may cause heat illnesses. 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Take extra precautions when outside. Wear lightweight and loose-fitting clothing. Try to limit strenuous activities to early morning or evening. Take action when you see symptoms of heat exhaustion and heat stroke. The current time is 9:50 p.m. Eastern Daylight Time. Here are the 9 p.m. weather observations from around the area. At Athens, it was clear, the temperature was 86 degrees, dew point 69 degrees, relative humidity 56%, wind calm, pressure was 30.01 inches and rising. At Gainesville. At Winder, it was clear, the temperature was 86. At Greensboro, it was clear and 86, wind southwest at 5. At Jefferson, it was clear and 84, wind northwest at 5. At Monroe, it was clear. At Albertton, it was

across the region. At Chattanooga, it was partly cloudy and 88, wind southwest at 6. At Asheville, it was clear and 76, wind northwest at 6. At Greenville, Spartanburg, it was clear and 79, wind calm. Here is the hazardous weather outlook. This hazardous weather outlook is for North and Central Georgia. For tonight, no hazardous weather is expected at this time. And now the extended outlook for the period Monday through Saturday. Heat index values in excess of 105 expected through midweek, with areas of Central Georgia up to 112. A heat advisory will be in effect across portions of North and Central Georgia from 12 p.m. to 8 p.m. Eastern Daylight Time Monday. Isolated to scattered afternoon thunderstorms are possible Monday and Tuesday, before returning Friday and Saturday. Spotter information statement: spotter activation will not be needed through tonight. Here is the official forecast from your National Weather Service for the Athens listening area. Tonight, mostly clear. Lows in the mid-70s. Light west winds. Monday, sunny. A chance of showers and thunderstorms in the afternoon. Highs in the mid-90s. North winds 5 to 15 miles an hour. Chance of rain 30%. Monday night, partly cloudy. A slight chance of showers and thunderstorms in the evening. Lows in the mid-70s. Light northeast winds. Chance of rain 20%. Tuesday, sunny. A slight chance of showers and thunderstorms in the afternoon. Highs in the mid-90s. East winds 5 to 10 miles an hour. Tuesday night, mostly clear. Lows in the mid-70s. Light and variable winds. And now the extended forecast. Wednesday through Thursday night, clear. Highs in the upper 90s. Lows in the mid-70s. Friday and Friday night, mostly clear. Highs in the upper 90s. Lows in the mid-70s. Independence Day and Saturday night, mostly clear. A slight chance of showers and thunderstorms. Highs in the upper 90s. Lows in the mid-70s. Sunday and Sunday night, partly cloudy. A chance of showers and thunderstorms. Highs in the mid-90s. Lows in the mid-70s. For more detailed weather, water, and climate information, please visit our website at weather.gov/Atlanta. This advisory is for the following counties in Georgia: Green and Morgan. What? For the first heat advisory, heat index values up to 106. For the second heat advisory, heat index values up to 112 expected. Where? Portions of central, east central, north central, southeast, and west central Georgia. When? For the first heat advisory, until 8 p.m. Eastern Daylight Time this evening. For the second heat advisory, from noon to 8 p.m. Eastern Daylight Time Monday. Impacts: hot temperatures and high humidity may cause heat illnesses. Drink plenty of fluids, stay in an air-conditioned room, stay out of the sun, and check up on relatives and neighbors. Take extra precautions when outside. Wear lightweight and loose-fitting clothing. Try to limit strenuous activities to early morning or evening. Take action when you see symptoms of heat exhaustion and heat stroke. This advisory is for the following county: Elbert, Georgia. What? Heat index values up to 105 expected. Where? Elbert County. When? From noon to 8 p.m. Eastern Daylight Time Monday. Impacts: hot temperatures and high humidity may cause heat illnesses. Drink plenty of fluids, stay in an air-conditioned room, stay out of the sun, and check up on relatives and neighbors. Do not leave young children and pets in unattended vehicles. Car interiors will reach lethal temperatures in a matter of minutes. This advisory is for the following counties in Georgia: Green and Morgan. What? For the first heat advisory, heat index values up to 106. For the second heat advisory, heat index values up to 112.

have expected. Where portions of central, east central, north central, southeast, and west central Georgia. When, from noon to 8 p.m. Eastern Daylight Time Monday. Impacts, hot temperatures and high humidity may cause heat illnesses. Drink plenty of fluids, stay in an air-conditioned room, stay out of the sun, and check up on relatives and neighbors. Take extra precautions when outside. Wear lightweight and loose-fitting clothing. Try to limit strenuous activities to early morning or evening. Take action when you see symptoms of heat exhaustion and heat stroke. This advisory is for the following counties in Georgia: Banks, Barrow, Clark, Hall, Jackson, Madison, Oconee, Oglethorpe, Tolliver, Walton, and Wilkes. What? Heat index values up to 106 to 112 expected. Where? Portions of central, east central, north central, northeast, northwest, and west central Georgia. When? From noon to 8 p.m. Eastern Daylight Time Monday. Impacts, hot temperatures and high humidity may cause heat illnesses. Drink plenty of fluids, stay in an air-conditioned room, stay out of the sun, and check up on relatives and neighbors. Take extra precautions when outside. Wear lightweight and loose-fitting clothing. Try to limit strenuous activities to early morning or evening. Take action when you see symptoms of heat exhaustion and heat stroke. The current time is 9:59 p.m. Eastern Daylight Time. Here are the 9 p.m. weather observations from around the area. At Athens, it was clear, the temperature was 86 degrees, dew point 69 degrees, relative humidity 56%, wind calm, pressure was 30.01 inches and rising. At Gainesville, at Winder, it was clear, the temperature was 86. At Greensboro, it was clear and 86, wind southwest at 5. At Jefferson, it was clear and 84, wind northwest at 5. At Monroe, it was clear. At Alberton, it was clear and 84, wind calm. At Canyon, it was clear and 83, wind calm. Elsewhere across Georgia, at Atlanta it was partly cloudy and 86, wind west at 8. At Cartersville, it was partly cloudy and 86, wind southwest at 3. At Lawrenceville, it was clear and 85, wind west at 8. At Macon, it was clear and 84, wind calm. At Rome, the temperature was 84, wind calm. At Augusta, it was partly cloudy and 89, wind southwest at 3. At Savannah, it was mostly cloudy and 88, wind west at 5. Elsewhere across the region, at Chattanooga, it was partly cloudy and 88, wind southwest at 6. At Asheville, it was clear and 76, wind northwest at 6. At Greenville-Spartanburg, it was clear and 79, wind calm. Here is the hazardous weather outlook. This hazardous weather outlook is for north and central Georgia. For tonight, no hazardous weather is expected at this time. And now the extended outlook for the period Monday through Saturday. Heat index values in excess of 105 expected through midweek, with areas of central Georgia up to 112. A heat advisory will be in effect across portions of north and central Georgia from 12 p.m. to 8 p.m. Eastern Daylight Time Monday. Isolated to scattered afternoon thunderstorms are possible Monday and Tuesday, before returning Friday and Saturday. Spotter information statement: spotter activation will not be needed through tonight. Here is the official forecast from your National Weather Service for the Athens listening area. Tonight, mostly clear. Lows in the mid-70s. Light west winds. Monday, sunny. A chance of showers and thunderstorms in the afternoon. Highs in the mid-90s. North winds 5 to 15 miles an hour. Chance of rain 30%. Monday night, partly cloudy. A slight chance of showers and thunderstorms in the evening. Lows in the mid-70s. Light northeast winds. Chance of rain 20%.

sunny. A slight chance of showers and thunderstorms in the afternoon. Highs in the mid-90s. East winds 5 to 10 miles an hour. Tuesday night, mostly clear. Lows in the mid-70s. Light and variable winds. And now the extended forecast. Wednesday through Thursday night, clear. Highs in the upper 90s. Lows in the mid-70s. Friday and Friday night, mostly clear. Highs in the upper 90s. Lows in the mid-70s. Independence Day and Saturday night, mostly clear. A slight chance of showers and thunderstorms. Highs in the upper 90s. Lows in the mid-70s. Sunday and Sunday night, partly cloudy. A chance of showers and thunderstorms. Highs in the mid-90s. Lows in the mid-70s. For more detailed weather, water, and climate information, please visit our website at weather.gov/Atlanta. This advisory is for the following counties in Georgia, Greene and Morgan. What? For the first heat advisory, heat index values up to 106. For the second heat advisory, heat index values up to 112 expected. Where? Portions of central, east central, north central, southeast, and west central Georgia. When? For the first heat advisory, until 8 p.m. Eastern Daylight Time this evening. For the second heat advisory, from noon to 8 p.m. Eastern Daylight Time Monday. Impacts: hot temperatures and high humidity may cause heat illnesses. Drink plenty of fluids, stay in an air-conditioned room, stay out of the sun, and check up on relatives and neighbors. Take extra precautions when outside. Wear lightweight and loose-fitting clothing. Try to limit strenuous activities to early morning or evening. Take action when you see symptoms of heat exhaustion and heat stroke. This advisory is for the following county, Elbert, Georgia. What? Heat index values up to 105 expected. Where? Elbert County. When? From noon to 8 p.m. Eastern Daylight Time Monday. Impacts: hot temperatures and high humidity may cause heat illnesses. Drink plenty of fluids, stay in an air-conditioned room, stay out of the sun, and check up on relatives and neighbors. Do not leave young children and pets in unattended vehicles. Car interiors will reach lethal temperatures in a matter of minutes. This advisory is for the following counties in Georgia, Greene and Morgan. What? For the first heat advisory, heat index values up to 106. For the second heat advisory, heat index values up to 112 expected. Where? Portions of central, east central, north central, southeast, and west central Georgia. When? From noon to 8 p.m. Eastern Daylight Time Monday. Impacts: hot temperatures and high humidity may cause heat illnesses. Drink plenty of fluids, stay in an air-conditioned room, stay out of the sun, and check up on relatives and neighbors. Take extra precautions when outside. Wear lightweight and loose-fitting clothing. Try to limit strenuous activities to early morning or evening. Take action when you see symptoms of heat exhaustion and heat stroke. This advisory is for the following counties in Georgia: Banks, Barrow, Clark, Hall, Jackson, Madison, Oconee, Oglethorpe, Tolliver, Walton, and Wilkes. What? Heat index values up to 106 to 112 expected. Where? Portions of central, east central, north central, northeast, northwest, and west central Georgia. When? From noon to 8 p.m. Eastern Daylight Time Monday. Impacts: hot temperatures and high humidity may cause heat illnesses. 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Take extra precautions when outside. 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Try to limit strenuous activities to early morning or evening. 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The current time is 10:07 p.m. Eastern Daylight Time.

Here are the 10 p.m. weather observations from around the area. At Athens, it was clear. The temperature was 83 degrees, dew point 70 degrees, relative humidity 64%, wind southwest at 3 miles an hour, pressure was 30.02 inches and rising. At Gainesville. At Winder, it was clear. The temperature was 82. At Greensboro, it was clear and 84, wind southwest at 3. At Jefferson, it was clear and 82, wind west at 6. At Monroe, it was clear. At Albertton, it was clear and 79, wind calm. At Canyon, it was partly cloudy and 80, wind calm. Elsewhere across Georgia, at Atlanta it was clear and 84, wind west at 6. At Cartersville, it was partly cloudy and 84, wind southwest at 3. At Lawrenceville, it was clear and 84, wind west at 5. At Macon, it was clear and 81, wind southwest at 3. At Rome, the temperature was 79, wind southwest at 3. At Augusta, it was partly cloudy and 86, wind southwest at 5. At Savannah, it was partly cloudy and 86, wind west at 5. Elsewhere across the region, at Chattanooga, it was partly cloudy and 86, wind calm. At Asheville, it was partly cloudy and 74, wind variable at 3. At Greenville-Spartanburg, it was clear and 77, wind calm. Here is the hazardous weather outlook. This hazardous weather outlook is for North and Central Georgia. For tonight, no hazardous weather is expected at this time. And now the extended outlook for the period Monday through Saturday, heat index values in excess of 105 expected through midweek with areas of Central Georgia up to 112. A heat advisory will be in effect across portions of North and Central Georgia from 12 p.m. to 8 p.m. Eastern Daylight Time Monday. Isolated to scattered afternoon thunderstorms are possible Monday and Tuesday, before returning Friday and Saturday. Spotter information statement, spotter activation will not be needed through tonight. Here is the official forecast from your National Weather Service for the Athens listening area. Tonight, mostly clear. Lows in the mid-70s. Light west winds. Monday, sunny. A chance of showers and thunderstorms in the afternoon. Highs in the mid-90s. North winds 5 to 15 miles an hour. Chance of rain 30%. Monday night, partly cloudy. A slight chance of showers and thunderstorms in the evening. Lows in the mid-70s. Light northeast winds. Chance of rain 20%. Tuesday, sunny. A slight chance of showers and thunderstorms in the afternoon. Highs in the mid-90s. East winds 5 to 10 miles an hour. Tuesday night, mostly clear. Lows in the mid-70s. Light and variable winds. And now the extended forecast. Wednesday through Thursday night, clear. Highs in the upper 90s. Lows in the mid-70s. Friday and Friday night, mostly clear. Highs in the upper 90s. Lows in the mid-70s. Independence Day and Saturday night, mostly clear. A slight chance of showers and thunderstorms. Highs in the upper 90s. Lows in the mid-70s. Sunday and Sunday night, partly cloudy. A chance of showers and thunderstorms. Highs in the mid-90s. Lows in the mid-70s. For more detailed weather, water, and climate information, please visit our website at weather.gov/Atlanta. This advisory is for the following counties in Georgia, Greene and Morgan. What, for the first heat advisory, heat index values up to 106. For the second heat advisory, heat index values up to 112 expected. Where, portions of central, east central, north central, southeast, and west central Georgia. When, for the first heat advisory, until 8 p.m. Eastern Daylight Time this evening. For the second heat advisory,

to 8 p.m. Eastern Daylight Time Monday. Impacts, hot temperatures, and high humidity may cause heat illnesses. Drink plenty of fluids, stay in an air-conditioned room, stay out of the sun, and check up on relatives and neighbors. Take extra precautions when outside. Wear lightweight and loose-fitting clothing. Try to limit strenuous activities to early morning or evening. Take action when you see symptoms of heat exhaustion and heat stroke. This advisory is for the following county: Albert, Georgia. What? Heat index values up to 105 expected. Where? Albert County. When? From noon to 8 p.m. Eastern Daylight Time Monday. Impacts: hot temperatures and high humidity may cause heat illnesses. Drink plenty of fluids, stay in an air-conditioned room, stay out of the sun, and check up on relatives and neighbors. Do not leave young children and pets in unattended vehicles. Car interiors will reach lethal temperatures in a matter of minutes. This advisory is for the following counties: in Georgia, Greene and Morgan. What? For the first heat advisory, heat index values up to 106. For the second heat advisory, heat index values up to 112 expected. Where? Portions of central, east central, north central, southeast, and west central Georgia. When? From noon to 8 p.m. Eastern Daylight Time Monday. Impacts: hot temperatures and high humidity may cause heat illnesses. Drink plenty of fluids, stay in an air-conditioned room, stay out of the sun, and check up on relatives and neighbors. Take extra precautions when outside. Wear lightweight and loose-fitting clothing. Try to limit strenuous activities to early morning or evening. Take action when you see symptoms of heat exhaustion and heat stroke. This advisory is for the following counties: in Georgia, Banks, Barrow, Clark, Hall, Jackson, Madison, Oconee, Oglethorpe, Tolliver, Walton, and Wilkes. What? Heat index values up to 106 to 112 expected. Where? Portions of central, east central, north central, northeast, northwest, and west central Georgia. When? From noon to 8 p.m. Eastern Daylight Time Monday. Impacts: hot temperatures and high humidity may cause heat illnesses. 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Take extra precautions when outside. Wear lightweight and loose-fitting clothing. Try to limit strenuous activities to early morning or evening. Take action when you see symptoms of heat exhaustion and heat stroke. The current time is 10:15 p.m. Eastern Daylight Time. Here are the 10 p.m. weather observations from around the area. At Athens, it was clear, the temperature was 83 degrees, dew point 70 degrees, relative humidity 64%, wind southwest at 3 miles an hour, pressure was 30.02 inches and rising. At Gainesville. At Winder, it was clear, the temperature was 82. At Greensboro, it was clear and 84, wind southwest at 3. At Jefferson, it was clear and 82, wind west at 6. At Monroe, it was clear. At Albertton, it was clear and 79, wind calm. At Canyon, it was partly cloudy and 80, wind calm. Elsewhere across Georgia, at Atlanta it was clear and 84, wind west at 6. At Cartersville, it was partly cloudy and 84, wind southwest at 3. At Lawrenceville, it was clear and 84, wind west at 5. At Macon, it was clear and 81, wind southwest at 3. At Rome, the temperature was 79, wind southwest at 3. At Augusta, it was clear and 86, wind southwest at 5. At Savannah, it was partly cloudy and 86, wind west at 5. Elsewhere across the region, at Chattanooga, it was partly cloudy and 86, wind calm. At Asheville, it was partly cloudy and 74, wind variable at 3. At Greenville-Spartanburg, it was clear and 77, wind calm.

Here is the hazardous weather outlook. This hazardous weather outlook is for North and Central Georgia. For tonight, no hazardous weather is expected at this time. And now the extended outlook for the period Monday through Saturday. Heat index values in excess of 105 expected through midweek, with areas of Central Georgia up to 112. A heat advisory will be in effect across portions of North and Central Georgia from 12 p.m. to 8 p.m. Eastern Daylight Time Monday. Isolated to scattered afternoon thunderstorms are possible Monday and Tuesday, before returning Friday and Saturday. Spotter information statement. Spotter activation will not be needed through tonight. Here is the official forecast from your National Weather Service for the Athens listening area. Tonight, mostly clear. Lows in the mid-70s. Light west winds. Monday, sunny. A chance of showers and thunderstorms in the afternoon. Highs in the mid-90s. North winds 5 to 15 miles an hour. Chance of rain 30%. Monday night, partly cloudy. A slight chance of showers and thunderstorms in the evening. Lows in the mid-70s. Light northeast winds. Chance of rain 20%. Tuesday, sunny. A slight chance of showers and thunderstorms in the afternoon. Highs in the mid-90s. East winds 5 to 10 miles an hour. Tuesday night, mostly clear. Lows in the mid-70s. Light and variable winds. And now the extended forecast. Wednesday through Thursday night, clear. Highs in the upper 90s. Lows in the mid-70s. Friday and Friday night, mostly clear. Highs in the upper 90s. Lows in the mid-70s. Independence Day and Saturday night, mostly clear. A slight chance of showers and thunderstorms. Highs in the upper 90s. Lows in the mid-70s. Sunday and Sunday night, partly cloudy. A chance of showers and thunderstorms. Highs in the mid-90s. Lows in the mid-70s. For more detailed weather, water, and climate information, please visit our website at weather.gov/Atlanta. This advisory is for the following counties in Georgia: Green and Morgan. What? For the first heat advisory, heat index values up to 106. For the second heat advisory, heat index values up to 112 expected. Where? Portions of central, east central, north central, southeast, and west central Georgia. When? For the first heat advisory, until 8 p.m. Eastern Daylight Time this evening. For the second heat advisory, from noon to 8 p.m. Eastern Daylight Time Monday. Impacts: hot temperatures and high humidity may cause heat illnesses. Drink plenty of fluids, stay in an air-conditioned room, stay out of the sun, and check up on relatives and neighbors. Take extra precautions when outside. Wear lightweight and loose-fitting clothing. Try to limit strenuous activities to early morning or evening. Take action when you see symptoms of heat exhaustion and heat stroke. This advisory is for the following county: Elbert, Georgia. What? Heat index values up to 105 expected. Where? Elbert County. When? From noon to 8 p.m. Eastern Daylight Time Monday. Impacts: hot temperatures and high humidity may cause heat illnesses. Drink plenty of fluids, stay in an air-conditioned room, stay out of the sun, and check up on relatives and neighbors. Do not leave young children and pets in unattended vehicles. Car interiors will reach lethal temperatures in a matter of minutes. This advisory is for the following counties in Georgia: Green and Morgan. What? For the first heat advisory, heat index values up to 106. For the second heat advisory, heat index values up to 112 expected. Where? Portions of central, east central, north central, southeast, and west central Georgia. When? From noon to 8 p.m. Eastern Daylight Time Monday. Impacts: hot temperatures and high humidity may cause heat illnesses.

Drink plenty of fluids. 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And check up on relatives and neighbors. Take extra precautions when outside. Wear lightweight and loose-fitting clothing. Try to limit strenuous activities to early morning or evening. Take action when you see symptoms of heat exhaustion and heat stroke. This advisory is for the following counties in Georgia: Banks, Barrow, Clark, Hall, Jackson, Madison, Oconee, Oglethorpe, Tolliver, Walton, and Wilkes. What? Heat index values up to 106 to 112 expected. Where? Portions of central, east central, north central, northeast, northwest, and west central Georgia. When? From noon to 8 p.m. Eastern Daylight Time Monday. Impacts. Hot temperatures and high humidity may cause heat illnesses. Drink plenty of fluids. Stay in an air-conditioned room. Stay out of the sun. And check up on relatives and neighbors. Take extra precautions when outside. Wear lightweight and loose-fitting clothing. Try to limit strenuous activities to early morning or evening. Take action when you see symptoms of heat exhaustion and heat stroke. The current time is 10:23 p.m. Eastern Daylight Time. Here are the 10 p.m. weather observations from around the area. At Athens, it was clear. The temperature was 83 degrees, dew point 70 degrees, relative humidity 64%, wind southwest at 3 miles an hour, pressure was 30.02 inches and rising. At Gainesville, at Winder, it was clear. The temperature was 82. At Greensboro, it was clear and 84, wind southwest at 3. At Jefferson, it was clear and 82, wind west at 6. At Monroe, it was clear. At Albertton, it was clear and 79, wind calm. At Canyon, it was partly cloudy and 80, wind calm. Elsewhere across Georgia, at Atlanta it was clear and 84, wind west at 6. At Cartersville, it was partly cloudy and 84, wind southwest at 3. At Lawrenceville, it was clear and 84, wind west at 5. At Macon, it was clear and 81, wind southwest at 3. At Rome, the temperature was 79, wind southwest at 3. At Augusta, it was clear and 86, wind southwest at 5. At Savannah, it was partly cloudy and 86, wind west at 5. Elsewhere across the region, at Chattanooga, it was partly cloudy and 86, wind calm. At Asheville, it was partly cloudy and 74, wind variable at 3. At Greenville-Spartanburg, it was clear and 77, wind calm. Here is the hazardous weather outlook. This hazardous weather outlook is for North and Central Georgia. For tonight, no hazardous weather is expected at this time. And now the extended outlook for the period Monday through Saturday. Heat index values in excess of 105 expected through midweek, with areas of central Georgia up to 112. A heat advisory will be in effect across portions of north and central Georgia from 12 p.m. to 8 p.m. Eastern Daylight Time Monday. Isolated to scattered afternoon thunderstorms are possible Monday and Tuesday, before returning Friday and Saturday. Spotter information statement. Spotter activation will not be needed through tonight. Here is the official forecast from your National Weather Service for the Athens listening area. Tonight, mostly clear. Lows in the mid-70s. Light west winds. Monday, sunny. A chance of showers and thunderstorms in the afternoon. Highs in the mid-90s. North winds 5 to 15 miles an hour. Chance of rain 30%. Monday night, partly cloudy. A slight chance of showers and thunderstorms in the evening. Lows in the mid-70s. Light northeast winds. Chance of rain 20%. Tuesday, sunny. A slight chance of showers and thunderstorms in the afternoon. Highs in the mid-90s. East winds 5 to 10 miles an hour. Tuesday night, mostly clear. Lows in the mid-70s.

light and variable winds. And now the extended forecast. Wednesday through Thursday night, clear. Highs in the upper 90s. Lows in the mid-70s. Friday and Friday night, mostly clear. Highs in the upper 90s. Lows in the mid-70s. Independence Day and Saturday night, mostly clear. A slight chance of showers and thunderstorms. Highs in the upper 90s. Lows in the mid-70s. Sunday and Sunday night, partly cloudy. A chance of showers and thunderstorms. Highs in the mid-90s. Lows in the mid-70s. For more detailed weather, water, and climate information, please visit our website at weather.gov/Atlanta. This advisory is for the following counties in Georgia, Green and Morgan. What? For the first heat advisory, heat index values up to 106. For the second heat advisory, heat index values up to 112 expected. Where? Portions of central, east central, north central, southeast, and west central Georgia. When? For the first heat advisory, until 8 p.m. Eastern Daylight Time this evening. For the second heat advisory, from noon to 8 p.m. Eastern Daylight Time Monday. Impacts, hot temperatures and high humidity may cause heat illnesses. Drink plenty of fluids, stay in an air-conditioned room, stay out of the sun, and check up on relatives and neighbors. Take extra precautions when outside. Wear lightweight and loose-fitting clothing. Try to limit strenuous activities to early morning or evening. Take action when you see symptoms of heat exhaustion and heat stroke. This advisory is for the following county, Elbert, Georgia. What? Heat index values up to 105 expected. Where? Elbert County. When? From noon to 8 p.m. Eastern Daylight Time Monday. Impacts. Hot temperatures and high humidity may cause heat illnesses. Drink plenty of fluids. Stay in an air-conditioned room. Stay out of the sun. And check up on relatives and neighbors. Do not leave young children and pets in unattended vehicles. Car interiors will reach lethal temperatures in a matter of minutes. This advisory is for the following counties in Georgia, Green and Morgan. What? For the first heat advisory, heat index values up to 106. For the second heat advisory, heat index values up to 112 expected. Where? Portions of central, east central, north central, southeast, and west central Georgia. When? From noon to 8 p.m. Eastern Daylight Time Monday. Impacts. Hot temperatures and high humidity may cause heat illnesses. Drink plenty of fluids. Stay in an air-conditioned room. Stay out of the sun. And check up on relatives and neighbors. Take extra precautions when outside. Wear lightweight and loose-fitting clothing. Try to limit strenuous activities to early morning or evening. Take action when you see symptoms of heat exhaustion and heat stroke. This advisory is for the following counties in Georgia, Banks, Barrow, Clark, Hall, Jackson, Madison, Oconee, Oglethorpe, Tolliver, Walton, and Wilkes. What? Heat index values up to 106 to 112 expected. Where? Portions of central, east central, northeast, northwest, and west central Georgia. When? From noon to 8 p.m. Eastern Daylight Time Monday. Impacts. Hot temperatures and high humidity may cause heat illnesses. Drink plenty of fluids. Stay in an air-conditioned room. Stay out of the sun. And check up on relatives and neighbors. Take extra precautions when outside. Wear lightweight and loose-fitting clothing. Try to limit strenuous activities to early morning or evening. Take action when you see symptoms of heat exhaustion and heat stroke. The current time is 10:31 p.m. Eastern Daylight Time. Here are the 10 p.m. weather observations from around the area. At Athens, it was clear, the temperature was 83 degrees, dew point 70 degrees, relative humidity 64%, wind southwest at 3 miles an hour.

pressure was 30.02 inches and rising. At Gainesville, at Winder, it was clear, the temperature was 82. At Greensboro, it was clear and 84, wind southwest at 3. At Jefferson, it was clear and 82, wind west at 6. At Monroe, it was clear. At Albertton, it was clear and 79, wind calm. At Canyon, it was partly cloudy and 80, wind calm. Elsewhere across Georgia, at Atlanta it was clear and 84, wind west at 6. At Cartersville, it was partly cloudy and 84, wind southwest at 3. At Lawrenceville, it was clear and 84, wind west at 5. At Macon, it was clear and 84, wind southwest at 3. At Lawrenceville, it was clear and 84, wind west at 5. At Macon, it was clear and 81, wind southwest at 3. At Rome, the temperature was 79, wind southwest at 3. At Augusta, it was clear and 86, wind southwest at 5. At Savannah, it was partly cloudy and 86, wind west at 5. Elsewhere across the region, at Chattanooga, it was partly cloudy and 86, wind calm. At Asheville, it was partly cloudy and 74, wind variable at 3. At Greenville-Spartanburg, it was clear and 77, wind calm. Here is the hazardous weather outlook. This hazardous weather outlook is for North and Central Georgia. For tonight, no hazardous weather is expected at this time. And now the extended outlook for the period Monday through Saturday, heat index values in excess of 105 expected through midweek with areas of Central Georgia up to 112. A heat advisory will be in effect across portions of North and Central Georgia from 12 p.m. to 8 p.m. Eastern Daylight Time Monday. Isolated to scattered afternoon thunderstorms are possible Monday and Tuesday, before returning Friday and Saturday. Spotter information statement, spotter activation will not be needed through tonight. Here is the official forecast from your National Weather Service for the Athens listening area. Tonight, mostly clear. Lows in the mid-70s. Light west winds. Monday, sunny. A chance of showers and thunderstorms in the afternoon. Highs in the mid-90s. North winds 5 to 15 miles an hour. Chance of rain 30%. Monday night, partly cloudy. A slight chance of showers and thunderstorms in the evening. Lows in the mid-70s. Light northeast winds. Chance of rain 20%. Tuesday, sunny. A slight chance of showers and thunderstorms in the afternoon. Highs in the mid-90s. East winds 5 to 10 miles an hour. Tuesday night, mostly clear. Lows in the mid-70s. Light and variable winds. And now the extended forecast. Wednesday through Thursday night, clear. Highs in the upper 90s. Lows in the mid-70s. Friday and Friday night, mostly clear. Highs in the upper 90s. Lows in the mid-70s. Independence Day and Saturday night, mostly clear. A slight chance of showers and thunderstorms. Highs in the upper 90s. Lows in the mid-70s. Sunday and Sunday night, partly cloudy. A chance of showers and thunderstorms. Highs in the mid-90s. Lows in the mid-70s. For more detailed weather, water, and climate information, please visit our website at weather.gov/Atlanta. This advisory is for the following counties in Georgia, Greene and Morgan. What, for the first heat advisory, heat index values up to 106. For the second heat advisory, heat index values up to 112 expected. Where, portions of central, east central, north central, southeast, and west central Georgia. When, for the first heat advisory, until 8 p.m. Eastern Daylight Time this evening. For the second heat advisory, from noon to 8 p.m. Eastern Daylight Time Monday. Impacts, hot temperatures and high humidity may

cause heat illnesses. Drink plenty of fluids. Stay in an air-conditioned room. Stay out of the sun. And check up on relatives and neighbors. Take extra precautions when outside. Wear lightweight and loose-fitting clothing. Try to limit strenuous activities to early morning or evening. Take action when you see symptoms of heat exhaustion and heat stroke. This advisory is for the following county, Elbert, Georgia. What? Heat index values up to 105 expected. Where? Elbert County. When? From noon to 8 p.m. Eastern Daylight Time Monday. Impacts. Hot temperatures and high humidity may cause heat illnesses. Drink plenty of fluids. Stay in an air-conditioned room. Stay out of the sun. And check up on relatives and neighbors. Do not leave young children and pets in unattended vehicles. Car interiors will reach lethal temperatures in a matter of minutes. This advisory is for the following counties in Georgia, Greene and Morgan. What? For the first heat advisory, heat index values up to 106. For the second heat advisory, heat index values up to 112 expected. Where? Portions of central, east central, north central, southeast, and west central Georgia. When? From noon to 8 p.m. Eastern Daylight Time Monday. Impacts. Hot temperatures and high humidity may cause heat illnesses. Drink plenty of fluids. Stay in an air-conditioned room. Stay out of the sun. And check up on relatives and neighbors. Take extra precautions when outside. Wear lightweight and loose-fitting clothing. Try to limit strenuous activities to early morning or evening. Take action when you see symptoms of heat exhaustion and heat stroke. This advisory is for the following counties in Georgia, Banks, Barrow, Clark, Hall, Jackson, Madison, Oconee, Oglethorpe, Tolliver, Walton, and Wilkes. What? Heat index values up to 106 to 112 expected. Where? Portions of central, east central, northeast, northwest, and west central Georgia. When? From noon to 8 p.m. Eastern Daylight Time Monday. Impacts. Hot temperatures and high humidity may cause heat illnesses. Drink plenty of fluids. Stay in an air-conditioned room. 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And check up on relatives and neighbors. Take extra precautions when outside. Wear lightweight and loose-fitting clothing. 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Take action when you see symptoms of heat exhaustion and heat stroke. 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The current time is 10:41 p.m. Eastern Daylight Time. Here are the 10 p.m. weather observations from around the area. At Athens, it was clear, the temperature was 83 degrees, dew point 70 degrees, relative humidity 64%, wind southwest at 3 miles an hour, pressure was 30.02 inches and rising. At Gainesville. At Winder, it was clear, the temperature was 82. At Greensboro, it was clear and 84, wind southwest at 3. At Jefferson, it was clear and 82, wind west at 6. At Monroe, it was clear. At Albertton, it was clear and 79, wind calm. At Canyon, it was partly cloudy and 80, wind calm. Elsewhere across Georgia, at Atlanta it was clear and 84, wind west at 6. At Cartersville, it was partly cloudy and 84, wind southwest at 3.

At Lawrenceville, it was clear and 84, wind west at 5. At Macon, it was clear and 81, wind southwest at 3. At Rome, the temperature was 79, wind southwest at 3. At Augusta, it was clear and 86, wind southwest at 5. At Savannah, it was partly cloudy and 86, wind west at 5. Elsewhere across the region, at Chattanooga, it was partly cloudy and 86, wind calm. At Asheville, it was partly cloudy and 74, wind variable at 3. At Greenville-Spartanburg, it was clear and 77, wind calm. Here is the hazardous weather outlook. This hazardous weather outlook is for North and Central Georgia. For tonight, no hazardous weather is expected at this time. And now the extended outlook for the period Monday through Saturday, heat index values in excess of 105 expected through midweek with areas of Central Georgia up to 112. A heat advisory will be in effect across portions of North and Central Georgia from 12 p.m. to 8 p.m. Eastern Daylight Time Monday. Isolated to scattered afternoon thunderstorms are possible Monday and Tuesday, before returning Friday and Saturday. Spotter information statement, spotter activation will not be needed through tonight. Here is the official forecast from your National Weather Service for the Athens listening area. Tonight, mostly clear. Lows in the mid-70s. Light west winds. Monday, sunny. A chance of showers and thunderstorms in the afternoon. Highs in the mid-90s. North winds 5 to 15 miles an hour. Chance of rain 30%. Monday night, partly cloudy. A slight chance of showers and thunderstorms in the evening. Lows in the mid-70s. Light northeast winds. Chance of rain 20%. Tuesday, sunny. A slight chance of showers and thunderstorms in the afternoon. Highs in the mid-90s. East winds 5 to 10 miles an hour. Tuesday night, mostly clear. Lows in the mid-70s. Light and variable winds. And now the extended forecast. Wednesday through Thursday night, clear. Highs in the upper 90s. Lows in the mid-70s. Friday and Friday night, mostly clear. Highs in the upper 90s. Lows in the mid-70s. Independence Day and Saturday night, mostly clear. A slight chance of showers and thunderstorms. Highs in the upper 90s. Lows in the mid-70s. Sunday and Sunday night, partly cloudy. A chance of showers and thunderstorms. Highs in the mid-90s. Lows in the mid-70s. For more detailed weather, water, and climate information, please visit our website at weather.gov/Atlanta. This advisory is for the following counties in Georgia, Greene and Morgan. What, for the first heat advisory, heat index values up to 106. For the second heat advisory, heat index values up to 112 expected. Where, portions of central, east central, north central, southeast, and west central Georgia. When, for the first heat advisory, until 8 p.m. Eastern Daylight Time this evening. For the second heat advisory, from noon to 8 p.m. Eastern Daylight Time Monday. Impacts, hot temperatures and high humidity may cause heat illnesses. Drink plenty of fluids, stay in an air-conditioned room, stay out of the sun, and check up on relatives and neighbors. Take extra precautions when outside. Wear lightweight and loose-fitting clothing. Try to limit strenuous activities to early morning or evening. Take action when you see symptoms of heat exhaustion and heat stroke. This advisory is for the following county, Elbert, Georgia. What? Heat index values up to 105 expected. Where? Elbert County. When? From noon to 8 p.m. Eastern Daylight Time Monday. Impacts, hot temperatures and high humidity may cause heat illnesses. Drink plenty of fluids, stay in an air-conditioned room, stay out of the sun, and check up on relatives and neighbors.

Do not leave young children and pets in unattended vehicles. Car interiors will reach lethal temperatures in a matter of minutes. This advisory is for the following counties in Georgia, Green and Morgan. What? For the first heat advisory, heat index values up to 106. For the second heat advisory, heat index values up to 112 expected. Where? Portions of central, east central, north central, southeast, and west central Georgia. When? From noon to 8 p.m. Eastern Daylight Time Monday. Impacts: hot temperatures and high humidity may cause heat illnesses. Drink plenty of fluids, stay in an air-conditioned room, stay out of the sun, and check up on relatives and neighbors. Take extra precautions when outside. Wear lightweight and loose-fitting clothing. Try to limit strenuous activities to early morning or evening. Take action when you see symptoms of heat exhaustion and heat stroke. This advisory is for the following counties in Georgia: Banks, Barrow, Clark, Hall, Jackson, Madison, Oconee, Oglethorpe, Tolliver, Walton, and Wilkes. What? Heat index values up to 106 to 112 expected. Where? Portions of central, east central, north central, northeast, northwest, and west central Georgia. When? From noon to 8 p.m. Eastern Daylight Time Monday. Impacts: hot temperatures and high humidity may cause heat illnesses. 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Take extra precautions when outside. Wear lightweight and loose-fitting clothing. Try to limit strenuous activities to early morning or evening. Take action when you see symptoms of heat exhaustion and heat stroke. The current time is 10:49 p.m. Eastern Daylight Time. Here are the 10 p.m. weather observations from around the area. At Athens, it was clear, the temperature was 83 degrees, dew point 70 degrees, relative humidity 64%, wind southwest at 3 miles an hour, pressure was 30.02 inches and rising. At Gainesville, at Winder, it was clear, the temperature was 82. At Greensboro, it was clear and 84, wind southwest at 3. At Jefferson, it was clear and 82, wind west at 6. At Monroe, it was clear. At Albertton, it was clear and 79, wind calm. At Canyon, it was partly cloudy and 80, wind calm. Elsewhere across Georgia, at Atlanta it was clear and 84, wind west at 6. At Cartersville, it was partly cloudy and 84, wind southwest at 3. At Lawrenceville, it was clear and 84, wind west at 5. At Macon, it was clear and 81, wind southwest at 3. At Rome, the temperature was 79, wind southwest at 3. At Augusta, it was clear and 86, wind southwest at 5. At Savannah, it was partly cloudy and 86, wind west at 5. Elsewhere across the region, at Chattanooga, it was partly cloudy and 86, wind calm. At Asheville, it was partly cloudy and 74, wind variable at 3. At Greenville-Spartanburg, it was clear and 77, wind calm. Here is the hazardous weather outlook. This hazardous weather outlook is for North and Central Georgia. For tonight, no hazardous weather is expected at this time. And now the extended outlook for the period Monday through Saturday. Heat index values in excess of 105 expected through midweek, with areas of central Georgia up to 112. A heat advisory will be in effect across portions of north and central Georgia from 12 p.m. to 8 p.m. Eastern Daylight Time Monday. Isolated to scattered afternoon thunderstorms are possible Monday and Tuesday, before returning Friday and Saturday. Spotter information statement: spotter activation will not be needed through tonight. Here is the official forecast from your National Weather Service for the Athens listening area. Tonight, mostly clear. Lows in the mid-70s. Light west winds. Monday,

variable winds. And now the extended forecast. Wednesday through Thursday night, clear. Highs in the upper 90s. Lows in the mid-70s. Friday and Friday night, mostly clear. Highs in the upper 90s. Lows in the mid-70s. Independence Day and Saturday night, mostly clear. A slight chance of showers and thunderstorms. Highs in the upper 90s. Lows in the mid-70s. Sunday and Sunday night, partly cloudy. A chance of showers and thunderstorms. Highs in the mid-90s. Lows in the mid-70s. For more detailed weather, water, and climate information, please visit our website at weather.gov/Atlanta. This advisory is for the following counties in Georgia, Greene and Morgan. What? For the first heat advisory, heat index values up to 106. For the second heat advisory, heat index values up to 112 expected. Where? Portions of central, east central, north central, southeast, and west central Georgia. When? For the first heat advisory, until 8 p.m. Eastern Daylight Time this evening. For the second heat advisory, from noon to 8 p.m. Eastern Daylight Time Monday. Impacts, hot temperatures and high humidity may cause heat illnesses. Drink plenty of fluids, stay in an air-conditioned room, stay out of the sun, and check up on relatives and neighbors. Take extra precautions when outside. Wear lightweight and loose-fitting clothing. Try to limit strenuous activities to early morning or evening. Take action when you see symptoms of heat exhaustion and heat stroke. This advisory is for the following county, Elbert, Georgia. What? Heat index values up to 105 expected. Where? Elbert County. When? From noon to 8 p.m. Eastern Daylight Time Monday. Impacts, hot temperatures and high humidity may cause heat illnesses. Drink plenty of fluids, stay in an air-conditioned room, stay out of the sun, and check up on relatives and neighbors. Do not leave young children and pets in unattended vehicles. Car interiors will reach lethal temperatures in a matter of minutes. This advisory is for the following counties in Georgia, Greene and Morgan. What? For the first heat advisory, heat index values up to 106. For the second heat advisory, heat index values up to 112 expected. Where? Portions of central, east central, north central, southeast, and west central Georgia. When? From noon to 8 p.m. Eastern Daylight Time Monday. Impacts, hot temperatures and high humidity may cause heat illnesses. Drink plenty of fluids, stay in an air-conditioned room, stay out of the sun, and check up on relatives and neighbors. Take extra precautions when outside. Wear lightweight and loose-fitting clothing. Try to limit strenuous activities to early morning or evening. Take action when you see symptoms of heat exhaustion and heat stroke. This advisory is for the following counties in Georgia, Banks, Barrow, Clark, Hall, Jackson, Madison, Oconee, Oglethorpe, Tolliver, Walton, and Wilkes. What? Heat index values up to 106 to 112 expected. Where? Portions of central, east central, north central, northeast, northwest, and west central Georgia. When? From noon to 8 p.m. Eastern Daylight Time Monday. Impacts, hot temperatures and high humidity may cause heat illnesses. Drink plenty of fluids, stay in an air-conditioned room, stay out of the sun, and check up on relatives and neighbors. Take extra precautions when outside. Wear lightweight and loose-fitting clothing. Try to limit strenuous activities to early morning or evening. Take action when you see symptoms of heat exhaustion and heat stroke. The current time is 10:57 p.m. Eastern Daylight Time. Here are the 10 p.m. weather observations from around the area. At Athens, it was clear, the temperature was 83 degrees, dew point 70 degrees, relative humidity 64%, wind southwest at 3 miles an hour, pressure was 30.

0.02 inches and rising. At Gainesville. At Winder, it was clear. The temperature was 82. At Greensboro, it was clear and 84. Wind southwest at 3. At Jefferson, it was clear and 82. Wind west at 6. At Monroe, it was clear. At Albertton, it was clear and 79, wind calm. At Canyon, it was partly cloudy and 80, wind calm. Elsewhere across Georgia, at Atlanta it was clear and 84, wind west at 6. At Cartersville, it was partly cloudy and 84, wind southwest at 3. At Lawrenceville, it was clear and 84, wind west at 5. At Macon, it was clear and 81, wind southwest at 3. At Rome, the temperature was 79, wind southwest at 3. At Augusta, it was clear and 86, wind southwest at 5. At Savannah, it was partly cloudy and 86, wind west at 5. Elsewhere across the region, at Chattanooga, it was partly cloudy and 86, wind calm. At Asheville, it was partly cloudy and 74, wind variable at 3. At Greenville-Spartanburg, it was clear and 77, wind calm. Here is the hazardous weather outlook. This hazardous weather outlook is for North and Central Georgia. For tonight, no hazardous weather is expected at this time. And now the extended outlook for the period Monday through Saturday. Heat index values in excess of 105 expected through midweek with areas of central Georgia up to 112. A heat advisory will be in effect across portions of north and central Georgia from 12 p.m. to 8 p.m. Eastern Daylight Time Monday. Isolated to scattered afternoon thunderstorms are possible Monday and Tuesday, before returning Friday and Saturday. Spotter information statement, spotter activation will not be needed through tonight. Here is the official forecast from your National Weather Service for the Athens listening area. Tonight, mostly clear. Lows in the mid-70s. Light west winds. Monday, sunny. A chance of showers and thunderstorms in the afternoon. Highs in the mid-90s. North winds 5 to 15 miles an hour. Chance of rain 30%. Monday night, partly cloudy. A slight chance of showers and thunderstorms in the evening. Lows in the mid-70s. Light northeast winds. Chance of rain 20%. Tuesday, sunny. A slight chance of showers and thunderstorms in the afternoon. Highs in the mid-90s. East winds 5 to 10 miles an hour. Tuesday night, mostly clear. Lows in the mid-70s. Light and variable winds. And now the extended forecast. Wednesday through Thursday night, clear. Highs in the upper 90s. Lows in the mid-70s. Friday and Friday night, mostly clear. Highs in the upper 90s. Lows in the mid-70s. Independence Day and Saturday night, mostly clear. A slight chance of showers and thunderstorms. Highs in the upper 90s. Lows in the mid-70s. Sunday and Sunday night, partly cloudy. A chance of showers and thunderstorms. Highs in the mid-90s. Lows in the mid-70s. For more detailed weather, water, and climate information, please visit our website at weather.gov/Atlanta. This advisory is for the following counties in Georgia, Greene and Morgan. What, for the first heat advisory, heat index values up to 106. For the second heat advisory, heat index values up to 112 expected. Where, portions of central, east central, north central, southeast, and west central Georgia. When, for the first heat advisory, until 8 p.m. Eastern Daylight Time this evening. For the second heat advisory, from noon to 8 p.m. Eastern Daylight Time Monday. Impacts, hot temperatures and high humidity may cause heat illnesses. Drink plenty of fluids, stay in an air-conditioned room, stay out of the sun, and check up on relatives and neighbors. Take extra precautions.

when outside. Wear lightweight and loose-fitting clothing. 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Take action when you see symptoms of heat exhaustion and heat stroke. This advisory is for the following county, Elbert, Georgia. What? Heat index values up to 105 expected. Where? Elbert County. When? From noon to 8 p.m. Eastern Daylight Time Monday. Impacts. Hot temperatures and high humidity may cause heat illnesses. Drink plenty of fluids. Stay in an air-conditioned room. Stay out of the sun. And check up on relatives and neighbors. Do not leave young children and pets in unattended vehicles. Car interiors will reach lethal temperatures in a matter of minutes. This advisory is for the following counties in Georgia, Greene and Morgan. What? For the first heat advisory, heat index values up to 106. For the second heat advisory, heat index values up to 112 expected. Where? Portions of central, east central, north central, southeast, and west central Georgia. When? From noon to 8 p.m. Eastern Daylight Time Monday. Impacts. Hot temperatures and high humidity may cause heat illnesses. Drink plenty of fluids. Stay in an air-conditioned room. Stay out of the sun. And check up on relatives and neighbors. Take extra precautions when outside. Wear lightweight and loose-fitting clothing. Try to limit strenuous activities to early morning or evening. Take action when you see symptoms of heat exhaustion and heat stroke. This advisory is for the following counties in Georgia, Banks, Barrow, Clark, Hall, Jackson, Madison, Oconee, Oglethorpe, Tolliver, Walton, and Wilkes. What? Heat index values up to 106 to 112 expected. Where? Portions of central, east central, northeast, northwest, and west central Georgia. When? From noon to 8 p.m. Eastern Daylight Time Monday. Impacts. Hot temperatures and high humidity may cause heat illnesses. Drink plenty of fluids. Stay in an air-conditioned room. Stay out of the sun. And check up on relatives and neighbors. Take extra precautions when outside. Wear lightweight and loose-fitting clothing. Try to limit strenuous activities to early morning or evening. Take action when you see symptoms of heat exhaustion and heat stroke. The current time is 11:05 p.m. Eastern Daylight Time. Here are the 11 p.m. weather observations from around the area. At Athens, it was clear. The temperature was 82 degrees, dew point 70 degrees, relative humidity 66%, wind west at 3 miles an hour, pressure was 30.04 inches and rising. At Gainesville. At Winder, it was clear, the temperature was 81. At Greensboro, it was partly cloudy and 81, wind west at 5. At Jefferson, it was clear and 82, wind west at 7. At Monroe, it was clear. At Albertton, it was clear and 79, wind calm. At Canyon, it was clear and 81, wind southwest at 3. Elsewhere across Georgia, at Atlanta it was clear and 83, wind calm. At Cartersville, it was clear and 81, wind calm. At Lawrenceville, it was clear and 82, wind west at 5. At Macon, it was clear and 79, wind west at 5. At Rome, the temperature was 78, wind northeast at 3. At Augusta, it was partly cloudy and 85, wind west at 6. At Savannah, it was partly cloudy and 84, wind west at 5. Elsewhere across the region, at Chattanooga, it was partly cloudy and 80, wind calm. At Asheville, it was partly cloudy and 72, wind calm. At Greenville-Spartanburg, it was clear and 75, wind calm. Here is the hazardous weather outlook. This hazardous weather outlook is for North and Central Georgia. For tonight, no hazardous weather is expected at this time. And now the extended outlook for the period Monday through Saturday, heat index values in excess of 105 expected through

with areas of central Georgia up to 112. A heat advisory will be in effect across portions of north and central Georgia from 12 p.m. to 8 p.m. Eastern Daylight Time Monday. Isolated to scattered afternoon thunderstorms are possible Monday and Tuesday, before returning Friday and Saturday. Spotter information statement, spotter activation will not be needed through tonight. Here is the official forecast from your National Weather Service for the Athens listening area. Tonight, mostly clear. Lows in the mid-70s. Light west winds. Monday, sunny. A chance of showers and thunderstorms in the afternoon. Highs in the mid-90s. North winds 5 to 15 miles an hour. Chance of rain 30%. Monday night, partly cloudy. A slight chance of showers and thunderstorms in the evening. Lows in the mid-70s. Light northeast winds. Chance of rain 20%. Tuesday, sunny. A slight chance of showers and thunderstorms in the afternoon. Highs in the mid-90s. East winds 5 to 10 miles an hour. Tuesday night, mostly clear. Lows in the mid-70s. Light and variable winds. And now the extended forecast. Wednesday through Thursday night, clear. Highs in the upper 90s. Lows in the mid-70s. Friday and Friday night, mostly clear. Highs in the upper 90s. Lows in the mid-70s. Independence Day and Saturday night, mostly clear. A slight chance of showers and thunderstorms. Highs in the upper 90s. Lows in the mid-70s. Sunday and Sunday night, partly cloudy. A chance of showers and thunderstorms. Highs in the mid-90s. Lows in the mid-70s. For more detailed weather, water, and climate information, please visit our website at weather.gov/Atlanta. This advisory is for the following counties in Georgia, Greene and Morgan. What, for the first heat advisory, heat index values up to 106. For the second heat advisory, heat index values up to 112 expected. Where, portions of central, east central, north central, southeast, and west central Georgia. When, for the first heat advisory, until 8 p.m. Eastern Daylight Time this evening. For the second heat advisory, from noon to 8 p.m. Eastern Daylight Time Monday. Impacts, hot temperatures and high humidity may cause heat illnesses. Drink plenty of fluids, stay in an air-conditioned room, stay out of the sun, and check up on relatives and neighbors. Take extra precautions when outside. Wear lightweight and loose-fitting clothing. Try to limit strenuous activities to early morning or evening. Take action when you see symptoms of heat exhaustion and heat stroke. This advisory is for the following county, Elbert, Georgia. What, heat index values up to 105 expected. Where, Elbert County. When, from noon to 8 p.m. Eastern Daylight Time Monday. Impacts, hot temperatures and high humidity may cause heat illnesses. Drink plenty of fluids, stay in an air-conditioned room, stay out of the sun, and check up on relatives and neighbors. Do not leave young children and pets in unattended vehicles. Car interiors will reach lethal temperatures in a matter of minutes. This advisory is for the following counties in Georgia, Greene and Morgan. What? For the first heat advisory, heat index values up to 106. For the second heat advisory, heat index values up to 112 expected. Where, portions of central, east central, north central, southeast, and west central Georgia. When, from noon to 8 p.m. Eastern Daylight Time Monday. Impacts, hot temperatures and high humidity may cause heat illnesses. Drink plenty of fluids. Stay in an air-conditioned room, stay out of the sun, and check up on relatives and neighbors. Take extra precautions when outside. Wear lightweight and loose-fitting clothing. Try to limit strenuous activities to early morning or evening.
Take action when you see symptoms of heat exhaustion and heat stroke. This advisory is for the following counties in Georgia: Banks, Barrow, Clark, Hall, Jackson, Madison, Oconee, Oglethorpe, Tolliver, Walton, and Wilkes. What? Heat index values up to 106 to 112 expected. Where? Portions of central, east central, north central, northeast, northwest, and west central Georgia. When? From noon to 8 p.m. Eastern Daylight Time Monday. Impacts. Hot temperatures and high humidity may cause heat illnesses. Drink plenty of fluids. Stay in an air-conditioned room. Stay out of the sun. And check up on relatives and neighbors. Take extra precautions when outside. Wear lightweight and loose-fitting clothing. Try to limit strenuous activities to early morning or evening. Take action when you see symptoms of heat exhaustion and heat stroke. The current time is 11:13 p.m. Eastern Daylight Time. Here are the 11 p.m. weather observations from around the area. At Athens, it was clear. The temperature was 82 degrees, dew point 70 degrees, relative humidity 66%, wind west at 3 miles an hour, pressure was 30.04 inches and rising. At Gainesville, at Winder, it was clear. The temperature was 81. At Greensboro, it was partly cloudy and 81, wind west at 5. At Jefferson, it was clear and 82, wind west at 7. At Monroe, it was clear. At Albertton, it was clear and 79, wind calm. At Canyon, it was clear and 81, wind southwest at 3. Elsewhere across Georgia, at Atlanta it was clear and 83, wind calm. At Cartersville, it was clear and 81, wind calm. At Lawrenceville, it was clear and 82, wind west at 5. At Macon, it was clear and 79, wind west at 5. At Rome, the temperature was 78, wind northeast at 3. At Augusta, it was partly cloudy and 85, wind west at 6. At Savannah, it was partly cloudy and 84, wind west at 5. Elsewhere across the region, at Chattanooga, it was partly cloudy and 80, wind calm. At Asheville, it was partly cloudy and 72, wind calm. At Greenville-Spartanburg, it was clear and 75, wind calm. Here is the hazardous weather outlook. This hazardous weather outlook is for North and Central Georgia. For tonight, no hazardous weather is expected at this time. And now the extended outlook for the period Monday through Saturday. Heat index values in excess of 105 expected through midweek, with areas of central Georgia up to 112. A heat advisory will be in effect across portions of north and central Georgia from 12 p.m. to 8 p.m. Eastern Daylight Time Monday. Isolated to scattered afternoon thunderstorms are possible Monday and Tuesday, before returning Friday and Saturday. Spotter information statement. Spotter activation will not be needed through tonight. Here is the official forecast from your National Weather Service for the Athens listening area. Tonight, mostly clear. Lows in the mid-70s. Light west winds. Monday, sunny. A chance of showers and thunderstorms in the afternoon. Highs in the mid-90s. North winds 5 to 15 miles an hour. Chance of rain 30%. Monday night, partly cloudy. A slight chance of showers and thunderstorms in the evening. Lows in the mid-70s. Light northeast winds. Chance of rain 20%. Tuesday, sunny. A slight chance of showers and thunderstorms in the afternoon. Highs in the mid-90s. East winds 5 to 10 miles an hour. Tuesday night, mostly clear. Lows in the mid-70s. Light and variable winds. And now the extended forecast. Wednesday through Thursday night, clear. Highs in the upper 90s. Lows in the mid-70s. Friday and Friday night, mostly clear. Highs in the upper 90s. Lows in the mid-70s.
independent.

Friday and Saturday night, mostly clear. A slight chance of showers and thunderstorms. Highs in the upper 90s. Lows in the mid-70s. Sunday and Sunday night, partly cloudy. A chance of showers and thunderstorms. Highs in the mid-90s. Lows in the mid-70s. For more detailed weather, water, and climate information, please visit our website at weather.gov/Atlanta. This advisory is for the following counties in Georgia, Greene and Morgan. What? For the first heat advisory, heat index values up to 106. For the second heat advisory, heat index values up to 112 expected. Where? Portions of central, east central, north central, southeast, and west central Georgia. When? For the first heat advisory, until 8 p.m. Eastern Daylight Time this evening. For the second heat advisory, from noon to 8 p.m. Eastern Daylight Time Monday. Impacts, hot temperatures and high humidity may cause heat illnesses. Drink plenty of fluids, stay in an air-conditioned room, stay out of the sun, and check up on relatives and neighbors. Take extra precautions when outside. Wear lightweight and loose-fitting clothing. Try to limit strenuous activities to early morning or evening. Take action when you see symptoms of heat exhaustion and heat stroke. This advisory is for the following county, Elbert, Georgia. What? Heat index values up to 105 expected. Where? Elbert County. When? From noon to 8 p.m. Eastern Daylight Time Monday. Impacts, hot temperatures and high humidity may cause heat illnesses. Drink plenty of fluids, stay in an air-conditioned room, stay out of the sun, and check up on relatives and neighbors. Do not leave young children and pets in unattended vehicles. Car interiors will reach lethal temperatures in a matter of minutes. This advisory is for the following counties in Georgia, Greene and Morgan. What? For the first heat advisory, heat index values up to 106. For the second heat advisory, heat index values up to 112 expected. Where? Portions of central, east central, north central, southeast, and west central Georgia. When? From noon to 8 p.m. Eastern Daylight Time Monday. Impacts, hot temperatures and high humidity may cause heat illnesses. Drink plenty of fluids, stay in an air-conditioned room, stay out of the sun, and check up on relatives and neighbors. Take extra precautions when outside. Wear lightweight and loose-fitting clothing. Try to limit strenuous activities to early morning or evening. Take action when you see symptoms of heat exhaustion and heat stroke. This advisory is for the following counties in Georgia, Banks, Barrow, Clark, Hall, Jackson, Madison, Oconee, Oglethorpe, Tolliver, Walton, and Wilkes. What? Heat index values up to 106 to 112 expected. Where? Portions of central, east central, north central, northeast, northwest, and west central Georgia. When? From noon to 8 p.m. Eastern Daylight Time Monday. Impacts, hot temperatures and high humidity may cause heat illnesses. Drink plenty of fluids, stay in an air-conditioned room, stay out of the sun, and check up on relatives and neighbors. Take extra precautions when outside. Wear lightweight and loose-fitting clothing. Try to limit strenuous activities to early morning or evening. Take action when you see symptoms of heat exhaustion and heat stroke. The current time is 11:22 p.m. Eastern Daylight Time. Here are the 11 p.m. weather observations from around the area. At Athens, it was clear, the temperature was 82 degrees, dew point 70 degrees, relative humidity 66%, wind west at 3 miles an hour, pressure was 30.04 inches and rising. At Gainesville. At Winder, it was clear, the temperature was 81. At Greensboro, it was partly cloudy and 81, wind west at 5. At Jefferson, it was clear and 82, wind west at 7. At Monroe, it was clear,

At Albertton, it was clear and 79, wind calm. At Canyon, it was clear and 81, wind southwest at 3. Elsewhere across Georgia, at Atlanta it was clear and 83, wind calm. At Cartersville, it was clear and 81, wind calm. At Lawrenceville, it was clear and 82, wind west at 5. At Macon, it was clear and 79, wind west at 5. At Rome, the temperature was 78, wind northeast at 3. At Augusta, it was partly cloudy and 85, wind west at 6. At Savannah, it was partly cloudy and 84, wind west at 5. Elsewhere across the region, at Chattanooga, it was partly cloudy and 80, wind calm. At Asheville, it was partly cloudy and 72, wind calm. At Greenville-Spartanburg, it was clear and 75, wind calm. Here is the hazardous weather outlook. This hazardous weather outlook is for North and Central Georgia. For tonight, no hazardous weather is expected at this time. And now the extended outlook for the period Monday through Saturday, heat index values in excess of 105 expected through midweek with areas of Central Georgia up to 112. A heat advisory will be in effect across portions of North and Central Georgia from 12 p.m. to 8 p.m. Eastern Daylight Time Monday. Isolated to scattered afternoon thunderstorms are possible Monday and Tuesday, before returning Friday and Saturday. Spotter information statement, spotter activation will not be needed through tonight. Here is the official forecast from your National Weather Service for the Athens listening area. Tonight, mostly clear. Lows in the mid-70s. Light west winds. Monday, sunny. A chance of showers and thunderstorms in the afternoon. Highs in the mid-90s. North winds 5 to 15 miles an hour. Chance of rain 30%. Monday night, partly cloudy. A slight chance of showers and thunderstorms in the evening. Lows in the mid-70s. Light northeast winds. Chance of rain 20%. Tuesday, sunny. A slight chance of showers and thunderstorms in the afternoon. Highs in the mid-90s. East winds 5 to 10 miles an hour. Tuesday night, mostly clear. Lows in the mid-70s. Light and variable winds. And now the extended forecast. Wednesday through Thursday night, clear. Highs in the upper 90s. Lows in the mid-70s. Friday and Friday night, mostly clear. Highs in the upper 90s. Lows in the mid-70s. Independence Day and Saturday night, mostly clear. A slight chance of showers and thunderstorms. Highs in the upper 90s. Lows in the mid-70s. Sunday and Sunday night, partly cloudy. A chance of showers and thunderstorms. Highs in the mid-90s. Lows in the mid-70s. For more detailed weather, water, and climate information, please visit our website at weather.gov/Atlanta. This advisory is for the following counties in Georgia, Greene and Morgan. What, for the first heat advisory, heat index values up to 106. For the second heat advisory, heat index values up to 112 expected. Where, portions of central, east central, north central, southeast, and west central Georgia. When, for the first heat advisory, until 8 p.m. Eastern Daylight Time this evening. For the second heat advisory, from noon to 8 p.m. Eastern Daylight Time Monday. Impacts, hot temperatures and high humidity may cause heat illnesses. Drink plenty of fluids, stay in an air-conditioned room, stay out of the sun, and check up on relatives and neighbors. Take extra precautions when outside. Wear lightweight and loose-fitting clothing. Try to limit strenuous activities to early morning or evening. Take action when you see symptoms of heat exhaustion and heat stroke. This advisory is for the following county, Elbert, Georgia. What? Heat index values up to 105 expected.

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Albert County. When? From noon to 8 p.m. Eastern Daylight Time Monday. Impacts. Hot temperatures and high humidity may cause heat illnesses. Drink plenty of fluids. Stay in an air-conditioned room. Stay out of the sun. And check up on relatives and neighbors. Do not leave young children and pets in unattended vehicles. Car interiors will reach lethal temperatures in a matter of minutes. This advisory is for the following counties in Georgia, Greene and Morgan. What? For the first heat advisory, heat index values up to 106. For the second heat advisory, heat index values up to 112 expected. Where? Portions of central, east central, north central, southeast, and west central Georgia. When? From noon to 8 p.m. Eastern Daylight Time Monday. Impacts. Hot temperatures and high humidity may cause heat illnesses. Drink plenty of fluids. Stay in an air-conditioned room. Stay out of the sun. And check up on relatives and neighbors. Take extra precautions when outside. Wear lightweight and loose-fitting clothing. Try to limit strenuous activities to early morning or evening. Take action when you see symptoms of heat exhaustion and heat stroke. This advisory is for the following counties in Georgia: Banks, Barrow, Clark, Hall, Jackson, Madison, Oconee, Oglethorpe, Tolliver, Walton, and Wilkes. What? Heat index values up to 106 to 112 expected. Where? Portions of central, east central, northeast, northwest, and west central Georgia. When? From noon to 8 p.m. Eastern Daylight Time Monday. Impacts. Hot temperatures and high humidity may cause heat illnesses. Drink plenty of fluids. Stay in an air-conditioned room. Stay out of the sun. And check up on relatives and neighbors. Take extra precautions when outside. Wear lightweight and loose-fitting clothing. Try to limit strenuous activities to early morning or evening. Take action when you see symptoms of heat exhaustion and heat stroke. The current time is 11:30 p.m. Eastern Daylight Time. Here are the 11 p.m. weather observations from around the area. At Athens, it was clear. The temperature was 82 degrees, dew point 70 degrees, relative humidity 66%, wind west at 3 miles an hour, pressure was 30.04 inches and rising. At Gainesville. At Winder, it was clear, the temperature was 81. At Greensboro, it was partly cloudy and 81, wind west at 5. At Jefferson, it was clear and 82, wind west at 7. At Monroe, it was clear. At Albertton, it was clear and 79, wind calm. At Canyon, it was clear and 81, wind southwest at 3. Elsewhere across Georgia, at Atlanta it was clear and 83, wind calm. At Cartersville, it was clear and 81, wind calm. At Lawrenceville, it was clear and 82, wind west at 5. At Macon, it was clear and 79, wind west at 5. At Rome, the temperature was 78, wind northeast at 3. At Augusta, it was partly cloudy and 85, wind west at 6. At Savannah, it was partly cloudy and 84, wind west at 5. Elsewhere across the region, at Chattanooga, it was partly cloudy and 80, wind calm. At Asheville, it was partly cloudy and 72, wind calm. At Greenville-Spartanburg, it was clear and 75, wind calm. Here is the hazardous weather outlook. This hazardous weather outlook is for north and central Georgia. For tonight, no hazardous weather is expected at this time. And now the extended outlook for the period Monday through Saturday. Heat index values in excess of 105 expected through midweek with areas of central Georgia up to 112. A heat advisory will be in effect across portions of north and central Georgia from 12 p.m. to 8 p.m. Eastern Daylight Time Monday. Isolated to scattered afternoon thunderstorms are possible Monday and Tuesday, before returning Friday and Saturday. Spotter information statement. Spotter activation

will not be needed through tonight. Here is the official forecast from your National Weather Service for the Athens listening area. Tonight, mostly clear. Lows in the mid-70s. Light west winds. Monday, sunny. A chance of showers and dew. Tonight, mostly clear. Lows in the mid-70s. Light west winds. Monday, sunny. A chance of showers and thunderstorms in the afternoon. Highs in the mid-90s. North winds 5 to 15 miles an hour. Chance of rain 30%. Monday night, partly cloudy. A slight chance of showers and thunderstorms in the evening. Lows in the mid-70s. Light northeast winds. Chance of rain 20%. Tuesday, sunny. A slight chance of showers and thunderstorms in the afternoon. Highs in the mid-90s. East winds 5 to 10 miles an hour. Tuesday night, mostly clear. Lows in the mid-70s. Light and variable winds. And now the extended forecast. Wednesday through Thursday night, clear. Highs in the upper 90s. Lows in the mid-70s. Friday and Friday night, mostly clear. Highs in the upper 90s. Lows in the mid-70s. Independence Day and Saturday night, mostly clear. A slight chance of showers and thunderstorms. Highs in the upper 90s. Lows in the mid-70s. Sunday and Sunday night, partly cloudy. A chance of showers and thunderstorms. Highs in the mid-90s. Lows in the mid-70s. For more detailed weather, water, and climate information, please visit our website at weather.gov/Atlanta. This advisory is for the following counties in Georgia, Greene and Morgan. What? For the first heat advisory, heat index values up to 106. For the second heat advisory, heat index values up to 112 expected. Where? Portions of central, east central, north central, southeast, and west central Georgia. When? For the first heat advisory, until 8 p.m. Eastern Daylight Time this evening. For the second heat advisory, from noon to 8 p.m. Eastern Daylight Time Monday. Impacts: hot temperatures and high humidity may cause heat illnesses. Drink plenty of fluids, stay in an air-conditioned room, stay out of the sun, and check up on relatives and neighbors. Take extra precautions when outside. Wear lightweight and loose-fitting clothing. Try to limit strenuous activities to early morning or evening. Take action when you see symptoms of heat exhaustion and heat stroke. This advisory is for the following county, Elbert, Georgia. What? Heat index values up to 105 expected. Where? Elbert County. When? From noon to 8 p.m. Eastern Daylight Time Monday. Impacts: hot temperatures and high humidity may cause heat illnesses. Drink plenty of fluids, stay in an air-conditioned room, stay out of the sun, and check up on relatives and neighbors. Do not leave young children and pets in unattended vehicles. Car interiors will reach lethal temperatures in a matter of minutes. This advisory is for the following counties in Georgia, Greene and Morgan. What? For the first heat advisory, heat index values up to 106. For the second heat advisory, heat index values up to 112 expected. Where? Portions of central, east central, north central, southeast, and west central Georgia. When? From noon to 8 p.m. Eastern Daylight Time Monday. Impacts: hot temperatures and high humidity may cause heat illnesses. Drink plenty of fluids, stay in an air-conditioned room, stay out of the sun, and check up on relatives and neighbors. Take extra precautions when outside. Wear lightweight and loose-fitting clothing. Try to limit strenuous activities to early morning or evening. Take action when you see symptoms of heat exhaustion and heat stroke. This advisory is for the following counties in Georgia: Banks, Barrow, Clark, Hall, Jackson,

Madison, Oconee, Oglethorpe, Tolliver, Walton, and Wilkes. What? Heat index values up to 106 to 112 expected. Where? Portions of central, east central, north central, northeast, northwest, and west central Georgia. When? From noon to 8 p.m. Eastern Daylight Time Monday. Impacts. Hot temperatures and high humidity may cause heat illnesses. Drink plenty of fluids, stay in an air-conditioned room, stay out of the sun, and check up on relatives and neighbors. Take extra precautions when outside. Wear lightweight and loose-fitting clothing. Try to limit strenuous activities to early morning or evening. Take action when you see symptoms of heat exhaustion and heat stroke. The current time is 11:38 p.m. Eastern Daylight Time. Here are the 11 p.m. weather observations from around the area. At Athens, it was clear, the temperature was 82 degrees, dew point 70 degrees, relative humidity 66%, wind west at 3 miles an hour, pressure was 30.04 inches and rising. At Gainesville, at Winder, it was clear, the temperature was 81. At Greensboro, it was partly cloudy and 81, wind west at 5. At Jefferson, it was clear and 82, wind west at 7. At Monroe, it was clear. At Albertton, it was clear and 79, wind calm. At Canyon, it was clear and 81, wind southwest at 3. Elsewhere across Georgia, at Atlanta it was clear and 83, wind calm. At Cartersville, it was clear and 81, wind calm. At Lawrenceville, it was clear and 82, wind west at 5. At Macon, it was clear and 79, wind west at 5. At Rome, the temperature was 78, wind northeast at 3. At Augusta, it was partly cloudy and 85, wind west at 6. At Savannah, it was partly cloudy and 84, wind west at 5. Elsewhere across the region, at Chattanooga, it was partly cloudy and 80, wind calm. At Asheville, it was partly cloudy and 72, wind calm. At Greenville-Spartanburg, it was clear and 75, wind calm. 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You can also like your Peachtree City National Weather Service on Facebook or follow NWS Atlanta on Twitter. Here is the hazardous weather outlook. This hazardous weather outlook is for North and Central Georgia. For tonight, no hazardous weather is expected at this time. And now the extended outlook for the period Monday through Saturday. Heat index values in excess of 105 expected through midweek, with areas of central Georgia up to 112. A heat advisory will be in effect across portions of north and central Georgia from 12 p.m. to 8 p.m. Eastern Daylight Time Monday. Isolated to scattered afternoon thunderstorms are possible Monday and Tuesday, before returning Friday and Saturday. Spotter information statement. Spotter activation will not be needed through tonight. Here is the official forecast from your National Weather Service for the Athens listening area. Tonight, mostly clear. Lows in the mid-70s. Light west winds. Monday, sunny. A chance of showers and thunderstorms in the afternoon. Highs in the mid-90s. North winds 5 to 15 miles an hour. Chance of rain 30%. Monday night, partly cloudy. A slight chance of showers and thunderstorms in the evening. Lows in the mid-70s. Light northeast winds. Chance of rain 20%. Tuesday, sunny,

a slight chance of showers and thunderstorms in the afternoon. Highs in the mid-90s. East winds 5 to 10 miles an hour. Tuesday night, mostly clear. Lows in the mid-70s. Light and variable winds. And now the extended forecast. Wednesday through Thursday night, clear. Highs in the upper 90s. Lows in the mid-70s. Friday and Friday night, mostly clear. Highs in the upper 90s. Lows in the mid-70s. Independence Day and Saturday night, mostly clear. A slight chance of showers and thunderstorms. Highs in the upper 90s. Lows in the mid-70s. Sunday and Sunday night, partly cloudy. A chance of showers and thunderstorms. Highs in the mid-90s. Lows in the mid-70s. For more detailed weather, water, and climate information, please visit our website at weather.gov/Atlanta. This advisory is for the following counties in Georgia, Greene and Morgan. What? For the first heat advisory, heat index values up to 106. For the second heat advisory, heat index values up to 112 expected. Where? Portions of central, east central, north central, southeast, and west central Georgia. When? For the first heat advisory, until 8 p.m. Eastern Daylight Time this evening. For the second heat advisory, from noon to 8 p.m. Eastern Daylight Time Monday. Impacts, hot temperatures and high humidity may cause heat illnesses. Drink plenty of fluids, stay in an air-conditioned room, stay out of the sun, and check up on relatives and neighbors. Take extra precautions when outside. Wear lightweight and loose-fitting clothing. Try to limit strenuous activities to early morning or evening. Take action when you see symptoms of heat exhaustion and heat stroke. This advisory is for the following county, Elbert, Georgia. What? Heat index values up to 105 expected. Where? Elbert County. When? From noon to 8 p.m. Eastern Daylight Time Monday. Impacts, hot temperatures and high humidity may cause heat illnesses. Drink plenty of fluids, stay in an air-conditioned room, stay out of the sun, and check up on relatives and neighbors. Do not leave young children and pets in unattended vehicles. Car interiors will reach lethal temperatures in a matter of minutes. This advisory is for the following counties in Georgia, Greene and Morgan. What? For the first heat advisory, heat index values up to 106. For the second heat advisory, heat index values up to 112 expected. Where? Portions of central, east central, north central, southeast, and west central Georgia. When? From noon to 8 p.m. Eastern Daylight Time Monday. Impacts, hot temperatures and high humidity may cause heat illnesses. Drink plenty of fluids, stay in an air-conditioned room, stay out of the sun, and check up on relatives and neighbors. Take extra precautions when outside. Wear lightweight and loose-fitting clothing. Try to limit strenuous activities to early morning or evening. Take action when you see symptoms of heat exhaustion and heat stroke. This advisory is for the following counties in Georgia, Banks, Barrow, Clark, Hall, Jackson, Madison, Oconee, Oglethorpe, Tolliver, Walton, and Wilkes. What? Heat index values up to 106 to 112 expected. Where? Portions of central, east central, northeast, northwest, and west central Georgia. When? From noon to 8 p.m. Eastern Daylight Time Monday. Impacts, hot temperatures and high humidity may cause heat illnesses. Drink plenty of fluids, stay in an air-conditioned room, stay out of the sun, and check up on relatives and neighbors. Take extra precautions when outside. Wear lightweight and loose-fitting clothing. Try to limit strenuous activities to early morning or evening. Take action when you see symptoms of heat exhaustion and heat stroke. The current time is 11:47 p.m. Eastern Daylight Time.
Here are the 11 p.m. weather observations from around the area. At Athens, it was clear. The temperature was 82 degrees, dew point 70 degrees, relative humidity 66%, wind west at 3 miles an hour, pressure was 30.04 inches and rising. At Gainesville, at Winder, it was clear. The temperature was 81. At Greensboro, it was partly cloudy and 81, wind west at 5. At Jefferson, it was clear and 82, wind west at 7. At Monroe, it was clear. At Albertton, it was clear and 79, wind calm. At Canyon, it was clear and 81, wind southwest at 3. Elsewhere across Georgia, at Atlanta it was clear and 83, wind calm. At Cartersville, it was clear and 81, wind calm. At Lawrenceville, it was clear and 82, wind west at 5. At Macon, it was clear and 79, wind west at 5. At Rome, the temperature was 78, wind northeast at 3. At Augusta, it was partly cloudy and 85, wind west at 6. At Savannah, it was partly cloudy and 84, wind west at 5. Elsewhere across the region, at Chattanooga, it was partly cloudy and 80, wind calm. At Asheville, it was partly cloudy and 72, wind calm. At Greenville-Spartanburg, it was clear and 75, wind calm. Here is the hazardous weather outlook. This hazardous weather outlook is for North and Central Georgia. For tonight, no hazardous weather is expected at this time. And now the extended outlook for the period Monday through Saturday. Heat index values in excess of 105 expected through midweek with areas of Central Georgia up to 112. A heat advisory will be in effect across portions of North and Central Georgia from 12 p.m. to 8 p.m. Eastern Daylight Time Monday. Isolated to scattered afternoon thunderstorms are possible Monday and Tuesday, before returning Friday and Saturday. Spotter information statement, spotter activation will not be needed through tonight. Here is the official forecast from your National Weather Service for the Athens listening area. Tonight, mostly clear. Lows in the mid-70s. Light west winds. Monday, sunny. A chance of showers and thunderstorms in the afternoon. Highs in the mid-90s. North winds 5 to 15 miles an hour. Chance of rain 30%. Monday night, partly cloudy. A slight chance of showers and thunderstorms in the evening. Lows in the mid-70s. Light northeast winds. Chance of rain 20%. Tuesday, sunny. A slight chance of showers and thunderstorms in the afternoon. Highs in the mid-90s. East winds 5 to 10 miles an hour. Tuesday night, mostly clear. Lows in the mid-70s. Light and variable winds. And now the extended forecast. Wednesday through Thursday night, clear. Highs in the upper 90s. Lows in the mid-70s. Friday and Friday night, mostly clear. Highs in the upper 90s. Lows in the mid-70s. Independence Day and Saturday night, mostly clear. A slight chance of showers and thunderstorms. Highs in the upper 90s. Lows in the mid-70s. Sunday and Sunday night, partly cloudy. A chance of showers and thunderstorms. Highs in the mid-90s. Lows in the mid-70s. For more detailed weather, water, and climate information, please visit our website at weather.gov/Atlanta. This advisory is for the following counties in Georgia, Green and Morgan. What, for the first heat advisory, heat index values up to 106. For the second heat advisory, heat index values up to 112 expected. Where, portions of central, east central, north central, southeast, and west central Georgia. When, for the first heat advisory, until 8 p.m. Eastern Daylight Time this evening. For the second heat advisory, from noon to 8 p.m. Eastern Daylight Time Monday. Impact.

They cause heat illnesses. Drink plenty of fluids. Stay in an air-conditioned room. Stay out of the sun. And check up on relatives and neighbors. Do not leave young children and pets in unattended vehicles. Car interiors will reach lethal temperatures in a matter of minutes. This advisory is for the following counties in Georgia, Green and Morgan. What? For the first heat advisory, heat index values up to 106. For the second heat advisory, heat index values up to 112 expected. Where? Portions of central, east central, north central, southeast, and west central Georgia. When? From noon to 8 p.m. Eastern Daylight Time Monday. Impacts. Hot temperatures and high humidity may cause heat illnesses. Drink plenty of fluids. Stay in an air-conditioned room. Stay out of the sun. And check up on relatives and neighbors. Take extra precautions when outside. Wear lightweight and loose-fitting clothing. Try to limit strenuous activities to early morning or evening. Take action when you see symptoms of heat exhaustion and heat stroke. This advisory is for the following counties in Georgia: Banks, Barrow, Clark, Hall, Jackson, Madison, Oconee, Oglethorpe, Tolliver, Walton, and Wilkes. What? Heat index values up to 106 to 112 expected. Where? Portions of central, east central, north central, northeast, northwest, and west central Georgia. When? From noon to 8 p.m. Eastern Daylight Time Monday. Impacts. Hot temperatures and high humidity may cause heat illnesses. Drink plenty of fluids. Stay in an air-conditioned room. Stay out of the sun. And check up on relatives and neighbors. Take extra precautions when outside. Wear lightweight and loose-fitting clothing. Try to limit strenuous activities to early morning or evening. Take action when you see symptoms of heat exhaustion and heat stroke. The current time is 11:55 p.m. Eastern Daylight Time. Here are the 11 p.m. weather observations from around the area. At Athens, it was clear. The temperature was 82 degrees, dew point 70 degrees, relative humidity 66%, wind west at 3 miles an hour, pressure was 30.04 inches and rising. At Gainesville. At Winder, it was clear, the temperature was 81. At Greensboro, it was partly cloudy and 81, wind west at 5. At Jefferson, it was clear and 82, wind west at 7. At Monroe, it was clear. At Albertton, it was clear and 79, wind calm. At Canyon, it was clear and 81, wind southwest at 3. Elsewhere across Georgia, at Atlanta it was clear and 83, wind calm. At Cartersville, it was clear and 81, wind calm. At Lawrenceville, it was clear and 82, wind west at 5. At Macon, it was clear and 79, wind west at 5. At Rome, the temperature was 78, wind northeast at 3. At Augusta, it was partly cloudy and 85, wind west at 6. At Savannah, it was partly cloudy and 84, wind west at 5. Elsewhere across the region, at Chattanooga, it was partly cloudy and 80, wind calm. At Asheville, it was partly cloudy and 72, wind calm. At Greenville-Spartanburg, it was clear and 75, wind calm. Here is the hazardous weather outlook. This hazardous weather outlook is for north and central Georgia. For tonight, no hazardous weather is expected at this time. And now the extended outlook for the period Monday through Saturday, heat index values in excess of 105 expected through midweek with areas of central Georgia up to 112. A heat advisory will be in effect across portions of north and central Georgia from 12 p.m. to 8 p.m. Eastern Daylight Time Monday. Isolated to scattered afternoon thunderstorms are possible Monday and Tuesday, before returning Friday and Saturday. Spotter information statement, spotter activation will not be needed through tonight. Here is the official forecast from your National Weather Service for the Athens listening area. Tonight,

mostly clear. Lows in the mid-70s. Light west winds. Monday, sunny. A chance of showers and thunderstorms in the afternoon. Highs in the mid-90s. North winds 5 to 15 miles an hour. Chance of rain 30%. Monday night, partly cloudy. A slight chance of showers and thunderstorms in the evening. Lows in the mid-70s. Light northeast winds. Chance of rain 20%. Tuesday, sunny. A slight chance of showers and thunderstorms in the afternoon. Highs in the mid-90s. East winds 5 to 10 miles an hour. Tuesday night, mostly clear. Lows in the mid-70s. Light and variable winds. And now the extended forecast. Wednesday through Thursday night, clear. Highs in the upper 90s. Lows in the mid-70s. Friday and Friday night, mostly clear. Highs in the upper 90s. Lows in the mid-70s. Independence Day and Saturday night, mostly clear. A slight chance of showers and thunderstorms. Highs in the upper 90s. Lows in the mid-70s. Sunday and Sunday night, partly cloudy. A chance of showers and thunderstorms. Highs in the mid-90s. Lows in the mid-70s. For more detailed weather, water, and climate information, please visit our website at weather.gov/Atlanta. This advisory is for the following counties in Georgia, Green and Morgan. What, for the first heat advisory, heat index values up to 106. For the second heat advisory, heat index values up to 112 expected. Where, portions of central, east central, north central, southeast, and west central Georgia. When, for the first heat advisory, until 8 p.m. Eastern Daylight Time this evening. For the second heat advisory, from noon to 8 p.m. Eastern Daylight Time Monday. Impacts, hot temperatures and high humidity may cause heat illnesses. Drink plenty of fluids, stay in an air-conditioned room, stay out of the sun, and check up on relatives and neighbors. Take extra precautions when outside. Wear lightweight and loose-fitting clothing. Try to limit strenuous activities to early morning or evening. Take action when you see symptoms of heat exhaustion and heat stroke. This advisory is for the following county, Elbert, Georgia. What, heat index values up to 105 expected. Where, Elbert County. When, from noon to 8 p.m. Eastern Daylight Time Monday. Impacts, hot temperatures and high humidity may cause heat illnesses. Drink plenty of fluids, stay in an air-conditioned room, stay out of the sun, and check up on relatives and neighbors. Do not leave young children and pets in unattended vehicles. Car interiors will reach lethal temperatures in a matter of minutes. This advisory is for the following counties in Georgia, Green and Morgan. What, for the first heat advisory, heat index values up to 106. For the second heat advisory, heat index values up to 112 expected. Where, portions of central, east central, north central, southeast, and west central Georgia. When, from noon to 8 p.m. Eastern Daylight Time Monday. Impacts, hot temperatures and high humidity may cause heat illnesses. Drink plenty of fluids, stay in an air-conditioned room, stay out of the sun, and check up on relatives and neighbors. Take extra precautions when outside. Wear lightweight and loose-fitting clothing. Try to limit strenuous activities to early morning or evening. Take action when you see symptoms of heat exhaustion and heat stroke. This advisory is for the following counties in Georgia, Banks, Barrow, Clark, Hall, Jackson, Madison, Oconee, Oglethorpe, Tolliver, Walton, and Wilkes. What, heat index values up to 106 to 112 expected. Where, portions of central, east central, northeast, northwest, and west central Georgia. When, from noon to 8 p.m. Eastern Daylight Time.

Light time Monday. Impacts. Hot temperatures and high humidity may cause heat illnesses. 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And check up on relatives and neighbors. Take extra precautions when outside. 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Try to limit strenuous activities to early morning or evening. Take action when you see symptoms of heat exhaustion and heat stroke. The current time is 12:04 a.m. Eastern Daylight Time. Here are the 11 p.m. weather observations from around the area. At Athens, it was clear. The temperature was 82 degrees, dew point 70 degrees, relative humidity 66%, wind west at 3 miles an hour, pressure was 30.04 inches and rising. At Gainesville. At Winder, it was clear. The temperature was 81. At Greensboro, it was partly cloudy and 81, wind west at 5. At Jefferson, it was clear and 82, wind west at 7. At Monroe, it was clear. At Albertton, it was clear and 79, wind calm. At Canyon, it was clear and 81, wind southwest at 3. Elsewhere across Georgia, at Atlanta it was clear and 83, wind calm. At Cartersville, it was clear and 81, wind calm. At Lawrenceville, it was clear and 82, wind west at 5. At Macon, it was clear and 79, wind west at 5. At Rome, the temperature was 78, wind northeast at 3. At Augusta, it was partly cloudy and 85, wind west at 6. At Savannah, it was partly cloudy and 84, wind west at 5. Elsewhere across the region, at Chattanooga, it was partly cloudy and 80, wind calm. At Asheville, it was partly cloudy and 72, wind calm. At Greenville-Spartanburg, it was clear and 75, wind calm. Here are the midnight weather observations from around the area. At Athens, it was clear. The temperature was 81 degrees, dew point 70 degrees, relative humidity 69%, wind calm, pressure was 30.03 inches and falling. At Gainesville. At Winder, it was clear. The temperature was 81. At Greensboro, it was clear and 81, wind west at 5. At Jefferson, it was clear and 80, wind west at 3. At Monroe, it was clear. At Albertton, it was clear and 77, wind calm. At Canyon, it was clear and 81, wind west at 3. Elsewhere across Georgia, at Atlanta it was partly cloudy and 82, wind southwest at 3. At Cartersville, it was clear and 79, wind calm. At Lawrenceville, it was clear and 81, wind west at 6. At Macon, it was clear and 77, wind calm. At Rome, the temperature was 75, wind calm. At Augusta, it was clear and 82, wind west at 5. At Savannah, it was partly cloudy and 83, wind southwest at 5. Elsewhere across the region, at Chattanooga, it was partly cloudy and 81, wind south at 3. At Asheville, it was mostly cloudy and 70, wind calm. At Greenville-Spartanburg, it was cloudy and 77, wind calm. Here is the hazardous weather outlook. This hazardous weather outlook is for North and Central Georgia. For tonight, no hazardous weather is expected at this time. And now the extended outlook for the period Monday through Saturday. Heat index values in excess of 105 expected through midweek with areas of Central Georgia up to 112. A heat advisory will be in effect across portions of North and Central Georgia from 12 p.m. to 8 p.m. Eastern Daylight Time Monday. Isolated to scattered afternoon thunderstorms are possible Monday and Tuesday, before returning Friday and Saturday. Spotter information statement, spotter activation will not be needed through tonight. Here is the official forecast from your National Weather Service for the Athens listening area. Tonight, mostly clear. Lows in the mid-70s. Light west winds. Monday, sunny.

a chance of showers and thunderstorms in the afternoon. Highs in the mid-90s. North winds 5 to 15 miles an hour. Chance of rain 30%. Monday night, partly cloudy. A slight chance of showers and thunderstorms in the evening. Lows in the mid-70s. Light northeast winds. Chance of rain 20%. Tuesday, sunny. A slight chance of showers and thunderstorms in the afternoon. Highs in the mid-90s. East winds 5 to 10 miles an hour. Tuesday night, mostly clear. Lows in the mid-70s. Light and variable winds. And now the extended forecast. Wednesday through Thursday night, clear. Highs in the upper 90s. Lows in the mid-70s. Friday and Friday night, mostly clear. Highs in the upper 90s. Lows in the mid-70s. Independence Day and Saturday night, mostly clear. A slight chance of showers and thunderstorms. Highs in the upper 90s. Lows in the mid-70s. Sunday and Sunday night, partly cloudy. A chance of showers and thunderstorms. Highs in the mid-90s. Lows in the mid-70s. For more detailed weather, water, and climate information, please visit our website at weather.gov/Atlanta. This advisory is for the following counties in Georgia, Greene and Morgan. What? For the first heat advisory, heat index values up to 106. For the second heat advisory, heat index values up to 112 expected. Where? Portions of central, east central, north central, southeast, and west central Georgia. When? For the first heat advisory, until 8 p.m. Eastern Daylight Time this evening. For the second heat advisory, from noon to 8 p.m. Eastern Daylight Time Monday. Impacts: hot temperatures and high humidity may cause heat illnesses. Drink plenty of fluids, stay in an air-conditioned room, stay out of the sun, and check up on relatives and neighbors. Take extra precautions when outside. Wear lightweight and loose-fitting clothing. Try to limit strenuous activities to early morning or evening. Take action when you see symptoms of heat exhaustion and heat stroke. This advisory is for the following county, Elbert, Georgia. What? Heat index values up to 105 expected. Where? Elbert County. When? From noon to 8 p.m. Eastern Daylight Time Monday. Impacts: hot temperatures and high humidity may cause heat illnesses. Drink plenty of fluids, stay in an air-conditioned room, stay out of the sun, and check up on relatives and neighbors. Do not leave young children and pets in unattended vehicles. Car interiors will reach lethal temperatures in a matter of minutes. This advisory is for the following counties in Georgia, Greene and Morgan. What? For the first heat advisory, heat index values up to 106. For the second heat advisory, heat index values up to 112 expected. Where? Portions of central, east central, north central, southeast, and west central Georgia. When? From noon to 8 p.m. Eastern Daylight Time Monday. Impacts: hot temperatures and high humidity may cause heat illnesses. Drink plenty of fluids, stay in an air-conditioned room, stay out of the sun, and check up on relatives and neighbors. Take extra precautions when outside. Wear lightweight and loose-fitting clothing. Try to limit strenuous activities to early morning or evening. Take action when you see symptoms of heat exhaustion and heat stroke. This advisory is for the following counties in Georgia: Banks, Barrow, Clark, Hall, Jackson, Madison, Oconee, Oglethorpe, Tolliver, Walton, and Wilkes. What? Heat index values up to 106 to 112 expected. Where? Portions of central, east central, north central, northeast, northwest, and west central Georgia. When? From noon to 8 p.m. Eastern Daylight Time Monday. Impacts: hot temperatures and high humidity may cause heat illness.

Stay in an air-conditioned room. 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Take extra precautions when outside. Wear lightweight and loose-fitting clothing. Try to limit strenuous activities to early morning or evening. Take action when you see symptoms of heat exhaustion and heat stroke. The current time is 12:13 a.m. Eastern Daylight Time. Here are the midnight weather observations from around the area. At Athens, it was clear. The temperature was 81 degrees, dew point 70 degrees, relative humidity 69%, wind calm, pressure was 30.03 inches and falling. At Gainesville, at Winder, it was clear, the temperature was 81. At Greensboro, it was clear and 81, wind west at 5. At Jefferson, it was clear and 80, wind west at 3. At Monroe, it was clear. At Albertton, it was clear and 77, wind calm. At Canyon, it was clear and 81, wind west at 3. Elsewhere across Georgia, at Atlanta it was partly cloudy and 82, wind southwest at 3. At Cartersville, it was clear and 79, wind calm. At Lawrenceville, it was clear and 81, wind west at 6. At Macon, it was clear and 77, wind calm. At Rome, the temperature was 75, wind calm. At Augusta, it was clear and 82, wind west at 5. At Savannah, it was partly cloudy and 83, wind southwest at 5. Elsewhere across the region, at Chattanooga, it was partly cloudy and 81, wind south at 3. At Asheville, it was mostly cloudy and 70, wind calm. At Greenville-Spartanburg, it was cloudy and 77, wind calm. Here is the hazardous weather outlook. This hazardous weather outlook is for North and Central Georgia. For tonight, no hazardous weather is expected at this time. And now the extended outlook for the period Monday through Saturday. Heat index values in excess of 105 expected through midweek with areas of Central Georgia up to 112. A heat advisory will be in effect across portions of North and Central Georgia from 12 p.m. to 8 p.m. Eastern Daylight Time Monday. Isolated to scattered afternoon thunderstorms are possible Monday and Tuesday, before returning Friday and Saturday. Spotter information statement, spotter activation will not be needed through tonight. Here is the official forecast from your National Weather Service for the Athens listening area. Rest of tonight, clear. Near steady temperature in the upper 70s. Light west winds. Monday, sunny. A slight chance of showers and thunderstorms in the afternoon. Highs in the mid-90s. Northwest winds 10 to 15 miles an hour. Chance of rain 20%. Monday night, partly cloudy with a slight chance of showers and thunderstorms in the evening, then mostly clear after midnight. Lows in the mid-70s. Light northeast winds. Tuesday, mostly sunny. Highs in the mid-90s. East winds 5 to 10 miles an hour. Tuesday night, partly cloudy in the evening then clearing. Lows in the mid-70s. Light northeast winds. And now the extended forecast. Wednesday and Wednesday night, mostly clear. A slight chance of showers. Highs in the upper 90s. Lows in the mid-70s. Thursday through Friday night, clear. Highs in the upper 90s. Lows in the mid-70s. Independence Day and Saturday night, mostly clear. A chance of showers and thunderstorms. Highs in the upper 90s. Lows in the mid-70s. Sunday and Sunday night, partly cloudy. A chance of showers and thunderstorms. Highs in the mid-90s. Lows in the mid-70s. For more detailed weather, water, and climate information, please visit our website at weather.gov/Atlanta. This advisory is for the following counties in Georgia, Greene and Morgan. What? For the first heat advisory, heat index values up to 106. For the second heat advisory,

Sensory heat index values up to 112 expected. Where portions of central, east central, north central, southeast, and west central Georgia. When, for the first heat advisory, until 8 p.m. Eastern Daylight Time this evening. For the second heat advisory, from noon to 8 p.m. Eastern Daylight Time Monday. Impacts, hot temperatures and high humidity may cause heat illnesses. Drink plenty of fluids, stay in an air-conditioned room, stay out of the sun, and check up on relatives and neighbors. Take extra precautions when outside. Wear lightweight and loose-fitting clothing. Try to limit strenuous activities to early morning or evening. Take action when you see symptoms of heat exhaustion and heat stroke. This advisory is for the following county, Elbert, Georgia. What? Heat index values up to 105 expected. Where? Elbert County. When? From noon to 8 p.m. Eastern Daylight Time Monday. Impacts, hot temperatures and high humidity may cause heat illnesses. Drink plenty of fluids, stay in an air-conditioned room, stay out of the sun, and check up on relatives and neighbors. Do not leave young children and pets in unattended vehicles. Car interiors will reach lethal temperatures in a matter of minutes. This advisory is for the following counties in Georgia, Greene and Morgan. What? For the first heat advisory, heat index values up to 106. For the second heat advisory, heat index values up to 112 expected. Where? Portions of central, east central, north central, southeast, and west central Georgia. When? From noon to 8 p.m. Eastern Daylight Time Monday. Impacts, hot temperatures and high humidity may cause heat illnesses. Drink plenty of fluids, stay in an air-conditioned room, stay out of the sun, and check up on relatives and neighbors. Take extra precautions when outside. Wear lightweight and loose-fitting clothing. Try to limit strenuous activities to early morning or evening. Take action when you see symptoms of heat exhaustion and heat stroke. This advisory is for the following counties in Georgia, Banks, Barrow, Clark, Hall, Jackson, Madison, Oconee, Oglethorpe, Tolliver, Walton, and Wilkes. What? Heat index values up to 106 to 112 expected. Where? Portions of central, east central, northeast, northwest, and west central Georgia. When? From noon to 8 p.m. Eastern Daylight Time Monday. Impacts, hot temperatures and high humidity may cause heat illnesses. Drink plenty of fluids, stay in an air-conditioned room, stay out of the sun, and check up on relatives and neighbors. Take extra precautions when outside. Wear lightweight and loose-fitting clothing. Try to limit strenuous activities to early morning or evening. Take action when you see symptoms of heat exhaustion and heat stroke. The current time is 12:22 a.m. Eastern Daylight Time. Here are the midnight weather observations from around the area. At Athens, it was clear, the temperature was 81 degrees, dew point 70 degrees, relative humidity 69%, wind calm, pressure was 30.03 inches and falling. At Gainesville, at Winder, it was clear, the temperature was 81. At Greensboro, it was clear and 81, wind west at 5. At Jefferson, it was clear and 80, wind west at 3. At Monroe, it was clear. At Albertton, it was clear and 77, wind calm. At Canyon, it was clear and 81, wind west at 3. Elsewhere across Georgia, at Atlanta it was partly cloudy and 82, wind southwest at 3. At Cartersville, it was clear and 79, wind calm. At Lawrenceville, it was clear and 81, wind west at 6. At Macon, it was clear and 77, wind calm. At Rome, the temperature was 75, wind calm. At Augusta, it was clear and 82, wind west at 5. At Savannah, it was partly cloudy and 83, wind southwest at 5. Elsewhere across the region,

Chattanooga. It was partly cloudy and 81. Wind south at 3. At Asheville, it was mostly cloudy and 70. Wind calm. At Greenville, Spartanburg, it was cloudy and 77. Wind calm. Here is the hazardous weather outlook. This hazardous weather outlook is for North and Central Georgia. For tonight, no hazardous weather is expected at this time. And now the extended outlook for the period Monday through Saturday. Heat index values in excess of 105 expected through midweek with areas of Central Georgia up to 112. A heat advisory will be in effect across portions of North and Central Georgia from 12 p.m. to 8 p.m. Eastern Daylight Time Monday. Isolated to scattered afternoon thunderstorms are possible Monday and Tuesday, before returning Friday and Saturday. Spotter information statement, spotter activation will not be needed through tonight. Here is the official forecast from your National Weather Service, for the Athens listening area. Rest of tonight, clear. Near steady temperature in the upper 70s. Light west winds. Monday, sunny. A slight chance of showers and thunderstorms in the afternoon. Highs in the mid-90s. Northwest winds 10 to 15 miles an hour. Chance of rain 20%. Monday night, partly cloudy with a slight chance of showers and thunderstorms in the evening, then mostly clear after midnight. Lows in the mid-70s. Light northeast winds. Tuesday, mostly sunny. Highs in the mid-90s. East winds 5 to 10 miles an hour. Tuesday night, partly cloudy in the evening then clearing. Lows in the mid-70s. Light northeast winds. And now the extended forecast. Wednesday and Wednesday night, mostly clear. A slight chance of showers. Highs in the upper 90s. Lows in the mid-70s. Thursday through Friday night, clear. Highs in the upper 90s. Lows in the mid-70s. Independence Day and Saturday night, mostly clear. A chance of showers and thunderstorms. Highs in the upper 90s. Lows in the mid-70s. Sunday and Sunday night, partly cloudy. A chance of showers and thunderstorms. Highs in the mid-90s. Lows in the mid-70s. For more detailed weather, water, and climate information, please visit our website at weather.gov/Atlanta. This advisory is for the following counties in Georgia, Greene and Morgan. What, for the first heat advisory, heat index values up to 106. For the second heat advisory, heat index values up to 112 expected. Where, portions of central, east central, north central, southeast, and west central Georgia. When, for the first heat advisory, until 8 p.m. Eastern Daylight Time this evening. For the second heat advisory, from noon to 8 p.m. Eastern Daylight Time Monday. Impacts, hot temperatures and high humidity may cause heat illnesses. Drink plenty of fluids, stay in an air-conditioned room, stay out of the sun, and check up on relatives and neighbors. Take extra precautions when outside. Wear lightweight and loose-fitting clothing. Try to limit strenuous activities to early morning or evening. Take action when you see symptoms of heat exhaustion and heat stroke. This advisory is for the following county, Elbert, Georgia. What, heat index values up to 105 expected. Where, Elbert County. When, from noon to 8 p.m. Eastern Daylight Time Monday. Impacts, hot temperatures and high humidity may cause heat illnesses. Drink plenty of fluids, stay in an air-conditioned room, stay out of the sun, and check up on relatives and neighbors. Do not leave young children and pets in unattended vehicles. Car interiors will reach lethal temperatures in a matter of minutes. This advisory is for the following counties in Georgia, Greene and Morgan. What? For the first heat advisory, heat index values up to 106. For the second heat advisory, heat index values up to 112 expected. Where, portions of

Central, East Central, North Central, Southeast, and West Central Georgia. When, from noon to 8 p.m. Eastern Daylight Time Monday. Impacts, hot temperatures and high humidity may cause heat illnesses. Drink plenty of fluids, stay in an air-conditioned room, stay out of the sun, and check up on relatives and neighbors. Take extra precautions when outside. Wear lightweight and loose-fitting clothing. Try to limit strenuous activities to early morning or evening. Take action when you see symptoms of heat exhaustion and heat stroke. This advisory is for the following counties in Georgia: Banks, Barrow, Clark, Hall, Jackson, Madison, Oconee, Oglethorpe, Tolliver, Walton, and Wilkes. What? Heat index values up to 106 to 112 expected. Where? Portions of Central, East Central, North Central, Northeast, Northwest, and West Central Georgia. When? From noon to 8 p.m. Eastern Daylight Time Monday. Impacts, hot temperatures and high humidity may cause heat illnesses. Drink plenty of fluids, stay in an air-conditioned room, stay out of the sun, and check up on relatives and neighbors. Take extra precautions when outside. Wear lightweight and loose-fitting clothing. Try to limit strenuous activities to early morning or evening. Take action when you see symptoms of heat exhaustion and heat stroke. The current time is 12:30 a.m. Eastern Daylight Time. Here are the midnight weather observations from around the area. At Athens, it was clear. The temperature was 81 degrees, dew point 70 degrees, relative humidity 69%, wind calm, pressure was 30.03 inches and falling. At Gainesville, at Winder, it was clear, the temperature was 81. At Greensboro, it was clear and 81, wind west at 5. At Jefferson, it was clear and 80, wind west at 3. At Monroe, it was clear. At Albertton, it was clear and 77, wind calm. At Canyon, it was clear and 81, wind west at 3. Elsewhere across Georgia, at Atlanta it was partly cloudy and 82, wind southwest at 3. At Cartersville, it was clear and 79, wind calm. At Lawrenceville, it was clear and 81, wind west at 6. At Macon, it was clear and 77, wind calm. At Rome, the temperature was 75, wind calm. At Augusta, it was clear and 82, wind west at 5. At Savannah, it was partly cloudy and 83, wind southwest at 5. Elsewhere across the region, at Chattanooga, it was partly cloudy and 81, wind south at 3. At Asheville, it was mostly cloudy and 70, wind calm. At Greenville-Spartanburg, it was cloudy and 77, wind calm. Here is the hazardous weather outlook. This hazardous weather outlook is for North and Central Georgia. For tonight, no hazardous weather is expected at this time. And now the extended outlook for the period Monday through Saturday. Heat index values in excess of 105 expected through midweek, with areas of Central Georgia up to 112. A heat advisory will be in effect across portions of North and Central Georgia from 12 p.m. to 8 p.m. Eastern Daylight Time Monday. Isolated to scattered afternoon thunderstorms are possible Monday and Tuesday, before returning Friday and Saturday. Spotter information statement. Spotter activation will not be needed through tonight. Here is the official forecast from your National Weather Service for the Athens listening area. Rest of tonight, clear. Near steady temperature in the upper 70s. Light west winds. Monday, sunny. A slight chance of showers and thunderstorms in the afternoon. Highs in the mid-90s. Northwest winds 10 to 15 miles an hour. Chance of rain 20%. Monday night, partly cloudy with a slight chance of shower hour. Chance of rain 20%. Monday night, partly cloudy with a slight chance of showers and thunderstorms in the evening, then mostly clear after midnight. Lows in the mid-70s. Light northeast winds.

mostly sunny. Highs in the mid-90s. East winds 5 to 10 miles an hour. Tuesday night, partly cloudy in the evening, then clearing. Lows in the mid-70s. Light northeast winds. And now the extended forecast. Wednesday and Wednesday night, mostly clear. A slight chance of showers. Highs in the upper 90s. Lows in the mid-70s. Thursday through Friday night, clear. Highs in the upper 90s. Lows in the mid-70s. Independence Day and Saturday night, mostly clear. A chance of showers and thunderstorms. Highs in the upper 90s. Lows in the mid-70s. Sunday and Sunday night, partly cloudy. A chance of showers and thunderstorms. Highs in the mid-90s. Lows in the mid-70s. For more detailed weather, water, and climate information, please visit our website at weather.gov/Atlanta. This advisory is for the following counties in Georgia, Greene and Morgan. What? For the first heat advisory, heat index values up to 106. For the second heat advisory, heat index values up to 112 expected. Where? Portions of central, east central, north central, southeast, and west central Georgia. When? For the first heat advisory, until 8 p.m. Eastern Daylight Time this evening. For the second heat advisory, from noon to 8 p.m. Eastern Daylight Time Monday. Impacts: hot temperatures and high humidity may cause heat illnesses. Drink plenty of fluids, stay in an air-conditioned room, stay out of the sun, and check up on relatives and neighbors. Take extra precautions when outside. Wear lightweight and loose-fitting clothing. Try to limit strenuous activities to early morning or evening. Take action when you see symptoms of heat exhaustion and heat stroke. This advisory is for the following county, Elbert, Georgia. What? Heat index values up to 105 expected. Where? Elbert County. When? From noon to 8 p.m. Eastern Daylight Time Monday. Impacts: hot temperatures and high humidity may cause heat illnesses. Drink plenty of fluids, stay in an air-conditioned room, stay out of the sun, and check up on relatives and neighbors. Do not leave young children and pets in unattended vehicles. Car interiors will reach lethal temperatures in a matter of minutes. This advisory is for the following counties in Georgia, Greene and Morgan. What? For the first heat advisory, heat index values up to 106. For the second heat advisory, heat index values up to 112 expected. Where? Portions of central, east central, north central, southeast, and west central Georgia. When? From noon to 8 p.m. Eastern Daylight Time Monday. Impacts: hot temperatures and high humidity may cause heat illnesses. Drink plenty of fluids, stay in an air-conditioned room, stay out of the sun, and check up on relatives and neighbors. Take extra precautions when outside. Wear lightweight and loose-fitting clothing. Try to limit strenuous activities to early morning or evening. Take action when you see symptoms of heat exhaustion and heat stroke. This advisory is for the following counties in Georgia: Banks, Barrow, Clark, Hall, Jackson, Madison, Oconee, Oglethorpe, Tolliver, Walton, and Wilkes. What? Heat index values up to 106 to 112 expected. Where? Portions of central, east central, north central, northeast, northwest, and west central Georgia. When? From noon to 8 p.m. Eastern Daylight Time Monday. Impacts: hot temperatures and high humidity may cause heat illnesses. 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Take extra precautions when outside. Wear lightweight and loose-fitting clothing. Try to limit strenuous activities to early morning or evening. Take action when you see symptoms of heat exhaustion and heat stroke. The current time is 12:38 a.m. Eastern Daylight Time.
Here are the midnight weather observations from around the area. At Athens, it was clear. The temperature was 81 degrees, dew point 70 degrees, relative humidity 69%, wind calm, pressure was 30.03 inches and falling. At Gainesville, at Winder, it was clear. The temperature was 81. At Greensboro, it was clear and 81, wind west at 5. At Jefferson, it was clear and 80, wind west at 3. At Monroe, it was clear. At Albertton, it was clear and 77, wind calm. At Canyon, it was clear and 81, wind west at 3. Elsewhere across Georgia, at Atlanta it was partly cloudy and 82, wind southwest at 3. At Cartersville, it was clear and 79, wind calm. At Lawrenceville, it was clear and 81, wind west at 6. At Macon, it was clear and 77, wind calm. At Rome, the temperature was 75, wind calm. At Augusta, it was clear and 82, wind west at 5. At Savannah, it was partly cloudy and 83, wind southwest at 5. Elsewhere across the region, at Chattanooga, it was partly cloudy and 81, wind south at 3. At Asheville, it was mostly cloudy and 70, wind calm. At Greenville-Spartanburg, it was cloudy and 77, wind calm. 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You can also like your Peachtree City National Weather Service on Facebook or follow NWS Atlanta on Twitter. Here is the hazardous weather outlook. This hazardous weather outlook is for North and Central Georgia. For tonight, no hazardous weather is expected at this time. And now the extended outlook for the period Monday through Saturday. Heat index values in excess of 105 expected through midweek, with areas of Central Georgia up to 112. A heat advisory will be in effect across portions of North and Central Georgia from 12 p.m. to 8 p.m. Eastern Daylight Time Monday. Isolated to scattered afternoon thunderstorms are possible Monday and Tuesday, before returning Friday and Saturday. Spotter information statement: spotter activation will not be needed through tonight. Here is the official forecast from your National Weather Service for the Athens listening area. Rest of tonight, clear. Near steady temperature in the upper 70s. Light west winds. Monday, sunny. A slight chance of showers and thunderstorms in the afternoon. Highs in the mid-90s. Northwest winds 10 to 15 miles an hour. Chance of rain 20%. Monday night, partly cloudy with a slight chance of showers and thunderstorms in the evening, then mostly clear after midnight. Lows in the mid-70s. Light northeast winds. Tuesday, mostly sunny. Highs in the mid-90s. East winds 5 to 10 miles an hour. Tuesday night, partly cloudy in the evening then clearing. Lows in the mid-70s. Light northeast winds. And now the extended forecast. Wednesday and Wednesday night, mostly clear. A slight chance of showers. Highs in the upper 90s. Lows in the mid-70s. Thursday through Friday night, clear. Highs in the upper 90s. Lows in the mid-70s. Independence Day and Saturday night, mostly clear. A chance of showers and thunderstorms. Highs in the upper 90s. Lows in the mid-70s. Sunday and Sunday night, partly cloudy. A chance of showers and thunderstorms. Highs in the mid-90s. Lows in the mid-70s.
For more details,

world weather, water, and climate information, please visit our website at weather.gov/Atlanta. This advisory is for the following counties in Georgia, Greene and Morgan. What? For the first heat advisory, heat index values up to 106. For the second heat advisory, heat index values up to 112 expected. Where? Portions of central, east central, north central, southeast, and west central Georgia. When? For the first heat advisory, until 8 p.m. Eastern Daylight Time this evening. For the second heat advisory, from noon to 8 p.m. Eastern Daylight Time Monday. Impacts, hot temperatures and high humidity may cause heat illnesses. Drink plenty of fluids, stay in an air-conditioned room, stay out of the sun, and check up on relatives and neighbors. Take extra precautions when outside. Wear lightweight and loose-fitting clothing. Try to limit strenuous activities to early morning or evening. Take action when you see symptoms of heat exhaustion and heat stroke. This advisory is for the following county, Elbert, Georgia. What? Heat index values up to 105 expected. Where? Elbert County. When? From noon to 8 p.m. Eastern Daylight Time Monday. Impacts. Hot temperatures and high humidity may cause heat illnesses. Drink plenty of fluids. Stay in an air-conditioned room. Stay out of the sun. And check up on relatives and neighbors. Do not leave young children and pets in unattended vehicles. Car interiors will reach lethal temperatures in a matter of minutes. This advisory is for the following counties in Georgia, Greene and Morgan. What? For the first heat advisory, heat index values up to 106. For the second heat advisory, heat index values up to 112 expected. Where? Portions of central, east central, north central, southeast, and west central Georgia. When? From noon to 8 p.m. Eastern Daylight Time Monday. Impacts. Hot temperatures and high humidity may cause heat illnesses. Drink plenty of fluids. Stay in an air-conditioned room. Stay out of the sun. And check up on relatives and neighbors. Take extra precautions when outside. Wear lightweight and loose-fitting clothing. Try to limit strenuous activities to early morning or evening. Take action when you see symptoms of heat exhaustion and heat stroke. This advisory is for the following counties in Georgia, Banks, Barrow, Clark, Hall, Jackson, Madison, Oconee, Oglethorpe, Tolliver, Walton, and Wilkes. What? Heat index values up to 106 to 112 expected. Where? Portions of central, east central, north central, northeast, northwest, and west central Georgia. When? From noon to 8 p.m. Eastern Daylight Time Monday. Impacts. Hot temperatures and high humidity may cause heat illnesses. Drink plenty of fluids. Stay in an air-conditioned room. Stay out of the sun. And check up on relatives and neighbors. Take extra precautions when outside. Wear lightweight and loose-fitting clothing. Try to limit strenuous activities to early morning or evening. Take action when you see symptoms of heat exhaustion and heat stroke. The current time is 12:47 a.m. Eastern Daylight Time. Here are the midnight weather observations from around the area. At Athens, it was clear, the temperature was 81 degrees, dew point 70 degrees, relative humidity 69%, wind column, pressure was 30.03 inches and falling. At Gainesville, at Winder, it was clear, the temperature was 81. At Greensboro, it was clear and 81, wind west at 5. At Jefferson, it was clear and 80, wind west at 3. At Monroe, it was clear. At Albertton, it was clear and 77, wind calm. At Canyon, it was clear and 81, wind west at 3. Elsewhere across Georgia, at Atlanta it was partly cloudy and 82, wind southwest at 3. At Cartersville, it was clear and 79, wind calm. At Lawrenceville, it was clear and 81,
Wind west at 6. At Macon, it was clear and 77, wind calm. At Rome, the temperature was 75, wind calm. At Augusta, it was clear and 82, wind west at 5. At Savannah, it was partly cloudy and 83, wind southwest at 5. Elsewhere across the region, at Chattanooga, it was partly cloudy and 81, wind south at 3. At Asheville, it was mostly cloudy and 70, wind calm. At Greenville-Spartanburg, it was cloudy and 77, wind calm. Here is the hazardous weather outlook. This hazardous weather outlook is for North and Central Georgia. For tonight, no hazardous weather is expected at this time. And now the extended outlook for the period Monday through Saturday. Heat index values in excess of 105 expected through midweek with areas of Central Georgia up to 112. A heat advisory will be in effect across portions of North and Central Georgia from 12 p.m. to 8 p.m. Eastern Daylight Time Monday. Isolated to scattered afternoon thunderstorms are possible Monday and Tuesday, before returning Friday and Saturday. Spotter information statement, spotter activation will not be needed through tonight. Here is the official forecast from your National Weather Service for the Athens listening area. Rest of tonight, clear. Near steady temperature in the upper 70s. Light west winds. Monday, sunny. A slight chance of showers and thunderstorms in the afternoon. Highs in the mid-90s. Northwest winds 10 to 15 miles an hour. Chance of rain 20%. Monday night, partly cloudy with a slight chance of showers and thunderstorms in the evening, then mostly clear after midnight. Lows in the mid-70s. Light northeast winds. Tuesday, mostly sunny. Highs in the mid-90s. East winds 5 to 10 miles an hour. Tuesday night, partly cloudy in the evening then clearing. Lows in the mid-70s. Light northeast winds. And now the extended forecast. Wednesday and Wednesday night, mostly clear. A slight chance of showers. Highs in the upper 90s. Lows in the mid-70s. Thursday through Friday night, clear. Highs in the upper 90s. Lows in the mid-70s. Independence Day and Saturday night, mostly clear. A chance of showers and thunderstorms. Highs in the upper 90s. Lows in the mid-70s. Sunday and Sunday night, partly cloudy. A chance of showers and thunderstorms. Highs in the mid-90s. Lows in the mid-70s. For more detailed weather, water, and climate information, please visit our website at weather.gov/Atlanta. This advisory is for the following counties in Georgia, Greene and Morgan. What, for the first heat advisory, heat index values up to 106. For the second heat advisory, heat index values up to 112 expected. Where, portions of central, east central, north central, southeast, and west central Georgia. When, for the first heat advisory, until 8 p.m. Eastern Daylight Time this evening. For the second heat advisory, from noon to 8 p.m. Eastern Daylight Time Monday. Impacts, hot temperatures and high humidity may cause heat illnesses. Drink plenty of fluids, stay in an air-conditioned room, stay out of the sun, and check up on relatives and neighbors. Take extra precautions when outside. Wear lightweight and loose-fitting clothing. Try to limit strenuous activities to early morning or evening. Take action when you see symptoms of heat exhaustion and heat stroke. This advisory is for the following county, Elbert, Georgia. What, heat index values up to 105 expected. Where, Elbert County. When, from noon to 8 p.m. Eastern Daylight Time Monday. Impacts, hot temperatures and high humidity may cause heat illnesses. Drink plenty of fluids, stay in an air-conditioned room, stay out of the sun, and check up on relatives and neighbors. Do not leave young children and pets in unattended vehicles.
Car interiors will reach lethal temperatures.

neighbors. 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Take action when you see symptoms of heat exhaustion and heat stroke. This advisory is for the following counties in Georgia: Banks, Barrow, Clark, Hall, Jackson, Madison, Oconee, Oglethorpe, Tolliver, Walton, and Wilkes. What? Heat index values up to 106 to 112 expected. Where? Portions of central, east central, northeast, northwest, and west central Georgia. When? From noon to 8 p.m. Eastern Daylight Time Monday. Impacts: hot temperatures and high humidity may cause heat illnesses. 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Take extra precautions when outside. 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Try to limit strenuous activities to early morning or evening. Take action when you see symptoms of heat exhaustion and heat stroke. The current time is 12:55 a.m. Eastern Daylight Time. Here are the midnight weather observations from around the area. At Athens, it was clear. The temperature was 81 degrees, dew point 70 degrees, relative humidity 69%, wind calm, pressure was 30.03 inches and falling. At Gainesville, at Winder, it was clear. The temperature was 81. At Greensboro, it was clear and 81, wind west at 5. At Jefferson, it was clear and 80, wind west at 3. At Monroe, it was clear. At Albertton, it was clear and 77, wind calm. At Canyon, it was clear and 81, wind west at 3. Elsewhere across Georgia, at Atlanta it was partly cloudy and 82, wind southwest at 3. At Cartersville, it was clear and 79, wind calm. At Lawrenceville, it was clear and 81, wind west at 6. At Macon, it was clear and 77, wind calm. At Rome, the temperature was 75, wind calm. At Augusta, it was clear and 82, wind west at 5. At Savannah, it was partly cloudy and 83, wind southwest at 5. Elsewhere across the region, at Chattanooga, it was partly cloudy and 81, wind south at 3. At Asheville, it was mostly cloudy and 70, wind calm. At Greenville-Spartanburg, it was cloudy and 77, wind calm. Here is the hazardous weather outlook. This hazardous weather outlook is for North and Central Georgia. For tonight, no hazardous weather is expected at this time. And now the extended outlook for the period Monday through Saturday. Heat index values in excess of 105 expected through midweek, with areas of central Georgia up to 112. A heat advisory will be in effect across portions of north and central Georgia from 12 p.m. to 8 p.m. Eastern Daylight Time Monday. Isolated to scattered afternoon thunderstorms are possible Monday and Tuesday, before returning Friday and Saturday. Spotter information statement: spotter activation will not be needed through tonight. Here is the official forecast from your National Weather Service for the Athens listening area. Rest of tonight, clear. Near steady temperature in the upper 70s. Light west winds. Monday, sunny. A slight chance of showers and thunderstorms in the afternoon. Highs in the mid-90s. Northwest winds 10 to 15 miles an hour. Chance of rain 20%. Monday night, partly cloudy with a slight chance of showers and thunderstorms in the evening, then mostly clear after midnight. Lows in the mid-70s. Light northeast winds. Tuesday, mostly sunny. Highs in the mid-90s. East winds 5 to 10 miles an hour. Tuesday night, partly cloudy in the evening then clearing. Lows in the mid-70s. Light northeast winds. And now the extended forecast. Wednesday and Wednesday night, mostly clear. A slight chance of showers. Highs in the upper 90s. Lows in the mid-70s.

Thursday through Friday night, clear. Highs in the upper 90s. Lows in the mid-70s. Independence Day and Saturday night, mostly clear. A chance of showers and thunderstorms. Highs in the upper 90s. Lows in the mid-70s. Sunday and Sunday night, partly cloudy. A chance of showers and thunderstorms. Highs in the mid-90s. Lows in the mid-70s. For more detailed weather, water, and climate information, please visit our website at weather.gov/Atlanta. This advisory is for the following counties in Georgia, Greene and Morgan. What? For the first heat advisory, heat index values up to 106. For the second heat advisory, heat index values up to 112 expected. Where? Portions of central, east central, north central, southeast, and west central Georgia. When? For the first heat advisory, until 8 p.m. Eastern Daylight Time this evening. For the second heat advisory, from noon to 8 p.m. Eastern Daylight Time Monday. Impacts, hot temperatures and high humidity may cause heat illnesses. Drink plenty of fluids, stay in an air-conditioned room, stay out of the sun, and check up on relatives and neighbors. Take extra precautions when outside. Wear lightweight and loose-fitting clothing. Try to limit strenuous activities to early morning or evening. Take action when you see symptoms of heat exhaustion and heat stroke. This advisory is for the following county, Elbert, Georgia. What? Heat index values up to 105 expected. Where? Elbert County. When? From noon to 8 p.m. Eastern Daylight Time Monday. Impacts, hot temperatures and high humidity may cause heat illnesses. Drink plenty of fluids, stay in an air-conditioned room, stay out of the sun, and check up on relatives and neighbors. Do not leave young children and pets in unattended vehicles. Car interiors will reach lethal temperatures in a matter of minutes. This advisory is for the following counties in Georgia, Greene and Morgan. What? For the first heat advisory, heat index values up to 106. For the second heat advisory, heat index values up to 112 expected. Where? Portions of central, east central, north central, southeast, and west central Georgia. When? From noon to 8 p.m. Eastern Daylight Time Monday. Impacts, hot temperatures and high humidity may cause heat illnesses. Drink plenty of fluids, stay in an air-conditioned room, stay out of the sun, and check up on relatives and neighbors. Take extra precautions when outside. Wear lightweight and loose-fitting clothing. Try to limit strenuous activities to early morning or evening. Take action when you see symptoms of heat exhaustion and heat stroke. This advisory is for the following counties in Georgia, Banks, Barrow, Clark, Hall, Jackson, Madison, Oconee, Oglethorpe, Tolliver, Walton, and Wilkes. What? Heat index values up to 106 to 112 expected. Where? Portions of central, east central, north central, northeast, northwest, and west central Georgia. When? From noon to 8 p.m. Eastern Daylight Time Monday. Impacts, hot temperatures and high humidity may cause heat illnesses. Drink plenty of fluids, stay in an air-conditioned room, stay out of the sun, and check up on relatives and neighbors. Take extra precautions when outside. Wear lightweight and loose-fitting clothing. Try to limit strenuous activities to early morning or evening. Take action when you see symptoms of heat exhaustion and heat stroke. The current time is 1:03 a.m. Eastern Daylight Time. Here are the midnight weather observations from around the area. At Athens, it was clear, the temperature was 81 degrees, dew point 70 degrees, relative humidity 69%, wind calm, pressure was 30.03 inches and falling. At Gainesville, at Winder, it was clear, the temperature was 81. At Greensboro, it was clear and 81, wind west at 5. At Jefferson,

it was clear and 80. Wind west at 3. At Monroe, it was clear. At Albertton, it was clear and 77. Wind calm. At Canyon, it was clear and 81. Wind west at 3. Elsewhere across Georgia, at Atlanta it was partly cloudy and 82, wind southwest at 3. At Cartersville, it was clear and 79, wind calm. At Lawrenceville, it was clear and 81, wind west at 6. At Macon, it was clear and 77, wind calm. At Rome, the temperature was 75, wind calm. At Augusta, it was clear and 82, wind west at 5. At Savannah, it was partly cloudy and 83, wind southwest at 5. Elsewhere across the region, at Chattanooga, it was partly cloudy and 81, wind south at 3. At Asheville, it was mostly cloudy and 70, wind calm. At Greenville-Spartanburg, it was cloudy and 77, wind calm. Here are the 1 a.m. weather observations from around the area. At Athens, it was clear, the temperature was 80 degrees, dew point 69 degrees, relative humidity 69%, wind southwest at 3 miles an hour, pressure was 30.03 inches and steady. At Gainesville. At Winder, it was clear, the temperature was 81. At Jefferson, it was clear and 78, wind west at 5. At Monroe, it was clear. At Albertton, it was clear and 80, wind west at 5. At Canyon, it was partly cloudy and 78, wind calm. Elsewhere across Georgia, at Atlanta it was partly cloudy and 81, wind southwest at 5. At Cartersville, it was partly cloudy and 77, wind calm. At Lawrenceville, it was clear and 80, wind west at 5. At Macon, it was clear and 75, wind west at 5. At Rome, the temperature was 74, wind calm. At Augusta, it was partly cloudy and 76, wind calm. At Savannah, it was clear and 82, wind west at 5. Elsewhere across the region, at Chattanooga, it was clear and 79, wind calm. At Asheville, it was partly cloudy and 70, wind calm. At Greenville-Spartanburg, it was cloudy and 76, wind calm. Here is the hazardous weather outlook. This hazardous weather outlook is for North and Central Georgia. For tonight, no hazardous weather is expected at this time. And now the extended outlook for the period Monday through Saturday, heat index values in excess of 105 expected through midweek with areas of Central Georgia up to 112. A heat advisory will be in effect across portions of North and Central Georgia from 12 p.m. to 8 p.m. Eastern Daylight Time Monday. Isolated to scattered afternoon thunderstorms are possible Monday and Tuesday, before returning Friday and Saturday. Spotter information statement, spotter activation will not be needed through tonight. Here is the official forecast from your National Weather Service for the Athens listening area. Rest of tonight, clear. Near steady temperature in the mid-70s. Light west winds. Monday, sunny. A slight chance of showers and thunderstorms in the afternoon. Highs in the mid-90s. Northwest winds 10 to 15 miles an hour. Chance of rain 20%. Monday night, partly cloudy with a slight chance of showers and thunderstorms in the evening, then mostly clear after midnight. Lows in the mid-70s. Light northeast winds. Tuesday, mostly sunny. A slight chance of showers and thunderstorms in the afternoon. Highs in the mid-90s. East winds 5 to 10 miles an hour. Tuesday night, partly cloudy in the evening then clearing. Lows in the mid-70s. Light northeast winds. And now the extended forecast. Wednesday and Wednesday night. Mostly clear. A slight chance of showers. Highs in the upper 90s. Lows in the mid-70s. Thursday through Friday night, clear. Highs in the upper 90s. Lows in the mid-70s. Independence Day and Saturday night,

mostly clear. A chance of showers and thunderstorms. Highs in the upper 90s. Lows in the mid-70s. Sunday and Sunday night, partly cloudy. A chance of showers and thunderstorms. Highs in the mid-90s. Lows in the mid-70s. For more detailed weather, water, and climate information, please visit our website at weather.gov/Atlanta. This advisory is for the following counties in Georgia, Green and Morgan. What? For the first heat advisory, heat index values up to 106. For the second heat advisory, heat index values up to 112 expected. Where? Portions of central, east central, north central, southeast, and west central Georgia. When? For the first heat advisory, until 8 p.m. Eastern Daylight Time this evening. For the second heat advisory, from noon to 8 p.m. Eastern Daylight Time Monday. Impacts, hot temperatures and high humidity may cause heat illnesses. Drink plenty of fluids, stay in an air-conditioned room, stay out of the sun, and check up on relatives and neighbors. Take extra precautions when outside. Wear lightweight and loose-fitting clothing. Try to limit strenuous activities to early morning or evening. Take action when you see symptoms of heat exhaustion and heat stroke. This advisory is for the following county, Albert, Georgia. What? Heat index values up to 105 expected. Where? Albert County. When? From noon to 8 p.m. Eastern Daylight Time Monday. Impacts. Hot temperatures and high humidity may cause heat illnesses. Drink plenty of fluids. Stay in an air-conditioned room, stay out of the sun, and check up on relatives and neighbors. Do not leave young children and pets in unattended vehicles. Car interiors will reach lethal temperatures in a matter of minutes. This advisory is for the following counties in Georgia, Green and Morgan. What? For the first heat advisory, heat index values up to 106. For the second heat advisory, heat index values up to 112 expected. Where? Portions of central, east central, north central, southeast, and west central Georgia. When? From noon to 8 p.m. Eastern Daylight Time Monday. Impacts. Hot temperatures and high humidity may cause heat illnesses. Drink plenty of fluids. Stay in an air-conditioned room. Stay out of the sun. And check up on relatives and neighbors. Take extra precautions when outside. Wear lightweight and loose-fitting clothing. Try to limit strenuous activities to early morning or evening. Take action when you see symptoms of heat exhaustion and heat stroke. This advisory is for the following counties in Georgia, Banks, Barrow, Clark, Hall, Jackson, Madison, Oconee, Oglethorpe, Tolliver, Walton, and Wilkes. What? Heat index values up to 106 to 112 expected. Where? Portions of central, east central, northeast, northwest, and west central Georgia. When? From noon to 8 p.m. Eastern Daylight Time Monday. Impacts. Hot temperatures and high humidity may cause heat illnesses. Drink plenty of fluids. Stay in an air-conditioned room. Stay out of the sun. And check up on relatives and neighbors. Take extra precautions when outside. Wear lightweight and loose-fitting clothing. Try to limit strenuous activities to early morning or evening. Take action when you see symptoms of heat exhaustion and heat stroke. The current time is 1:13 a.m. Eastern Daylight Time. Here are the 1 a.m. weather observations from around the area. At Athens, it was clear, the temperature was 80 degrees, dew point 69 degrees, relative humidity 69%, wind southwest at 3 miles an hour, pressure was 30.03 inches and steady. At Gainesville, at Winder, it was clear, the temperature was 81. At Jefferson, it was clear and 78, wind west at 5. At Monroe, it was clear. At Albertton, it was clear and 80, wind west at 5. At Canyon, it was partly cloudy and

78. Wind calm. Elsewhere across Georgia, at Atlanta it was partly cloudy and 81. Wind southwest at 5. At Cartersville, it was partly cloudy and 77. Wind calm. At Lawrenceville, it was clear and 80. Wind west at 5. At Macon, it was clear and 75. Wind west at 5. At Rome, the temperature was 74. Wind calm. At Augusta, it was partly cloudy and 76. Wind calm. At Savannah, it was clear and 82. Wind west at 5. Elsewhere across the region, at Chattanooga, it was clear and 79. Wind calm. At Asheville, it was partly cloudy and 70. Wind calm. At Greenville-Spartanburg, it was cloudy and 76. Wind calm. Here is the hazardous weather outlook. This hazardous weather outlook is for North and Central Georgia. For tonight, no hazardous weather is expected at this time. And now the extended outlook for the period Monday through Saturday. Heat index values in excess of 105 expected through midweek with areas of Central Georgia up to 112. A heat advisory will be in effect across portions of North and Central Georgia from 12 p.m. to 8 p.m. Eastern Daylight Time Monday. Isolated to scattered afternoon thunderstorms are possible Monday and Tuesday, before returning Friday and Saturday. Spotter information statement, spotter activation will not be needed through tonight. Here is the official forecast from your National Weather Service for the Athens listening area. Rest of tonight, clear. Near steady temperature in the mid-70s. Light west winds. Monday, sunny. A slight chance of showers and thunderstorms in the afternoon. Highs in the mid-90s. Northwest winds 10 to 15 miles an hour. Chance of rain 20%. Monday night, partly cloudy with a slight chance of showers and thunderstorms in the evening, then mostly clear after midnight. Lows in the mid-70s. Light northeast winds. Tuesday, mostly sunny. A slight chance of showers and thunderstorms in the afternoon. Highs in the mid-90s. East winds 5 to 10 miles an hour. Tuesday night, partly cloudy in the evening then clearing. Lows in the mid-70s. Light northeast winds. And now the extended forecast. Wednesday and Wednesday night, mostly clear. A slight chance of showers. Highs in the upper 90s. Lows in the mid-70s. Thursday through Friday night, clear. Highs in the upper 90s. Lows in the mid-70s. Independence Day and Saturday night, mostly clear. A chance of showers and thunderstorms. Highs in the upper 90s. Lows in the mid-70s. Sunday and Sunday night, partly cloudy. A chance of showers and thunderstorms. Highs in the mid-90s. Lows in the mid-70s. For more detailed weather, water, and climate information, please visit our website at weather.gov/Atlanta. This advisory is for the following counties in Georgia, Greene and Morgan. What, for the first heat advisory, heat index values up to 106. For the second heat advisory, heat index values up to 112 expected. Where, portions of central, east central, north central, southeast, and west central Georgia. When, for the first heat advisory, until 8 p.m. Eastern Daylight Time this evening. For the second heat advisory, from noon to 8 p.m. Eastern Daylight Time Monday. Impacts, hot temperatures and high humidity may cause heat illnesses. Drink plenty of fluids, stay in an air-conditioned room, stay out of the sun, and check up on relatives and neighbors. Take extra precautions when outside. Wear lightweight and loose-fitting clothing. Try to limit strenuous activities to early morning or evening. Take action when you see symptoms of heat exhaustion and heat stroke. This advisory is for the following county, Elbert, Georgia. What, heat index values up to 105 expected. Where, Elbert County. When, from noon to 8 p.m. Eastern.

Eastern Daylight Time Monday. Impacts, hot temperatures, and high humidity may cause heat illnesses. Drink plenty of fluids. Stay in an air-conditioned room. Stay out of the sun. And check up on relatives and neighbors. Do not leave young children and pets in unattended vehicles. Car interiors will reach lethal temperatures in a matter of minutes. This advisory is for the following counties in Georgia, Greene and Morgan. What? For the first heat advisory, heat index values up to 106. For the second heat advisory, heat index values up to 112 expected. Where? Portions of central, east central, north central, southeast, and west central Georgia. When? From noon to 8 p.m. Eastern Daylight Time Monday. Impacts, hot temperatures and high humidity may cause heat illnesses. Drink plenty of fluids. Stay in an air-conditioned room. Stay out of the sun. And check up on relatives and neighbors. Take extra precautions when outside. Wear lightweight and loose-fitting clothing. Try to limit strenuous activities to early morning or evening. Take action when you see symptoms of heat exhaustion and heat stroke. This advisory is for the following counties in Georgia, Banks, Barrow, Clark, Hall, Jackson, Madison, Oconee, Oglethorpe, Tolliver, Walton, and Wilkes. What? Heat index values up to 106 to 112 expected. Where? Portions of central, east central, north central, northeast, northwest, and west central Georgia. When? From noon to 8 p.m. Eastern Daylight Time Monday. Impacts, hot temperatures and high humidity may cause heat illnesses. Drink plenty of fluids, stay in an air-conditioned room, stay out of the sun, and check up on relatives and neighbors. Take extra precautions when outside. Wear lightweight and loose-fitting clothing. Try to limit strenuous activities to early morning or evening. Take action when you see symptoms of heat exhaustion and heat stroke. The current time is 1:21 a.m. Eastern Daylight Time. Here are the 1 a.m. weather observations from around the area. At Athens, it was clear, the temperature was 80 degrees, dew point 69 degrees, relative humidity 69%, wind southwest at 3 miles an hour, pressure was 30.03 inches and steady. At Gainesville, at Winder, it was clear, the temperature was 81. At Jefferson, it was clear and 78, wind west at 5. At Monroe, it was clear. At Albertton, it was clear and 80, wind west at 5. At Canyon, it was partly cloudy and 78, wind calm. Elsewhere across Georgia, at Atlanta it was partly cloudy and 81, wind southwest at 5. At Cartersville, it was partly cloudy and 77, wind calm. At Lawrenceville, it was clear and 80, wind west at 5. At Macon, it was clear and 75, wind west at 5. At Rome, the temperature was 74, wind calm. At Augusta, it was partly cloudy and 76, wind calm. At Savannah, it was clear and 82, wind west at 5. Elsewhere across the region, at Chattanooga, it was clear and 79, wind calm. At Asheville, it was partly cloudy and 70, wind calm. At Greenville-Spartanburg, it was cloudy and 76, wind calm. Here is the hazardous weather outlook. This hazardous weather outlook is for north and central Georgia. For tonight, no hazardous weather is expected at this time. And now the extended outlook for the period Monday through Saturday. Heat index values in excess of 105 expected through midweek with areas of central Georgia up to 112. A heat advisory will be in effect across portions of north and central Georgia from 12 p.m. to 8 p.m. Eastern Daylight Time Monday. Isolated to scattered afternoon thunderstorms are possible Monday and Tuesday, before returning Friday and Saturday. Spotter information statement, spotter activation will not be needed through tonight. Here is the official forecast from your National Weather Service for the Athens listening area. Rest of tonight, clear,

Near steady temperature in the mid-70s. Light west winds. Monday, sunny. A slight chance of showers and thunderstorms in the afternoon. Highs in the mid-90s. Northwest winds 10 to 15 miles an hour. Chance of rain 20%. Monday night, partly cloudy with a slight chance of showers and thunderstorms in the evening, then mostly clear after midnight. Lows in the mid-70s. Light northeast winds. Tuesday, mostly sunny. A slight chance of showers and thunderstorms in the afternoon. Highs in the mid-90s. East winds 5 to 10 miles an hour. Tuesday night, partly cloudy in the evening then clearing. Lows in the mid-70s. Light northeast winds. And now the extended forecast. Wednesday and Wednesday night, mostly clear. A slight chance of showers. Highs in the upper 90s. Lows in the mid-70s. Thursday through Friday night, clear. Highs in the upper 90s. Lows in the mid-70s. Independence Day and Saturday night, mostly clear. A chance of showers and thunderstorms. Highs in the upper 90s. Lows in the mid-70s. Sunday and Sunday night, partly cloudy. A chance of showers and thunderstorms. Highs in the mid-90s. Lows in the mid-70s. For more detailed weather, water, and climate information, please visit our website at weather.gov/Atlanta. This advisory is for the following counties in Georgia, Greene and Morgan. What? For the first heat advisory, heat index values up to 106. For the second heat advisory, heat index values up to 112 expected. Where? Portions of central, east central, north central, southeast, and west central Georgia. When? For the first heat advisory, until 8 p.m. Eastern Daylight Time this evening. For the second heat advisory, from noon to 8 p.m. Eastern Daylight Time Monday. Impacts, hot temperatures and high humidity may cause heat illnesses. Drink plenty of fluids, stay in an air-conditioned room, stay out of the sun, and check up on relatives and neighbors. Take extra precautions when outside. Wear lightweight and loose-fitting clothing. Try to limit strenuous activities to early morning or evening. Take action when you see symptoms of heat exhaustion and heat stroke. This advisory is for the following county, Elbert, Georgia. What? Heat index values up to 105 expected. Where? Elbert County. When? From noon to 8 p.m. Eastern Daylight Time Monday. Impacts, hot temperatures and high humidity may cause heat illnesses. Drink plenty of fluids, stay in an air-conditioned room, stay out of the sun, and check up on relatives and neighbors. Do not leave young children and pets in unattended vehicles. Car interiors will reach lethal temperatures in a matter of minutes. This advisory is for the following counties in Georgia, Greene and Morgan. What? For the first heat advisory, heat index values up to 106. For the second heat advisory, heat index values up to 112 expected. Where? Portions of central, east central, north central, southeast, and west central Georgia. When? From noon to 8 p.m. Eastern Daylight Time Monday. Impacts, hot temperatures and high humidity may cause heat illnesses. Drink plenty of fluids, stay in an air-conditioned room, stay out of the sun, and check up on relatives and neighbors. Take extra precautions when outside. Wear lightweight and loose-fitting clothing. Try to limit strenuous activities to early morning or evening. Take action when you see symptoms of heat exhaustion and heat stroke. This advisory is for the following counties in Georgia, Banks, Barrow, Clark, Hall, Jackson, Madison, Oconee, Oglethorpe, Tolliver, Walton and Wilkes. What? Heat index values up to 106 to 112 expected. Where? Portions of central, east central, northeast, northwest, and west central Georgia. When?

from noon to 8 p.m. Eastern Daylight Time Monday. Impacts, hot temperatures, and high humidity may cause heat illnesses. Drink plenty of fluids, stay in an air-conditioned room, stay out of the sun, and check up on relatives and neighbors. Take extra precautions when outside. Wear lightweight and loose-fitting clothing. Try to limit strenuous activities to early morning or evening. Take action when you see symptoms of heat exhaustion and heat stroke. The current time is 1:29 a.m. Eastern Daylight Time. Here are the 1 a.m. weather observations from around the area. At Athens, it was clear, the temperature was 80 degrees, dew point 69 degrees, relative humidity 69%, wind southwest at 3 miles an hour, pressure was 30.03 inches and steady. At Gainesville, at Winder, it was clear, the temperature was 81. At Jefferson, it was clear and 78, wind west at 5. At Monroe, it was clear. At Albertton, it was clear and 80, wind west at 5. At Canyon, it was partly cloudy and 78, wind calm. Elsewhere across Georgia, at Atlanta it was partly cloudy and 81, wind southwest at 5. At Cartersville, it was partly cloudy and 77, wind calm. At Lawrenceville, it was clear and 80, wind west at 5. At Macon, it was clear and 75, wind west at 5. At Rome, the temperature was 74, wind calm. At Augusta, it was partly cloudy and 76, wind calm. At Savannah, it was clear and 82, wind west at 5. Elsewhere across the region, at Chattanooga, it was clear and 79, wind calm. At Asheville, it was partly cloudy and 70, wind calm. At Greenville-Spartanburg, it was cloudy and 76, wind calm. Here is the hazardous weather outlook. This hazardous weather outlook is for North and Central Georgia. For tonight, no hazardous weather is expected at this time. And now the extended outlook for the period Monday through Saturday. Heat index values in excess of 105 expected through midweek with areas of Central Georgia up to 112. A heat advisory will be in effect across portions of North and Central Georgia from 12 p.m. to 8 p.m. Eastern Daylight Time Monday. Isolated to scattered afternoon thunderstorms are possible Monday and Tuesday, before returning Friday and Saturday. Spotter information statement, spotter activation will not be needed through tonight. Here is the official forecast from your National Weather Service for the Athens listening area. Rest of tonight, clear. Near steady temperature in the mid-70s. Light west winds. Monday, sunny. A slight chance of showers and thunderstorms in the afternoon. Highs in the mid-90s. Northwest winds 10 to 15 miles an hour. Chance of rain 20%. Monday night, partly cloudy with a slight chance of showers and thunderstorms in the evening, then mostly clear after midnight. Lows in the mid-70s. Light northeast winds. Tuesday, mostly sunny. A slight chance of showers and thunderstorms in the afternoon. Highs in the mid-90s. East winds 5 to 10 miles an hour. Tuesday night, partly cloudy in the evening then clearing. Lows in the mid-70s. Light northeast winds. And now the extended forecast. Tuesday night, partly cloudy in the evening then clearing. Lows in the mid-70s. Light northeast winds. And now the extended forecast. Wednesday and Wednesday night, mostly clear. A slight chance of showers. Highs in the upper 90s. Lows in the mid-70s. Thursday through Friday night, clear. Highs in the upper 90s. Lows in the mid-70s. Independence Day and Saturday night, mostly clear. A chance of showers and thunderstorms. Highs in the upper 90s. Lows in the mid-70s. Sunday and Sunday night, partly cloudy. A chance of showers and thunderstorms. Highs in the mid-90s. Lows in the mid-70s. For more details,

detailed weather, water, and climate information, please visit our website at weather.gov/Atlanta. This advisory is for the following counties in Georgia, Green and Morgan. What? For the first heat advisory, heat index values up to 106. For the second heat advisory, heat index values up to 112 expected. Where? Portions of central, east central, north central, southeast, and west central Georgia. When? For the first heat advisory, until 8 p.m. Eastern Daylight Time this evening. For the second heat advisory, from noon to 8 p.m. Eastern Daylight Time Monday. Impacts, hot temperatures and high humidity may cause heat illnesses. Drink plenty of fluids, stay in an air-conditioned room, stay out of the sun, and check up on relatives and neighbors. Take extra precautions when outside. Wear lightweight and loose-fitting clothing. Try to limit strenuous activities to early morning or evening. Take action when you see symptoms of heat exhaustion and heat stroke. This advisory is for the following county, Elbert, Georgia. What? Heat index values up to 105 expected. Where? Elbert County. When? From noon to 8 p.m. Eastern Daylight Time Monday. Impacts. Hot temperatures and high humidity may cause heat illnesses. Drink plenty of fluids. Stay in an air-conditioned room. Stay out of the sun. And check up on relatives and neighbors. Do not leave young children and pets in unattended vehicles. Car interiors will reach lethal temperatures in a matter of minutes. This advisory is for the following counties in Georgia, Green and Morgan. What? For the first heat advisory, heat index values up to 106. For the second heat advisory, heat index values up to 112 expected. Where? Portions of central, east central, north central, southeast, and west central Georgia. When? From noon to 8 p.m. Eastern Daylight Time Monday. Impacts. Hot temperatures and high humidity may cause heat illnesses. Drink plenty of fluids. Stay in an air-conditioned room. Stay out of the sun. And check up on relatives and neighbors. Take extra precautions when outside. Wear lightweight and loose-fitting clothing. Try to limit strenuous activities to early morning or evening. Take action when you see symptoms of heat exhaustion and heat stroke. This advisory is for the following counties in Georgia, Banks, Barrow, Clark, Hall, Jackson, Madison, Oconee, Oglethorpe, Tolliver, Walton, and Wilkes. What? Heat index values up to 106 to 112 expected. Where? Portions of central, east central, north central, northeast, northwest, and west central Georgia. When? From noon to 8 p.m. Eastern Daylight Time Monday. Impacts. Hot temperatures and high humidity may cause heat illnesses. Drink plenty of fluids. Stay in an air-conditioned room. Stay out of the sun. And check up on relatives and neighbors. Take extra precautions when outside. Wear lightweight and loose-fitting clothing. Try to limit strenuous activities to early morning or evening. Take action when you see symptoms of heat exhaustion and heat stroke. The current time is 1:37 a.m. Eastern Daylight Time. Here are the 1 a.m. weather observations from around the area. At Athens, it was clear, the temperature was 80 degrees, dew point 69 degrees, relative humidity 69%, wind southwest at 3 miles an hour, pressure was 30.03 inches and steady. At Gainesville. At Winder, it was clear, the temperature was 81. At Jefferson, it was clear and 78, wind west at 5. At Monroe, it was clear. At Albertton, it was clear and 80, wind west at 5. At Canyon, it was partly cloudy and 78, wind calm. Elsewhere across Georgia, at Atlanta it was partly cloudy and 81, wind southwest at 5. At Cartersville, it was partly cloudy and 77, wind calm. At Lawrenceville, it was clear and 80, wind west at 5. At Macon,
It was clear and 75, wind west at 5. At Rome, the temperature was 74, wind calm. At Augusta, it was partly cloudy and 76, wind calm. At Savannah, it was clear and 82, wind west at 5. Elsewhere across the region, at Chattanooga, it was clear and 79, wind calm. At Asheville, it was partly cloudy and 70, wind calm. At Greenville-Spartanburg, it was cloudy and 76, wind calm. Here is the hazardous weather outlook. This hazardous weather outlook is for North and Central Georgia. For tonight, no hazardous weather is expected at this time. And now the extended outlook for the period Monday through Saturday. Heat index values in excess of 105 expected through midweek with areas of Central Georgia up to 112. A heat advisory will be in effect across portions of North and Central Georgia from 12 p.m. to 8 p.m. Eastern Daylight Time Monday. Isolated to scattered afternoon thunderstorms are possible Monday and Tuesday, before returning Friday and Saturday. Spotter information statement, spotter activation will not be needed through tonight. 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Here is the official forecast from your National Weather Service for the Athens listening area. Rest of tonight, clear. Near steady temperature in the mid-70s. Light west winds. Monday, sunny. A slight chance of showers and thunderstorms in the afternoon. Highs in the mid-90s. Northwest winds 10 to 15 miles an hour. Chance of rain 20%. Monday night, partly cloudy with a slight chance of showers and thunderstorms in the evening, then mostly clear after midnight. Lows in the mid-70s. Light northeast winds. Tuesday, mostly sunny. A slight chance of showers and thunderstorms in the afternoon. Highs in the mid-90s. East winds 5 to 10 miles an hour. Tuesday night, partly cloudy in the evening then clearing. Lows in the mid-70s. Light northeast winds. And now the extended forecast. Wednesday and Wednesday night, mostly clear. A slight chance of showers. Highs in the upper 90s. Lows in the mid-70s. Thursday through Friday night, clear. Highs in the upper 90s. Lows in the mid-70s. Independence Day and Saturday night, mostly clear. A chance of showers and thunderstorms. Highs in the upper 90s. Lows in the mid-70s. Sunday and Sunday night, partly cloudy. A chance of showers and thunderstorms. Highs in the mid-90s. Lows in the mid-70s. For more detailed weather, water, and climate information, please visit our website at weather.gov/Atlanta. This advisory is for the following counties in Georgia, Greene and Morgan. What? For the first heat advisory, heat index values up to 106. For the second heat advisory, heat index values up to 112 expected. Where, portions of central, east central, north central, southeast, and west central Georgia. When, for the first heat advisory, until 8 p.m. Eastern Daylight Time this evening. For the second heat advisory, from noon to 8 p.m. Eastern Daylight Time Monday. Impacts, hot temperatures and high humidity may cause heat illnesses. Drink plenty of fluids, stay in an air-conditioned room, stay out of the sun, and check up on relatives and neighbors.
take extra precautions when

outside. 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Take action when you see symptoms of heat exhaustion and heat stroke. This advisory is for the following county, Albert, Georgia. What? Heat index values up to 105 expected. Where? Albert County. When? From noon to 8 p.m. Eastern Daylight Time Monday. Impacts. Hot temperatures and high humidity may cause heat illnesses. Drink plenty of fluids. Stay in an air-conditioned room. Stay out of the sun. And check up on relatives and neighbors. Do not leave young children and pets in unattended vehicles. Car interiors will reach lethal temperatures in a matter of minutes. This advisory is for the following counties in Georgia, Green and Morgan. What? For the first heat advisory, heat index values up to 106. For the second heat advisory, heat index values up to 112 expected. Where? Portions of central, east central, north central, southeast, and west central Georgia. When? From noon to 8 p.m. Eastern Daylight Time Monday. Impacts. Hot temperatures and high humidity may cause heat illnesses. Drink plenty of fluids. Stay in an air-conditioned room. Stay out of the sun. And check up on relatives and neighbors. Take extra precautions when outside. Wear lightweight and loose-fitting clothing. Try to limit strenuous activities to early morning or evening. Take action when you see symptoms of heat exhaustion and heat stroke. This advisory is for the following counties in Georgia, Banks, Barrow, Clark, Hall, Jackson, Madison, Oconee, Oglethorpe, Tolliver, Walton, and Wilkes. What? Heat index values up to 106 to 112 expected. Where? Portions of central, east central, north central, northeast, northwest, and west central Georgia. When? From noon to 8 p.m. Eastern Daylight Time Monday. Impacts. Hot temperatures and high humidity may cause heat illnesses. Drink plenty of fluids. Stay in an air-conditioned room. Stay out of the sun. And check up on relatives and neighbors. Take extra precautions when outside. Wear lightweight and loose-fitting clothing. Try to limit strenuous activities to early morning or evening. Take action when you see symptoms of heat exhaustion and heat stroke. The current time is 1:46 a.m. Eastern Daylight Time. Here are the 1 a.m. weather observations from around the area. At Athens, it was clear, the temperature was 80 degrees, dew point 69 degrees, relative humidity 69%, wind southwest at 3 miles an hour, pressure was 30.03 inches and steady. At Gainesville. At Winder, it was clear, the temperature was 81. At Jefferson, it was clear and 78, wind west at 5. At Monroe, it was clear. At Albertton, it was clear and 80, wind west at 5. At Canyon, it was partly cloudy and 78, wind calm. Elsewhere across Georgia, at Atlanta it was partly cloudy and 81, wind southwest at 5. At Cartersville, it was partly cloudy and 77, wind calm. At Lawrenceville, it was clear and 80, wind west at 5. At Macon, it was clear and 75, wind west at 5. At Rome, the temperature was 74, wind calm. At Augusta, it was partly cloudy and 76, wind calm. At Savannah, it was clear and 82, wind west at 5. Elsewhere across the region, at Chattanooga, it was clear and 79, wind calm. At Asheville, it was partly cloudy and 70, wind calm. At Greenville-Spartanburg, it was cloudy and 76, wind calm. Here is the hazardous weather outlook. This hazardous weather outlook is for north and central Georgia. For tonight, no hazardous weather is expected at this time. And now the extended outlook for the period Monday through Saturday, heat index values in excess of 105 expected through midweek with areas of central Georgia up to 112. A heat advisory will be in effect

across portions of North and Central Georgia from 12 p.m. to 8 p.m. Eastern Daylight Time Monday. Isolated to scattered afternoon thunderstorms are possible Monday and Tuesday, before returning Friday and Saturday. Spotter information statement. Spotter activation will not be needed through tonight. Here is the official forecast from your National Weather Service for the Athens listening area. Rest of tonight, clear. Near steady temperature in the mid-70s. Light west winds. Monday, sunny. A slight chance of showers and thunderstorms in the afternoon. Highs in the mid-90s. Northwest winds 10 to 15 miles an hour. Chance of rain 20%. Monday night, partly cloudy with a slight chance of showers and thunderstorms in the evening, then mostly clear after midnight. Lows in the mid-70s. Light northeast winds. Tuesday, mostly sunny. A slight chance of showers and thunderstorms in the afternoon. Highs in the mid-90s. East winds 5 to 10 miles an hour. Tuesday night, partly cloudy in the evening then clearing. Lows in the mid-70s. Light northeast winds. And now the extended forecast. Wednesday and Wednesday night, mostly clear. A slight chance of showers. Highs in the upper 90s. Lows in the mid-70s. Thursday through Friday night, clear. Highs in the upper 90s. Lows in the mid-70s. Independence Day and Saturday night, mostly clear. A chance of showers and thunderstorms. Highs in the upper 90s. Lows in the mid-70s. Sunday and Sunday night, partly cloudy. A chance of showers and thunderstorms. Highs in the mid-90s. Lows in the mid-70s. For more detailed weather, water, and climate information, please visit our website at weather.gov/Atlanta. This advisory is for the following counties in Georgia, Green and Morgan. What? For the first heat advisory, heat index values up to 106. For the second heat advisory, heat index values up to 112 expected. Where? Portions of central, east central, north central, southeast, and west central Georgia. When? For the first heat advisory, until 8 p.m. Eastern Daylight Time this evening. For the second heat advisory, from noon to 8 p.m. Eastern Daylight Time Monday. Impacts, hot temperatures and high humidity may cause heat illnesses. Drink plenty of fluids, stay in an air-conditioned room, stay out of the sun, and check up on relatives and neighbors. Take extra precautions when outside. Wear lightweight and loose-fitting clothing. Try to limit strenuous activities to early morning or evening. Take action when you see symptoms of heat exhaustion and heat stroke. This advisory is for the following county, Elbert, Georgia. What? Heat index values up to 105 expected. Where? Elbert County. When? From noon to 8 p.m. Eastern Daylight Time Monday. Impacts. Hot temperatures and high humidity may cause heat illnesses. Drink plenty of fluids. Stay in an air-conditioned room, stay out of the sun, and check up on relatives and neighbors. Do not leave young children and pets in unattended vehicles. Car interiors will reach lethal temperatures in a matter of minutes. This advisory is for the following counties in Georgia, Green and Morgan. What? For the first heat advisory, heat index values up to 106. For the second heat advisory, heat index values up to 112 expected. Where? Portions of central, east central, north central, southeast, and west central Georgia. When? From noon to 8 p.m. Eastern Daylight Time Monday. Impacts. Hot temperatures and high humidity may cause heat illnesses. Drink plenty of fluids. Stay in an air-conditioned room. Stay out of the sun. And check up on relatives and neighbors. Take extra precautions when outside. Wear lightweight and loose-fitting clothing. 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

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Take action when you see symptoms of heat exhaustion and heat stroke. The current time is 1:54 a.m. Eastern Daylight Time. Here are the 1 a.m. weather observations from around the area. At Athens, it was clear, the temperature was 80 degrees, dew point 69 degrees, relative humidity 69%, wind southwest at 3 miles an hour, pressure was 30.03 inches and steady. At Gainesville, at Winder, it was clear, the temperature was 81. At Jefferson, it was clear and 78, wind west at 5. At Monroe, it was clear. At Albertton, it was clear and 80, wind west at 5. At Canyon, it was partly cloudy and 78, wind calm. Elsewhere across Georgia, at Atlanta it was partly cloudy and 81, wind southwest at 5. At Cartersville, it was partly cloudy and 77, wind calm. At Lawrenceville, it was clear and 80, wind west at 5. At Macon, it was clear and 75, wind west at 5. At Rome, the temperature was 74, wind calm. At Augusta, it was partly cloudy and 76, wind calm. At Savannah, it was clear and 82, wind west at 5. Elsewhere across the region, at Chattanooga, it was clear and 79, wind calm. At Asheville, it was partly cloudy and 70, wind calm. At Greenville-Spartanburg, it was cloudy and 76, wind calm. Here is the hazardous weather outlook. This hazardous weather outlook is for North and Central Georgia. For tonight, no hazardous weather is expected at this time. And now...

12 p.m. to 8 p.m. Eastern Daylight Time Monday. Isolated to scattered afternoon storms are possible Monday and Tuesday, before returning Friday and Saturday. Spotter information statement. Spotter activation will not be needed through tonight. Here is the official forecast from your National Weather Service for the Athens listening area. Rest of tonight, clear. Near steady temperature in the mid-70s. Light west winds. Monday, sunny. A slight chance of showers and thunderstorms in the afternoon. Highs in the mid-90s. Northwest winds 10 to 15 miles an hour. Chance of rain 20%. Monday night, partly cloudy with a slight chance of showers and thunderstorms in the evening, then mostly clear after midnight. Lows in the mid-70s. Light northeast winds. Tuesday, mostly sunny. A slight chance of showers and thunderstorms in the afternoon. Highs in the mid-90s. East winds 5 to 10 miles an hour. Tuesday night, partly cloudy in the evening then clearing. Lows in the mid-70s. Light northeast winds. And now the extended forecast. Wednesday and Wednesday night, mostly clear. A slight chance of showers. Highs in the upper 90s. Lows in the mid-70s. Thursday through Friday night, clear. Highs in the upper 90s. Lows in the mid-70s. Independence Day and Saturday night, mostly clear. A chance of showers and thunderstorms. Highs in the upper 90s. Lows in the mid-70s. Sunday and Sunday night, partly cloudy. A chance of showers and thunderstorms. Highs in the mid-90s. Lows in the mid-70s. For more detailed weather, water, and climate information, please visit our website at weather.gov/Atlanta. This advisory is for the following counties in Georgia, Green and Morgan. What, for the first heat advisory, heat index values up to 106. For the second heat advisory, heat index values up to 112 expected. Where, portions of central, east central,

central, southeast, and west central Georgia. When, for the first heat advisory, until 8 p.m. Eastern Daylight Time this evening. For the second heat advisory, from noon to 8 p.m. Eastern Daylight Time Monday. Impacts, hot temperatures and high humidity may cause heat illnesses. Drink plenty of fluids, stay in an air-conditioned room, stay out of the sun, and check up on relatives and neighbors. Take extra precautions when outside. Wear lightweight and loose-fitting clothing. Try to limit strenuous activities to early morning or evening. Take action when you see symptoms of heat exhaustion and heat stroke. This advisory is for the following county, Elbert, Georgia. What? Heat index values up to 105 expected. Where? Elbert County. When? From noon to 8 p.m. Eastern Daylight Time Monday. Impacts, hot temperatures and high humidity may cause heat illnesses. Drink plenty of fluids, stay in an air-conditioned room, stay out of the sun, and check up on relatives and neighbors. Do not leave young children and pets in unattended vehicles. Car interiors will reach lethal temperatures in a matter of minutes. This advisory is for the following counties in Georgia, Greene and Morgan. What? For the first heat advisory, heat index values up to 106. For the second heat advisory, heat index values up to 112 expected. Where? Portions of central, east central, north central, southeast, and west central Georgia. When? From noon to 8 p.m. Eastern Daylight Time Monday. Impacts, hot temperatures and high humidity may cause heat illnesses. Drink plenty of fluids. Stay in an air-conditioned room, stay out of the sun, and check up on relatives and neighbors. Take extra precautions when outside. Wear lightweight and loose-fitting clothing. Try to limit strenuous activities to early morning or evening. Take action when you see symptoms of heat exhaustion and heat stroke. This advisory is for the following counties in Georgia, Banks, Barrow, Clark, Hall, Jackson, Madison, Oconee, Oglethorpe, Tolliver, Walton, and Wilkes. What? Heat index values up to 106 to 112 expected. Where? Portions of central, east central, north central, northeast, northwest, and west central Georgia. When? From noon to 8 p.m. Eastern Daylight Time Monday. Impacts, hot temperatures and high humidity may cause heat illnesses. Drink plenty of fluids, stay in an air-conditioned room, stay out of the sun, and check up on relatives and neighbors. Take extra precautions when outside. Wear lightweight and loose-fitting clothing. Try to limit strenuous activities to early morning or evening. Take action when you see symptoms of heat exhaustion and heat stroke. The current time is 2:03 a.m. Eastern Daylight Time. Here are the 1 a.m. weather observations from around the area. At Athens, it was clear, the temperature was 80 degrees, dew point 69 degrees, relative humidity 69%, wind southwest at 3 miles an hour, pressure was 30.03 inches and steady. At Gainesville, at Winder, it was clear, the temperature was 81. At Jefferson, it was clear and 78, wind west at 5. At Monroe, it was clear. At Albertton, it was clear and 80, wind west at 5. At Canyon, it was partly cloudy and 78, wind calm. Elsewhere across Georgia, at Atlanta it was partly cloudy and 81, wind southwest at 5. At Cartersville, it was partly cloudy and 77, wind calm. At Lawrenceville, it was clear and 80, wind west at 5. At Macon, it was clear and 75, wind west at 5. At Rome, the temperature was 74, wind calm. At Augusta, it was partly cloudy and 76, wind calm. At Savannah, it was clear and 82, wind west at 5. Elsewhere across the region, at Chattanooga, it was clear and 79, wind calm. At Asheville, it was partly cloudy and 70, wind calm. At Greenville,

Spartanburg. It was cloudy and 76, wind calm. Here are the 2 a.m. weather observations from around the area. At Athens, it was clear, the temperature was 79 degrees, dew point 70 degrees, relative humidity 74%, wind calm, pressure was 30.03 inches and steady. At Gainesville, at Winder, it was clear, the temperature was 79. At Jefferson, it was clear and 75, wind northwest at 5. At Monroe, it was clear. At Albertton, it was clear and 78, wind west at 3. At Canyon, it was clear and 77, wind calm. Elsewhere across Georgia, at Atlanta it was clear and 80, wind west at 8. At Cartersville, it was clear and 75, wind calm. At Lawrenceville, it was clear and 79, wind west at 5. At Macon, it was clear and 77, wind west at 6. At Rome, the temperature was 74, wind northwest at 3. At Augusta, it was partly cloudy and 76, wind calm. At Savannah, it was clear and 81, wind southwest at 6. Elsewhere across the region, at Chattanooga, it was clear and 77, wind calm. At Asheville, it was partly cloudy and 69, wind calm. At Greenville-Spartanburg, it was mostly cloudy and 75, wind northeast at 3. Here is the hazardous weather outlook. This hazardous weather outlook is for North and Central Georgia. For tonight, no hazardous weather is expected at this time. And now the extended outlook for the period Monday through Saturday. Heat index values in excess of 105 expected through midweek with areas of Central Georgia up to 112. A heat advisory will be in effect across portions of North and Central Georgia from 12 p.m. to 8 p.m. Eastern Daylight Time Monday. Isolated to scattered afternoon thunderstorms are possible Monday and Tuesday, before returning Friday and Saturday. Spotter information statement, spotter activation will not be needed through tonight. Here is the official forecast from your National Weather Service for the Athens listening area. Rest of tonight, clear. Near steady temperature in the mid-70s. Light west winds. Monday, sunny. A slight chance of showers and thunderstorms in the afternoon. Highs in the mid-90s. Northwest winds 10 to 15 miles an hour. Chance of rain 20%. Monday night, partly cloudy with a slight chance of showers and thunderstorms in the evening, then mostly clear after midnight. Lows in the mid-70s. Light northeast winds. Tuesday, mostly sunny. A slight chance of showers and thunderstorms in the afternoon. Highs in the mid-90s. East winds 5 to 10 miles an hour. Tuesday night, partly cloudy in the evening then clearing. Lows in the mid-70s. Light northeast winds. And now the extended forecast. Wednesday and Wednesday night, mostly clear. A slight chance of showers. Highs in the upper 90s. Lows in the mid-70s. Thursday through Friday night, clear. Highs in the upper 90s. Lows in the mid-70s. Independence Day and Saturday night, mostly clear. A chance of showers and thunderstorms. Highs in the upper 90s. Lows in the mid-70s. Sunday and Sunday night, partly cloudy. A chance of showers and thunderstorms. Highs in the mid-90s. Lows in the mid-70s. For more detailed weather, water, and climate information, please visit our website at weather.gov/Atlanta. This advisory is for the following counties in Georgia, Greene and Morgan. What? For the first heat advisory, heat index values up to 106. For the second heat advisory, heat index values up to 112 expected. Where? Portions of central, east central, north central, southeast, and west central Georgia. When, for the first heat advisory, until 8 p.m. Eastern Daylight Time this evening. For the second heat advisory, from noon to 8 p.m. Eastern Daylight Time Monday.

impacts. Hot temperatures and high humidity may cause heat illnesses. 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Take extra precautions when outside. Wear lightweight and loose-fitting clothing. Try to limit strenuous activities to early morning or evening. Take action when you see symptoms of heat exhaustion and heat stroke. This advisory is for the following county, Elbert, Georgia. What? Heat index values up to 105 expected. Where? Elbert County. When? From noon to 8 p.m. Eastern Daylight Time Monday. Impacts. Hot temperatures and high humidity may cause heat illnesses. Drink plenty of fluids. Stay in an air-conditioned room. Stay out of the sun. And check up on relatives and neighbors. Do not leave young children and pets in unattended vehicles. Car interiors will reach lethal temperatures in a matter of minutes. This advisory is for the following counties in Georgia, Greene and Morgan. What? For the first heat advisory, heat index values up to 106. For the second heat advisory, heat index values up to 112 expected. Where? Portions of central, east central, north central, southeast, and west central Georgia. When? From noon to 8 p.m. Eastern Daylight Time Monday. Impacts. Hot temperatures and high humidity may cause heat illnesses. Drink plenty of fluids. Stay in an air-conditioned room. Stay out of the sun. And check up on relatives and neighbors. Take extra precautions when outside. Wear lightweight and loose-fitting clothing. Try to limit strenuous activities to early morning or evening. Take action when you see symptoms of heat exhaustion and heat stroke. This advisory is for the following counties in Georgia, Banks, Barrow, Clark, Hall, Jackson, Madison, Oconee, Oglethorpe, Tolliver, Walton, and Wilkes. What? Heat index values up to 106 to 112 expected. Where? Portions of central, east central, north central, northeast, northwest, and west central Georgia. When? From noon to 8 p.m. Eastern Daylight Time Monday. Impacts. Hot temperatures and high humidity may cause heat illnesses. Drink plenty of fluids. Stay in an air-conditioned room. Stay out of the sun. And check up on relatives and neighbors. Take extra precautions when outside. Wear lightweight and loose-fitting clothing. Try to limit strenuous activities to early morning or evening. Take action when you see symptoms of heat exhaustion and heat stroke. The current time is 2:12 a.m. Eastern Daylight Time. Here are the 2 a.m. weather observations from around the area. At Athens, it was clear, the temperature was 79 degrees, dew point 70 degrees, relative humidity 74%, wind calm, pressure was 30.03 inches and steady. At Gainesville, at Winder, it was clear, the temperature was 79. At Jefferson, it was clear and 75, wind northwest at 5. At Monroe, it was clear. At Elberton, it was clear and 78, wind west at 3. At Canyon, it was clear and 77, wind calm. Elsewhere across Georgia, at Atlanta it was clear and 80, wind west at 8. At Cartersville, it was clear and 75, wind calm. At Lawrenceville, it was clear and 79, wind west at 5. At Macon, it was clear and 77, wind west at 6. At Rome, the temperature was 74, wind northwest at 3. At Augusta, it was partly cloudy and 76, wind calm. At Savannah, it was clear and 81, wind southwest at 6. Elsewhere across the region, at Chattanooga, it was clear and 77, wind calm. At Asheville, it was partly cloudy and 69, wind calm. At Greenville-Spartanburg, it was mostly cloudy and 75, wind northeast at 3. Here is the hazardous weather outlook. This hazardous weather outlook is for north and central Georgia. For tonight, no hazardous weather is expected.

this time. And now the extended outlook for the period Monday through Saturday. Heat index values in excess of 105 expected through midweek, with areas of central Georgia up to 112. A heat advisory will be in effect across portions of north and central Georgia from 12 p.m. to 8 p.m. Eastern Daylight Time Monday. Isolated to scattered afternoon thunderstorms are possible Monday and Tuesday, before returning Friday and Saturday. Spotter information statement. Spotter activation will not be needed through tonight. Here is the official forecast from your National Weather Service for the Athens listening area. Rest of tonight, clear. Near steady temperature in the mid-70s. Light west winds. Monday, sunny. A slight chance of showers and thunderstorms in the afternoon. Highs in the mid-90s. Northwest winds 10 to 15 miles an hour. Chance of rain 20%. Monday night, partly cloudy with a slight chance of showers and thunderstorms in the evening, then mostly clear after midnight. Lows in the mid-70s. Light northeast winds. Tuesday, mostly sunny. A slight chance of showers and thunderstorms in the afternoon. Highs in the mid-90s. East winds 5 to 10 miles an hour. Tuesday night, partly cloudy in the evening then clearing. Lows in the mid-70s. Light northeast winds. And now the extended forecast. Wednesday and Wednesday night, mostly clear. A slight chance of showers. Highs in the upper 90s. Lows in the mid-70s. Thursday through Friday night, clear. Highs in the upper 90s. Lows in the mid-70s. Independence Day and Saturday night, mostly clear. A chance of showers and thunderstorms. Highs in the upper 90s. Lows in the mid-70s. Sunday and Sunday night, partly cloudy. A chance of showers and thunderstorms. Highs in the mid-90s. Lows in the mid-70s. For more detailed weather, water, and climate information, please visit our website at weather.gov/Atlanta. This advisory is for the following counties in Georgia, Greene and Morgan. What? For the first heat advisory, heat index values up to 106. For the second heat advisory, heat index values up to 112 expected. Where? Portions of central, east central, north central, southeast, and west central Georgia. When? For the first heat advisory, until 8 p.m. Eastern Daylight Time this evening. For the second heat advisory, from noon to 8 p.m. Eastern Daylight Time Monday. Impacts: hot temperatures and high humidity may cause heat illnesses. Drink plenty of fluids, stay in an air-conditioned room, stay out of the sun, and check up on relatives and neighbors. Take extra precautions when outside. Wear lightweight and loose-fitting clothing. Try to limit strenuous activities to early morning or evening. Take action when you see symptoms of heat exhaustion and heat stroke. This advisory is for the following county, Elbert, Georgia. What? Heat index values up to 105 expected. Where? Elbert County. When? From noon to 8 p.m. Eastern Daylight Time Monday. Impacts: hot temperatures and high humidity may cause heat illnesses. Drink plenty of fluids, stay in an air-conditioned room, stay out of the sun, and check up on relatives and neighbors. Do not leave young children and pets in unattended vehicles. Car interiors will reach lethal temperatures in a matter of minutes. This advisory is for the following counties in Georgia, Greene and Morgan. What? For the first heat advisory, heat index values up to 106. For the second heat advisory, heat index values up to 112 expected. Where? Portions of central, east central, north central, southeast, and west central Georgia. When? From noon to 8 p.m. Eastern Daylight Time Monday. Impacts: hot temperatures and high humidity may cause heat illnesses. Drink plenty of fluids, stay in an air-conditioned room, stay out of the sun, and check up on relatives and neighbors.

Take extra precautions when outside. 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This advisory is for the following counties in Georgia: Banks, Barrow, Clark, Hall, Jackson, Madison, Oconee, Oglethorpe, Tolliver, Walton, and Wilkes. What? Heat index values up to 106 to 112 expected. Where? Portions of central, east central, north central, northeast, northwest, and west central Georgia. When? From noon to 8 p.m. Eastern Daylight Time Monday. Impacts: hot temperatures and high humidity may cause heat illnesses. 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Take extra precautions when outside. 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Take action when you see symptoms of heat exhaustion and heat stroke. The current time is 2:20 a.m. Eastern Daylight Time. Here are the 2 a.m. weather observations from around the area. At Athens, it was clear, the temperature was 79 degrees, dew point 70 degrees, relative humidity 74%, wind calm, pressure was 30.03 inches and steady. At Gainesville, at Winder, it was clear, the temperature was 79. At Jefferson, it was clear and 75, wind northwest at 5. At Monroe, it was clear. At Albertton, it was clear and 78, wind west at 3. At Canyon, it was clear and 77, wind calm. Elsewhere across Georgia, at Atlanta it was clear and 80, wind west at 8. At Cartersville, it was clear and 75, wind calm. At Lawrenceville, it was clear and 79, wind west at 5. At Macon, it was clear and 77, wind west at 6. At Rome, the temperature was 74, wind northwest at 3. At Augusta, it was partly cloudy and 76, wind calm. At Savannah, it was clear and 81, wind southwest at 6. Elsewhere across the region, at Chattanooga, it was clear and 77, wind calm. At Asheville, it was partly cloudy and 69, wind calm. At Greenville-Spartanburg, it was mostly cloudy and 75, wind northeast at 3. Here is the hazardous weather outlook. This hazardous weather outlook is for north and central Georgia. For tonight, no hazardous weather is expected at this time. And now the extended outlook for the period Monday through Saturday. Heat index values in excess of 105 expected through midweek, with areas of central Georgia up to 112. A heat advisory will be in effect across portions of north and central Georgia from 12 p.m. to 8 p.m. Eastern Daylight Time Monday. Isolated to scattered afternoon thunderstorms are possible Monday and Tuesday, before returning Friday and Saturday. Spotter information statement: spotter activation will not be needed through tonight. Here is the official forecast from your National Weather Service for the Athens listening area. Rest of tonight, clear. Near steady temperature in the mid-70s. Light west winds. Monday, sunny. A slight chance of showers and thunderstorms in the afternoon. Highs in the mid-90s. Northwest winds 10 to 15 miles an hour. Chance of rain 20%. Monday night, partly cloudy with a slight chance of showers and thunderstorms in the evening, then mostly clear after midnight. Lows in the mid-70s. Light northeast winds. Tuesday, mostly sunny. A slight chance of showers and thunderstorms in the afternoon. Highs in the mid-90s. East winds 5 to 10 miles an hour. Tuesday night, partly cloudy in the evening then clearing. Lows in the mid-70s. Light northeast winds. And now the extended forecast. Wednesday and Wednesday night, mostly clear. A slight chance of showers. Highs in the upper 90s. Lows in the mid-70s.

Thursday through Friday night, clear. Highs in the upper 90s. Lows in the mid-70s. Independence Day and Saturday night, mostly clear. A chance of showers and thunderstorms. Highs in the upper 90s. Lows in the mid-70s. Sunday and Sunday night, partly cloudy. A chance of showers and thunderstorms. Highs in the mid-90s. Lows in the mid-70s. For more detailed weather, water, and climate information, please visit our website at weather.gov/Atlanta. This advisory is for the following counties in Georgia, Greene and Morgan. What? For the first heat advisory, heat index values up to 106. For the second heat advisory, heat index values up to 112 expected. Where? Portions of central, east central, north central, southeast, and west central Georgia. When? For the first heat advisory, until 8 p.m. Eastern Daylight Time this evening. For the second heat advisory, from noon to 8 p.m. Eastern Daylight Time Monday. Impacts, hot temperatures and high humidity may cause heat illnesses. Drink plenty of fluids, stay in an air-conditioned room, stay out of the sun, and check up on relatives and neighbors. Take extra precautions when outside. Wear lightweight and loose-fitting clothing. Try to limit strenuous activities to early morning or evening. Take action when you see symptoms of heat exhaustion and heat stroke. This advisory is for the following county, Elbert, Georgia. What? Heat index values up to 105 expected. Where? Elbert County. When? From noon to 8 p.m. Eastern Daylight Time Monday. Impacts, hot temperatures and high humidity may cause heat illnesses. Drink plenty of fluids, stay in an air-conditioned room, stay out of the sun, and check up on relatives and neighbors. Do not leave young children and pets in unattended vehicles. Car interiors will reach lethal temperatures in a matter of minutes. This advisory is for the following counties in Georgia, Greene and Morgan. What? For the first heat advisory, heat index values up to 106. For the second heat advisory, heat index values up to 112 expected. Where? Portions of central, east central, north central, southeast, and west central Georgia. When? From noon to 8 p.m. Eastern Daylight Time Monday. Impacts, hot temperatures and high humidity may cause heat illnesses. Drink plenty of fluids, stay in an air-conditioned room, stay out of the sun, and check up on relatives and neighbors. Take extra precautions when outside. Wear lightweight and loose-fitting clothing. Try to limit strenuous activities to early morning or evening. Take action when you see symptoms of heat exhaustion and heat stroke. This advisory is for the following counties in Georgia, Banks, Barrow, Clark, Hall, Jackson, Madison, Oconee, Oglethorpe, Tolliver, Walton, and Wilkes. What? Heat index values up to 106 to 112 expected. Where? Portions of central, east central, north central, northeast, northwest, and west central Georgia. When? From noon to 8 p.m. Eastern Daylight Time Monday. Impacts, hot temperatures and high humidity may cause heat illnesses. Drink plenty of fluids, stay in an air-conditioned room, stay out of the sun, and check up on relatives and neighbors. Take extra precautions when outside. Wear lightweight and loose-fitting clothing. Try to limit strenuous activities to early morning or evening. Take action when you see symptoms of heat exhaustion and heat stroke. The current time is 2:29 a.m. Eastern Daylight Time. Here are the 2 a.m. weather observations from around the area. At Athens, it was clear, the temperature was 79 degrees, dew point 70 degrees, relative humidity 74%, wind calm, pressure was 30.03 inches and steady. At Gainesville, at Winder, it was clear, the temperature was 79. At Jefferson, it was clear and 75, wind northwest at 5. At Monroe,

clear. At Albertton, it was clear and 78, wind west at 3. At Canyon, it was clear and 77, wind calm. Elsewhere across Georgia, at Atlanta it was clear and 80, wind west at 8. At Cartersville, it was clear and 75, wind calm. At Lawrenceville, it was clear and 79, wind west at 5. At Macon, it was clear and 77, wind west at 6. At Rome, the temperature was 74, wind northwest at 3. At Augusta, it was partly cloudy and 76, wind calm. At Savannah, it was clear and 81, wind southwest at 6. Elsewhere across the region, at Chattanooga, it was clear and 77, wind calm. At Asheville, it was partly cloudy and 69, wind calm. At Greenville-Spartanburg, it was mostly cloudy and 75, wind northeast at 3. Here is the hazardous weather outlook. This hazardous weather outlook is for North and Central Georgia. For tonight, no hazardous weather is expected at this time. And now the extended outlook for the period Monday through Saturday. Heat index values in excess of 105 expected through midweek with areas of Central Georgia up to 112. A heat advisory will be in effect across portions of North and Central Georgia from 12 p.m. to 8 p.m. Eastern Daylight Time Monday. Isolated to scattered afternoon thunderstorms are possible Monday and Tuesday, before returning Friday and Saturday. Spotter information statement, spotter activation will not be needed through tonight. Here is the official forecast from your National Weather Service for the Athens listening area. Rest of tonight, clear. Near steady temperature in the mid-70s. Light west winds. Monday, sunny. A slight chance of showers and thunderstorms in the afternoon. Highs in the mid-90s. Northwest winds 10 to 15 miles an hour. Chance of rain 20%. Monday night, partly cloudy with a slight chance of showers and thunderstorms in the evening, then mostly clear after midnight. Lows in the mid-70s. Light northeast winds. Tuesday, mostly sunny. A slight chance of showers and thunderstorms in the afternoon. Highs in the mid-90s. East winds 5 to 10 miles an hour. Tuesday night, partly cloudy in the evening then clearing. Lows in the mid-70s. Light northeast winds. And now the extended forecast. Wednesday and Wednesday night, mostly clear. A slight chance of showers. Highs in the mid-90s. Lows in the mid-70s. Thursday through Friday night, clear. Highs in the mid-90s. Lows in the mid-70s. Independence Day and Saturday night, mostly clear. A chance of showers and thunderstorms. Highs in the mid-90s. Lows in the mid-70s. Sunday and Sunday night, mostly clear. A chance of showers and thunderstorms. Highs in the mid-90s. Lows in the mid-70s. Sunday and Sunday night, partly cloudy. A chance of showers and thunderstorms. Highs in the mid-90s. Lows in the mid-70s. For more detailed weather, water, and climate information, please visit our website at weather.gov/Atlanta. This advisory is for the following counties in Georgia, Greene and Morgan. What, for the first heat advisory, heat index values up to 106. For the second heat advisory, heat index values up to 112 expected. Where, portions of central, east central, north central, southeast, and west central Georgia. When, for the first heat advisory, until 8 p.m. Eastern Daylight Time this evening. For the second heat advisory, from noon to 8 p.m. Eastern Daylight Time Monday. Impacts, hot temperatures and high humidity may cause heat illnesses. Drink plenty of fluids, stay in an air-conditioned room, stay out of the sun, and check up on relatives and neighbors. Take extra precautions when outside. Wear lightweight and loose-fitting clothing. Try to limit strenuous activities to early morning or

Take action when you see symptoms of heat exhaustion and heat stroke. This advisory is for the following county, Albert, Georgia. What? Heat index values up to 105 expected. Where? Albert County. When? From noon to 8 p.m. Eastern Daylight Time Monday. Impacts. Hot temperatures and high humidity may cause heat illnesses. Drink plenty of fluids. Stay in an air-conditioned room. Stay out of the sun. And check up on relatives and neighbors. Do not leave young children and pets in unattended vehicles. Car interiors will reach lethal temperatures in a matter of minutes. This advisory is for the following counties in Georgia, Greene and Morgan. What? For the first heat advisory, heat index values up to 106. For the second heat advisory, heat index values up to 112 expected. Where? Portions of central, east central, north central, southeast, and west central Georgia. When? From noon to 8 p.m. Eastern Daylight Time Monday. Impacts. Hot temperatures and high humidity may cause heat illnesses. Drink plenty of fluids. Stay in an air-conditioned room. Stay out of the sun. And check up on relatives and neighbors. Take extra precautions when outside. Wear lightweight and loose-fitting clothing. Try to limit strenuous activities to early morning or evening. Take action when you see symptoms of heat exhaustion and heat stroke. This advisory is for the following counties in Georgia, Banks, Barrow, Clark, Hall, Jackson, Madison, Oconee, Oglethorpe, Tolliver, Walton, and Wilkes. What? Heat index values up to 106 to 112 expected. Where? Portions of central, east central, north central, northeast, northwest, and west central Georgia. When? From noon to 8 p.m. Eastern Daylight Time Monday. Impacts. Hot temperatures and high humidity may cause heat illnesses. Drink plenty of fluids. Stay in an air-conditioned room. Stay out of the sun. And check up on relatives and neighbors. Take extra precautions when outside. Wear lightweight and loose-fitting clothing. Try to limit strenuous activities to early morning or evening. Take action when you see symptoms of heat exhaustion and heat stroke. The current time is 2:37 a.m. Eastern Daylight Time. Here are the 2 a.m. weather observations from around the area. At Athens, it was clear, the temperature was 79 degrees, dew point 70 degrees, relative humidity 74%, wind column, pressure was 30.03 inches and steady. At Gainesville, at Winder, it was clear, the temperature was 79. At Jefferson, it was clear and 75, wind northwest at 5. At Monroe, it was clear. At Albertton, it was clear and 78, wind west at 3. At Canyon, it was clear and 77, wind calm. Elsewhere across Georgia, at Atlanta it was clear and 80, wind west at 8. At Cartersville, it was clear and 75, wind calm. At Lawrenceville, it was clear and 79, wind west at 5. At Macon, it was clear and 77, wind west at 6. At Rome, the temperature was 74, wind northwest at 3. At Augusta, it was partly cloudy and 76, wind calm. At Savannah, it was clear and 81, wind southwest at 6. Elsewhere across the region, at Chattanooga, it was clear and 77, wind calm. At Asheville, it was partly cloudy and 69, wind calm. At Greenville-Spartanburg, it was mostly cloudy and 75, wind northeast at 3. Here is the hazardous weather outlook. This hazardous weather outlook is for north and central Georgia. For tonight, no hazardous weather is expected at this time. And now the extended outlook for the period Monday through Saturday, heat index values in excess of 105 expected through midweek with areas of central Georgia up to 112. A heat advisory will be in effect across portions of north and central Georgia from 12 p.m. to 8 p.m. Eastern Daylight Time Monday.
Isolated to scattered afternoon thunderstorms are possible Monday and Tuesday, before returning Friday and Saturday. Spotter information statement. Spotter activation will not be needed through tonight. Here is the official forecast from your National Weather Service for the Athens listening area. Rest of tonight, clear. Near steady temperature in the mid-70s. Light west winds. Monday, sunny. A slight chance of showers and thunderstorms in the afternoon. Highs in the mid-90s. Northwest winds 10 to 15 miles an hour. Chance of rain 20%. Monday night, partly cloudy with a slight chance of showers and thunderstorms in the evening, then mostly clear after midnight. Lows in the mid-70s. Light northeast winds. Tuesday, mostly sunny. A slight chance of showers and thunderstorms in the afternoon. Highs in the mid-90s. East winds 5 to 10 miles an hour. Tuesday night, partly cloudy in the evening then clearing. Lows in the mid-70s. Light northeast winds. And now the extended forecast. Wednesday and Wednesday night, mostly clear. A slight chance of showers. Highs in the mid-90s. Lows in the mid-70s. Thursday through Friday night, clear. Highs in the mid-90s. Lows in the mid-70s. Independence Day and Saturday night, mostly clear. A chance of showers and thunderstorms. Highs in the mid-90s. Lows in the mid-70s. Sunday and Sunday night, partly cloudy. A chance of showers and thunderstorms. Highs in the mid-90s. Lows in the mid-70s. For more detailed weather, water, and climate information, please visit our website at weather.gov/Atlanta. 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This advisory is for the following counties in Georgia, Greene and Morgan. What? For the first heat advisory, heat index values up to 106. For the second heat advisory, heat index values up to 112 expected. Where? Portions of central, east central, north central, southeast, and west central Georgia. When? For the first heat advisory, until 8 p.m. Eastern Daylight Time this evening. For the second heat advisory, from noon to 8 p.m. Eastern Daylight Time Monday. Impacts, hot temperatures and high humidity may cause heat illnesses. Drink plenty of fluids, stay in an air-conditioned room, stay out of the sun, and check up on relatives and neighbors. Take extra precautions when outside. Wear lightweight and loose-fitting clothing. Try to limit strenuous activities to early morning or evening. Take action when you see symptoms of heat exhaustion and heat stroke. This advisory is for the following county, Elbert, Georgia. What? Heat index values up to 105 expected. Where? Elbert County. When? From noon to 8 p.m. Eastern Daylight Time Monday. Impacts. Hot temperatures and high humidity may cause heat illnesses. Drink plenty of fluids, stay in an air-conditioned room, stay out of the sun, and check up on relatives and neighbors. Do not leave young children and pets in unattended vehicles. Car interiors will reach lethal temperatures in a matter of minutes. This advisory is for the following counties in Georgia, Greene and Morgan. What? For the first heat advisory, heat index values up to 106.
For the second heat advisory, heat index values.

up to 112 expected. Where? Portions of central, east central, north central, southeast, and west central Georgia. When? From noon to 8 p.m. Eastern Daylight Time Monday. Impacts. Hot temperatures and high humidity may cause heat illnesses. Drink plenty of fluids. Stay in an air-conditioned room. Stay out of the sun. And check up on relatives and neighbors. Take extra precautions when outside. Wear lightweight and loose-fitting clothing. Try to limit strenuous activities to early morning or evening. Take action when you see symptoms of heat exhaustion and heat stroke. This advisory is for the following counties in Georgia: Banks, Barrow, Clark, Hall, Jackson, Madison, Oconee, Oglethorpe, Tolliver, Walton, and Wilkes. What? Heat index values up to 106 to 112 expected. Where? Portions of central, east central, north central, northeast, northwest, and west central Georgia. When? From noon to 8 p.m. Eastern Daylight Time Monday. Impacts. Hot temperatures and high humidity may cause heat illnesses. Drink plenty of fluids. Stay in an air-conditioned room. Stay out of the sun. And check up on relatives and neighbors. Take extra precautions when outside. Wear lightweight and loose-fitting clothing. Try to limit strenuous activities to early morning or evening. Take action when you see symptoms of heat exhaustion and heat stroke. The current time is 2:46 a.m. Eastern Daylight Time. Here are the 2 a.m. weather observations from around the area. At Athens, it was clear, the temperature was 79 degrees, dew point 70 degrees, relative humidity 74%, wind calm, pressure was 30.03 inches and steady. At Gainesville, at Winder, it was clear, the temperature was 79. At Jefferson, it was clear and 75, wind northwest at 5. At Monroe, it was clear. At Albertton, it was clear and 78, wind west at 3. At Canyon, it was clear and 77, wind calm. Elsewhere across Georgia, at Atlanta it was clear and 80, wind west at 8. At Cartersville, it was clear and 75, wind calm. At Lawrenceville, it was clear and 79, wind west at 5. At Macon, it was clear and 77, wind west at 6. At Rome, the temperature was 74, wind northwest at 3. At Augusta, it was partly cloudy and 76, wind calm. At Savannah, it was clear and 81, wind southwest at 6. Elsewhere across the region, at Chattanooga, it was clear and 77, wind calm. At Asheville, it was partly cloudy and 69, wind calm. At Greenville-Spartanburg, it was mostly cloudy and 75, wind northeast at 3. Here is the hazardous weather outlook. This hazardous weather outlook is for north and central Georgia. For tonight, no hazardous weather is expected at this time. And now the extended outlook for the period Monday through Saturday, heat index values in excess of 105 expected through midweek with areas of central Georgia up to 112. A heat advisory will be in effect across portions of north and central Georgia from 12 p.m. to 8 p.m. Eastern Daylight Time Monday. Isolated to scattered afternoon thunderstorms are possible Monday and Tuesday, before returning Friday and Saturday. Spotter information statement. Spotter activation will not be needed through tonight. Here is the official forecast from your National Weather Service for the Athens listening area. Rest of tonight, clear. Near steady temperature in the mid-70s. Light west winds. Monday, sunny. A slight chance of showers and thunderstorms in the afternoon. Highs in the mid-90s. Northwest winds 10 to 15 miles an hour. Chance of rain 20%. Monday night, partly cloudy with a slight chance of showers and thunderstorms in the evening, then mostly clear after midnight. Lows in the mid-70s. Light northeast winds. Tuesday, mostly sunny. A slight chance of showers and thunderstorms in the afternoon.

is in the mid-90s. East winds 5 to 10 miles an hour. Tuesday night, partly cloudy in the evening, then clearing. Lows in the mid-70s. Light northeast winds. And now the extended forecast. Wednesday and Wednesday night, mostly clear. A slight chance of showers. Highs in the mid-90s. Lows in the mid-70s. Thursday through Friday night, clear. Highs in the mid-90s. Lows in the mid-70s. Independence Day and Saturday night, mostly clear. A chance of showers and thunderstorms. Highs in the mid-90s. Lows in the mid-70s. Sunday and Sunday night, partly cloudy. A chance of showers and thunderstorms. Highs in the mid-90s. Lows in the mid-70s. For more detailed weather, water, and climate information, please visit our website at weather.gov/Atlanta. This advisory is for the following counties in Georgia, Greene and Morgan. What? For the first heat advisory, heat index values up to 106. For the second heat advisory, heat index values up to 112 expected. Where? Portions of central, east central, north central, southeast, and west central Georgia. When, for the first heat advisory, until 8 p.m. Eastern Daylight Time this evening. For the second heat advisory, from noon to 8 p.m. Eastern Daylight Time Monday. Impacts, hot temperatures and high humidity may cause heat illnesses. Drink plenty of fluids, stay in an air-conditioned room, stay out of the sun, and check up on relatives and neighbors. Take extra precautions when outside. Wear lightweight and loose-fitting clothing. Try to limit strenuous activities to early morning or evening. Take action when you see symptoms of heat exhaustion and heat stroke. This advisory is for the following county, Elbert, Georgia. What? Heat index values up to 105 expected. Where? Elbert County. When? From noon to 8 p.m. Eastern Daylight Time Monday. Impacts, hot temperatures and high humidity may cause heat illnesses. Drink plenty of fluids, stay in an air-conditioned room, stay out of the sun, and check up on relatives and neighbors. Do not leave young children and pets in unattended vehicles. Car interiors will reach lethal temperatures in a matter of minutes. This advisory is for the following counties in Georgia, Greene and Morgan. What? For the first heat advisory, heat index values up to 106. For the second heat advisory, heat index values up to 112 expected. Where? Portions of central, east central, north central, southeast, and west central Georgia. When? From noon to 8 p.m. Eastern Daylight Time Monday. Impacts, hot temperatures and high humidity may cause heat illnesses. Drink plenty of fluids. Stay in an air-conditioned room, stay out of the sun, and check up on relatives and neighbors. Take extra precautions when outside. Wear lightweight and loose-fitting clothing. Try to limit strenuous activities to early morning or evening. Take action when you see symptoms of heat exhaustion and heat stroke. This advisory is for the following counties in Georgia, Banks, Barrow, Clark, Hall, Jackson, Madison, Oconee, Oglethorpe, Tolliver, Walton, and Wilkes. What? Heat index values up to 106 to 112 expected. Where? Portions of central, east central, northeast, northwest, and west central Georgia. When? From noon to 8 p.m. Eastern Daylight Time Monday. Impacts, hot temperatures and high humidity may cause heat illnesses. Drink plenty of fluids, stay in an air-conditioned room, stay out of the sun, and check up on relatives and neighbors. Take extra precautions when outside. Wear lightweight and loose-fitting clothing. Try to limit strenuous activities to early morning or evening. Take action when you see symptoms of heat exhaustion and heat stroke. The current time is 2:54 a.m. Eastern Daylight Time. Here are the 2 a.m. weather observations from around the

calm. At Lawrenceville, it was clear and 79, wind west at 5. At Macon, it was clear and 77, wind west at 6. At Rome, the temperature was 74, wind northwest at 3. At Augusta, it was partly cloudy and 76, wind calm. At Savannah, it was clear and 81, wind southwest at 6. Elsewhere across the region, at Chattanooga, it was clear and 77, wind calm. At Asheville, it was partly cloudy and 69, wind calm. At Greenville-Spartanburg, it was mostly cloudy and 75, wind northeast at 3. Here is the hazardous weather outlook. This hazardous weather outlook is for North and Central Georgia. For tonight, no hazardous weather is expected at this time. And now the extended outlook for the period Monday through Saturday, heat index values in excess of 105 expected through midweek with areas of Central Georgia up to 112. A heat advisory will be in effect across portions of North and Central Georgia from 12 p.m. to 8 p.m. Eastern Daylight Time Monday. Isolated to scattered afternoon thunderstorms are possible Monday and Tuesday, before returning Friday and Saturday. Spotter information statement, spotter activation will not be needed through tonight. Here is the official forecast from your National Weather Service for the Athens listening area. Rest of tonight, clear. Near steady temperature in the mid-70s. Light west winds. Monday, sunny. A slight chance of showers and thunderstorms in the afternoon. Highs in the mid-90s. Northwest winds 10 to 15 miles an hour. Chance of rain 20%. Monday night, partly cloudy with a slight chance of showers and thunderstorms in the evening, then mostly clear after midnight. Lows in the mid-70s. Light northeast winds. Tuesday, mostly sunny. A slight chance of showers and thunderstorms in the afternoon. Highs in the mid-90s. East winds 5 to 10 miles an hour. Tuesday night, partly cloudy in the evening then clearing. Lows in the mid-70s. Light northeast winds. And now the extended forecast. Wednesday and Wednesday night, mostly clear. A slight chance of showers. Highs in the mid-90s. Lows in the mid-70s. Thursday through Friday night, clear. Highs in the mid-90s. Lows in the mid-70s. Independence Day and Saturday night, mostly clear. A chance of showers and thunderstorms. Highs in the mid-90s. Lows in the mid-70s. Sunday and Sunday night, partly cloudy. A chance of showers and thunderstorms. Highs in the mid-90s. Lows in the mid-70s. For more detailed weather, water, and climate information, please visit our website at weather.gov/Atlanta. This advisory is for the following counties in Georgia, Green and Morgan. What, for the first heat advisory, heat index values up to 106. For the second heat advisory, heat index values up to 112 expected. Where, portions of central, east central, north central, southeast, and west central Georgia. When, for the first heat advisory, until 8 p.m. Eastern Daylight Time this evening. For the second heat advisory, from noon to 8 p.m. Eastern Daylight Time Monday. Impacts, hot temperatures and high humidity may cause heat illnesses. Drink plenty of fluids, stay in an air-conditioned room, stay out of the sun, and check up on relatives and neighbors. Take extra precautions when outside. Wear lightweight and loose-fitting clothing. Try to limit strenuous activities to early morning or evening. Take action when you see symptoms of heat exhaustion and heat stroke. This advisory is for the following county, Elbert, Georgia. What, heat index values up to 105 expected. Where, Elbert County. When, from noon to 8 p.m. Eastern Daylight Time Monday. Impacts, hot temperatures and high humidity may cause heat illnesses. Drink plenty of fluids, stay in an air-conditioned room,

out of the sun and check up on relatives and neighbors. Do not leave young children and pets in unattended vehicles. Car interiors will reach lethal temperatures in a matter of minutes. This advisory is for the following counties in Georgia, Greene and Morgan. What? For the first heat advisory, heat index values up to 106. For the second heat advisory, heat index values up to 112 expected. Where? Portions of central, east central, north central, southeast, and west central Georgia. When? From noon to 8 p.m. Eastern Daylight Time Monday. Impacts: hot temperatures and high humidity may cause heat illnesses. Drink plenty of fluids, stay in an air-conditioned room, stay out of the sun, and check up on relatives and neighbors. Take extra precautions when outside. Wear lightweight and loose-fitting clothing. Try to limit strenuous activities to early morning or evening. Take action when you see symptoms of heat exhaustion and heat stroke. This advisory is for the following counties in Georgia: Banks, Barrow, Clark, Hall, Jackson, Madison, Oconee, Oglethorpe, Tolliver, Walton, and Wilkes. What? Heat index values up to 106 to 112 expected. Where? Portions of central, east central, north central, northeast, northwest, and west central Georgia. When? From noon to 8 p.m. Eastern Daylight Time Monday. Impacts: hot temperatures and high humidity may cause heat illnesses. 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Take extra precautions when outside. Wear lightweight and loose-fitting clothing. Try to limit strenuous activities to early morning or evening. Take action when you see symptoms of heat exhaustion and heat stroke. The current time is 3:02 a.m. Eastern Daylight Time. Here are the 2 a.m. weather observations from around the area. At Athens, it was clear, the temperature was 79 degrees, dew point 70 degrees, relative humidity 74%, wind calm, pressure was 30.03 inches and steady. At Gainesville, at Winder, it was clear, the temperature was 79. At Jefferson, it was clear and 75, wind northwest at 5. At Monroe, it was clear. At Albertton, it was clear and 78, wind west at 3. At Canyon, it was clear and 77, wind calm. Elsewhere across Georgia, at Atlanta it was clear and 80, wind west at 8. At Cartersville, it was clear and 75, wind calm. At Lawrenceville, it was clear and 79, wind west at 5. At Macon, it was clear and 77, wind west at 6. At Rome, the temperature was 74, wind northwest at 3. At Augusta, it was partly cloudy and 76, wind calm. At Savannah, it was clear and 81, wind southwest at 6. Elsewhere across the region, at Chattanooga, it was clear and 77, wind calm. At Asheville, it was partly cloudy and 69, wind calm. At Greenville-Spartanburg, it was mostly cloudy and 75, wind northeast at 3. Here is the hazardous weather outlook. This hazardous weather outlook is for north and central Georgia. For tonight, no hazardous weather is expected at this time. And now the extended outlook for the period Monday through Saturday. Heat index values in excess of 105 expected through midweek, with areas of central Georgia up to 112. A heat advisory will be in effect across portions of north and central Georgia from 12 p.m. to 8 p.m. Eastern Daylight Time Monday. Isolated to scattered afternoon thunderstorms are possible Monday and Tuesday, before returning Friday and Saturday. Spotter information statement: spotter activation will not be needed through tonight. Here is the official forecast from your National Weather Service for the Athens listening area. Rest of tonight, clear. Near steady temperature in the mid-70s. Light west winds. Monday, sunny. A slight chance of showers and thunderstorms in the afternoon.

Highs in the mid-90s. Northwest winds 10 to 15 miles an hour. Chance of rain 20%. Monday night, partly cloudy with a slight chance of showers and thunderstorms in the evening, then mostly clear after midnight. Lows in the mid-70s. Light northeast winds. Tuesday, mostly sunny. A slight chance of showers and thunderstorms in the afternoon. Highs in the mid-90s. East winds 5 to 10 miles an hour. Tuesday night, partly cloudy in the evening then clearing. Lows in the mid-70s. Light northeast winds. And now the extended forecast. Wednesday and Wednesday night, mostly clear. A slight chance of showers. Highs in the mid-90s. Lows in the mid-70s. Thursday through Friday night, clear. Highs in the mid-90s. Lows in the mid-70s. Independence Day and Saturday night, mostly clear. A chance of showers and thunderstorms. Highs in the mid-90s. Lows in the mid-70s. Sunday and Sunday night, partly cloudy. A chance of showers and thunderstorms. Highs in the mid-90s. Lows in the mid-70s. For more detailed weather, water, and climate information, please visit our website at weather.gov/Atlanta. This advisory is for the following counties in Georgia, Greene and Morgan. What? For the first heat advisory, heat index values up to 106. For the second heat advisory, heat index values up to 112 expected. Where? Portions of central, east central, north central, southeast, and west central Georgia. When, for the first heat advisory, until 8 p.m. Eastern Daylight Time this evening. For the second heat advisory, from noon to 8 p.m. Eastern Daylight Time Monday. Impacts, hot temperatures and high humidity may cause heat illnesses. Drink plenty of fluids, stay in an air-conditioned room, stay out of the sun, and check up on relatives and neighbors. Take extra precautions when outside. Wear lightweight and loose-fitting clothing. Try to limit strenuous activities to early morning or evening. Take action when you see symptoms of heat exhaustion and heat stroke. This advisory is for the following county, Elbert, Georgia. What? Heat index values up to 105 expected. Where? Elbert County. When? From noon to 8 p.m. Eastern Daylight Time Monday. Impacts, hot temperatures and high humidity may cause heat illnesses. Drink plenty of fluids, stay in an air-conditioned room, stay out of the sun, and check up on relatives and neighbors. Do not leave young children and pets in unattended vehicles. Car interiors will reach lethal temperatures in a matter of minutes. This advisory is for the following counties in Georgia, Greene and Morgan. What? For the first heat advisory, heat index values up to 106. For the second heat advisory, heat index values up to 112 expected. Where? Portions of central, east central, north central, southeast, and west central Georgia. When? From noon to 8 p.m. Eastern Daylight Time Monday. Impacts, hot temperatures and high humidity may cause heat illnesses. Drink plenty of fluids. Stay in an air-conditioned room, stay out of the sun, and check up on relatives and neighbors. Take extra precautions when outside. Wear lightweight and loose-fitting clothing. Try to limit strenuous activities to early morning or evening. Take action when you see symptoms of heat exhaustion and heat stroke. This advisory is for the following counties in Georgia, Banks, Barrow, Clark, Hall, Jackson, Madison, Oconee, Oglethorpe, Tolliver, Walton and Wilkes. What? Heat index values up to 106 to 112 expected. Where? Portions of central, east central, northeast, northwest, and west central Georgia. When? From noon to 8 p.m. Eastern Daylight Time Monday. Impacts, hot temperatures and high humidity may cause heat illnesses. 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

stay out of the sun and check up on relatives and neighbors. 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Take action when you see symptoms of heat exhaustion and heat stroke. The current time is 3:10 a.m. Eastern Daylight Time. Here are the 3 a.m. weather observations from around the area. At Athens, it was clear. The temperature was 76 degrees, dew point 71 degrees, relative humidity 85%, wind calm, pressure was 30.03 inches and steady. At Gainesville. At Winder, it was clear. The temperature was 75. At Greensboro, it was sunny and 75, wind calm. At Jefferson, it was clear and 75, wind northwest at 6. At Monroe, it was clear. At Albertton, it was clear and 78, wind west at 5. At Canyon, it was clear and 76, wind calm. Elsewhere across Georgia, at Atlanta it was clear and 79, wind west at 8. At Cartersville, it was clear and 73, wind calm. At Lawrenceville, it was clear and 78, wind west at 6. At Macon, it was clear and 76, wind west at 6. At Rome, the temperature was 73, wind calm. At Augusta, it was clear and 75, wind calm. At Savannah, it was clear and 80, wind southwest at 5. Elsewhere across the region, at Chattanooga, it was clear and 76, wind calm. At Asheville, it was partly cloudy and 69, wind calm. At Greenville-Spartanburg, it was mostly cloudy and 75, wind north at 3. Here are the 3 a.m. weather observations from around the area. At Athens, it was clear, the temperature was 76 degrees, dew point 71 degrees, relative humidity 85%, wind calm, pressure was 30.03 inches and steady. At Gainesville. At Winder, it was clear, the temperature was 75. At Greensboro, it was sunny and 75, wind calm. At Jefferson, it was clear and 75, wind northwest at 6. At Monroe, it was clear. At Albertton, it was clear and 78, wind west at 5. At Canyon, it was clear and 76, wind calm. Elsewhere across Georgia, at Atlanta it was clear and 79, wind west at 8. At Cartersville, it was clear and 73, wind calm. At Lawrenceville, it was clear and 78, wind west at 6. At Macon, it was clear and 76, wind west at 6. At Rome, the temperature was 73, wind calm. At Augusta, it was clear and 75, wind calm. At Savannah, it was clear and 80, wind southwest at 5. Elsewhere across the region, at Chattanooga, it was clear and 76, wind calm. At Asheville, it was partly cloudy and 69, wind calm. At Greenville-Spartanburg, it was mostly cloudy and 75, wind north at 3. Here is the hazardous weather outlook. This hazardous weather outlook is for North and Central Georgia. For tonight, no hazardous weather is expected at this time. And now the extended outlook for the period Monday through Saturday, heat index values in excess of 105 expected through midweek with areas of Central Georgia up to 112. A heat advisory will be in effect across portions of North and Central Georgia from 12 p.m. to 8 p.m. Eastern Daylight Time Monday. Isolated to scattered afternoon thunderstorms are possible Monday and Tuesday, before returning Friday and Saturday. Spotter information statement, spotter activation will not be needed through tonight. Here is the official forecast from your National Weather Service, for the Athens listening area. Rest of tonight, clear. Near steady temperature in the mid-70s. Light west winds. Monday, sunny. A slight chance of showers and thunderstorms in the afternoon. Highs in the mid-90s. Northwest winds 10 to 15 miles an hour. Chance of rain

50%. Monday night, partly cloudy with a slight chance of showers and thunderstorms in the evening, then mostly clear after midnight. Lows in the mid-70s. Light northeast winds. Tuesday, mostly sunny. A slight chance of showers and thunderstorms in the afternoon. Highs in the mid-90s. East winds 5 to 10 miles an hour. Tuesday night, partly cloudy in the evening then clearing. Lows in the mid-70s. Light northeast winds. And now the extended forecast. Wednesday and Wednesday night, mostly clear. A slight chance of showers. Highs in the mid-90s. Lows in the mid-70s. Thursday through Friday night, clear. Highs in the mid-90s. Lows in the mid-70s. Independence Day and Saturday night, mostly clear. A chance of showers and thunderstorms. Highs in the mid-90s. Lows in the mid-70s. Sunday and Sunday night, partly cloudy. A chance of showers and thunderstorms. Highs in the mid-90s. Lows in the mid-70s. For more detailed weather, water, and climate information, please visit our website at weather.gov/Atlanta. This advisory is for the following counties in Georgia, Greene and Morgan. What? For the first heat advisory, heat index values up to 106. For the second heat advisory, heat index values up to 112 expected. Where? Portions of central, east central, north central, southeast, and west central Georgia. When? For the first heat advisory, until 8 p.m. Eastern Daylight Time this evening. For the second heat advisory, from noon to 8 p.m. Eastern Daylight Time Monday. Impacts, hot temperatures and high humidity may cause heat illnesses. Drink plenty of fluids, stay in an air-conditioned room, stay out of the sun, and check up on relatives and neighbors. Take extra precautions when outside. Wear lightweight and loose-fitting clothing. Try to limit strenuous activities to early morning or evening. Take action when you see symptoms of heat exhaustion and heat stroke. This advisory is for the following county, Elbert, Georgia. What? Heat index values up to 105 expected. Where? Elbert County. When? From noon to 8 p.m. Eastern Daylight Time Monday. Impacts, hot temperatures and high humidity may cause heat illnesses. Drink plenty of fluids, stay in an air-conditioned room, stay out of the sun, and check up on relatives and neighbors. Do not leave young children and pets in unattended vehicles. Car interiors will reach lethal temperatures in a matter of minutes. This advisory is for the following counties in Georgia, Greene and Morgan. What? For the first heat advisory, heat index values up to 106. For the second heat advisory, heat index values up to 112 expected. Where? Portions of central, east central, north central, southeast, and west central Georgia. When? From noon to 8 p.m. Eastern Daylight Time Monday. Impacts, hot temperatures and high humidity may cause heat illnesses. Drink plenty of fluids, stay in an air-conditioned room, stay out of the sun, and check up on relatives and neighbors. Take extra precautions when outside. Wear lightweight and loose-fitting clothing. Try to limit strenuous activities to early morning or evening. Take action when you see symptoms of heat exhaustion and heat stroke. This advisory is for the following counties in Georgia, Banks, Barrow, Clark, Hall, Jackson, Madison, Oconee, Oglethorpe, Tolliver, Walton and Wilkes. What? Heat index values up to 106 to 112 expected. Where? Portions of central, east central, north central, northeast, northwest, and west central Georgia. When? From noon to 8 p.m. Eastern Daylight Time Monday. Impacts, hot temperatures and high humidity may cause heat illnesses. Drink plenty of fluids, stay in an air-conditioned room, stay out of the sun, and check up on relatives and neighbors. Take extra precautions when outside.

Wear lightweight and loose-fitting clothing. 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Take action when you see symptoms of heat exhaustion and heat stroke. The current time is 3:20 a.m. Eastern Daylight Time. Here are the 3 a.m. weather observations from around the area. At Athens, it was clear. The temperature was 76 degrees, dew point 71 degrees, relative humidity 85%, wind calm, pressure was 30.03 inches and steady. At Gainesville. At Winder, it was clear. The temperature was 75. At Greensboro, it was sunny and 75, wind calm. At Jefferson, it was clear and 75, wind northwest at 6. At Monroe, it was clear. At Albertton, it was clear and 78, wind west at 5. At Canyon, it was clear and 76, wind calm. Elsewhere across Georgia, at Atlanta it was clear and 79, wind west at 8. At Cartersville, it was clear and 73, wind calm. At Lawrenceville, it was clear and 78, wind west at 6. At Macon, it was clear and 76, wind west at 6. At Rome, the temperature was 73, wind calm. At Augusta, it was clear and 75, wind calm. At Savannah, it was clear and 80, wind southwest at 5. Elsewhere across the region, at Chattanooga, it was clear and 76, wind calm. At Asheville, it was partly cloudy and 69, wind calm. At Greenville-Spartanburg, it was mostly cloudy and 75, wind north at 3. Here is the hazardous weather outlook. This hazardous weather outlook is for North and Central Georgia. For tonight, no hazardous weather is expected at this time. And now the extended outlook for the period Monday through Saturday. Heat index values in excess of 105 expected through midweek with areas of Central Georgia up to 112. A heat advisory will be in effect across portions of North and Central Georgia from 12 p.m. to 8 p.m. Eastern Daylight Time Monday. Isolated to scattered afternoon thunderstorms are possible Monday and Tuesday, before returning Friday and Saturday. Spotter information statement, spotter activation will not be needed through tonight. Here is the official forecast from your National Weather Service for the Athens listening area. Rest of tonight, clear. Near steady temperature in the mid-70s. Light west winds. Monday, sunny. A slight chance of showers and thunderstorms in the afternoon. Highs in the mid-90s. Northwest winds 10 to 15 miles an hour. Chance of rain 20%. Monday night, partly cloudy with a slight chance of showers and thunderstorms in the evening, then mostly clear after midnight. Lows in the mid-70s. Light northeast winds. Tuesday, mostly sunny. A slight chance of showers and thunderstorms in the afternoon. Highs in the mid-90s. East winds 5 to 10 miles an hour. Tuesday night, partly cloudy in the evening then clearing. Lows in the mid-70s. Light northeast winds. And now the extended forecast. Wednesday and Wednesday night, mostly clear. A slight chance of showers. Highs in the mid-90s. Lows in the mid-70s. Thursday through Friday night, clear. Highs in the mid-90s. Lows in the mid-70s. Independence Day and Saturday night, mostly clear. A chance of showers and thunderstorms. Highs in the mid-90s. Lows in the mid-70s. Sunday and Sunday night, partly cloudy. A chance of showers and thunderstorms. Highs in the mid-90s. Lows in the mid-70s. For more detailed weather, water, and climate information, please visit our website at weather.gov/Atlanta. This advisory is for the following counties in Georgia, Greene and Morgan. What? For the first heat advisory, heat index values up to 106. For the second heat advisory, heat index values up to 112 expected. Where? Portions of

Central, East Central, North Central, Southeast, and West Central Georgia. When, for the first heat advisory, until 8 p.m. Eastern Daylight Time this evening. For the second heat advisory, from noon to 8 p.m. Eastern Daylight Time Monday. Impacts, hot temperatures and high humidity may cause heat illnesses. Drink plenty of fluids, stay in an air-conditioned room, stay out of the sun, and check up on relatives and neighbors. Take extra precautions when outside. Wear lightweight and loose-fitting clothing. Try to limit strenuous activities to early morning or evening. Take action when you see symptoms of heat exhaustion and heat stroke. This advisory is for the following county, Elbert, Georgia. What? Heat index values up to 105 expected. Where? Elbert County. When? From noon to 8 p.m. Eastern Daylight Time Monday. Impacts, hot temperatures and high humidity may cause heat illnesses. Drink plenty of fluids, stay in an air-conditioned room, stay out of the sun, and check up on relatives and neighbors. Do not leave young children and pets in unattended vehicles. Car interiors will reach lethal temperatures in a matter of minutes. This advisory is for the following counties in Georgia, Greene and Morgan. What? For the first heat advisory, heat index values up to 106. For the second heat advisory, heat index values up to 112 expected. Where? Portions of central, east central, north central, southeast, and west central Georgia. When? From noon to 8 p.m. Eastern Daylight Time Monday. Impacts, hot temperatures and high humidity may cause heat illnesses. Drink plenty of fluids, stay in an air-conditioned room, stay out of the sun, and check up on relatives and neighbors. Take extra precautions when outside. Wear lightweight and loose-fitting clothing. Try to limit strenuous activities to early morning or evening. Take action when you see symptoms of heat exhaustion and heat stroke. This advisory is for the following counties in Georgia, Banks, Barrow, Clark, Hall, Jackson, Madison, Oconee, Oglethorpe, Tolliver, Walton, and Wilkes. What? Heat index values up to 106 to 112 expected. Where? Portions of central, east central, northeast, northwest, and west central Georgia. When? From noon to 8 p.m. Eastern Daylight Time Monday. Impacts, hot temperatures and high humidity may cause heat illnesses. Drink plenty of fluids, stay in an air-conditioned room, stay out of the sun, and check up on relatives and neighbors. Take extra precautions when outside. Wear lightweight and loose-fitting clothing. Try to limit strenuous activities to early morning or evening. Take action when you see symptoms of heat exhaustion and heat stroke. The current time is 3:28 a.m. Eastern Daylight Time. Here are the 3 a.m. weather observations from around the area. At Athens, it was clear, the temperature was 76 degrees, dew point 71 degrees, relative humidity 85%, wind calm, pressure was 30.03 inches and steady. At Gainesville, at Winder, it was clear, the temperature was 75. At Greensboro, it was sunny and 75, wind calm. At Jefferson, it was clear and 75, wind northwest at 6. At Monroe, it was clear. At Albertton, it was clear and 78, wind west at 5. At Canyon, it was clear and 76, wind calm. Elsewhere across Georgia, at Atlanta it was clear and 79, wind west at 8. At Cartersville, it was clear and 73, wind calm. At Lawrenceville, it was clear and 78, wind west at 6. At Macon, it was clear and 76, wind west at 6. At Rome, the temperature was 73, wind calm. At Augusta, it was clear and 75, wind calm. At Savannah, it was clear and 80, wind southwest at 5. Elsewhere across the region, at Chattanooga, it was clear and 76, wind calm. At Asheville, it was

cloudy and 69, wind calm. At Greenville, Spartanburg, it was mostly cloudy and 75, wind north at 3. Here is the hazardous weather outlook. This hazardous weather outlook is for north and central Georgia. For tonight, no hazardous weather is expected at this time. And now the extended outlook for the period Monday through Saturday, heat index values in excess of 105 expected through midweek with areas of central Georgia up to 112. A heat advisory will be in effect across portions of north and central Georgia from 12 p.m. to 8 p.m. Eastern Daylight Time Monday. Isolated to scattered afternoon thunderstorms are possible Monday and Tuesday, before returning Friday and Saturday. Spotter information statement, spotter activation will not be needed through tonight. Here is the official forecast from your National Weather Service for the Athens listening area. Rest of tonight, clear. Near steady temperature in the mid-70s. Light west winds. Monday, sunny. A slight chance of showers and thunderstorms in the afternoon. Highs in the mid-90s. Northwest winds 10 to 15 miles an hour. Chance of rain 20%. Monday night, partly cloudy with a slight chance of showers and thunderstorms in the evening, then mostly clear after midnight. Lows in the mid-70s. Light northeast winds. Tuesday, mostly sunny. A slight chance of showers and thunderstorms in the afternoon. Highs in the mid-90s. East winds 5 to 10 miles an hour. Tuesday night, partly cloudy in the evening then clearing. Lows in the mid-70s. Light northeast winds. And now the extended forecast. Wednesday and Wednesday night, mostly clear. A slight chance of showers. Highs in the mid-90s. Lows in the mid-70s. Thursday through Friday night, clear. Highs in the mid-90s. Lows in the mid-70s. Independence Day and Saturday night, mostly clear. A chance of showers and thunderstorms. Highs in the mid-90s. Lows in the mid-70s. Sunday and Sunday night, partly cloudy. A chance of showers and thunderstorms. Highs in the mid-90s. Lows in the mid-70s. 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This advisory is for the following counties in Georgia, Greene and Morgan. What? For the first heat advisory, heat index values up to 106. For the second heat advisory, heat index values up to 112 expected. Where? Portions of central, east central, north central, southeast, and west central Georgia. When? For the first heat advisory, until 8 p.m. Eastern Daylight Time this evening. For the second heat advisory, from noon to 8 p.m. Eastern Daylight Time Monday. Impacts, hot temperatures and high humidity may cause heat illnesses. Drink plenty of fluids, stay in an air-conditioned room, stay out of the sun, and check up on relatives and neighbors. Take extra precautions when outside. Wear lightweight and loose-fitting clothing. Try to limit strenuous activities to early morning or evening. Take action when you see symptoms of heat exhaustion and heat stroke. This advisory is for the following county, Elbert, Georgia. What? Heat index values up to 105 expected. Where? Elbert County. When? From noon to 8 p.m. Eastern Daylight Time Monday. Impacts, hot temperatures and high humidity may cause heat illnesses. Drink plenty of fluids, stay in an air-conditioned room, stay out of the sun, and check up on relatives and neighbors. Do not leave young children and pets in unattended vehicles. Car interiors will reach lethal temperatures in a matter of minutes. This advisory is for the following counties in Georgia, Greene and Morgan. What? For the first heat advisory, heat index

values up to 106. For the second heat advisory, heat index values up to 112 expected. Where portions of central, east central, north central, southeast, and west central Georgia. When, from noon to 8 p.m. Eastern Daylight Time Monday. Impacts, hot temperatures and high humidity may cause heat illnesses. Drink plenty of fluids, stay in an air-conditioned room, stay out of the sun, and check up on relatives and neighbors. Take extra precautions when outside. Wear lightweight and loose-fitting clothing. Try to limit strenuous activities to early morning or evening. Take action when you see symptoms of heat exhaustion and heat stroke. This advisory is for the following counties in Georgia: Banks, Barrow, Clark, Hall, Jackson, Madison, Oconee, Oglethorpe, Tolliver, Walton, and Wilkes. What? Heat index values up to 106 to 112 expected. Where? Portions of central, east central, north central, northeast, northwest, and west central Georgia. When? From noon to 8 p.m. Eastern Daylight Time Monday. Impacts, hot temperatures and high humidity may cause heat illnesses. Drink plenty of fluids, stay in an air-conditioned room, stay out of the sun, and check up on relatives and neighbors. Take extra precautions when outside. Wear lightweight and loose-fitting clothing. Try to limit strenuous activities to early morning or evening. Take action when you see symptoms of heat exhaustion and heat stroke. This advisory is for the following counties in Georgia: Banks, Barrow, Clark, Greene, Hall, Jackson, Madison, Morgan, Oconee, Oglethorpe, Tolliver, Walton, and Wilkes. What? Heat index values between 105 and 110 degrees expected. Where? Portions of central, east central, north central, northeast, northwest, southeast, and west central Georgia. When? From noon today to 8 p.m. Eastern Daylight Time this evening. Impacts, hot temperatures and high humidity may cause heat illnesses. Drink plenty of fluids, stay in an air-conditioned room, stay out of the sun, and check up on relatives and neighbors. Take extra precautions when outside. Wear lightweight and loose-fitting clothing. Try to limit strenuous activities to early morning or evening. Take action when you see symptoms of heat exhaustion and heat stroke. The current time is 3:37 a.m. Eastern Daylight Time. Here are the 3 a.m. weather observations from around the area. At Athens, it was clear, the temperature was 76 degrees, dew point 71 degrees, relative humidity 85%, wind calm, pressure was 30.03 inches and steady. At Gainesville, at Winder, it was clear, the temperature was 75. At Greensboro, it was sunny and 75, wind calm. At Jefferson, it was clear and 75, wind northwest at 6. At Monroe, it was clear. At Alberton, it was clear and 78, wind west at 5. At Canyon, it was clear and 76, wind calm. Elsewhere across Georgia, at Atlanta it was clear and 79, wind west at 8. At Cartersville, it was clear and 73, wind calm. At Lawrenceville, it was clear and 78, wind west at 6. At Macon, it was clear and 76, wind west at 6. At Rome, the temperature was 73, wind calm. At Augusta, it was clear and 75, wind calm. At Savannah, it was clear and 80, wind southwest at 5. Elsewhere across the region, at Chattanooga, it was clear and 76, wind calm. At Asheville, it was partly cloudy and 69, wind calm. At Greenville-Spartanburg, it was mostly cloudy and 75, wind north at 3. Here is the hazardous weather outlook. This hazardous weather outlook is for north and central Georgia. For tonight, no hazardous weather is expected at this time. And now the extended outlook for the period Monday through Saturday,
heat index values in excess of 105 expected through midweek, with areas of central Georgia up to 112. A heat advisory will be in effect across portions of north and central Georgia from 12 p.m. to 8 p.m. Eastern Daylight Time Monday. Isolated to scattered afternoon thunderstorms are possible Monday and Tuesday, before returning Friday and Saturday. Spotter information statement. Spotter activation will not be needed through tonight. 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Rest of tonight, clear. Near steady temperature in the mid-70s. Light west winds. Monday, sunny. A slight chance of showers and thunderstorms in the afternoon. Highs in the mid-90s. Northwest winds 10 to 15 miles an hour. Chance of rain 20%. Monday night, partly cloudy with a slight chance of showers and thunderstorms in the evening, then mostly clear after midnight. Lows in the mid-70s. Light northeast winds. Tuesday, mostly sunny. A slight chance of showers and thunderstorms in the afternoon. Highs in the mid-90s. East winds 5 to 10 miles an hour. Tuesday night, partly cloudy in the evening, then clearing. Lows in the mid-70s. Light northeast winds. And now the extended forecast. Wednesday and Wednesday night, mostly clear. A slight chance of showers. Highs in the mid-90s. Lows in the mid-70s. Thursday through Friday night, clear. Highs in the mid-90s. Lows in the mid-70s. Independence Day and Saturday night, mostly clear. A chance of showers and thunderstorms. Highs in the mid-90s. Lows in the mid-70s. Sunday and Sunday night, partly cloudy. A chance of showers and thunderstorms. Highs in the mid-90s. Lows in the mid-70s. For more detailed weather, water, and climate information, please visit our website at weather.gov/Atlanta. This advisory is for the following counties in Georgia: Greene and Morgan. What? For the first heat advisory, heat index values up to 106. For the second heat advisory, heat index values up to 112 expected. Where? Portions of central, east central, north central, southeast, and west central Georgia. When? For the first heat advisory, until 8 p.m. Eastern Daylight Time this evening. For the second heat advisory, from noon to 8 p.m. Eastern Daylight Time Monday. Impacts: hot temperatures and high humidity may cause heat illnesses. Drink plenty of fluids, stay in an air-conditioned room, stay out of the sun, and check up on relatives and neighbors. Take extra precautions when outside. Wear lightweight and loose-fitting clothing. Try to limit strenuous activities to early morning or evening. Take action when you see symptoms of heat exhaustion and heat stroke. This advisory is for the following county: Elbert, Georgia. What? Heat index values up to 105 expected. Where? Elbert County. When? From noon to 8 p.m. Eastern Daylight Time Monday. Impacts: hot temperatures and high humidity may cause heat illnesses. Drink plenty of fluids. Stay in an air-conditioned room, stay out of the sun, and check up on relatives and neighbors. Do not leave young children and pets in unattended vehicles.
car interiors will reach lethal temperatures in a matter of minutes. This advisory is for the following counties.

Georgia, Green and Morgan. What? For the first heat advisory, heat index values up to 106. For the second heat advisory, heat index values up to 112 expected. Where? Portions of central, east central, north central, southeast, and west central Georgia. When? From noon to 8 p.m. Eastern Daylight Time Monday. Impacts. Hot temperatures and high humidity may cause heat illnesses. Drink plenty of fluids, stay in an air-conditioned room, stay out of the sun, and check up on relatives and neighbors. Take extra precautions when outside. Wear lightweight and loose-fitting clothing. Try to limit strenuous activities to early morning or evening. Take action when you see symptoms of heat exhaustion and heat stroke. This advisory is for the following counties in Georgia: Banks, Barrow, Clark, Hall, Jackson, Madison, Oconee, Oglethorpe, Tolliver, Walton, and Wilkes. What? Heat index values up to 106 to 112 expected. Where? Portions of central, east central, north central, northeast, northwest, and west central Georgia. When? From noon to 8 p.m. Eastern Daylight Time Monday. Impacts. Hot temperatures and high humidity may cause heat illnesses. Drink plenty of fluids, stay in an air-conditioned room, stay out of the sun, and check up on relatives and neighbors. Take extra precautions when outside. Wear lightweight and loose-fitting clothing. Try to limit strenuous activities to early morning or evening. Take action when you see symptoms of heat exhaustion and heat stroke. This advisory is for the following counties in Georgia: Banks, Barrow, Clark, Green, Hall, Jackson, Madison, Morgan, Oconee, Oglethorpe, Tolliver, Walton, and Wilkes. What? Heat index values between 105 and 110 degrees expected. Where? Portions of central, east central, north central, northeast, northwest, southeast, and west central Georgia. When? From noon today to 8 p.m. Eastern Daylight Time this evening. Impacts. Hot temperatures and high humidity may cause heat illnesses. Drink plenty of fluids, stay in an air-conditioned room, stay out of the sun, and check up on relatives and neighbors. Take extra precautions when outside. Wear lightweight and loose-fitting clothing. Try to limit strenuous activities to early morning or evening. Take action when you see symptoms of heat exhaustion and heat stroke. The current time is 3:48 a.m. Eastern Daylight Time. Here are the 3 a.m. weather observations from around the area. At Athens, it was clear, the temperature was 76 degrees, dew point 71 degrees, relative humidity 85%, wind calm, pressure was 30.03 inches and steady. At Gainesville, at Winder, it was clear, the temperature was 75. At Greensboro, it was sunny and 75, wind calm. At Jefferson, it was clear and 75, wind northwest at 6. At Monroe, it was clear. At Albertton, it was clear and 78, wind west at 5. At Canyon, it was clear and 76, wind calm. Elsewhere across Georgia, at Atlanta it was clear and 79, wind west at 8. At Cartersville, it was clear and 73, wind calm. At Lawrenceville, it was clear and 78, wind west at 6. At Macon, it was clear and 76, wind west at 6. At Rome, the temperature was 73, wind calm. At Augusta, it was clear and 75, wind calm. At Savannah, it was clear and 80, wind southwest at 5. Elsewhere across the region, at Chattanooga, it was clear and 76, wind calm. At Asheville, it was partly cloudy and 69, wind calm. At Greenville-Spartanburg, it was mostly cloudy and 75, wind north at 3. Here is the hazardous weather outlook. This hazardous weather outlook is for north and central Georgia. For tonight, no hazardous weather is expected at this time. And now the extended outlook for the period Monday through Saturday,

index values in excess of 105 expected through midweek, with areas of central Georgia up to 112. A heat advisory will be in effect across portions of north and central Georgia from 12 p.m. to 8 p.m. Eastern Daylight Time Monday. Isolated to scattered afternoon thunderstorms are possible Monday and Tuesday, before returning Friday and Saturday. Spotter information statement. Spotter activation will not be needed through tonight. Here is the official forecast from your National Weather Service for the Athens listening area. Rest of tonight, clear. Near steady temperature in the mid-70s. Light west winds. Monday, sunny. A slight chance of showers and thunderstorms in the afternoon. Highs in the mid-90s. Northwest winds 10 to 15 miles an hour. Chance of rain 20%. Monday night, partly cloudy with a slight chance of showers and thunderstorms in the evening, then mostly clear after midnight. Lows in the mid-70s. Light northeast winds. Tuesday, mostly sunny. A slight chance of showers and thunderstorms in the afternoon. Highs in the mid-90s. East winds 5 to 10 miles an hour. Tuesday night, partly cloudy in the evening, then clearing. Lows in the mid-70s. Light northeast winds. And now the extended forecast. Wednesday and Wednesday night, mostly clear. A slight chance of showers. Highs in the mid-90s. Lows in the mid-70s. Thursday through Friday night, clear. Highs in the mid-90s. Lows in the mid-70s. Independence Day and Saturday night, mostly clear. A chance of showers and thunderstorms. Highs in the mid-90s. Lows in the mid-70s. Sunday and Sunday night, partly cloudy. A chance of showers and thunderstorms. Highs in the mid-90s. Lows in the mid-70s. For more detailed weather, water, and climate information, please visit our website at weather.gov/Atlanta. This advisory is for the following counties in Georgia: Greene and Morgan. What? For the first heat advisory, heat index values up to 106. For the second heat advisory, heat index values up to 112 expected. Where? Portions of central, east central, north central, southeast, and west central Georgia. When? For the first heat advisory, until 8 p.m. Eastern Daylight Time this evening. For the second heat advisory, from noon to 8 p.m. Eastern Daylight Time Monday. Impacts: hot temperatures and high humidity may cause heat illnesses. Drink plenty of fluids, stay in an air-conditioned room, stay out of the sun, and check up on relatives and neighbors. Take extra precautions when outside. Wear lightweight and loose-fitting clothing. Try to limit strenuous activities to early morning or evening. Take action when you see symptoms of heat exhaustion and heat stroke. This advisory is for the following county: Elbert, Georgia. What? Heat index values up to 105 expected. Where? Elbert County. When? From noon to 8 p.m. Eastern Daylight Time Monday. Impacts: hot temperatures and high humidity may cause heat illnesses. Drink plenty of fluids, stay in an air-conditioned room, stay out of the sun, and check up on relatives and neighbors. Do not leave young children and pets in unattended vehicles. Car interiors will reach lethal temperatures in a matter of minutes. This advisory is for the following counties in Georgia: Greene and Morgan. What? For the first heat advisory, heat index values up to 106. For the second heat advisory, heat index values up to 112 expected. Where? Portions of central, east central, north central, southeast, and west central Georgia. When? From noon to 8 p.m. Eastern Daylight Time Monday. Impacts: hot temperatures and high humidity may cause heat illnesses. 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Take extra precautions when outside. 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

drink plenty of fluids, stay in an air-conditioned room, stay out of the sun, and check up on relatives and neighbors. 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Try to limit strenuous activities to early morning or evening. Take action when you see symptoms of heat exhaustion and heat stroke. This advisory is for the following counties in Georgia: Banks, Barrow, Clark, Greene, Hall, Jackson, Madison, Morgan, Oconee, Oglethorpe, Tolliver, Walton, and Wilkes. What heat index values between 105 and 110 degrees expected? Where portions of central, east central, north central, northeast, northwest, southeast, and west central Georgia? When, from noon today to 8 p.m. Eastern Daylight Time this evening? Impacts: hot temperatures and high humidity may cause heat illnesses. Drink plenty of fluids, stay in an air-conditioned room, stay out of the sun, and check up on relatives and neighbors. Take extra precautions when outside. Wear lightweight and loose-fitting clothing. Try to limit strenuous activities to early morning or evening. Take action when you see symptoms of heat exhaustion and heat stroke. The current time is 3:57 a.m. Eastern Daylight Time. Here are the 3 a.m. weather observations from around the area. At Athens, it was clear. The temperature was 76 degrees, dew point 71 degrees, relative humidity 85%, wind calm, pressure was 30.03 inches and steady. At Gainesville, at Winder, it was clear. The temperature was 75. At Greensboro, it was sunny and 75, wind calm. At Jefferson, it was clear and 75, wind northwest at 6. At Monroe, it was clear. At Albertton, it was clear and 78, wind west at 5. At Canyon, it was clear and 76, wind calm. Elsewhere across Georgia, at Atlanta it was clear and 79, wind west at 8. At Cartersville, it was clear and 73, wind calm. At Lawrenceville, it was clear and 78, wind west at 6. At Macon, it was clear and 76, wind west at 6. At Rome, the temperature was 73, wind calm. At Augusta, it was clear and 75, wind calm. At Savannah, it was clear and 80, wind southwest at 5. Elsewhere across the region, at Chattanooga, it was clear and 76, wind calm. At Asheville, it was partly cloudy and 69, wind calm. At Greenville-Spartanburg, it was mostly cloudy and 75, wind north at 3. Here is the hazardous weather outlook. This hazardous weather outlook is for north and central Georgia. For tonight, no hazardous weather is expected at this time. And now the extended outlook for the period Monday through Saturday. Heat index values in excess of 105 expected through midweek, with areas of central Georgia up to 112. A heat advisory will be in effect across portions of north and central Georgia from 12 p.m. to 8 p.m. Eastern Daylight Time Monday. Isolated to scattered afternoon thunderstorms are possible Monday and Tuesday, before returning Friday and Saturday. Spotter information statement: spotter activation will not be needed through tonight. Here is the official forecast from your National Weather Service for the Athens listening area. Rest of tonight, clear. Near steady temperature in the mid-70s. Light west winds. Monday, sunny. A slight chance of showers and thunderstorms in the afternoon. Highs in the mid-90s. Northwest winds 10 to 15 miles an hour. Chance of rain 20%. Monday night, partly cloudy with a slight chance of showers and thunderstorms in the evening, then mostly clear after midnight. Lows in the mid-70s. Light northeast winds. Tuesday, mostly sunny. A slight chance of showers and thunderstorms in the afternoon. Highs in the mid-90s. East winds 5 to 10 miles an hour. Tuesday night, partly cloudy in the evening then clearing. Lows in the mid-70s. Light north

east winds. And now the extended forecast. Wednesday and Wednesday night, mostly clear. A slight chance of showers. Highs in the mid-90s. Lows in the mid-70s. Thursday through Friday night, clear. Highs in the mid-90s. Lows in the mid-70s. Independence Day and Saturday night, mostly clear. A chance of showers and thunderstorms. Highs in the mid-90s. Lows in the mid-70s. Sunday and Sunday night, partly cloudy. A chance of showers and thunderstorms. Highs in the mid-90s. Lows in the mid-70s. For more detailed weather, water, and climate information, please visit our website at weather.gov/Atlanta. This advisory is for the following counties in Georgia, Greene and Morgan. What? For the first heat advisory, heat index values up to 106. For the second heat advisory, heat index values up to 112 expected. Where? Portions of central, east central, north central, southeast, and west central Georgia. When? For the first heat advisory, until 8 p.m. Eastern Daylight Time this evening. For the second heat advisory, from noon to 8 p.m. Eastern Daylight Time Monday. Impacts, hot temperatures and high humidity may cause heat illnesses. Drink plenty of fluids, stay in an air-conditioned room, stay out of the sun, and check up on relatives and neighbors. Take extra precautions when outside. Wear lightweight and loose-fitting clothing. Try to limit strenuous activities to early morning or evening. Take action when you see symptoms of heat exhaustion and heat stroke. This advisory is for the following county, Elbert, Georgia. What? Heat index values up to 105 expected. Where? Elbert County. When? From noon to 8 p.m. Eastern Daylight Time Monday. Impacts. Hot temperatures and high humidity may cause heat illnesses. Drink plenty of fluids. Stay in an air-conditioned room. Stay out of the sun. And check up on relatives and neighbors. Do not leave young children and pets in unattended vehicles. Car interiors will reach lethal temperatures in a matter of minutes. This advisory is for the following counties in Georgia, Greene and Morgan. What? For the first heat advisory, heat index values up to 106. For the second heat advisory, heat index values up to 112 expected. Where? Portions of central, east central, north central, southeast, and west central Georgia. When? From noon to 8 p.m. Eastern Daylight Time Monday. Impacts. Hot temperatures and high humidity may cause heat illnesses. Drink plenty of fluids. Stay in an air-conditioned room. Stay out of the sun. And check up on relatives and neighbors. Take extra precautions when outside. Wear lightweight and loose-fitting clothing. Try to limit strenuous activities to early morning or evening. Take action when you see symptoms of heat exhaustion and heat stroke. This advisory is for the following counties in Georgia, Banks, Barrow, Clark, Hall, Jackson, Madison, Oconee, Oglethorpe, Tolliver, Walton, and Wilkes. What? Heat index values up to 106 to 112 expected. Where? Portions of central, east central, north central, northeast, northwest, and west central Georgia. When? From noon to 8 p.m. Eastern Daylight Time Monday. Impacts. Hot temperatures and high humidity may cause heat illnesses. Drink plenty of fluids. Stay in an air-conditioned room. Stay out of the sun. And check up on relatives and neighbors. Take extra precautions when outside. Wear lightweight and loose-fitting clothing. Try to limit strenuous activities to early morning or evening. Take action when you see symptoms of heat exhaustion and heat stroke. This advisory is for the following counties in Georgia, Banks, Barrow, Clark, Greene, Hall, Jackson, Madison, Morgan, Oconee, Oglethorpe, Tolliver, Walton, and Wilkes. What? Heat index values between 105 and 110 degrees expected.

Where? Portions of Central, East Central, North Central, Northeast, Northwest, Southeast, and West Central Georgia. When? From noon today to 8 p.m. Eastern Daylight Time this evening. Impacts. Hot temperatures and high humidity may cause heat illnesses. Drink plenty of fluids. Stay in an air-conditioned room. Stay out of the sun. And check up on relatives and neighbors. Take extra precautions when outside. Wear lightweight and loose-fitting clothing. Try to limit strenuous activities to early morning or evening. Take action when you see symptoms of heat exhaustion and heat stroke. The current time is 4:06 a.m. Eastern Daylight Time. Here are the 4 a.m. weather observations from around the area. At Athens, it was clear, the temperature was 76 degrees, dew point 70 degrees, relative humidity 82%, wind calm, pressure was 30.03 inches and steady. At Gainesville, at Winder, it was clear, the temperature was 75. At Greensboro, it was sunny and 73, wind calm. At Jefferson, it was clear and 74, wind west at 5. At Monroe, it was clear. At Albertton, it was clear and 78, wind west at 5. At Canyon, it was clear and 74, wind calm. Elsewhere across Georgia, at Atlanta it was clear and 77, wind west at 7. At Cartersville, it was clear and 73, wind calm. At Lawrenceville, it was clear and 77, wind west at 5. At Macon, it was clear and 74, wind west at 5. At Rome, the temperature was 72, wind calm. At Augusta, it was clear and 79, wind calm. At Savannah, it was clear and 79, wind west at 6. Elsewhere across the region, at Chattanooga, it was clear and 76, wind calm. At Asheville, it was partly cloudy and 69, wind calm. At Greenville-Spartanburg, it was partly cloudy and 72, wind calm. Here is the hazardous weather outlook. This hazardous weather outlook is for North and Central Georgia. For today and tonight, a heat advisory is in effect for Central Georgia and portions of North Georgia from 12 p.m. to 8 p.m. Eastern Daylight Time today. Heat index values are expected to be in the mid to upper 100s and reach as high as 110. Isolated to scattered thunderstorms are likely in portions of East Georgia this afternoon and evening. And now the extended outlook for the period Tuesday through Sunday. Hot conditions will persist through much of the week, with heat index values forecast to be in the 100s each day. Isolated to scattered thunderstorms will be possible each day this week, with highest chances in the afternoon and evening hours. Spotter information statement. Spotter activation will not be needed through tonight. Here is the official forecast from your National Weather Service for the Athens listening area. Rest of tonight, clear. Near steady temperature in the mid-70s. Light west winds. Monday, sunny. A slight chance of showers and thunderstorms in the afternoon. Highs in the mid-90s. Northwest winds 10 to 15 miles an hour. Chance of rain 20%. Monday night, partly cloudy with a slight chance of showers and thunderstorms in the evening, then mostly clear after midnight. Lows in the mid-70s. Light northeast winds. Tuesday, mostly sunny. A slight chance of showers and thunderstorms in the afternoon. Highs in the mid-90s. East winds 5 to 10 miles an hour. Tuesday night, partly cloudy in the evening then clearing. Lows in the mid-70s. Light northeast winds. And now the extended forecast. Wednesday and Wednesday night, mostly clear. A slight chance of showers. Highs in the mid-90s. Lows in the mid-70s. Thursday through Friday night, clear. Highs in the mid-90s. Lows in the mid-70s. Independence Day and Saturday night, mostly clear. A chance of showers and thunderstorms. Highs in the mid-90s. Lows in the mid-70s. Sunday and Sunday night,

partly cloudy. A chance of showers and thunderstorms. Highs in the mid-90s. Lows in the mid-70s. For more detailed weather, water, and climate information, please visit our website at weather.gov/Atlanta. This advisory is for the following counties in Georgia, Greene and Morgan. What? For the first heat advisory, heat index values up to 106. For the second heat advisory, heat index values up to 112 expected. Where? Portions of central, east central, north central, southeast, and west central Georgia. When? For the first heat advisory, until 8 p.m. Eastern Daylight Time this evening. For the second heat advisory, from noon to 8 p.m. Eastern Daylight Time Monday. Impacts, hot temperatures and high humidity may cause heat illnesses. Drink plenty of fluids, stay in an air-conditioned room, stay out of the sun, and check up on relatives and neighbors. Take extra precautions when outside. Wear lightweight and loose-fitting clothing. Try to limit strenuous activities to early morning or evening. Take action when you see symptoms of heat exhaustion and heat stroke. This advisory is for the following county, Elbert, Georgia. What? Heat index values up to 105 expected. Where? Elbert County. When? From noon to 8 p.m. Eastern Daylight Time Monday. Impacts. Hot temperatures and high humidity may cause heat illnesses. Drink plenty of fluids. Stay in an air-conditioned room. Stay out of the sun. And check up on relatives and neighbors. Do not leave young children and pets in unattended vehicles. Car interiors will reach lethal temperatures in a matter of minutes. This advisory is for the following counties in Georgia, Greene and Morgan. What? For the first heat advisory, heat index values up to 106. For the second heat advisory, heat index values up to 112 expected. Where? Portions of central, east central, north central, southeast, and west central Georgia. When? From noon to 8 p.m. Eastern Daylight Time Monday. Impacts. Hot temperatures and high humidity may cause heat illnesses. Drink plenty of fluids. Stay in an air-conditioned room. Stay out of the sun. And check up on relatives and neighbors. Take extra precautions when outside. Wear lightweight and loose-fitting clothing. Try to limit strenuous activities to early morning or evening. Take action when you see symptoms of heat exhaustion and heat stroke. This advisory is for the following counties in Georgia, Banks, Barrow, Clark, Hall, Jackson, Madison, Oconee, Oglethorpe, Tolliver, Walton, and Wilkes. What? Heat index values up to 106 to 112 expected. Where? Portions of central, east central, northeast, northwest, and west central Georgia. When? From noon to 8 p.m. Eastern Daylight Time Monday. Impacts. Hot temperatures and high humidity may cause heat illnesses. Drink plenty of fluids. Stay in an air-conditioned room. Stay out of the sun. And check up on relatives and neighbors. Take extra precautions when outside. Wear lightweight and loose-fitting clothing. Try to limit strenuous activities to early morning or evening. Take action when you see symptoms of heat exhaustion and heat stroke. This advisory is for the following counties in Georgia, Banks, Barrow, Clark, Greene, Hall, Jackson, Madison, Morgan, Oconee, Oglethorpe, Tolliver, Walton, and Wilkes. What? Heat index values between 105 and 110 degrees expected. Where? Portions of central, east central, northeast, northwest, southeast, and west central Georgia. When? From noon today to 8 p.m. Eastern Daylight Time this evening. Impacts. Hot temperatures and high humidity may cause heat illnesses. Drink plenty of fluids. 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And check up on relatives and neighbors. Take extra precautions when outside. Wear lightweight and loose-fitting clothing. 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

evening. Take action when you see symptoms of heat exhaustion and heat stroke. The current time is 4:16 a.m. Eastern Daylight Time. Here are the 4 a.m. weather observations from around the area. At Athens, it was clear. The temperature was 76 degrees, dew point 70 degrees, relative humidity 82%, wind calm, pressure was 30.03 inches and steady. At Gainesville. At Winder, it was clear, the temperature was 75. At Greensboro, it was sunny and 73, wind calm. At Jefferson, it was clear and 74, wind west at 5. At Monroe, it was clear. At Albertton, it was clear and 78, wind west at 5. At Canyon, it was clear and 74, wind calm. Elsewhere across Georgia, at Atlanta it was clear and 77, wind west at 7. At Cartersville, it was clear and 73, wind calm. At Lawrenceville, it was clear and 77, wind west at 5. At Macon, it was clear and 74, wind west at 5. At Rome, the temperature was 72, wind calm. At Augusta, it was clear and 79, wind calm. At Savannah, it was clear and 79, wind west at 6. Elsewhere across the region, at Chattanooga, it was clear and 76, wind calm. At Asheville, it was partly cloudy and 69, wind calm. At Greenville-Spartanburg, it was partly cloudy and 72, wind calm. Here is the hazardous weather outlook. This hazardous weather outlook is for North and Central Georgia. For today and tonight, a heat advisory is in effect for Central Georgia and portions of North Georgia from 12 p.m. to 8 p.m. Eastern Daylight Time today. Heat index values are expected to be in the mid to upper 100s and reach as high as 110. Isolated to scattered thunderstorms are likely in portions of East Georgia this afternoon and evening. And now the extended outlook for the period Tuesday through Sunday. Hot conditions will persist through much of the week, with heat index values forecast to be in the 100s each day. Isolated to scattered thunderstorms will be possible each day this week, with highest chances in the afternoon and evening hours. Spotter information statement. Spotter activation will not be needed through tonight. The Athens climate summary for yesterday, June 28, 2026. Yesterday's high temperature of 94 degrees occurred at 2:46 p.m. The normal high is 91. The record high is 105 degrees, which was set in 1931. Yesterday's low temperature of 72 degrees occurred at 5:32 a.m. The normal low is 69. The record low is 54 degrees, which was set in 1974. No precipitation fell yesterday, which leaves the monthly total at 3.81 inches. This is 0.74 inches below the normal amount of 4.55 inches for June. The total precipitation for the year still stands at 22.63 inches, which is 1.81 inches below normal. Sunrise today is at 6:25 a.m. and sunset is at 8:48 p.m. Here is the official forecast from your National Weather Service for the Athens listening area. Rest of tonight, clear. Near steady temperature in the mid-70s. Light west winds. Monday, sunny. A slight chance of showers and thunderstorms in the afternoon. Highs in the mid-90s. Northwest winds 10 to 15 miles an hour. Chance of rain 20%. Monday night, partly cloudy with a slight chance of showers and thunderstorms in the evening, then mostly clear after midnight. Lows in the mid-70s. Light northeast winds. Tuesday, mostly sunny. A slight chance of showers and thunderstorms in the afternoon. Highs in the mid-90s. East winds 5 to 10 miles an hour. Tuesday night, partly cloudy in the evening then clearing. Lows in the mid-70s. Light northeast winds. And now the extended forecast. Wednesday and Wednesday night, mostly clear. A slight chance of showers. Highs in the mid-90s.

lows in the mid-70s. Thursday through Friday night, clear. Highs in the mid-90s. Lows in the mid-70s. Independence Day and Saturday night, mostly clear. A chance of showers and thunderstorms. Highs in the mid-90s. Lows in the mid-70s. Sunday and Sunday night, partly cloudy. A chance of showers and thunderstorms. Highs in the mid-90s. Lows in the mid-70s. For more detailed weather, water, and climate information, please visit our website at weather.gov/Atlanta. This advisory is for the following counties in Georgia, Green and Morgan. What? For the first heat advisory, heat index values up to 106. For the second heat advisory, heat index values up to 112 expected. Where? Portions of central, east central, north central, southeast, and west central Georgia. When? For the first heat advisory, until 8 p.m. Eastern Daylight Time this evening. For the second heat advisory, from noon to 8 p.m. Eastern Daylight Time Monday. Impacts, hot temperatures and high humidity may cause heat illnesses. Drink plenty of fluids, stay in an air-conditioned room, stay out of the sun, and check up on relatives and neighbors. Take extra precautions when outside. Wear lightweight and loose-fitting clothing. Try to limit strenuous activities to early morning or evening. Take action when you see symptoms of heat exhaustion and heat stroke. This advisory is for the following county, Elbert, Georgia. What? Heat index values up to 105 expected. Where? Elbert County. When? From noon to 8 p.m. Eastern Daylight Time Monday. Impacts, hot temperatures and high humidity may cause heat illnesses. Drink plenty of fluids, stay in an air-conditioned room, stay out of the sun, and check up on relatives and neighbors. Do not leave young children and pets in unattended vehicles. Car interiors will reach lethal temperatures in a matter of minutes. This advisory is for the following counties in Georgia, Green and Morgan. What? For the first heat advisory, heat index values up to 106. For the second heat advisory, heat index values up to 112 expected. Where? Portions of central, east central, north central, southeast, and west central Georgia. When? From noon to 8 p.m. Eastern Daylight Time Monday. Impacts, hot temperatures and high humidity may cause heat illnesses. Drink plenty of fluids, stay in an air-conditioned room, stay out of the sun, and check up on relatives and neighbors. Take extra precautions when outside. Wear lightweight and loose-fitting clothing. Try to limit strenuous activities to early morning or evening. Take action when you see symptoms of heat exhaustion and heat stroke. This advisory is for the following counties in Georgia, Banks, Barrow, Clark, Hall, Jackson, Madison, Oconee, Oglethorpe, Tolliver, Walton, and Wilkes. What? Heat index values up to 106 to 112 expected. Where? Portions of central, east central, north central, northeast, northwest, and west central Georgia. When? From noon to 8 p.m. Eastern Daylight Time Monday. Impacts, hot temperatures and high humidity may cause heat illnesses. Drink plenty of fluids, stay in an air-conditioned room, stay out of the sun, and check up on relatives and neighbors. Take extra precautions when outside. Wear lightweight and loose-fitting clothing. Try to limit strenuous activities to early morning or evening. Take action when you see symptoms of heat exhaustion and heat stroke. This advisory is for the following counties in Georgia, Banks, Barrow, Clark, Green, Hall, Jackson, Madison, Morgan, Oconee, Oglethorpe, Tolliver, Walton, and Wilkes. What? Heat index values between 105 and 110 degrees expected. Where? Portions of central, east central, north central, northeast, northwest, southeast, and west central Georgia. When? From noon today to 8 p.m. Eastern Daylight Time.

this evening. Impacts, hot temperatures, and high humidity may cause heat illnesses. 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And check up on relatives and neighbors. Take extra precautions when outside. Wear lightweight and loose-fitting clothing. Try to limit strenuous activities to early morning or evening. Take action when you see symptoms of heat exhaustion and heat stroke. The current time is 4:26 a.m. Eastern Daylight Time. The Athens Climate Summary for yesterday, June 28, 2026. Yesterday's high temperature of 94 degrees occurred at 2:46 p.m. The normal high is 91. The record high is 105 degrees, which was set in 1931. Yesterday's low temperature of 72 degrees occurred at 5:32 a.m. The normal low is 69. The record low is 54 degrees, which was set in 1974. No precipitation fell yesterday, which leaves the monthly total at 3.81 inches. This is 0.74 inches below the normal amount of 4.55 inches for June. The total precipitation for the year still stands at 22.63 inches, which is 1.81 inches below normal. Sunrise today is at 6:25 a.m. and sunset is at 8:48 p.m. Here are the 4 a.m. weather observations from around the area. At Athens, it was clear, the temperature was 76 degrees, dew point 70 degrees, relative humidity 82%, wind calm, pressure was 30.03 inches and steady. At Gainesville, at Winder, it was clear, the temperature was 75. At Greensboro, it was sunny and 73, wind calm. At Jefferson, it was clear and 74, wind west at 5. At Monroe, it was clear. At Albertton, it was clear and 78, wind west at 5. At Canyon, it was clear and 74, wind calm. Elsewhere across Georgia, at Atlanta it was clear and 77, wind west at 7. At Cartersville, it was clear and 73, wind calm. At Lawrenceville, it was clear and 77, wind west at 5. At Macon, it was clear and 74, wind west at 5. At Rome, the temperature was 72, wind calm. At Augusta, it was clear and 79, wind calm. At Savannah, it was clear and 79, wind west at 6. Elsewhere across the region, at Chattanooga, it was clear and 76, wind calm. At Asheville, it was partly cloudy and 69, wind calm. At Greenville-Spartanburg, it was partly cloudy and 72, wind calm. Here is the hazardous weather outlook. This hazardous weather outlook is for North and Central Georgia. For today and tonight, a heat advisory is in effect for Central Georgia and portions of North Georgia from 12 p.m. to 8 p.m. Eastern Daylight Time today. Heat index values are expected to be in the mid to upper 100s and reach as high as 110. Isolated to scattered thunderstorms are likely in portions of East Georgia this afternoon and evening. And now the extended outlook for the period Tuesday through Sunday. Hot conditions will persist through much of the week, with heat index values forecast to be in the 100s each day. Isolated to scattered thunderstorms will be possible each day this week, with highest chances in the afternoon and evening hours. Spotter information statement. Spotter activation will not be needed through tonight. Here is the official forecast from your National Weather Service for the Athens listening area. Rest of tonight, clear. Near steady temperature in the mid-70s. Light west winds. Monday, sunny. A slight chance of showers and thunderstorms in the afternoon. Highs in the mid-90s. Northwest winds 10 to 15 miles an hour. Chance of rain 20%. Monday night, partly cloudy with a slight chance of showers and thunderstorms in the evening, then mostly clear after midnight. Lows in the mid-70s. Light northeast winds. Tuesday, mostly sunny. A slight chance of showers and thunderstorms in the afternoon. Highs in the mid-90s.

northeast winds 5 to 10 miles an hour. Tuesday night, partly cloudy in the evening then clearing. Lows in the mid-70s. Light northeast winds. And now the extended forecast. Wednesday and Wednesday night, mostly clear. A slight chance of showers. Highs in the mid-90s. Lows in the mid-70s. Thursday through Friday night, clear. Highs in the mid-90s. Lows in the mid-70s. Independence Day and Saturday night, mostly clear. A chance of showers and thunderstorms. Highs in the mid-90s. Lows in the mid-70s. Sunday and Sunday night, partly cloudy. A chance of showers and thunderstorms. Highs in the mid-90s. Lows in the mid-70s. For more detailed weather, water, and climate information, please visit our website at weather.gov/Atlanta. This advisory is for the following counties in Georgia, Greene and Morgan. What? For the first heat advisory, heat index values up to 106. For the second heat advisory, heat index values up to 112 expected. Where? Portions of central, east central, north central, southeast, and west central Georgia. When? For the first heat advisory, until 8 p.m. Eastern Daylight Time this evening. For the second heat advisory, from noon to 8 p.m. Eastern Daylight Time Monday. Impacts, hot temperatures and high humidity may cause heat illnesses. Drink plenty of fluids, stay in an air-conditioned room, stay out of the sun, and check up on relatives and neighbors. Take extra precautions when outside. Wear lightweight and loose-fitting clothing. Try to limit strenuous activities to early morning or evening. Take action when you see symptoms of heat exhaustion and heat stroke. This advisory is for the following county, Elbert, Georgia. What? Heat index values up as of heat exhaustion and heat stroke. This advisory is for the following county, Elbert, Georgia. What? Heat index values up to 105 expected. Where? Elbert County. When? From noon to 8 p.m. Eastern Daylight Time Monday. Impacts, hot temperatures and high humidity may cause heat illnesses. Drink plenty of fluids, stay in an air-conditioned room, stay out of the sun, and check up on relatives and neighbors. Do not leave young children and pets in unattended vehicles. Car interiors will reach lethal temperatures in a matter of minutes. This advisory is for the following counties in Georgia, Greene and Morgan. What? For the first heat advisory, heat index values up to 106. For the second heat advisory, heat index values up to 112 expected. Where? Portions of central, east central, north central, southeast, and west central Georgia. When? From noon to 8 p.m. Eastern Daylight Time Monday. Impacts, hot temperatures and high humidity may cause heat illnesses. Drink plenty of fluids, stay in an air-conditioned room, stay out of the sun, and check up on relatives and neighbors. Take extra precautions when outside. Wear lightweight and loose-fitting clothing. Try to limit strenuous activities to early morning or evening. Take action when you see symptoms of heat exhaustion and heat stroke. This advisory is for the following counties in Georgia, Banks, Barrow, Clark, Hall, Jackson, Madison, Oconee, Oglethorpe, Tolliver, Walton, and Wilkes. What? Heat index values up to 106 to 112 expected. Where? Portions of central, east central, north central, northeast, northwest, and west central Georgia. When? From noon to 8 p.m. Eastern Daylight Time Monday. Impacts, hot temperatures and high humidity may cause heat illnesses. Drink plenty of fluids, stay in an air-conditioned room, stay out of the sun, and check up on relatives and neighbors. Take extra precautions when outside. Wear lightweight and loose-fitting clothing. Try to limit strenuous activities to early morning or evening. Take action when you see symptoms of heat exhaustion and heat stroke.

This advisory is for the following counties in Georgia: Banks, Barrow, Clark, Greene, Hall, Jackson, Madison, Morgan, Oconee, Oglethorpe, Tolliver, Walton, and Wilkes. What heat index values between 105 and 110 degrees expected? Where portions of central, east central, north central, northeast, northwest, southeast, and west central Georgia? When, from noon today to 8 p.m. Eastern Daylight Time this evening? Impacts, hot temperatures and high humidity may cause heat illnesses. Drink plenty of fluids, stay in an air-conditioned room, stay out of the sun, and check up on relatives and neighbors. Take extra precautions when outside. Wear lightweight and loose-fitting clothing. Try to limit strenuous activities to early morning or evening. Take action when you see symptoms of heat exhaustion and heat stroke. The current time is 4:36 a.m. Eastern Daylight Time. The Athens Climate Summary for yesterday, June 28, 2026. Yesterday's high temperature of 94 degrees occurred at 2:46 p.m. The normal high is 91. The record high is 105 degrees, which was set in 1931. Yesterday's low temperature of 72 degrees occurred at 5:32 a.m. The normal low is 69. The record low is 54 degrees, which was set in 1974. No precipitation fell yesterday, which leaves the monthly total at 3.81 inches. This is 0.74 inches below the normal amount of 4.55 inches for June. The total precipitation for the year still stands at 22.63 inches, which is 1.81 inches below normal. Sunrise today is at 6:25 a.m. and sunset is at 8:48 p.m. Here are the 4 a.m. weather observations from around the area. At Athens, it was clear, the temperature was 76 degrees, dew point 70 degrees, relative humidity 82%, wind calm, pressure was 30.03 inches and steady. At Gainesville, at Winder, it was clear, the temperature was 75. At Greensboro, it was sunny and 73, wind calm. At Jefferson, it was clear and 74, wind west at 5. At Monroe, it was clear. At Albertton, it was clear and 78, wind west at 5. At Canyon, it was clear and 74, wind calm. Elsewhere across Georgia, at Atlanta it was clear and 77, wind west at 7. At Cartersville, it was clear and 73, wind calm. At Lawrenceville, it was clear and 77, wind west at 5. At Macon, it was clear and 74, wind west at 5. At Rome, the temperature was 72, wind calm. At Augusta, it was clear and 79, wind calm. At Savannah, it was clear and 79, wind west at 6. Elsewhere across the region, at Chattanooga, it was clear and 76, wind calm. At Asheville, it was partly cloudy and 69, wind calm. At Greenville-Spartanburg, it was partly cloudy and 72, wind calm. Here is the hazardous weather outlook. This hazardous weather outlook is for north and central Georgia. For today and tonight, a heat advisory is in effect for central Georgia and portions of north Georgia from 12 p.m. to 8 p.m. Eastern Daylight Time today. Heat index values are expected to be in the mid to upper 100s and reach as high as 110. Isolated to scattered thunderstorms are likely in portions of east Georgia this afternoon and evening. And now the extended outlook for the period Tuesday through Sunday. Hot conditions will persist through much of the week, with heat index values forecast to be in the 100s each day. Isolated to scattered thunderstorms will be possible each day this week, with highest chances in the afternoon and evening hours. Spotter information statement. Spotter activation will not be needed through tonight. 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
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Here is the official forecast from your National Weather Service for the Athens listening area. Rest of tonight, clear. Near steady temperature in the mid-70s. Light west winds. Monday, sunny. A slight chance of showers and thunderstorms in the afternoon. Highs in the mid-90s. Northwest winds 10 to 15 miles an hour. Chance of rain 20%. Monday night, partly cloudy with a slight chance of showers and thunderstorms in the evening, then mostly clear after midnight. Lows in the mid-70s. Light northeast winds. Tuesday, mostly sunny. A slight chance of showers and thunderstorms in the afternoon. Highs in the mid-90s. East winds 5 to 10 miles an hour. Tuesday night, partly cloudy in the evening then clearing. Lows in the mid-70s. Light northeast winds. And now the extended forecast. Wednesday and Wednesday night, mostly clear. A slight chance of showers. Highs in the mid-90s. Lows in the mid-70s. Thursday through Friday night, clear. Highs in the mid-90s. Lows in the mid-70s. Independence Day and Saturday night, mostly clear. A chance of showers and thunderstorms. Highs in the mid-90s. Lows in the mid-70s. Sunday and Sunday night, partly cloudy. A chance of showers and thunderstorms. Highs in the mid-90s. Lows in the mid-70s. For more detailed weather, water, and climate information, please visit our website at weather.gov/Atlanta. This advisory is for the following counties in Georgia, Greene and Morgan. What? For the first heat advisory, heat index values up to 106. For the second heat advisory, heat index values up to 112 expected. Where? Portions of central, east central, north central, southeast, and west central Georgia. When? For the first heat advisory, until 8 p.m. Eastern Daylight Time this evening. For the second heat advisory, from noon to 8 p.m. Eastern Daylight Time Monday. Impacts, hot temperatures and high humidity may cause heat illnesses. Drink plenty of fluids, stay in an air-conditioned room, stay out of the sun, and check up on relatives and neighbors. Take extra precautions when outside. Wear lightweight and loose-fitting clothing. Try to limit strenuous activities to early morning or evening. Take action when you see symptoms of heat exhaustion and heat stroke. This advisory is for the following county, Elbert, Georgia. What? Heat index values up to 105 expected. Where? Elbert County. When? From noon to 8 p.m. Eastern Daylight Time Monday. Impacts, hot temperatures and high humidity may cause heat illnesses. Drink plenty of fluids. Stay in an air-conditioned room, stay out of the sun, and check up on relatives and neighbors. Do not leave young children and pets in unattended vehicles. Car interiors will reach lethal temperatures in a matter of minutes. This advisory is for the following counties in Georgia, Greene and Morgan. What? For the first heat advisory, heat index values up to 106. For the second heat advisory, heat index values up to 112 expected. Where? Portions of central, east central, north central, southeast, and west central Georgia. When? From noon to 8 p.m. Eastern Daylight Time Monday. Impacts, hot temperatures and high humidity may cause heat illnesses. Drink plenty of fluids, stay in an air-conditioned room, stay out of the sun, and check up on relatives and neighbors.

extra precautions when outside. Wear lightweight and loose-fitting clothing. Try to limit strenuous activities to early morning or evening. Take action when you see symptoms of heat exhaustion and heat stroke. This advisory is for the following counties in Georgia: Banks, Barrow, Clark, Hall, Jackson, Madison, Oconee, Oglethorpe, Tolliver, Walton, and Wilkes. What? Heat index values up to 106 to 112 expected. Where? Portions of central, east central, north central, northeast, northwest, and west central Georgia. When? From noon to 8 p.m. Eastern Daylight Time Monday. Impacts: hot temperatures and high humidity may cause heat illnesses. Drink plenty of fluids, stay in an air-conditioned room, stay out of the sun, and check up on relatives and neighbors. Take extra precautions when outside. Wear lightweight and loose-fitting clothing. Try to limit strenuous activities to early morning or evening. Take action when you see symptoms of heat exhaustion and heat stroke. This advisory is for the following counties in Georgia: Banks, Barrow, Clark, Greene, Hall, Jackson, Madison, Morgan, Oconee, Oglethorpe, Tolliver, Walton, and Wilkes. What? Heat index values between 105 and 110 degrees expected. Where? Portions of central, east central, north central, northeast, northwest, southeast, and west central Georgia. When? From noon today to 8 p.m. Eastern Daylight Time this evening. Impacts: hot temperatures and high humidity may cause heat illnesses. 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Take extra precautions when outside. Wear lightweight and loose-fitting clothing. Try to limit strenuous activities to early morning or evening. Take action when you see symptoms of heat exhaustion and heat stroke. The current time is 4:48 a.m. Eastern Daylight Time. The Athens Climate Summary for yesterday, June 28, 2026. Yesterday's high temperature of 94 degrees occurred at 2:46 p.m. The normal high is 91. The record high is 105 degrees, which was set in 1931. Yesterday's low temperature of 72 degrees occurred at 5:32 a.m. The normal low is 69. The record low is 54 degrees, which was set in 1974. No precipitation fell yesterday, which leaves the monthly total at 3.81 inches. This is 0.74 inches below the normal amount of 4.55 inches for June. The total precipitation for the year still stands at 22.63 inches, which is 1.81 inches below normal. Sunrise today is at 6:25 a.m. and sunset is at 8:48 p.m. Here are the 4 a.m. weather observations from around the area. At Athens, it was clear, the temperature was 76 degrees, dew point 70 degrees, relative humidity 82%, wind column, pressure was 30.03 inches and steady. At Gainesville, at Winder, it was clear, the temperature was 75. At Greensboro, it was sunny and 73, wind calm. At Jefferson, it was clear and 74, wind west at 5. At Monroe, it was clear. At Albertton, it was clear and 78, wind west at 5. At Canyon, it was clear and 74, wind calm. Elsewhere across Georgia, at Atlanta it was clear and 77, wind west at 7. At Cartersville, it was clear and 73, wind calm. At Lawrenceville, it was clear and 77, wind west at 5. At Macon, it was clear and 74, wind west at 5. At Rome, the temperature was 72, wind calm. At Augusta, it was clear and 79, wind calm. At Savannah, it was clear and 79, wind west at 6. Elsewhere across the region, at Chattanooga, it was clear and 76, wind calm. At Asheville, it was partly cloudy and 69, wind calm. At Greenville-Spartanburg, it was partly cloudy

and 72, wind calm. Here is the hazardous weather outlook. This hazardous weather outlook is for North and Central Georgia. For today and tonight, a heat advisory is in effect for Central Georgia and portions of North Georgia from 12 p.m. to 8 p.m. Eastern Daylight Time today. Heat index values are expected to be in the mid to upper 100s and reach as high as 110. Isolated to scattered thunderstorms are likely in portions of East Georgia this afternoon and evening. And now the extended outlook for the period Tuesday through Sunday. Hot conditions will persist through much of the week, with heat index values forecast to be in the 100s each day. Isolated to scattered thunderstorms will be possible each day this week, with highest chances in the afternoon and evening hours. Spotter information statement. Spotter activation will not be needed through tonight. Here is the official forecast from your National Weather Service for the Athens listening area. Rest of tonight, clear. Near steady temperature in the mid-70s. Light west winds. Monday, sunny. A slight chance of showers and thunderstorms in the afternoon. Highs in the mid-90s. Northwest winds 10 to 15 miles an hour. Chance of rain 20%. Monday night, partly cloudy with a slight chance of showers and thunderstorms in the evening, then mostly clear after midnight. Lows in the mid-70s. Light northeast winds. Tuesday, mostly sunny. A slight chance of showers and thunderstorms in the afternoon. Highs in the mid-90s. East winds 5 to 10 miles an hour. Tuesday night, partly cloudy in the evening then clearing. Lows in the mid-70s. Light northeast winds. And now the extended forecast. Wednesday and Wednesday night, mostly clear. A slight chance of showers. Highs in the mid-90s. Lows in the mid-70s. Thursday through Friday night, clear. Highs in the mid-90s. Lows in the mid-70s. Independence Day and Saturday night, mostly clear. A chance of showers and thunderstorms. Highs in the mid-90s. Lows in the mid-70s. Sunday and Sunday night, partly cloudy. A chance of showers and thunderstorms. Highs in the mid-90s. Lows in the mid-70s. For more detailed weather, water, and climate information, please visit our website at weather.gov/Atlanta. This advisory is for the following counties in Georgia, Green and Morgan. What, for the first heat advisory, heat index values up to 106. For the second heat advisory, heat index values up to 112 expected. Where, portions of central, east central, north central, southeast, and west central Georgia. When, for the first heat advisory, until 8 p.m. Eastern Daylight Time this evening. For the second heat advisory, from noon to 8 p.m. Eastern Daylight Time Monday. Impacts, hot temperatures and high humidity may cause heat illnesses. Drink plenty of fluids, stay in an air-conditioned room, stay out of the sun, and check up on relatives and neighbors. Take extra precautions when outside. Wear lightweight and loose-fitting clothing. Try to limit strenuous activities to early morning or evening. Take action when you see symptoms of heat exhaustion and heat stroke. This advisory is for the following county, Elbert, Georgia. What, heat index values up to 105 expected. Where, Elbert County. When, from noon to 8 p.m. Eastern Daylight Time Monday. Impacts, hot temperatures and high humidity may cause heat illnesses. Drink plenty of fluids, stay in an air-conditioned room, stay out of the sun, and check up on relatives and neighbors. Do not leave young children and pets in unattended vehicles. Car interiors will reach lethal temperatures in a matter of minutes. This advisory is for the following counties in Georgia, Green and Morgan. What, for the first heat advisory, heat index values up to 106. For the second heat advisory, heat index values up to 112 expected. Where, portions of

Jackson, Madison, Oconee, Oglethorpe, Tolliver, Walton, and Wilkes. What? Heat index values up to 106 to 112 expected. Where? Portions of central, east central, north central, northeast, northwest, and west central Georgia. When? From noon to 8 p.m. Eastern Daylight Time Monday. Impacts. Hot temperatures and high humidity may cause heat illnesses. Drink plenty of fluids, stay in an air-conditioned room, stay out of the sun, and check up on relatives and neighbors. Take extra precautions when outside. Wear lightweight and loose-fitting clothing. Try to limit strenuous activities to early morning or evening. Take action when you see symptoms of heat exhaustion and heat stroke. This advisory is for the following counties in Georgia: Banks, Barrow, Clark, Greene, Hall, Jackson, Madison, Morgan, Oconee, Oglethorpe, Tolliver, Walton, and Wilkes. What? Heat index values between 105 and 110 degrees expected. Where? Portions of central, east central, north central, northeast, northwest, southeast, and west central Georgia. When? From noon today to 8 p.m. Eastern Daylight Time this evening. Impacts. Hot temperatures and high humidity may cause heat illnesses. Drink plenty of fluids. Stay in an air-conditioned room. Stay out of the sun. And check up on relatives and neighbors. Take extra precautions when outside. Wear lightweight and loose-fitting clothing. 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The current time is 4:58 a.m. Eastern Daylight Time. The Athens Climate Summary for yesterday, June 28, 2026. Yesterday's high temperature of 94 degrees occurred at 2:46 p.m. The normal high is 91. The record high is 105 degrees, which was set in 1931. Yesterday's low temperature of 72 degrees occurred at 5:32 a.m. The normal low is 69. The record low is 54 degrees, which was set in 1974. No precipitation fell yesterday, which leaves the monthly total at 3.81 inches. This is 0.74 inches below the normal amount of 4.55 inches for June. The total precipitation for the year still stands at 22.63 inches, which is 1.81 inches below normal. Sunrise today is at 6:25 a.m. and sunset is at 8:48 p.m. Here are the 4 a.m. weather observations from around the area. At Athens, it was clear, the temperature was 76 degrees, dew point 70 degrees, relative humidity 82%, wind calm, pressure was 30.03 inches and steady. At Gainesville, at Winder, it was clear, the temperature was 75. At Greensboro, it was sunny and 73, wind calm. At Jefferson, it was clear and 74, wind west at 5. At Monroe, it was clear. At Albertton, it was clear and 78, wind west at 5. At Canyon, it was clear and 74, wind calm. Elsewhere across Georgia, at Atlanta it was clear and 77, wind west at 7. At Cartersville, it was clear and 73, wind calm. At Lawrenceville, it was clear and 77, wind west at 5. At Macon, it was clear and 74, wind west at 5. At Rome, the temperature was 72, wind calm. At Augusta, it was clear and 79, wind calm. At Savannah, it was clear and 79, wind west at 6. Elsewhere across the region, at Chattanooga, it was clear and 76, wind calm. At Asheville, it was partly cloudy and 69, wind calm. At Greenville-Spartanburg, it was partly cloudy and 72, wind calm. Here is the hazardous weather outlook. This hazardous weather outlook is for north and central Georgia. For today and tonight, a heat advisory is in effect for central Georgia and portions of north Georgia from 12 p.m. to 8 p.m. Eastern Daylight Time today. Heat index values are expected.

expected be in the mid to upper 100s and reach as high as 110. Isolated to scattered thunderstorms are likely in portions of East Georgia this afternoon and evening. And now the extended outlook for the period Tuesday through Sunday. Hot conditions will persist through much of the week, with heat index values forecast to be in the 100s each day. Isolated to scattered thunderstorms will be possible each day this week, with highest chances in the afternoon and evening hours. Spotter information statement. Spotter activation will not be needed through tonight. Here is the official forecast from your National Weather Service for the Athens listening area. Rest of tonight, clear. Near steady temperature in the mid-70s. Light west winds. Monday, sunny. A slight chance of showers and thunderstorms in the afternoon. Highs in the mid-90s. Northwest winds 10 to 15 miles an hour. Chance of rain 20%. Monday night, partly cloudy with a slight chance of showers and thunderstorms in the evening, then mostly clear after midnight. Lows in the mid-70s. Light northeast winds. Tuesday, mostly sunny. A slight chance of showers and thunderstorms in the afternoon. Highs in the mid-90s. East winds 5 to 10 miles an hour. Tuesday night, partly cloudy in the evening then clearing. Lows in the mid-70s. Light northeast winds. And now the extended forecast. Wednesday and Wednesday night, mostly clear. A slight chance of showers. Highs in the mid-90s. Lows in the mid-70s. Thursday through Friday night, clear. Highs in the mid-90s. Lows in the mid-70s. Independence Day and Saturday night, mostly clear. A chance of showers and thunderstorms. Highs in the mid-90s. Lows in the mid-70s. Sunday and Sunday night, partly cloudy. A chance of showers and thunderstorms. Highs in the mid-90s. Lows in the mid-70s. For more detailed weather, water, and climate information, please visit our website at weather.gov/Atlanta. Here is the official forecast from your National Weather Service for the Athens listening area. Today, sunny. A chance of showers and thunderstorms early this afternoon. A slight chance of showers and thunderstorms this afternoon. Highs in the mid-90s. Northwest winds 10 to 15 miles an hour. Chance of rain 30%. Tonight, partly cloudy with a slight chance of showers and thunderstorms in the evening, then mostly clear after midnight. Lows in the mid-70s. Light northeast winds. Tuesday, mostly sunny. A slight chance of showers and thunderstorms in the afternoon. Highs in the mid-90s. East winds 5 to 10 miles an hour. Tuesday night, partly cloudy in the evening then clearing. Lows in the mid-70s. Light northeast winds. And now the extended forecast. Wednesday and Wednesday night, mostly clear. A slight chance of showers. Highs in the mid-90s. Lows in the mid-70s. Thursday through Friday night, clear. Highs in the mid-90s. Lows in the mid-70s. Independence Day and Saturday night, mostly clear. A chance of showers and thunderstorms. Highs in the mid-90s. Lows in the mid-70s. Sunday and Sunday night, partly cloudy. A chance of showers and thunderstorms. Highs in the mid-90s. Lows in the mid-70s. For more detailed weather, water, and climate information, please visit our website at weather.gov/Atlanta. This advisory is for the following counties in Georgia, Greene and Morgan. What, for the first heat advisory, heat index values up to 106. For the second heat advisory, heat index values up to 112 expected. Where, portions of central, east central, north central, southeast, and west central Georgia. When, for the first heat advisory, until 8 p.m. Eastern Daylight Time this evening. For the second heat advisory, from noon to 8 p.m. Eastern Daylight

time Monday. Impacts, hot temperatures and high humidity may cause heat illnesses. Drink plenty of fluids, stay in an air-conditioned room, stay out of the sun, and check up on relatives and neighbors. Take extra precautions when outside. Wear lightweight and loose-fitting clothing. Try to limit strenuous activities to early morning or evening. Take action when you see symptoms of heat exhaustion and heat stroke. This advisory is for the following counties in Georgia, Greene and Morgan. What? For the first heat advisory, heat index values up to 106. For the second heat advisory, heat index values up to 112 expected. Where? Portions of central, east central, north central, southeast, and west central Georgia. When? From noon to 8 p.m. Eastern Daylight Time Monday. Impacts, hot temperatures and high humidity may cause heat illnesses. Drink plenty of fluids, stay in an air-conditioned room, stay out of the sun, and check up on relatives and neighbors. Take extra precautions when outside. Wear lightweight and loose-fitting clothing. Try to limit strenuous activities to early morning or evening. Take action when you see symptoms of heat exhaustion and heat stroke. This advisory is for the following counties in Georgia, Banks, Barrow, Clark, Hall, Jackson, Madison, Oconee, Oglethorpe, Tolliver, Walton, and Wilkes. What? Heat index values up to 106 to 112 expected. Where? Portions of central, east central, north central, northeast, northwest, and west central Georgia. When? From noon to 8 p.m. Eastern Daylight Time Monday. Impacts, hot temperatures and high humidity may cause heat illnesses. Drink plenty of fluids, stay in an air-conditioned room, stay out of the sun, and check up on relatives and neighbors. Take extra precautions when outside. Wear lightweight and loose-fitting clothing. Try to limit strenuous activities to early morning or evening. Take action when you see symptoms of heat exhaustion and heat stroke. This advisory is for the following counties in Georgia, Banks, Barrow, Clark, Greene, Hall, Jackson, Madison, Morgan, Oconee, Oglethorpe, Tolliver, Walton, and Wilkes. What? Heat index values between 105 and 110 degrees expected. Where? Portions of central, east central, north central, northeast, northwest, southeast, and west central Georgia. When? From noon today to 8 p.m. Eastern Daylight Time this evening. Impacts, hot temperatures and high humidity may cause heat illnesses. Drink plenty of fluids, stay in an air-conditioned room, stay out of the sun, and check up on relatives and neighbors. Take extra precautions when outside. Wear lightweight and loose-fitting clothing. Try to limit strenuous activities to early morning or evening. Take action when you see symptoms of heat exhaustion and heat stroke. This advisory is for the following county, Elbert, Georgia. What? Heat index values up to 105 expected. Where? Elbert County. When? From noon today to 8 p.m. Eastern Daylight Time this evening. Impacts, hot temperatures and high humidity may cause heat illnesses. Drink plenty of fluids, stay in an air-conditioned room, stay out of the sun, and check up on relatives and neighbors. Do not leave young children and pets in unattended vehicles. Car interiors will reach lethal temperatures in a matter of minutes. The current time is 5:10 a.m. Eastern Daylight Time. The Athens Climate Summary for yesterday, June 28, 2026. Yesterday's high temperature of 94 degrees occurred at 2:46 p.m. The normal high is 91. The record high is 105 degrees, which was set in 1931. Yesterday's low temperature of 72 degrees occurred at 5:32 a.m. The normal low is 69. The record low is 54 degrees, which was set in 1974. No precipitation fell yesterday, which leaves the monthly total at 3.81 inches. This is 0.74 inches below the normal amount of 4.

0.55 inches for June. The total precipitation for the year still stands at 22.63 inches, which is 1.81 inches below normal. Sunrise today is at 6:25 a.m. and sunset is at 8:48 p.m. Here is the official forecast from your National Weather Service for the Athens listening area. Today, sunny. A chance of showers and thunderstorms early this afternoon. A slight chance of showers and thunderstorms this afternoon. Highs in the mid-90s. Northwest winds 10 to 15 miles an hour. Chance of rain 30%. Tonight, partly cloudy with a slight chance of showers and thunderstorms in the evening, then mostly clear after midnight. Lows in the mid-70s. Light northeast winds. Tuesday, mostly sunny. A slight chance of showers and thunderstorms in the afternoon. Highs in the mid-90s. East winds 5 to 10 miles an hour. Tuesday night, partly cloudy in the evening then clearing. Lows in the mid-70s. Light northeast winds. And now the extended forecast. Wednesday and Wednesday night, mostly clear. A slight chance of showers. Highs in the mid-90s. Lows in the mid-70s. Thursday through Friday night, clear. Highs in the mid-90s. Lows in the mid-70s. Independence Day and Saturday night, mostly clear. A chance of showers and thunderstorms. Highs in the mid-90s. Lows in the mid-70s. Sunday and Sunday night, partly cloudy. A chance of showers and thunderstorms. Highs in the mid-90s. Lows in the mid-70s. For more detailed weather, water, and climate information, please visit our website at weather.gov/Atlanta. This advisory is for the following counties in Georgia, Greene and Morgan. What, for the first heat advisory, heat index values up to 106. For the second heat advisory, heat index values up to 112 expected. Where, portions of central, east central, north central, southeast, and west central Georgia. When, for the first heat advisory, until 8 p.m. Eastern Daylight Time this evening. For the second heat advisory, from noon to 8 p.m. Eastern Daylight Time Monday. Impacts, hot temperatures and high humidity may cause heat illnesses. Drink plenty of fluids, stay in an air-conditioned room, stay out of the sun, and check up on relatives and neighbors. Take extra precautions when outside. Wear lightweight and loose-fitting clothing. Try to limit strenuous activities to early morning or evening. Take action when you see symptoms of heat exhaustion and heat stroke. This advisory is for the following counties in Georgia, Greene and Morgan. What, for the first heat advisory, heat index values up to 106. For the second heat advisory, heat index values up to 112 expected. Where, portions of central, east central, north central, southeast, and west central Georgia. When, from noon to 8 p.m. Eastern Daylight Time Monday. Impacts, hot temperatures and high humidity may cause heat illnesses. Drink plenty of fluids, stay in an air-conditioned room, stay out of the sun, and check up on relatives and neighbors. Take extra precautions when outside. Wear lightweight and loose-fitting clothing. Try to limit strenuous activities to early morning or evening. Take action when you see symptoms of heat exhaustion and heat stroke. This advisory is for the following counties in Georgia, Banks, Barrow, Clark, Hall, Jackson, Madison, Oconee, Oglethorpe, Tolliver, Walton, and Wilkes. What, heat index values up to 106 to 112 expected. Where, portions of central, east central, northeast, northwest, and west central Georgia. When, from noon to 8 p.m. Eastern Daylight Time Monday. Impacts, hot temperatures and high humidity may cause heat illnesses. Drink plenty of fluids, stay in an air-conditioned room, stay out of the sun, and check up on relatives and neighbors. Take extra precautions.

items when outside. 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This advisory is for the following counties in Georgia: Banks, Barrow, Clark, Greene, Hall, Jackson, Madison, Morgan, Oconee, Oglethorpe, Tolliver, Walton, and Wilkes. What heat index values between 105 and 110 degrees expected? Where portions of central, east central, north central, northeast, northwest, southeast, and west central Georgia? When, from noon today to 8 p.m. Eastern Daylight Time this evening? Impacts: hot temperatures and high humidity may cause heat illnesses. Drink plenty of fluids, stay in an air-conditioned room, stay out of the sun, and check up on relatives and neighbors. Take extra precautions when outside. Wear lightweight and loose-fitting clothing. Try to limit strenuous activities to early morning or evening. Take action when you see symptoms of heat exhaustion and heat stroke. This advisory is for the following county: Elbert, Georgia. What heat index values up to 105 expected? Where, Elbert County? When, from noon today to 8 p.m. Eastern Daylight Time this evening? Impacts: hot temperatures and high humidity may cause heat illnesses. Drink plenty of fluids, stay in an air-conditioned room, stay out of the sun, and check up on relatives and neighbors. Do not leave young children and pets in unattended vehicles. Car interiors will reach lethal temperatures in a matter of minutes. The current time is 5:18 a.m. Eastern Daylight Time. Here are the 5 a.m. weather observations from around the area. At Athens, it was clear, the temperature was 75 degrees, dew point 71 degrees, relative humidity 87%, wind calm, pressure was 30.03 inches and steady. At Gainesville, at Winder, it was clear, the temperature was 75. At Greensboro, it was sunny and 75, wind west at 3. At Jefferson, it was clear and 73, wind west at 7. At Monroe, it was clear. At Albertton, it was clear and 78, wind west at 3. At Canyon, it was partly cloudy and 72, wind calm. Elsewhere across Georgia, at Atlanta it was clear and 77, wind west at 7. At Cartersville, it was clear and 73, wind calm. At Lawrenceville, it was clear and 77, wind west at 5. At Macon, it was clear and 74, wind west at 5. At Rome, the temperature was 71, wind calm. At Augusta, it was clear and 78, wind calm. At Savannah, it was clear and 79, wind west at 5. Elsewhere across the region, at Chattanooga, it was clear and 74, wind calm. At Asheville, it was mostly cloudy and 68, wind calm. At Greenville-Spartanburg, it was partly cloudy and 72, wind calm. The Athens climate summary for yesterday, June 28, 2026. Yesterday's high temperature of 94 degrees occurred at 2:46 p.m. The normal high is 91. The record high is 105 degrees, which was set in 1931. Yesterday's low temperature of 72 degrees occurred at 5:32 a.m. The normal low is 69. The record low is 54 degrees, which was set in 1974. No precipitation fell yesterday, which leaves the monthly total at 3.81 inches. This is 0.74 inches below the normal amount of 4.55 inches for June. The total precipitation for the year still stands at 22.63 inches, which is 1.81 inches below normal. Sunrise today is at 6:25 a.m. and sunset is at 8:48 p.m. Here is the hazardous weather outlook. This hazardous weather outlook is for North and Central Georgia. For today and tonight, a heat advisory is in effect for Central Georgia and portions of North Georgia from 12 p.m. to 8 p.m. Eastern Daylight Time today.

heat index values are expected to be in the mid to upper 100s and reach as high as 110. Isolated to scattered thunderstorms are likely in portions of East Georgia this afternoon and evening. And now the extended outlook for the period Tuesday through Sunday. Hot conditions will persist through much of the week, with heat index values forecast to be in the 100s each day. Isolated to scattered thunderstorms will be possible each day this week, with highest chances in the afternoon and evening hours. Spotter information statement. Spotter activation will not be needed through tonight. Here is the official forecast from your National Weather Service for the Athens listening area. Today, sunny. A chance of showers and thunderstorms early this afternoon. A slight chance of showers and thunderstorms this afternoon. Highs in the mid-90s. Northwest winds 10 to 15 miles an hour. Chance of rain 30%. Tonight, partly cloudy with a slight chance of showers and thunderstorms in the evening, then mostly clear after midnight. Lows in the mid-70s. Light northeast winds. Tuesday, mostly sunny. A slight chance of showers and thunderstorms in the afternoon. Highs in the mid-90s. East winds 5 to 10 miles an hour. Tuesday night, partly cloudy in the evening then clearing. Lows in the mid-70s. Light northeast winds. And now the extended forecast. Wednesday and Wednesday night, mostly clear. A slight chance of showers. Highs in the mid-90s. Lows in the mid-70s. Thursday through Friday night, clear. Highs in the mid-90s. Lows in the mid-70s. Independence Day and Saturday night, mostly clear. A chance of showers and thunderstorms. Highs in the mid-90s. Lows in the mid-70s. Sunday and Sunday night, partly cloudy. A chance of showers and thunderstorms. Highs in the mid-90s. Lows in the mid-70s. For more detailed weather, water, and climate information, please visit our website at weather.gov/Atlanta. This advisory is for the following counties in Georgia, Greene and Morgan. What, for the first heat advisory, heat index values up to 106. For the second heat advisory, heat index values up to 112 expected. Where, portions of central, east central, north central, southeast, and west central Georgia. When, for the first heat advisory, until 8 p.m. Eastern Daylight Time this evening. For the second heat advisory, from noon to 8 p.m. Eastern Daylight Time Monday. Impacts, hot temperatures and high humidity may cause heat illnesses. Drink plenty of fluids, stay in an air-conditioned room, stay out of the sun, and check up on relatives and neighbors. Take extra precautions when outside. Wear lightweight and loose-fitting clothing. Try to limit strenuous activities to early morning or evening. Take action when you see symptoms of heat exhaustion and heat stroke. This advisory is for the following counties in Georgia, Greene and Morgan. What, for the first heat advisory, heat index values up to 106. For the second heat advisory, heat index values up to 112 expected. Where, portions of central, east central, north central, southeast, and west central Georgia. When, from noon to 8 p.m. Eastern Daylight Time Monday. Impacts, hot temperatures and high humidity may cause heat illnesses. Drink plenty of fluids, stay in an air-conditioned room, stay out of the sun, and check up on relatives and neighbors. Take extra precautions when outside. Wear lightweight and loose-fitting clothing. Try to limit strenuous activities to early morning or evening. Take action when you see symptoms of heat exhaustion and heat stroke. This advisory is for the following counties in Georgia, Banks, Barrow, Clark, Hall, Jackson, Madison, Oconee, Oglethorpe, Tolliver, Walton, and Wilkes. What, heat index values up to 106 to 112 expected. Where, portions of central, east central, north central, northeast, northwest,

and west central Georgia. When? From noon to 8 p.m. Eastern Daylight Time Monday. Impacts, hot temperatures, and high humidity may cause heat illnesses. Drink plenty of fluids, stay in an air-conditioned room, stay out of the sun, and check up on relatives and neighbors. Take extra precautions when outside. Wear lightweight and loose-fitting clothing. Try to limit strenuous activities to early morning or evening. Take action when you see symptoms of heat exhaustion and heat stroke. This advisory is for the following counties in Georgia: Banks, Barrow, Clark, Greene, Hall, Jackson, Madison, Morgan, Oconee, Oglethorpe, Tolliver, Walton, and Wilkes. What? Heat index values between 105 and 110 degrees expected. Where? Portions of central, east central, north central, northeast, northwest, southeast, and west central Georgia. When? From noon today to 8 p.m. Eastern Daylight Time this evening. Impacts, hot temperatures and high humidity may cause heat illnesses. Drink plenty of fluids, stay in an air-conditioned room, stay out of the sun, and check up on relatives and neighbors. Take extra precautions when outside. Wear lightweight and loose-fitting clothing. Try to limit strenuous activities to early morning or evening. Take action when you see symptoms of heat exhaustion and heat stroke. This advisory is for the following county: Elbert, Georgia. What? Heat index values up to 105 expected. Where? Elbert County. When? From noon today to 8 p.m. Eastern Daylight Time this evening. Impacts, hot temperatures and high humidity may cause heat illnesses. Drink plenty of fluids, stay in an air-conditioned room, stay out of the sun, and check up on relatives and neighbors. Do not leave young children and pets in unattended vehicles. Car interiors will reach lethal temperatures in a matter of minutes. The current time is 5:28 a.m. Eastern Daylight Time. Here are the 5 a.m. weather observations from around the area. At Athens, it was clear, the temperature was 75 degrees, dew point 71 degrees, relative humidity 87%, wind calm, pressure was 30.03 inches and steady. At Gainesville, at Winder, it was clear, the temperature was 75. At Greensboro, it was sunny and 75, wind west at 3. At Jefferson, it was clear and 73, wind west at 7. At Monroe, it was clear. At Albertton, it was clear and 78, wind west at 3. At Canyon, it was partly cloudy and 72, wind calm. Elsewhere across Georgia, at Atlanta it was clear and 77, wind west at 7. At Cartersville, it was clear and 73, wind calm. At Lawrenceville, it was clear and 77, wind west at 5. At Macon, it was clear and 74, wind west at 5. At Rome, the temperature was 71, wind calm. At Augusta, it was clear and 78, wind calm. At Savannah, it was clear and 79, wind west at 5. Elsewhere across the region, at Chattanooga, it was clear and 74, wind calm. At Asheville, it was mostly cloudy and 68, wind calm. At Greenville-Spartanburg, it was partly cloudy and 72, wind calm. The Athens climate summary for yesterday, June 28, 2026. Yesterday's high temperature of 94 degrees occurred at 2:46 p.m. The normal high is 91. The record high is 105 degrees, which was set in 1931. Yesterday's low temperature of 72 degrees occurred at 5:32 a.m. The normal low is 69. The record low is 54 degrees, which was set in 1974. No precipitation fell yesterday, which leaves the monthly total at 3.81 inches. This is 0.74 inches below the normal amount of 4.55 inches for June. The total precipitation for the year still stands at 22.63 inches, which is 1.81 inches below normal. Sunrise today is

6:25 a.m. and sunset is at 8:48 p.m. Here is the hazardous weather outlook. This hazardous weather outlook is for North and Central Georgia. For today and tonight, a heat advisory is in effect for Central Georgia and portions of North Georgia from 12 p.m. to 8 p.m. Eastern Daylight Time today. Heat index values are expected to be in the mid to upper 100s and reach as high as 110. Isolated to scattered thunderstorms are likely in portions of East Georgia this afternoon and evening. And now the extended outlook for the period Tuesday through Sunday. Hot conditions will persist through much of the week, with heat index values forecast to be in the 100s each day. Isolated to scattered thunderstorms will be possible each day this week, with highest chances in the afternoon and evening hours. Spotter information statement. Spotter activation will not be needed through tonight. Here is the official forecast from your National Weather Service for the Athens listening area. Today, sunny. A chance of showers and thunderstorms early this afternoon. A slight chance of showers and thunderstorms this afternoon. Highs in the mid-90s. Northwest winds 10 to 15 miles an hour. Chance of rain 30%. Tonight, partly cloudy with a slight chance of showers and thunderstorms in the evening, then mostly clear after midnight. Lows in the mid-70s. Light northeast winds. Tuesday, mostly sunny. A slight chance of showers and thunderstorms in the afternoon. Highs in the mid-90s. Light northeast winds. Tuesday, mostly sunny. A slight chance of showers and thunderstorms in the afternoon. Highs in the mid-90s. East winds 5 to 10 miles an hour. Tuesday night, partly cloudy in the evening then clearing. Lows in the mid-70s. Light northeast winds. And now the extended forecast. Wednesday and Wednesday night, mostly clear. A slight chance of showers. Highs in the mid-90s. Lows in the mid-70s. Thursday through Friday night, clear. Highs in the mid-90s. Lows in the mid-70s. Independence Day and Saturday night, mostly clear. A chance of showers and thunderstorms. Highs in the mid-90s. Lows in the mid-70s. Sunday and Sunday night, partly cloudy. A chance of showers and thunderstorms. Highs in the mid-90s. Lows in the mid-70s. For more detailed weather, water, and climate information, please visit our website at weather.gov/Atlanta. This advisory is for the following counties in Georgia, Greene and Morgan. What, for the first heat advisory, heat index values up to 106. For the second heat advisory, heat index values up to 112 expected. Where, portions of central, east central, north central, southeast, and west central Georgia. When, for the first heat advisory, until 8 p.m. Eastern Daylight Time this evening. For the second heat advisory, from noon to 8 p.m. Eastern Daylight Time Monday. Impacts, hot temperatures and high humidity may cause heat illnesses. Drink plenty of fluids, stay in an air-conditioned room, stay out of the sun, and check up on relatives and neighbors. Take extra precautions when outside. Wear lightweight and loose-fitting clothing. Try to limit strenuous activities to early morning or evening. Take action when you see symptoms of heat exhaustion and heat stroke. This advisory is for the following counties in Georgia, Greene and Morgan. What, for the first heat advisory, heat index values up to 106. For the second heat advisory, heat index values up to 112 expected. Where, portions of central, east central, north central, southeast, and west central Georgia. When, from noon to 8 p.m. Eastern Daylight Time Monday. Impacts, hot temperatures and high humidity may cause heat illnesses. Drink plenty of fluids, stay in an air-conditioned room, stay out of the sun, and check up on relatives and neighbors. Take extra precautions when outside. 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

Try to limit strenuous activities to early morning or evening. Take action when you see symptoms of heat exhaustion and heat stroke. This advisory is for the following counties in Georgia: Banks, Barrow, Clark, Hall, Jackson, Madison, Oconee, Oglethorpe, Tolliver, Walton, and Wilkes. What? Heat index values up to 106 to 112 expected. Where? Portions of central, east central, north central, northeast, northwest, and west central Georgia. When? From noon to 8 p.m. Eastern Daylight Time Monday. Impacts: hot temperatures and high humidity may cause heat illnesses. Drink plenty of fluids, stay in an air-conditioned room, stay out of the sun, and check up on relatives and neighbors. Take extra precautions when outside. Wear lightweight and loose-fitting clothing. Try to limit strenuous activities to early morning or evening. Take action when you see symptoms of heat exhaustion and heat stroke. This advisory is for the following counties in Georgia: Banks, Barrow, Clark, Greene, Hall, Jackson, Madison, Morgan, Oconee, Oglethorpe, Tolliver, Walton, and Wilkes. What? Heat index values between 105 and 110 degrees expected. Where? Portions of central, east central, north central, northeast, northwest, southeast, and west central Georgia. When? From noon today to 8 p.m. Eastern Daylight Time this evening. Impacts: hot temperatures and high humidity may cause heat illnesses. Drink plenty of fluids, stay in an air-conditioned room, stay out of the sun, and check up on relatives and neighbors. Take extra precautions when outside. Wear lightweight and loose-fitting clothing. Try to limit strenuous activities to early morning or evening. Take action when you see symptoms of heat exhaustion and heat stroke. This advisory is for the following county: Elbert, Georgia. What? Heat index values up to 105 expected. Where? Elbert County. When? From noon today to 8 p.m. Eastern Daylight Time this evening. Impacts: hot temperatures and high humidity may cause heat illnesses. Drink plenty of fluids, stay in an air-conditioned room, stay out of the sun, and check up on relatives and neighbors. Do not leave young children and pets in unattended vehicles. Car interiors will reach lethal temperatures in a matter of minutes. The current time is 5:39 a.m. Eastern Daylight Time. Here are the 5 a.m. weather observations from around the area. At Athens, it was clear, the temperature was 75 degrees, dew point 71 degrees, relative humidity 87%, wind calm, pressure was 30.03 inches and steady. At Gainesville, at Winder, it was clear, the temperature was 75. At Greensboro, it was sunny and 75, wind west at 3. At Jefferson, it was clear and 73, wind west at 7. At Monroe, it was clear. At Albertton, it was clear and 78, wind west at 3. At Canyon, it was partly cloudy and 72, wind calm. Elsewhere across Georgia, at Atlanta it was clear and 77, wind west at 7. At Cartersville, it was clear and 73, wind calm. At Lawrenceville, it was clear and 77, wind west at 5. At Macon, it was clear and 74, wind west at 5. At Rome, the temperature was 71, wind calm. At Augusta, it was clear and 78, wind calm. At Savannah, it was clear and 79, wind west at 5. Elsewhere across the region, at Chattanooga, it was clear and 74, wind calm. At Asheville, it was mostly cloudy and 68, wind calm. At Greenville-Spartanburg, it was partly cloudy and 72, wind calm. The Athens climate summary for yesterday, June 28, 2026. Yesterday's high temperature of 94 degrees occurred at 2:46 p.m. The normal high is 91. The record high is 105 degrees, which was set in 1931.
Yesterday's low temperature of 72 degrees occurred at 5:32 a.m. The normal low is 69. The record low is 54 degrees, which was set in 1974. No precipitation fell yesterday, which leaves the monthly total at 3.81 inches. This is 0.74 inches below the normal amount of 4.55 inches for June. The total precipitation for the year still stands at 22.63 inches, which is 1.81 inches below normal. Sunrise today is at 6:25 a.m. and sunset is at 8:48 p.m. You're listening to NOAA Weather Radio Station, WXK 56, originating from the National Weather Service office in Peachtree City, and transmitting from Athens on a frequency of 162.4 MHz. 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Visit our website at weather.gov/Atlanta for the latest weather information, including watches and warnings. You can also like your Peachtree City National Weather Service on Facebook or follow NWS Atlanta on Twitter. Here is the hazardous weather outlook. This hazardous weather outlook is for North and Central Georgia. For today and tonight, a heat advisory is in effect for Central Georgia and portions of North Georgia from 12 p.m. to 8 p.m. Eastern Daylight Time today. Heat index values are expected to be in the mid to upper 100s and reach as high as 110. Isolated to scattered thunderstorms are likely in portions of East Georgia this afternoon and evening. And now the extended outlook for the period Tuesday through Sunday. Hot conditions will persist through much of the week, with heat index values forecast to be in the 100s each day. Isolated to scattered thunderstorms will be possible each day this week, with highest chances in the afternoon and evening hours. Spotter information statement: spotter activation will not be needed through tonight. Here is the official forecast from your National Weather Service for the Athens listening area. Today, sunny. A chance of showers and thunderstorms early this afternoon. A slight chance of showers and thunderstorms this afternoon. Highs in the mid-90s. Northwest winds 10 to 15 miles an hour. Chance of rain 30%. Tonight, partly cloudy with a slight chance of showers and thunderstorms in the evening, then mostly clear after midnight. Lows in the mid-70s. Light northeast winds. Tuesday, mostly sunny. A slight chance of showers and thunderstorms in the afternoon. Highs in the mid-90s. East winds 5 to 10 miles an hour. Tuesday night, partly cloudy in the evening then clearing. Lows in the mid-70s. Light northeast winds. And now the extended forecast. Wednesday and Wednesday night, mostly clear. A slight chance of showers. Highs in the mid-90s. Lows in the mid-70s. Thursday through Friday night, clear. Highs in the mid-90s. Lows in the mid-70s. Independence Day and Saturday night, mostly clear. A chance of showers and thunderstorms. Highs in the mid-90s. Lows in the mid-70s. Sunday and Sunday night, partly cloudy. A chance of showers and thunderstorms. Highs in the mid-90s. Lows in the mid-70s. For more detailed weather, water, and climate information, please visit our website at weather.gov/Atlanta. This advisory is for the following counties in Georgia: Greene and Morgan. What? For the first heat advisory, heat index values up to 106. For the second heat advisory, heat index values up to 112 expected. Where? Portions of central, east central, north central, southeast, and west central Georgia. When? For the first heat advisory, until 8 p.m. Eastern Daylight Time this evening. For the second heat advisory, from noon to 8 p.m. Eastern Daylight Time Monday.
impacts. Hot temperatures and high humidity may cause heat illnesses. Drink plenty

your fluids, stay in an air-conditioned room, stay out of the sun, and check up on relatives and neighbors. Take extra precautions when outside. Wear lightweight and loose-fitting clothing. Try to limit strenuous activities to early morning or evening. Take action when you see symptoms of heat exhaustion and heat stroke. This advisory is for the following counties in Georgia, Green and Morgan. What? For the first heat advisory, heat index values up to 106. For the second heat advisory, heat index values up to 112 expected. Where? Portions of central, east central, north central, southeast, and west central Georgia. When? From noon to 8 p.m. Eastern Daylight Time Monday. Impacts: hot temperatures and high humidity may cause heat illnesses. Drink plenty of fluids, stay in an air-conditioned room, stay out of the sun, and check up on relatives and neighbors. Take extra precautions when outside. Wear lightweight and loose-fitting clothing. Try to limit strenuous activities to early morning or evening. Take action when you see symptoms of heat exhaustion and heat stroke. This advisory is for the following counties in Georgia: Banks, Barrow, Clark, Hall, Jackson, Madison, Oconee, Oglethorpe, Tolliver, Walton, and Wilkes. What? Heat index values up to 106 to 112 expected. Where? Portions of central, east central, northeast, northwest, and west central Georgia. When? From noon to 8 p.m. Eastern Daylight Time Monday. Impacts: hot temperatures and high humidity may cause heat illnesses. Drink plenty of fluids, stay in an air-conditioned room, stay out of the sun, and check up on relatives and neighbors. Take extra precautions when outside. Wear lightweight and loose-fitting clothing. Try to limit strenuous activities to early morning or evening. Take action when you see symptoms of heat exhaustion and heat stroke. This advisory is for the following counties in Georgia: Banks, Barrow, Clark, Green, Hall, Jackson, Madison, Morgan, Oconee, Oglethorpe, Tolliver, Walton, and Wilkes. What? Heat index values between 105 and 110 degrees expected. Where? Portions of central, east central, northeast, northwest, southeast, and west central Georgia. When? From noon today to 8 p.m. Eastern Daylight Time this evening. Impacts: hot temperatures and high humidity may cause heat illnesses. Drink plenty of fluids, stay in an air-conditioned room, stay out of the sun, and check up on relatives and neighbors. Take extra precautions when outside. Wear lightweight and loose-fitting clothing. Try to limit strenuous activities to early morning or evening. Take action when you see symptoms of heat exhaustion and heat stroke. This advisory is for the following county: Elbert, Georgia. What? Heat index values up to 105 expected. Where? Elbert County. When? From noon today to 8 p.m. Eastern Daylight Time this evening. Impacts: hot temperatures and high humidity may cause heat illnesses. Drink plenty of fluids, stay in an air-conditioned room, stay out of the sun, and check up on relatives and neighbors. Do not leave young children and pets in unattended vehicles. Car interiors will reach lethal temperatures in a matter of minutes. The current time is 5:50 a.m. Eastern Daylight Time. The Athens Climate Summary for yesterday, June 28, 2026. Yesterday's high temperature of 94 degrees occurred at 2:46 p.m. The normal high is 91. The record high is 105 degrees, which was set in 1931. Yesterday's low temperature of 72 degrees occurred at 5:32 a.m. The normal low is 69. The record low is 54 degrees, which was set in 1974. No precipitation fell yesterday, which leaves the monthly total at 3.81 inches. This is 0.74 inches below the normal amount of 4.55 inches for June. The total precipitation for the year still stands at 22.63.

which is 1.81 inches below normal. Sunrise today is at 6:25 a.m. and sunset is at 8:48 p.m. Here are the 5 a.m. weather observations from around the area. At Athens, it was clear. The temperature was 75 degrees, dew point 71 degrees, relative humidity 87%, wind calm, pressure was 30.03 inches and steady. At Gainesville, at Winder, it was clear. The temperature was 75. At Greensboro, it was sunny and 75, wind west at 3. At Jefferson, it was clear and 73, wind west at 7. At Monroe, it was clear. At Albertton, it was clear and 78, wind west at 3. At Canyon, it was partly cloudy and 72, wind calm. Elsewhere across Georgia, at Atlanta it was clear and 77, wind west at 7. At Cartersville, it was clear and 73, wind calm. At Lawrenceville, it was clear and 77, wind west at 5. At Macon, it was clear and 74, wind west at 5. At Rome, the temperature was 71, wind calm. At Augusta, it was clear and 78, wind calm. At Savannah, it was clear and 79, wind west at 5. Elsewhere across the region, at Chattanooga, it was clear and 74, wind calm. At Asheville, it was mostly cloudy and 68, wind calm. At Greenville-Spartanburg, it was partly cloudy and 72, wind calm. Here is the hazardous weather outlook. This hazardous weather outlook is for North and Central Georgia. For today and tonight, a heat advisory is in effect for Central Georgia and portions of North Georgia from 12 p.m. to 8 p.m. Eastern Daylight Time today. Heat index values are expected to be in the mid to upper 100s and reach as high as 110. Isolated to scattered thunderstorms are likely in portions of East Georgia this afternoon and evening. And now the extended outlook for the period Tuesday through Sunday. Hot conditions will persist through much of the week, with heat index values forecast to be in the 100s each day. Isolated to scattered thunderstorms will be possible each day this week, with highest chances in the afternoon and evening hours. Spotter information statement. Spotter activation will not be needed through tonight. Here is the official forecast from your National Weather Service for the Athens listening area. Today, sunny. A chance of showers and thunderstorms early this afternoon. A slight chance of showers and thunderstorms this afternoon. Highs in the mid-90s. Northwest winds 10 to 15 miles an hour. Chance of rain 30%. Tonight, partly cloudy with a slight chance of showers and thunderstorms in the evening, then mostly clear after midnight. Lows in the mid-70s. Light northeast winds. Tuesday, mostly sunny. A slight chance of showers and thunderstorms in the afternoon. Highs in the mid-90s. East winds 5 to 10 miles an hour. Tuesday night, partly cloudy in the evening then clearing. Lows in the mid-70s. Light northeast winds. And now the extended forecast. Wednesday and Wednesday night, mostly clear. A slight chance of showers. Highs in the mid-90s. Lows in the mid-70s. Thursday through Friday night, clear. Highs in the mid-90s. Lows in the mid-70s. Independence Day and Saturday night, mostly clear. A chance of showers and thunderstorms. Highs in the mid-90s. Lows in the mid-70s. Sunday and Sunday night, partly cloudy. A chance of showers and thunderstorms. Highs in the mid-90s. Lows in the mid-70s. For more detailed weather, water, and climate information, please visit our website at weather.gov/Atlanta. This advisory is for the following counties in Georgia, Green and Morgan. What, for the first heat advisory, heat index values up to 106. For the second heat advisory, heat index values up to 112 expected. Where, portions of central, east central, north central.

Georgia, Green and Morgan. What? For the first heat advisory, heat index values up to 106. For the second heat advisory, heat index values up to 112 expected. Where? Portions of central, east central, north central, southeast, and west central Georgia. When? From noon to 8 p.m. Eastern Daylight Time Monday. Impacts. Hot temperatures and high humidity may cause heat illnesses. Drink plenty of fluids, stay in an air-conditioned room, stay out of the sun, and check up on relatives and neighbors. Take extra precautions when outside. Wear lightweight and loose-fitting clothing. Try to limit strenuous activities to early morning or evening. Take action when you see symptoms of heat exhaustion and heat stroke. This advisory is for the following counties in Georgia: Banks, Barrow, Clark, Hall, Jackson, Madison, Oconee, Oglethorpe, Tolliver, Walton, and Wilkes. What? Heat index values up to 106 to 112 expected. Where? Portions of central, east central, north central, northeast, northwest, and west central Georgia. When? From noon to 8 p.m. Eastern Daylight Time Monday. Impacts. Hot temperatures and high humidity may cause heat illnesses. Drink plenty of fluids, stay in an air-conditioned room, stay out of the sun, and check up on relatives and neighbors. Take extra precautions when outside. Wear lightweight and loose-fitting clothing. Try to limit strenuous activities to early morning or evening. Take action when you see symptoms of heat exhaustion and heat stroke. This advisory is for the following counties in Georgia: Banks, Barrow, Clark, Green, Hall, Jackson, Madison, Morgan, Oconee, Oglethorpe, Tolliver, Walton, and Wilkes. What? Heat index values between 105 and 110 degrees expected. Where? Portions of central, east central, north central, northeast, northwest, southeast, and west central Georgia. When? From noon today to 8 p.m. Eastern Daylight Time this evening. Impacts. Hot temperatures and high humidity may cause heat illnesses. Drink plenty of fluids, stay in an air-conditioned room, stay out of the sun, and check up on relatives and neighbors. Take extra precautions when outside. Wear lightweight and loose-fitting clothing. Try to limit strenuous activities to early morning or evening. Take action when you see symptoms of heat exhaustion and heat stroke. This advisory is for the following county: Elbert, Georgia. What? Heat index values up to 105 expected. Where? Elbert County. When? From noon today to 8 p.m. Eastern Daylight Time this evening. Impacts. Hot temperatures and high humidity may cause heat illnesses. Drink plenty of fluids, stay in an air-conditioned room, stay out of the sun, and check up on relatives and neighbors. Do not leave young children and pets in unattended vehicles. Car interiors will reach lethal temperatures in a matter of minutes. The current time is 6 a.m. Eastern Daylight Time. The Athens Climate Summary for yesterday, June 28, 2026. Yesterday's high temperature of 94 degrees occurred at 2:46 p.m. The normal high is 91. The record high is 105 degrees, which was set in 1931. Yesterday's low temperature of 72 degrees occurred at 5:32 a.m. The normal low is 69. The record low is 54 degrees, which was set in 1974. No precipitation fell yesterday, which leaves the monthly total at 3.81 inches. This is 0.74 inches below the normal amount of 4.55 inches for June. The total precipitation for the year still stands at 22.63 inches, which is 1.81 inches below normal. Sunrise today is at 6:25 a.m. and sunset is at 8:48 p.m. Here are the 5 a.m. weather observations from around the area. At Athens, it was clear, the temperature was 75 degrees, dew point 71 degrees, relative humidity 87%, wind calm, pressure was 30.03 inches and steady.

at Gainesville. At Winder, it was clear. The temperature was 75. At Greensboro, it was sunny and 75. Wind west at 3. At Jefferson, it was clear and 73. Wind west at 7. At Monroe, it was clear. At Albertton, it was clear and 78. Wind west at 3. At Canyon, it was partly cloudy and 72. Wind calm. Elsewhere across Georgia, at Atlanta it was clear and 77, wind west at 7. At Cartersville, it was clear and 73, wind calm. At Lawrenceville, it was clear and 77, wind west at 5. At Macon, it was clear and 74, wind west at 5. At Rome, the temperature was 71, wind calm. At Augusta, it was clear and 78, wind calm. At Savannah, it was clear and 79, wind west at 5. Elsewhere across the region, at Chattanooga, it was clear and 74, wind calm. At Asheville, it was mostly cloudy and 68, wind calm. At Greenville-Spartanburg, it was partly cloudy and 72, wind calm. Here is the hazardous weather outlook. This hazardous weather outlook is for North and Central Georgia. For today and tonight, a heat advisory is in effect for Central Georgia and portions of North Georgia from 12 p.m. to 8 p.m. Eastern Daylight Time today. Heat index values are expected to be in the mid to upper 100s and reach as high as 110. Isolated to scattered thunderstorms are likely in portions of East Georgia this afternoon and evening. And now the extended outlook for the period Tuesday through Sunday. Hot conditions will persist through much of the week, with heat index values forecast to be in the 100s each day. Isolated to scattered thunderstorms will be possible each day this week, with highest chances in the afternoon and evening hours. Spotter information statement. Spotter activation will not be needed through tonight. Here is the official forecast from your National Weather Service for the Athens listening area. Today, sunny. A chance of showers and thunderstorms early this afternoon. A slight chance of showers and thunderstorms this afternoon. Highs in the mid-90s. Northwest winds 10 to 15 miles an hour. Chance of rain 30%. Tonight, partly cloudy with a slight chance of showers and thunderstorms in the evening, then mostly clear after midnight. Lows in the mid-70s. Light northeast winds. Tuesday, mostly sunny. A slight chance of showers and thunderstorms in the afternoon. Highs in the mid-90s. East winds 5 to 10 miles an hour. Tuesday night, partly cloudy in the evening then clearing. Lows in the mid-70s. Light northeast winds. And now the extended forecast. Wednesday and Wednesday night, mostly clear. A slight chance of showers. Highs in the mid-90s. Lows in the mid-70s. Thursday through Friday night, clear. Highs in the mid-90s. Lows in the mid-70s. Independence Day and Saturday night, mostly clear. A chance of showers and thunderstorms. Highs in the mid-90s. Lows in the mid-70s. Sunday and Sunday night, partly cloudy. A chance of showers and thunderstorms. Highs in the mid-90s. Lows in the mid-70s. For more detailed weather, water, and climate information, please visit our website at weather.gov/Atlanta. This advisory is for the following counties in Georgia: Banks, Barrow, Clark, Greene, Hall, Jackson, Madison, Morgan, Oconee, Oglethorpe, Tolliver, Walton, and Wilkes. What? Heat index values between 105 and 110 degrees expected. Where? Portions of central, east central, north central, northeast, northwest, southeast, and west central Georgia. When? From noon today to 8 p.m. Eastern Daylight Time this evening. Impacts. Hot temperatures and high humidity may cause heat illnesses. Drink plenty of fluids. Stay in an air-conditioned room. Stay out of the sun, and check up on relatives and neighbors. Take extra precautions.

buttons when outside. Wear lightweight and loose-fitting clothing. Try to limit strenuous activities to early morning or evening. Take action when you see symptoms of heat exhaustion and heat stroke. This advisory is for the following county: Albert, Georgia. What? Heat index values up to 105 expected. Where? Albert County. When? From noon today to 8 p.m. Eastern Daylight Time this evening. Impacts: hot temperatures and high humidity may cause heat illnesses. Drink plenty of fluids, stay in an air-conditioned room, stay out of the sun, and check up on relatives and neighbors. Do not leave young children and pets in unattended vehicles. Car interiors will reach lethal temperatures in a matter of minutes. The current time is 6:07 a.m. Eastern Daylight Time. Here are the 6 a.m. weather observations from around the area. At Athens, it was clear, the temperature was 75 degrees, dew point 71 degrees, relative humidity 87%, wind calm, pressure was 30.04 inches and rising. At Gainesville, at Winder, it was clear, the temperature was 75. At Greensboro, it was sunny and 75, wind west at 5. At Canyon, it was partly cloudy and 72, wind calm. Elsewhere across Georgia, at Atlanta it was clear and 76, wind west at 7. At Cartersville, it was clear and 72, wind calm. At Lawrenceville, it was clear and 76, wind west at 3. At Macon, it was clear and 74, wind west at 7. At Rome, the temperature was 71, wind calm. At Augusta, it was clear and 76, wind calm. At Savannah, it was partly cloudy and 78, wind west at 6. Elsewhere across the region, at Chattanooga, it was partly cloudy and 73, wind calm. At Asheville, it was mostly cloudy and 67, wind calm. At Greenville-Spartanburg, it was partly cloudy and 72, wind calm. Here is the hazardous weather outlook. This hazardous weather outlook is for North and Central Georgia. For today and tonight, a heat advisory is in effect for Central Georgia and portions of North Georgia from 12 p.m. to 8 p.m. Eastern Daylight Time today. Heat index values are expected to be in the mid to upper 100s and reach as high as 110. Isolated to scattered thunderstorms are likely in portions of East Georgia this afternoon and evening. And now the extended outlook for the period Tuesday through Sunday. Hot conditions will persist through much of the week, with heat index values forecast to be in the 100s each day. Isolated to scattered thunderstorms will be possible each day this week, with highest chances in the afternoon and evening hours. Spotter information statement: spotter activation will not be needed through tonight. The Athens climate summary for yesterday, June 28, 2026. Yesterday's high temperature of 94 degrees occurred at 2:46 p.m. The normal high is 91. The record high is 105 degrees, which was set in 1931. Yesterday's low temperature of 72 degrees occurred at 5:32 a.m. The normal low is 69. The record low is 54 degrees, which was set in 1974. No precipitation fell yesterday, which leaves the monthly total at 3.81 inches. This is 0.74 inches below the normal amount of 4.55 inches for June. The total precipitation for the year still stands at 22.63 inches, which is 1.81 inches below normal. Sunrise today is at 6:25 a.m. and sunset is at 8:48 p.m. Here is the official forecast from your National Weather Service for the Athens listening area. Today, sunny. A chance of showers and thunderstorms early this afternoon. A slight chance of showers and thunderstorms this afternoon. Highs in the mid-90s. Northwest winds 10 to 15 miles an hour. Chance of rain 30%. Tonight, partly cloudy with a slight chance of showers and thunderstorms in the evening, then mostly clear after midnight. Lows in the mid-70s. Light northeast.

winds. Tuesday, mostly sunny. A slight chance of showers and thunderstorms in the afternoon. Highs in the mid-90s. East winds 5 to 10 miles an hour. Tuesday night, partly cloudy in the evening then clearing. Lows in the mid-70s. Light northeast winds. And now the extended forecast. Wednesday and Wednesday night, mostly clear. A slight chance of showers. Highs in the mid-90s. Lows in the mid-70s. Thursday through Friday night, clear. Highs in the mid-90s. Lows in the mid-70s. Independence Day and Saturday night, mostly clear. A chance of showers and thunderstorms. Highs in the mid-90s. Lows in the mid-70s. Sunday and Sunday night, partly cloudy. A chance of showers and thunderstorms. Highs in the mid-90s. Lows in the mid-70s. For more detailed weather, water, and climate information, please visit our website at weather.gov/Atlanta. This advisory is for the following counties in Georgia: Banks, Barrow, Clark, Greene, Hall, Jackson, Madison, Morgan, Oconee, Oglethorpe, Tolliver, Walton, and Wilkes. What heat index values between 105 and 110 degrees expected? Where portions of central, east central, north central, northeast, northwest, southeast, and west central Georgia? When, from noon today to 8 p.m. Eastern Daylight Time this evening? Impacts, hot temperatures and high humidity may cause heat illnesses. Drink plenty of fluids, stay in an air-conditioned room, stay out of the sun, and check up on relatives and neighbors. Take extra precautions when outside. Wear lightweight and loose-fitting clothing. Try to limit strenuous activities to early morning or evening. Take action when you see symptoms of heat exhaustion and heat stroke. This advisory is for the following county: Elbert, Georgia. What heat index values up to 105 expected? Where, Elbert County. When, from noon today to 8 p.m. Eastern Daylight Time this evening. Impacts, hot temperatures and high humidity may cause heat illnesses. Drink plenty of fluids, stay in an air-conditioned room, stay out of the sun, and check up on relatives and neighbors. Do not leave young children and pets in unattended vehicles. Car interiors will reach lethal temperatures in a matter of minutes. The current time is 6:15 a.m. Eastern Daylight Time. Here are the 6 a.m. weather observations from around the area. At Athens, it was clear, the temperature was 75 degrees, dew point 71 degrees, relative humidity 87%, wind calm, pressure was 30.04 inches and rising. At Gainesville. At Winder, it was clear, the temperature was 75. At Greensboro, it was sunny and 75, wind west at 5. At Canyon, it was partly cloudy and 72, wind calm. Elsewhere across Georgia, at Atlanta it was clear and 76, wind west at 7. At Cartersville, it was clear and 72, wind calm. At Lawrenceville, it was clear and 76, wind west at 3. At Macon, it was clear and 74, wind west at 7. At Rome, the temperature was 71, wind calm. At Augusta, it was clear and 76, wind calm. At Savannah, it was partly cloudy and 78, wind west at 6. Elsewhere across the region, at Chattanooga, it was partly cloudy and 73, wind calm. At Asheville, it was mostly cloudy and 67, wind calm. At Greenville-Spartanburg, it was partly cloudy and 72, wind calm. Here is the hazardous weather outlook. This hazardous weather outlook is for North and Central Georgia. For today and tonight, a heat advisory is in effect for Central Georgia and portions of North Georgia from 12 p.m. to 8 p.m. Eastern Daylight Time today. Heat index values are expected to be in the mid to upper 100s and reach as high as 110. Isolated to scattered thunderstorms are likely in

portions of East Georgia this afternoon and evening. And now the extended outlook for the period Tuesday through Sunday. Hot conditions will persist through much of the week, with heat index values forecast to be in the 100s each day. Isolated to scattered thunderstorms will be possible each day this week, with highest chances in the afternoon and evening hours. Spotter information statement. Spotter activation will not be needed through tonight. Here is the official forecast from your National Weather Service for the Athens listening area. Today, sunny. A chance of showers and thunderstorms early this afternoon. A slight chance of showers and thunderstorms this afternoon. Highs in the mid-90s. Northwest winds 10 to 15 miles an hour. Chance of rain 30%. Tonight, partly cloudy with a slight chance of showers and thunderstorms in the evening, then mostly clear after midnight. Lows in the mid-70s. Light northeast winds. Tuesday, mostly sunny. A slight chance of showers and thunderstorms in the afternoon. Highs in the mid-90s. East winds 5 to 10 miles an hour. Tuesday night, partly cloudy in the evening then clearing. Lows in the mid-70s. Light northeast winds. And now the extended forecast. Wednesday and Wednesday night, mostly clear. A slight chance of showers. Highs in the mid-90s. Lows in the mid-70s. Thursday through Friday night, clear. Highs in the mid-90s. Lows in the mid-70s. Independence Day and Saturday night, mostly clear. A chance of showers and thunderstorms. Highs in the mid-90s. Lows in the mid-70s. Sunday and Sunday night, partly cloudy. A chance of showers and thunderstorms. Highs in the mid-90s. Lows in the mid-70s. For more detailed weather, water, and climate information, please visit our website at weather.gov/Atlanta. This advisory is for the following counties in Georgia: Banks, Barrow, Clark, Greene, Hall, Jackson, Madison, Morgan, Oconee, Oglethorpe, Tolliver, Walton, and Wilkes. What? Heat index values between 105 and 110 degrees expected. Where? Portions of central, east central, north central, northeast, northwest, southeast, and west central Georgia. When? From noon today to 8 p.m. Eastern Daylight Time this evening. Impacts: hot temperatures and high humidity may cause heat illnesses. Drink plenty of fluids, stay in an air-conditioned room, stay out of the sun, and check up on relatives and neighbors. Take extra precautions when outside. 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Take action when you see symptoms of heat exhaustion and heat stroke. The Athens Climate Summary for yesterday, June 28, 2026. Yesterday's high temperature of 94 degrees occurred at 2:46 p.m. The normal high is 91. The record high is 105 degrees, which was set in 1931. Yesterday's low temperature of 72 degrees occurred at 5:32 a.m. The normal low is 69. The record low is 54 degrees, which was set in 1974. No precipitation fell yesterday, which leaves the monthly total at 3.81 inches. This is 0.74 inches below the normal amount of 4.55 inches for June. The total precipitation for the year still stands at 22.63 inches, which is 1.81 inches below normal. Sunrise today is at 6:25 a.m. and sunset is at 8:48 p.m. This advisory is for the following county: Elbert, Georgia. What? Heat index values up to 105 expected. Where? Elbert County. When? From noon today to 8 p.m. Eastern Daylight Time this evening. Impacts: hot temperatures and high humidity may cause heat illnesses. Drink plenty of fluids, stay in an air-conditioned room, stay out of the sun, and check up on relatives and neighbors. Do not leave young children and pets in unattended vehicles. Car interiors will reach

full temperatures in a matter of minutes. The current time is 6:22 a.m. Eastern Daylight Time. Here are the 6 a.m. weather observations from around the area. At Athens, it was clear. The temperature was 75 degrees, dew point 71 degrees, relative humidity 87%, wind calm, pressure was 30.04 inches and rising. At Gainesville, at Winder, it was clear. The temperature was 75. At Greensboro, it was sunny and 75, wind west at 5. At Canyon, it was partly cloudy and 72, wind calm. Elsewhere across Georgia, at Atlanta it was clear and 76, wind west at 7. At Cartersville, it was clear and 72, wind calm. At Lawrenceville, it was clear and 76, wind west at 3. At Macon, it was clear and 74, wind west at 7. At Rome, the temperature was 71, wind calm. At Augusta, it was clear and 76, wind calm. At Savannah, it was partly cloudy and 78, wind west at 6. Elsewhere across the region, at Chattanooga, it was partly cloudy and 73, wind calm. At Asheville, it was mostly cloudy and 67, wind calm. At Greenville-Spartanburg, it was partly cloudy and 72, wind calm. Here is the hazardous weather outlook. This hazardous weather outlook is for North and Central Georgia. For today and tonight, a heat advisory is in effect for Central Georgia and portions of North Georgia from 12 p.m. to 8 p.m. Eastern Daylight Time today. Heat index values are expected to be in the mid to upper 100s and reach as high as 110. Isolated to scattered thunderstorms are likely in portions of East Georgia this afternoon and evening. And now the extended outlook for the period Tuesday through Sunday. Hot conditions will persist through much of the week, with heat index values forecast to be in the 100s each day. Isolated to scattered thunderstorms will be possible each day this week, with highest chances in the afternoon and evening hours. Spotter information statement. Spotter activation will not be needed through tonight. Here is the official forecast from your National Weather Service for the Athens listening area. Today, sunny. A chance of showers and thunderstorms early this afternoon. A slight chance of showers and thunderstorms this afternoon. Highs in the mid-90s. Northwest winds 10 to 15 miles an hour. Chance of rain 30%. Tonight, partly cloudy with a slight chance of showers and thunderstorms in the evening, then mostly clear after midnight. Lows in the mid-70s. Light northeast winds. Tuesday, mostly sunny. A slight chance of showers and thunderstorms in the afternoon. Highs in the mid-90s. East winds 5 to 10 miles an hour. Tuesday night, partly cloudy in the evening then clearing. Lows in the mid-70s. Light northeast winds. And now the extended forecast. Wednesday and Wednesday night, mostly clear. A slight chance of showers. Highs in the mid-90s. Lows in the mid-70s. Thursday through Friday night, clear. Highs in the mid-90s. Lows in the mid-70s. Independence Day and Saturday night, mostly clear. A chance of showers and thunderstorms. Highs in the mid-90s. Lows in the mid-70s. Sunday and Sunday night, partly cloudy. A chance of showers and thunderstorms. Highs in the mid-90s. Lows in the mid-70s. For more detailed weather, water, and climate information, please visit our website at weather.gov/Atlanta. This advisory is for the following counties in Georgia: Banks, Barrow, Clark, Greene, Hall, Jackson, Madison, Morgan, Oconee, Oglethorpe, Tolliver, Walton, and Wilkes. What heat index values between 105 and 110 degrees expected? Where portions of central, east central, north central, northeast, northwest, southeast, and west central Georgia? When, from noon today to 8 p.m. Eastern Daylight Time this evening.

hot temperatures and high humidity may cause heat illnesses. Drink plenty of fluids, stay in an air-conditioned room, stay out of the sun, and check up on relatives and neighbors. Take extra precautions when outside. Wear lightweight and loose-fitting clothing. Try to limit strenuous activities to early morning or evening. Take action when you see symptoms of heat exhaustion and heat stroke. This advisory is for the following county, Elbert, Georgia. What? Heat index values up to 105 expected. Where? Elbert County. When? From noon today to 8 p.m. Eastern Daylight Time this evening. Impacts. Hot temperatures and high humidity may cause heat illnesses. Drink plenty of fluids. Stay in an air-conditioned room. Stay out of the sun. And check up on relatives and neighbors. Do not leave young children and pets in unattended vehicles. Car interiors will reach lethal temperatures in a matter of minutes. The current time is 6:28 a.m. Eastern Daylight Time. Here are the 6 a.m. weather observations from around the area. At Athens, it was clear, the temperature was 75 degrees, dew point 71 degrees, relative humidity 87%, wind calm, pressure was 30.04 inches and rising. At Gainesville, at Winder, it was clear, the temperature was 75. At Greensboro, it was sunny and 75, wind west at 5. At Canyon, it was partly cloudy and 72, wind calm. Elsewhere across Georgia, at Atlanta it was clear and 76, wind west at 7. At Cartersville, it was clear and 72, wind calm. At Lawrenceville, it was clear and 76, wind west at 3. At Macon, it was clear and 74, wind west at 7. At Rome, the temperature was 71, wind calm. At Augusta, it was clear and 76, wind calm. At Savannah, it was partly cloudy and 78, wind west at 6. Elsewhere across the region, at Chattanooga, it was partly cloudy and 73, wind calm. At Asheville, it was mostly cloudy and 67, wind calm. At Greenville-Spartanburg, it was partly cloudy and 72, wind calm. Here is the hazardous weather outlook. This hazardous weather outlook is for North and Central Georgia. For today and tonight, a heat advisory is in effect for Central Georgia and portions of North Georgia from 12 p.m. to 8 p.m. Eastern Daylight Time today. Heat index values are expected to be in the mid to upper 100s and reach as high as 110. Isolated to scattered thunderstorms are likely in portions of East Georgia this afternoon and evening. And now the extended outlook for the period Tuesday through Sunday. Hot conditions will persist through much of the week, with heat index values forecast to be in the 100s each day. Isolated to scattered thunderstorms will be possible each day this week, with highest chances in the afternoon and evening hours. Spotter information statement. Spotter activation will not be needed through tonight. The Athens climate summary for yesterday, June 28, 2026. Yesterday's high temperature of 94 degrees occurred at 2:46 p.m. The normal high is 91. The record high is 105 degrees, which was set in 1931. Yesterday's low temperature of 72 degrees occurred at 5:32 a.m. The normal low is 69. The record low is 54 degrees, which was set in 1974. No precipitation fell yesterday, which leaves the monthly total at 3.81 inches. This is 0.74 inches below the normal amount of 4.55 inches for June. The total precipitation for the year still stands at 22.63 inches, which is 1.81 inches below normal. Sunrise today is at 6:25 a.m. and sunset is at 8:48 p.m. Here is the official forecast from your National Weather Service for the Athens listening area. Today, sunny. A chance of showers and thunderstorms early this afternoon. A slight chance of showers and thunderstorms this afternoon. Highs in the mid-90s. Northwest winds 10 to 15 miles an hour.

chance of rain 30%. Tonight, partly cloudy with a slight chance of showers and thunderstorms in the evening, then mostly clear after midnight. Lows in the mid-70s. Light northeast winds. Tuesday, mostly sunny. A slight chance of showers and thunderstorms in the afternoon. Highs in the mid-90s. East winds 5 to 10 miles an hour. Tuesday night, partly cloudy in the evening then clearing. Lows in the mid-70s. Light northeast winds. And now the extended forecast. Wednesday and Wednesday night, mostly clear. A slight chance of showers. Highs in the mid-90s. Lows in the mid-70s. Thursday through Friday night, clear. Highs in the mid-90s. Lows in the mid-70s. Independence Day and Saturday night, mostly clear. A chance of showers and thunderstorms. Highs in the mid-90s. Lows in the mid-70s. Sunday and a chance of showers and thunderstorms. Highs in the mid-90s. Lows in the mid-70s. Sunday and Sunday night, partly cloudy. A chance of showers and thunderstorms. Highs in the mid-90s. Lows in the mid-70s. For more detailed weather, water, and climate information, please visit our website at weather.gov/Atlanta. This advisory is for the following counties in Georgia: Banks, Barrow, Clark, Greene, Hall, Jackson, Madison, Morgan, Oconee, Oglethorpe, Tolliver, Walton, and Wilkes. What heat index values between 105 and 110 degrees expected? Where portions of central, east central, north central, northeast, northwest, southeast, and west central Georgia? When, from noon today to 8 p.m. Eastern Daylight Time this evening? Impacts, hot temperatures and high humidity may cause heat illnesses. Drink plenty of fluids, stay in an air-conditioned room, stay out of the sun, and check up on relatives and neighbors. Take extra precautions when outside. Wear lightweight and loose-fitting clothing. Try to limit strenuous activities to early morning or evening. Take action when you see symptoms of heat exhaustion and heat stroke. This advisory is for the following county: Elbert, Georgia. What heat index values up to 105 expected? Where, Elbert County. When, from noon today to 8 p.m. Eastern Daylight Time this evening. Impacts, hot temperatures and high humidity may cause heat illnesses. Drink plenty of fluids, stay in an air-conditioned room, stay out of the sun, and check up on relatives and neighbors. Do not leave young children and pets in unattended vehicles. Car interiors will reach lethal temperatures in a matter of minutes. The current time is 6:35 a.m. Eastern Daylight Time. Here are the 6 a.m. weather observations from around the area. At Athens, it was clear, the temperature was 75 degrees, dew point 71 degrees, relative humidity 87%, wind calm, pressure was 30.04 inches and rising. At Gainesville. At Winder, it was clear, the temperature was 75. At Greensboro, it was sunny and 75, wind west at 5. At Canyon, it was partly cloudy and 72, wind calm. Elsewhere across Georgia, at Atlanta it was clear and 76, wind west at 7. At Cartersville, it was clear and 72, wind calm. At Lawrenceville, it was clear and 76, wind west at 3. At Macon, it was clear and 74, wind west at 7. At Rome, the temperature was 71, wind calm. At Augusta, it was clear and 76, wind calm. At Savannah, it was partly cloudy and 78, wind west at 6. Elsewhere across the region, at Chattanooga, it was partly cloudy and 73, wind calm. At Asheville, it was mostly cloudy and 67, wind calm. At Greenville-Spartanburg, it was partly cloudy and 72, wind calm. Here is the hazardous weather outlook.

hazardous weather outlook is for North and Central Georgia. For today and tonight, a heat advisory is in effect for Central Georgia and portions of North Georgia from 12 p.m. to 8 p.m. Eastern Daylight Time today. Heat index values are expected to be in the mid to upper 100s and reach as high as 110. Isolated to scattered thunderstorms are likely in portions of East Georgia this afternoon and evening. And now the extended outlook for the period Tuesday through Sunday. Hot conditions will persist through much of the week, with heat index values forecast to be in the 100s each day. Isolated to scattered thunderstorms will be possible each day this week, with highest chances in the afternoon and evening hours. Spotter information statement. Spotter activation will not be needed through tonight. Here is the official forecast from your National Weather Service for the Athens listening area. Today, sunny. A chance of showers and thunderstorms early this afternoon. A slight chance of showers and thunderstorms this afternoon. Highs in the mid-90s. Northwest winds 10 to 15 miles an hour. Chance of rain 30%. Tonight, partly cloudy with a slight chance of showers and thunderstorms in the evening, then mostly clear after midnight. Lows in the mid-70s. Light northeast winds. Tuesday, mostly sunny. A slight chance of showers and thunderstorms in the afternoon. Highs in the mid-90s. East winds 5 to 10 miles an hour. Tuesday night, partly cloudy in the evening then clearing. Lows in the mid-70s. Light northeast winds. And now the extended forecast. Wednesday and Wednesday night, mostly clear. A slight chance of showers. Highs in the mid-90s. Lows in the mid-70s. Thursday through Friday night, clear. Highs in the mid-90s. Lows in the mid-70s. Independence Day and Saturday night, mostly clear. A chance of showers and thunderstorms. Highs in the mid-90s. Lows in the mid-70s. Sunday and Sunday night, partly cloudy. A chance of showers and thunderstorms. Highs in the mid-90s. Lows in the mid-70s. For more detailed weather, water, and climate information, please visit our website at weather.gov/Atlanta. This advisory is for the following counties in Georgia: Banks, Barrow, Clark, Greene, Hall, Jackson, Madison, Morgan, Oconee, Oglethorpe, Tolliver, Walton, and Wilkes. What heat index values between 105 and 110 degrees expected? Where portions of central, east central, north central, northeast, northwest, southeast, and west central Georgia. When, from noon today to 8 p.m. Eastern Daylight Time this evening. Impacts, hot temperatures and high humidity may cause heat illnesses. Drink plenty of fluids, stay in an air-conditioned room, stay out of the sun, and check up on relatives and neighbors. Take extra precautions when outside. Wear lightweight and loose-fitting clothing. Try to limit strenuous activities to early morning or evening. Take action when you see symptoms of heat exhaustion and heat stroke. The Athens Climate Summary for yesterday, June 28, 2026. Yesterday's high temperature of 94 degrees occurred at 2:46 p.m. The normal high is 91. The record high is 105 degrees, which was set in 1931. Yesterday's low temperature of 72 degrees occurred at 5:32 a.m. The normal low is 69. The record low is 54 degrees, which was set in 1974. No precipitation fell yesterday, which leaves the monthly total at 3.81 inches. This is 0.74 inches below the normal amount of 4.55 inches for June. The total precipitation for the year still stands at 22.63 inches, which is 1.81 inches below normal. Sunrise today is at 6:25 a.m. and sunset is at 8:48 p.m. You're listening to NOAA Weather Radio Station, WXK 56. 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

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You can also like your Peachtree City National Weather Service on Facebook or follow NWS Atlanta on Twitter. This advisory is for the following county: Albert, Georgia. What? Heat index values up to 105 expected. Where? Albert County. When? From noon today to 8 p.m. Eastern Daylight Time this evening. Impacts: hot temperatures and high humidity may cause heat illnesses. Drink plenty of fluids, stay in an air-conditioned room, stay out of the sun, and check up on relatives and neighbors. Do not leave young children and pets in unattended vehicles. Car interiors will reach lethal temperatures in a matter of minutes. The current time is 6:43 a.m. Eastern Daylight Time. Here are the 6 a.m. weather observations from around the area. At Athens, it was clear, the temperature was 75 degrees, dew point 71 degrees, relative humidity 87%, wind calm, pressure was 30.04 inches and rising. At Gainesville. At Winder, it was clear, the temperature was 75. At Greensboro, it was sunny and 75, wind west at 5. At Canyon, it was partly cloudy and 72, wind calm. Elsewhere across Georgia, at Atlanta it was clear and 76, wind west at 7. At Cartersville, it was clear and 72, wind calm. At Lawrenceville, it was clear and 76, wind west at 3. At Macon, it was clear and 74, wind west at 7. At Rome, the temperature was 71, wind calm. At Augusta, it was clear and 76, wind calm. At Savannah, it was partly cloudy and 78, wind west at 6. Elsewhere across the region, at Chattanooga, it was partly cloudy and 73, wind calm. At Asheville, it was mostly cloudy and 67, wind calm. At Greenville-Spartanburg, it was partly cloudy and 72, wind calm. Here is the hazardous weather outlook. This hazardous weather outlook is for North and Central Georgia. For today and tonight, a heat advisory is in effect for Central Georgia and portions of North Georgia from 12 p.m. to 8 p.m. Eastern Daylight Time today. Heat index values are expected to be in the mid to upper 100s and reach as high as 110. Isolated to scattered thunderstorms are likely in portions of East Georgia this afternoon and evening. And now the extended outlook for the period Tuesday through Sunday. Hot conditions will persist through much of the week, with heat index values forecast to be in the 100s each day. Isolated to scattered thunderstorms will be possible each day this week, with highest chances in the afternoon and evening hours. Spotter information statement: spotter activation will not be needed through tonight. Here is the official forecast from your National Weather Service for the Athens listening area. Today, sunny. A chance of showers and thunderstorms early this afternoon. A slight chance of showers and thunderstorms this afternoon. Highs in the mid-90s. Northwest winds 10 to 15 miles an hour. Chance of rain 30%. Tonight, partly cloudy with a slight chance of showers and thunderstorms in the evening, then mostly clear after midnight. Lows in the mid-70s. Light northeast winds. Tuesday, mostly sunny. A slight chance of showers and thunderstorms in the afternoon. Highs in the mid-90s. East winds 5 to 10 miles an hour. Tuesday night, partly cloudy in the evening then clearing. Lows in the mid-70s. Light northeast winds. And now the extended forecast. Wednesday and Wednesday night, mostly clear. A slight chance of showers. Highs in the mid-90s. Lows in the mid-70s.
Thursday through Friday night, clear. Highs in the mid-90s. Lows in the mid-70s. Independence Day and Saturday night, mostly clear. A chance of showers and thunderstorms. Highs in the mid-90s. Lows in the mid-70s. Sunday and Sunday night, partly cloudy. A chance of showers and thunderstorms. Highs in the mid-90s. Lows in the mid-70s. For more detailed weather, water, and climate information, please visit our website at weather.gov/Atlanta. This advisory is for the following counties in Georgia: Banks, Barrow, Clark, Greene, Hall, Jackson, Madison, Morgan, Oconee, Oglethorpe, Tolliver, Walton, and Wilkes. What heat index values between 105 and 110 degrees expected? Where portions of central, east central, north central, northeast, northwest, southeast, and west central Georgia? When, from noon today to 8 p.m. Eastern Daylight Time this evening? Impacts, hot temperatures and high humidity may cause heat illnesses. Drink plenty of fluids, stay in an air-conditioned room, stay out of the sun, and check up on relatives and neighbors. Take extra precautions when outside. Wear lightweight and loose-fitting clothing. Try to limit strenuous activities to early morning or evening. Take action when you see symptoms of heat exhaustion and heat stroke. This advisory is for the following county: Elbert, Georgia. What heat index values up to 105 expected? Where, Elbert County. When, from noon today to 8 p.m. Eastern Daylight Time this evening. Impacts, hot temperatures and high humidity may cause heat illnesses. Drink plenty of fluids, stay in an air-conditioned room, stay out of the sun, and check up on relatives and neighbors. Do not leave young children and pets in unattended vehicles. Car interiors will reach lethal temperatures in a matter of minutes. The current time is 6:49 a.m. Eastern Daylight Time. Here are the 6 a.m. weather observations from around the area. At Athens, it was clear, the temperature was 75 degrees, dew point 71 degrees, relative humidity 87%, wind calm, pressure was 30.04 inches and rising. At Gainesville. At Winder, it was clear, the temperature was 75. At Greensboro, it was sunny and 75, wind west at 5. At Canyon, it was partly cloudy and 72, wind calm. Elsewhere across Georgia, at Atlanta it was clear and 76, wind west at 7. At Cartersville, it was clear and 72, wind calm. At Lawrenceville, it was clear and 76, wind west at 3. At Macon, it was clear and 74, wind west at 7. At Rome, the temperature was 71, wind calm. At Augusta, it was clear and 76, wind calm. At Savannah, it was partly cloudy and 78, wind west at 6. Elsewhere across the region, at Chattanooga, it was partly cloudy and 73, wind calm. At Asheville, it was mostly cloudy and 67, wind calm. At Greenville-Spartanburg, it was partly cloudy and 72, wind calm. The Athens climate summary for yesterday, June 28, 2026. Yesterday's high temperature of 94 degrees occurred at 2:46 p.m. The normal high is 91. The record high is 105 degrees, which was set in 1931. Yesterday's low temperature of 72 degrees occurred at 5:32 a.m. The normal low is 69. The record low is 54 degrees, which was set in 1974. No precipitation fell yesterday, which leaves the monthly total at 3.81 inches. This is 0.74 inches below the normal amount of 4.55 inches for June. The total precipitation for the year still stands at 22.63 inches, which is 1.81 inches below normal. Sunrise today is at 6:25 a.m. and sunset is at 8:48 p.m. Here is the hazardous weather outlook.

hazardous weather outlook is for north and central Georgia. For today and tonight, a heat advisory is in effect for central Georgia and portions of north Georgia from 12 p.m. to 8 p.m. Eastern Daylight Time today. Heat index values are expected to be in the mid to upper 100s and reach as high as 110. Isolated to scattered thunderstorms are likely in portions of East Georgia this afternoon and evening. And now the extended outlook for the period Tuesday through Sunday. Hot conditions will persist through much of the week, with heat index values forecast to be in the 100s each day. Isolated to scattered thunderstorms will be possible each day this week, with highest chances in the afternoon and evening hours. Spotter information statement. Spotter activation will not be needed through tonight. Here is the official forecast from your National Weather Service for the Athens listening area. Today, sunny. A chance of showers and thunderstorms early this afternoon. A slight chance of showers and thunderstorms this afternoon. Highs in the mid-90s. Northwest winds 10 to 15 miles an hour. Chance of rain 30%. Tonight, partly cloudy with a slight chance of showers and thunderstorms in the evening, then mostly clear after midnight. Lows in the mid-70s. Light northeast winds. Tuesday, mostly sunny. A slight chance of showers and thunderstorms in the afternoon. Highs in the mid-90s. East winds 5 to 10 miles an hour. Tuesday night, partly cloudy in the evening then clearing. Lows in the mid-70s. Light northeast winds. And now the extended forecast. Wednesday and Wednesday night, mostly clear. A slight chance of showers. Highs in the mid-90s. Lows in the mid-70s. Thursday through Friday night, clear. Highs in the mid-90s. Lows in the mid-70s. Independence Day and Saturday night, mostly clear. A chance of showers and thunderstorms. Highs in the mid-90s. Lows in the mid-70s. Sunday and Sunday night, partly cloudy. A chance of showers and thunderstorms. Highs in the mid-90s. Lows in the mid-70s. For more detailed weather, water, and climate information, please visit our website at weather.gov/Atlanta. This advisory is for the following counties in Georgia: Banks, Barrow, Clark, Greene, Hall, Jackson, Madison, Morgan, Oconee, Oglethorpe, Tolliver, Walton, and Wilkes. What heat index values between 105 and 110 degrees expected? Where portions of central, east central, north central, northeast, northwest, southeast, and west central Georgia? When, from noon today to 8 p.m. Eastern Daylight Time this evening? Impacts: hot temperatures and high humidity may cause heat illnesses. Drink plenty of fluids, stay in an air-conditioned room, stay out of the sun, and check up on relatives and neighbors. Take extra precautions when outside. Wear lightweight and loose-fitting clothing. Try to limit strenuous activities to early morning or evening. Take action when you see symptoms of heat exhaustion and heat stroke. This advisory is for the following county: Elbert, Georgia. What heat index values up to 105 expected? Where, Elbert County. When, from noon today to 8 p.m. Eastern Daylight Time this evening. Impacts: hot temperatures and high humidity may cause heat illnesses. Drink plenty of fluids, stay in an air-conditioned room, stay out of the sun, and check up on relatives and neighbors. Do not leave young children and pets in unattended vehicles. Car interiors will reach lethal temperatures in a matter of minutes. The current time is 6:56 a.m. Eastern Daylight Time. Here are the 6 a.m. weather observations from around the area. At Athens, it was clear, the temperature was 75 degrees, dew point 71 degrees, relative humidity 87%, wind calm, pressure was 30.04 inches and rising. At Gainesville. At Winder, it was clear, the temperature was 75. At Greensboro, it was sunny and 75,

Chattanooga, it was partly cloudy and 73, wind calm. At Asheville, it was mostly cloudy and 67, wind calm. At Greenville-Spartanburg, it was partly cloudy and 72, wind calm. Here is the hazardous weather outlook. This hazardous weather outlook is for North and Central Georgia. For today and tonight, a heat advisory is in effect for Central Georgia and portions of North Georgia from 12 p.m. to 8 p.m. Eastern Daylight Time today. Heat index values are expected to be in the mid to upper 100s and reach as high as 110. Isolated to scattered thunderstorms are likely in portions of East Georgia this afternoon and evening. And now the extended outlook for the period Tuesday through Sunday. Hot conditions will persist through much of the week, with heat index values forecast to be in the 100s each day. Isolated to scattered thunderstorms will be possible each day this week, with highest chances in the afternoon and evening hours. Spotter information statement. Spotter activation will not be needed through tonight. Here is the official forecast from your National Weather Service for the Athens listening area. Today, sunny. A chance of showers and thunderstorms early this afternoon. A slight chance of showers and thunderstorms this afternoon. Highs in the mid-90s. Northwest winds 10 to 15 miles an hour. Chance of rain 30%. Tonight, partly cloudy with a slight chance of showers and thunderstorms in the evening, then mostly clear after midnight. Lows in the mid-70s. Light northeast winds. Tuesday, mostly sunny. A slight chance of showers and thunderstorms in the afternoon. Highs in the mid-90s. East winds 5 to 10 miles an hour. Tuesday night, partly cloudy in the evening then clearing. Lows in the mid-70s. Light northeast winds. And now the extended forecast. Wednesday and Wednesday night, mostly clear. A slight chance of showers. Highs in the mid-90s. Lows in the mid-70s. Thursday through Friday night, clear. Highs in the mid-90s. Lows in the mid-70s. Independence Day and Saturday night, mostly clear. A chance of showers and thunderstorms. Highs in the mid-90s. Lows in the mid-70s. Sunday and Sunday night, partly cloudy. A chance of showers and thunderstorms. Highs in the mid-90s. Lows in the mid-70s. For more detailed weather, water, and climate information, please visit our website at weather.gov/Atlanta. The Athens Climate Summary for yesterday, June 28, 2026. Yesterday's high temperature of 94 degrees occurred at 2:46 p.m. The normal high is 91. The record high is 105 degrees, which was set in 1931. Yesterday's low temperature of 72 degrees occurred at 5:32 a.m. The normal low is 69. The record low is 54 degrees, which was set in 1974. No precipitation fell yesterday, which leaves the monthly total at 3.81 inches. This is 0.74 inches below the normal amount of 4.55 inches for June. The total precipitation for the year still stands at 22.63 inches, which is 1.81 inches below normal. Sunrise today is at 6:25 a.m. and sunset is at 8:48 p.m. This advisory is for the following counties in Georgia: Banks, Barrow, Clark, Greene, Hall, Jackson, Madison, Morgan, Oconee, Oglethorpe, Tolliver, Walton, and Wilkes. What heat index values between 105 and 110 degrees expected? Where portions of central, east central, north central, northeast, northwest, southeast, and west central Georgia? When, from noon today to 8 p.m. Eastern Daylight Time this evening? Impacts: hot temperatures and high humidity may cause heat illnesses. Drink plenty of fluids, stay in an air-conditioned room, stay out of the sun, and check up on relatives and neighbors. Take extra precautions when outside. Wear lightweight and loose-fitting clothing. Try to limit strenuous activities

early morning or evening. Take action when you see symptoms of heat exhaustion and heat stroke. This advisory is for the following county, Elbert, Georgia. What? Heat index values up to 105 expected. Where? Elbert County. When? From noon today to 8 p.m. Eastern Daylight Time this evening. Impacts. Hot temperatures and high humidity may cause heat illnesses. Drink plenty of fluids. Stay in an air-conditioned room. Stay out of the sun. And check up on relatives and neighbors. Do not leave young children and pets in unattended vehicles. Car interiors will reach lethal temperatures in a matter of minutes. The current time is 7:03 a.m. Eastern Daylight Time. Here are the 6 a.m. weather observations from around the area. At Athens, it was clear, the temperature was 75 degrees, dew point 71 degrees, relative humidity 87%, wind calm, pressure was 30.04 inches and rising. At Gainesville, at Winder, it was clear, the temperature was 75. At Greensboro, it was sunny and 75, wind west at 5. At Canyon, it was partly cloudy and 72, wind calm. Elsewhere across Georgia, at Atlanta it was clear and 76, wind west at 7. At Cartersville, it was clear and 72, wind calm. At Lawrenceville, it was clear and 76, wind west at 3. At Macon, it was clear and 74, wind west at 7. At Rome, the temperature was 71, wind calm. At Augusta, it was clear and 76, wind calm. At Savannah, it was partly cloudy and 78, wind west at 6. Elsewhere across the region, at Chattanooga, it was partly cloudy and 73, wind calm. At Asheville, it was mostly cloudy and 67, wind calm. At Greenville-Spartanburg, it was partly cloudy and 72, wind calm. Here are the 7 a.m. weather observations from around the area. At Athens, it was clear, the temperature was 74 degrees, dew point 71 degrees, relative humidity 91%, wind calm, pressure was 30.06 inches and rising. At Gainesville, at Winder, it was clear, the temperature was 75. At Greensboro, it was sunny and 75, wind northwest at 3. At Jefferson, it was clear and 74, wind northwest at 6. At Monroe, it was clear. At Elberton, it was partly cloudy and 76, wind calm. At Canyon, it was partly cloudy and 72, wind calm. Elsewhere across Georgia, at Atlanta it was partly cloudy and 76, wind northwest at 6. At Cartersville, it was clear and 72, wind calm. At Lawrenceville, it was clear and 76, wind west at 6. At Macon, it was clear and 73, wind west at 5. At Rome, the temperature was 71, wind calm. At Augusta, it was clear and 75, wind west at 3. At Savannah, it was partly cloudy and 78, wind west at 6. Elsewhere across the region, at Chattanooga, it was partly cloudy and 74, wind calm. At Asheville, it was partly cloudy and 68, wind northwest at 3. At Greenville-Spartanburg, it was clear and 72, wind northeast at 3. Here is the hazardous weather outlook. This hazardous weather outlook is for North and Central Georgia. For today and tonight, a heat advisory is in effect for Central Georgia and portions of North Georgia from 12 p.m. to 8 p.m. Eastern Daylight Time today. Heat index values are expected to be in the mid to upper 100s and reach as high as 110. Isolated to scattered thunderstorms are likely in portions of East Georgia this afternoon and evening. And now the extended outlook for the period Tuesday through Sunday. Hot conditions will persist through much of the week, with heat index values forecast to be in the 100s each day. Isolated to scattered thunderstorms will be possible each day this week, with highest chances in the afternoon and evening hours. Spotter information statement. Spotter activation will not be needed through tonight.

Here is the official forecast from your National Weather Service for the Athens listening area. Today, sunny. A chance of showers and thunderstorms early this afternoon. A slight chance of showers and thunderstorms this afternoon. Highs in the mid-90s. Northwest winds 10 to 15 miles an hour. Chance of rain 30%. Tonight, partly cloudy with a slight chance of showers and thunderstorms in the evening, then mostly clear after midnight. Lows in the mid-70s. Light northeast winds. Tuesday, mostly sunny. A slight chance of showers and thunderstorms in the afternoon. Highs in the mid-90s. East winds 5 to 10 miles an hour. Tuesday night, partly cloudy in the evening then clearing. Lows in the mid-70s. Light northeast winds. And now the extended forecast. Wednesday and Wednesday night, mostly clear. A slight chance of showers. Highs in the mid-90s. Lows in the mid-70s. Thursday through Friday night, clear. Highs in the mid-90s. Lows in the mid-70s. Independence Day and Saturday night, mostly clear. A chance of showers and thunderstorms. Highs in the mid-90s. Lows in the mid-70s. Sunday and Sunday night, partly cloudy. A chance of showers and thunderstorms. Highs in the mid-90s. Lows in the mid-70s. For more detailed weather, water, and climate information, please visit our website at weather.gov/Atlanta. This advisory is for the following counties in Georgia: Banks, Barrow, Clark, Greene, Hall, Jackson, Madison, Morgan, Oconee, Oglethorpe, Tolliver, Walton, and Wilkes. What heat index values between 105 and 110 degrees expected? Where portions of central, east central, north central, northeast, northwest, southeast, and west central Georgia? When, from noon today to 8 p.m. Eastern Daylight Time this evening? Impacts, hot temperatures and high humidity may cause heat illnesses. Drink plenty of fluids, stay in an air-conditioned room, stay out of the sun, and check up on relatives and neighbors. Take extra precautions when outside. Wear lightweight and loose-fitting clothing. Try to limit strenuous activities to early morning or evening. Take action when you see symptoms of heat exhaustion and heat stroke. This advisory is for the following county: Elbert, Georgia. What heat index values up to 105 expected? Where, Elbert County. When, from noon today to 8 p.m. Eastern Daylight Time this evening. Impacts, hot temperatures and high humidity may cause heat illnesses. Drink plenty of fluids, stay in an air-conditioned room, stay out of the sun, and check up on relatives and neighbors. Do not leave young children and pets in unattended vehicles. Car interiors will reach lethal temperatures in a matter of minutes. The Athens Climate Summary for yesterday, June 28, 2026. Yesterday's high temperature of 94 degrees occurred at 2:46 p.m. The normal high is 91. The record high is 105 degrees, which was set in 1931. Yesterday's low temperature of 72 degrees occurred at 5:32 a.m. The normal low is 69. The record low is 54 degrees, which was set in 1974. No precipitation fell yesterday, which leaves the monthly total at 3.81 inches. This is 0.74 inches below the normal amount of 4.55 inches for June. The total precipitation for the year still stands at 22.63 inches, which is 1.81 inches below normal. Sunrise today is at 6:25 a.m. and sunset is at 8:48 p.m. The current time is 7:12 a.m. Eastern Daylight Time. Here are the 7 a.m. weather observations from around the area. At Athens, it was clear, the temperature was 74 degrees, dew point 71 degrees, relative humidity 91%, wind calm, pressure was 30.06 inches and rising. At Gainesville,

At Winder, it was clear. The temperature was 75. At Greensboro, it was sunny and 75. Wind northwest at 3. At Jefferson, it was clear and 74. Wind northwest at 6. At Monroe, it was clear. At Albertton, it was partly cloudy and 76. Wind calm. At Canyon, it was clear and 72. Wind calm. Elsewhere across Georgia, at Atlanta it was partly cloudy and 76, wind northwest at 6. At Cartersville, it was clear and 72, wind calm. At Lawrenceville, it was clear and 76, wind west at 6. At Macon, it was clear and 73, wind west at 5. At Rome, the temperature was 71, wind calm. At Augusta, it was clear and 75, wind west at 3. At Savannah, it was partly cloudy and 78, wind west at 6. Elsewhere across the region, at Chattanooga, it was partly cloudy and 74, wind calm. At Asheville, it was partly cloudy and 68, wind northwest at 3. At Greenville-Spartanburg, it was clear and 72, wind northeast at 3. Here is the hazardous weather outlook. This hazardous weather outlook is for North and Central Georgia. For today and tonight, a heat advisory is in effect for Central Georgia and portions of North Georgia from 12 p.m. to 8 p.m. Eastern Daylight Time today. Heat index values are expected to be in the mid to upper 100s and reach as high as 110. Isolated to scattered thunderstorms are likely in portions of East Georgia this afternoon and evening. And now the extended outlook for the period Tuesday through Sunday. Hot conditions will persist through much of the week, with heat index values forecast to be in the 100s each day. Isolated to scattered thunderstorms will be possible each day this week, with highest chances in the afternoon and evening hours. Spotter information statement. Spotter activation will not be needed through tonight. Here is the official forecast from your National Weather Service for the Athens listening area. Today, sunny. A chance of showers and thunderstorms early this afternoon. A slight chance of showers and thunderstorms this afternoon. Highs in the mid-90s. Northwest winds 10 to 15 miles an hour. Chance of rain 30%. Tonight, partly cloudy with a slight chance of showers and thunderstorms in the evening, then mostly clear after midnight. Lows in the mid-70s. Light northeast winds. Tuesday, mostly sunny. A slight chance of showers and thunderstorms in the afternoon. Highs in the mid-90s. East winds 5 to 10 miles an hour. Tuesday night, partly cloudy in the evening then clearing. Lows in the mid-70s. Light northeast winds. And now the extended forecast. Wednesday and Wednesday night, mostly clear. A slight chance of showers. Highs in the mid-90s. Lows in the mid-70s. Thursday through Friday night, clear. Highs in the mid-90s. Lows in the mid-70s. Independence Day and Saturday night, mostly clear. A chance of showers and thunderstorms. Highs in the mid-90s. Lows in the mid-70s. Sunday and Sunday night, partly cloudy. A chance of showers and thunderstorms. Highs in the mid-90s. Lows in the mid-70s. For more detailed weather, water, and climate information, please visit our website at weather.gov/Atlanta. This advisory is for the following counties in Georgia: Banks, Barrow, Clark, Greene, Hall, Jackson, Madison, Morgan, Oconee, Oglethorpe, Tolliver, Walton, and Wilkes. What heat index values between 105 and 110 degrees expected? Where portions of central, east central, north central, northeast, northwest, southeast, and west central Georgia? When, from noon today to 8 p.m. Eastern Daylight Time this evening? Impacts: hot temperatures and high humidity may cause heat illnesses. Drink plenty of fluids, stay in an air-conditioned room, stay out of the sun, and check up on relatives and neighbors.

take extra precautions when outside. 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Try to limit strenuous activities to early morning or evening. Take action when you see symptoms of heat exhaustion and heat stroke. This advisory is for the following county: Elbert, Georgia. What? Heat index values up to 105 expected. Where? Elbert County. When? From noon today to 8 p.m. Eastern Daylight Time this evening. Impacts: hot temperatures and high humidity may cause heat illnesses. Drink plenty of fluids, stay in an air-conditioned room, stay out of the sun, and check up on relatives and neighbors. Do not leave young children and pets in unattended vehicles. Car interiors will reach lethal temperatures in a matter of minutes. The current time is 7:18 a.m. Eastern Daylight Time. Here are the 7 a.m. weather observations from around the area. At Athens, it was clear, the temperature was 74 degrees, dew point 71 degrees, relative humidity 91%, wind calm, pressure was 30.06 inches and rising. At Gainesville. At Winder, it was clear, the temperature was 75. At Greensboro, it was sunny and 75, wind northwest at 3. At Jefferson, it was clear and 74, wind northwest at 6. At Monroe, it was clear. At Albertton, it was partly cloudy and 76, wind calm. At Canyon, it was clear and 72, wind calm. Elsewhere across Georgia, at Atlanta it was partly cloudy and 76, wind northwest at 6. At Cartersville, it was clear and 72, wind calm. At Lawrenceville, it was clear and 76, wind west at 6. At Macon, it was clear and 73, wind west at 5. At Rome, the temperature was 71, wind calm. At Augusta, it was clear and 75, wind west at 3. At Savannah, it was partly cloudy and 78, wind west at 6. Elsewhere across the region, at Chattanooga, it was partly cloudy and 74, wind calm. At Asheville, it was partly cloudy and 68, wind northwest at 3. At Greenville-Spartanburg, it was clear and 72, wind northeast at 3. The Athens climate summary for yesterday, June 28, 2026. Yesterday's high temperature of 94 degrees occurred at 2:46 p.m. The normal high is 91. The record high is 105 degrees, which was set in 1931. Yesterday's low temperature of 72 degrees occurred at 5:32 a.m. The normal low is 69. The record low is 54 degrees, which was set in 1974. No precipitation fell yesterday, which leaves the monthly total at 3.81 inches. This is 0.74 inches below the normal amount of 4.55 inches for June. The total precipitation for the year still stands at 22.63 inches, which is 1.81 inches below normal. Sunrise today is at 6:25 a.m. and sunset is at 8:48 p.m. Here is the hazardous weather outlook. This hazardous weather outlook is for North and Central Georgia. For today and tonight, a heat advisory is in effect for Central Georgia and portions of North Georgia from 12 p.m. to 8 p.m. Eastern Daylight Time today. Heat index values are expected to be in the mid to upper 100s and reach as high as 110. Isolated to scattered thunderstorms are likely in portions of East Georgia this afternoon and evening. And now the extended outlook for the period Tuesday through Sunday. Hot conditions will persist through much of the week, with heat index values forecast to be in the 100s each day. Isolated to scattered thunderstorms will be possible each day this week, with highest chances in the afternoon and evening hours. Spotter information statement. Spotter activation will not be needed through tonight. Here is the official forecast from your National Weather Service for the Athens listening area. Today, sunny. A chance of showers and thunderstorms early this afternoon. A slight chance of showers and thunderstorms this afternoon. Highs in the mid-90s. Northwest

Winds 10 to 15 miles an hour. Chance of rain 30%. Tonight, partly cloudy with a slight chance of showers and thunderstorms in the evening, then mostly clear after midnight. Lows in the mid-70s. Light northeast winds. Tuesday, mostly sunny. A slight chance of showers and thunderstorms in the afternoon. Highs in the mid-90s. East winds 5 to 10 miles an hour. Tuesday night, partly cloudy in the evening then clearing. Lows in the mid-70s. Light northeast winds. And now the extended forecast. Wednesday and Wednesday night, mostly clear. A slight chance of showers. Highs in the mid-90s. Lows in the mid-70s. Thursday through Friday night, clear. Highs in the mid-90s. Lows in the mid-70s. Independence Day and Saturday night, mostly clear. A chance of showers and thunderstorms. Highs in the mid-90s. Lows in the mid-70s. Sunday and Sunday night, partly cloudy. A chance of showers and thunderstorms. Highs in the mid-90s. Lows in the mid-70s. For more detailed weather, water, and climate information, please visit our website at weather.gov/Atlanta. This advisory is for the following counties in Georgia: Banks, Barrow, Clark, Greene, Hall, Jackson, Madison, Morgan, Oconee, Oglethorpe, Tolliver, Walton, and Wilkes. What heat index values between 105 and 110 degrees expected? Where portions of central, east central, north central, northeast, northwest, southeast, and west central Georgia? When, from noon today to 8 p.m. Eastern Daylight Time this evening? Impacts, hot temperatures and high humidity may cause heat illnesses. Drink plenty of fluids, stay in an air-conditioned room, stay out of the sun, and check up on relatives and neighbors. Take extra precautions when outside. Wear lightweight and loose-fitting clothing. Try to limit strenuous activities to early morning or evening. Take action when you see symptoms of heat exhaustion and heat stroke. This advisory is for the following county: Elbert, Georgia. What heat index values up to 105 expected? Where, Elbert County. When, from noon today to 8 p.m. Eastern Daylight Time this evening. Impacts, hot temperatures and high humidity may cause heat illnesses. Drink plenty of fluids, stay in an air-conditioned room, stay out of the sun, and check up on relatives and neighbors. Do not leave young children and pets in unattended vehicles. Car interiors will reach lethal temperatures in a matter of minutes. The current time is 7:25 a.m. Eastern Daylight Time. Here are the 7 a.m. weather observations from around the area. At Athens, it was clear, the temperature was 74 degrees, dew point 71 degrees, relative humidity 91%, wind column, pressure was 30.06 inches and rising. At Gainesville, at Winder, it was clear, the temperature was 75. At Greensboro, it was sunny and 75, wind northwest at 3. At Jefferson, it was clear and 74, wind northwest at 6. At Monroe, it was clear. At Albertton, it was partly cloudy and 76, wind calm. At Canyon, it was clear and 72, wind calm. Elsewhere across Georgia, at Atlanta it was partly cloudy and 76, wind northwest at 6. At Cartersville, it was clear and 72, wind calm. At Lawrenceville, it was clear and 76, wind west at 6. At Macon, it was clear and 73, wind west at 5. At Rome, the temperature was 71, wind calm. At Augusta, it was clear and 75, wind west at 3. At Savannah, it was partly cloudy and 78, wind west at 6. Elsewhere across the region, at Chattanooga, it was partly cloudy and 74, wind calm. At Asheville, it was partly cloudy and 68, wind northwest at 3. At Greenville-Spartanburg,

was clear and 72, wind northeast at 3. Here is the hazardous weather outlook. This hazardous weather outlook is for north and central Georgia. For today and tonight, a heat advisory is in effect for central Georgia and portions of north Georgia from 12 p.m. to 8 p.m. Eastern Daylight Time today. Heat index values are expected to be in the mid to upper 100s and reach as high as 110. Isolated to scattered thunderstorms are likely in portions of east Georgia this afternoon and evening. And now the extended outlook for the period Tuesday through Sunday. Hot conditions will persist through much of the week, with heat index values forecast to be in the 100s each day. Isolated to scattered thunderstorms will be possible each day this week, with highest chances in the afternoon and evening hours. Spotter information statement, spotter activation will not be needed through tonight. Here is the official forecast from your National Weather Service for the Athens listening area. Today, sunny. A chance of showers and thunderstorms early this afternoon. A slight chance of showers and thunderstorms this afternoon. Highs in the mid-90s. Northwest winds 10 to 15 miles an hour. Chance of rain 30%. Tonight, partly cloudy with a slight chance of showers and thunderstorms in the evening, then mostly clear after midnight. Lows in the mid-70s. Light northeast winds. Tuesday, mostly sunny. A slight chance of showers and thunderstorms in the afternoon. Highs in the mid-90s. East winds 5 to 10 miles an hour. Tuesday night, partly cloudy in the evening then clearing. Lows in the mid-70s. Light northeast winds. And now the extended forecast. Wednesday and Wednesday night, mostly clear. A slight chance of showers. Highs in the mid-90s. Lows in the mid-70s. Thursday through Friday night, clear. Highs in the mid-90s. Lows in the mid-70s. Independence Day and Saturday night, mostly clear. A chance of showers and thunderstorms. Highs in the mid-90s. Lows in the mid-70s. Sunday and Sunday night, partly cloudy. A chance of showers and thunderstorms. Highs in the mid-90s. Lows in the mid-70s. For more detailed weather, water, and climate information, please visit our website at weather.gov/Atlanta. The Athens climate summary for yesterday, June 28, 2026. Yesterday's high temperature of 94 degrees occurred at 2:46 p.m. The normal high is 91. The record high is 105 degrees, which was set in 1931. Yesterday's low temperature of 72 degrees occurred at 5:32 a.m. The normal low is 69. The record low is 54 degrees, which was set in 1974. No precipitation fell yesterday, which leaves the monthly total at 3.81 inches. This is 0.74 inches below the normal amount of 4.55 inches for June. The total precipitation for the year still stands at 22.63 inches, which is 1.81 inches below normal. Sunrise today is at 6:25 a.m. and sunset is at 8:48 p.m. This advisory is for the following counties in Georgia: Banks, Barrow, Clark, Greene, Hall, Jackson, Madison, Morgan, Oconee, Oglethorpe, Tolliver, Walton, and Wilkes. What heat index values between 105 and 110 degrees expected? Where portions of central, east central, northeast, northwest, southeast, and west central Georgia? When, from noon today to 8 p.m. Eastern Daylight Time this evening? Impacts: hot temperatures and high humidity may cause heat illnesses. Drink plenty of fluids, stay in an air-conditioned room, stay out of the sun, and check up on relatives and neighbors. Take extra precautions when outside. Wear lightweight and loose-fitting clothing. Try to limit strenuous activities to early morning or evening. Take action when you see symptoms of heat exhaustion and heat stroke. This advisory is for the following county: Elbert, Georgia,

What? Heat index values up to 105 expected. Where? Albert County. When? From noon today to 8 p.m. Eastern Daylight Time this evening. Impacts. Hot temperatures and high humidity may cause heat illnesses. Drink plenty of fluids. Stay in an air-conditioned room. Stay out of the sun. And check up on relatives and neighbors. Do not leave young children and pets in unattended vehicles. Car interiors will reach lethal temperatures in a matter of minutes. The sun, and check up on relatives and neighbors. Do not leave young children and pets in unattended vehicles. Car interiors will reach lethal temperatures in a matter of minutes. The current time is 7:33 a.m. Eastern Daylight Time. Here are the 7 a.m. weather observations from around the area. At Athens, it was clear, the temperature was 74 degrees, dew point 71 degrees, relative humidity 91%, wind calm, pressure was 30.06 inches and rising. At Gainesville, at Winder, it was clear, the temperature was 75. At Greensboro, it was sunny and 75, wind northwest at 3. At Jefferson, it was clear and 74, wind northwest at 6. At Monroe, it was clear. At Albertton, it was partly cloudy and 76, wind calm. At Canyon, it was clear and 72, wind calm. Elsewhere across Georgia, at Atlanta it was partly cloudy and 76, wind northwest at 6. At Cartersville, it was clear and 72, wind calm. At Lawrenceville, it was clear and 76, wind west at 6. At Macon, it was clear and 73, wind west at 5. At Rome, the temperature was 71, wind calm. At Augusta, it was clear and 75, wind west at 3. At Savannah, it was partly cloudy and 78, wind west at 6. Elsewhere across the region, at Chattanooga, it was partly cloudy and 74, wind calm. At Asheville, it was partly cloudy and 68, wind northwest at 3. At Greenville-Spartanburg, it was clear and 72, wind northeast at 3. Here is the hazardous weather outlook. This hazardous weather outlook is for north and central Georgia. For today and tonight, a heat advisory is in effect for central Georgia and portions of north Georgia from 12 p.m. to 8 p.m. Eastern Daylight Time today. Heat index values are expected to be in the mid to upper 100s and reach as high as 110. Isolated to scattered thunderstorms are likely in portions of East Georgia this afternoon and evening. And now the extended outlook for the period Tuesday through Sunday. Hot conditions will persist through much of the week, with heat index values forecast to be in the 100s each day. Isolated to scattered thunderstorms will be possible each day this week, with highest chances in the afternoon and evening hours. Spotter information statement. Spotter activation will not be needed through tonight. Here is the official forecast from your National Weather Service for the Athens listening area. Today, sunny. A chance of showers and thunderstorms early this afternoon. A slight chance of showers and thunderstorms this afternoon. Highs in the mid-90s. Northwest winds 10 to 15 miles an hour. Chance of rain 30%. Tonight, partly cloudy with a slight chance of showers and thunderstorms in the evening, then mostly clear after midnight. Lows in the mid-70s. Light northeast winds. Tuesday, mostly sunny. A slight chance of showers and thunderstorms in the afternoon. Highs in the mid-90s. East winds 5 to 10 miles an hour. Tuesday night, partly cloudy in the evening then clearing. Lows in the mid-70s. Light northeast winds. And now the extended forecast. Wednesday and Wednesday night, mostly clear. A slight chance of showers. Highs in the mid-90s. Lows in the mid-70s. Thursday through Friday night, clear. Highs in the mid-90s. Lows in the mid-70s. Independence Day and Saturday night, mostly clear. A chance of showers and thunderstorms. Highs in the mid-90s.

lows in the mid-70s. Sunday and Sunday night, partly cloudy. A chance of showers and thunderstorms. Highs in the mid-90s. Lows in the mid-70s. For more detailed weather, water, and climate information, please visit our website at weather.gov/Atlanta. This advisory is for the following counties in Georgia: Banks, Barrow, Clark, Greene, Hall, Jackson, Madison, Morgan, Oconee, Oglethorpe, Tolliver, Walton, and Wilkes. What heat index values between 105 and 110 degrees expected? Where portions of central, east central, north central, northeast, northwest, southeast, and west central Georgia? When, from noon today to 8 p.m. Eastern Daylight Time this evening? Impacts: hot temperatures and high humidity may cause heat illnesses. Drink plenty of fluids, stay in an air-conditioned room, stay out of the sun, and check up on relatives and neighbors. Take extra precautions when outside. Wear lightweight and loose-fitting clothing. Try to limit strenuous activities to early morning or evening. Take action when you see symptoms of heat exhaustion and heat stroke. This advisory is for the following county: Elbert, Georgia. What heat index values up to 105 expected? Where, Elbert County. When, from noon today to 8 p.m. Eastern Daylight Time this evening. Impacts: hot temperatures and high humidity may cause heat illnesses. Drink plenty of fluids, stay in an air-conditioned room, stay out of the sun, and check up on relatives and neighbors. Do not leave young children and pets in unattended vehicles. Car interiors will reach lethal temperatures in a matter of minutes. The current time is 7:39 a.m. Eastern Daylight Time. Here are the 7 a.m. weather observations from around the area. At Athens, it was clear, the temperature was 74 degrees, dew point 71 degrees, relative humidity 91%, wind calm, pressure was 30.06 inches and rising. At Gainesville, at Winder, it was clear, the temperature was 75. At Greensboro, it was sunny and 75, wind northwest at 3. At Jefferson, it was clear and 74, wind northwest at 6. At Monroe, it was clear. At Albertton, it was partly cloudy and 76, wind calm. At Canyon, it was clear and 72, wind calm. Elsewhere across Georgia, at Atlanta, it was partly cloudy and 76, wind northwest at 6. At Cartersville, it was clear and 72, wind calm. At Lawrenceville, it was clear and 76, wind west at 6. At Macon, it was clear and 73, wind west at 5. At Rome, the temperature was 71, wind calm. At Augusta, it was clear and 75, wind west at 3. At Savannah, it was partly cloudy and 78, wind west at 6. Elsewhere across the region, at Chattanooga, it was partly cloudy and 74, wind calm. At Asheville, it was partly cloudy and 68, wind northwest at 3. At Greenville-Spartanburg, it was clear and 72, wind northeast at 3. The Athens climate summary for yesterday, June 28, 2026. Yesterday's high temperature of 94 degrees occurred at 2:46 p.m. The normal high is 91. The record high is 105 degrees, which was set in 1931. Yesterday's low temperature of 72 degrees occurred at 5:32 a.m. The normal low is 69. The record low is 54 degrees, which was set in 1974. No precipitation fell yesterday, which leaves the monthly total at 3.81 inches. This is 0.74 inches below the normal amount of 4.55 inches for June. The total precipitation for the year still stands at 22.63 inches, which is 1.81 inches below normal. Sunrise today is at 6:25 a.m. and sunset is at 8:48 p.m. You are listening to NOAA Weather Radio Station, WXAR.

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Here is the hazardous weather outlook. This hazardous weather outlook is for North and Central Georgia. For today and tonight, a heat advisory is in effect for Central Georgia and portions of North Georgia from 12 p.m. to 8 p.m. Eastern Daylight Time today. Heat index values are expected to be in the mid to upper 100s and reach as high as 110. Isolated to scattered thunderstorms are likely in portions of East Georgia this afternoon and evening. And now the extended outlook for the period Tuesday through Sunday. Hot conditions will persist through much of the week, with heat index values forecast to be in the 100s each day. Isolated to scattered thunderstorms will be possible each day this week, with highest chances in the afternoon and evening hours. Spotter information statement: spotter activation will not be needed through tonight. Here is the official forecast from your National Weather Service for the Athens listening area. Today, sunny. A chance of showers and thunderstorms early this afternoon. A slight chance of showers and thunderstorms this afternoon. Highs in the mid-90s. Northwest winds 10 to 15 miles an hour. Chance of rain 30%. Tonight, partly cloudy with a slight chance of showers and thunderstorms in the evening, then mostly clear after midnight. Lows in the mid-70s. Light northeast winds. Tuesday, mostly sunny. A slight chance of showers and thunderstorms in the afternoon. Highs in the mid-90s. East winds 5 to 10 miles an hour. Tuesday night, partly cloudy in the evening then clearing. Lows in the mid-70s. Light northeast winds. And now the extended forecast. Wednesday and Wednesday night, mostly clear. A slight chance of showers. Highs in the mid-90s. Lows in the mid-70s. Thursday through Friday night, clear. Highs in the mid-90s. Lows in the mid-70s. Independence Day and Saturday night, mostly clear. A chance of showers and thunderstorms. Highs in the mid-90s. Lows in the mid-70s. Sunday and Sunday night, partly cloudy. A chance of showers and thunderstorms. Highs in the mid-90s. Lows in the mid-70s. For more detailed weather, water, and climate information, please visit our website at weather.gov/Atlanta. This advisory is for the following counties in Georgia: Banks, Barrow, Clark, Greene, Hall, Jackson, Madison, Morgan, Oconee, Oglethorpe, Tolliver, Walton, and Wilkes. What heat index values between 105 and 110 degrees expected? Where portions of central, east central, north central, northeast, northwest, southeast, and west central Georgia? When, from noon today to 8 p.m. Eastern Daylight Time this evening? Impacts: hot temperatures and high humidity may cause heat illnesses. Drink plenty of fluids, stay in an air-conditioned room, stay out of the sun, and check up on relatives and neighbors. Take extra precautions when outside. Wear lightweight and loose-fitting clothing. Try to limit strenuous activities to early morning or evening. Take action when you see symptoms of heat exhaustion and heat stroke. This advisory is for the following county: Elbert, Georgia. What heat index values up to 105 expected? Where, Elbert County? When, from noon today to 8 p.m. Eastern Daylight Time this evening? Impacts: hot temperatures and high humidity may cause heat illnesses.
drink plenty of fluids, stay in an air-conditioned room, stay out of the sun, and check up on relatives and neighbors. Do not leave young children and pets in unattended vehicles. Car interiors will reach lethal temperatures in a matter of minutes. The current time is 7:47 a.m. Eastern Daylight Time. Here are the 7 a.m. weather observations from around the area. At Athens, it was clear. The temperature was 74 degrees, dew point 71 degrees, relative humidity 91%, wind column, pressure was 30.06 inches and rising. At Gainesville, at Winder, it was clear. The temperature was 75. At Greensboro, it was sunny and 75, wind northwest at 3. At Jefferson, it was clear and 74, wind northwest at 6. At Monroe, it was clear. At Albertton, it was partly cloudy and 76, wind calm. At Canyon, it was clear and 72, wind calm. Elsewhere across Georgia, at Atlanta it was partly cloudy and 76, wind northwest at 6. At Cartersville, it was clear and 72, wind calm. At Lawrenceville, it was clear and 76, wind west at 6. At Macon, it was clear and 73, wind west at 5. At Rome, the temperature was 71, wind calm. At Augusta, it was clear and 75, wind west at 3. At Savannah, it was partly cloudy and 78, wind west at 6. Elsewhere across the region, at Chattanooga, it was partly cloudy and 74, wind calm. At Asheville, it was partly cloudy and 68, wind northwest at 3. At Greenville-Spartanburg, it was clear and 72, wind northeast at 3. Here is the hazardous weather outlook. This hazardous weather outlook is for North and Central Georgia. For today and tonight, a heat advisory is in effect for Central Georgia and portions of North Georgia from 12 p.m. to 8 p.m. Eastern Daylight Time today. Heat index values are expected to be in the mid to upper 100s and reach as high as 110. Isolated to scattered thunderstorms are likely in portions of East Georgia this afternoon and evening. And now the extended outlook for the period Tuesday through Sunday. Hot conditions will persist through much of the week, with heat index values forecast to be in the 100s each day. Isolated to scattered thunderstorms will be possible each day this week, with highest chances in the afternoon and evening hours. Spotter information statement. Spotter activation will not be needed through tonight. The Athens climate summary for yesterday, June 28, 2026. Yesterday's high temperature of 94 degrees occurred at 2:46 p.m. The normal high is 91. The record high is 105 degrees, which was set in 1931. Yesterday's low temperature of 72 degrees occurred at 5:32 a.m. The normal low is 69. The record low is 54 degrees, which was set in 1974. No precipitation fell yesterday, which leaves the monthly total at 3.81 inches. This is 0.74 inches below the normal amount of 4.55 inches for June. The total precipitation for the year still stands at 22.63 inches, which is 1.81 inches below normal. Sunrise today is at 6:25 a.m. and sunset is at 8:48 p.m. Here is the official forecast from your National Weather Service for the Athens listening area. Today, sunny. A chance of showers and thunderstorms early this afternoon. A slight chance of showers and thunderstorms this afternoon. Highs in the mid-90s. Northwest winds 10 to 15 miles an hour. Chance of rain 30%. Tonight, partly cloudy with a slight chance of showers and thunderstorms in the evening, then mostly clear after midnight. Lows in the mid-70s. Light northeast winds. Tuesday, mostly sunny. A slight chance of showers and thunderstorms in the afternoon. Highs in the mid-90s. East winds 5 to 10 miles an hour. Tuesday night, partly cloudy in the evening then clearing. Lows in the mid-70s. Light northeast winds.

now the extended forecast. Wednesday and Wednesday night, mostly clear. A slight chance of showers. Highs in the mid-90s. Lows in the mid-70s. Thursday through Friday night, clear. Highs in the mid-90s. Lows in the mid-70s. Independence Day and Saturday night, mostly clear. A chance of showers and thunderstorms. Highs in the mid-90s. Lows in the mid-70s. Sunday and Sunday night, partly cloudy. A chance of showers and thunderstorms. Highs in the mid-90s. Lows in the mid-70s. For more detailed weather, water, and climate information, please visit our website at weather.gov/Atlanta. This advisory is for the following counties in Georgia: Banks, Barrow, Clark, Greene, Hall, Jackson, Madison, Morgan, Oconee, Oglethorpe, Tolliver, Walton, and Wilkes. What heat index values between 105 and 110 degrees expected? Where portions of central, east central, north central, northeast, northwest, southeast, and west central Georgia? When, from noon today to 8 p.m. Eastern Daylight Time this evening? Impacts: hot temperatures and high humidity may cause heat illnesses. Drink plenty of fluids, stay in an air-conditioned room, stay out of the sun, and check up on relatives and neighbors. Take extra precautions when outside. Wear lightweight and loose-fitting clothing. Try to limit strenuous activities to early morning or evening. Take action when you see symptoms of heat exhaustion and heat stroke. This advisory is for the following county: Elbert, Georgia. What heat index values up to 105 expected? Where, Elbert County. When, from noon today to 8 p.m. Eastern Daylight Time this evening. Impacts: hot temperatures and high humidity may cause heat illnesses. Drink plenty of fluids, stay in an air-conditioned room, stay out of the sun, and check up on relatives and neighbors. Do not leave young children and pets in unattended vehicles. Car interiors will reach lethal temperatures in a matter of minutes. The current time is 7:55 a.m. Eastern Daylight Time. Here are the 7 a.m. weather observations from around the area. At Athens, it was clear, the temperature was 74 degrees, dew point 71 degrees, relative humidity 91%, wind calm, pressure was 30.06 inches and rising. At Gainesville, at Winder, it was clear, the temperature was 75. At Greensboro, it was sunny and 75, wind northwest at 3. At Jefferson, it was clear and 74, wind northwest at 6. At Monroe, it was clear. At Albertton, it was partly cloudy and 76, wind calm. At Canyon, it was clear and 72, wind calm. Elsewhere across Georgia, at Atlanta it was partly cloudy and 76, wind northwest at 6. At Cartersville, it was clear and 72, wind calm. At Lawrenceville, it was clear and 76, wind west at 6. At Macon, it was clear and 73, wind west at 5. At Rome, the temperature was 71, wind calm. At Augusta, it was clear and 75, wind west at 3. At Savannah, it was partly cloudy and 78, wind west at 6. Elsewhere across the region, at Chattanooga, it was partly cloudy and 74, wind calm. At Asheville, it was partly cloudy and 68, wind northwest at 3. At Greenville-Spartanburg, it was clear and 72, wind northeast at 3. Here is the hazardous weather outlook. This hazardous weather outlook is for North and Central Georgia. For today and tonight, a heat advisory is in effect for Central Georgia and portions of North Georgia from 12 p.m. to 8 p.m. Eastern Daylight Time today. Heat index values are expected to be in the mid to upper 100s and reach as high as 110. Isolated to scattered thunderstorms are likely in portions of East Georgia this afternoon and evening. And now the extended outlook for the period Tuesday through Sunday, hot conditions.

cloudy with a slight chance of showers and thunderstorms in the evening, then mostly clear after midnight. Lows in the mid-70s. Light northeast winds. Tuesday, mostly sunny. A slight chance of showers and thunderstorms in the afternoon. Highs in the mid-90s. East winds 5 to 10 miles an hour. Tuesday night, partly cloudy in the evening then clearing. Lows in the mid-70s. Light northeast winds. And now the extended forecast. Wednesday and Wednesday night, mostly clear. A slight chance of showers. Highs in the mid-90s. Lows in the mid-70s. Thursday through Friday night, clear. Highs in the mid-90s. Lows in the mid-70s. Independence Day and Saturday night, mostly clear. A chance of showers and thunderstorms. Highs in the mid-90s. Lows in the mid-70s. Sunday and Sunday night, partly cloudy. A chance of showers and thunderstorms. Highs in the mid-90s. Lows in the mid-70s. For more detailed weather, water, and climate information, please visit our website at weather.gov/Atlanta. This advisory is for the following counties in Georgia: Banks, Barrow, Clark, Greene, Hall, Jackson, Madison, Morgan, Oconee, Oglethorpe, Tolliver, Walton, and Wilkes. What heat index values between 105 and 110 degrees expected? Where portions of central, east central, north central, northeast, northwest, southeast, and west central Georgia? When, from noon today to 8 p.m. Eastern Daylight Time this evening? Impacts: hot temperatures and high humidity may cause heat illnesses. Drink plenty of fluids, stay in an air-conditioned room, stay out of the sun, and check up on relatives and neighbors. Take extra precautions when outside. Wear lightweight and loose-fitting clothing. Try to limit strenuous activities to early morning or evening. Take action when you see symptoms of heat exhaustion and heat stroke. The Athens Climate Summary for yesterday, June 28, 2026. Yesterday's high temperature of 94 degrees occurred at 2:46 p.m. The normal high is 91. The record high is 105 degrees, which was set in 1931. Yesterday's low temperature of 72 degrees occurred at 5:32 a.m. The normal low is 69. The record low is 54 degrees, which was set in 1974. No precipitation fell yesterday, which leaves the monthly total at 3.81 inches. This is 0.74 inches below the normal amount of 4.55 inches for June. The total precipitation for the year still stands at 22.63 inches, which is 1.81 inches below normal. Sunrise today is at 6:25 a.m. and sunset is at 8:48 p.m. This advisory is for the following county: Elbert, Georgia. What heat index values up to 105 expected? Where, Elbert County? When, from noon today to 8 p.m. Eastern Daylight Time this evening? Impacts: hot temperatures and high humidity may cause heat illnesses. Drink plenty of fluids, stay in an air-conditioned room, stay out of the sun, and check up on relatives and neighbors. Do not leave young children and pets in unattended vehicles. Car interiors will reach lethal temperatures in a matter of minutes. The current time is 8:02 a.m. Eastern Daylight Time. Here are the 7 a.m. weather observations from around the area. At Athens, it was clear, the temperature was 74 degrees, dew point 71 degrees, relative humidity 91%, wind calm, pressure was 30.06 inches and rising. At Gainesville, at Winder, it was clear, the temperature was 75. At Greensboro, it was sunny and 75, wind northwest at 3. At Jefferson, it was clear and 74, wind northwest at 6. At Monroe, it was clear. At Albertton, it was partly cloudy and 76, wind calm. At Canyon, it was clear and 72,

calm. Elsewhere across Georgia, at Atlanta it was partly cloudy and 76, wind northwest at 6. At Cartersville, it was clear and 72, wind calm. At Lawrenceville, it was clear and 76, wind west at 6. At Macon, it was clear and 73, wind west at 5. At Rome, the temperature was 71, wind calm. At Augusta, it was clear and 75, wind west at 3. At Savannah, it was partly cloudy and 78, wind west at 6. Elsewhere across the region, at Chattanooga, it was partly cloudy and 74, wind calm. At Asheville, it was partly cloudy and 68, wind northwest at 3. At Greenville-Spartanburg, it was clear and 72, wind northeast at 3. Here is the hazardous weather outlook. This hazardous weather outlook is for north and central Georgia. For today and tonight, a heat advisory is in effect for central Georgia and portions of north Georgia from 12 p.m. to 8 p.m. Eastern Daylight Time today. Heat index values are expected to be in the mid to upper 100s and reach as high as 110. Isolated to scattered thunderstorms are likely in portions of East Georgia this afternoon and evening. And now the extended outlook for the period Tuesday through Sunday. Hot conditions will persist through much of the week, with heat index values forecast to be in the 100s each day. Isolated to scattered thunderstorms will be possible each day this week, with highest chances in the afternoon and evening hours. Spotter information statement. Spotter activation will not be needed through tonight. Here is the official forecast from your National Weather Service for the Athens listening area. Today, sunny. A chance of showers and thunderstorms early this afternoon. A slight chance of showers and thunderstorms this afternoon. Highs in the mid-90s. Northwest winds 10 to 15 miles an hour. Chance of rain 30%. Tonight, partly cloudy with a slight chance of showers and thunderstorms in the evening, then mostly clear after midnight. Lows in the mid-70s. Light northeast winds. Tuesday, mostly sunny. A slight chance of showers and thunderstorms in the afternoon. Highs in the mid-90s. East winds 5 to 10 miles an hour. Tuesday night, partly cloudy in the evening then clearing. Lows in the mid-70s. Light northeast winds. And now the extended forecast. Wednesday and Wednesday night, mostly clear. A slight chance of showers. Highs in the mid-90s. Lows in the mid-70s. Thursday through Friday night, clear. Highs in the mid-90s. Lows in the mid-70s. Independence Day and Saturday night, mostly clear. A chance of showers and thunderstorms. Highs in the mid-90s. Lows in the mid-70s. Sunday and Sunday night, partly cloudy. A chance of showers and thunderstorms. Highs in the mid-90s. Lows in the mid-70s. For more detailed weather, water, and climate information, please visit our website at weather.gov/Atlanta. This advisory is for the following counties in Georgia: Banks, Barrow, Clark, Greene, Hall, Jackson, Madison, Morgan, Oconee, Oglethorpe, Tolliver, Walton, and Wilkes. What? Heat index values between 105 and 110 degrees expected. Where? Portions of central, east central, north central, northeast, northwest, southeast, and west central Georgia. When? From noon today to 8 p.m. Eastern Daylight Time this evening. Impacts: hot temperatures and high humidity may cause heat illnesses. Drink plenty of fluids, stay in an air-conditioned room, stay out of the sun, and check up on relatives and neighbors. Take extra precautions when outside. Wear lightweight and loose-fitting clothing. Try to limit strenuous activities to early morning or evening. Take action when you see symptoms of heat exhaustion and heat stroke. This advisory is for the following county: Elbert, Georgia. What? Heat index values up to 105 expected. Where? Elbert County.

When? From noon today to 8 p.m. Eastern Daylight Time this evening. Impacts. Hot temperatures and high humidity may cause heat illnesses. Drink plenty of fluids. Stay in an air-conditioned room. Stay out of the sun. And check up on relatives and neighbors. Do not leave young children and pets in unattended vehicles. Car interiors will reach lethal temperatures in a matter of minutes. The current time is 8:08 a.m. Eastern Daylight Time. Here are the 8 a.m. weather observations from around the area. At Athens, it was sunny, the temperature was 78 degrees, dew point 72 degrees, relative humidity 81%, wind northwest at 7 miles an hour, pressure was 30.07 inches and rising. At Gainesville, at Winder, it was sunny, the temperature was 79. At Greensboro, it was sunny and 79, wind west at 6. At Jefferson, it was sunny and 77, wind northwest at 7. At Monroe, it was sunny. At Albertton, it was mostly sunny and 78, wind west at 5. At Canyon, it was sunny and 75, wind calm. Elsewhere across Georgia, at Atlanta it was sunny and 78, wind northwest at 9. At Cartersville, it was sunny and 73, wind calm. At Lawrenceville, it was sunny and 78, wind variable at 6. At Macon, it was sunny and 76, wind west at 6. At Rome, the temperature was 74, wind calm. At Augusta, it was sunny and 82, wind northwest at 6. At Savannah, it was mostly sunny and 81, wind west at 8. Elsewhere across the region, at Chattanooga, it was sunny and 78, wind calm. At Asheville, it was partly sunny and 71, wind calm. At Greenville-Spartanburg, it was sunny and 77, wind north at 5. The Athens Climate Summary for yesterday, June 28, 2026. Yesterday's high temperature of 94 degrees occurred at 2:46 p.m. The normal high is 91. The record high is 105 degrees, which was set in 1931. Yesterday's low temperature of 72 degrees occurred at 5:32 a.m. The normal low is 69. The record low is 54 degrees, which was set in 1974. No precipitation fell yesterday, which leaves the monthly total at 3.81 inches. This is 0.74 inches below the normal amount of 4.55 inches for June. The total precipitation for the year still stands at 22.63 inches, which is 1.81 inches below normal. Sunrise today is at 6:25 a.m. and sunset is at 8:48 p.m. Here is the official forecast from your National Weather Service for the Athens listening area. Today, sunny. A chance of showers and thunderstorms early this afternoon. A slight chance

Thunderstorms in the afternoon. Highs in the mid-90s. East winds 5 to 10 miles an hour. Tuesday night, partly cloudy in the evening, then clearing. Lows in the mid-70s. Light northeast winds. And now the extended forecast. Wednesday and Wednesday night, mostly clear. A slight chance of showers. Highs in the mid-90s. Lows in the mid-70s. Thursday through Friday night, clear. Highs in the mid-90s. Lows in the mid-70s. Independence Day and Saturday night, mostly clear. A chance of showers and thunderstorms. Highs in the mid-90s. Lows in the mid-70s. Sunday and Sunday night, partly cloudy. A chance of showers and thunderstorms. Highs in the mid-90s. Lows in the mid-70s. For more detailed weather, water, and climate information, please visit our website at weather.gov/Atlanta. This advisory is for the following counties in Georgia: Banks, Barrow, Clark, Greene, Hall, Jackson, Madison, Morgan, Oconee, Oglethorpe, Tolliver, Walton, and Wilkes. What heat index values between 105 and 110 degrees expected? Where portions of central, east central, north central, northeast, northwest, southeast, and west central Georgia? When, from noon today to 8 p.m. Eastern Daylight Time this evening? Impacts: hot temperatures and high humidity may cause heat illnesses. Drink plenty of fluids, stay in an air-conditioned room, stay out of the sun, and check up on relatives and neighbors. Take extra precautions when outside. Wear lightweight and loose-fitting clothing. Try to limit strenuous activities to early morning or evening. Take action when you see symptoms of heat exhaustion and heat stroke. This advisory is for the following county: Elbert, Georgia. What heat index values up to 105 expected? Where, Elbert County. When, from noon today to 8 p.m. Eastern Daylight Time this evening. Impacts: hot temperatures and high humidity may cause heat illnesses. Drink plenty of fluids, stay in an air-conditioned room, stay out of the sun, and check up on relatives and neighbors. Do not leave young children and pets in unattended vehicles. Car interiors will reach lethal temperatures in a matter of minutes. The current time is 8:15 a.m. Eastern Daylight Time. Here are the 8 a.m. weather observations from around the area. At Athens, it was sunny, the temperature was 78 degrees, dew point 72 degrees, relative humidity 81%, wind northwest at 7 miles an hour, pressure was 30.07 inches and rising. At Gainesville. At Winder, it was sunny, the temperature was 79. At Greensboro, it was sunny and 79, wind west at 6. At Jefferson, it was sunny and 77, wind northwest at 7. At Monroe, it was sunny. At Albertton, it was sunny and 78, wind west at 5. At Canyon, it was sunny and 75, wind calm. Elsewhere across Georgia, at Atlanta it was sunny and 78, wind northwest at 9. At Cartersville, it was sunny and 73, wind calm. At Lawrenceville, it was sunny and 78, wind variable at 6. At Macon, it was sunny and 76, wind west at 6. At Rome, the temperature was 74, wind calm. At Augusta, it was sunny and 82, wind northwest at 6. At Savannah, it was mostly sunny and 81, wind west at 8. Elsewhere across the region, at Chattanooga, it was sunny and 78, wind calm. At Asheville, it was partly sunny and 71, wind calm. At Greenville-Spartanburg, it was sunny and 77, wind north at 5. Here is the hazardous weather outlook. This hazardous weather outlook is for north and central Georgia. For today and tonight, a heat advisory is in effect for central Georgia and portions of north Georgia from 12 p.m. to 8 p.m. Eastern Daylight Time today. Heat index

values are expected to be in the mid to upper 100s and reach as high as 110. Isolated to scattered thunderstorms are likely in portions of East Georgia this afternoon and evening. And now the extended outlook for the period Tuesday through Sunday. Hot conditions will persist through much of the week, with heat index values forecast to be in the 100s each day. Isolated to scattered thunderstorms will be possible each day this week, with highest chances in the afternoon and evening hours. Spotter information statement. Spotter activation will not be needed through tonight. Here is the official forecast from your National Weather Service for the Athens listening area. Today, sunny. A chance of showers and thunderstorms early this afternoon. A slight chance of showers and thunderstorms this afternoon. Highs in the mid-90s. Northwest winds 10 to 15 miles an hour. Chance of rain 30%. Tonight, partly cloudy with a slight chance of showers and thunderstorms in the evening, then mostly clear after midnight. Lows in the mid-70s. Light northeast winds. Tuesday, mostly sunny. A slight chance of showers and thunderstorms in the afternoon. Highs in the mid-90s. East winds 5 to 10 miles an hour. Tuesday night, partly cloudy in the evening then clearing. Lows in the mid-70s. Light northeast winds. And now the extended forecast. Wednesday and Wednesday night, mostly clear. A slight chance of shower in the mid-90s. Lows in the mid-70s. Thursday through Friday night, clear. Highs in the mid-90s. Lows in the mid-70s. Independence Day and Saturday night, mostly clear. A chance of showers and thunderstorms. Highs in the mid-90s. Lows in the mid-70s. Sunday and Sunday night, partly cloudy. A chance of showers and thunderstorms. Highs in the mid-90s. Lows in the mid-70s. For more detailed weather, water, and climate information, please visit our website at weather.gov/Atlanta. This advisory is for the following counties in Georgia: Banks, Barrow, Clark, Greene, Hall, Jackson, Madison, Morgan, Oconee, Oglethorpe, Tolliver, Walton, and Wilkes. What heat index values between 105 and 110 degrees expected? Where portions of central, east central, north central, northeast, northwest, southeast, and west central Georgia? When, from noon today to 8 p.m. Eastern Daylight Time this evening? Impacts, hot temperatures and high humidity may cause heat illnesses. Drink plenty of fluids, stay in an air-conditioned room, stay out of the sun, and check up on relatives and neighbors. Take extra precautions when outside. Wear lightweight and loose-fitting clothing. Try to limit strenuous activities to early morning or evening. Take action when you see symptoms of heat exhaustion and heat stroke. The Athens Climate Summary for yesterday, June 28, 2026. Yesterday's high temperature of 94 degrees occurred at 2:46 p.m. The normal high is 91. The record high is 105 degrees, which was set in 1931. Yesterday's low temperature of 72 degrees occurred at 5:32 a.m. The normal low is 69. The record low is 54 degrees, which was set in 1974. No precipitation fell yesterday, which leaves the monthly total at 3.81 inches. This is 0.74 inches below the normal amount of 4.55 inches for June. The total precipitation for the year still stands at 22.63 inches, which is 1.81 inches below normal. Sunrise today is at 6:25 a.m. and sunset is at 8:48 p.m. This advisory is for the following county: Elbert, Georgia. What heat index values up to 105 expected? Where, Elbert County. When, from noon today to 8 p.m. Eastern Daylight Time this evening. Impacts, hot temperatures and high humidity may cause heat illnesses. Drink plenty of fluids, stay in an air-conditioned room,
stay out of the sun and check up on relatives and neighbors. Do not leave young children and pets in unattended vehicles. Car interiors will reach lethal temperatures in a matter of minutes. The current time is 8:22 a.m. Eastern Daylight Time. Here are the 8 a.m. weather observations from around the area. At Athens, it was sunny, the temperature was 78 degrees, dew point 72 degrees, relative humidity 81%, wind northwest at 7 miles an hour, pressure was 30.07 inches and rising. At Gainesville. At Winder, it was sunny, the temperature was 79. At Greensboro, it was sunny and 79, winds. At Jefferson, it was sunny and 77, wind northwest at 7. At Monroe, it was sunny. At Albertton, it was sunny and 78, wind west at 5. At Canyon, it was sunny and 75, wind calm.

And tonight, a heat advisory is in effect for central Georgia and portions of north Georgia from 12 p.m. to 8 p.m. Eastern Daylight Time today. Heat index values are expected to be in the mid to upper 100s and reach as high as 110. Isolated to scattered thunderstorms are likely in portions of East Georgia this afternoon and evening. And now the extended outlook for the period Tuesday through Sunday. Hot conditions will persist through much of the week, with heat index values forecast to be in the 100s each day. Isolated to scattered thunderstorms will be possible each day this week, with highest chances in the afternoon and evening hours. Spotter information statement. Spotter activation will not be needed through tonight. Here is the official forecast from your National Weather Service for the Athens listening area. Today, sunny. A chance of showers and thunderstorms early this afternoon. A slight chance of showers and thunderstorms this afternoon. Highs in the mid-90s. Northwest winds 10 to 15 miles an hour. Chance of rain 30%. Tonight, partly cloudy with a slight chance of showers and thunderstorms in the evening, then mostly clear after midnight. Lows in the mid-70s. Light northeast winds.

vehicles. Car interiors will reach lethal temperatures in a matter of minutes. The current time is 8:28 a.m. Eastern Daylight Time. Here are the 8 a.m. weather observations from around the area.

6.81 inches below normal. Sunrise today is at 6:25 a.m. and sunset is at 8:48 p.m. Here is the hazardous weather outlook. This hazardous weather outlook is for North and Central Georgia. For today and tonight, a heat advisory is in effect for Central Georgia and portions of North Georgia from 12 p.m. to 8 p.m.

water, and climate information, please visit our website at weather.gov/Atlanta. This advisory is for the following counties in Georgia: Banks, Barrow, Clark, Greene, Hall, Jackson, Madison, Morgan, Oconee, Oglethorpe, Tolliver, Walton, and Wilkes. What heat index values between 105 and 110 degrees expected? Where portions of central, east central, north central, northeast, northwest, southeast, and west central Georgia? When, from noon today to 8 p.m. Eastern Daylight Time this evening? Impacts: hot temperatures and high humidity may cause heat illnesses. Drink plenty of fluids, stay in an air-conditioned room, stay out of the sun, and check up on relatives and neighbors. Take extra precautions when outside. Wear lightweight and loose-fitting clothing. Try to limit strenuous activities to early morning or evening. Take action when you see symptoms of heat exhaustion and heat stroke. This advisory is for the following county: Elbert, Georgia. What heat index values up to 105 expected? Where, Elbert County? When, from noon today to 8 p.m. Eastern Daylight Time this evening? Impacts: hot temperatures and high humidity may cause heat illnesses. Drink plenty of fluids, stay in an air-conditioned room, stay out of the sun, and check up on relatives and neighbors. Do not leave young children and pets in unattended vehicles. Car interiors will reach lethal temperatures in a matter of minutes. The current time is 8:36 a.m. Eastern Daylight Time. Here are the 8 a.m. weather observations from around the area. At Athens, it was sunny, the temperature was 78 degrees, dew point 72 degrees, relative humidity 81%, wind northwest at 7 miles an hour, pressure was 30.07 inches and rising. At Gainesville. At Winder, it was sunny, the temperature was 79. At Greensboro, it was sunny and 79, wind west at 6. At Jefferson, it was sunny and 77, wind northwest at 7. At Monroe, it was sunny. At Albertton, it was sunny and 78, wind west at 5. At Canyon, it was sunny and 75, wind calm. Elsewhere across Georgia, at Atlanta it was sunny and 78, wind northwest at 9. At Cartersville, it was sunny and 73, wind calm. At Lawrenceville, it was sunny and 78, wind variable at 6. At Macon, it was sunny and 76, wind west at 6. At Rome, the temperature was 74, wind calm. At Augusta, it was sunny and 82, wind northwest at 6. At Savannah, it was mostly sunny and 81, wind west at 8. Elsewhere across the region, at Chattanooga, it was sunny and 78, wind calm. At Asheville, it was partly sunny and 71, wind calm. At Greenville-Spartanburg, it was sunny and 77, wind north at 5. Here is the hazardous weather outlook. This hazardous weather outlook is for north and central Georgia. For today and tonight, a heat advisory is in effect for central Georgia and portions of north Georgia from 12 p.m. to 8 p.m. Eastern Daylight Time today. Heat index values are expected to be in the mid to upper 100s and reach as high as 110. Isolated to scattered thunderstorms are likely in portions of east Georgia this afternoon and evening. And now the extended outlook for the period Tuesday through Sunday. Hot conditions will persist through much of the week, with heat index values forecast to be in the 100s each day. Isolated to scattered thunderstorms will be possible each day this week, with highest chances in the afternoon and evening hours. Spotter information statement: spotter activation will not be needed through tonight. Here is the official forecast from your National Weather Service for the Athens listening area. Today, sunny. A chance of showers and thunderstorms early this afternoon. A slight chance of showers and thunderstorms this afternoon. Highs in the mid-90s. Northwest winds 10 to 15 miles an hour. Chance of rain 30%.

tonight, partly cloudy with a slight chance of showers and thunderstorms in the evening, then mostly clear after midnight. Lows in the mid-70s. Light northeast winds. Tuesday, mostly sunny. A slight chance of showers and thunderstorms in the afternoon. Highs in the mid-90s. East winds 5 to 10 miles an hour. Tuesday night, partly cloudy in the evening then clearing. Lows in the mid-70s. Light northeast winds. And now the extended forecast. Wednesday and Wednesday night, mostly clear. A slight chance of showers. Highs in the mid-90s. Lows in the mid-70s. Thursday through Friday night, clear. Highs in the mid-90s. Lows in the mid-70s. Independence Day and Saturday night, mostly clear. A chance of showers and thunderstorms. Highs in the mid-90s. Lows in the mid-70s. Sunday and Sunday night, partly cloudy. A chance of showers and thunderstorms. Highs in the mid-90s. Lows in the mid-70s. For more detailed weather, water, and climate information, please visit our website at weather.gov/Atlanta. The Athens climate summary for yesterday, June 28, 2026. Yesterday's high temperature of 94 degrees occurred at 2:46 p.m. The normal high is 91. The record high is 105 degrees, which was set in 1931. Yesterday's low temperature of 72 degrees occurred at 5:32 a.m. The normal low is 69. The record low is 54 degrees, which was set in 1974. No precipitation fell yesterday, which leaves the monthly total at 3.81 inches. This is 0.74 inches below the normal amount of 4.55 inches for June. The total precipitation for the year still stands at 22.63 inches, which is 1.81 inches below normal. Sunrise today is at 6:25 a.m. and sunset is at 8:48 p.m. You're listening to NOAA Weather Radio Station, WXK 56, originating from the National Weather Service office in Peachtree City, and transmitting from Athens on a frequency of 162.4 MHz. The WXK 56 listening area include the following counties: Banks, Barrow, Clark, Elbert, Franklin, Greene, Hall, Hart, Jackson, Madison, Morgan, Oconee, Oglethorpe, Tolliver, Walton, and Wilkes. 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This advisory is for the following counties in Georgia: Banks, Barrow, Clark, Greene, Hall, Jackson, Madison, Morgan, Oconee, Oglethorpe, Tolliver, Walton, and Wilkes. What heat index values between 105 and 110 degrees expected? Where portions of central, east central, north central, northeast, northwest, southeast, and west central Georgia? When, from noon today to 8 p.m. Eastern Daylight Time this evening? Impacts: hot temperatures and high humidity may cause heat illnesses. Drink plenty of fluids, stay in an air-conditioned room, stay out of the sun, and check up on relatives and neighbors. Take extra precautions when outside. Wear lightweight and loose-fitting clothing. Try to limit strenuous activities to early morning or evening. Take action when you see symptoms of heat exhaustion and heat stroke. This advisory is for the following county: Elbert, Georgia. What heat index values up to 105 expected? Where, Elbert County. When, from noon today to 8 p.m. Eastern Daylight Time this evening. Impacts: hot temperatures and high humidity may cause heat illnesses. Drink plenty of fluids, stay in an air-conditioned room, stay out of the sun, and check up on relatives and neighbors. Do not leave young children and pets in unattended vehicles. Car interiors will reach lethal temperatures in a matter of minutes.

The current time is 8:44 a.m. Eastern Daylight Time. Here are the 8 a.m. weather observations from around the area. At Athens, it was sunny, the temperature was 78 degrees, dew point 72 degrees, relative humidity 81%, wind northwest at 7 miles an hour, pressure was 30.07 inches and rising. At Gainesville. At Winder, it was sunny, the temperature was 79. At Greensboro, it was sunny and 79, wind west at 6. At Jefferson, it was sunny and 77, wind northwest at 7. At Monroe, it was sunny. At Albertton, it was sunny and 78, wind west at 5. At Canyon, it was sunny and 75, wind calm. Elsewhere across Georgia, at Atlanta it was sunny and 78, wind northwest at 9. At Cartersville, it was sunny and 73, wind calm. At Lawrenceville, it was sunny and 78, wind variable at 6. At Macon, it was sunny and 76, wind west at 6. At Rome, the temperature was 74, wind calm. At Augusta, it was sunny and 82, wind northwest at 6. At Savannah, it was mostly sunny and 81, wind west at 8. Elsewhere across the region, at Chattanooga, it was sunny and 78, wind calm. At Asheville, it was partly sunny and 71, wind calm. At Greenville-Spartanburg, it was sunny and 77, wind north at 5. Here is the hazardous weather outlook. This hazardous weather outlook is for North and Central Georgia. For today and tonight, a heat advisory is in effect for Central Georgia and portions of North Georgia from 12 p.m. to 8 p.m. Eastern Daylight Time today. Heat index values are expected to be in the mid to upper 100s and reach as high as 110. Isolated to scattered thunderstorms are likely in portions of East Georgia this afternoon and evening. And now the extended outlook for the period Tuesday through Sunday. Hot conditions will persist through much of the week, with heat index values forecast to be in the 100s each day. Isolated to scattered thunderstorms will be possible each day this week, with highest chances in the afternoon and evening hours. Spotter information statement, spotter activation will not be needed through tonight. Here is the official forecast from your National Weather Service for the Athens listening area. Today, sunny. A chance of showers and thunderstorms early this afternoon. A slight chance of showers and thunderstorms this afternoon. Highs in the mid-90s. Northwest winds 10 to 15 miles an hour. Chance of rain 30%. Tonight, partly cloudy with a slight chance of showers and thunderstorms in the evening, then mostly clear after midnight. Lows in the mid-70s. Light northeast winds. Tuesday, mostly sunny. A slight chance of showers and thunderstorms in the afternoon. Highs in the mid-90s. East winds 5 to 10 miles an hour. Tuesday night, partly cloudy in the evening then clearing. Lows in the mid-70s. Light northeast winds. And now the extended forecast. Wednesday and Wednesday night, mostly clear. A slight chance of showers. Highs in the mid-90s. Lows in the mid-70s. Thursday through Friday night, clear. Highs in the mid-90s. Lows in the mid-70s. Independence Day and Saturday night, mostly clear. A chance of showers and thunderstorms. Highs in the mid-90s. Lows in the mid-70s. Sunday and Sunday night, partly cloudy. A chance of showers and thunderstorms. Highs in the mid-90s. Lows in the mid-70s. For more detailed weather, water, and climate information, please visit our website at weather.gov/Atlanta. This advisory is for the following counties in Georgia: Banks, Barrow, Clark, Greene, Hall, Jackson, Madison, Morgan, Oconee, Oglethorpe, Tolliver, Walton, and Wilkes. What? Heat index values between 105 and 110 degrees expected. Where? Portions of Central,

Central, North Central, Northeast, Northwest, Southeast, and West Central Georgia. When, from noon today to 8 p.m. Eastern Daylight Time this evening. Impacts, hot temperatures and high humidity may cause heat illnesses. Drink plenty of fluids, stay in an air-conditioned room, stay out of the sun, and check up on relatives and neighbors. Take extra precautions when outside. Wear lightweight and loose-fitting clothing. Try to limit strenuous activities to early morning or evening. Take action when you see symptoms of heat exhaustion and heat stroke. This advisory is for the following county, Elbert, Georgia. What? Heat index values up to 105 expected. Where? Elbert County. When? From noon today to 8 p.m. Eastern Daylight Time this evening. Impacts, hot temperatures and high humidity may cause heat illnesses. Drink plenty of fluids, stay in an air-conditioned room, stay out of the sun, and check up on relatives and neighbors. Do not leave young children and pets in unattended vehicles. Car interiors will reach lethal temperatures in a matter of minutes. The Athens Climate Summary for yesterday, June 28, 2026. Yesterday's high temperature of 94 degrees occurred at 2:46 p.m. The normal high is 91. The record high is 105 degrees, which was set in 1931. Yesterday's low temperature of 72 degrees occurred at 5:32 a.m. The normal low is 69. The record low is 54 degrees, which was set in 1974. No precipitation fell yesterday, which leaves the monthly total at 3.81 inches. This is 0.74 inches below the normal amount of 4.55 inches for June. The total precipitation for the year still stands at 22.63 inches, which is 1.81 inches below normal. Sunrise today is at 6:25 a.m. and sunset is at 8:48 p.m. The current time is 8:51 a.m. Eastern Daylight Time. Here are the 8 a.m. weather observations from around the area. At Athens, it was sunny, the temperature was 78 degrees, dew point 72 degrees, relative humidity 81%, wind northwest at 7 miles an hour, pressure was 30.07 inches and rising. At Gainesville. At Winder, it was sunny, the temperature was 79. At Greensboro, it was sunny and 79, wind west at 6. At Jefferson, it was sunny and 77, wind northwest at 7. At Monroe, it was sunny. At Alberton, it was sunny and 78, wind west at 5. At Canyon, it was sunny and 75, wind calm. Elsewhere across Georgia, at Atlanta it was sunny and 78, wind northwest at 9. At Cartersville, it was sunny and 73, wind calm. At Lawrenceville, it was sunny and 78, wind variable at 6. At Macon, it was sunny and 76, wind west at 6. At Rome, the temperature was 74, wind calm. At Augusta, it was sunny and 82, wind northwest at 6. At Savannah, it was mostly sunny and 81, wind west at 8. Elsewhere across the region, at Chattanooga, it was sunny and 78, wind calm. At Asheville, it was partly sunny and 71, wind calm. At Greenville-Spartanburg, it was sunny and 77, wind north at 5. Here is the hazardous weather outlook. This hazardous weather outlook is for North and Central Georgia. For today and tonight, a heat advisory is in effect for Central Georgia and portions of North Georgia from 12 p.m. to 8 p.m. Eastern Daylight Time today. Heat index values are expected to be in the mid to upper 100s and reach as high as 110. Isolated to scattered thunderstorms are likely in portions of East Georgia this afternoon and evening. And now the extended outlook for the period Tuesday through Sunday. Hot conditions will persist through much of the week, with heat index values forecast to be in the 100s each day. Isolated to scattered thunderstorms will be possible each day this week, with highest chances in the afternoon and evening hours. Spotter information statement.

spotter activation will not be needed through tonight. Here is the official forecast from your National Weather Service for the Athens listening area. Today, sunny. A chance of showers and thunderstorms early this afternoon. A slight chance of showers and thunderstorms this afternoon. Highs in the mid-90s. Northwest winds 10 to 15 miles an hour. Chance of rain 30%. Tonight, partly cloudy with a slight chance of showers and thunderstorms in the evening, then mostly clear after midnight. Lows in the mid-70s. Light northeast winds. Tuesday, mostly sunny. A slight chance of showers and thunderstorms in the afternoon. Highs in the mid-90s. East winds 5 to 10 miles an hour. Tuesday night, partly cloudy in the evening then clearing. Lows in the mid-70s. Light northeast winds. And now the extended forecast. Wednesday and Wednesday night, mostly clear. A slight chance of showers. Highs in the mid-90s. Lows in the mid-70s. Thursday through Friday night, clear. Highs in the mid-90s. Lows in the mid-70s. Independence Day and Saturday night, mostly clear. A chance of showers and thunderstorms. Highs in the mid-90s. Lows in the mid-70s. Sunday and Sunday night, partly cloudy. A chance of showers and thunderstorms. Highs in the mid-90s. Lows in the mid-70s. For more detailed weather, water, and climate information, please visit our website at weather.gov/Atlanta. This advisory is for the following counties in Georgia: Banks, Barrow, Clark, Greene, Hall, Jackson, Madison, Morgan, Oconee, Oglethorpe, Tolliver, Walton, and Wilkes. What heat index values between 105 and 110 degrees expected? Where portions of central, east central, north central, northeast, northwest, southeast, and west central Georgia? When, from noon today to 8 p.m. Eastern Daylight Time this evening? Impacts, hot temperatures and high humidity may cause heat illnesses. Drink plenty of fluids, stay in an air-conditioned room, stay out of the sun, and check up on relatives and neighbors. Take extra precautions when outside. Wear lightweight and loose-fitting clothing. Try to limit strenuous activities to early morning or evening. Take action when you see symptoms of heat exhaustion and heat stroke. This advisory is for the following county: Elbert, Georgia. What heat index values up to 105 expected? Where, Elbert County. When, from noon today to 8 p.m. Eastern Daylight Time this evening.

test at 9. At Cartersville, it was sunny and 73, wind calm. At Lawrenceville, it was sunny and 78, wind variable at 6. At Macon, it was sunny and 76, wind west at 6. At Rome, the temperature was 74, wind calm. At Augusta, it was sunny and 82, wind northwest at 6. At Savannah, it was mostly sunny and 81, wind west at 8. Elsewhere across the region, at Chattanooga, it was sunny and 78, wind calm. At Asheville, it was partly sunny and 71, wind calm. At Greenville-Spartanburg, it was sunny and 77, wind north at 5. Here is the hazardous weather outlook. This hazardous weather outlook is for North and Central Georgia. For today and tonight, a heat advisory is in effect for Central Georgia and portions of North Georgia from 12 p.m. to 8 p.m. Eastern Daylight Time today. Heat index values are expected to be in the mid to upper 100s and reach as high as 110. Isolated to scattered thunderstorms are likely in portions of East Georgia this afternoon and evening. And now the extended outlook for the period Tuesday through Sunday. Hot conditions will persist through much of the week, with heat index values forecast to be in the 100s each day. Isolated to scattered thunderstorms will be possible each day this week, with highest chances in the afternoon and evening hours. Spotter information statement, spotter activation will not be needed through tonight. The Athens climate summary for yesterday, June 28, 2026. Yesterday's high temperature of 94 degrees occurred at 2:46 p.m. The normal high is 91. The record high is 105 degrees, which was set in 1931. Yesterday's low temperature of 72 degrees occurred at 5:32 a.m. The normal low is 69. The record low is 54 degrees, which was set in 1974. No precipitation fell yesterday, which leaves the monthly total at 3.81 inches. This is 0.74 inches below the normal amount of 4.55 inches for June. The total precipitation for the year still stands at 22.63 inches, which is 1.81 inches below normal. Sunrise today is at 6:25 a.m. and sunset is at 8:48 p.m. Here is the official forecast from your National Weather Service for the Athens listening area. Today, sunny. A chance of showers and thunderstorms early this afternoon. A slight chance of showers and thunderstorms this afternoon. Highs in the mid-90s. Northwest winds 10 to 15 miles an hour. Chance of rain 30%. Tonight, partly cloudy with a slight chance of showers and thunderstorms in the evening, then mostly clear after midnight. Lows in the mid-70s. Light northeast winds. Tuesday, mostly sunny. A slight chance of showers and thunderstorms in the afternoon. Highs in the mid-90s. East winds 5 to 10 miles an hour. Tuesday night, partly cloudy in the evening then clearing. Lows in the mid-70s. Light northeast winds. And now the extended forecast. Wednesday and Wednesday night, mostly clear. A slight chance of showers. Highs in the mid-90s. Lows in the mid-70s. Thursday through Friday night, clear. Highs in the mid-90s. Lows in the mid-70s. Independence Day and Saturday night, mostly clear. A chance of showers and thunderstorms. Highs in the mid-90s. Lows in the mid-70s. Sunday and Sunday night, partly cloudy. A chance of showers and thunderstorms. Highs in the mid-90s. Lows in the mid-70s. For more detailed weather, water, and climate information, please visit our website at weather.gov/Atlanta. This advisory is for the following counties in Georgia: Banks, Barrow, Clark, Greene, Hall, Jackson, Madison, Morgan, Oconee, Oglethorpe, Tolliver, Walton, and Wilkes. What? Heat index values between 105 and 110 degrees expected. Where? Portions of central

East Central, North Central, Northeast, Northwest, Southeast, and West Central Georgia. When, from noon today to 8 p.m. Eastern Daylight Time this evening. Impacts, hot temperatures and high humidity may cause heat illnesses. Drink plenty of fluids, stay in an air-conditioned room, stay out of the sun, and check up on relatives and neighbors. Take extra precautions when outside. Wear lightweight and loose-fitting clothing. Try to limit strenuous activities to early morning or evening. Take action when you see symptoms of heat exhaustion and heat stroke. This advisory is for the following county, Elbert, Georgia. What? Heat index values up to 105 expected. Where? Elbert County. When? From noon today to 8 p.m. Eastern Daylight Time this evening. Impacts, hot temperatures and high humidity may cause heat illnesses. Drink plenty of fluids, stay in an air-conditioned room, stay out of the sun, and check up on relatives and neighbors. Do not leave young children and pets in unattended vehicles. Car interiors will reach lethal temperatures in a matter of minutes. The current time is 9:05 a.m. Eastern Daylight Time. Here are the 9 a.m. weather observations from around the area. At Athens, it was sunny, the temperature was 82 degrees, dew point 73 degrees, relative humidity 74%, wind northwest at 6 miles an hour, pressure was 30.09 inches and rising. At Gainesville. At Winder, it was sunny, the temperature was 81. At Greensboro, it was sunny and 82, wind northwest at 6. At Jefferson, it was mostly sunny and 81, wind north at 7. At Monroe, it was sunny. At Albertton, it was mostly sunny and 80, wind north at 3. At Canyon, it was sunny and 80, wind calm. Elsewhere across Georgia, at Atlanta it was sunny and 82, wind northwest at 8. At Cartersville, it was sunny and 79, wind west at 5. At Lawrenceville, it was sunny and 81, wind variable at 5. At Macon, it was sunny and 81, wind west at 5. At Rome, the temperature was 80, wind calm. At Augusta, it was mostly sunny and 86, wind north at 9. At Savannah, it was mostly sunny and 85, wind west at 8. Elsewhere across the region, at Chattanooga, it was mostly sunny and 83, wind calm. At Asheville, it was cloudy and 71, wind northwest at 3. At Greenville-Spartanburg, it was mostly sunny and 82, wind calm. Here is the hazardous weather outlook. This hazardous weather outlook is for North and Central Georgia. For today and tonight, a heat advisory is in effect for Central Georgia and portions of North Georgia from 12 p.m. to 8 p.m. Eastern Daylight Time today. Heat index values are expected to be in the mid to upper 100s and reach as high as 110. Isolated to scattered thunderstorms are likely in portions of East Georgia this afternoon and evening. And now the extended outlook for the period Tuesday through Sunday. Hot conditions will persist through much of the week, with heat index values forecast to be in the 100s each day. Isolated to scattered thunderstorms will be possible each day this week, with highest chances in the afternoon and evening hours. Spotter information statement. Spotter activation will not be needed through tonight. Here is the official forecast from your National Weather Service for the Athens listening area. Today, sunny. A chance of showers and thunderstorms early this afternoon. A slight chance of showers and thunderstorms this afternoon. Highs in the mid-90s. Northwest winds 10 to 15 miles an hour. Chance of rain 30%. Tonight, partly cloudy with a slight chance of showers and thunderstorms in the evening, then mostly clear after midnight. Lows in the mid-70s. Light northeast winds. Tuesday, mostly sunny. A slight chance of showers and thunderstorms in the afternoon. Highs in the mid-90s. East winds 5 to 10 miles an hour. Tuesday night, partly cloudy in the evening then clearing,

lows in the mid-70s, light northeast winds. And now the extended forecast. Wednesday and Wednesday night, mostly clear. A slight chance of showers. Highs in the mid-90s. Lows in the mid-70s. Thursday through Friday night, clear. Highs in the mid-90s. Lows in the mid-70s. Independence Day and Saturday night, mostly clear. A chance of showers and thunderstorms. Highs in the mid-90s. Lows in the mid-70s. Sunday and Sunday night, partly cloudy. A chance of showers and thunderstorms. Highs in the mid-90s. Lows in the mid-70s. For more detailed weather, water, and climate information, please visit our website at weather.gov/Atlanta. This advisory is for the following counties in Georgia: Banks, Barrow, Clark, Greene, Hall, Jackson, Madison, Morgan, Oconee, Oglethorpe, Tolliver, Walton, and Wilkes. What heat index values between 105 and 110 degrees expected? Where portions of central, east central, north central, northeast, northwest, southeast, and west central Georgia? When, from noon today to 8 p.m. Eastern Daylight Time this evening? Impacts: hot temperatures and high humidity may cause heat illnesses. Drink plenty of fluids, stay in an air-conditioned room, stay out of the sun, and check up on relatives and neighbors. Take extra precautions when outside. Wear lightweight and loose-fitting clothing. Try to limit strenuous activities to early morning or evening. Take action when you see symptoms of heat exhaustion and heat stroke. The Athens Climate Summary for yesterday, June 28, 2026. Yesterday's high temperature of 94 degrees occurred at 2:46 p.m. The normal high is 91. The record high is 105 degrees, which was set in 1931. Yesterday's low temperature of 72 degrees occurred at 5:32 a.m. The normal low is 69. The record low is 54 degrees, which was set in 1974. No precipitation fell yesterday, which leaves the monthly total at 3.81 inches. This is 0.74 inches below the normal amount of 4.55 inches for June. The total precipitation for the year still stands at 22.63 inches, which is 1.81 inches below normal. Sunrise today is at 6:25 a.m. and sunset is at 8:48 p.m. This advisory is for the following county: Elbert, Georgia. What heat index values up to 105 expected? Where, Elbert County? When, from noon today to 8 p.m. Eastern Daylight Time this evening? Impacts: hot temperatures and high humidity may cause heat illnesses. Drink plenty of fluids, stay in an air-conditioned room, stay out of the sun, and check up on relatives and neighbors. Do not leave young children and pets in unattended vehicles. Car interiors will reach lethal temperatures in a matter of minutes. The current time is 9:12 a.m. Eastern Daylight Time. Here are the 9 a.m. weather observations from around the area. At Athens, it was sunny, the temperature was 82 degrees, dew point 73 degrees, relative humidity 74%, wind northwest at 6 miles an hour, pressure was 30.09 inches and rising. At Gainesville. At Winder, it was sunny, the temperature was 81. At Greensboro, it was sunny and 82, wind northwest at 6. At Jefferson, it was mostly sunny and 81, wind north at 7. At Monroe, it was sunny. At Albertton, it was mostly sunny and 80, wind north at 3. At Canyon, it was sunny and 80, wind calm. Elsewhere across Georgia, at Atlanta it was sunny and 82, wind northwest at 8. At Cartersville, it was sunny and 79, wind west at 5. At Lawrenceville, it was sunny and 81, wind variable at 5. At Macon, it was sunny and 81, wind west at 5. At Rome, the temperature was 80,

wind calm. At Augusta, it was mostly sunny and 86, wind north at 9. At Savannah, it was mostly sunny and 85, wind west at 8. Elsewhere across the region, at Chattanooga, it was mostly sunny and 83, wind calm. At Asheville, it was cloudy and 71, wind northwest at 3. At Greenville-Spartanburg, it was mostly sunny and 82, wind calm. Here is the hazardous weather outlook. This hazardous weather outlook is for North and Central Georgia. For today and tonight, a heat advisory is in effect for Central Georgia and portions of North Georgia from 12 p.m. to 8 p.m. Eastern Daylight Time today. Heat index values are expected to be in the mid to upper 100s and reach as high as 110. Isolated to scattered thunderstorms are likely in portions of East Georgia this afternoon and evening. And now the extended outlook for the period Tuesday through Sunday. Hot conditions will persist through much of the week, with heat index values forecast to be in the 100s each day. Isolated to scattered thunderstorms will be possible each day this week, with highest chances in the afternoon and evening hours. Spotter information statement. Spotter activation will not be needed through tonight. Here is the official forecast from your National Weather Service for the Athens listening area. Today, sunny. A chance of showers and thunderstorms early this afternoon. A slight chance of showers and thunderstorms this afternoon. Highs in the mid-90s. Northwest winds 10 to 15 miles an hour. Chance of rain 30%. Tonight, partly cloudy with a slight chance of showers and thunderstorms in the evening, then mostly clear after midnight. Lows in the mid-70s. Light northeast winds. Tuesday, mostly sunny. A slight chance of showers and thunderstorms in the afternoon. Highs in the mid-90s. East winds 5 to 10 miles an hour. Tuesday night, partly cloudy in the evening then clearing. Lows in the mid-70s. Light northeast winds. And now the extended forecast. Wednesday and Wednesday night, mostly clear. A slight chance of showers. Highs in the mid-90s. Lows in the mid-70s. Thursday through Friday night, clear. Highs in the mid-90s. Lows in the mid-70s. Independence Day and Saturday night, mostly clear. A chance of showers and thunderstorms. Highs in the mid-90s. Lows in the mid-70s. Sunday and Sunday night, partly cloudy. A chance of showers and thunderstorms. Highs in the mid-90s. Lows in the mid-70s. For more detailed weather, water, and climate information, please visit our website at weather.gov/Atlanta. This advisory is for the following counties in Georgia: Banks, Barrow, Clark, Greene, Hall, Jackson, Madison, Morgan, Oconee, Oglethorpe, Tolliver, Walton, and Wilkes. What heat index values between 105 and 110 degrees expected? Where portions of central, east central, north central, northeast, northwest, southeast, and west central Georgia? When, from noon today to 8 p.m. Eastern Daylight Time this evening? Impacts: hot temperatures and high humidity may cause heat illnesses. Drink plenty of fluids, stay in an air-conditioned room, stay out of the sun, and check up on relatives and neighbors. Take extra precautions when outside. Wear lightweight and loose-fitting clothing. Try to limit strenuous activities to early morning or evening. Take action when you see symptoms of heat exhaustion and heat stroke. This advisory is for the following county: Elbert, Georgia. What heat index values up to 105 expected? Where, Elbert County. When, from noon today to 8 p.m. Eastern Daylight Time this evening. Impacts: hot temperatures and high humidity may cause heat illnesses. Drink plenty of fluids, stay in an air-conditioned room, stay out of the sun, and check up on relatives and neighbors. Do not leave young children and pets in unattended vehicles. Car interiors will reach lethal temperatures in a

matter of minutes. The current time is 9:18 a.m. Eastern Daylight Time. Here are the 9 a.m. weather observations from around the area. At Athens, it was sunny, the temperature was 82 degrees, dew point 73 degrees, relative humidity 74%, wind northwest at 6 miles an hour, pressure was 30.09 inches and rising. At Gainesville, at Winder, it was sunny, the temperature was 81. At Greensboro, it was sunny and 82, wind northwest at 6. At Jefferson, it was mostly sunny and 81, wind north at 7. At Monroe, it was sunny. At Albertton, it was mostly sunny and 80, wind north at 3. At Canyon, it was sunny and 80, wind calm. Elsewhere across Georgia, at Atlanta it was sunny and 82, wind northwest at 8. At Cartersville, it was sunny and 79, wind west at 5. At Lawrenceville, it was sunny and 81, wind variable at 5. At Macon, it was sunny and 81, wind west at 5. At Rome, the temperature was 80, wind calm. At Augusta, it was mostly sunny and 86, wind north at 9. At Savannah, it was mostly sunny and 85, wind west at 8. Elsewhere across the region, at Chattanooga, it was mostly sunny and 83, wind calm. At Asheville, it was cloudy and 71, wind northwest at 3. At Greenville-Spartanburg, it was mostly sunny and 82, wind calm. The Athens climate summary for yesterday, June 28, 2026. Yesterday's high temperature of 94 degrees occurred at 2:46 p.m. The normal high is 91. The record high is 105 degrees, which was set in 1931. Yesterday's low temperature of 72 degrees occurred at 5:32 a.m. The normal low is 69. The record low is 54 degrees, which was set in 1974. No precipitation fell yesterday, which leaves the monthly total at 3.81 inches. This is 0.74 inches below the normal amount of 4.55 inches for June. The total precipitation for the year still stands at 22.63 inches, which is 1.81 inches below normal. Sunrise today is at 6:25 a.m. and sunset is at 8:48 p.m. Here is the hazardous weather outlook. This hazardous weather outlook is for North and Central Georgia. For today and tonight, a heat advisory is in effect for Central Georgia and portions of North Georgia from 12 p.m. to 8 p.m. Eastern Daylight Time today. Heat index values are expected to be in the mid to upper 100s and reach as high as 110. Isolated to scattered thunderstorms are likely in portions of East Georgia this afternoon and evening. And now the extended outlook for the period Tuesday through Sunday. Hot conditions will persist through much of the week, with heat index values forecast to be in the 100s each day. Isolated to scattered thunderstorms will be possible each day this week, with highest chances in the afternoon and evening hours. Spotter information statement. Spotter activation will not be needed through tonight. Here is the official forecast from your National Weather Service for the Athens listening area. Today, sunny. A chance of showers and thunderstorms early this afternoon. A slight chance of showers and thunderstorms this afternoon. Highs in the mid-90s. Northwest winds 10 to 15 miles an hour. Chance of rain 30%. Tonight, partly cloudy with a slight chance of showers and thunderstorms in the evening, then mostly clear after midnight. Lows in the mid-70s. Light northeast winds. Tuesday, mostly sunny. A slight chance of showers and thunderstorms in the afternoon. Highs in the mid-90s. East winds 5 to 10 miles an hour. Tuesday night, partly cloudy in the evening then clearing. Lows in the mid-70s. Light northeast winds. And now the extended forecast. Wednesday and Wednesday night, mostly clear. A slight chance of showers. Highs in the mid-90s. Lows in the mid-70s.

through Friday night, clear. Highs in the mid-90s. Lows in the mid-70s. Independence Day and Saturday night, mostly clear. A chance of showers and thunderstorms. Highs in the mid-90s. Lows in the mid-70s. Sunday and Sunday night, partly cloudy. A chance of showers and thunderstorms. Highs in the mid-90s. Lows in the mid-70s. For more detailed weather, water, and climate information, please visit our website at weather.gov/Atlanta. This advisory is for the following counties in Georgia: Banks, Barrow, Clark, Greene, Hall, Jackson, Madison, Morgan, Oconee, Oglethorpe, Tolliver, Walton, and Wilkes. What heat index values between 105 and 110 degrees expected? Where portions of central, east central, north central, northeast, northwest, southeast, and west central Georgia? When, from noon today to 8 p.m. Eastern Daylight Time this evening? Impacts: hot temperatures and high humidity may cause heat illnesses. Drink plenty of fluids, stay in an air-conditioned room, stay out of the sun, and check up on relatives and neighbors. Take extra precautions when outside. Wear lightweight and loose-fitting clothing. Try to limit strenuous activities to early morning or evening. Take action when you see symptoms of heat exhaustion and heat stroke. This advisory is for the following county: Elbert, Georgia. What heat index values up to 105 expected? Where, Elbert County. When, from noon today to 8 p.m. Eastern Daylight Time this evening. Impacts: hot temperatures and high humidity may cause heat illnesses. Drink plenty of fluids, stay in an air-conditioned room, stay out of the sun, and check up on relatives and neighbors. Do not leave young children and pets in unattended vehicles. Car interiors will reach lethal temperatures in a matter of minutes. The current time is 9:26 a.m. Eastern Daylight Time. Here are the 9 a.m. weather observations from around the area. At Athens, it was sunny, the temperature was 82 degrees, dew point 73 degrees, relative humidity 74%, wind northwest at 6 miles an hour, pressure was 30.09 inches and rising. At Gainesville, at Winder, it was sunny, the temperature was 81. At Greensboro, it was sunny and 82, wind northwest at 6. At Jefferson, it was mostly sunny and 81, wind north at 7. At Monroe, it was sunny. At Albertton, it was mostly sunny and 80, wind north at 3. At Canyon, it was sunny and 80, wind calm. Elsewhere across Georgia, at Atlanta it was sunny and 82, wind northwest at 8. At Cartersville, it was sunny and 79, wind west at 5. At Lawrenceville, it was sunny and 81, wind variable at 5. At Macon, it was sunny and 81, wind west at 5. At Rome, the temperature was 80, wind calm. At Augusta, it was mostly sunny and 86, wind north at 9. At Savannah, it was mostly sunny and 85, wind west at 8. Elsewhere across the region, at Chattanooga, it was mostly sunny and 83, wind calm. At Asheville, it was cloudy and 71, wind northwest at 3. At Greenville-Spartanburg, it was mostly sunny and 82, wind calm. Here is the hazardous weather outlook. This hazardous weather outlook is for North and Central Georgia. For today and tonight, a heat advisory is in effect for Central Georgia and portions of North Georgia from 12 p.m. to 8 p.m. Eastern Daylight Time today. Heat index values are expected to be in the mid to upper 100s and reach as high as 110. Isolated to scattered thunderstorms are likely in portions of East Georgia this afternoon and evening. And now the extended outlook for the period Tuesday through Sunday. Hot conditions will persist through much of the week, with heat index values forecast to be in the 100s each day. Isolated to scattered thunderstorms will be possible each day this week, with highest chances in the afternoon.

Eastern and evening hours. Spotter information statement. Spotter activation will not be needed through tonight. Here is the official forecast from your National Weather Service for the Athens listening area. Today, sunny. A chance of showers and thunderstorms early this afternoon. A slight chance of showers and thunderstorms this afternoon. Highs in the mid-90s. Northwest winds 10 to 15 miles an hour. Chance of rain 30%. Tonight, partly cloudy with a slight chance of showers and thunderstorms in the evening, then mostly clear after midnight. Lows in the mid-70s. Light northeast winds. Tuesday, mostly sunny. A slight chance of showers and thunderstorms in the afternoon. Highs in the mid-90s. East winds 5 to 10 miles an hour. Tuesday night, partly cloudy in the evening then clearing. Lows in the mid-70s. Light northeast winds. And now the extended forecast. Wednesday and Wednesday night, mostly clear. A slight chance of showers. Highs in the mid-90s. Lows in the mid-70s. Thursday through Friday night, clear. Highs in the mid-90s. Lows in the mid-70s. Independence Day and Saturday night, mostly clear. A chance of showers and thunderstorms. Highs in the mid-90s. Lows in the mid-70s. Sunday and Sunday night, partly cloudy. A chance of showers and thunderstorms. Highs in the mid-90s. Lows in the mid-70s. For more detailed weather, water, and climate information, please visit our website at weather.gov/Atlanta. The Athens climate summary for yesterday, June 28, 2026. Yesterday's high temperature of 94 degrees occurred at 2:46 p.m. The normal high is 91. The record high is 105 degrees, which was set in 1931. Yesterday's low temperature of 72 degrees occurred at 5:32 a.m. The normal low is 69. The record low is 54 degrees, which was set in 1974. No precipitation fell yesterday, which leaves the monthly total at 3.81 inches. This is 0.74 inches below the normal amount of 4.55 inches for June. The total precipitation for the year still stands at 22.63 inches, which is 1.81 inches below normal. Sunrise today is at 6:25 a.m. and sunset is at 8:48 p.m. This advisory is for the following counties in Georgia: Banks, Barrow, Clark, Greene, Hall, Jackson, Madison, Morgan, Oconee, Oglethorpe, Tolliver, Walton, and Wilkes. What heat index values between 105 and 110 degrees expected? Where portions of central, east central, north central, northeast, northwest, southeast, and west central Georgia? When, from noon today to 8 p.m. Eastern Daylight Time this evening? Impacts: hot temperatures and high humidity may cause heat illnesses. Drink plenty of fluids, stay in an air-conditioned room, stay out of the sun, and check up on relatives and neighbors. Take extra precautions when outside. Wear lightweight and loose-fitting clothing. Try to limit strenuous activities to early morning or evening. Take action when you see symptoms of heat exhaustion and heat stroke. This advisory is for the following county: Elbert, Georgia. What heat index values up to 105 expected? Where, Elbert County. When, from noon today to 8 p.m. Eastern Daylight Time this evening, heat index values up to 105 expected. Where, Elbert County. When, from noon today to 8 p.m. Eastern Daylight Time this evening. Impacts: hot temperatures and high humidity may cause heat illnesses. Drink plenty of fluids, stay in an air-conditioned room, stay out of the sun, and check up on relatives and neighbors. Do not leave young children and pets in unattended vehicles. Car interiors will reach lethal temperatures in a matter of minutes. The current time is 9:33 a.m. Eastern Daylight Time.

the 9 a.m. weather observations from around the area. At Athens, it was sunny, the temperature was 82 degrees, dew point 73 degrees, relative humidity 74%, wind northwest at 6 miles an hour, pressure was 30.09 inches and rising. At Gainesville, at Winder, it was sunny, the temperature was 81. At Greensboro, it was sunny and 82, wind northwest at 6. At Jefferson, it was mostly sunny and 81, wind north at 7. At Monroe, it was sunny. At Albertton, it was mostly sunny and 80, wind north at 3. At Canyon, it was sunny and 80, wind calm. Elsewhere across Georgia, at Atlanta it was sunny and 82, wind northwest at 8. At Cartersville, it was sunny and 79, wind west at 5. At Lawrenceville, it was sunny and 81, wind variable at 5. At Macon, it was sunny and 81, wind west at 5. At Rome, the temperature was 80, wind calm. At Augusta, it was mostly sunny and 86, wind north at 9. At Savannah, it was mostly sunny and 85, wind west at 8. Elsewhere across the region, at Chattanooga, it was mostly sunny and 83, wind calm. At Asheville, it was cloudy and 71, wind northwest at 3. At Greenville-Spartanburg, it was mostly sunny and 82, wind calm. Here is the hazardous weather outlook. This hazardous weather outlook is for North and Central Georgia. For today and tonight, a heat advisory is in effect for Central Georgia and portions of North Georgia from 12 p.m. to 8 p.m. Eastern Daylight Time today. Heat index values are expected to be in the mid to upper 100s and reach as high as 110. Isolated to scattered thunderstorms are likely in portions of East Georgia this afternoon and evening. And now the extended outlook for the period Tuesday through Sunday. Hot conditions will persist through much of the week, with heat index values forecast to be in the 100s each day. Isolated to scattered thunderstorms will be possible each day this week, with highest chances in the afternoon and evening hours. Spotter information statement. Spotter activation will not be needed through tonight. Here is the official forecast from your National Weather Service for the Athens listening area. Today, sunny. A chance of showers and thunderstorms early this afternoon. A slight chance of showers and thunderstorms this afternoon. Highs in the mid-90s. Northwest winds 10 to 15 miles an hour. Chance of rain 30%. Tonight, partly cloudy with a slight chance of showers and thunderstorms in the evening, then mostly clear after midnight. Lows in the mid-70s. Light northeast winds. Tuesday, mostly sunny. A slight chance of showers and thunderstorms in the afternoon. Highs in the mid-90s. East winds 5 to 10 miles an hour. Tuesday night, partly cloudy in the evening then clearing. Lows in the mid-70s. Light northeast winds. And now the extended forecast. Wednesday and Wednesday night, mostly clear. A slight chance of showers. Highs in the mid-90s. Lows in the mid-70s. Thursday through Friday night, clear. Highs in the mid-90s. Lows in the mid-70s. Independence Day and Saturday night, mostly clear. A chance of showers and thunderstorms. Highs in the mid-90s. Lows in the mid-70s. Sunday and Sunday night, partly cloudy. A chance of showers and thunderstorms. Highs in the mid-90s. Lows in the mid-70s. For more detailed weather, water, and climate information, please visit our website at weather.gov/Atlanta. This advisory is for the following counties in Georgia: Banks, Barrow, Clark, Greene, Hall, Jackson, Madison, Morgan, Oconee, Oglethorpe, Tolliver, Walton, and Wilkes. What heat index values between 105 and 110 degrees expected? Where portions of central, east central, north central, northeast, northwest, southeast, and west central.

Georgia. When? From noon today to 8 p.m. Eastern Daylight Time this evening. Impacts, hot temperatures and high humidity may cause heat illnesses. Drink plenty of fluids, stay in an air-conditioned room, stay out of the sun, and check up on relatives and neighbors. Take extra precautions when outside. Wear lightweight and loose-fitting clothing. Try to limit strenuous activities to early morning or evening. Take action when you see symptoms of heat exhaustion and heat stroke. This advisory is for the following county, Elbert, Georgia. What? Heat index values up to 105 expected. Where? Elbert County. When? From noon today to 8 p.m. Eastern Daylight Time this evening. Impacts, hot temperatures and high humidity may cause heat illnesses. Drink plenty of fluids, stay in an air-conditioned room, stay out of the sun, and check up on relatives and neighbors. Do not leave young children and pets in unattended vehicles. Car interiors will reach lethal temperatures in a matter of minutes. The current time is 9:39 a.m. Eastern Daylight Time. The Athens Climate Summary for yesterday, June 28, 2026. Yesterday's high temperature of 94 degrees occurred at 2:46 p.m. The normal high is 91. The record high is 105 degrees, which was set in 1931. Yesterday's low temperature of 72 degrees occurred at 5:32 a.m. The normal low is 69. The record low is 54 degrees, which was set in 1974. No precipitation fell yesterday, which leaves the monthly total at 3.81 inches. This is 0.74 inches below the normal amount of 4.55 inches for June. The total precipitation for the year still stands at 22.63 inches, which is 1.81 inches below normal. Sunrise today is at 6:25 a.m. and sunset is at 8:48 p.m. You're listening to NOAA Weather Radio Station, WXK 56, originating from the National Weather Service office in Peachtree City and transmitting from Athens on a frequency of 162.4 MHz. 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You can also like your Peachtree City National Weather Service on Facebook or follow NWS Atlanta on Twitter. Here are the 9 a.m. weather observations from around the area. At Athens, it was sunny, the temperature was 82 degrees, dew point 73 degrees, relative humidity 74%, wind northwest at 6 miles an hour, pressure was 30.09 inches and rising. At Gainesville. At Winder, it was sunny, the temperature was 81. At Greensboro, it was sunny and 82, wind northwest at 6. At Jefferson, it was mostly sunny and 81, wind north at 7. At Monroe, it was sunny. At Elberton, it was mostly sunny and 80, wind north at 3. At Canyon, it was sunny and 80, wind calm. Elsewhere across Georgia, at Atlanta it was sunny and 82, wind northwest at 8. At Cartersville, it was sunny and 79, wind west at 5. At Lawrenceville, it was sunny and 81, wind variable at 5. At Macon, it was sunny and 81, wind west at 5. At Rome, the temperature was 80, wind calm. At Augusta, it was mostly sunny and 86. Elsewhere across the region, at Chattanooga, it was mostly sunny and 83, wind calm. At Asheville, it was cloudy and 71, wind northwest at 3. At Greenville-Spartanburg, it was mostly sunny and 82, wind calm. Here is the hazardous weather outlook. This hazardous weather outlook

is for north and central Georgia. For today and tonight, a heat advisory is in effect for central Georgia and portions of north Georgia from 12 p.m. to 8 p.m. Eastern Daylight Time today. Heat index values are expected to be in the mid to upper 100s and reach as high as 110. Isolated to scattered thunderstorms are likely in portions of East Georgia this afternoon and evening. And now the extended outlook for the period Tuesday through Sunday. Hot conditions will persist through much of the week, with heat index values forecast to be in the 100s each day. Isolated to scattered thunderstorms will be possible each day this week, with highest chances in the afternoon and evening hours. Spotter information statement. Spotter activation will not be needed through tonight. Here is the official forecast from your National Weather Service for the Athens listening area. Today, sunny. A chance of showers and thunderstorms early this afternoon. A slight chance of showers and thunderstorms this afternoon. Highs in the mid-90s. Northwest winds 10 to 15 miles an hour. Chance of rain 30%. Tonight, partly cloudy with a slight chance of showers and thunderstorms in the evening, then mostly clear after midnight. Lows in the mid-70s. Light northeast winds. Tuesday, mostly sunny. A slight chance of showers and thunderstorms in the afternoon. Highs in the mid-90s. East winds 5 to 10 miles an hour. Tuesday night, partly cloudy in the evening then clearing. Lows in the mid-70s. Light northeast winds. And now the extended forecast. Wednesday and Wednesday night, mostly clear. A slight chance of showers. Highs in the mid-90s. Lows in the mid-70s. Thursday through Friday night, clear. Highs in the mid-90s. Lows in the mid-70s. Independence Day and Saturday night, mostly clear. A chance of showers and thunderstorms. Highs in the mid-90s. Lows in the mid-70s. Sunday and Sunday night, partly cloudy. A chance of showers and thunderstorms. Highs in the mid-90s. Lows in the mid-70s. For more detailed weather, water, and climate information, please visit our website at weather.gov/Atlanta. This advisory is for the following counties in Georgia: Banks, Barrow, Clark, Greene, Hall, Jackson, Madison, Morgan, Oconee, Oglethorpe, Tolliver, Walton, and Wilkes. What heat index values between 105 and 110 degrees expected? Where portions of central, east central, north central, northeast, northwest, southeast, and west central Georgia. When, from noon today to 8 p.m. Eastern Daylight Time this evening. Impacts, hot temperatures and high humidity may cause heat illnesses. Drink plenty of fluids, stay in an air-conditioned room, stay out of the sun, and check up on relatives and neighbors. Take extra precautions when outside. Wear lightweight and loose-fitting clothing. Try to limit strenuous activities to early morning or evening. Take action when you see symptoms of heat exhaustion and heat stroke. This advisory is for the following county: Elbert, Georgia. What heat index values up to 105 expected? Where, Elbert County. When, from noon today to 8 p.m. Eastern Daylight Time this evening. Impacts, hot temperatures and high humidity may cause heat illnesses. Drink plenty of fluids, stay in an air-conditioned room, stay out of the sun, and check up on relatives and neighbors. Do not leave young children and pets in unattended vehicles. Car interiors will reach lethal temperatures in a matter of minutes. The current time is 9:48 a.m. Eastern Daylight Time. Here are the 9 a.m. weather observations from around the area. At Athens, it was sunny, the temperature was 82 degrees, dew point 73 degrees, relative humidity 74%, wind northwest at 6 miles an hour, pressure was 30.09 inches and rising. At Gainesville. At Winder, it was sunny, the temperature was 81.
at Greensboro, it was sunny and 82, wind northwest at 6. At Jefferson, it was mostly sunny and 81, wind north at 7. At Monroe, it was sunny. At Albertton, it was mostly sunny and 80, wind north at 3. At Canyon, it was sunny and 80, wind calm. Elsewhere across Georgia, at Atlanta it was sunny and 82, wind northwest at 8. At Cartersville, it was sunny and 79, wind west at 5. At Lawrenceville, it was sunny and 81, wind variable at 5. At Macon, it was sunny and 81, wind west at 5. At Rome, the temperature was 80, wind calm. At Augusta, it was mostly sunny and 86, wind north at 9. At Savannah, it was mostly sunny and 85, wind west at 8. Elsewhere across the region, at Chattanooga, it was mostly sunny and 83, wind calm. At Asheville, it was cloudy and 71, wind northwest at 3. At Greenville-Spartanburg, it was mostly sunny and 82, wind calm. Here is the hazardous weather outlook. This hazardous weather outlook is for North and Central Georgia. For today and tonight, a heat advisory is in effect for Central Georgia and portions of North Georgia from 12 p.m. to 8 p.m. Eastern Daylight Time today. Heat index values are expected to be in the mid to upper 100s and reach as high as 110. Isolated to scattered thunderstorms are likely in portions of East Georgia this afternoon and evening. And now the extended outlook for the period Tuesday through Sunday. Hot conditions will persist through much of the week, with heat index values forecast to be in the 100s each day. Isolated to scattered thunderstorms will be possible each day this week, with highest chances in the afternoon and evening hours. Spotter information statement, spotter activation will not be needed through tonight. The Athens climate summary for yesterday, June 28, 2026. Yesterday's high temperature of 94 degrees occurred at 2:46 p.m. The normal high is 91. The record high is 105 degrees, which was set in 1931. Yesterday's low temperature of 72 degrees occurred at 5:32 a.m. The normal low is 69. The record low is 54 degrees, which was set in 1974. No precipitation fell yesterday, which leaves the monthly total at 3.81 inches. This is 0.74 inches below the normal amount of 4.55 inches for June. The total precipitation for the year still stands at 22.63 inches, which is 1.81 inches below normal. Sunrise today is at 6:25 a.m. and sunset is at 8:48 p.m. Here is the official forecast from your National Weather Service for the Athens listening area. Today, sunny. A chance of showers and thunderstorms early this afternoon. A slight chance of showers and thunderstorms this afternoon. Highs in the mid-90s. Northwest winds 10 to 15 miles an hour. Chance of rain 30%. Tonight, partly cloudy with a slight chance of showers and thunderstorms in the evening, then mostly clear after midnight. Lows in the mid-70s. Light northeast winds. Tuesday, mostly sunny. A slight chance of showers and thunderstorms in the afternoon. Highs in the mid-90s. East winds 5 to 10 miles an hour. Tuesday night, partly cloudy in the evening then clearing. Lows in the mid-70s. Light northeast winds. And now the extended forecast. Wednesday and Wednesday night, mostly clear. A slight chance of showers. Highs in the mid-90s. Lows in the mid-70s. Thursday through Friday night, clear. Highs in the mid-90s. Lows in the mid-70s. Independence Day and Saturday night, mostly clear. A chance of showers and thunderstorms. Highs in the mid-90s. Lows in the mid-70s. Sunday and Sunday night, partly cloudy. A chance of showers and thunderstorms. Highs in the mid-90s. Lows in the mid-70s. For more detailed weather, water,
and climate information, please visit our website at

Atlanta. This advisory is for the following counties in Georgia: Banks, Barrow, Clark, Greene, Hall, Jackson, Madison, Morgan, Oconee, Oglethorpe, Tolliver, Walton, and Wilkes. What heat index values between 105 and 110 degrees expected? Where portions of central, east central, north central, northeast, northwest, southeast, and west central Georgia? When, from noon today to 8 p.m. Eastern Daylight Time this evening? Impacts, hot temperatures and high humidity may cause heat illnesses. Drink plenty of fluids, stay in an air-conditioned room, stay out of the sun, and check up on relatives and neighbors. Take extra precautions when outside. Wear lightweight and loose-fitting clothing. Try to limit strenuous activities to early morning or evening. Take action when you see symptoms of heat exhaustion and heat stroke. This advisory is for the following county: Elbert, Georgia. What heat index values up to 105 expected? Where, Elbert County? When, from noon today to 8 p.m. Eastern Daylight Time this evening? Impacts, hot temperatures and high humidity may cause heat illnesses. Drink plenty of fluids, stay in an air-conditioned room, stay out of the sun, and check up on relatives and neighbors. Do not leave young children and pets in unattended vehicles. Car interiors will reach lethal temperatures in a matter of minutes. The current time is 9:55 a.m. Eastern Daylight Time. Here are the 9 a.m. weather observations from around the area. At Athens, it was sunny, the temperature was 82 degrees, dew point 73 degrees, relative humidity 74%, wind northwest at 6 miles an hour, pressure was 30.09 inches and rising. At Gainesville, at Winder, it was sunny, the temperature was 81. At Greensboro, it was sunny and 82, wind northwest at 6. At Jefferson, it was mostly sunny and 81, wind north at 7. At Monroe, it was sunny. At Albertson, it was mostly sunny and 80, wind north at 3. At Canyon, it was sunny and 80, wind calm. Elsewhere across Georgia, at Atlanta it was sunny and 82, wind northwest at 8. At Cartersville, it was sunny and 79, wind west at 5. At Lawrenceville, it was sunny and 81, wind variable at 5. At Macon, it was sunny and 81, wind west at 5. At Rome, the temperature was 80, wind calm. At Augusta, it was mostly sunny and 86, wind north at 9. At Savannah, it was mostly sunny and 85, wind west at 8. Elsewhere across the region, at Chattanooga, it was mostly sunny and 83, wind calm. At Asheville, it was cloudy and 71, wind northwest at 3. At Greenville-Spartanburg, it was mostly sunny and 82, wind calm. Here is the hazardous weather outlook. This hazardous weather outlook is for North and Central Georgia. For today and tonight, a heat advisory is in effect for Central Georgia and portions of North Georgia from 12 p.m. to 8 p.m. Eastern Daylight Time today. Heat index values are expected to be in the mid to upper 100s and reach as high as 110. Isolated to scattered thunderstorms are likely in portions of East Georgia this afternoon and evening. And now the extended outlook for the period Tuesday through Sunday. Hot conditions will persist through much of the week, with heat index values forecast to be in the 100s each day. Isolated to scattered thunderstorms will be possible each day this week, with highest chances in the afternoon and evening hours. Spotter information statement. Spotter activation will not be needed through tonight. Here is the official forecast from your National Weather Service for the Athens listening area. Today, sunny. A chance of showers and thunderstorms early this afternoon. A slight chance of showers and thunderstorms this afternoon. Highs in the mid-90s. Northwest winds 10 to 15 miles an hour. Chance of rain 30%. Tonight, partly cloudy with a slight

Friday night, clear. Highs in the mid-90s. Lows in the mid-70s. Independence Day and Saturday night, mostly clear. A chance of showers and thunderstorms. Highs in the mid-90s. Lows in the mid-70s. Sunday and Sunday night, partly cloudy. A chance of showers and thunderstorms. Highs in the mid-90s. Lows in the mid-70s. For more detailed weather, water, and climate information, please visit our website at weather.gov/Atlanta. This advisory is for the following counties in Georgia: Banks, Barrow, Clark, Greene, Hall, Jackson, Madison, Morgan, Oconee, Oglethorpe, Tolliver, Walton, and Wilkes. What heat index values between 105 and 110 degrees expected? Where portions of central, east central, north central, northeast, northwest, southeast, and west central Georgia? When, from noon today to 8 p.m. Eastern Daylight Time this evening? Impacts, hot temperatures and high humidity may cause heat illnesses. Drink plenty of fluids, stay in an air-conditioned room, stay out of the sun, and check up on relatives and neighbors. Take extra precautions when outside. Wear lightweight and loose-fitting clothing. Try to limit strenuous activities to early morning or evening. Take action when you see symptoms of heat exhaustion and heat stroke. This advisory is for the following county: Elbert, Georgia. What heat index values up to 105 expected? Where, Elbert County. When, from noon today to 8 p.m. Eastern Daylight Time this evening. Impacts, hot temperatures and high humidity may cause heat illnesses. Drink plenty of fluids, stay in an air-conditioned room, stay out of the sun, and check up on relatives and neighbors. Do not leave young children and pets in unattended vehicles. Car interiors will reach lethal temperatures in a matter of minutes. The current time is 10:01 a.m. Eastern Daylight Time. Here are the 9 a.m. weather observations from around the area. At Athens, it was sunny, the temperature was 82 degrees, dew point 73 degrees, relative humidity 74%, wind northwest at 6 miles an hour, pressure was 30.09 inches and rising. At Gainesville, at Winder, it was sunny, the temperature was 81. At Greensboro, it was sunny and 82, wind northwest at 6. At Jefferson, it was mostly sunny and 81, wind north at 7. At Monroe, it was sunny. At Albertton, it was mostly sunny and 80, wind north at 3. At Canyon, it was sunny and 80, wind calm. Elsewhere across Georgia, at Atlanta it was sunny and 82, wind northwest at 8. At Cartersville, it was sunny and 79, wind west at 5. At Lawrenceville, it was sunny and 81, wind variable at 5. At Macon, it was sunny and 81, wind west at 5. At Rome, the temperature was 80, wind calm. At Augusta, it was mostly sunny and 86, wind north at 9. At Savannah, it was mostly sunny and 85, wind west at 8. Elsewhere across the region, at Chattanooga, it was mostly sunny and 83, wind calm. At Asheville, it was cloudy and 71, wind northwest at 3. At Greenville-Spartanburg, it was mostly sunny and 82, wind calm. Here is the hazardous weather outlook. This hazardous weather outlook is for North and Central Georgia. For today and tonight, a heat advisory is in effect for Central Georgia and portions of North Georgia from 12 p.m. to 8 p.m. Eastern Daylight Time today. Heat index values are expected to be in the mid to upper 100s and reach as high as 110. Isolated to scattered thunderstorms are likely in portions of East Georgia this afternoon and evening. And now the extended outlook for the period Tuesday through Sunday. Hot conditions will persist through much of the week, with heat index values forecast to be in the 100s each day. Isolated to scattered thunderstorms will be possible each day this week, with highest chances in the afternoon and evening.

hours. Spotter information statement. Spotter activation will not be needed through tonight. Here is the official forecast from your National Weather Service for the Athens listening area. Today, sunny. A chance of showers and thunderstorms early this afternoon. A slight chance of showers and thunderstorms this afternoon. Highs in the mid-90s. Northwest winds 10 to 15 miles an hour. Chance of rain 30%. Tonight, partly cloudy with a slight chance of showers and thunderstorms in the evening, then mostly clear after midnight. Lows in the mid-70s. Light northeast winds. Tuesday, mostly sunny. A slight chance of showers and thunderstorms in the afternoon. Highs in the mid-90s. East winds 5 to 10 miles an hour. Tuesday night, partly cloudy in the evening then clearing. Lows in the mid-70s. Light northeast winds. And now the extended forecast. Wednesday and Wednesday night, mostly clear. A slight chance of showers. Highs in the mid-90s. Lows in the mid-70s. Thursday through Friday night, clear. Highs in the mid-90s. Lows in the mid-70s. Independence Day and Saturday night, mostly clear. A chance of showers and thunderstorms. Highs in the mid-90s. Lows in the mid-70s. Sunday and Sunday night, partly cloudy. A chance of showers and thunderstorms. Highs in the mid-90s. Lows in the mid-70s. For more detailed weather, water, and climate information, please visit our website at weather.gov/Atlanta. This advisory is for the following counties in Georgia: Banks, Barrow, Clark, Greene, Hall, Jackson, Madison, Morgan, Oconee, Oglethorpe, Tolliver, Walton, and Wilkes. What heat index values between 105 and 110 degrees expected? Where portions of central, east central, north central, northeast, northwest, southeast, and west central Georgia? When, from noon today to 8 p.m. Eastern Daylight Time this evening? Impacts, hot temperatures and high humidity may cause heat illnesses. Drink plenty of fluids, stay in an air-conditioned room, stay out of the sun, and check up on relatives and neighbors. Take extra precautions when outside. Wear lightweight and loose-fitting clothing. Try to limit strenuous activities to early morning or evening. Take action when you see symptoms of heat exhaustion and heat stroke. This advisory is for the following county: Elbert, Georgia. What heat index values up to 105 expected? Where, Elbert County. When, from noon today to 8 p.m. Eastern Daylight Time this evening. Impacts, hot temperatures and high humidity may cause heat illnesses. Drink plenty of fluids, stay in an air-conditioned room, stay out of the sun, and check up on relatives and neighbors. Do not leave young children and pets in unattended vehicles. Car interiors will reach lethal temperatures in a matter of minutes. The current time is 10:08 a.m. Eastern Daylight Time. Here are the 10 a.m. weather observations from around the area. At Athens, it was sunny, the temperature was 85 degrees, dew point 73 degrees, relative humidity 67%, wind northwest at 6 miles an hour, pressure was 30.10 inches and rising. At Gainesville. At Winder, it was sunny, the temperature was 84. At Greensboro, it was sunny and 86, wind variable at 6. At Jefferson, it was sunny and 84, wind northwest at 7. At Monroe, it was sunny. At Elberton, it was sunny and 83, wind northeast at 3. Elsewhere across Georgia, at Atlanta it was mostly sunny and 85, wind northwest at 12. At Cartersville, it was sunny and 84, wind variable at 5. At Lawrenceville, it was sunny and 84, wind variable at 6. At Macon, it was sunny and 87, wind northwest at 10. At Rome, the temperature was 85, wind north at 6.

At Augusta, it was cloudy and 87, wind northeast at 6. At Savannah, it was mostly sunny and 89, wind northwest at 7. Elsewhere across the region, at Chattanooga, it was mostly sunny and 86, wind north at 3. At Asheville, it was mostly sunny and 77, wind north at 6. At Greenville-Spartanburg, it was partly sunny and 84, wind northeast at 3. Here is the hazardous weather outlook. This hazardous weather outlook is for north and central Georgia. For today and tonight, a heat advisory is in effect for central Georgia and portions of north Georgia from 12 p.m. to 8 p.m. Eastern. Temperatures are expected to be in the mid to upper 100s and reach as high as 110. Isolated to scattered thunderstorms are likely in portions of east Georgia this afternoon and evening. And now the extended outlook for the period Tuesday through Sunday. Hot conditions will persist through much of the week, with heat index values forecast to be in the 100s each day. Isolated to scattered thunderstorms will be possible each day this week, with highest chances in the afternoon and evening hours. Spotter information statement. Spotter activation will not be needed through tonight. Here is the official forecast from your National Weather Service for the Athens listening area. Today, sunny. A chance of showers and thunderstorms early this afternoon. A slight chance of showers and thunderstorms this afternoon. Highs in the mid-90s. Northwest winds 10 to 15 miles an hour. Chance of rain 30%. Tonight, partly cloudy with a slight chance of showers and thunderstorms in the evening, then mostly clear after midnight. Lows in the mid-70s. Light northeast winds. Tuesday, mostly sunny. A slight chance of showers and thunderstorms in the afternoon. Highs in the mid-90s. East winds 5 to 10 miles an hour. Tuesday night, partly cloudy in the evening then clearing. Lows in the mid-70s. Light northeast winds. And now the extended forecast. Wednesday and Wednesday night, mostly clear. A slight chance of showers. Highs in the mid-90s. Lows in the mid-70s. Thursday through Friday night, clear. Highs in the mid-90s. Lows in the mid-70s. Independence Day and Saturday night, mostly clear. A chance of showers and thunderstorms. Highs in the mid-90s. Lows in the mid-70s. Sunday and Sunday night, partly cloudy. A chance of showers and thunderstorms. Highs in the mid-90s. Lows in the mid-70s. For more detailed weather, water, and climate information, please visit our website at weather.gov/Atlanta. This advisory is for the following counties in Georgia: Banks, Barrow, Clark, Greene, Hall, Jackson, Madison, Morgan, Oconee, Oglethorpe, Tolliver, Walton, and Wilkes. What heat index values between 105 and 110 degrees expected? Where portions of central, east central, north central, northeast, northwest, southeast, and west central Georgia? When, from noon today to 8 p.m. Eastern Daylight Time this evening? Impacts: hot temperatures and high humidity may cause heat illnesses. Drink plenty of fluids, stay in an air-conditioned room, stay out of the sun, and check up on relatives and neighbors. Take extra precautions when outside. Wear lightweight and loose-fitting clothing. Try to limit strenuous activities to early morning or evening. Take action when you see symptoms of heat exhaustion and heat stroke. This advisory is for the following county: Elbert, Georgia. What heat index values up to 105 expected? Where, Elbert County. When, from noon today to 8 p.m. Eastern Daylight Time this evening. Impacts: hot temperatures and high humidity may cause heat illnesses. Drink plenty of fluids, stay in an air-conditioned room, stay out of the sun, and check up on relatives and neighbors. Do not leave young children and pets in unattended vehicles. Car interiors will reach lethal temperatures.

temperatures in a matter of minutes. The current time is 10:14 a.m. Eastern Daylight Time. Here are the 10 a.m. weather observations from around the area. At Athens, it was sunny, the temperature was 85 degrees, dew point 73 degrees, relative humidity 67%, wind northwest at 6 miles an hour, pressure was 30.10 inches and rising. At Gainesville, at Winder, it was sunny, the temperature was 84. At Greensboro, it was sunny and 86, wind variable at 6. At Jefferson, it was sunny and 84, wind northwest at 7. At Monroe, it was sunny. At Albertton, it was sunny and 83, wind northeast at 3. Elsewhere across Georgia, at Atlanta it was mostly sunny and 85, wind northwest at 12. At Cartersville, it was sunny and 84, wind variable at 5. At Lawrenceville, it was sunny and 84, wind variable at 6. At Macon, it was sunny and 87, wind northwest at 10. At Rome, the temperature was 85, wind north at 6. At Augusta, it was cloudy and 87, wind northeast at 6. At Savannah, it was mostly sunny and 89, wind northwest at 7. Elsewhere across the region, at Chattanooga, it was mostly sunny and 86, wind north at 3. At Asheville, it was mostly sunny and 77, wind north at 6. At Greenville-Spartanburg, it was partly sunny and 84, wind northeast at 3. Here is the hazardous weather outlook. This hazardous weather outlook is for North and Central Georgia. For today and tonight, a heat advisory is in effect for Central Georgia and portions of North Georgia from 12 p.m. to 8 p.m. Eastern Daylight Time today. Heat index values are expected to be in the mid to upper 100s and reach as high as 110. Isolated to scattered thunderstorms are likely in portions of East Georgia this afternoon and evening. And now the extended outlook for the period Tuesday through Sunday, hot conditions will persist through much of the week, with heat index values forecast to be in the 100s each day. Isolated to scattered thunderstorms will be possible each day this week, with highest chances in the afternoon and evening hours. Spotter information statement, spotter activation will not be needed through tonight. Here is the official forecast from your National Weather Service for the Athens listening area. Today, sunny. A chance of showers and thunderstorms early this afternoon. A slight chance of showers and thunderstorms this afternoon. Highs in the mid-90s. Northwest winds 10 to 15 miles an hour. Chance of rain 30%. Tonight, partly cloudy with a slight chance of showers and thunderstorms in the evening, then mostly clear after midnight. Lows in the mid-70s. Light northeast winds. Tuesday, mostly sunny. A slight chance of showers and thunderstorms in the afternoon. Highs in the mid-90s. East winds 5 to 10 miles an hour. Tuesday night, partly cloudy in the evening then clearing. Lows in the mid-70s. Light northeast winds. And now the extended forecast. Wednesday and Wednesday night, mostly clear. A slight chance of showers. Highs in the mid-90s. Lows in the mid-70s. Thursday through Friday night, clear. Highs in the mid-90s. Lows in the mid-70s. Independence Day and Saturday night, mostly clear. A chance of showers and thunderstorms. Highs in the mid-90s. Lows in the mid-70s. Sunday and Sunday night, partly cloudy. A chance of showers and thunderstorms. Highs in the mid-90s. Lows in the mid-70s. For more detailed weather, water, and climate information, please visit our website at weather.gov/Atlanta. This advisory is for the following counties in Georgia: Banks, Barrow, Clark, Greene, Hall, Jackson, Madison, Morgan, Oconee, Oglethorpe, Tolliver, Walton, and Wilkes. What heat index values between 105 and 110 degrees expected?

Where? Portions of Central, East Central, North Central, Northeast, Northwest, Southeast, and West Central Georgia. When? From noon today to 8 p.m. Eastern Daylight Time this evening. Impacts. Hot temperatures and high humidity may cause heat illnesses. Drink plenty of fluids. Stay in an air-conditioned room. Stay out of the sun. And check up on relatives and neighbors. Take extra precautions when outside. Wear lightweight and loose-fitting clothing. Try to limit strenuous activities to early morning or evening. Take action when you see symptoms of heat exhaustion and heat stroke. This advisory is for the following county, Elbert, Georgia. What? Heat index values up to 105 expected. Where? Elbert County. When? From noon today to 8 p.m. Eastern Daylight Time this evening. Impacts. Hot temperatures and high humidity may cause heat illnesses. Drink plenty of fluids. Stay in an air-conditioned room. Stay out of the sun. And check up on relatives and neighbors. Do not leave young children and pets in unattended vehicles. Car interiors will reach lethal temperatures in a matter of minutes. The current time is 10:20 a.m. Eastern Daylight Time. Here are the 10 a.m. weather observations from around the area. At Athens, it was sunny, the temperature was 85 degrees, dew point 73 degrees, relative humidity 67%, wind northwest at 6 miles an hour, pressure was 30.10 inches and rising. At Gainesville. At Winder, it was sunny, the temperature was 84. At Greensboro, it was sunny and 86, wind variable at 6. At Jefferson, it was sunny and 84, wind northwest at 7. At Monroe, it was sunny. At Elberton, it was sunny and 83, wind northeast at 3. Elsewhere across Georgia, at Atlanta it was mostly sunny and 85, wind northwest at 12. At Cartersville, it was sunny and 84, wind variable at 5. At Lawrenceville, it was sunny and 84, wind variable at 6. At Macon, it was sunny and 87, wind northwest at 10. At Rome, the temperature was 85, wind north at 6. At Augusta, it was cloudy and 87, wind northeast at 6. At Savannah, it was mostly sunny and 89, wind northwest at 7. Elsewhere across the region, at Chattanooga, it was mostly sunny and 86, wind north at 3. At Asheville, it was mostly sunny and 77, wind north at 6. At Greenville-Spartanburg, it was partly sunny and 84, wind northeast at 3. Here is the hazardous weather outlook. This hazardous weather outlook is for North and Central Georgia. For today and tonight, a heat advisory is in effect for Central Georgia and portions of North Georgia from 12 p.m. to 8 p.m. Eastern Daylight Time today. Heat index values are expected to be in the mid to upper 100s and reach as high as 110. Isolated to scattered thunderstorms are likely in portions of East Georgia this afternoon and evening. And now the extended outlook for the period Tuesday through Sunday. Hot conditions will persist through much of the week, with heat index values forecast to be in the 100s each day. Isolated to scattered thunderstorms will be possible each day this week, with highest chances in the afternoon and evening hours. Spotter information statement. Spotter activation will not be needed through tonight. Here is the official forecast from your National Weather Service for the Athens listening area. Today, sunny. A chance of showers and thunderstorms early this afternoon. A slight chance of showers and thunderstorms this afternoon. Highs in the mid-90s. Northwest winds 10 to 15 miles an hour. Chance of rain 30%. Tonight, partly cloudy with a slight chance of showers and thunderstorms in the evening, then mostly clear after midnight. Lows in the mid-70s. Light northeast winds. Tuesday, mostly sunny. A slight chance of showers and thunderstorms in the afternoon. Highs in the mid-90s. East winds 5 to 10 miles an hour. Tuesday night, partly cloudy

lows in the mid-70s, light northeast winds. And now the extended forecast. Wednesday and Wednesday night, mostly clear. A slight chance of showers. Highs in the mid-90s. Lows in the mid-70s. Thursday through Friday night, clear. Highs in the mid-90s. Lows in the mid-70s. Independence Day and Saturday night, mostly clear. A chance of showers and thunderstorms. Highs in the mid-90s. Lows in the mid-70s. Sunday and Sunday night, partly cloudy. A chance of showers and thunderstorms. Highs in the mid-90s. Lows in the mid-70s. For more detailed weather, water, and climate information, please visit our website at weather.gov/Atlanta. This advisory is for the following counties in Georgia: Banks, Barrow, Clark, Greene, Hall, Jackson, Madison, Morgan, Oconee, Oglethorpe, Tolliver, Walton, and Wilkes. What heat index values between 105 and 110 degrees expected? Where portions of central, east central, north central, northeast, northwest, southeast, and west central Georgia? When, from noon today to 8 p.m. Eastern Daylight Time this evening? Impacts: hot temperatures and high humidity may cause heat illnesses. Drink plenty of fluids, stay in an air-conditioned room, stay out of the sun, and check up on relatives and neighbors. Take extra precautions when outside. Wear lightweight and loose-fitting clothing. Try to limit strenuous activities to early morning or evening. Take action when you see symptoms of heat exhaustion and heat stroke. This advisory is for the following county: Elbert, Georgia. What heat index values up to 105 expected? Where, Elbert County. When, from noon today to 8 p.m. Eastern Daylight Time this evening. Impacts: hot temperatures and high humidity may cause heat illnesses. Drink plenty of fluids, stay in an air-conditioned room, stay out of the sun, and check up on relatives and neighbors. Do not leave young children and pets in unattended vehicles. Car interiors will reach lethal temperatures in a matter of minutes. The current time is 10:27 a.m. Eastern Daylight Time. Here are the 10 a.m. weather observations from around the area. At Athens, it was sunny, the temperature was 85 degrees, dew point 73 degrees, relative humidity 67%, wind northwest at 6 miles an hour, pressure was 30.10 inches and rising. At Gainesville, at Winder, it was sunny, the temperature was 84. At Greensboro, it was sunny and 86, wind variable at 6. At Jefferson, it was sunny and 84, wind northwest at 7. At Monroe, it was sunny. At Albertton, it was sunny and 83, wind northeast at 3. Elsewhere across Georgia, at Atlanta it was mostly sunny and 85, wind northwest at 12. At Cartersville, it was sunny and 84, wind variable at 5. At Lawrenceville, it was sunny and 84, wind variable at 6. At Macon, it was sunny and 87, wind northwest at 10. At Rome, the temperature was 85, wind north at 6. At Augusta, it was cloudy and 87, wind northeast at 6. At Savannah, it was mostly sunny and 89, wind northwest at 7. Elsewhere across the region, at Chattanooga, it was mostly sunny and 86, wind north at 3. At Asheville, it was mostly sunny and 77, wind north at 6. At Greenville-Spartanburg, it was partly sunny and 84, wind northeast at 3. Here is the hazardous weather outlook. This hazardous weather outlook is for north and central Georgia. For today and tonight, a heat advisory is in effect for central Georgia and portions of north Georgia from 12 p.m. to 8 p.m. Eastern Daylight Time today. Heat index values are expected to be in the mid to upper 100s and reach as high as 110. Isolated to scattered thunderstorms are likely in portions.

of East Georgia this afternoon and evening. And now the extended outlook for the period Tuesday through Sunday. Hot conditions will persist through much of the week, with heat index values forecast to be in the 100s each day. Isolated to scattered thunderstorms will be possible each day this week, with highest chances in the afternoon and evening hours. Spotter information statement. Spotter activation will not be needed through tonight. Here is the official forecast from your National Weather Service for the Athens listening area. Today, sunny. A chance of showers and thunderstorms early this afternoon. A slight chance of showers and thunderstorms this afternoon. Highs in the mid-90s. Northwest winds 10 to 15 miles an hour. Chance of rain 30%. Tonight, partly cloudy with a slight chance of showers and thunderstorms in the evening, then mostly clear after midnight. Lows in the mid-70s. Light northeast winds. Tuesday, mostly sunny. A slight chance of showers and thunderstorms in the afternoon. Highs in the mid-90s. East winds 5 to 10 miles an hour. Tuesday night, partly cloudy in the evening then clearing. Lows in the mid-70s. Light northeast winds. And now the extended forecast. Wednesday and Wednesday night, mostly clear. A slight chance of showers. Highs in the mid-90s. Lows in the mid-70s. Thursday through Friday night, clear. Highs in the mid-90s. Lows in the mid-70s. Independence Day and Saturday night, mostly clear. A chance of showers and thunderstorms. Highs in the mid-90s. Lows in the mid-70s. Sunday and Sunday night, partly cloudy. A chance of showers and thunderstorms. Highs in the mid-90s. Lows in the mid-70s. For more detailed weather, water, and climate information, please visit our website at weather.gov/Atlanta. This advisory is for the following counties in Georgia: Banks, Barrow, Clark, Greene, Hall, Jackson, Madison, Morgan, Oconee, Oglethorpe, Tolliver, Walton, and Wilkes. What heat index values between 105 and 110 degrees expected? Where portions of central, east central, north central, northeast, northwest, southeast, and west central Georgia? When, from noon today to 8 p.m. Eastern Daylight Time this evening? Impacts, hot temperatures and high humidity may cause heat illnesses. Drink plenty of fluids, stay in an air-conditioned room, stay out of the sun, and check up on relatives and neighbors. Take extra precautions when outside. Wear lightweight and loose-fitting clothing. Try to limit strenuous activities to early morning or evening. Take action when you see symptoms of heat exhaustion and heat stroke. This advisory is for the following county: Elbert, Georgia. What heat index values up to 105 expected? Where, Elbert County. When, from noon today to 8 p.m. Eastern Daylight Time this evening. Impacts, hot temperatures and high humidity may cause heat illnesses. Drink plenty of fluids. When, from noon today to 8 p.m. Eastern Daylight Time this evening. Impacts, hot temperatures and high humidity may cause heat illnesses. Drink plenty of fluids, stay in an air-conditioned room, stay out of the sun, and check up on relatives and neighbors. Do not leave young children and pets in unattended vehicles. Car interiors will reach lethal temperatures in a matter of minutes. The current time is 10:33 a.m. Eastern Daylight Time. Here are the 10 a.m. weather observations from around the area. At Athens, it was sunny, the temperature was 85 degrees, dew point 73 degrees, relative humidity 67%, wind northwest at 6 miles an hour, pressure was 30.10 inches and rising. At Gainesville, at Winder, it was sunny, the temperature was 84. At Greensboro, it was sunny and 86, wind variable at 6. At Jefferson, it was sunny and 84, wind northwest at 7. At Monroe, it was sunny. At Elbert,

Sun. It was sunny and 83. Wind northeast at 3. Elsewhere across Georgia, at Atlanta it was mostly sunny and 85. Wind northwest at 12. At Cartersville, it was sunny and 84. Wind variable at 5. At Lawrenceville, it was sunny and 84. Wind variable at 6. At Macon, it was sunny and 87. Wind northwest at 10. At Rome, the temperature was 85, wind north at 6. At Augusta, it was cloudy and 87, wind northeast at 6. At Savannah, it was mostly sunny and 89, wind northwest at 7. Elsewhere across the region, at Chattanooga, it was mostly sunny and 86, wind north at 3. At Asheville, it was mostly sunny and 77, wind north at 6. At Greenville-Spartanburg, it was partly sunny and 84, wind northeast at 3. Here is the hazardous weather outlook. This hazardous weather outlook is for north and central Georgia. For today and tonight, a heat advisory is in effect for central Georgia and portions of north Georgia from 12 p.m. to 8 p.m. Eastern Daylight Time today. Heat index values are expected to be in the mid to upper 100s and reach as high as 110. Isolated to scattered thunderstorms are likely in portions of East Georgia this afternoon and evening. And now the extended outlook for the period Tuesday through Sunday. Hot conditions will persist through much of the week, with heat index values forecast to be in the 100s each day. Isolated to scattered thunderstorms will be possible each day this week, with highest chances in the afternoon and evening hours. Spotter information statement. Spotter activation will not be needed through tonight. Here is the official forecast from your National Weather Service for the Athens listening area. Today, sunny. A chance of showers and thunderstorms early this afternoon. A slight chance of showers and thunderstorms this afternoon. Highs in the mid-90s. Northwest winds 10 to 15 miles an hour. Chance of rain 30%. Tonight, partly cloudy with a slight chance of showers and thunderstorms in the evening, then mostly clear after midnight. Lows in the mid-70s. Light northeast winds. Tuesday, mostly sunny. A slight chance of showers and thunderstorms in the afternoon. Highs in the mid-90s. East winds 5 to 10 miles an hour. Tuesday night, partly cloudy in the evening then clearing. Lows in the mid-70s. Light northeast winds. And now the extended forecast. Wednesday and Wednesday night, mostly clear. A slight chance of showers. Highs in the mid-90s. Lows in the mid-70s. Thursday through Friday night, clear. Highs in the mid-90s. Lows in the mid-70s. Independence Day and Saturday night, mostly clear. A chance of showers and thunderstorms. Highs in the mid-90s. Lows in the mid-70s. Sunday and Sunday night, partly cloudy. A chance of showers and thunderstorms. Highs in the mid-90s. Lows in the mid-70s. For more detailed weather, water, and climate information, please visit our website at weather.gov/Atlanta. This advisory is for the following counties in Georgia: Banks, Barrow, Clark, Greene, Hall, Jackson, Madison, Morgan, Oconee, Oglethorpe, Tolliver, Walton, and Wilkes. What heat index values between 105 and 110 degrees expected? Where portions of central, east central, north central, northeast, northwest, southeast, and west central Georgia. When, from noon today to 8 p.m. Eastern Daylight Time this evening. Impacts, hot temperatures and high humidity may cause heat illnesses. Drink plenty of fluids, stay in an air-conditioned room, stay out of the sun, and check up on relatives and neighbors. Take extra precautions when outside. Wear lightweight and loose-fitting clothing. Try to limit strenuous activities to early morning or evening. Take action when you see symptoms of heat exhaustion and heat stroke. This advisory is for the following county: Elbert, Georgia.

What? Heat index values up to 105 expected. Where? Albert County. When? From noon today to 8 p.m. Eastern Daylight Time this evening. Impacts. Hot temperatures and high humidity may cause heat illnesses. Drink plenty of fluids. Stay in an air-conditioned room. Stay out of the sun. And check up on relatives and neighbors. Do not leave young children and pets in unattended vehicles. Car interiors will reach lethal temperatures in a matter of minutes. The current time is 10:39 a.m. Eastern Daylight Time. Here are the 10 a.m. weather observations from around the area. At Athens, it was sunny, the temperature was 85 degrees, dew point 73 degrees, relative humidity 67%, wind northwest at 6 miles an hour, pressure was 30.10 inches and rising. At Gainesville. At Winder, it was sunny, the temperature was 84. At Greensboro, it was sunny and 86, wind variable at 6. At Jefferson, it was sunny and 84, wind northwest at 7. At Monroe, it was sunny. At Albertton, it was sunny and 83, wind northeast at 3. Elsewhere across Georgia, at Atlanta it was mostly sunny and 85, wind northwest at 12. At Cartersville, it was sunny and 84, wind variable at 5. At Lawrenceville, it was sunny and 84, wind variable at 6. At Macon, it was sunny and 87, wind northwest at 10. At Rome, the temperature was 85, wind north at 6. At Augusta, it was cloudy and 87, wind northeast at 6. At Savannah, it was mostly sunny and 89, wind northwest at 7. Elsewhere across the region, at Chattanooga, it was mostly sunny and 86, wind north at 3. At Asheville, it was mostly sunny and 77, wind north at 6. At Greenville-Spartanburg, it was partly sunny and 84, wind northeast at 3. 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Visit our website at weather.gov/Atlanta for the latest weather information, including watches and warnings. You can also like your Peachtree City National Weather Service on Facebook or follow NWS Atlanta on Twitter. Here is the hazardous weather outlook. This hazardous weather outlook is for North and Central Georgia. For today and tonight, a heat advisory is in effect for Central Georgia and portions of North Georgia from 12 p.m. to 8 p.m. Eastern Daylight Time today. Heat index values are expected to be in the mid to upper 100s and reach as high as 110. Isolated to scattered thunderstorms are likely in portions of East Georgia this afternoon and evening. And now the extended outlook for the period Tuesday through Sunday. Hot conditions will persist through much of the week, with heat index values forecast to be in the 100s each day. Isolated to scattered thunderstorms will be possible each day this week, with highest chances in the afternoon and evening hours. Spotter information statement. Spotter activation will not be needed through tonight. Here is the official forecast from your National Weather Service for the Athens listening area. Today, sunny. A chance of showers and thunderstorms early this afternoon. A slight chance of showers and thunderstorms this afternoon. Highs in the mid-90s. Northwest winds 10 to 15 miles an hour. Chance of rain 30%. Tonight, partly cloudy with a slight chance of showers and thunderstorms in the evening, then mostly clear after midnight. Lows in the mid-70s. Light northeast winds. Tuesday, mostly sunny. A slight chance of showers and thunderstorms in the afternoon. Highs in the mid-90s. East winds 5 to 10 miles an hour,

Tuesday night, partly cloudy in the evening, then clearing. Lows in the mid-70s. Light northeast winds. And now the extended forecast. Wednesday and Wednesday night, mostly clear. A slight chance of showers. Highs in the mid-90s. Lows in the mid-70s. Thursday through Friday night, clear. Highs in the mid-90s. Lows in the mid-70s. Independence Day and Saturday night, mostly clear. A chance of showers and thunderstorms. Highs in the mid-90s. Lows in the mid-70s. Sunday and Sunday night, partly cloudy. A chance of showers and thunderstorms. Highs in the mid-90s. Lows in the mid-70s. For more detailed weather, water, and climate information, please visit our website at weather.gov/Atlanta. This advisory is for the following counties in Georgia: Banks, Barrow, Clark, Greene, Hall, Jackson, Madison, Morgan, Oconee, Oglethorpe, Tolliver, Walton, and Wilkes. What heat index values between 105 and 110 degrees expected? Where portions of central, east central, north central, northeast, northwest, southeast, and west central Georgia? When, from noon today to 8 p.m. Eastern Daylight Time this evening? Impacts: hot temperatures and high humidity may cause heat illnesses. Drink plenty of fluids, stay in an air-conditioned room, stay out of the sun, and check up on relatives and neighbors. Take extra precautions when outside. Wear lightweight and loose-fitting clothing. Try to limit strenuous activities to early morning or evening. Take action when you see symptoms of heat exhaustion and heat stroke. This advisory is for the following county: Elbert, Georgia. What heat index values up to 105 expected? Where, Elbert County. When, from noon today to 8 p.m. Eastern Daylight Time this evening. Impacts: hot temperatures and high humidity may cause heat illnesses. Drink plenty of fluids, stay in an air-conditioned room, stay out of the sun, and check up on relatives and neighbors. Do not leave young children and pets in unattended vehicles. Car interiors will reach lethal temperatures in a matter of minutes. The current time is 10:47 a.m. Eastern Daylight Time. Here are the 10 a.m. weather observations from around the area. At Athens, it was sunny, the temperature was 85 degrees, dew point 73 degrees, relative humidity 67%, wind northwest at 6 miles an hour, pressure was 30.10 inches and rising. At Gainesville, at Winder, it was sunny, the temperature was 84. At Greensboro, it was sunny and 86, wind variable at 6. At Jefferson, it was sunny and 84, wind northwest at 7. At Monroe, it was sunny. At Elberton, it was sunny and 83, wind northeast at 3. Elsewhere across Georgia, at Atlanta it was mostly sunny and 85, wind northwest at 12. At Cartersville, it was sunny and 84, wind variable at 5. At Lawrenceville, it was sunny and 84, wind variable at 6. At Macon, it was sunny and 87, wind northwest at 10. At Rome, the temperature was 85, wind north at 6. At Augusta, it was cloudy and 87, wind northeast at 6. At Savannah, it was mostly sunny and 89, wind northwest at 7. Elsewhere across the region, at Chattanooga, it was mostly sunny and 86, wind north at 3. At Asheville, it was mostly sunny and 77, wind north at 6. At Greenville-Spartanburg, it was partly sunny and 84, wind northeast at 3. Here is the hazardous weather outlook. This hazardous weather outlook is for north and central Georgia. For today and tonight, a heat advisory is in effect for central Georgia and portions of north Georgia from 12 p.m. to 8 p.m. Eastern Daylight Time today. Heat index values are expected to be in the mid to upper 100s and reach as high as 110.
Isolated to scattered thunderstorms are likely in portions of East Georgia this afternoon and evening. And now the extended outlook for the period Tuesday through Sunday. Hot conditions will persist through much of the week, with heat index values forecast to be in the 100s each day. Isolated to scattered thunderstorms will be possible each day this week, with highest chances in the afternoon and evening hours. Spotter information statement. Spotter activation will not be needed through tonight. Here is the official forecast from your National Weather Service for the Athens listening area. Today, sunny. A chance of showers and thunderstorms early this afternoon. A slight chance of showers and thunderstorms this afternoon. Highs in the mid-90s. Northwest winds 10 to 15 miles an hour. Chance of rain 30%. Tonight, partly cloudy with a slight chance of showers and thunderstorms in the evening, then mostly clear after midnight. Lows in the mid-70s. Light northeast winds. Tuesday, mostly sunny. A slight chance of showers and thunderstorms in the afternoon. Highs in the mid-90s. East winds 5 to 10 miles an hour. Tuesday night, partly cloudy in the evening then clearing. Lows in the mid-70s. Light northeast winds. And now the extended forecast. Wednesday and Wednesday night, mostly clear. A slight chance of showers. Highs in the mid-90s. Lows in the mid-70s. Thursday through Friday night, clear. Highs in the mid-90s. Lows in the mid-70s. Independence Day and Saturday night, mostly clear. A chance of showers and thunderstorms. Highs in the mid-90s. Lows in the mid-70s. Sunday and Sunday night, partly cloudy. A chance of showers and thunderstorms. Highs in the mid-90s. Lows in the mid-70s. For more detailed weather, water, and climate information, please visit our website at weather.gov/Atlanta. This advisory is for the following counties in Georgia: Banks, Barrow, Clark, Greene, Hall, Jackson, Madison, Morgan, Oconee, Oglethorpe, Tolliver, Walton, and Wilkes. What heat index values between 105 and 110 degrees expected? Where portions of central, east central, north central, northeast, northwest, southeast, and west central Georgia? When, from noon today to 8 p.m. Eastern Daylight Time this evening? Impacts, hot temperatures and high humidity may cause heat illnesses. Drink plenty of fluids, stay in an air-conditioned room, stay out of the sun, and check up on relatives and neighbors. Take extra precautions when outside. Wear lightweight and loose-fitting clothing. Try to limit strenuous activities to early morning or evening. Take action when you see symptoms of heat exhaustion and heat stroke. This advisory is for the following county: Elbert, Georgia. What heat index values up to 105 expected? Where, Elbert County. When, from noon today to 8 p.m. Eastern Daylight Time this evening. Impacts, hot temperatures and high humidity may cause heat illnesses. Drink plenty of fluids, stay in an air-conditioned room, stay out of the sun, and check up on relatives and neighbors. Do not leave young children and pets in unattended vehicles. Car interiors will reach lethal temperatures in a matter of minutes. The current time is 10:53 a.m. Eastern Daylight Time. Here are the 10 a.m. weather observations from around the area. At Athens, it was sunny, the temperature was 85 degrees, dew point 73 degrees, relative humidity 67%, wind northwest at 6 miles an hour, pressure was 30.10 inches and rising. At Gainesville, at Winder, it was sunny, the temperature was 84. At Greensboro, it was sunny and 86, wind variable at 6. At Jefferson, it was sunny and 84, wind northwest at 7. At Monroe, it was sunny. At Albert Tun, it was sunny and 83, wind northeast at 3.
Elsewhere across Georgia, at Atlanta it was mostly sunny and

85, wind northwest at 12. At Cartersville, it was sunny and 84, wind variable at 5. At Lawrenceville, it was sunny and 84, wind variable at 6. At Macon, it was sunny and 87, wind northwest at 10. At Rome, the temperature was 85, wind north at 6. At Augusta, it was cloudy and 87, wind northeast at 6. At Savannah, it was mostly sunny and 89, wind northwest at 7. Elsewhere across the region, at Chattanooga, it was mostly sunny and 86, wind north at 3. At Asheville, it was mostly sunny and 77, wind north at 6. At Greenville-Spartanburg, it was partly sunny and 84, wind northeast at 3. Here is the hazardous weather outlook. This hazardous weather outlook is for north and central Georgia. For today and tonight, a heat advisory is in effect for central Georgia and portions of north Georgia from 12 p.m. to 8 p.m. Eastern Daylight Time today. Heat index values are expected to be in the mid to upper 100s and reach as high as 110. Isolated to scattered thunderstorms are likely in portions of East Georgia this afternoon and evening. And now the extended outlook for the period Tuesday through Sunday. Hot conditions will persist through much of the week, with heat index values forecast to be in the 100s each day. Isolated to scattered thunderstorms will be possible each day this week, with highest chances in the afternoon and evening hours. Spotter information statement. Spotter activation will not be needed through tonight. Here is the official forecast from your National Weather Service for the Athens listening area. Today, sunny. A chance of showers and thunderstorms early this afternoon. A slight chance of showers and thunderstorms this afternoon. Highs in the mid-90s. Northwest winds 10 to 15 miles an hour. Chance of rain 30%. Tonight, partly cloudy with a slight chance of showers and thunderstorms in the evening, then mostly clear after midnight. Lows in the mid-70s. Light northeast winds. Tuesday, mostly sunny. A slight chance of showers and thunderstorms in the afternoon. Highs in the mid-90s. East winds 5 to 10 miles an hour. Tuesday night, partly cloudy in the evening then clearing. Lows in the mid-70s. Light northeast winds. And now the extended forecast. Wednesday and Wednesday night, mostly clear. A slight chance of showers. Highs in the mid-90s. Lows in the mid-70s. Thursday through Friday night, clear. Highs in the mid-90s. Lows in the mid-70s. Independence Day and Saturday night, mostly clear. A chance of showers and thunderstorms. Highs in the mid-90s. Lows in the mid-70s. Sunday and Sunday night, partly cloudy. A chance of showers and thunderstorms. Highs in the mid-90s. Lows in the mid-70s. For more detailed weather, water, and climate information, please visit our website at weather.gov/Atlanta. This advisory is for the following counties in Georgia: Banks, Barrow, Clark, Greene, Hall, Jackson, Madison, Morgan, Oconee, Oglethorpe, Tolliver, Walton, and Wilkes. What heat index values between 105 and 110 degrees expected? Where portions of central, east central, north central, northeast, northwest, southeast, and west central Georgia? When, from noon today to 8 p.m. Eastern Daylight Time this evening? Impacts, hot temperatures and high humidity may cause heat illnesses. Drink plenty of fluids, stay in an air-conditioned room, stay out of the sun, and check up on relatives and neighbors. Take extra precautions when outside. Wear lightweight and loose-fitting clothing. Try to limit strenuous activities to early morning or evening. Take action when you see symptoms of heat exhaustion and heat stroke. This advisory is for the following county: Elbert, Georgia. What heat index values up to 105 expected? Where, Elbert County. When, from

miles an hour. Pressure was 30.10 inches and rising. At Gainesville. At Winder, it was sunny. The temperature was 84. At Greensboro, it was sunny and 86. Wind variable at 6. At Jefferson, it was sunny and 84. Wind northwest at 7. At Monroe, it was sunny. At Albertton, it was sunny and 83. Wind northeast at 3. Elsewhere across Georgia, at Atlanta it was mostly sunny and 85, wind northwest at 12. At Cartersville, it was sunny and 84, wind variable at 5. At Lawrenceville, it was sunny and 84, wind variable at 6. At Macon, it was sunny and 87, wind northwest at 10. At Rome, the temperature was 85, wind north at 6. At Augusta, it was cloudy and 87, wind northeast at 6. At Savannah, it was mostly sunny and 89, wind northwest at 7. Elsewhere across the region, at Chattanooga, it was mostly sunny and 86, wind north at 3. At Asheville, it was mostly sunny and 77, wind north at 6. At Greenville-Spartanburg, it was partly sunny and 84, wind northeast at 3. Here is the hazardous weather outlook. This hazardous weather outlook is for north and central Georgia. For today and tonight, a heat advisory is in effect for central Georgia and portions of north Georgia from 12 p.m. to 8 p.m. Eastern Daylight Time today. Heat index values are expected to be in the mid to upper 100s and reach as high as 110. Isolated to scattered thunderstorms are likely in portions of East Georgia this afternoon and evening. And now the extended outlook for the period Tuesday through Sunday. Hot conditions will persist through much of the week, with heat index values forecast to be in the 100s each day. Isolated to scattered thunderstorms will be possible each day this week, with highest chances in the afternoon and evening hours. Spotter information statement. Spotter activation will not be needed through tonight. Here is the official forecast from your National Weather Service for the Athens listening area. Today, sunny. A chance of showers and thunderstorms early this afternoon. A slight chance of showers and thunderstorms this afternoon. Highs in the mid-90s. Northwest winds 10 to 15 miles an hour. Chance of rain 30%. Tonight, partly cloudy with a slight chance of showers and thunderstorms in the evening, then mostly clear after midnight. Lows in the mid-70s. Light northeast winds. Tuesday, mostly sunny. A slight chance of showers and thunderstorms in the afternoon. Highs in the mid-90s. East winds 5 to 10 miles an hour. Tuesday night, partly cloudy in the evening then clearing. Lows in the mid-70s. Light northeast winds. And now the extended forecast. Wednesday and Wednesday night, mostly clear. A slight chance of showers. Highs in the mid-90s. Lows in the mid-70s. Thursday through Friday night, clear. Highs in the mid-90s. Lows in the mid-70s. Independence Day and Saturday night, mostly clear. A chance of showers and thunderstorms. Highs in the mid-90s. Lows in the mid-70s. Sunday and Sunday night, partly cloudy. A chance of showers and thunderstorms. Highs in the mid-90s. Lows in the mid-70s. For more detailed weather, water, and climate information, please visit our website at weather.gov/Atlanta. This advisory is for the following counties in Georgia: Banks, Barrow, Clark, Greene, Hall, Jackson, Madison, Morgan, Oconee, Oglethorpe, Tolliver, Walton, and Wilkes. What heat index values between 105 and 110 degrees expected? Where portions of central, east central, north central, northeast, northwest, southeast, and west central Georgia? When, from noon today to 8 p.m. Eastern Daylight Time this evening. Impacts: hot temperatures and high humidity may cause heat illnesses. Drink plenty of fluids, stay in an air-conditioned room,

stay out of the sun and check up on relatives and neighbors. 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Wear lightweight and loose-fitting clothing. Try to limit strenuous activities to early morning or evening. Take action when you see symptoms of heat exhaustion and heat stroke. This advisory is for the following county, Albert, Georgia. What? Heat index values up to 105 expected. Where? Albert County. When? From noon today to 8 p.m. Eastern Daylight Time this evening. Impacts. Hot temperatures and high humidity may cause heat illnesses. Drink plenty of fluids. Stay in an air-conditioned room. Stay out of the sun. And check up on relatives and neighbors. Do not leave young children and pets in unattended vehicles. Car interiors will reach lethal temperatures in a matter of minutes. The current time is 11:06 a.m. Eastern Daylight Time. Here are the 11 a.m. weather observations from around the area. At Athens, it was sunny, the temperature was 88 degrees, dew point 74 degrees, relative humidity 63%, with a heat index of 96, wind north at 5 miles an hour. Pressure was 30.10 inches and steady. At Gainesville. At Winder, it was sunny, the temperature was 86. At Greensboro, it was sunny and 90, wind north at 7. At Jefferson, it was sunny and 86, wind north at 9. At Monroe, it was sunny. At Albertton, it was mostly sunny and 87, wind north at 6. At Canyon, it was sunny and 89, wind northeast at 6. Elsewhere across Georgia, at Atlanta it was mostly sunny and 87, wind northwest at 12 gusting to 17. At Cartersville, it was mostly sunny and 86, wind variable at 7 gusting to 13. At Lawrenceville, it was sunny and 87, wind northwest at 9. At Macon, it was sunny and 90, wind northwest at 12. At Rome, the temperature was 86, wind northwest at 7. At Augusta, it was mostly sunny and 88, wind north at 6. At Savannah, it was mostly sunny and 91, wind west at 9. Elsewhere across the region, at Chattanooga, it was mostly sunny and 87, wind north at 6. At Asheville, it was sunny and 80, wind north at 10 gusting to 22. At Greenville-Spartanburg, it was sunny and 87, wind variable at 3. Here is the hazardous weather outlook. This hazardous weather outlook is for North and Central Georgia. For today and tonight, a heat advisory is in effect for Central Georgia and portions of North Georgia from 12 p.m. to 8 p.m. Eastern Daylight Time today. Heat index values are expected to be in the mid to upper 100s and reach as high as 110. Isolated to scattered thunderstorms are likely in portions of East Georgia this afternoon and evening. And now the extended outlook for the period Tuesday through Sunday. Hot conditions will persist through much of the week, with heat index values forecast to be in the 100s each day. Isolated to scattered thunderstorms will be possible each day this week, with highest chances in the afternoon and evening hours. Spotter information statement. Spotter activation will not be needed through tonight. Here is the official forecast from your National Weather Service for the Athens listening area. Today, sunny. A chance of showers and thunderstorms early this afternoon. A slight chance of showers and thunderstorms this afternoon. Highs in the mid-90s. Northwest winds 10 to 15 miles an hour. Chance of rain 30%. Tonight, partly cloudy with a slight chance of showers and thunderstorms in the evening, then mostly clear after midnight. Lows in the mid-70s. Light northeast winds. Tuesday, mostly sunny. A slight chance of showers and thunderstorms in the afternoon. Highs in the mid-90s. East winds 5 to 10 miles an hour. Tuesday night, partly cloudy in the evening then clearing. Lows in the mid-70s. Light northeast winds. And now the extended forecast. Wednesday and Wednesday night, mostly clear,

Light chance of showers. Highs in the mid-90s. Lows in the mid-70s. Thursday through Friday night, clear. Highs in the mid-90s. Lows in the mid-70s. Independence Day and Saturday night, mostly clear. A chance of showers and thunderstorms. Highs in the mid-90s. Lows in the mid-70s. Sunday and Sunday night, partly cloudy. A chance of showers and thunderstorms. Highs in the mid-90s. Lows in the mid-70s. For more detailed weather, water, and climate information, please visit our website at weather.gov/Atlanta. This advisory is for the following counties in Georgia: Banks, Barrow, Clark, Greene, Hall, Jackson, Madison, Morgan, Oconee, Oglethorpe, Tolliver, Walton, and Wilkes. What heat index values between 105 and 110 degrees expected? Where portions of central, east central, north central, northeast, northwest, southeast, and west central Georgia? When, from noon today to 8 p.m. Eastern Daylight Time this evening? Impacts: hot temperatures and high humidity may cause heat illnesses. Drink plenty of fluids, stay in an air-conditioned room, stay out of the sun, and check up on relatives and neighbors. Take extra precautions when outside. Wear lightweight and loose-fitting clothing. Try to limit strenuous activities to early morning or evening. Take action when you see symptoms of heat exhaustion and heat stroke. This advisory is for the following county: Elbert, Georgia. What heat index values up to 105 expected? Where, Elbert County. When, from noon today to 8 p.m. Eastern Daylight Time this evening. Impacts: hot temperatures and high humidity may cause heat illnesses. Drink plenty of fluids, stay in an air-conditioned room, stay out of the sun, and check up on relatives and neighbors. Do not leave young children and pets in unattended vehicles. Car interiors will reach lethal temperatures in a matter of minutes. The current time is 11:12 a.m. Eastern Daylight Time. Here are the 11 a.m. weather observations from around the area. At Athens, it was sunny, the temperature was 88 degrees, dew point 74 degrees, relative humidity 63%, with a heat index of 96, wind north at 5 miles an hour, pressure was 30.10 inches and steady. At Gainesville. At Winder, it was sunny, the temperature was 86. At Greensboro, it was sunny and 90, wind north at 7. At Jefferson, it was sunny and 86, wind north at 9. At Monroe, it was sunny. At Elberton, it was mostly sunny and 87, wind north at 6. At Canyon, it was sunny and 89, wind northeast at 6. Elsewhere across Georgia, at Atlanta it was mostly sunny and 87, wind northwest at 12 gusting to 17. At Cartersville, it was mostly sunny and 86, wind variable at 7 gusting to 13. At Lawrenceville, it was sunny and 87, wind northwest at 9. At Macon, it was sunny and 90, wind northwest at 12. At Rome, the temperature was 86, wind northwest at 7. At Augusta, it was mostly sunny and 88, wind north at 6. At Savannah, it was mostly sunny and 91, wind west at 9. Elsewhere across the region, at Chattanooga, it was mostly sunny and 87, wind north at 6. At Asheville, it was sunny and 80, wind north at 10 gusting to 22. At Greenville-Spartanburg, it was sunny and 87, wind variable at 3. Here is the hazardous weather outlook. This hazardous weather outlook is for north and central Georgia. For today and tonight, a heat advisory is in effect for central Georgia and portions of north Georgia from 12 p.m. to 8 p.m. Eastern Daylight Time today. Heat index values are expected to be in the mid to upper 100s and reach as high as 110. Isolated to scattered thunderstorms are likely in portions of East Georgia this afternoon and evening. And now the extended

Outlook for the period Tuesday through Sunday. Hot conditions will persist through much of the week, with heat index values forecast to be in the 100s each day. Isolated to scattered thunderstorms will be possible each day this week, with highest chances in the afternoon and evening hours. Spotter information statement. Spotter activation will not be needed through tonight. Here is the official forecast from your National Weather Service for the Athens listening area. Today, sunny. A chance of showers and thunderstorms early this afternoon. A slight chance of showers and thunderstorms this afternoon. Highs in the mid-90s. Northwest winds 10 to 15 miles an hour. Chance of rain 30%. Tonight, partly cloudy with a slight chance of showers and thunderstorms in the evening, then mostly clear after midnight. Lows in the mid-70s. Light northeast winds. Tuesday, mostly sunny. A slight chance of showers and thunderstorms in the afternoon. Highs in the mid-90s. East winds 5 to 10 miles an hour. Tuesday night, partly cloudy in the evening then clearing. Lows in the mid-70s. Light northeast winds. And now the extended forecast. Wednesday and Wednesday night, mostly clear. A slight chance of showers. Highs in the mid-90s. Lows in the mid-70s. Thursday through Friday night, clear. Highs in the mid-90s. Lows in the mid-70s. Independence Day and Saturday night, mostly clear. A chance of showers and thunderstorms. Highs in the mid-90s. Lows in the mid-70s. Sunday and Sunday night, partly cloudy. A chance of showers and thunderstorms. Highs in the mid-90s. Lows in the mid-70s. For more detailed weather, water, and climate information, please visit our website at weather.gov/Atlanta. This advisory is for the following counties in Georgia: Banks, Barrow, Clark, Greene, Hall, Jackson, Madison, Morgan, Oconee, Oglethorpe, Tolliver, Walton, and Wilkes. What heat index values between 105 and 110 degrees expected? Where portions of central, east central, north central, northeast, northwest, southeast, and west central Georgia? When, from noon today to 8 p.m. Eastern Daylight Time this evening? Impacts, hot temperatures and high humidity may cause heat illnesses. Drink plenty of fluids, stay in an air-conditioned room, stay out of the sun, and check up on relatives and neighbors. Take extra precautions when outside. Wear lightweight and loose-fitting clothing. Try to limit strenuous activities to early morning or evening. Take action when you see symptoms of heat exhaustion and heat stroke. This advisory is for the following county: Elbert, Georgia. What heat index values up to 105 expected? Where, Elbert County. When, from noon today to 8 p.m. Eastern Daylight Time this evening. Impacts, hot temperatures and high humidity may cause heat illnesses. Drink plenty of fluids, stay in an air-conditioned room, stay out of the sun, and check up on relatives and neighbors. Do not leave young children and pets in unattended vehicles. Car interiors will reach lethal temperatures in a matter of minutes. The current time is 11:19 a.m. Eastern Daylight Time. Here are the 11 a.m. weather observations from around the area. At Athens, it was sunny, the temperature was 88 degrees, dew point 74 degrees, relative humidity 63%, with a heat index of 96, wind north at 5 miles an hour, pressure was 30.10 inches and steady. At Gainesville. At Winder, it was sunny, the temperature was 86. At Greensboro, it was sunny and 90, wind north at 7. At Jefferson, it was sunny and 86, wind north at 9. At Monroe, it was sunny. At Albertton, it was mostly sunny and 87, wind north at 6. At Canyon, it was sunny and 89, wind northeast at 6.
Elsewhere across Georgia, at Atlanta it was mostly sunny and 87, wind northwest at 12 gusting to 17. At Cartersville, it was mostly sunny and 86, wind variable at 7 gusting to 13. At Lawrenceville, it was sunny and 87, wind northwest at 9. At Macon, it was sunny and 90, wind northwest at 12. At Rome, the temperature was 86, wind northwest at 7. At Augusta, it was mostly sunny and 88, wind north at 6. At Savannah, it was mostly sunny and 91, wind west at 9. Elsewhere across the region, at Chattanooga, it was mostly sunny and 87, wind north at 6. At Asheville, it was sunny and 80, wind north at 10 gusting to 22. At Greenville-Spartanburg, it was sunny and 87, wind variable at 3. Here is the hazardous weather outlook. This hazardous weather outlook is for North and Central Georgia. For today and tonight, a heat advisory is in effect for Central Georgia and portions of North Georgia from 12 p.m. to 8 p.m. Eastern Daylight Time today. Heat index values are expected to be in the mid to upper 100s and reach as high as 110. Isolated to scattered thunderstorms are likely in portions of East Georgia this afternoon and evening. And now the extended outlook for the period Tuesday through Sunday. Hot conditions will persist through much of the week, with heat index values forecast to be in the 100s each day. Isolated to scattered thunderstorms will be possible each day this week, with highest chances in the afternoon and evening hours. Spotter information statement. Spotter activation will not be needed through tonight. Here is the official forecast from your National Weather Service for the Athens listening area. Today, sunny. A chance of showers and thunderstorms early this afternoon. A slight chance of showers and thunderstorms this afternoon. Highs in the mid-90s. Northwest winds 10 to 15 miles an hour. Chance of rain 30%. Tonight, partly cloudy with a slight chance of showers and thunderstorms in the evening, then mostly clear after midnight. Lows in the mid-70s. Light northeast winds. Tuesday, mostly sunny. A slight chance of showers and thunderstorms in the afternoon. Highs in the mid-90s. East winds 5 to 10 miles an hour. Tuesday night, partly cloudy in the evening then clearing. Lows in the mid-70s. Light northeast winds. And now the extended forecast. Wednesday and Wednesday night, mostly clear. A slight chance of showers. Highs in the mid-90s. Lows in the mid-70s. Thursday through Friday night, clear. Highs in the mid-90s. Lows in the mid-70s. Independence Day and Saturday night, mostly clear. A chance of showers and thunderstorms. Highs in the mid-90s. Lows in the mid-70s. Sunday and Sunday night, partly cloudy. A chance of showers and thunderstorms. Highs in the mid-90s. Lows in the mid-70s. For more detailed weather, water, and climate information, please visit our website at weather.gov/Atlanta. This advisory is for the following counties in Georgia: Banks, Barrow, Clark, Greene, Hall, Jackson, Madison, Morgan, Oconee, Oglethorpe, Tolliver, Walton, and Wilkes. What heat index values between 105 and 110 degrees expected? Where portions of central, east central, north central, northeast, northwest, southeast, and west central Georgia? When, from noon today to 8 p.m. Eastern Daylight Time this evening? Impacts, hot temperatures and high humidity may cause heat illnesses. Drink plenty of fluids, stay in an air-conditioned room, stay out of the sun, and check up on relatives and neighbors. Take extra precautions when outside. Wear lightweight and loose-fitting clothing. Try to limit strenuous activities to early morning or evening. Take action when you see symptoms of heat exhaustion and heat stroke. This advisory is for the following county: Elbert, Georgia.
What? Heat index values up to 105 expected. Where?

Calvert County. When? From noon today to 8 p.m. Eastern Daylight Time this evening. Impacts, hot temperatures and high humidity may cause heat illnesses. Drink plenty of fluids, stay in an air-conditioned room, stay out of the sun, and check up on relatives and neighbors. Do not leave young children and pets in unattended vehicles. Car interiors will reach lethal temperatures in a matter of minutes. The current time is 11:25 a.m. Eastern Daylight Time. Here are the 11 a.m. weather observations from around the area. At Athens, it was sunny, the temperature was 88 degrees, dew point 74 degrees, relative humidity 63%, with a heat index of 96, wind north at 5 miles an hour, pressure was 30.10 inches and steady. At Gainesville, at Winder, it was sunny, the temperature was 86. At Greensboro, it was sunny and 90, wind north at 7. At Jefferson, it was sunny and 86, wind north at 9. At Monroe, it was sunny. At Albertton, it was mostly sunny and 87, wind north at 6. At Canyon, it was sunny and 89, wind northeast at 6. Elsewhere across Georgia, at Atlanta it was mostly sunny and 87, wind northwest at 12 gusting to 17. At Cartersville, it was mostly sunny and 86, wind variable at 7 gusting to 13. At Lawrenceville, it was sunny and 87, wind northwest at 9. At Macon, it was sunny and 90, wind northwest at 12. At Rome, the temperature was 86, wind northwest at 7. At Augusta, it was mostly sunny and 88, wind north at 6. At Savannah, it was mostly sunny and 91, wind west at 9. Elsewhere across the region, at Chattanooga, it was mostly sunny and 87, wind north at 6. At Asheville, it was sunny and 80, wind north at 10 gusting to 22. At Greenville-Spartanburg, it was sunny and 87, wind variable at 3. Here is the hazardous weather outlook. This hazardous weather outlook is for North and Central Georgia. For today and tonight, a heat advisory is in effect for Central Georgia and portions of North Georgia from 12 p.m. to 8 p.m. Eastern Daylight Time today. Heat index values are expected to be in the mid to upper 100s and reach as high as 110. Isolated to scattered thunderstorms are likely in portions of East Georgia this afternoon and evening. And now the extended outlook for the period Tuesday through Sunday. Hot conditions will persist through much of the week, with heat index values forecast to be in the 100s each day. Isolated to scattered thunderstorms will be possible each day this week, with highest chances in the afternoon and evening hours. Spotter information statement. Spotter activation will not be needed through tonight. Here is the official forecast from your National Weather Service for the Athens listening area. Today, sunny. A chance of showers and thunderstorms early this afternoon. A slight chance of showers and thunderstorms this afternoon. Highs in the mid-90s. Northwest winds 10 to 15 miles an hour. Chance of rain 30%. Tonight, partly cloudy with a slight chance of showers and thunderstorms in the evening, then mostly clear after midnight. Lows in the mid-70s. Light northeast winds. Tuesday, mostly sunny. A slight chance of showers and thunderstorms in the afternoon. Highs in the mid-90s. East winds 5 to 10 miles an hour. Tuesday night, partly cloudy in the evening then clearing. Lows in the mid-70s. Light northeast winds. And now the extended forecast. Wednesday and Wednesday night, mostly clear. A slight chance of showers. Highs in the mid-90s. Lows in the mid-70s. Thursday through Friday night, clear. Highs in the mid-90s. Lows in the mid-70s. Independence Day and Saturday night, mostly clear. A chance of showers and thunderstorms. Highs in the mid-90s. Lows in the mid-70s. Sunday and Sunday night, partly cloudy. A chance of showers and

thunderstorms, highs in the mid-90s, lows in the mid-70s. For more detailed weather, water, and climate information, please visit our website at weather.gov/Atlanta. This advisory is for the following counties in Georgia: Banks, Barrow, Clark, Greene, Hall, Jackson, Madison, Morgan, Oconee, Oglethorpe, Tolliver, Walton, and Wilkes. What heat index values between 105 and 110 degrees expected? Where portions of central, east central, north central, northeast, northwest, southeast, and west central Georgia? When, from noon today to 8 p.m. Eastern Daylight Time this evening? Impacts, hot temperatures and high humidity may cause heat illnesses. Drink plenty of fluids, stay in an air-conditioned room, stay out of the sun, and check up on relatives and neighbors. Take extra precautions when outside. Wear lightweight and loose-fitting clothing. Try to limit strenuous activities to early morning or evening. Take action when you see symptoms of heat exhaustion and heat stroke. This advisory is for the following county: Elbert, Georgia. What heat index values up to 105 expected? Where, Elbert County? When, from noon today to 8 p.m. Eastern Daylight Time this evening? Impacts, hot temperatures and high humidity may cause heat illnesses. Drink plenty of fluids, stay in an air-conditioned room, stay out of the sun, and check up on relatives and neighbors. Do not leave young children and pets in unattended vehicles. Car interiors will reach lethal temperatures in a matter of minutes. The current time is 11:32 a.m. Eastern Daylight Time. Here are the 11 a.m. weather observations from around the area. At Athens, it was sunny, the temperature was 88 degrees, dew point 74 degrees, relative humidity 63%, with a heat index of 96, wind north at 5 miles an hour, pressure was 30.10 inches and steady. At Gainesville, at Winder, it was sunny, the temperature was 86. At Greensboro, it was sunny and 90, wind north at 7. At Jefferson, it was sunny and 86, wind north at 9. At Monroe, it was sunny. At Albertton, it was mostly sunny and 87, wind north at 6. At Canyon, it was sunny and 89, wind northeast at 6. Elsewhere across Georgia, at Atlanta it was mostly sunny and 87, wind northwest at 12 gusting to 17. At Cartersville, it was mostly sunny and 86, wind variable at 7 gusting to 13, mostly sunny and 87, wind northwest at 12 gusting to 17. At Cartersville, it was mostly sunny and 86, wind variable at 7 gusting to 13. At Lawrenceville, it was sunny and 87, wind northwest at 9. At Macon, it was sunny and 90, wind northwest at 12. At Rome, the temperature was 86, wind northwest at 7. At Augusta, it was mostly sunny and 88, wind north at 6. At Savannah, it was mostly sunny and 91, wind west at 9. Elsewhere across the region, at Chattanooga, it was mostly sunny and 87, wind north at 6. At Asheville, it was sunny and 80, wind north at 10 gusting to 22. At Greenville-Spartanburg, it was sunny and 87, wind variable at 3. Here is the hazardous weather outlook. This hazardous weather outlook is for North and Central Georgia. For today and tonight, a heat advisory is in effect for Central Georgia and portions of North Georgia from 12 p.m. to 8 p.m. Eastern Daylight Time today. Heat index values are expected to be in the mid to upper 100s and reach as high as 110. Isolated to scattered thunderstorms are likely in portions of East Georgia this afternoon and evening. And now the extended outlook for the period Tuesday through Sunday. Hot conditions will persist through much of the week, with heat index values forecast to be in the 100s each day. Isolated to scattered thunderstorms will be possible each day this week, with highest chances in the afternoon and evening hours.

Your information statement, spotter activation will not be needed through tonight. Here is the official forecast from your National Weather Service for the Athens listening area. Today, sunny. A chance of showers and thunderstorms early this afternoon. A slight chance of showers and thunderstorms this afternoon. Highs in the mid-90s. Northwest winds 10 to 15 miles an hour. Chance of rain 30%. Tonight, partly cloudy with a slight chance of showers and thunderstorms in the evening, then mostly clear after midnight. Lows in the mid-70s. Light northeast winds. Tuesday, mostly sunny. A slight chance of showers and thunderstorms in the afternoon. Highs in the mid-90s. East winds 5 to 10 miles an hour. Tuesday night, partly cloudy in the evening then clearing. Lows in the mid-70s. Light northeast winds. And now the extended forecast. Wednesday and Wednesday night, mostly clear. A slight chance of showers. Highs in the mid-90s. Lows in the mid-70s. Thursday through Friday night, clear. Highs in the mid-90s. Lows in the mid-70s. Independence Day and Saturday night, mostly clear. A chance of showers and thunderstorms. Highs in the mid-90s. Lows in the mid-70s. Sunday and Sunday night, partly cloudy. A chance of showers and thunderstorms. Highs in the mid-90s. Lows in the mid-70s. For more detailed weather, water, and climate information, please visit our website at weather.gov/Atlanta. This advisory is for the following counties in Georgia: Banks, Barrow, Clark, Greene, Hall, Jackson, Madison, Morgan, Oconee, Oglethorpe, Tolliver, Walton, and Wilkes. What heat index values between 105 and 110 degrees expected? Where portions of central, east central, north central, northeast, northwest, southeast, and west central Georgia? When, from noon today to 8 p.m. Eastern Daylight Time this evening? Impacts, hot temperatures and high humidity may cause heat illnesses. Drink plenty of fluids, stay in an air-conditioned room, stay out of the sun, and check up on relatives and neighbors. Take extra precautions when outside. Wear lightweight and loose-fitting clothing. Try to limit strenuous activities to early morning or evening. Take action when you see symptoms of heat exhaustion and heat stroke. This advisory is for the following county: Elbert, Georgia. What heat index values up to 105 expected? Where, Elbert County. When, from noon today to 8 p.m. Eastern Daylight Time this evening. Impacts, hot temperatures and high humidity may cause heat illnesses. Drink plenty of fluids, stay in an air-conditioned room, stay out of the sun, and check up on relatives and neighbors. Do not leave young children and pets in unattended vehicles. Car interiors will reach lethal temperatures in a matter of minutes. The current time is 11:38 a.m. Eastern Daylight Time. Here are the 11 a.m. weather observations from around the area. At Athens, it was sunny, the temperature was 88 degrees, dew point 74 degrees, relative humidity 63%, with a heat index of 96, wind north at 5 miles an hour, pressure was 30.10 inches and steady. At Gainesville. At Winder, it was sunny, the temperature was 86. At Greensboro, it was sunny and 90, wind north at 7. At Jefferson, it was sunny and 86, wind north at 9. At Monroe, it was sunny. At Albertton, it was mostly sunny and 87, wind north at 6. At Canyon, it was sunny and 89, wind northeast at 6. Elsewhere across Georgia, at Atlanta it was mostly sunny and 87, wind northwest at 12 gusting to 17. At Cartersville, it was mostly sunny and 86, wind variable at 7 gusting to 13. At Lawrenceville, it was sunny and 87, wind northwest at 9. At Macon, it was

sunny and 90, wind northwest at 12. At Rome, the temperature was 86, wind northwest at 7. At Augusta, it was mostly sunny and 88, wind north at 6. At Savannah, it was mostly sunny and 91, wind west at 9. Elsewhere across the region, at Chattanooga, it was mostly sunny and 87, wind north at 6. At Asheville, it was sunny and 80, wind north at 10 gusting to 22. At Greenville-Spartanburg, it was sunny and 87, wind variable at 3. 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Here is the hazardous weather outlook. This hazardous weather outlook is for North and Central Georgia. For today and tonight, a heat advisory is in effect for Central Georgia and portions of North Georgia from 12 p.m. to 8 p.m. Eastern Daylight Time today. Heat index values are expected to be in the mid to upper 100s and reach as high as 110. Isolated to scattered thunderstorms are likely in portions of East Georgia this afternoon and evening. And now the extended outlook for the period Tuesday through Sunday. Hot conditions will persist through much of the week, with heat index values forecast to be in the 100s each day. Isolated to scattered thunderstorms will be possible each day this week, with highest chances in the afternoon and evening hours. Spotter information statement: spotter activation will not be needed through tonight. Here is the official forecast from your National Weather Service for the Athens listening area. Today, sunny. A chance of showers and thunderstorms early this afternoon. A slight chance of showers and thunderstorms this afternoon. Highs in the mid-90s. Northwest winds 10 to 15 miles an hour. Chance of rain 30%. Tonight, partly cloudy with a slight chance of showers and thunderstorms in the evening, then mostly clear after midnight. Lows in the mid-70s. Light northeast winds. Tuesday, mostly sunny. A slight chance of showers and thunderstorms in the afternoon. Highs in the mid-90s. East winds 5 to 10 miles an hour. Tuesday night, partly cloudy in the evening then clearing. Lows in the mid-70s. Light northeast winds. And now the extended forecast. Wednesday and Wednesday night, mostly clear. A slight chance of showers. Highs in the mid-90s. Lows in the mid-70s. Thursday through Friday night, clear. Highs in the mid-90s. Lows in the mid-70s. Independence Day and Saturday night, mostly clear. A chance of showers and thunderstorms. Highs in the mid-90s. Lows in the mid-70s. Sunday and Sunday night, partly cloudy. A chance of showers and thunderstorms. Highs in the mid-90s. Lows in the mid-70s. For more detailed weather, water, and climate information, please visit our website at weather.gov/Atlanta. This advisory is for the following counties in Georgia: Banks, Barrow, Clark, Greene, Hall, Jackson, Madison, Morgan, Oconee, Oglethorpe, Tolliver, Walton, and Wilkes. What heat index values between 105 and 110 degrees expected? Where portions of central, east central, north central, northeast, northwest, southeast, and west central Georgia? When, from noon today to 8 p.m. Eastern Daylight Time this evening? Impacts: hot temperatures and high humidity may cause heat illnesses. Drink plenty of fluids, stay in an air conditioned

darkened room, stay out of the sun, and check up on relatives and neighbors. Take extra precautions when outside. Wear lightweight and loose-fitting clothing. Try to limit strenuous activities to early morning or evening. Take action when you see symptoms of heat exhaustion and heat stroke. This advisory is for the following county, Elbert, Georgia. What? Heat index values up to 105 expected. Where? Elbert County. When? From noon today to 8 p.m. Eastern Daylight Time this evening. Impacts. Hot temperatures and high humidity may cause heat illnesses. Drink plenty of fluids. Stay in an air-conditioned room. Stay out of the sun. And check up on relatives and neighbors. Do not leave young children and pets in unattended vehicles. Car interiors will reach lethal temperatures in a matter of minutes. The current time is 11:45 a.m. Eastern Daylight Time. Here are the 11 a.m. weather observations from around the area. At Athens, it was sunny, the temperature was 88 degrees, dew point 74 degrees, relative humidity 63%, with a heat index of 96, wind north at 5 miles an hour, pressure was 30.10 inches and steady. At Gainesville. At Winder, it was sunny, the temperature was 86. At Greensboro, it was sunny and 90, wind north at 7. At Jefferson, it was sunny and 86, wind north at 9. At Monroe, it was sunny. At Albertton, it was mostly sunny and 87, wind north at 6. At Canyon, it was sunny and 89, wind northeast at 6. Elsewhere across Georgia, at Atlanta it was mostly sunny and 87, wind northwest at 12 gusting to 17. At Cartersville, it was mostly sunny and 86, wind variable at 7 gusting to 13. At Lawrenceville, it was sunny and 87, wind northwest at 9. At Macon, it was sunny and 90, wind northwest at 12. At Rome, the temperature was 86, wind northwest at 7. At Augusta, it was mostly sunny and 88, wind north at 6. At Savannah, it was mostly sunny and 91, wind west at 9. Elsewhere across the region, at Chattanooga, it was mostly sunny and 87, wind north at 6. At Asheville, it was sunny and 80, wind north at 10 gusting to 22. At Greenville-Spartanburg, it was sunny and 87, wind variable at 3. Here is the hazardous weather outlook. This hazardous weather outlook is for North and Central Georgia. For today and tonight, a heat advisory is in effect for Central Georgia and portions of North Georgia from 12 p.m. to 8 p.m. Eastern Daylight Time today. Heat index values are expected to be in the mid to upper 100s and reach as high as 110. Isolated to scattered thunderstorms are likely in portions of East Georgia this afternoon and evening. And now the extended outlook for the period Tuesday through Sunday. Hot conditions will persist through much of the week, with heat index values forecast to be in the 100s each day. Isolated to scattered thunderstorms will be possible each day this week, with highest chances in the afternoon and evening hours. Spotter information statement. Spotter activation will not be needed through tonight. Here is the official forecast from your National Weather Service for the Athens listening area. Today, sunny. A chance of showers and thunderstorms early this afternoon. A slight chance of showers and thunderstorms this afternoon. Highs in the mid-90s. Northwest winds 10 to 15 miles an hour. Chance of rain 30%. Tonight, partly cloudy with a slight chance of showers and thunderstorms in the evening, then mostly clear after midnight. Lows in the mid-70s. Light northeast winds. Tuesday, mostly sunny. A slight chance of showers and thunderstorms in the afternoon. Highs in the mid-90s. East winds 5 to 10 miles an hour. Tuesday night, partly cloudy in the evening then clearing. Lows in the mid-70s. Light northeast winds. And now the extended forecast. Wednesday and Wednesday night, mostly clear.
a slight chance of showers. Highs in the mid-90s. Lows in the mid-70s. Thursday through Friday night, clear. Highs in the mid-90s. Lows in the mid-70s. Independence Day and Saturday night, mostly clear. A chance of showers and thunderstorms. Highs in the mid-90s. Lows in the mid-70s. Sunday and Sunday night, partly cloudy. A chance of showers and thunderstorms. Highs in the mid-90s. Lows in the mid-70s. For more detailed weather, water, and climate information, please visit our website at weather.gov/Atlanta. This advisory is for the following counties in Georgia: Banks, Barrow, Clark, Greene, Hall, Jackson, Madison, Morgan, Oconee, Oglethorpe, Tolliver, Walton, and Wilkes. What heat index values between 105 and 110 degrees expected? Where portions of central, east central, north central, northeast, northwest, southeast, and west central Georgia? When, from noon today to 8 p.m. Eastern Daylight Time this evening? Impacts: hot temperatures and high humidity may cause heat illnesses. Drink plenty of fluids, stay in an air-conditioned room, stay out of the sun, and check up on relatives and neighbors. Take extra precautions when outside. Wear lightweight and loose-fitting clothing. Try to limit strenuous activities to early morning or evening. Take action when you see symptoms of heat exhaustion and heat stroke. This advisory is for the following county: Elbert, Georgia. What heat index values up to 105 expected? Where, Elbert County. When, from noon today to 8 p.m. Eastern Daylight Time this evening. Impacts: hot temperatures and high humidity may cause heat illnesses. Drink plenty of fluids, stay in an air-conditioned room, stay out of the sun, and check up on relatives and neighbors. Do not leave young children and pets in unattended vehicles. Car interiors will reach lethal temperatures in a matter of minutes. The current time is 11:52 a.m. Eastern Daylight Time. Here are the 11 a.m. weather observations from around the area. At Athens, it was sunny, the temperature was 88 degrees, dew point 74 degrees, relative humidity 63%, with a heat index of 96, wind north at 5 miles an hour, pressure was 30.10 inches and steady. At Gainesville. At Winder, it was sunny, the temperature was 86. At Greensboro, it was sunny and 90, wind north at 7. At Jefferson, it was sunny and 86, wind north at 9. At Monroe, it was sunny. At Elberton, it was mostly sunny and 87, wind north at 6. At Canyon, it was sunny and 89, wind northeast at 6. Elsewhere across Georgia, at Atlanta it was mostly sunny and 87, wind northwest at 12 gusting to 17. At Cartersville, it was mostly sunny and 86, wind variable at 7 gusting to 13. At Lawrenceville, it was sunny and 87, wind northwest at 9. At Macon, it was sunny and 90, wind northwest at 12. At Rome, the temperature was 86, wind northwest at 7. At Augusta, it was mostly sunny and 88, wind north at 6. At Savannah, it was mostly sunny and 91, wind west at 9. Elsewhere across the region, at Chattanooga, it was mostly sunny and 87, wind north at 6. At Asheville, it was sunny and 80, wind north at 10 gusting to 22. At Greenville-Spartanburg, it was sunny and 87, wind variable at 3. Here is the hazardous weather outlook. This hazardous weather outlook is for north and central Georgia. For today and tonight, a heat advisory is in effect for central Georgia and portions of north Georgia from 12 p.m. to 8 p.m. Eastern Daylight Time today. Heat index values are expected to be in the mid to upper 100s and reach as high as 110. Isolated to scattered thunderstorms are likely in portions of East Georgia this afternoon and evening.

Now the extended outlook for the period Tuesday through Sunday. Hot conditions will persist through much of the week, with heat index values forecast to be in the 100s each day. Isolated to scattered thunderstorms will be possible each day this week, with highest chances in the afternoon and evening hours. Spotter information statement. Spotter activation will not be needed through tonight. Here is the official forecast from your National Weather Service for the Athens listening area. Today, sunny. A chance of showers and thunderstorms early this afternoon. A slight chance of showers and thunderstorms this afternoon. Highs in the mid-90s. Northwest winds 10 to 15 miles an hour. Chance of rain 30%. Tonight, partly cloudy with a slight chance of showers and thunderstorms in the evening, then mostly clear after midnight. Lows in the mid-70s. Light northeast winds. Tuesday, mostly sunny. A slight chance of showers and thunderstorms in the afternoon. Highs in the mid-90s. East winds 5 to 10 miles an hour. Tuesday night, partly cloudy in the evening then clearing. Lows in the mid-70s. Light northeast winds. And now the extended forecast. Wednesday and Wednesday night, mostly clear. A slight chance of showers. Highs in the mid-90s. Lows in the mid-70s. Thursday through Friday night, clear. Highs in the mid-90s. Lows in the mid-70s. Independence Day and Saturday night, mostly clear. A chance of showers and thunderstorms. Highs in the mid-90s. Lows in the mid-70s. Sunday and Sunday night, partly cloudy. A chance of showers and thunderstorms. Highs in the mid-90s. Lows in the mid-70s. For more detailed weather, water, and climate information, please visit our website at weather.gov/Atlanta. This advisory is for the following counties in Georgia: Banks, Barrow, Clark, Greene, Hall, Jackson, Madison, Morgan, Oconee, Oglethorpe, Tolliver, Walton, and Wilkes. What heat index values between 105 and 110 degrees expected? Where portions of central, east central, north central, northeast, northwest, southeast, and west central Georgia? When, from noon today to 8 p.m. Eastern Daylight Time this evening? Impacts: hot temperatures and high humidity may cause heat illnesses. Drink plenty of fluids, stay in an air-conditioned room, stay out of the sun, and check up on relatives and neighbors. Take extra precautions when outside. Wear lightweight and loose-fitting clothing. Try to limit strenuous activities to early morning or evening. Take action when you see symptoms of heat exhaustion and heat stroke. This advisory is for the following county: Elbert, Georgia. What heat index values up to 108 expected? Where, Elbert County. When, until 8 p.m. Eastern Daylight Time this evening. Impacts: hot temperatures and high humidity may cause heat illnesses. Drink plenty of fluids, stay in an air-conditioned room, stay out of the sun, and check up on relatives and neighbors. Do not leave young children and pets in unattended vehicles. Car interiors will reach lethal temperatures in a matter of minutes. The current time is 11:58 a.m. Eastern Daylight Time. Here are the 11 a.m. weather observations from around the area. At Athens, it was sunny, the temperature was 88 degrees, dew point 74 degrees, relative humidity 63%, with a heat index of 96, wind north at 5 miles an hour, pressure was 30.10 inches and steady. At Gainesville, at Winder, it was sunny, the temperature was 86. At Greensboro, it was sunny and 90, wind north at 7. At Jefferson, it was sunny and 86, wind north at 9. At Monroe, it was sunny. At Albertton, it was mostly sunny and 87, wind north at 6. At Canyon, it was sunny and 89, wind northeast at 6. Elsewhere across Georgia, at Atlanta it was mostly sunny and

It was sunny and 80, wind north at 10 gusting to 22. At Greenville Spartanburg, it was sunny and 87, wind variable at 3. Here is the hazardous weather outlook. This hazardous weather outlook is for north and central Georgia. For today and tonight, a heat advisory is in effect for central Georgia and portions of north Georgia from 12 p.m. to 8 p.m. Eastern Daylight Time today. Heat index values are expected to be in the mid to upper 100s and reach as high as 110. Isolated to scattered thunderstorms are likely in portions of East Georgia this afternoon and evening. And now the extended outlook for the period Tuesday through Sunday. Hot conditions will persist through much of the week, with heat index values forecast to be in the 100s each day. Isolated to scattered thunderstorms will be possible each day this week, with highest chances in the afternoon and evening hours. Spotter information statement, spotter activation will not be needed through tonight. Here is the official forecast from your National Weather Service, for the Athens listening area. Today, sunny. A chance of showers and thunderstorms early this afternoon. A slight chance of showers and thunderstorms this afternoon. Highs in the mid-90s. Northwest winds 10 to 15 miles an hour. Chance of rain 30%. Tonight, partly cloudy with a slight chance of showers and thunderstorms in the evening, then mostly clear after midnight. Lows in the mid-70s. Light northeast winds. Tuesday, mostly sunny. A slight chance of showers and thunderstorms in the afternoon. Highs in the mid-90s. East winds 5 to 10 miles an hour. Tuesday night, partly cloudy in the evening then clearing. Lows in the mid-70s. Light northeast winds. And now the extended forecast. Wednesday and Wednesday night, mostly clear. A slight chance of showers. Highs in the mid-90s. Lows in the mid-70s. Thursday through Friday night, clear. Highs in the mid-90s. Lows in the mid-70s. Independence Day and Saturday night, mostly clear. A chance of showers and thunderstorms. Highs in the mid-90s. Lows in the mid-70s. Sunday and Sunday night, partly cloudy. A chance of showers and thunderstorms. Highs in the mid-90s. Lows in the mid-70s. For more detailed weather, water, and climate information, please visit our website at weather.gov/Atlanta. This advisory is for the following counties in Georgia: Banks, Barrow, Clark, Greene, Hall, Jackson, Madison, Morgan, Oconee, Oglethorpe, Tolliver, Walton, and Wilkes. What? Heat index values between 105 and 110 degrees expected. Where? Portions of central, east central, north central, northeast, northwest, southeast, and west central Georgia. When? From noon today to 8 p.m. Eastern Daylight Time this evening. Impacts. Hot temperatures and high humidity may cause heat illnesses. Drink plenty of fluids, stay in an air-conditioned room, stay out of the sun, and check up on relatives and neighbors. Take extra precautions when outside. Wear lightweight and loose-fitting clothing. Try to limit strenuous activities to early morning or evening. Take action when you see symptoms of heat exhaustion and heat stroke. This advisory is for the following county: Elbert, Georgia. What? Heat index values up to 108 expected. Where? Elbert County. When? Until 8 p.m. Eastern Daylight Time this evening. Impacts. Hot temperatures and high humidity may cause heat illnesses. Drink plenty of fluids, stay in an air-conditioned room, stay out of the sun, and check up on relatives and neighbors. Do not leave young children and pets in unattended vehicles. Car interiors will reach lethal temperatures in a matter of minutes. The current time is 12:05 p.m. Eastern Daylight Time. Here are the noon weather observations from around the area. At Athens, it was sunny, the temperature was 92 degrees, dew point 73 degrees, relative humidity 53%, with a heat index of 1.

800, wind variable at 7 miles an hour, pressure was 30.10 inches and steady. At Gainesville, at Winder, it was sunny. At Greensboro, it was sunny and 91, wind variable at 3 gusting to 12. At Jefferson, it was sunny and 88, wind north at 5. At Monroe, it was sunny. At Albertton, it was mostly sunny and 89, wind east at 6. At Canyon, it was mostly sunny and 90, wind northwest at 3. Elsewhere across Georgia, at Atlanta it was mostly sunny and 90, wind north at 14 gusting to 21. At Cartersville, it was sunny and 88, wind variable at 6. At Lawrenceville, it was sunny and 89, wind variable at 6. At Macon, it was mostly sunny and 91, wind north at 7. At Rome, the temperature was 90, wind north at 8. At Augusta, it was partly sunny and 89, wind calm. At Savannah, it was mostly sunny and 94, wind north at 3. Elsewhere across the region, at Chattanooga, it was mostly sunny and 90, wind calm. At Asheville, it was mostly sunny and 83, wind north at 13 gusting to 18. At Greenville-Spartanburg, it was partly sunny and 89, wind northeast at 5. Here is the hazardous weather outlook. This hazardous weather outlook is for north and central Georgia. For today and tonight, a heat advisory is in effect for central Georgia and portions of north Georgia from 12 p.m. to 8 p.m. Eastern Daylight Time today. Heat index values are expected to be in the mid to upper 100s and reach as high as 110. Isolated to scattered thunderstorms are likely in portions of East Georgia this afternoon and evening. And now the extended outlook for the period Tuesday through Sunday. Hot conditions will persist through much of the week, with heat index values forecast to be in the 100s each day. Isolated to scattered thunderstorms will be possible each day this week, with highest chances in the afternoon and evening hours. Spotter information statement. Spotter activation will not be needed through tonight. Here is the official forecast from your National Weather Service for the Athens listening area. Today, sunny. A chance of showers and thunderstorms early this afternoon. A slight chance of showers and thunderstorms this afternoon. Highs in the mid-90s. Northwest winds 10 to 15 miles an hour. Chance of rain 30%. Tonight, partly cloudy with a slight chance of showers and thunderstorms in the evening, then mostly clear after midnight. Lows in the mid-70s. Light northeast winds. Tuesday, mostly sunny. A slight chance of showers and thunderstorms in the afternoon. Highs in the mid-90s. East winds 5 to 10 miles an hour. Tuesday night, partly cloudy in the evening then clearing. Lows in the mid-70s. Light northeast winds. And now the extended forecast. Wednesday and Wednesday night, mostly clear. A slight chance of showers. Highs in the mid-90s. Lows in the mid-70s. Thursday through Friday night, clear. Highs in the mid-90s. Lows in the mid-70s. Independence Day and Saturday night, mostly clear. A chance of showers and thunderstorms. Highs in the mid-90s. Lows in the mid-70s. Sunday and Sunday night, partly cloudy. A chance of showers and thunderstorms. Highs in the mid-90s. Lows in the mid-70s. For more detailed weather, water, and climate information, please visit our website at weather.gov/Atlanta. This advisory is for the following counties in Georgia: Banks, Barrow, Clark, Greene, Hall, Jackson, Madison, Morgan, Oconee, Oglethorpe, Tolliver, Walton, and Wilkes. What heat index values between 105 and 110 degrees expected? Where portions of central, east central, north central, northeast, northwest, southeast, and west central Georgia? When, from noon today to 8 p.m. Eastern Daylight Time this evening? Impacts,

Hot temperatures and high humidity may cause heat illnesses. Drink plenty of fluids, stay in an air-conditioned room, stay out of the sun, and check up on relatives and neighbors. Take extra precautions when outside. Wear lightweight and loose-fitting clothing. Try to limit strenuous activities to early morning or evening. Take action when you see symptoms of heat exhaustion and heat stroke. This advisory is for the following county, Elbert, Georgia. What? Heat index values up to 108 expected. Where? Elbert County. When? Until 8 p.m. Eastern Daylight Time this evening. Impacts. Hot temperatures and high humidity may cause heat illnesses. Drink plenty of fluids, stay in an air-conditioned room, stay out of the sun, and check up on relatives and neighbors. Do not leave young children and pets in unattended vehicles. Car interiors will reach lethal temperatures in a matter of minutes. The current time is 12:11 p.m. Eastern Daylight Time. Here are the noon weather observations from around the area. At Athens, it was sunny, the temperature was 92 degrees, dew point 73 degrees, relative humidity 53%, with a heat index of 100, wind variable at 7 miles an hour, pressure was 30.10 inches and steady. At Gainesville, at Winder, it was sunny. At Greensboro, it was sunny and 91, wind variable at 3 gusting to 12. At Jefferson, it was sunny and 88, wind north at 5. At Monroe, it was sunny. At Albertton, it was mostly sunny and 89, wind east at 6. At Canyon, it was mostly sunny and 90, wind northwest at 3. Elsewhere across Georgia, at Atlanta it was mostly sunny and 90, wind north at 14 gusting to 21. At Cartersville, it was sunny and 88, wind variable at 6. At Lawrenceville, it was sunny and 89, wind variable at 6. At Macon, it was mostly sunny and 91, wind north at 7. At Rome, the temperature was 90, wind north at 8. At Augusta, it was partly sunny and 89, wind calm. At Savannah, it was mostly sunny and 94, wind north at 3. Elsewhere across the region, at Chattanooga, it was mostly sunny and 90, wind calm. At Asheville, it was mostly sunny and 83, wind north at 13 gusting to 18. At Greenville-Spartanburg, it was partly sunny and 89, wind northeast at 5. Here is the hazardous weather outlook. This hazardous weather outlook is for north and central Georgia. For today and tonight, a heat advisory is in effect for central Georgia and portions of north Georgia from 12 p.m. to 8 p.m. Eastern Daylight Time today. Heat index values are expected to be in the mid to upper 100s and reach as high as 110. Isolated to scattered thunderstorms are likely in portions of East Georgia this afternoon and evening. And now the extended outlook for the period Tuesday through Sunday. Hot conditions will persist through much of the week, with heat index values forecast to be in the 100s each day. Isolated to scattered thunderstorms will be possible each day this week, with highest chances in the afternoon and evening hours. Spotter information statement. Spotter activation will not be needed through tonight. Here is the official forecast from your National Weather Service for the Athens listening area. Today, sunny. A chance of showers and thunderstorms early this afternoon. A slight chance of showers and thunderstorms this afternoon. Highs in the mid-90s. Northwest winds 10 to 15 miles an hour. Chance of rain 30%. Tonight, partly cloudy with a slight chance of showers and thunderstorms in the evening, then mostly clear after midnight. Lows in the mid-70s. Light northeast winds. Tuesday, mostly sunny. A slight chance of showers and thunderstorms in the afternoon. Highs in the mid-90s. East winds 5 to 10 miles an hour. Tuesday night, partly cloudy in the evening then clearing. Lows in the mid-70s. Light northeast winds. And now the extended forecast.

Tuesday and Wednesday night, mostly clear. A slight chance of showers. Highs in the mid-90s. Lows in the mid-70s. Thursday through Friday night, clear. Highs in the mid-90s. Lows in the mid-70s. Independence Day and Saturday night, mostly clear. A chance of showers and thunderstorms. Highs in the mid-90s. Lows in the mid-70s. Sunday and Sunday night, partly cloudy. A chance of showers and thunderstorms. Highs in the mid-90s. Lows in the mid-70s. For more detailed weather, water, and climate information, please visit our website at weather.gov/Atlanta. This advisory is for the following counties in Georgia: Banks, Barrow, Clark, Greene, Hall, Jackson, Madison, Morgan, Oconee, Oglethorpe, Tolliver, Walton, and Wilkes. What heat index values between 105 and 110 degrees expected? Where portions of central, east central, north central, northeast, northwest, southeast, and west central Georgia? When, from noon today to 8 p.m. Eastern Daylight Time this evening? Impacts, hot temperatures and high humidity may cause heat illnesses. Drink plenty of fluids, stay in an air-conditioned room, stay out of the sun, and check up on relatives and neighbors. Take extra precautions when outside. Wear lightweight and loose-fitting clothing. Try to limit strenuous activities to early morning or evening. Take action when you see symptoms of heat exhaustion and heat stroke. This advisory is for the following county: Elbert, Georgia. What heat index values up to 108 expected? Where, Elbert County. When, until 8 p.m. Eastern Daylight Time this evening. Impacts, hot temperatures and high humidity may cause heat illnesses. Drink plenty of fluids, stay in an air-conditioned room, stay out of the sun, and check up on relatives and neighbors. Do not leave young children and pets in unattended vehicles. Car interiors will reach lethal temperatures in a matter of minutes. The current time is 12:18 p.m. Eastern Daylight Time. Here are the noon weather observations from around the area. At Athens, it was sunny, the temperature was 92 degrees, dew point 73 degrees, relative humidity 53%, with a heat index of 100, wind variable at 7 miles an hour, pressure was 30.10 inches and steady. At Gainesville, at Winder, it was sunny. At Greensboro, it was sunny and 91, wind variable at 3 gusting to 12. At Jefferson, it was sunny and 88, wind north at 5. At Monroe, it was sunny. At Albertton, it was mostly sunny and 89, wind east at 6. At Canyon, it was mostly sunny and 90, wind northwest at 3. Elsewhere across Georgia, at Atlanta it was mostly sunny and 90, wind north at 14 gusting to 21. At Cartersville, it was sunny and 88, wind variable at 6. At Lawrenceville, it was sunny and 89, wind variable at 6. At Macon, it was mostly sunny and 91, wind north at 7. At Rome, the temperature was 90, wind north at 8. At Augusta, it was partly sunny and 89, wind calm. At Savannah, it was mostly sunny and 94, wind north at 3. Elsewhere across the region, at Chattanooga, it was mostly sunny and 90, wind calm. At Asheville, it was mostly sunny and 83, wind north at 13 gusting to 18. At Greenville-Spartanburg, it was partly sunny and 89, wind northeast at 5. Here is the hazardous weather outlook. This hazardous weather outlook is for north and central Georgia. For today and tonight, a heat advisory is in effect for central Georgia and portions of north Georgia from 12 p.m. to 8 p.m. Eastern Daylight Time today. Heat index values are expected to be in the mid to upper 100s and reach as high as 110. Isolated to scattered thunderstorms are likely in portions of East Georgia this afternoon and evening.
And now the extended outlook for the period Tuesday through Sunday. Hot conditions will persist through much of the week, with heat index values forecast to be in the 100s each day. Isolated to scattered thunderstorms will be possible each day this week, with highest chances in the afternoon and evening hours. Spotter information statement. Spotter activation will not be needed through tonight. Here is the official forecast from your National Weather Service for the Athens listening area. Today, sunny. A chance of showers and thunderstorms early this afternoon. A slight chance of showers and thunderstorms this afternoon. Highs in the mid-90s. Northwest winds 10 to 15 miles an hour. Chance of rain 30%. Tonight, partly cloudy with a slight chance of showers and thunderstorms in the evening, then mostly clear after midnight. Lows in the mid-70s. Light northeast winds. Tuesday, mostly sunny. A slight chance of showers and thunderstorms in the afternoon. Highs in the mid-90s. East winds 5 to 10 miles an hour. Tuesday night, partly cloudy in the evening then clearing. Lows in the mid-70s. Light northeast winds. And now the extended forecast. Wednesday and Wednesday night, mostly clear. A slight chance of showers. Highs in the mid-90s. Lows in the mid-70s. Thursday through Friday night, clear. Highs in the mid-90s. Lows in the mid-70s. Independence Day and Saturday night, mostly clear. A chance of showers and thunderstorms. Highs in the mid-90s. Lows in the mid-70s. Sunday and Sunday night, partly cloudy. A chance of showers and thunderstorms. Highs in the mid-90s. Lows in the mid-70s. For more detailed weather, water, and climate information, please visit our website at weather.gov/Atlanta. This advisory is for the following counties in Georgia: Banks, Barrow, Clark, Greene, Hall, Jackson, Madison, Morgan, Oconee, Oglethorpe, Tolliver, Walton, and Wilkes. What heat index values between 105 and 110 degrees expected? Where portions of central, east central, north central, northeast, northwest, southeast, and west central Georgia? When, from noon today to 8 p.m. Eastern Daylight Time this evening? Impacts: hot temperatures and high humidity may cause heat illnesses. Drink plenty of fluids, stay in an air-conditioned room, stay out of the sun, and check up on relatives and neighbors. Take extra precautions when outside. Wear lightweight and loose-fitting clothing. Try to limit strenuous activities to early morning or evening. Take action when you see symptoms of heat exhaustion and heat stroke. This advisory is for the following county: Elbert, Georgia. What heat index values up to 108 expected? Where, Elbert County. When, until 8 p.m. Eastern Daylight Time this evening. Impacts: hot temperatures and high humidity may cause heat illnesses. Drink plenty of fluids, stay in an air-conditioned room, stay out of the sun, and check up on relatives and neighbors. Do not leave young children and pets in unattended vehicles. Car interiors will reach lethal temperatures in a matter of minutes. The current time is 12:24 p.m. Eastern Daylight Time. Here are the noon weather observations from around the area. At Athens, it was sunny, the temperature was 92 degrees, dew point 73 degrees, relative humidity 53%, with a heat index of 100, wind variable at 7 miles an hour, pressure was 30.10 inches and steady. At Gainesville, at Winder, it was sunny. At Greensboro, it was sunny and 91, wind variable at 3 gusting to 12. At Jefferson, it was sunny and 88, wind north at 5. At Monroe, it was sunny. At Albertton, it was mostly sunny and 89, wind east at 6. At Canyon, it was mostly sunny and 90, wind northwest at 3.
Elsewhere across Georgia, at Atlanta, it was mostly sunny and 90. Wind north at 40.

18, gusting to 21. At Cartersville, it was sunny and 88, wind variable at 6. At Lawrenceville, it was sunny and 89, wind variable at 6. At Macon, it was mostly sunny and 91, wind north at 7. At Rome, the temperature was 90, wind north at 8. At Augusta, it was partly sunny and 89, wind calm. At Savannah, it was mostly sunny and 94, wind north at 3. Elsewhere across the region, at Chattanooga, it was mostly sunny and 90, wind calm. At Asheville, it was mostly sunny and 83, wind north at 13, gusting to 18. At Greenville-Spartanburg, it was partly sunny and 89, wind northeast at 5. Here is the hazardous weather outlook. This hazardous weather outlook is for north and central Georgia. For today and tonight, a heat advisory is in effect for central Georgia and portions of north Georgia from 12 p.m. to 8 p.m. Eastern Daylight Time today. Heat index values are expected to be in the mid to upper 100s and reach as high as 110. Isolated to scattered thunderstorms are likely in portions of East Georgia this afternoon and evening. And now the extended outlook for the period Tuesday through Sunday. Hot conditions will persist through much of the week, with heat index values forecast to be in the 100s each day. Isolated to scattered thunderstorms will be possible each day this week, with highest chances in the afternoon and evening hours. Spotter information statement. Spotter activation will not be needed through tonight. Here is the official forecast from your National Weather Service for the Athens listening area. Today, sunny. A chance of showers and thunderstorms early this afternoon. A slight chance of showers and thunderstorms this afternoon. Highs in the mid-90s. Northwest winds 10 to 15 miles an hour. Chance of rain 30%. Tonight, partly cloudy with a slight chance of showers and thunderstorms in the evening, then mostly clear after midnight. Lows in the mid-70s. Light northeast winds. Tuesday, mostly sunny. A slight chance of showers and thunderstorms in the afternoon. Highs in the mid-90s. East winds 5 to 10 miles an hour. Tuesday night, partly cloudy in the evening then clearing. Lows in the mid-70s. Light northeast winds. And now the extended forecast. Wednesday and Wednesday night, mostly clear. A slight chance of showers. Highs in the mid-90s. Lows in the mid-70s. Thursday through Friday night, clear. Highs in the mid-90s. Lows in the mid-70s. Independence Day and Saturday night, mostly clear. A chance of showers and thunderstorms. Highs in the mid-90s. Lows in the mid-70s. Sunday and Sunday night, partly cloudy. A chance of showers and thunderstorms. Highs in the mid-90s. Lows in the mid-70s. For more detailed weather, water, and climate information, please visit our website at weather.gov/Atlanta. This advisory is for the following counties in Georgia: Banks, Barrow, Clark, Greene, Hall, Jackson, Madison, Morgan, Oconee, Oglethorpe, Tolliver, Walton, and Wilkes. What heat index values between 105 and 110 degrees expected? Where portions of central, east central, north central, northeast, northwest, southeast, and west central Georgia? When, from noon today to 8 p.m. Eastern Daylight Time this evening? Impacts: hot temperatures and high humidity may cause heat illnesses. Drink plenty of fluids, stay in an air-conditioned room, stay out of the sun, and check up on relatives and neighbors. Take extra precautions when outside. Wear lightweight and loose-fitting clothing. Try to limit strenuous activities to early morning or evening. Take action when you see symptoms of heat exhaustion and heat stroke. This advisory is for the following county: Elbert, Georgia. What heat index values up to 108 expected? Where, Elbert County. When, until 8 p.m. Eastern.

right time this evening. Impacts, hot temperatures, and high humidity may cause heat illnesses. Drink plenty of fluids. Stay in an air-conditioned room. Stay out of the sun. And check up on relatives and neighbors. Do not leave young children and pets in unattended vehicles. Car interiors will reach lethal temperatures in a matter of minutes. The current time is 12:31 p.m. Eastern Daylight Time. Here are the noon weather observations from around the area. At Athens, it was sunny, the temperature was 92 degrees, dew point 73 degrees, relative humidity 53%, with a heat index of 100, wind variable at 7 miles an hour, pressure was 30.10 inches and steady. At Gainesville, at Winder, it was sunny. At Greensboro, it was sunny and 91, wind variable at 3 gusting to 12. At Jefferson, it was sunny and 88, wind north at 5. At Monroe, it was sunny. At Albertton, it was mostly sunny and 89, wind east at 6. At Canyon, it was mostly sunny and 90, wind northwest at 3. Elsewhere across Georgia, at Atlanta it was mostly sunny and 90, wind north at 14 gusting to 21. At Cartersville, it was sunny and 88, wind variable at 6. At Lawrenceville, it was sunny and 89, wind variable at 6. At Macon, it was mostly sunny and 91, wind north at 7. At Rome, the temperature was 90, wind north at 8. At Augusta, it was partly sunny and 89, wind calm. At Savannah, it was mostly sunny and 94, wind north at 3. Elsewhere across the region, at Chattanooga, it was mostly sunny and 90, wind calm. At Asheville, it was mostly sunny and 83, wind north at 13 gusting to 18. At Greenville-Spartanburg, it was partly sunny and 89, wind northeast at 5. Here is the hazardous weather outlook. This hazardous weather outlook is for north and central Georgia. For today and tonight, a heat advisory is in effect for central Georgia and portions of north Georgia. Look is for north and central Georgia. For today and tonight, a heat advisory is in effect for central Georgia and portions of north Georgia from 12 p.m. to 8 p.m. Eastern Daylight Time today. Heat index values are expected to be in the mid to upper 100s and reach as high as 110. Isolated to scattered thunderstorms are likely in portions of East Georgia this afternoon and evening. And now the extended outlook for the period Tuesday through Sunday. Hot conditions will persist through much of the week, with heat index values forecast to be in the 100s each day. Isolated to scattered thunderstorms will be possible each day this week, with highest chances in the afternoon and evening hours. Spotter information statement. Spotter activation will not be needed through tonight. Here is the official forecast from your National Weather Service for the Athens listening area. Today, sunny. A chance of showers and thunderstorms early this afternoon. A slight chance of showers and thunderstorms this afternoon. Highs in the mid-90s. Northwest winds 10 to 15 miles an hour. Chance of rain 30%. Tonight, partly cloudy with a slight chance of showers and thunderstorms in the evening, then mostly clear after midnight. Lows in the mid-70s. Light northeast winds. Tuesday, mostly sunny. A slight chance of showers and thunderstorms in the afternoon. Highs in the mid-90s. East winds 5 to 10 miles an hour. Tuesday night, partly cloudy in the evening then clearing. Lows in the mid-70s. Light northeast winds. And now the extended forecast. Wednesday and Wednesday night, mostly clear. A slight chance of showers. Highs in the mid-90s. Lows in the mid-70s. Thursday through Friday night, clear. Highs in the mid-90s. Lows in the mid-70s. Independence Day and Saturday night, mostly clear. A chance of showers and thunderstorms. Highs in the mid-90s. Lows in the mid-70s. Sunday and Sunday night, partly cloudy.

chance of showers and thunderstorms. Highs in the mid-90s. Lows in the mid-70s. For more detailed weather, water, and climate information, please visit our website at weather.gov/Atlanta. This advisory is for the following counties in Georgia: Banks, Barrow, Clark, Greene, Hall, Jackson, Madison, Morgan, Oconee, Oglethorpe, Tolliver, Walton, and Wilkes. What heat index values between 105 and 110 degrees expected? Where portions of central, east central, north central, northeast, northwest, southeast, and west central Georgia? When, from noon today to 8 p.m. Eastern Daylight Time this evening? Impacts: hot temperatures and high humidity may cause heat illnesses. Drink plenty of fluids, stay in an air-conditioned room, stay out of the sun, and check up on relatives and neighbors. Take extra precautions when outside. Wear lightweight and loose-fitting clothing. Try to limit strenuous activities to early morning or evening. Take action when you see symptoms of heat exhaustion and heat stroke. This advisory is for the following county: Elbert, Georgia. What heat index values up to 108 expected? Where, Elbert County. When, until 8 p.m. Eastern Daylight Time this evening. Impacts: hot temperatures and high humidity may cause heat illnesses. Drink plenty of fluids, stay in an air-conditioned room, stay out of the sun, and check up on relatives and neighbors. Do not leave young children and pets in unattended vehicles. Car interiors will reach lethal temperatures in a matter of minutes. This advisory is for the following counties in Georgia: Barrow, Clark, Greene, Jackson, Morgan, Oconee, and Walton. What, for the first heat advisory, heat index values up to 109. For the second heat advisory, heat index values up to 107 expected. Where, portions of central, east central, north central, northeast, northwest, southeast, and west central Georgia. When, for the first heat advisory, until 8 p.m. Eastern Daylight Time this evening. For the second heat advisory, from noon to 8 p.m. Eastern Daylight Time Tuesday. Impacts: hot temperatures and high humidity may cause heat illnesses. Drink plenty of fluids, stay in an air-conditioned room, stay out of the sun, and check up on relatives and neighbors. To reduce risk during outdoor work, the Occupational Safety and Health Administration recommends scheduling frequent rest breaks in shaded or air-conditioned environments. Anyone overcome by heat should be moved to a cool and shaded location. Heat stroke is an emergency. Call 911. This advisory is for the following counties in Georgia: Banks, Hall, Madison, Oglethorpe, Tolliver, and Wilkes. What heat index values up to 109? Where, portions of east central, north central, and northeast Georgia. When, until 8 p.m. Eastern Daylight Time this evening. Impacts: hot temperatures and high humidity may cause heat illnesses. Drink plenty of fluids, stay in an air-conditioned room, stay out of the sun, and check up on relatives and neighbors. Take extra precautions when outside. Wear lightweight and loose-fitting clothing. Try to limit strenuous activities to early morning or evening. Take action when you see symptoms of heat exhaustion and heat stroke. The current time is 12:39 p.m. Eastern Daylight Time. Here are the noon weather observations from around the area. At Athens, it was sunny, the temperature was 92 degrees, dew point 73 degrees, relative humidity 53%, with a heat index of 100, wind variable at 7 miles an hour, pressure was 30.10 inches and steady. At Gainesville, at Winder, it was sunny. At Greensboro, it was sunny and 91, wind variable at 3 gusting to 12. At Jefferson, it was sunny and 88, wind north at 5. At Monroe, it was sunny. At Albertton, it was mostly sunny and 89, wind east at 6. At Canyon, it was mostly sunny and 90.

Wind northwest at 3. Elsewhere across Georgia, at Atlanta it was mostly sunny and 90. Wind north at 14, gusting to 21. At Cartersville, it was sunny and 88. Wind variable at 6. At Lawrenceville, it was sunny and 89. Wind variable at 6. At Macon, it was mostly sunny and 91. Wind north at 7. At Rome, the temperature was 90. Wind north at 8. At Augusta, it was partly sunny and 89. Wind calm. At Savannah, it was mostly sunny and 94. Wind north at 3. Elsewhere across the region, at Chattanooga, it was mostly sunny and 90. Wind calm. At Asheville, it was mostly sunny and 83. Wind north at 13, gusting to 18. At Greenville-Spartanburg, it was partly sunny and 89. Wind northeast at 5. 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Here is the hazardous weather outlook. This hazardous weather outlook is for North and Central Georgia. For today and tonight, a heat advisory is in effect for Central Georgia and portions of North Georgia from 12 p.m. to 8 p.m. Eastern Daylight Time today. Heat index values are expected to be in the mid to upper 100s and reach as high as 110. Isolated to scattered thunderstorms are likely in portions of East Georgia this afternoon and evening. And now the extended outlook for the period Tuesday through Sunday. Hot conditions will persist through much of the week, with heat index values forecast to be in the 100s each day. Isolated to scattered thunderstorms will be possible each day this week, with highest chances in the afternoon and evening hours. Spotter information statement: spotter activation will not be needed through tonight. Here is the official forecast from your National Weather Service for the Athens listening area. This afternoon, sunny. A chance of showers and thunderstorms early this afternoon. A slight chance of showers and thunderstorms this afternoon. Near steady temperature in the lower 90s. North winds 10 to 15 miles an hour. Chance of rain 30%. Tonight, partly cloudy with a slight chance of showers and thunderstorms in the evening, then mostly clear after midnight. Lows in the mid-70s. Light northeast winds. Tuesday, mostly sunny. A slight chance of showers and thunderstorms in the afternoon. Highs in the mid-90s. East winds 5 to 10 miles an hour. Tuesday night, partly cloudy in the evening then clearing. Lows in the mid-70s. Light northeast winds. And now the extended forecast. Wednesday and Wednesday night, mostly clear. A slight chance of showers. Highs in the mid-90s. Lows in the mid-70s. Thursday through Friday night, clear. Highs in the mid-90s. Lows in the mid-70s. Independence Day and Saturday night, mostly clear. A chance of showers and thunderstorms. Highs in the mid-90s. Lows in the mid-70s. Sunday and Sunday night, partly cloudy. A chance of showers and thunderstorms. Highs in the mid-90s. Lows in the mid-70s. For more detailed weather, water, and climate information, please visit our website at weather.gov/Atlanta. This advisory is for the following counties in Georgia: Banks, Barrow, Clark, Greene, Hall, Jackson, Madison, Morgan, Oconee, Oglethorpe, Tolliver, Walton, and Wilkes. What heat index values between 105 and

110 degrees expected. Where? Portions of central, east central, north central, northeast, northwest, southeast, and west central Georgia. When? From noon today to 8 p.m. Eastern Daylight Time this evening. Impacts, hot temperatures and high humidity may cause heat illnesses. Drink plenty of fluids, stay in an air-conditioned room, stay out of the sun, and check up on relatives and neighbors. Take extra precautions when outside. Wear lightweight and loose-fitting clothing. Try to limit strenuous activities to early morning or evening. Take action when you see symptoms of heat exhaustion and heat stroke. This advisory is for the following county, Elbert, Georgia. What? Heat index values up to 108 expected. Where? Elbert County. When? Until 8 p.m. Eastern Daylight Time this evening. Impacts. Hot temperatures and high humidity may cause heat illnesses. Drink plenty of fluids. Stay in an air-conditioned room. Stay out of the sun. And check up on relatives and neighbors. Do not leave young children and pets in unattended vehicles. Car interiors will reach lethal temperatures in a matter of minutes. This advisory is for the following counties in Georgia: Barrow, Clark, Greene, Jackson, Morgan, Oconee, and Walton. What? For the first heat advisory, heat index values up to 109. For the second heat advisory, heat index values up to 107 expected. Where? Portions of central, east central, north central, northeast, northwest, southeast, and west central Georgia. When? For the first heat advisory, until 8 p.m. Eastern Daylight Time this evening. For the second heat advisory, from noon to 8 p.m. Eastern Daylight Time Tuesday. Impacts, hot temperatures and high humidity may cause heat illnesses. Drink plenty of fluids, stay in an air-conditioned room, stay out of the sun, and check up on relatives and neighbors. To reduce risk during outdoor work, the Occupational Safety and Health Administration recommends scheduling frequent rest breaks in shaded or air-conditioned environments. Anyone overcome by heat should be moved to a cool and shaded location. Heat stroke is an emergency. Call 911. This advisory is for the following counties in Georgia: Banks, Hall, Madison, Oglethorpe, Tolliver, and Wilkes. What? Heat index values up to 109. Where? Portions of east central, north central, and northeast Georgia. When? Until 8 p.m. Eastern Daylight Time this evening. Impacts. Hot temperatures and high humidity may cause heat illnesses. Drink plenty of fluids. Stay in an air-conditioned room. Stay out of the sun. And check up on relatives and neighbors. Take extra precautions when outside. Wear lightweight and loose-fitting clothing. Try to limit strenuous activities to early morning or evening. Take action when you see symptoms of heat exhaustion and heat stroke. The current time is 12:49 p.m. Eastern Daylight Time. Here are the noon weather observations from around the area. At Athens, it was sunny, the temperature was 92 degrees, dew point 73 degrees, relative humidity 53%, with a heat index of 100, wind variable at 7 miles an hour, pressure was 30.10 inches and steady. At Gainesville, at Winder, it was sunny. At Greensboro, it was sunny and 91, wind variable at 3 gusting to 12. At Jefferson, it was sunny and 88, wind north at 5. At Monroe, it was sunny. At Elberton, it was mostly sunny and 89, wind east at 6. At Canyon, it was mostly sunny and 90, wind northwest at 3. Elsewhere across Georgia, at Atlanta it was mostly sunny and 90, wind north at 14 gusting to 21. At Cartersville, it was sunny and 88, wind variable at 6. At Lawrenceville, it was sunny and 89, wind variable at 6. At Macon, it was mostly sunny and 91, wind north at 7. At Rome, the temperature was 90, wind north at 8. At Augusta, it was partly sunny and 80.

89, wind calm. At Savannah, it was mostly sunny and 94, wind north at 3. Elsewhere across the region, at Chattanooga, it was mostly sunny and 90, wind calm. At Asheville, it was mostly sunny and 83, wind north at 13 gusting to 18. At Greenville-Spartanburg, it was partly sunny and 89, wind northeast at 5. Here is the hazardous weather outlook. This hazardous weather outlook is for north and central Georgia. For today and tonight, a heat advisory is in effect for central Georgia and portions of north Georgia from 12 p.m. to 8 p.m. Eastern Daylight Time today. Heat index values are expected to be in the mid to upper 100s and reach as high as 110. Isolated to scattered thunderstorms are likely in portions of East Georgia this afternoon and evening. And now the extended outlook for the period Tuesday through Sunday. Hot conditions will persist through much of the week, with heat index values forecast to be in the 100s each day. Isolated to scattered thunderstorms will be possible each day this week, with highest chances in the afternoon and evening hours. Spotter information statement. Spotter activation will not be needed through tonight. Here is the official forecast from your National Weather Service for the Athens listening area. This afternoon, sunny. A chance of showers and thunderstorms early this afternoon. A slight chance of showers and thunderstorms this afternoon. Near steady temperature in the lower 90s. North winds 10 to 15 miles an hour. Chance of rain 30%. Tonight, partly cloudy with a slight chance of showers and thunderstorms in the evening, then mostly clear after midnight. Lows in the mid-70s. Light northeast winds. Tuesday, mostly sunny. A slight chance of showers and thunderstorms in the afternoon. Highs in the mid-90s. East winds 5 to 10 miles an hour. Tuesday night, partly cloudy in the evening then clearing. Lows in the mid-70s. Light northeast winds. And now the extended forecast. Wednesday and Wednesday night, mostly clear. A slight chance of showers. Highs in the mid-90s. Lows in the mid-70s. Thursday through Friday night, clear. Highs in the mid-90s. Lows in the mid-70s. Independence Day and Saturday night, mostly clear. A chance of showers and thunderstorms. Highs in the mid-90s. Lows in the mid-70s. Sunday and Sunday night, partly cloudy. A chance of showers and thunderstorms. Highs in the mid-90s. Lows in the mid-70s. For more detailed weather, water, and climate information, please visit our website at weather.gov/Atlanta. This advisory is for the following counties in Georgia: Banks, Barrow, Clark, Greene, Hall, Jackson, Madison, Morgan, Oconee, Oglethorpe, Tolliver, Walton, and Wilkes. What heat index values between 105 and 110 degrees expected? Where portions of central, east central, north central, northeast, northwest, southeast, and west central Georgia? When, from noon today to 8 p.m. Eastern Daylight Time this evening? Impacts: hot temperatures and high humidity may cause heat illnesses. Drink plenty of fluids, stay in an air-conditioned room, stay out of the sun, and check up on relatives and neighbors. Take extra precautions when outside. Wear lightweight and loose-fitting clothing. Try to limit strenuous activities to early morning or evening. Take action when you see symptoms of heat exhaustion and heat stroke. This advisory is for the following county: Elbert, Georgia. What heat index values up to 108 expected? Where, Elbert County. When, until 8 p.m. Eastern Daylight Time this evening. Impacts: hot temperatures and high humidity may cause heat illnesses. Drink plenty of fluids, stay in an air-conditioned room, stay out of the sun, and check up on relatives and neighbors. Do not leave young children and pets in unattended vehicles. Car interiors will reach lethal temperatures in a matter of minutes.

Advisory is for the following counties in Georgia: Barrow, Clark, Greene, Jackson, Morgan, Oconee, and Walton. What? For the first heat advisory, heat index values up to 109. For the second heat advisory, heat index values up to 107 expected. Where? Portions of central, east central, north central, northeast, northwest, southeast, and west central Georgia. When? For the first heat advisory, until 8 p.m. Eastern Daylight Time this evening. For the second heat advisory, from noon to 8 p.m. Eastern Daylight Time Tuesday. Impacts: hot temperatures and high humidity may cause heat illnesses. Drink plenty of fluids, stay in an air-conditioned room, stay out of the sun, and check up on relatives and neighbors. To reduce risk during outdoor work, the Occupational Safety and Health Administration recommends scheduling frequent rest breaks in shaded or air-conditioned environments. Anyone overcome by heat should be moved to a cool and shaded location. Heat stroke is an emergency. Call 911. This advisory is for the following counties in Georgia: Banks, Hall, Madison, Oglethorpe, Tolliver, and Wilkes. What? Heat index values up to 109. Where? Portions of east central, north central, and northeast Georgia. When? Until 8 p.m. Eastern Daylight Time this evening. Impacts: hot temperatures and high humidity may cause heat illnesses. Drink plenty of fluids, stay in an air-conditioned room, stay out of the sun, and check up on relatives and neighbors. Take extra precautions when outside. Wear lightweight and loose-fitting clothing. Try to limit strenuous activities to early morning or evening. Take action when you see symptoms of heat exhaustion and heat stroke. The current time is 12:57 p.m. Eastern Daylight Time. Here are the noon weather observations from around the area. At Athens, it was sunny, the temperature was 92 degrees, dew point 73 degrees, relative humidity 53%, with a heat index of 100, wind variable at 7 miles an hour, pressure was 30.10 inches and steady. At Gainesville, at Winder, it was sunny. At Greensboro, it was sunny and 91, wind variable at 3 gusting to 12. At Jefferson, it was sunny and 88, wind north at 5. At Monroe, it was sunny. At Albertton, it was mostly sunny and 89, wind east at 6. At Canyon, it was mostly sunny and 90, wind northwest at 3. Elsewhere across Georgia, at Atlanta it was mostly sunny and 90, wind north at 14 gusting to 21. At Cartersville, it was sunny and 88, wind variable at 6. At Lawrenceville, it was sunny and 89, wind variable at 6. At Macon, it was mostly sunny and 91, wind north at 7. At Rome, the temperature was 90, wind north at 8. At Augusta, it was partly sunny and 89, wind calm. At Savannah, it was mostly sunny and 94, wind north at 3. Elsewhere across the region, at Chattanooga, it was mostly sunny and 90, wind calm. At Asheville, it was mostly sunny and 83, wind north at 13 gusting to 18. At Greenville-Spartanburg, it was partly sunny and 89, wind northeast at 5. Here is the hazardous weather outlook. This hazardous weather outlook is for north and central Georgia. For today and tonight, a heat advisory is in effect for central Georgia and portions of north Georgia from 12 p.m. to 8 p.m. Eastern Daylight Time today. Heat index values are expected to be in the mid to upper 100s and reach as high as 110. Isolated to scattered thunderstorms are likely in portions of East Georgia this afternoon and evening. And now the extended outlook for the period Tuesday through Sunday. Hot conditions will persist through much of the week, with heat index values forecast to be in the 100s each day. Isolated to scattered thunderstorms will be possible each day this week, with highest chances in the afternoon and evening hours. Spotter information statement: spotter activation will not be needed through tonight.

highs in the mid-90s. East winds 5 to 10 miles an hour. Tuesday night, partly cloudy in the evening, then clearing. Lows in the mid-70s. Light northeast winds. And now the extended forecast. Wednesday and Wednesday night, mostly clear. A slight chance of showers. Highs in the mid-90s. Lows in the mid-70s. Thursday through Friday night, clear. Highs in the mid-90s. Lows in the mid-70s. Independence Day and Saturday night, mostly clear. A chance of showers and thunderstorms. Highs in the mid-90s. Lows in the mid-70s. Sunday and Sunday night, partly cloudy. A chance of showers and thunderstorms. Highs in the mid-90s. Lows in the mid-70s. For more detailed weather, water, and climate information, please visit our website at weather.gov/Atlanta. This advisory is for the following counties in Georgia: Banks, Barrow, Clark, Greene, Hall, Jackson, Madison, Morgan, Oconee, Oglethorpe, Tolliver, Walton, and Wilkes. What heat index values between 105 and 110 degrees expected? Where portions of central, east central, north central, northeast, northwest, southeast, and west central Georgia? When, from noon today to 8 p.m. Eastern Daylight Time this evening? Impacts: hot temperatures and high humidity may cause heat illnesses. Drink plenty of fluids, stay in an air-conditioned room, stay out of the sun, and check up on relatives and neighbors. Take extra precautions when outside. Wear lightweight and loose-fitting clothing. Try to limit strenuous activities to early morning or evening. Take action when you see symptoms of heat exhaustion and heat stroke. This advisory is for the following county: Elbert, Georgia. What heat index values up to 108 expected? Where, Elbert County. When, until 8 p.m. Eastern Daylight Time this evening. Impacts: hot temperatures and high humidity may cause heat illnesses. Drink plenty of fluids, stay in an air-conditioned room, stay out of the sun, and check up on relatives and neighbors. Do not leave young children and pets in unattended vehicles. Car interiors will reach lethal temperatures in a matter of minutes. This advisory is for the following counties in Georgia: Barrow, Clark, Greene, Jackson, Morgan, Oconee, and Walton. What, for the first heat advisory, heat index values up to 109. For the second heat advisory, heat index values up to 107 expected. Where, portions of central, east central, north central, northeast, northwest, southeast, and west central Georgia. When, for the first heat advisory, until 8 p.m. Eastern Daylight Time this evening. For the second heat advisory, from noon to 8 p.m. Eastern Daylight Time Tuesday. Impacts: hot temperatures and high humidity may cause heat illnesses. Drink plenty of fluids, stay in an air-conditioned room, stay out of the sun, and check up on relatives and neighbors. To reduce risk during outdoor work, the Occupational Safety and Health Administration recommends scheduling frequent rest breaks in shaded or air-conditioned environments. Anyone overcome by heat should be moved to a cool and shaded location. Heat stroke is an emergency. Call 911. This advisory is for the following counties in Georgia: Banks, Hall, Madison, Oglethorpe, Tolliver, and Wilkes. What heat index values up to 109? Where, portions of east central, north central, and northeast Georgia. When, until 8 p.m. Eastern Daylight Time this evening. Impacts: hot temperatures and high humidity may cause heat illnesses. Drink plenty of fluids, stay in an air-conditioned room, stay out of the sun, and check up on relatives and neighbors. Take extra precautions when outside. Wear lightweight and loose-fitting clothing. Try to limit strenuous activities to early morning or evening. Take action when you see symptoms of heat exhaustion and heat stroke. The current time is 1.

7:06 p.m. Eastern Daylight Time. Here are the 1 p.m. weather observations from around the area. At Athens, it was sunny, the temperature was 92 degrees, dew point 72 degrees, relative humidity 51%, with a heat index of 99, wind northwest at 6 miles an hour, pressure was 30.10 inches and steady. At Gainesville, at Winder, it was sunny. At Greensboro, it was mostly sunny and 93, wind northeast at 10. At Jefferson, it was partly sunny and 89, wind west at 3. At Monroe, it was partly sunny. At Albertton, it was sunny and 90, wind northeast at 6. At Canyon, it was mostly sunny and 92, wind northwest at 3. Elsewhere across Georgia, at Atlanta it was mostly sunny and 90, wind northwest at 8. At Cartersville, it was mostly sunny and 88, wind variable at 6 gusting to 14. At Lawrenceville, it was mostly sunny and 90, wind variable at 3. At Macon, it was mostly sunny and 92, wind variable at 7. At Rome, the temperature was 91, wind north at 8. At Augusta, it was mostly sunny and 91, wind variable at 5. At Savannah, it was partly sunny and 93, wind west at 5. Elsewhere across the region, at Chattanooga, it was partly sunny and 91, wind north at 9 gusting to 17. At Asheville, it was mostly sunny and 85, wind north at 12 gusting to 22. At Greenville-Spartanburg, with light rain, it was 85, wind northeast at 8. Here is the hazardous weather outlook. This hazardous weather outlook is for North and Central Georgia. For today and tonight, a heat advisory is in effect for Central Georgia and portions of North Georgia from 12 p.m. to 8 p.m. Eastern Daylight Time today. Heat index values are expected to be in the mid to upper 100s and reach as high as 110. Isolated to scattered thunderstorms are likely in portions of East Georgia this afternoon and evening. And now the extended outlook for the period Tuesday through Sunday. Hot conditions will persist through much of the week, with heat index values forecast to be in the 100s each day. Isolated to scattered thunderstorms will be possible each day this week, with highest chances in the afternoon and evening hours. Spotter information statement. Spotter activation will not be needed through tonight. Here is the official forecast from your National Weather Service for the Athens listening area. This afternoon, sunny. A chance of showers and thunderstorms early this afternoon. A slight chance of showers and thunderstorms this afternoon. Near steady temperature in the lower 90s. North winds 10 to 15 miles an hour. Chance of rain 30%. Tonight, partly cloudy with a slight chance of showers and thunderstorms in the evening, then mostly clear after midnight. Lows in the mid-70s. Light northeast winds. Tuesday, mostly sunny. A slight chance of showers and thunderstorms in the afternoon. Highs in the mid-90s. East winds 5 to 10 miles an hour. Tuesday night, partly cloudy in the evening then clearing. Lows in the mid-70s. Light northeast winds. And now the extended forecast. Wednesday and Wednesday night, mostly clear. A slight chance of showers. Highs in the mid-90s. Lows in the mid-70s. Thursday through Friday night, clear. Highs in the mid-90s. Lows in the mid-70s. Independence Day and Saturday night, mostly clear. A chance of showers and thunderstorms. Highs in the mid-90s. Lows in the mid-70s. Sunday and Sunday night, partly cloudy. A chance of showers and thunderstorms. Highs in the mid-90s. Lows in the mid-70s. For more detailed weather, water, and climate information, please visit our website at weather.gov/Atlanta. This advisory is for the following counties in Georgia: Banks, Barrow, Clark, Greene, Hall, Jackson, Madison, Morgan, Oconee, Oglethorpe,

Oliver, Walton, and Wilkes. What heat index values between 105 and 110 degrees expected? Where portions of central, east central, north central, northeast, northwest, southeast, and west central Georgia? When, from noon today to 8 p.m. Eastern Daylight Time this evening? Impacts, hot temperatures and high humidity may cause heat illnesses. Drink plenty of fluids, stay in an air-conditioned room, stay out of the sun, and check up on relatives and neighbors. Take extra precautions when outside. Wear lightweight and loose-fitting clothing. Try to limit strenuous activities to early morning or evening. Take action when you see symptoms of heat exhaustion and heat stroke. This advisory is for the following county, Elbert, Georgia. What heat index values up to 108 expected? Where, Elbert County? When, until 8 p.m. Eastern Daylight Time this evening? Impacts, hot temperatures and high humidity may cause heat illnesses. Drink plenty of fluids, stay in an air-conditioned room, stay out of the sun, and check up on relatives and neighbors. Do not leave young children and pets in unattended vehicles. Car interiors will reach lethal temperatures in a matter of minutes. This advisory is for the following counties in Georgia: Barrow, Clark, Greene, Jackson, Morgan, Oconee, and Walton. What, for the first heat advisory, heat index values up to 109. For the second heat advisory, heat index values up to 107 expected. Where, portions of central, east central, north central, northeast, northwest, southeast, and west central Georgia. When, for the first heat advisory, until 8 p.m. Eastern Daylight Time this evening. For the second heat advisory, from noon to 8 p.m. Eastern Daylight Time Tuesday. Impacts, hot temperatures and high humidity may cause heat illnesses. Drink plenty of fluids, stay in an air-conditioned room, stay out of the sun, and check up on relatives and neighbors. To reduce risk during outdoor work, the Occupational Safety and Health Administration recommends scheduling frequent rest breaks in shaded or air-conditioned environments. Anyone overcome by heat should be moved to a cool and shaded location. Heat stroke is an emergency. Call 911. This advisory is for the following counties in Georgia: Banks, Hall, Madison, Oglethorpe, Tolliver, and Wilkes. What heat index values up to 109? Where portions of east central, north central, and northeast Georgia? When until 8 p.m. Eastern Daylight Time this evening? Impacts, hot temperatures and high humidity may cause heat illnesses. Drink plenty of fluids, stay in an air-conditioned room, stay out of the sun, and check up on relatives and neighbors. Take extra precautions when outside. Wear lightweight and loose-fitting clothing. Try to limit strenuous activities to early morning or evening. Take action when you see symptoms of heat exhaustion and heat stroke. The current time is 1:14 p.m. Eastern Daylight Time. Here are the 1 p.m. weather observations from around the area. At Athens, it was sunny, the temperature was 92 degrees, dew point 72 degrees, relative humidity 51%, with a heat index of 99, wind northwest at 6 miles an hour, pressure was 30.10 inches and steady. At Gainesville, at Winder, it was sunny. At Greensboro, it was mostly sunny and 93, wind northeast at 10. At Jefferson, it was partly sunny and 89, wind west at 3. At Monroe, it was partly sunny. At Albertton, it was sunny and 90, wind northeast at 6. At Canyon, it was mostly sunny and 92, wind northwest at 3. Elsewhere across Georgia, at Atlanta it was mostly sunny and 90, wind northwest at 8. At Cartersville, it was mostly sunny and 88, wind variable at 6 gusting to 14. At Lawrenceville, it was mostly sunny and 90, wind variable at 3. At Macon, it was mostly sunny and 92, wind variable.

7. At Rome, the temperature was 91, wind north at 8. At Augusta, it was mostly sunny and 91, wind variable at 5. At Savannah, it was partly sunny and 93, wind west at 5. Elsewhere across the region, at Chattanooga, it was partly sunny and 91, wind north at 9 gusting to 17. At Asheville, it was mostly sunny and 85, wind north at 12 gusting to 22. At Greenville-Spartanburg, with light rain, was 85, wind northeast at 8. Here is the hazardous weather outlook. This hazardous weather outlook is for North and Central Georgia. For today and tonight, a heat advisory is in effect for Central Georgia and portions of North Georgia from 12 p.m. to 8 p.m. Eastern Daylight Time today. Heat index values are expected to be in the mid to upper 100s and reach as high as 110. Isolated to scattered thunderstorms are likely in portions of East Georgia this afternoon and evening. And now the extended outlook for the period Tuesday through Sunday. Hot conditions will persist through much of the week, with heat index values forecast to be in the 100s each day. Isolated to scattered thunderstorms will be possible each day this week, with highest chances in the afternoon and evening hours. Spotter information statement. Spotter activation will not be needed through tonight. Here is the official forecast from your National Weather Service for the Athens listening area. This afternoon, sunny. A chance of showers and thunderstorms early this afternoon. A slight chance of showers and thunderstorms this afternoon. Near steady temperature in the lower 90s. North winds 10 to 15 miles an hour. Chance of rain 30%. Tonight, partly cloudy with a slight chance of showers and thunderstorms in the evening, then mostly clear after midnight. Lows in the mid-70s. Light northeast winds. Tuesday, mostly sunny. A slight chance of showers and thunderstorms in the afternoon. Highs in the mid-90s. East winds 5 to 10 miles an hour. Tuesday night, partly cloudy in the evening then clearing. Lows in the mid-70s. Light northeast winds. And now the extended forecast. Wednesday and Wednesday night, mostly clear. A slight chance of showers. Highs in the mid-90s. Lows in the mid-70s. Thursday through Friday night, clear. Highs in the mid-90s. Lows in the mid-70s. Independence Day and Saturday night, mostly clear. A chance of showers and thunderstorms. Highs in the mid-90s. Lows in the mid-70s. Sunday and Sunday night, partly cloudy. A chance of showers and thunderstorms. Highs in the mid-90s. Lows in the mid-70s. For more detailed weather, water, and climate information, please visit our website at weather.gov/Atlanta. This advisory is for the following counties in Georgia: Banks, Barrow, Clark, Greene, Hall, Jackson, Madison, Morgan, Oconee, Oglethorpe, Tolliver, Walton, and Wilkes. What heat index values between 105 and 110 degrees expected? Where portions of central, east central, north central, northeast, northwest, southeast, and west central Georgia? When, from noon today to 8 p.m. Eastern Daylight Time this evening? Impacts: hot temperatures and high humidity may cause heat illnesses. Drink plenty of fluids, stay in an air-conditioned room, stay out of the sun, and check up on relatives and neighbors. Take extra precautions when outside. Wear lightweight and loose-fitting clothing. Try to limit strenuous activities to early morning or evening. Take action when you see symptoms of heat exhaustion and heat stroke. This advisory is for the following county: Elbert, Georgia. What heat index values up to 108 expected? Where, Elbert County. When, until 8 p.m. Eastern Daylight Time this evening. Impacts: hot temperatures and high humidity may cause heat illnesses. Drink plenty of fluids, stay in an air-conditioned room, stay out of the sun, and check up on relatives and neighbors.
Do not leave young children and pets in unattended vehicles. Car interiors will reach lethal temperatures in a matter of minutes. This advisory is for the following counties in Georgia: Barrow, Clark, Greene, Jackson, Morgan, Oconee, and Walton. What? For the first heat advisory, heat index values up to 109. For the second heat advisory, heat index values up to 107 expected. Where? Portions of central, east central, north central, northeast, northwest, southeast, and west central Georgia. When? For the first heat advisory, until 8 p.m. Eastern Daylight Time this evening. For the second heat advisory, from noon to 8 p.m. Eastern Daylight Time Tuesday. Impacts: hot temperatures and high humidity may cause heat illnesses. Drink plenty of fluids, stay in an air-conditioned room, stay out of the sun, and check up on relatives and neighbors. To reduce risk during outdoor work, the Occupational Safety and Health Administration recommends scheduling frequent rest breaks in shaded or air-conditioned environments. Anyone overcome by heat should be moved to a cool and shaded location. Heat stroke is an emergency. Call 911. This advisory is for the following counties in Georgia: Banks, Hall, Madison, Oglethorpe, Tolliver, and Wilkes. What? Heat index values up to 109. Where? Portions of east central, north central, and northeast Georgia. When? Until 8 p.m. Eastern Daylight Time this evening. Impacts: hot temperatures and high humidity may cause heat illnesses. Drink plenty of fluids, stay in an air-conditioned room, stay out of the sun, and check up on relatives and neighbors. Take extra precautions when outside. Wear lightweight and loose-fitting clothing. Try to limit strenuous activities to early morning or evening. Take action when you see symptoms of heat exhaustion and heat stroke. The current time is 1:23 p.m. Eastern Daylight Time. Here are the 1 p.m. weather observations from around the area. At Athens, it was sunny, the temperature was 92 degrees, dew point 72 degrees, relative humidity 51%, with a heat index of 99, wind northwest at 6 miles an hour, pressure was 30.10 inches and steady. At Gainesville, at Winder, it was sunny. At Greensboro, it was mostly sunny and 93, wind northeast at 10. At Jefferson, it was partly sunny and 89, wind west at 3. At Monroe, it was partly sunny. At Alberton, it was sunny and 90, wind northeast at 6. At Canyon, it was mostly sunny and 92, wind northwest at 3. Elsewhere across Georgia, at Atlanta it was mostly sunny and 90, wind northwest at 8. At Cartersville, it was mostly sunny and 88, wind variable at 6 gusting to 14. At Lawrenceville, it was mostly sunny and 90, wind variable at 3. At Macon, it was mostly sunny and 92, wind variable at 7. At Rome, the temperature was 91, wind north at 8. At Augusta, it was mostly sunny and 91, wind variable at 5. At Savannah, it was partly sunny and 93, wind west at 5. Elsewhere across the region, at Chattanooga, it was partly sunny and 91, wind north at 9 gusting to 17. At Asheville, it was mostly sunny and 85, wind north at 12 gusting to 22. At Greenville-Spartanburg, with light rain, was 85, wind northeast at 8. Here is the hazardous weather outlook. This hazardous weather outlook is for north and central Georgia. For today and tonight, a heat advisory is in effect for central Georgia and portions of north Georgia from 12 p.m. to 8 p.m. Eastern Daylight Time today. Heat index values are expected to be in the mid to upper 100s and reach as high as 110. Isolated to scattered thunderstorms are likely in portions of east Georgia this afternoon and evening. And now the extended outlook for the period Tuesday through Sunday. Hot conditions will persist through much of the week, with heat index values forecast to be in the 100s each day.

isolated to scattered thunderstorms will be possible each day this week, with highest chances in the afternoon and evening hours. Spotter information statement. Spotter activation will not be needed through tonight. Here is the official forecast from your National Weather Service for the Athens listening area. This afternoon, sunny. A chance of showers and thunderstorms early this afternoon. A slight chance of showers and thunderstorms this afternoon. Near steady temperature in the lower 90s. North winds 10 to 15 miles an hour. Chance of rain 30%. Tonight, partly cloudy with a slight chance of showers and thunderstorms in the evening, then mostly clear after midnight. Lows in the mid-70s. Light northeast winds. Tuesday, mostly sunny. A slight chance of showers and thunderstorms in the afternoon. Highs in the mid-90s. East winds 5 to 10 miles an hour. Tuesday night, partly cloudy in the evening then clearing. Lows in the mid-70s. Light northeast winds. And now the extended forecast. Wednesday and Wednesday night, mostly clear. A slight chance of showers. Highs in the mid-90s. Lows in the mid-70s. Thursday through Friday night, clear. Highs in the mid-90s. Lows in the mid-70s. Independence Day and Saturday night, mostly clear. A chance of showers and thunderstorms. Highs in the mid-90s. Lows in the mid-70s. Sunday and Sunday night, partly cloudy. A chance of showers and thunderstorms. Highs in the mid-90s. Lows in the mid-70s. For more detailed weather, water, and climate information, please visit our website at weather.gov/Atlanta. This advisory is for the following counties in Georgia: Banks, Barrow, Clark, Greene, Hall, Jackson, Madison, Morgan, Oconee, Oglethorpe, Tolliver, Walton, and Wilkes. What heat index values between 105 and 110 degrees expected? Where portions of central, east central, north central, northeast, northwest, southeast, and west central Georgia? When, from noon today to 8 p.m. Eastern Daylight Time this evening? Impacts, hot temperatures and high humidity may cause heat illnesses. Drink plenty of fluids, stay in an air-conditioned room, stay out of the sun, and check up on relatives and neighbors. Take extra precautions when outside. Wear lightweight and loose-fitting clothing. Try to limit strenuous activities to early morning or evening. Take action when you see symptoms of heat exhaustion and heat stroke. This advisory is for the following county: Elbert, Georgia. What heat index values up to 108 expected? Where, Elbert County. When, until 8 p.m. Eastern Daylight Time this evening. Impacts, hot temperatures and high humidity may cause heat illnesses. Drink plenty of fluids, stay in an air-conditioned room, stay out of the sun, and check up on relatives and neighbors. Do not leave young children and pets in unattended vehicles. Car interiors will reach lethal temperatures in a matter of minutes. This advisory is for the following counties in Georgia: Barrow, Clark, Greene, Jackson, Morgan, Oconee, and Walton. What, for the first heat advisory, heat index values up to 109. For the second heat advisory, heat index values up to 107 expected. Where, portions of central, east central, north central, northeast, northwest, southeast, and west central Georgia. When, for the first heat advisory, until 8 p.m. Eastern Daylight Time this evening. For the second heat advisory, from noon to 8 p.m. Eastern Daylight Time Tuesday. Impacts, hot temperatures and high humidity may cause heat illnesses. Drink plenty of fluids, stay in an air-conditioned room, stay out of the sun, and check up on relatives and neighbors. To reduce risk during outdoor work, the Occupational Safety and Health Administration recommends scheduling frequent rest breaks in shaded or air-conditioned environments. Anyone overcome by heat should be moved to a cool and shaded location.

Patient, heat stroke is an emergency. Call 911. This advisory is for the following counties in Georgia: Banks, Hall, Madison, Oglethorpe, Tolliver, and Wilkes. What? Heat index values up to 109. Where? Portions of East Central, North Central, and Northeast Georgia. When? Until 8 p.m. Eastern Daylight Time this evening. Impacts: hot temperatures and high humidity may cause heat illnesses. Drink plenty of fluids, stay in an air-conditioned room, stay out of the sun, and check up on relatives and neighbors. Take extra precautions when outside. Wear lightweight and loose-fitting clothing. Try to limit strenuous activities to early morning or evening. Take action when you see symptoms of heat exhaustion and heat stroke. The current time is 1:32 p.m. Eastern Daylight Time. Here are the 1 p.m. weather observations from around the area. At Athens, it was sunny, the temperature was 92 degrees, dew point 72 degrees, relative humidity 51%, with a heat index of 99, wind northwest at 6 miles an hour, pressure was 30.10 inches and steady. At Gainesville, at Winder, it was sunny. At Greensboro, it was mostly sunny and 93, wind northeast at 10. At Jefferson, it was partly sunny and 89, wind west at 3. At Monroe, it was partly sunny. At Alberton, it was sunny and 90, wind northeast at 6. At Canyon, it was mostly sunny and 92, wind northwest at 3. Elsewhere across Georgia, at Atlanta it was mostly sunny and 90, wind northwest. At Canyon, it was mostly sunny and 92, wind northwest at 3. Elsewhere across Georgia, at Atlanta it was mostly sunny and 90, wind northwest at 8. At Cartersville, it was mostly sunny and 88, wind variable at 6 gusting to 14. At Lawrenceville, it was mostly sunny and 90, wind variable at 3. At Macon, it was mostly sunny and 92, wind variable at 7. At Rome, the temperature was 91, wind north at 8. At Augusta, it was mostly sunny and 91, wind variable at 5. At Savannah, it was partly sunny and 93, wind west at 5. Elsewhere across the region, at Chattanooga, it was partly sunny and 91, wind north at 9 gusting to 17. At Asheville, it was mostly sunny and 85, wind north at 12 gusting to 22. At Greenville-Spartanburg, with light rain, it was 85, wind northeast at 8. Here is the hazardous weather outlook. This hazardous weather outlook is for North and Central Georgia. For today and tonight, a heat advisory is in effect for Central Georgia and portions of North Georgia from 12 p.m. to 8 p.m. Eastern Daylight Time today. Heat index values are expected to be in the mid to upper 100s and reach as high as 110. Isolated to scattered thunderstorms are likely in portions of East Georgia this afternoon and evening. And now the extended outlook for the period Tuesday through Sunday. Hot conditions will persist through much of the week, with heat index values forecast to be in the 100s each day. Isolated to scattered thunderstorms will be possible each day this week, with highest chances in the afternoon and evening hours. Spotter information statement: spotter activation will not be needed through tonight. Here is the official forecast from your National Weather Service for the Athens listening area. This afternoon, sunny. A chance of showers and thunderstorms early this afternoon. A slight chance of showers and thunderstorms this afternoon. Near steady temperature in the lower 90s. North winds 10 to 15 miles an hour. Chance of rain 30%. Tonight, partly cloudy with a slight chance of showers and thunderstorms in the evening, then mostly clear after midnight. Lows in the mid-70s. Light northeast winds. Tuesday, mostly sunny. A slight chance of showers and thunderstorms in the afternoon. Highs in the mid-90s. East winds 5 to 10 miles an hour. Tuesday night, partly cloudy.

in the evening, then clearing. Lows in the mid-70s. Light northeast winds. And now the extended forecast. Wednesday and Wednesday night, mostly clear. A slight chance of showers. Highs in the mid-90s. Lows in the mid-70s. Thursday through Friday night, clear. Highs in the mid-90s. Lows in the mid-70s. Independence Day and Saturday night, mostly clear. A chance of showers and thunderstorms. Highs in the mid-90s. Lows in the mid-70s. Sunday and Sunday night, partly cloudy. A chance of showers and thunderstorms. Highs in the mid-90s. Lows in the mid-70s. For more detailed weather, water, and climate information, please visit our website at weather.gov/Atlanta. This advisory is for the following counties in Georgia: Banks, Barrow, Clark, Greene, Hall, Jackson, Madison, Morgan, Oconee, Oglethorpe, Tolliver, Walton, and Wilkes. What heat index values between 105 and 110 degrees expected? Where portions of central, east central, north central, northeast, northwest, southeast, and west central Georgia? When, from noon today to 8 p.m. Eastern Daylight Time this evening? Impacts, hot temperatures and high humidity may cause heat illnesses. Drink plenty of fluids, stay in an air-conditioned room, stay out of the sun, and check up on relatives and neighbors. Take extra precautions when outside. Wear lightweight and loose-fitting clothing. Try to limit strenuous activities to early morning or evening. Take action when you see symptoms of heat exhaustion and heat stroke. This advisory is for the following county: Elbert, Georgia. What heat index values up to 108 expected? Where, Elbert County. When, until 8 p.m. Eastern Daylight Time this evening. Impacts, hot temperatures and high humidity may cause heat illnesses. Drink plenty of fluids, stay in an air-conditioned room, stay out of the sun, and check up on relatives and neighbors. Do not leave young children and pets in unattended vehicles. Car interiors will reach lethal temperatures in a matter of minutes. This advisory is for the following counties in Georgia: Barrow, Clark, Greene, Jackson, Morgan, Oconee, and Walton. What, for the first heat advisory, heat index values up to 109. For the second heat advisory, heat index values up to 107 expected. Where, portions of central, east central, north central, northeast, northwest, southeast, and west central Georgia. When, for the first heat advisory, until 8 p.m. Eastern Daylight Time this evening. For the second heat advisory, from noon to 8 p.m. Eastern Daylight Time Tuesday. Impacts, hot temperatures and high humidity may cause heat illnesses. Drink plenty of fluids, stay in an air-conditioned room, stay out of the sun, and check up on relatives and neighbors. To reduce risk during outdoor work, the Occupational Safety and Health Administration recommends scheduling frequent rest breaks in shaded or air-conditioned environments. Anyone overcome by heat should be moved to a cool and shaded location. 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You can also like your Peachtree City National Weather Service on Facebook or follow NWS Atlanta on Twitter. This advisory is for the following counties in Georgia: Banks, Hall, Madison, Oglethorpe, Tolliver, and Wilkes. What heat index value?

is up to 109. Where? Portions of East Central, North Central, and Northeast Georgia. When? Until 8 p.m. Eastern Daylight Time this evening. Impacts. Hot temperatures and high humidity may cause heat illnesses. Drink plenty of fluids. Stay in an air-conditioned room. Stay out of the sun. And check up on relatives and neighbors. Take extra precautions when outside. Wear lightweight and loose-fitting clothing. Try to limit strenuous activities to early morning or evening. Take action when you see symptoms of heat exhaustion and heat stroke. The current time is 1:41 p.m. Eastern Daylight Time. Here are the 1 p.m. weather observations from around the area. At Athens, it was sunny, the temperature was 92 degrees, dew point 72 degrees, relative humidity 51%, with a heat index of 99, wind northwest at 6 miles an hour, pressure was 30.10 inches and steady. At Gainesville, at Winder, it was sunny. At Greensboro, it was mostly sunny and 93, wind northeast at 10. At Jefferson, it was partly sunny and 89, wind west at 3. At Monroe, it was partly sunny. At Albertton, it was sunny and 90, wind northeast at 6. At Canyon, it was mostly sunny and 92, wind northwest at 3. Elsewhere across Georgia, at Atlanta it was mostly sunny and 90, wind northwest at 8. At Cartersville, it was mostly sunny and 88, wind variable at 6 gusting to 14. At Lawrenceville, it was mostly sunny and 90, wind variable at 3. At Macon, it was mostly sunny and 92, wind variable at 7. At Rome, the temperature was 91, wind north at 8. At Augusta, it was mostly sunny and 91, wind variable at 5. At Savannah, it was partly sunny and 93, wind west at 5. Elsewhere across the region, at Chattanooga, it was partly sunny and 91, wind north at 9 gusting to 17. At Asheville, it was mostly sunny and 85, wind north at 12 gusting to 22. At Greenville-Spartanburg, with light rain, was 85, wind northeast at 8. Here is the hazardous weather outlook. This hazardous weather outlook is for North and Central Georgia. For this afternoon and tonight, a heat advisory is in effect for Central Georgia and portions of North Georgia through 8 p.m. Eastern Daylight Time today. Heat index values are expected to reach as high as 109. Isolated to scattered thunderstorms are likely in portions of East Georgia through this evening. And now the extended outlook for the period Tuesday through Sunday, a heat advisory is in effect for western and into central Georgia from 12 p.m. to 8 p.m. Eastern Daylight Time Tuesday. Heat index values are expected to reach as high as 107. Hot conditions persist through much of the week, with heat index values forecast to be in the 100s each day. Isolated to scattered thunderstorms will be possible each day this week, with highest chances in the afternoon and evening hours. Spotter information statement, spotter activation is not expected through tonight. Here is the official forecast from your National Weather Service for the Athens listening area. This afternoon, sunny. A chance of showers and thunderstorms early this afternoon. A slight chance of showers and thunderstorms this afternoon. Near steady temperature in the lower 90s. North winds 10 to 15 miles an hour. Chance of rain 30%. Tonight, partly cloudy with a slight chance of showers and thunderstorms in the evening, then mostly clear after midnight. Lows in the mid-70s. Light northeast winds. Tuesday, mostly sunny. A slight chance of showers and thunderstorms in the afternoon. Highs in the mid-90s. East winds 5 to 10 miles an hour. Tuesday night, partly cloudy in the evening then clearing. Lows in the mid-70s. Light northeast winds. And now the extended forecast. Wednesday and Wednesday night, mostly clear. A slight chance of showers. Highs in the mid-90s. Lows in the mid-70s.

Thursday through Friday night, clear. Highs in the mid-90s. Lows in the mid-70s. Independence Day and Saturday night, mostly clear. A chance of showers and thunderstorms. Highs in the mid-90s. Lows in the mid-70s. Sunday and Sunday night, partly cloudy. A chance of showers and thunderstorms. Highs in the mid-90s. Lows in the mid-70s. For more detailed weather, water, and climate information, please visit our website at weather.gov/Atlanta. This advisory is for the following counties in Georgia: Banks, Barrow, Clark, Greene, Hall, Jackson, Madison, Morgan, Oconee, Oglethorpe, Tolliver, Walton, and Wilkes. What heat index values between 105 and 110 degrees expected? Where portions of central, east central, northeast, northwest, southeast, and west central Georgia? When, from noon today to 8 p.m. Eastern Daylight Time this evening? Impacts, hot temperatures and high humidity may cause heat illnesses. Drink plenty of fluids, stay in an air-conditioned room, stay out of the sun, and check up on relatives and neighbors. Take extra precautions when outside. Wear lightweight and loose-fitting clothing. Try to limit strenuous activities to early morning or evening. Take action when you see symptoms of heat exhaustion and heat stroke. This advisory is for the following county: Elbert, Georgia. What heat index values up to 108 expected? Where, Elbert County. When, until 8 p.m. Eastern Daylight Time this evening. Impacts, hot temperatures and high humidity may cause heat illnesses. Drink plenty of fluids, stay in an air-conditioned room, stay out of the sun, and check up on relatives and neighbors. Do not leave young children and pets in unattended vehicles. Car interiors will reach lethal temperatures in a matter of minutes. This advisory is for the following counties in Georgia: Barrow, Clark, Greene, Jackson, Morgan, Oconee, and Walton. What, for the first heat advisory, heat index values up to 109. For the second heat advisory, heat index values up to 107 expected. Where, portions of central, east central, northeast, northwest, southeast, and west central Georgia. When, for the first heat advisory, until 8 p.m. Eastern Daylight Time this evening. For the second heat advisory, from noon to 8 p.m. Eastern Daylight Time Tuesday. Impacts, hot temperatures and high humidity may cause heat illnesses. Drink plenty of fluids, stay in an air-conditioned room, stay out of the sun, and check up on relatives and neighbors. To reduce risk during outdoor work, the Occupational Safety and Health Administration recommends scheduling frequent rest breaks in shaded or air-conditioned environments. Anyone overcome by heat should be moved to a cool and shaded location. Heat stroke is an emergency. Call 911. This advisory is for the following counties in Georgia: Banks, Hall, Madison, Oglethorpe, Tolliver, and Wilkes. What heat index values up to 109? Where portions of east central, and northeast Georgia? When until 8 p.m. Eastern Daylight Time this evening? Impacts, hot temperatures and high humidity may cause heat illnesses. Drink plenty of fluids, stay in an air-conditioned room, stay out of the sun, and check up on relatives and neighbors. Take extra precautions when outside. Wear lightweight and loose-fitting clothing. Try to limit strenuous activities to early morning or evening. Take action when you see symptoms of heat exhaustion and heat stroke. The current time is 1:50 p.m. Eastern Daylight Time. Here are the 1 p.m. weather observations from around the area. At Athens, it was sunny, the temperature was 92 degrees, dew point 72 degrees, relative humidity 51%, with a heat index of 99, wind northwest at 6 miles an hour, pressure was 30.10 inches and steady. At Gainesville, at Winder,

it was sunny. At Greensboro, it was mostly sunny and 93, wind northeast at 10. At Jefferson, it was partly sunny and 89, wind west at 3. At Monroe, it was partly sunny. At Albertton, it was sunny and 90, wind northeast at 6. At Canyon, it was mostly sunny and 92, wind northwest at 3. Elsewhere across Georgia, at Atlanta it was mostly sunny and 90, wind northwest at 8. At Cartersville, it was mostly sunny and 88, wind variable at 6 gusting to 14. At Lawrenceville, it was mostly sunny and 90, wind variable at 3. At Macon, it was mostly sunny and 92, wind variable at 7. At Rome, the temperature was 91, wind north at 8. At Augusta, it was mostly sunny and 91, wind variable at 5. At Savannah, it was partly sunny and 93, wind west at 5. Elsewhere across the region, at Chattanooga, it was partly sunny and 91, wind north at 9 gusting to 17. At Asheville, it was mostly sunny and 85, wind north at 12 gusting to 22. At Greenville-Spartanburg, with light rain, was 85, wind northeast at 8. Here is the hazardous weather outlook. This hazardous weather outlook is for north and central Georgia. For this afternoon and tonight, a heat advisory is in effect for central Georgia and portions of north Georgia through 8 p.m. Eastern Daylight Time today. Heat index values are expected to reach as high as 109. Isolated to scattered thunderstorms are likely in portions of East Georgia through this evening. And now the extended outlook for the period Tuesday through Sunday, a heat advisory is in effect for western and into central Georgia from 12 p.m. to 8 p.m. Eastern Daylight Time Tuesday. Heat index values are expected to reach as high as 107. Hot conditions persist through much of the week, with heat index values forecast to be in the 100s each day. Isolated to scattered thunderstorms will be possible each day this week, with highest chances in the afternoon and evening hours. Spotter information statement, spotter activation is not expected through tonight. Here is the official forecast from your National Weather Service for the Athens listening area. This afternoon, sunny. A chance of showers and thunderstorms early this afternoon. A slight chance of showers and thunderstorms this afternoon. Near steady temperature in the lower 90s. North winds 10 to 15 miles an hour. Chance of rain 30%. Tonight, partly cloudy with a slight chance of showers and thunderstorms in the evening, then mostly clear after midnight. Lows in the mid-70s. Light northeast winds. Tuesday, mostly sunny. A slight chance of showers and thunderstorms in the afternoon. Highs in the mid-90s. East winds 5 to 10 miles an hour. Tuesday night, partly cloudy in the evening then clearing. Lows in the mid-70s. Light northeast winds. And now the extended forecast. Wednesday and Wednesday night, mostly clear. A slight chance of showers. Highs in the mid-90s. Lows in the mid-70s. Thursday through Friday night, clear. Highs in the mid-90s. Lows in the mid-70s. Independence Day and Saturday night, mostly clear. A chance of showers and thunderstorms. Highs in the mid-90s. Lows in the mid-70s. Sunday and Sunday night, partly cloudy. A chance of showers and thunderstorms. Highs in the mid-90s. Lows in the mid-70s. For more detailed weather, water, and climate information, please visit our website at weather.gov/Atlanta. This advisory is for the following counties in Georgia: Banks, Barrow, Clark, Greene, Hall, Jackson, Madison, Morgan, Oconee, Oglethorpe, Tolliver, Walton, and Wilkes. What heat index values between 105 and 110 degrees expected? Where portions of central, east central, north central, northeast, northwest, southeast, and west central Georgia.

When? From noon today to 8 p.m. Eastern Daylight Time this evening. Impacts, hot temperatures and high humidity may cause heat illnesses. Drink plenty of fluids, stay in an air-conditioned room, stay out of the sun, and check up on relatives and neighbors. Take extra precautions when outside. Wear lightweight and loose-fitting clothing. Try to limit strenuous activities to early morning or evening. Take action when you see symptoms of heat exhaustion and heat stroke. This advisory is for the following county, Elbert, Georgia. What? Heat index values up to 108 expected. Where? Elbert County. When? Until 8 p.m. Eastern Daylight Time this evening. Impacts. Hot temperatures and high humidity may cause heat illnesses. Drink plenty of fluids. Stay in an air-conditioned room. Stay out of the sun. And check up on relatives and neighbors. Do not leave young children and pets in unattended vehicles. Car interiors will reach lethal temperatures in a matter of minutes. This advisory is for the following counties in Georgia: Barrow, Clark, Greene, Jackson, Morgan, Oconee, and Walton. What? For the first heat advisory, heat index values up to 109. For the second heat advisory, heat index values up to 107 expected. Where? Portions of central, east central, north central, northeast, northwest, southeast, and west central Georgia. When? For the first heat advisory, until 8 p.m. Eastern Daylight Time this evening. For the second heat advisory, from noon to 8 p.m. Eastern Daylight Time Tuesday. Impacts, hot temperatures and high humidity may cause heat illnesses. Drink plenty of fluids, stay in an air-conditioned room, stay out of the sun, and check up on relatives and neighbors. To reduce risk during outdoor work, the Occupational Safety and Health Administration recommends scheduling frequent rest breaks in shaded or air-conditioned environments. Anyone overcome by heat should be moved to a cool and shaded location. Heat stroke is an emergency. Call 911. This advisory is for the following counties in Georgia: Banks, Hall, Madison, Oglethorpe, Tolliver, and Wilkes. What? Heat index values up to 109. Where? Portions of east central, north central, and northeast Georgia. When? Until 8 p.m. Eastern Daylight Time this evening. Impacts. Hot temperatures and high humidity may cause heat illnesses. Drink plenty of fluids. Stay in an air-conditioned room. Stay out of the sun. And check up on relatives and neighbors. Take extra precautions when outside. Wear lightweight and loose-fitting clothing. Try to limit strenuous activities to early morning or evening. Take action when you see symptoms of heat exhaustion and heat stroke. The current time is 1:59 p.m. Eastern Daylight Time. Here are the 1 p.m. weather observations from around the area. At Athens, it was sunny, the temperature was 92 degrees, dew point 72 degrees, relative humidity 51%, with a heat index of 99, wind northwest at 6 miles an hour, pressure was 30.10 inches and steady. At Gainesville, at Winder, it was sunny. At Greensboro, it was mostly sunny and 93, wind northeast at 10. At Jefferson, it was partly sunny and 89, wind west at 3. At Monroe, it was partly sunny. At Elberton, it was sunny and 90, wind northeast at 6. At Canyon, it was mostly sunny and 92, wind northwest at 3. Elsewhere across Georgia, at Atlanta it was mostly sunny and 90, wind northwest at 8. At Cartersville, it was mostly sunny and 88, wind variable at 6 gusting to 14. At Lawrenceville, it was mostly sunny and 90, wind variable at 3. At Macon, it was mostly sunny and 92, wind variable at 7. At Rome, the temperature was 91, wind north at 8. At Augusta, it was mostly sunny and 91, wind variable at 5. At Savannah, it was partly sunny and 93, wind west at 5.

And now the extended outlook for the period Tuesday through Sunday. A heat advisory is in effect for western and into central Georgia from 12 p.m. to 8 p.m. Eastern Daylight Time Tuesday. Heat index values are expected to reach as high as 107. Hot conditions persist through much of the week, with heat index values forecast to be in the 100s each day. Isolated to scattered thunderstorms will be possible each day this week, with highest chances in the afternoon and evening hours. Spotter information statement. Spotter activation is not expected through tonight. Here is the official forecast from your National Weather Service for the Athens listening area. This afternoon, sunny. A chance of showers and thunderstorms early this afternoon. A slight chance of showers and thunderstorms this afternoon. Near steady temperature in the lower 90s. North winds 10 to 15 miles an hour. Chance of rain 30%. Tonight, partly cloudy with a slight chance of showers and thunderstorms in the evening, then mostly clear after midnight. Lows in the mid-70s. Light northeast winds. Tuesday, mostly sunny. A slight chance of showers and thunderstorms in the afternoon. Highs in the mid-90s. East winds 5 to 10 miles an hour. Tuesday night, partly cloudy in the evening then clearing. Lows in the mid-70s. Light northeast winds. And now the extended forecast. Wednesday and Wednesday night, mostly clear. A slight chance of showers. Highs in the mid-90s. Lows in the mid-70s. Thursday through Friday night, clear. Highs in the mid-90s. Lows in the mid-70s. Independence Day and Saturday night, mostly clear. A chance of showers and thunderstorms. Highs in the mid-90s. Lows in the mid-70s. Sunday and Sunday night, partly cloudy. A chance of showers and thunderstorms. Highs in the mid-90s. Lows in the mid-70s. For more detailed weather, water, and climate information, please visit our website at weather.gov/Atlanta. This advisory is for the following counties in Georgia: Banks, Barrow, Clark, Greene, Hall, Jackson, Madison, Morgan, Oconee, Oglethorpe, Tolliver, Walton, and Wilkes. What? Heat index values between 105 and 110 degrees expected. Where? Portions of central, east central, north central, northeast, northwest, southeast, and west central Georgia. When? From noon today to 8 p.m. Eastern Daylight Time this evening. Impacts: hot temperatures and high humidity may cause heat illnesses. Drink plenty of fluids, stay in an air-conditioned room, stay out of the sun, and check up on relatives and neighbors. Take extra precautions when outside. Wear lightweight and loose-fitting clothing. Try to limit strenuous activities to early morning or evening. Take action when you see symptoms of heat exhaustion and heat stroke. This advisory is for the following county: Elbert, Georgia. What? Heat index values up to 108 expected. Where? Elbert County. When? Until 8 p.m. Eastern Daylight Time this evening. Impacts: hot temperatures and high humidity may cause heat illnesses. Drink plenty of fluids, stay in an air-conditioned room, stay out of the sun, and check up on relatives and neighbors. Do not leave young children and pets in unattended vehicles. Car interiors will reach lethal temperatures in a matter of minutes. This advisory is for the following counties in Georgia: Barrow, Clark, Greene, Jackson, Morgan, Oconee, and Walton. What? For the first heat advisory, heat index values up to 109. For the second heat advisory, heat index values up to 107 expected. Where? Portions of central, east central, north central, northeast, northwest, southeast, and west central Georgia. When? For the first heat advisory, until 8 p.m. Eastern Daylight Time this evening. For the second heat advisory, from noon to 8 p.m. Eastern Daylight Time Tuesday. Impacts: hot temperatures and high humidity may

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Stay in an air-conditioned room. 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And check up on relatives and neighbors. To reduce risk during outdoor work, the Occupational Safety and Health Administration recommends scheduling frequent rest breaks in shaded or air-conditioned environments. Anyone overcome by heat should be moved to a cool and shaded location. Heat stroke is an emergency. Call 911. This advisory is for the following counties in Georgia: Banks, Hall, Madison, Oglethorpe, Tolliver, and Wilkes. What? Heat index values up to 109. Where? Portions of East Central, North Central, and Northeast Georgia. When? Until 8 p.m. Eastern Daylight Time this evening. Impacts. Hot temperatures and high humidity may cause heat illnesses. Drink plenty of fluids. Stay in an air-conditioned room. Stay out of the sun. And check up on relatives and neighbors. Take extra precautions when outside. Wear lightweight and loose-fitting clothing. Try to limit strenuous activities to early morning or evening. Take action when you see symptoms of heat exhaustion and heat stroke. The current time is 2:08 p.m. Eastern Daylight Time. Here are the 2 p.m. weather observations from around the area. At Athens, it was mostly sunny. The temperature was 94 degrees, dew point 73 degrees, relative humidity 50%, with a heat index of 103, wind north at 7 miles an hour, pressure was 30.10 inches and steady. At Gainesville, at Winder, it was partly sunny. At Greensboro, it was partly cloudy and 95, wind variable at 6 gusting to 15. At Jefferson, it was mostly sunny and 92, wind calm. At Monroe, it was cloudy. At Albertton, it was partly sunny and 91, wind southwest at 3. At Canyon, it was partly sunny and 90, wind northeast at 5. Elsewhere across Georgia, at Atlanta it was mostly sunny and 93, wind north at 8 gusting to 16. At Cartersville, it was mostly sunny and 90, wind north at 7. At Lawrenceville, it was mostly sunny and 91, wind variable at 5. At Macon, it was sunny and 94, wind northwest at 8. At Rome, the temperature was 93, wind variable at 6. At Augusta, it was mostly sunny and 93, wind east at 6. At Savannah, it was partly sunny and 97, wind north at 8 gusting to 16. Elsewhere across the region, at Chattanooga, it was partly sunny and 92, wind north at 7. At Asheville, it was mostly sunny and 87, wind north at 10 gusting to 20. At Greenville-Spartanburg, it was sunny and 92, wind east at 8. Here is the hazardous weather outlook. This hazardous weather outlook is for North and Central Georgia. For this afternoon and tonight, a heat advisory is in effect for Central Georgia and portions of North Georgia through 8 p.m. Eastern Daylight Time today. Heat index values are expected to reach as high as 109. Isolated to scattered thunderstorms are likely in portions of East Georgia through this evening. And now the extended outlook for the period Tuesday through Sunday. A heat advisory is in effect for western and into central Georgia from 12 p.m. to 8 p.m. Eastern Daylight Time Tuesday. Heat index values are expected to reach as high as 107. Hot conditions persist through much of the week, with heat index values forecast to be in the 100s each day. Isolated to scattered thunderstorms will be possible each day this week, with highest chances in the afternoon and evening hours. Spotter information statement. Spotter activation is not expected through tonight. Here is the official forecast from your National Weather Service for the Athens listening area. This afternoon, sunny. A chance of showers and thunderstorms early this afternoon. A slight chance of showers and thunderstorms this afternoon. Near steady temperature in the lower 90s. North winds 10 to 15 miles an hour. Chance of rain 30%. Tonight, partly cloudy with a slight chance of showers and thunderstorms in the evening, then

mostly clear after midnight. Lows in the mid-70s. Light northeast winds. Tuesday, mostly sunny. A slight chance of showers and thunderstorms in the afternoon. Highs in the mid-90s. East winds 5 to 10 miles an hour. Tuesday night, partly cloudy in the evening then clearing. Lows in the mid-70s. Light northeast winds. And now the extended forecast. Wednesday and Wednesday night, mostly clear. A slight chance of showers. Highs in the mid-90s. Lows in the mid-70s. Thursday through Friday night, clear. Highs in the mid-90s. Lows in the mid-70s. Independence Day and Saturday night, mostly clear. A chance of showers and thunderstorms. Highs in the mid-90s. Lows in the mid-70s. Sunday and Sunday night, partly cloudy. A chance of showers and thunderstorms. Highs in the mid-90s. Lows in the mid-70s. For more detailed weather, water, and climate information, please visit our website at weather.gov/Atlanta. This advisory is for the following counties in Georgia: Banks, Barrow, Clark, Greene, Hall, Jackson, Madison, Morgan, Oconee, Oglethorpe, Tolliver, Walton, and Wilkes. What heat index values between 105 and 110 degrees expected? Where portions of central, east central, north central, northeast, northwest, southeast, and west central Georgia? When, from noon today to 8 p.m. Eastern Daylight Time this evening? Impacts: hot temperatures and high humidity may cause heat illnesses. Drink plenty of fluids, stay in an air-conditioned room, stay out of the sun, and check up on relatives and neighbors. Take extra precautions when outside. Wear lightweight and loose-fitting clothing. Try to limit strenuous activities to early morning or evening. Take action when you see symptoms of heat exhaustion and heat stroke. This advisory is for the following county: Elbert, Georgia. What heat index values up to 108 expected? Where, Elbert County. When, until 8 p.m. Eastern Daylight Time this evening. Impacts: hot temperatures and high humidity may cause heat illnesses. Drink plenty of fluids, stay in an air-conditioned room, stay out of the sun, and check up on relatives and neighbors. Do not leave young children and pets in unattended vehicles. Car interiors will reach lethal temperatures in a matter of minutes. This advisory is for the following counties in Georgia: Barrow, Clark, Greene, Jackson, Morgan, Oconee, and Walton. What, for the first heat advisory, heat index values up to 109. For the second heat advisory, heat index values up to 107 expected. Where, portions of central, east central, north central, northeast, northwest, southeast, and west central Georgia. When, for the first heat advisory, until 8 p.m. Eastern Daylight Time this evening. For the second heat advisory, from noon to 8 p.m. Eastern Daylight Time Tuesday. Impacts: hot temperatures and high humidity may cause heat illnesses. Drink plenty of fluids, stay in an air-conditioned room, stay out of the sun, and check up on relatives and neighbors. To reduce risk during outdoor work, the Occupational Safety and Health Administration recommends scheduling frequent rest breaks in shaded or air-conditioned environments. Anyone overcome by heat should be moved to a cool and shaded location. Heat stroke is an emergency. Call 911. This advisory is for the following counties in Georgia: Banks, Hall, Madison, Oglethorpe, Tolliver, and Wilkes. What heat index values up to 109. Where, portions of east central, north central, and northeast Georgia. When, until 8 p.m. Eastern Daylight Time this evening. Impacts: hot temperatures and high humidity may cause heat illnesses. Drink plenty of fluids, stay in an air-conditioned room, stay out of the sun, and check up on relatives and neighbors. Take extra precautions when outside. 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

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Take action when you see symptoms of heat exhaustion and heat stroke. The current time is 2:17 p.m. Eastern Daylight Time. Here are the 2 p.m. weather observations from around the area. At Athens, it was mostly sunny. The temperature was 94 degrees, dew point 73 degrees, relative humidity 50%, with a heat index of 103, wind north at 7 miles an hour, pressure was 30.10 inches and steady. At Gainesville, at Winder, it was partly sunny. At Greensboro, it was partly cloudy and 95, wind variable at 6 gusting to 15. At Jefferson, it was mostly sunny and 92, wind calm. At Monroe, it was cloudy. At Albertton, it was partly sunny and 91, wind southwest at 3. At Canyon, it was partly sunny and 90, wind northeast at 5. Elsewhere across Georgia, at Atlanta it was mostly sunny and 93, wind north at 8 gusting to 16. At Cartersville, it was mostly sunny and 90, wind north at 7. At Lawrenceville, it was mostly sunny and 91, wind variable at 5. At Macon, it was sunny and 94, wind northwest at 8. At Rome, the temperature was 93, wind variable at 6. At Augusta, it was mostly sunny and 93, wind east at 6. At Savannah, it was partly sunny and 97, wind north at 8 gusting to 16. Elsewhere across the region, at Chattanooga, it was partly sunny and 92, wind north at 7. At Asheville, it was mostly sunny and 87, wind north at 10 gusting to 20. At Greenville-Spartanburg, it was sunny and 92, wind east at 8. Here is the hazardous weather outlook. This hazardous weather outlook is for North and Central Georgia. For this afternoon and tonight, a heat advisory is in effect for Central Georgia and portions of North Georgia through 8 p.m. Eastern Daylight Time today. Heat index values are expected to reach as high as 109. Isolated to scattered thunderstorms are likely in portions of East Georgia through this evening. And now the extended outlook for the period Tuesday through Sunday, a heat advisory is in effect for western and into central Georgia from 12 p.m. to 8 p.m. Eastern Daylight Time Tuesday. Heat index values are expected to reach as high as 107. Hot conditions persist through much of the week, with heat index values forecast to be in the 100s each day. Isolated to scattered thunderstorms will be possible each day this week, with highest chances in the afternoon and evening hours. Spotter information statement, spotter activation is not expected through tonight. Here is the official forecast from your National Weather Service for the Athens listening area. This afternoon, sunny. A chance of showers and thunderstorms early this afternoon. A slight chance of showers and thunderstorms this afternoon. Near steady temperature in the lower 90s. North winds 10 to 15 miles an hour. Chance of rain 30%. Tonight, partly cloudy with a slight chance of showers and thunderstorms in the evening, then mostly clear after midnight. Lows in the mid-70s. Light northeast winds. Tuesday, mostly sunny. A slight chance of showers and thunderstorms in the afternoon. Highs in the mid-90s. East winds 5 to 10 miles an hour. Tuesday night, partly cloudy in the evening then clearing. Lows in the mid-70s. Light northeast winds. And now the extended forecast. Wednesday and Wednesday night, mostly clear. A slight chance of showers. Highs in the mid-90s. Lows in the mid-70s. Thursday through Friday night, clear. Highs in the mid-90s. Lows in the mid-70s. Independence Day and Saturday night, mostly clear. A chance of showers and thunderstorms. Highs in the mid-90s. Lows in the mid-70s. Sunday and Sunday night, partly cloudy. A chance of showers and thunderstorms. Highs in the mid-90s.

was in the mid-70s. 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This advisory is for the following counties in Georgia: Banks, Barrow, Clark, Greene, Hall, Jackson, Madison, Morgan, Oconee, Oglethorpe, Tolliver, Walton, and Wilkes. What heat index values between 105 and 110 degrees expected? Where portions of central, east central, north central, northeast, northwest, southeast, and west central Georgia? When, from noon today to 8 p.m. Eastern Daylight Time this evening? Impacts, hot temperatures and high humidity may cause heat illnesses. Drink plenty of fluids, stay in an air-conditioned room, stay out of the sun, and check up on relatives and neighbors. Take extra precautions when outside. Wear lightweight and loose-fitting clothing. Try to limit strenuous activities to early morning or evening. Take action when you see symptoms of heat exhaustion and heat stroke. This advisory is for the following county: Elbert, Georgia. What heat index values up to 108 expected? Where, Elbert County? When, until 8 p.m. Eastern Daylight Time this evening? Impacts, hot temperatures and high humidity may cause heat illnesses. Drink plenty of fluids, stay in an air-conditioned room, stay out of the sun, and check up on relatives and neighbors. Do not leave young children and pets in unattended vehicles. Car interiors will reach lethal temperatures in a matter of minutes. This advisory is for the following counties in Georgia: Barrow, Clark, Greene, Jackson, Morgan, Oconee, and Walton. What, for the first heat advisory, heat index values up to 109. For the second heat advisory, heat index values up to 107 expected. Where, portions of central, east central, north central, northeast, northwest, southeast, and west central Georgia. When, for the first heat advisory, until 8 p.m. Eastern Daylight Time this evening. For the second heat advisory, from noon to 8 p.m. Eastern Daylight Time Tuesday. Impacts, hot temperatures and high humidity may cause heat illnesses. Drink plenty of fluids, stay in an air-conditioned room, stay out of the sun, and check up on relatives and neighbors. To reduce risk during outdoor work, the Occupational Safety and Health Administration recommends scheduling frequent rest breaks in shaded or air-conditioned environments. Anyone overcome by heat should be moved to a cool and shaded location. Heat stroke is an emergency. Call 911. This advisory is for the following counties in Georgia: Banks, Hall, Madison, Oglethorpe, Tolliver, and Wilkes. What heat index values up to 109? Where, portions of east central, north central, and northeast Georgia. When, until 8 p.m. Eastern Daylight Time this evening. Impacts, hot temperatures and high humidity may cause heat illnesses. Drink plenty of fluids, stay in an air-conditioned room, stay out of the sun, and check up on relatives and neighbors. Take extra precautions when outside. Wear lightweight and loose-fitting clothing. Try to limit strenuous activities to early morning or evening. Take action when you see symptoms of heat exhaustion and heat stroke. The current time is 2:25 p.m. Eastern Daylight Time. Here are the 2 p.m. weather observations from around the area. At Athens, it was mostly sunny. The temperature was 94 degrees, dew point 73 degrees, relative humidity 50%, with a heat index of 103, wind north at 7 miles an hour, pressure was 30.10 inches and steady. At Gainesville, at Winder, it was partly sunny. At Greensboro, it was partly cloudy and 95, wind variable at 6 gusting to 15. At Jefferson, it was mostly sunny and 92, wind calm. At Monroe, it was cloudy. At Alberton, it was partly sunny and 91, wind southwest at 3. At Canyon, it was partly sunny and 90, wind northeast at 5.

elsewhere across Georgia. At Atlanta, it was mostly sunny and 93, wind north at 8 gusting to 16. At Cartersville, it was mostly sunny and 90, wind north at 7. At Lawrenceville, it was mostly sunny and 91, wind variable at 5. At Macon, it was sunny and 94, wind northwest at 8. At Rome, the temperature was 93, wind variable at 6. At Augusta, it was mostly sunny and 93, wind east at 6. At Savannah, it was partly sunny and 97, wind north at 8 gusting to 16. Elsewhere across the region, at Chattanooga, it was partly sunny and 92, wind north at 7. At Asheville, it was mostly sunny and 87, wind north at 10 gusting to 20. At Greenville-Spartanburg, it was sunny and 92, wind east at 8. Here is the hazardous weather outlook. This hazardous weather outlook is for north and central Georgia. For this afternoon and tonight, a heat advisory is in effect for central Georgia and portions of north Georgia through 8 p.m. Eastern Daylight Time today. Heat index values are expected to reach as high as 109. Isolated to scattered thunderstorms are likely in portions of East Georgia through this evening. And now the extended outlook for the period Tuesday through Sunday, a heat advisory is in effect for western and into central Georgia from 12 p.m. to 8 p.m. Eastern Daylight Time Tuesday. Heat index values are expected to reach as high as 107. Hot conditions persist through much of the week, with heat index values forecast to be in the 100s each day. Isolated to scattered thunderstorms will be possible each day this week, with highest chances in the afternoon and evening hours. Spotter information statement, spotter activation is not expected through tonight. Here is the official forecast from your National Weather Service for the Athens listening area. This afternoon, sunny. A chance of showers and thunderstorms early this afternoon. A slight chance of showers and thunderstorms this afternoon. Near steady temperature in the lower 90s. North winds 10 to 15 miles an hour. Chance of rain 30%. Tonight, partly cloudy with a slight chance of showers and thunderstorms in the evening, then mostly clear after midnight. Lows in the mid-70s. Light northeast winds. Tuesday, mostly sunny. A slight chance of showers and thunderstorms in the afternoon. Highs in the mid-90s. East winds 5 to 10 miles an hour. Tuesday night, partly cloudy in the evening then clearing. Lows in the mid-70s. Light northeast winds. And now the extended forecast. Wednesday and Wednesday night, mostly clear. A slight chance of showers. Highs in the mid-90s. Lows in the mid-70s. Thursday through Friday night, clear. Highs in the mid-90s. Lows in the mid-70s. Independence Day and Saturday night, mostly clear. A chance of showers and thunderstorms. Highs in the mid-90s. Lows in the mid-70s. Sunday and Sunday night, partly cloudy. A chance of showers and thunderstorms. Highs in the mid-90s. Lows in the mid-70s. For more detailed weather, water, and climate information, please visit our website at weather.gov/Atlanta. Here is the official forecast from your National Weather Service for the Athens listening area. This afternoon, sunny. A chance of showers and thunderstorms early this afternoon, then a slight chance of showers and thunderstorms this afternoon. Near steady temperature in the mid-90s. North winds 5 to 10 miles an hour. Chance of rain 30%. Tonight, mostly clear. A slight chance of showers and thunderstorms in the evening. Lows in the mid-70s. Light northeast winds. Tuesday, mostly sunny. A slight chance of showers and thunderstorms in the afternoon. Highs in the mid-90s. East winds 5 to 10 miles an hour. Tuesday night, partly cloudy. Lows in the mid-70s. Light east winds. And now the extended forecast.

Wednesday and Wednesday night, mostly clear. Highs in the mid-90s. Lows in the mid-70s. Thursday and Thursday night, clear. Highs in the upper 90s. Lows in the mid-70s. Friday and Friday night, mostly clear. Highs in the upper 90s. Lows in the mid-70s. Independence Day and Saturday night, mostly clear. A slight chance of showers and thunderstorms. Highs in the upper 90s. Lows in the mid-70s. Sunday and Sunday night, partly cloudy. A chance of showers and thunderstorms. Highs in the mid-90s. Lows in the mid-70s. For more detailed weather, water, and climate information, please visit our website at weather.gov/Atlanta. This advisory is for the following counties in Georgia: Banks, Barrow, Clark, Greene, Hall, Jackson, Madison, Morgan, Oconee, Oglethorpe, Tolliver, Walton, and Wilkes. What heat index values between 105 and 110 degrees expected? Where portions of central, east central, north central, northeast, northwest, southeast? What heat index values between 105 and 110 degrees expected? Where portions of central, east central, north central, northeast, northwest, southeast, and west central Georgia? When, from noon today to 8 p.m. Eastern Daylight Time this evening? Impacts: hot temperatures and high humidity may cause heat illnesses. Drink plenty of fluids, stay in an air-conditioned room, stay out of the sun, and check up on relatives and neighbors. Take extra precautions when outside. Wear lightweight and loose-fitting clothing. Try to limit strenuous activities to early morning or evening. Take action when you see symptoms of heat exhaustion and heat stroke. This advisory is for the following county: Elbert, Georgia. What heat index values up to 108 expected? Where, Elbert County. When, until 8 p.m. Eastern Daylight Time this evening. Impacts: hot temperatures and high humidity may cause heat illnesses. Drink plenty of fluids, stay in an air-conditioned room, stay out of the sun, and check up on relatives and neighbors. Do not leave young children and pets in unattended vehicles. Car interiors will reach lethal temperatures in a matter of minutes. This advisory is for the following counties in Georgia: Barrow, Clark, Greene, Jackson, Morgan, Oconee, and Walton. What, for the first heat advisory, heat index values up to 109. For the second heat advisory, heat index values up to 107 expected. Where, portions of central, east central, north central, northeast, northwest, southeast, and west central Georgia. When, for the first heat advisory, until 8 p.m. Eastern Daylight Time this evening. For the second heat advisory, from noon to 8 p.m. Eastern Daylight Time Tuesday. Impacts: hot temperatures and high humidity may cause heat illnesses. Drink plenty of fluids, stay in an air-conditioned room, stay out of the sun, and check up on relatives and neighbors. To reduce risk during outdoor work, the Occupational Safety and Health Administration recommends scheduling frequent rest breaks in shaded or air-conditioned environments. Anyone overcome by heat should be moved to a cool and shaded location. Heat stroke is an emergency. Call 911. This advisory is for the following counties in Georgia: Banks, Hall, Madison, Oglethorpe, Tolliver, and Wilkes. What heat index values up to 109? Where, portions of east central, north central, and northeast Georgia. When, until 8 p.m. Eastern Daylight Time this evening. Impacts: hot temperatures and high humidity may cause heat illnesses. Drink plenty of fluids, stay in an air-conditioned room, stay out of the sun, and check up on relatives and neighbors. Take extra precautions when outside. Wear lightweight and loose-fitting clothing. Try to limit strenuous activities to early morning or evening. Take action when you see symptoms of heat exhaustion and heat stroke.

the current time is 2:36 p.m. Eastern Daylight Time. Here are the 2 p.m. weather observations from around the area. At Athens, it was mostly sunny. The temperature was 94 degrees, dew point 73 degrees, relative humidity 50%, with a heat index of 103, wind north at 7 miles an hour, pressure was 30.10 inches and steady. At Gainesville, at Winder, it was partly sunny. At Greensboro, it was partly cloudy and 95, wind variable at 6 gusting to 15. At Jefferson, it was mostly sunny and 92, wind calm. At Monroe, it was cloudy. At Albertton, it was partly sunny and 91, wind southwest at 3. At Canyon, it was partly sunny and 90, wind northeast at 5. Elsewhere across Georgia, at Atlanta it was mostly sunny and 93, wind north at 8 gusting to 16. At Cartersville, it was mostly sunny and 90, wind north at 7. At Lawrenceville, it was mostly sunny and 91, wind variable at 5. At Macon, it was sunny and 94, wind northwest at 8. At Rome, the temperature was 93, wind variable at 6. At Augusta, it was mostly sunny and 93, wind east at 6. At Savannah, it was partly sunny and 97, wind north at 8 gusting to 16. Elsewhere across the region, at Chattanooga, it was partly sunny and 92, wind north at 7. At Asheville, it was mostly sunny and 87, wind north at 10 gusting to 20. At Greenville-Spartanburg, it was sunny and 92, wind east at 8. Here is the hazardous weather outlook. This hazardous weather outlook is for North and Central Georgia. For this afternoon and tonight, a heat advisory is in effect for Central Georgia and portions of North Georgia through 8 p.m. Eastern Daylight Time today. Heat index values are expected to reach as high as 109. Isolated to scattered thunderstorms are likely in portions of East Georgia through this evening. And now the extended outlook for the period Tuesday through Sunday, a heat advisory is in effect for western and into central Georgia from 12 p.m. to 8 p.m. Eastern Daylight Time Tuesday. Heat index values are expected to reach as high as 107. Hot conditions persist through much of the week, with heat index values forecast to be in the 100s each day. Isolated to scattered thunderstorms will be possible each day this week, with highest chances in the afternoon and evening hours. Spotter information statement, spotter activation is not expected through tonight. Here is the official forecast from your National Weather Service for the Athens listening area. This afternoon, sunny. A chance of showers and thunderstorms early this afternoon. Then a slight chance of showers and thunderstorms this afternoon. Near steady temperature in the mid-90s. North winds 5 to 10 miles an hour. Chance of rain 30%. Tonight, mostly clear. A slight chance of showers and thunderstorms in the evening. Lows in the mid-70s. Light northeast winds. Tuesday, mostly sunny. A slight chance of showers and thunderstorms in the afternoon. Highs in the mid-90s. East winds 5 to 10 miles an hour. Tuesday night, partly cloudy. Lows in the mid-70s. Light east winds. And now the extended forecast. Wednesday and Wednesday night, mostly clear. Highs in the mid-90s. Lows in the mid-70s. Thursday and Thursday night, clear. Highs in the upper 90s. Lows in the mid-70s. Friday and Friday night, mostly clear. Highs in the upper 90s. Lows in the mid-70s. Independence Day and Saturday night, mostly clear. A slight chance of showers and thunderstorms. Highs in the upper 90s. Lows in the mid-70s. Sunday and Sunday night, partly cloudy. A chance of showers and thunderstorms. Highs in the mid-90s. Lows in the mid-70s. For more detailed weather, water, and climate information, please visit our website at

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This advisory is for the following counties in Georgia: Banks, Barrow, Clark, Greene, Hall, Jackson, Madison, Morgan, Oconee, Oglethorpe, Tolliver, Walton, and Wilkes. What heat index values between 105 and 110 degrees expected? Where portions of central, east central, north central, northeast, northwest, southeast, and west central Georgia? When, from noon today to 8 p.m. Eastern Daylight Time this evening? Impacts: hot temperatures and high humidity may cause heat illnesses. Drink plenty of fluids, stay in an air-conditioned room, stay out of the sun, and check up on relatives and neighbors. Take extra precautions when outside. Wear lightweight and loose-fitting clothing. Try to limit strenuous activities to early morning or evening. Take action when you see symptoms of heat exhaustion and heat stroke. This advisory is for the following county: Albert, Georgia. What heat index values up to 108 expected? Where, Albert County? When, until 8 p.m. Eastern Daylight Time this evening? Impacts: hot temperatures and high humidity may cause heat illnesses. Drink plenty of fluids, stay in an air-conditioned room, stay out of the sun, and check up on relatives and neighbors. Do not leave young children and pets in unattended vehicles. Car interiors will reach lethal temperatures in a matter of minutes. This advisory is for the following counties in Georgia: Barrow, Clark, Greene, Jackson, Morgan, Oconee, and Walton. What, for the first heat advisory, heat index values up to 109. For the second heat advisory, heat index values up to 107 expected. Where, portions of central, east central, north central, northeast, northwest, southeast, and west central Georgia. When, for the first heat advisory, until 8 p.m. Eastern Daylight Time this evening. For the second heat advisory, from noon to 8 p.m. Eastern Daylight Time Tuesday. Impacts: hot temperatures and high humidity may cause heat illnesses. Drink plenty of fluids, stay in an air-conditioned room, stay out of the sun, and check up on relatives and neighbors. To reduce risk during outdoor work, the Occupational Safety and Health Administration recommends scheduling frequent rest breaks in shaded or air-conditioned environments. Anyone overcome by heat should be moved to a cool and shaded location. Heat stroke is an emergency. Call 911. This advisory is for the following counties in Georgia: Banks, Hall, Madison, Oglethorpe, Tolliver, and Wilkes. What heat index values up to 109? Where, portions of east central, north central, and northeast Georgia. When, until 8 p.m. Eastern Daylight Time this evening. Impacts: hot temperatures and high humidity may cause heat illnesses. Drink plenty of fluids, stay in an air-conditioned room, stay out of the sun, and check up on relatives and neighbors. Take extra precautions when outside. Wear lightweight and loose-fitting clothing. Try to limit strenuous activities to early morning or evening. Take action when you see symptoms of heat exhaustion and heat stroke. The current time is 2:46 p.m. Eastern Daylight Time. Here are the 2 p.m. weather observations from around the area. At Athens, it was mostly sunny. The temperature was 94 degrees,
Dew point 73 degrees. Relative humidity 50% with a heat index of 103. Wind north at 7 miles an hour. Pressure was 30.10 inches and steady. At Gainesville. At Winder, it was partly sunny. At Greensboro, it was partly cloudy and 95. Wind variable at 6 gusting to 15. At Jefferson, it was mostly sunny and 92, wind calm. At Monroe, it was cloudy. At Albertton, it was partly sunny and 91, wind southwest at 3. At Canyon, it was partly sunny and 90, wind northeast at 5. Elsewhere across Georgia, at Atlanta it was mostly sunny and 93, wind north at 8 gusting to 16. At Cartersville, it was mostly sunny and 90, wind north at 7. At Lawrenceville, it was mostly sunny and 91, wind variable at 5. At Macon, it was sunny and 94, wind northwest at 8. At Rome, the temperature was 93, wind variable at 6. At Augusta, it was mostly sunny and 93, wind east at 6. At Savannah, it was partly sunny and 97, wind north at 8 gusting to 16. Elsewhere across the region, at Chattanooga, it was partly sunny and 92, wind north at 7. At Asheville, it was mostly sunny and 87, wind north at 10 gusting to 20. At Greenville-Spartanburg, it was sunny and 92, wind east at 8. Here is the hazardous weather outlook. This hazardous weather outlook is for North and Central Georgia. For this afternoon and tonight, a heat advisory is in effect for Central Georgia and portions of North Georgia through 8 p.m. Eastern Daylight Time today. Heat index values are expected to reach as high as 109. Isolated to scattered thunderstorms are likely in portions of East Georgia through this evening. And now the extended outlook for the period Tuesday through Sunday, a heat advisory is in effect for western and into central Georgia from 12 p.m. to 8 p.m. Eastern Daylight Time Tuesday. Heat index values are expected to reach as high as 107. Hot conditions persist through much of the week, with heat index values forecast to be in the 100s each day. Isolated to scattered thunderstorms will be possible each day this week, with highest chances in the afternoon and evening hours. Spotter information statement, spotter activation is not expected through tonight. Here is the official forecast from your National Weather Service for the Athens listening area. This afternoon, sunny. A chance of showers and thunderstorms early this afternoon, then a slight chance of showers and thunderstorms this afternoon. Near steady temperature in the mid-90s. North winds 5 to 10 miles an hour. Chance of rain 30%. Tonight, mostly clear. A slight chance of showers and thunderstorms in the evening. Lows in the mid-70s. Light northeast winds. Tuesday, mostly sunny. A slight chance of showers and thunderstorms in the afternoon. Highs in the mid-90s. East winds 5 to 10 miles an hour. Tuesday night, partly cloudy. Lows in the mid-70s. Light east winds. And now the extended forecast. Wednesday and Wednesday night, mostly clear. Highs in the mid-90s. Lows in the mid-70s. Thursday and Thursday night, clear. Highs in the upper 90s. Lows in the mid-70s. Friday and Friday night, mostly clear. Highs in the upper 90s. Lows in the mid-70s. Independence Day and Saturday night, mostly clear. A slight chance of showers and thunderstorms. Highs in the upper 90s. Lows in the mid-70s. Sunday and Sunday night, partly cloudy. A chance of showers and thunderstorms. Highs in the mid-90s. Lows in the mid-70s. For more detailed weather, water, and climate information, please visit our website at weather.gov/Atlanta. This advisory is for the following counties in Georgia: Banks, Barrow, Clark, Greene, Hall, Jackson, Madison, Morgan, Oconee, Oglethorpe,
Tolliver, Walton and

milks. What heat index values between 105 and 110 degrees expected? Where portions of central, east central, north central, northeast, northwest, southeast, and west central Georgia? When, from noon today to 8 p.m. Eastern Daylight Time this evening? Impacts, hot temperatures and high humidity may cause heat illnesses. Drink plenty of fluids, stay in an air-conditioned room, stay out of the sun, and check up on relatives and neighbors. Take extra precautions when outside. Wear lightweight and loose-fitting clothing. Try to limit strenuous activities to early morning or evening. Take action when you see symptoms of heat exhaustion and heat stroke. This advisory is for the following county, Elbert, Georgia. What heat index values up to 108 expected? Where, Elbert County? When, until 8 p.m. Eastern Daylight Time this evening? Impacts, hot temperatures and high humidity may cause heat illnesses. Drink plenty of fluids, stay in an air-conditioned room, stay out of the sun, and check up on relatives and neighbors. Do not leave young children and pets in unattended vehicles. Car interiors will reach lethal temperatures in a matter of minutes. This advisory is for the following counties in Georgia: Barrow, Clark, Greene, Jackson, Morgan, Oconee, and Walton. What, for the first heat advisory, heat index values up to 109. For the second heat advisory, heat index values up to 107 expected. Where, portions of central, east central, north central, northeast, northwest, southeast, and west central Georgia. When, for the first heat advisory, until 8 p.m. Eastern Daylight Time this evening. For the second heat advisory, from noon to 8 p.m. Eastern Daylight Time Tuesday. Impacts, hot temperatures and high humidity may cause heat illnesses. Drink plenty of fluids, stay in an air-conditioned room, stay out of the sun, and check up on relatives and neighbors. To reduce risk during outdoor work, the Occupational Safety and Health Administration recommends scheduling frequent rest breaks in shaded or air-conditioned environments. Anyone overcome by heat should be moved to a cool and shaded location. Heat stroke is an emergency. Call 911. This advisory is for the following counties in Georgia: Banks, Hall, Madison, Oglethorpe, Tolliver, and Wilkes. What heat index values up to 109? Where portions of east central, north central, and northeast Georgia? When until 8 p.m. Eastern Daylight Time this evening? Impacts, hot temperatures and high humidity may cause heat illnesses. Drink plenty of fluids, stay in an air-conditioned room, stay out of the sun, and check up on relatives and neighbors. Take extra precautions when outside. Wear lightweight and loose-fitting clothing. Try to limit strenuous activities to early morning or evening. Take action when you see symptoms of heat exhaustion and heat stroke. The current time is 2:55 p.m. Eastern Daylight Time. Here are the 2 p.m. weather observations from around the area. At Athens, it was mostly sunny. The temperature was 94 degrees, dew point 73 degrees, relative humidity 50%, with a heat index of 103, wind north at 7 miles an hour, pressure was 30.10 inches and steady. At Gainesville, at Winder, it was partly sunny. At Greensboro, it was partly cloudy and 95, wind variable at 6 gusting to 15. At Jefferson, it was mostly sunny and 92, wind calm. At Monroe, it was cloudy. At Albertton, it was partly sunny and 91, wind southwest at 3. At Canyon, it was partly sunny and 90, wind northeast at 5. Elsewhere across Georgia, at Atlanta it was mostly sunny and 93, wind north at 8 gusting to 16. At Cartersville, it was mostly sunny and 90, wind north at 7. At Lawrenceville, it was mostly sunny and 91, wind variable at 5. At Macon, it was sunny and 94, wind northwest at 8.

At Rome, the temperature was 93, wind variable at 6. At Augusta, it was mostly sunny and 93, wind east at 6. At Savannah, it was partly sunny and 97, wind north at 8 gusting to 16. Elsewhere across the region, at Chattanooga, it was partly sunny and 92, wind north at 7. At Asheville, it was mostly sunny and 87, wind north at 10 gusting to 20. At Greenville-Spartanburg, it was sunny and 92, wind east at 8. Here is the hazardous weather outlook. This hazardous weather outlook is for North and Central Georgia. For this afternoon and tonight, a heat advisory is in effect for Central Georgia and portions of North Georgia through 8 p.m. Eastern Daylight Time today. Heat index values are expected to reach as high as 109. Isolated to scattered thunderstorms are likely in portions of East Georgia through this evening. And now the extended outlook for the period Tuesday through Sunday, a heat advisory is in effect for western and into central Georgia from 12 p.m. to 8 p.m. Eastern Daylight Time Tuesday. Heat index values are expected to reach as high as 107. Hot conditions persist through much of the week, with heat index values forecast to be in the 100s each day. Isolated to scattered thunderstorms will be possible each day this week, with highest chances in the afternoon and evening hours. Spotter information statement, spotter activation is not expected through tonight. Here is the official forecast from your National Weather Service for the Athens listening area. This afternoon, sunny. A chance of showers and thunderstorms early this afternoon, then a slight chance of showers and thunderstorms this afternoon. Near steady temperature in the mid-90s. North winds 5 to 10 miles an hour. Chance of rain 30%. Tonight, mostly clear. A slight chance of showers and thunderstorms in the evening. Lows in the mid-70s. Light northeast winds. Tuesday, mostly sunny. A slight chance of showers and thunderstorms in the afternoon. Highs in the mid-90s. East winds 5 to 10 miles an hour. Tuesday night, partly cloudy. Lows in the mid-70s. Light east winds. And now the extended forecast. Wednesday and Wednesday night, mostly clear. Highs in the mid-90s. Lows in the mid-70s. Thursday and Thursday night, clear. Highs in the upper 90s. Lows in the mid-70s. Friday and Friday night, mostly clear. Highs in the upper 90s. Lows in the mid-70s. Independence Day and Saturday night, mostly clear. A slight chance of showers and thunderstorms. Highs in the upper 90s. Lows in the mid-70s. Sunday and Sunday night, partly cloudy. A chance of showers and thunderstorms. Highs in the mid-90s. Lows in the mid-70s. For more detailed weather, water, and climate information, please visit our website at weather.gov/Atlanta. This advisory is for the following counties in Georgia: Banks, Barrow, Clark, Greene, Hall, Jackson, Madison, Morgan, Oconee, Oglethorpe, Tolliver, Walton, and Wilkes. What heat index values between 105 and 110 degrees expected? Where portions of central, east central, north central, northeast, northwest, southeast, and west central Georgia. When, from noon today to 8 p.m. Eastern Daylight Time this evening. Impacts, hot temperatures and high humidity may cause heat illnesses. Drink plenty of fluids, stay in an air-conditioned room, stay out of the sun, and check up on relatives and neighbors. Take extra precautions when outside. Wear lightweight and loose-fitting clothing. Try to limit strenuous activities to early morning or evening. Take action when you see symptoms of heat exhaustion and heat stroke. This advisory is for the following county: Elbert, Georgia. What heat index values up to 108 expected? Where, Elbert County. When, until 8 p.m. Eastern Daylight Time this evening.

northeast, northwest, southeast, and west central Georgia. When, for the first heat advisory, until 8 p.m. Eastern Daylight Time this evening. For the second heat advisory, from noon to 8 p.m. Eastern Daylight Time Tuesday. Impacts, hot temperatures and high humidity may cause heat illnesses. Drink plenty of fluids, stay in an air-conditioned room, stay out of the sun, and check up on relatives and neighbors. To reduce risk during outdoor work, the Occupational Safety and Health Administration recommends scheduling frequent rest breaks in shaded or air-conditioned environments. Anyone overcome by heat should be moved to a cool and shaded location. Heat stroke is an emergency. Call 911. This advisory is for the following counties in Georgia: Banks, Hall, Madison, Oglethorpe, Tolliver, and Wilkes. What? Heat index values up to 109. Where? Portions of East Central, North Central, and Northeast Georgia. When? Until 8 p.m. Eastern Daylight Time this evening. Impacts. Hot temperatures and high humidity may cause heat illnesses. Drink plenty of fluids. Stay in an air-conditioned room. Stay out of the sun. And check up on relatives and neighbors. Take extra precautions when outside. Wear lightweight and loose-fitting clothing. Try to limit strenuous activities to early morning or evening. Take action when you see symptoms of heat exhaustion and heat stroke. The current time is 3:04 p.m. Eastern Daylight Time. Here are the 2 p.m. weather observations from around the area. At Athens, it was mostly sunny. The temperature was 94 degrees, dew point 73 degrees. Relative humidity 50%, with a heat index of 109.

mostly sunny and 92, wind calm. At Monroe, it was cloudy. At Alberton, it was partly sunny and 91, wind southwest at 3. At Canyon, it was partly sunny and 90, wind northeast at 5. Elsewhere across Georgia, at Atlanta it was mostly sunny and 93, wind north at 8 gusting to 16. At Cartersville, it was mostly sunny and 90, wind north at 7. At Lawrenceville, it was mostly sunny and 91, wind variable at 5. At Macon, it was sunny and 94, wind northwest

weather across the region. At Chattanooga, it was partly sunny and 94, wind variable at 6. At Asheville, it was partly sunny and 87, wind north at 10 gusting to 23. At Greenville, Spartanburg, with light rain, it was 86, wind north at 5. Here is the hazardous weather outlook. This hazardous weather outlook is for north and central Georgia. For this afternoon and tonight, a heat advisory is in effect for central Georgia and portions of north Georgia through 8 p.m. Eastern Daylight Time today. Heat index values are expected to reach as high as 109. Isolated to scattered thunderstorms are likely in portions of East Georgia through this evening. And now the extended outlook for the period Tuesday through Sunday. A heat advisory is in effect for western and into central Georgia from 12 p.m. to 8 p.m. Eastern Daylight Time Tuesday. Heat in

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This advisory is for the following counties in Georgia: Banks, Barrow, Clark, Greene, Hall, Jackson, Madison, Morgan, Oconee, Oglethorpe, Tolliver, Walton, and Wilkes. What heat index values between 105 and 110 degrees expected? Where portions of central, east central, north central, northeast, northwest, southeast, and west central Georgia? When, from noon today to 8 p.m. Eastern Daylight Time this evening? Impacts, hot temperatures and high humidity may cause heat illnesses. Drink plenty of fluids, stay in an air-conditioned room, stay out of the sun, and check up on relatives and neighbors. Take extra precautions when outside. Wear lightweight and loose-fitting clothing. Try to limit strenuous activities to early morning or evening. Take action when you see symptoms of heat exhaustion and heat stroke. This advisory is for the following county: Elbert, Georgia. What heat index values up to 108 expected? Where, Elbert County? When, until 8 p.m. Eastern Daylight Time this evening? Impacts, hot temperatures and high humidity may cause heat illnesses.

The National Weather Service in Greenville-Spartanburg has issued a severe thunderstorm warning for southeastern Elbert County in northeastern Georgia, southwestern Abbeville County in upstate South Carolina, until 4:15 p.m. Eastern Daylight Time. At 3:11 p.m. Eastern Daylight Time, a severe thunderstorm was located 11 miles southwest of Abbeville or near Calhoun Falls, moving south at 20 miles per hour. Hazard, 60 miles per hour wind gusts and nickel-size hail. Source, radar indicated. Impact, expect damage to trees and power lines. Locations impacted include Calhoun Falls, Bobby Brown State Park, Lake Strom Thurmond, Broad River Campground, Richard B. Russell Dam, Rice Town, Bobby Brown State Recreation Area, and Lake Russell. For your protection, move to an interior room on the lowest floor of a building. Please report damaging winds, hail, or flooding to the National Weather Service by calling toll-free 1-800-267-8101 or by posting on our Facebook page, or post it to X using hashtag NWSGSP. Your message should describe the event and the specific location where it occurred. At 3 p.m. in Athens, it was fair. 95 degrees, dew point 74, relative humidity 50%, producing a heat index of 105. Wind east at 7 miles an hour. Pressure was 30.08 inches and falling. The National Weather Service in Greenville-Spartanburg has issued a severe thunderstorm warning for southeastern Elbert County in northeastern Georgia, southwestern Abbeville County in upstate South Carolina, until 4:15 p.m. Eastern Daylight Time. At 3:11 p.m. Eastern Daylight Time, a severe thunderstorm was located 11 miles southwest of Abbeville or near Calhoun Falls, moving south at 20 miles per hour. Hazard, 60 miles per hour wind gusts and nickel-size hail. Source, radar indicated. Impact, expect damage to trees and power lines. Locations impacted include Calhoun Falls, Bobby Brown State Park, Lake Strom Thurmond, Broad River Campground, Richard B. Russell Dam, Rice Town, Bobby Brown State Recreation Area, and Lake Russell. For your protection, move to an interior room on the lowest floor of a building. 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

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We will resume normal broadcasting once the threat has passed. 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At 3 p.m. in Athens, it was fair. 95 degrees, dew point 74, relative humidity 50%, producing a heat index of 105. Wind east at 7 miles an hour. Pressure was 30.08 inches and falling. The National Weather Service in Greenville, Spartanburg has issued a severe thunderstorm warning for southeastern Elbert County in northeastern Georgia, southwestern Abbeville County in upstate South Carolina, until 4:15 p.m. Eastern Daylight Time. At 3:11 p.m. Eastern Daylight Time, a severe thunderstorm was located 11 miles southwest of Abbeville or near Calhoun Falls, moving south at 20 miles per hour. Hazard, 60 miles per hour wind gusts and nickel-size hail. Source, radar indicated. Impact, expect damage to trees and power lines. Locations impacted include Calhoun Falls, Bobby Brown State Park, Lake Stromfurman, Broad River Campground, Richard B. Russell Dam, Rice Town, Bobby Brown State Recreation Area, and Lake Russell. For your protection, move to an interior room on the lowest floor of a building. Please report damaging winds, hail, or flooding to the National Weather Service by calling toll-free 1-800-267-8101 or by posting on our Facebook page, or post it to X using hashtag NWSGSP. Your message should describe the event and the specific location where it occurred. At 3 p.m. in Athens, it was fair. 95 degrees, dew point 74, relative humidity 50%, producing a heat index of 105. Wind east at 7 miles an hour. Pressure was 30.08 inches and falling. The National Weather Service in Greenville, Spartanburg has issued a severe thunderstorm warning for southeastern Elbert County in northeastern Georgia, southwestern Abbeville County in upstate South Carolina, until 4:15 p.m. Eastern Daylight Time. At 3:11 p.m. Eastern Daylight Time, a severe thunderstorm was located 11 miles southwest of Abbeville or near Calhoun Falls, moving south at 20 miles per hour. Hazard, 60 miles per hour wind gusts and nickel-size hail. Source, radar indicated. Impact, expect damage to trees and power lines. Locations impacted include Calhoun Falls, Bobby Brown State Park, Lake Stromfurman, Broad River Campground, Richard B. Russell Dam, Rice Town, Bobby Brown State Recreation Area, and Lake Russell. For your protection, move to an interior room on the lowest floor of a building. Please report damaging winds, hail, or flooding to the National Weather Service by calling toll-free 1-800-267-8101 or by posting on our Facebook page, or post it to X using hashtag NWSGSP. Your message should describe the event and the specific location where it occurred. At 3 p.m. in Athens, it was fair. 95 degrees, dew point 74, relative humidity 50%, producing a heat index of 105. Wind east at 7 miles an hour. Pressure was 30.08 inches and falling. The National Weather Service in Greenville, Spartanburg has issued a severe thunderstorm warning for southeastern Elbert County in northeastern Georgia, southwestern Abbeville County in upstate South Carolina, until 4:15 p.m. Eastern Daylight Time. At 3:11 p.m. Eastern Daylight Time, a severe thunderstorm was located 11 miles southwest of Abbeville or near Calhoun Falls, moving south at 20 miles per hour. Hazard, 60 miles per hour wind gusts and nickel-size hail. Source, radar indicated. Impact, expect damage to trees and power lines. Locations impacted include Calhoun Falls, Bobby Brown State Park, Lake Stromfurman, Broad River Campground.

Attractions impacted include Calhoun Falls, Bobby Brown State Park, Lake Stromfirman, Broad River Campground, Richard B. Russell Dam, Rice Town, Bobby Brown State Recreation Area, and Lake Russell. For your protection, move to an interior room on the lowest floor of a building. Please report damaging winds, hail, or flooding to the National Weather Service by calling toll-free 1-800-267-8101 or by posting on our Facebook page, or post it to X using hashtag NWSGSP. Your message should describe the event and the specific location where it occurred. At 3 p.m. in Athens, it was fair. 95 degrees, dew point 74, relative humidity 50%, producing a heat index of 105. Wind east at 7 miles an hour. Pressure was 30.08 inches and falling. The National Weather Service in Greenville, Spartanburg has issued a severe thunderstorm warning for southeastern Elbert County in northeastern Georgia, southwestern Abbeville County in upstate South Carolina, until 4:15 p.m. Eastern Daylight Time. At 3:11 p.m. Eastern Daylight Time, a severe thunderstorm was located 11 miles southwest of Abbeville or near Calhoun Falls, moving south at 20 miles per hour. Hazard, 60 miles per hour wind gusts and nickel-size hail. Source, radar indicated. Impact, expects damage to trees and power lines. Locations impacted include Calhoun Falls, Bobby Brown State Park, Lake Stromfirman, Broad River Campground, Richard B. Russell Dam, Rice Town, Bobby Brown State Recreation Area, and Lake Russell. For your protection, move to an interior room on the lowest floor of a building. Please report damaging winds, hail, or flooding to the National Weather Service by calling toll-free 1-800-267-8101 or by posting on our Facebook page, or post it to X using hashtag NWSGSP. Your message should describe the event and the specific location where it occurred. A strong thunderstorm will impact portions of central Wilkes County through 4:15 p.m. Eastern Daylight Time. At 3:26 p.m. Eastern Daylight Time, a strong thunderstorm was over Lake Stromfirman, Oregon, 16 miles southeast of Elberton, moving southwest at 25 miles per hour. Hazard, 40 to 50 miles per hour wind, up to penny-sized hail and frequent cloud-to-ground lightning. Source, radar indicated. Impact, expect minor damage to tree limbs and blowing a round of light, unsecured objects. Locations impacted include Tignall, Maloriesville, Newtown, Delhi, Danburg, Beatesville, and Floral Hill. People outdoors should seek shelter immediately. If you can hear thunder, you are close enough to be struck by lightning. At 3 p.m. in Athens, it was fair. 95 degrees, dew point 74, relative humidity 50%, producing a heat index of 105. Wind east at 7 miles an hour. Pressure was 30.08 inches and falling. The National Weather Service in Greenville, Spartanburg has issued a severe thunderstorm warning for southeastern Elbert County in northeastern Georgia, southwestern Abbeville County in upstate South Carolina, until 4:15 p.m. Eastern Daylight Time. At 3:11 p.m. Eastern Daylight Time, a severe thunderstorm was located 11 miles southwest of Abbeville or near Calhoun Falls, moving south at 20 miles per hour. Hazard, 60 miles per hour wind gusts and nickel-size hail. Source, radar indicated. Impact, expects damage to trees and power lines. Locations impacted include Calhoun Falls, Bobby Brown State Park, Lake Stromfirman, Broad River Campground, Richard B. Russell Dam, Rice Town, Bobby Brown State Recreation Area, and Lake Russell. For your protection, move to an interior room on the lowest floor of a building. Please report damaging winds, hail, or flooding to the National Weather Service by calling toll-free 1-800-267-8101 or by posting on our Facebook page, or post it to X using hashtag NWSGSP. Your message should describe the event and the specific location.

location where it occurred. A strong thunderstorm will impact portions of central Wilkes County through 4:15 p.m. Eastern Daylight Time. At 3:26 p.m. Eastern Daylight Time, a strong thunderstorm was over Lake Strom Thurmond, Oregon, 16 miles southeast of Elberton, moving southwest at 25 miles per hour. Hazard, 40 to 50 miles per hour wind, up to penny-sized hail and frequent cloud-to-ground lightning. Source, radar indicated. Impact, expect minor damage to tree limbs and blowing around of light, unsecured objects. Locations impacted include Tignall, Maloriesville, Newtown, Delhi, Danburg, Beatesville, and Floral Hill. People outdoors should seek shelter immediately. If you can hear thunder, you are close enough to be struck by lightning. At 3 p.m. in Athens, it was fair. 95 degrees, dew point 74, relative humidity 50%, producing a heat index of 105. Wind east at 7 miles an hour. Pressure was 30.08 inches and falling. The National Weather Service in Greenville-Spartanburg has issued a severe thunderstorm warning for southeastern Elbert County in northeastern Georgia, southwestern Abbeville County in upstate South Carolina, until 4:15 p.m. Eastern Daylight Time. At 3:11 p.m. Eastern Daylight Time, a severe thunderstorm was located 11 miles southwest of Abbeville or near Calhoun Falls, moving south at 20 miles per hour. Hazard, 60 miles per hour wind gusts and nickel-size hail. Source, radar indicated. Impact, expect damage to trees and power lines. Locations impacted include Calhoun Falls, Bobby Brown State Park, Lake Strom Thurmond, Broad River Campground, Richard B. Russell Dam, Rice Town, Bobby Brown State Recreation Area, and Lake Russell. For your protection, move to an interior room on the lowest floor of a building. Please report damaging winds, hail, or flooding to the National Weather Service by calling toll-free 1-800 interior room on the lowest floor of a building. Please report damaging winds, hail, or flooding to the National Weather Service by calling toll-free 1-800-267-8101 or by posting on our Facebook page, or post it to X using hashtag NWSGSP. Your message should describe the event and the specific location where it occurred. A strong thunderstorm will impact portions of central Wilkes County through 4:15 p.m. Eastern Daylight Time. At 3:26 p.m. Eastern Daylight Time, a strong thunderstorm was over Lake Strom Thurmond, Oregon, 16 miles southeast of Elberton, moving southwest at 25 miles per hour. Hazard, 40 to 50 miles per hour wind, up to penny-sized hail and frequent cloud-to-ground lightning. Source, radar indicated. Impact, expect minor damage to tree limbs and blowing around of light, unsecured objects. Locations impacted include Tignall, Maloriesville, Newtown, Delhi, Danburg, Beatesville, and Floral Hill. People outdoors should seek shelter immediately. If you can hear thunder, you are close enough to be struck by lightning. At 3 p.m. in Athens, it was fair. 95 degrees, dew points. A severe thunderstorm warning remains in effect until 4:15 p.m. Eastern Daylight Time for southeastern Elbert and southwestern Abbeville counties. At 3:33 p.m. Eastern Daylight Time, a severe thunderstorm was located 17 miles southwest of Abbeville or over Bobby Brown State Park, moving south at 20 miles per hour. Hazard, 60 miles per hour wind gusts and penny-sized hail. Source, radar indicated. Impact, expect damage to trees and power lines. Locations impacted include Calhoun Falls, Bobby Brown State Park, Lake Strom Thurmond, Broad River Campground, Richard B. Russell Dam, Rice Town, Bobby Brown State Recreation Area, and Lake Russell. For your protection, move to an interior room on the lowest floor of a building. At 3 p.m. in Athens, it was fair. 95 degrees, dew point 74, relative humidity 50%, producing a heat index of 105.

and power lines. Locations impacted include Calhoun Falls, Bobby Brown State Park, Lake Stromfurman, Broad River Campground, Richard B. Russell Dam, Rice Town, Bobby Brown State Recreation Area, and Lake Russell. For your protection, move to an interior room on the lowest floor of a building. A strong thunderstorm will impact portions of central Wilkes County through 4:15 p.m. Eastern Daylight Time. At 3:26 p.m. Eastern Daylight Time, a strong thunderstorm was over Lake Stromfurman, Oregon, 16 miles southeast of Elberton, moving southwest at 25 miles per hour. Hazard, 40 to 50 miles per hour wind, up to penny-sized hail and frequent cloud-to-ground lightning. Source, radar indicated. Impact, expect minor damage to tree limbs and blowing around of light, unsecured objects. Locations impacted include Tignall, Maloriesville, Newtown, Delhi, Danburg, Beatesville, and Floral Hill. People outdoors should seek shelter immediately. If you can hear thunder, you are close enough to be struck by lightning. At 3 p.m. in Athens, it was fair. 95 degrees, dew point 74, relative humidity 50%, producing a heat index of 105. Wind east at 7 miles an hour. Pressure was 30.08 inches and falling. Due to the threat of severe weather, NOAA weather radio stations WXK 56 and KPX 506 has interrupted its normal weather programming. We will resume normal broadcasting once the threat has passed. Visit our website at weather.gov/Atlanta for the latest weather information, including watches and warnings. A severe thunderstorm warning remains in effect until 4:15 p.m. Eastern Daylight Time for southeastern Elbert and southwestern Abbeville counties. At 3:33 p.m. Eastern Daylight Time, a severe thunderstorm was located 17 miles southwest of Abbeville or over Bobby Brown State Park, moving south at 20 miles per hour. Hazard, 60 miles per hour wind gusts and penny-sized hail. Source, radar indicated. Impact, expect damage to trees and power lines. Locations impacted include Calhoun Falls, Bobby Brown State Park, Lake Stromfurman, Broad River Campground, Richard B. Russell Dam, Rice Town, Bobby Brown State Recreation Area, and Lake Russell. For your protection, move to an interior room on the lowest floor of a building. A strong thunderstorm will impact portions of central Wilkes County through 4:15 p.m. Eastern Daylight Time. At 3:26 p.m. Eastern Daylight Time, a strong thunderstorm was over Lake Stromfurman, Oregon, 16 miles southeast of Elberton, moving southwest at 25 miles per hour. Hazard, 40 to 50 miles per hour wind, up to penny-sized hail and frequent cloud-to-ground lightning. Source, radar indicated. Impact, expect minor damage to tree limbs and blowing around of light, unsecured objects. Locations impacted include Tignall, Maloriesville, Newtown, Delhi, Danburg, Beatesville, and Floral Hill. People outdoors should seek shelter immediately. If you can hear thunder, you are close enough to be struck by lightning. At 3 p.m. in Athens, it was fair. 95 degrees, dew point 74, relative humidity 50%, producing a heat index of 105. Wind east at 7 miles an hour. Pressure was 30.08 inches and falling. A severe thunderstorm warning remains in effect until 4:15 p.m. Eastern Daylight Time for southeastern Elbert and southwestern Abbeville counties. At 3:33 p.m. Eastern Daylight Time, a severe thunderstorm was located 17 miles southwest of Abbeville or over Bobby Brown State Park, moving south at 20 miles per hour. Hazard, 60 miles per hour wind gusts and penny-sized hail. Source, radar indicated. Impact, expect damage to trees and power lines. Locations impacted include Calhoun Falls, Bobby Brown State Park, Lake Stromfurman, Broad River Campground, Richard B. Russell Dam, Rice Town, Bobby Brown

Thunderstorm will impact portions of central Wilkes County through 4:15 p.m. Eastern Daylight Time. At 3:26 p.m. Eastern Daylight Time, a strong thunderstorm was over Lake Strom Thurmond, Oregon, 16 miles southeast of Elberton, moving southwest at 25 miles per hour. Hazard, 40 to 50 miles per hour wind, up to penny-sized hail and frequent cloud-to-ground lightning. Source, radar indicated. Impact, expect minor damage to tree limbs and blowing around of light, unsecured objects. Locations impacted include Tignall, Maloriesville, Newtown, Delhi, Danburg, Beatesville, and Floral Hill. People outdoors should seek shelter immediately. If you can hear thunder, you are close enough to be struck by lightning. At 3 p.m. in Athens, it was fair. 95 degrees, dew point 74, relative humidity 50%, producing a heat index of 105.

limbs and blowing a round of light on secured objects. Locations impacted include Tignall, Maloriesville, Newtown, Delhi, Danburg, Beatesville, and Floral Hill. People outdoors should seek shelter immediately. If you can hear thunder, you are close enough to be struck by lightning. At 3 p.m. in Athens, it was fair. 95 degrees, dew point 74, relative humidity 50%, producing a heat index of 105. Wind east at 7 miles an hour. Pressure was 30.08 inches and falling. The severe thunderstorm warning for southeastern Elbert and southwestern Abbeville counties is canceled. The storm which prompted the warning has moved out of the area. Therefore, the warning has been canceled. To report severe weather to the National Weather Service Greenville-Spartanburg, call toll-free 1-800-267-8101 or post on our Facebook page or post it to X using hashtag NWSGSP. Your message should describe the event and the specific location where it occurred. A strong thunderstorm will impact portions of central Wilkes County through 4:15 p.m. Eastern Daylight Time. At 3:26 p.m. Eastern Daylight Time, a strong thunderstorm was over Lake Strom Thurmond, Oregon, 16 miles southeast of Elberton, moving southwest at 25 miles per hour. Hazard, 40 to 50 miles per hour wind, up to penny-sized hail and frequent cloud-to-ground lightning. Source, radar indicated. Impact, expect minor damage to tree limbs and blowing a round of light on secured objects. Locations impacted include Tignall, Maloriesville, Newtown, Delhi, Danburg, Beatesville, and Floral Hill. People outdoors should seek shelter immediately. If you can hear thunder, you are close enough to be struck by lightning. 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The WXK 56 listening area include the following counties: Banks, Barrow, Clark, Elbert, Franklin, Green, Hall, Hart, Jackson, Madison, Morgan, Oconee, Oglethorpe, Tolliver, Walton, and Wilkes. Visit our website at weather.gov/Atlanta for the latest weather information, including watches and warnings. You can also like your Peachtree City National Weather Service on Facebook or follow NWS Atlanta on Twitter. Here are the 4 p.m. weather observations from around the area. At Athens, it was partly sunny. The temperature was 95 degrees, dew point 73 degrees, relative humidity 48%, with a heat index of 104, wind east at 6 miles an hour. Pressure was 30.07 inches and falling. At Gainesville, at Winder, it was fair. At Greensboro, with haze, it was 93, wind northeast at 3. At Jefferson, it was partly sunny and 91, wind west at 3. At Monroe, it was cloudy. At Elberton, it was partly sunny and 90, wind east at 9. At Canyon, it was partly sunny and 94, wind calm. Elsewhere across Georgia, at Atlanta it was fair and 93, wind northwest at 6. At Cartersville, it was fair and 91, wind variable at 6 gusting to 12. At Lawrenceville, it was fair and 93, wind variable at 3. At Macon, it was fair and 94, wind northwest at 7. At Rome, the temperature was 94, wind northwest at 7. At Augusta, it was fair and 94, wind east at 13. At Savannah, it was partly sunny and 86, wind east at 9. Elsewhere across the region, at Chattanooga, it was fair and 92, wind variable at 7. At Asheville, it was fair and 88, wind north at 10 gusting to 22. At Greenville-Spartanburg, it was fair and 91, wind northwest at 6. Here is the hazardous weather outlook. This hazardous weather outlook is for North and Central Georgia. For this afternoon and tonight, a heat

advisory is in effect for central Georgia and portions of north Georgia through 8 p.m. Eastern Daylight Time today. Heat index values are expected to reach as high as 109. Isolated to scattered thunderstorms are likely in portions of East Georgia through this evening. And now the extended outlook for the period Tuesday through Sunday. A heat advisory is in effect for western and into central Georgia from 12 p.m. to 8 p.m. Eastern Daylight Time Tuesday. Heat index values are expected to reach as high as 107. Hot conditions persist through much of the week, with heat index values forecast to be in the 100s each day. Isolated to scattered thunderstorms will be possible each day this week, with highest chances in the afternoon and evening hours. Spotter information statement. Spotter activation is not expected through tonight. A strong thunderstorm will impact portions of central Wilkes County through 4:15 p.m. Eastern Daylight Time. At 3:26 p.m. Eastern Daylight Time, a strong thunderstorm was over Lake Strom Thurmond, Oregon, 16 miles southeast of Elberton, moving southwest at 25 miles per hour. Hazard, 40 to 50 miles per hour wind, up to penny-sized hail and frequent cloud-to-ground lightning. Source, radar indicated. Impact, expect minor damage to tree limbs and blowing around of light, unsecured objects. Locations impacted include Tignall, Maloriesville, Newtown, Delhi, Danburg, Beatesville, and Floral Hill. People outdoors should seek shelter immediately. If you can hear thunder, you are close enough to be struck by lightning. Here is the official forecast from your National Weather Service for the Athens listening area. This afternoon, sunny. A chance of showers and thunderstorms early this afternoon, then a slight chance of showers and thunderstorms this afternoon. Near steady temperature in the mid-90s. North winds 5 to 10 miles an hour. Chance of rain 30%. Tonight, mostly clear. A slight chance of showers and thunderstorms in the evening. Lows in the mid-70s. Light northeast winds. Tuesday, mostly sunny. A slight chance of showers and thunderstorms in the afternoon. Highs in the mid-90s. East winds 5 to 10 miles an hour. Tuesday night, partly cloudy. Lows in the mid-70s. Light east winds. And now the extended forecast. Wednesday and Wednesday night, mostly clear. Highs in the mid-90s. Lows in the mid-70s. Thursday and Thursday night, clear. Highs in the upper 90s. Lows in the mid-70s. Friday and Friday night, mostly clear. Highs in the upper 90s. Lows in the mid-70s. Independence Day and Saturday night, mostly clear.

This advisory is for the following counties in Georgia: Banks, Barrow, Clark, Greene, Hall, Jackson, Madison, Morgan, Oconee, Oglethorpe, Tolliver, Walton, and Wilkes. What heat index values between 105 and 110 degrees expected? Where portions of central, east central, north central, northeast, northwest, southeast, and west central Georgia? When, from noon today to 8 p.m. Eastern Daylight Time this evening? Impacts, hot temperatures and high humidity may cause heat illnesses. Drink plenty.

What? Heat index values up to 108 expected. Where? Albert County. When? Until 8 p.m. Eastern Daylight Time this evening. Impacts. Hot temperatures and high humidity may cause heat illnesses. Drink plenty of fluids, stay in an air-conditioned room, stay out of the sun, and check up on relatives and neighbors. 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

Where? Portions of Central, East Central, North Central, Northeast, Northwest, Southeast, and West Central Georgia. When? For the first heat advisory, until 8 p.m. Eastern Daylight Time this evening.

7 inches and falling. At Gainesville. At Winder, it was fair. At Greensboro, with haze, it was 93, wind northeast at 3. At Jefferson, it was partly sunny and 91, wind

The National Weather Service in Greenville, Spartanburg has issued a severe thunderstorm warning for western Elbert County in northeastern Georgia, southwestern Hart County in northeastern Georgia,

miles per hour. Hazard, 60 miles per hour in gusts and half dollar size hail. Source, radar indicated. Impact, minor hail damage to vehicles is expected. Expect wind damage to trees.

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Your message should describe the event and the specific location where it occurred. At 4 p.m. in Athens, it was partly sunny. 95 degrees, dew point 73, relative humidity 48%, producing a heat

lightning. Source, radar indicated. Impact, expect minor damage to tree limbs and blowing around of light on secured objects. Locations impacted include Holiday Park,

close enough to be struck by lightning. At 4 p.m. in Athens, it was partly sunny. 95 degrees, dew point 73, relative humidity 48%, producing a heat index of 104. Wind east at 6 miles an hour. Pressure was 30.07 inches and falling. The National Weather Service in Greenville, Spartanburg has issued a severe thunderstorm warning for western Elbert County in northeastern Georgia, southwestern Hard County in northeastern Georgia, until 5:15 p.m. Eastern Daylight Time. At 4:17 p.m. Eastern Daylight Time, a

floor of a building. 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Your message should describe the event and the specific location where it occurred. A strong thunderstorm

Relative humidity 48%, producing a heat index of 104. Wind east at 6 miles an hour. Pressure was 30.07 inches and falling. The National Weather Service in Greenville-Spartanburg has issued a severe thunderstorm warning for western Elbert County in northeastern Georgia, southwestern Hart County in north.

time. At 4:17 p.m. Eastern Daylight Time, a severe thunderstorm was located 9 miles southwest of Hartwell, or near Royston, moving south at 15 miles per hour. Hazard, 60 miles per hour wind gusts and half-dollar size hail. Source, radar indicated. Impact, minor hail damage to vehicles is expected. Expect wind damage to trees and power lines. 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Your message should describe the event and the specific location where it occurred.

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Locations impacted include Holiday Park. People outdoors should seek shelter immediately. If you can hear thunder, you are close enough to be struck by lightning. At 4 p.m. in Athens, it was partly sunny. 95 degrees, dew point 73, relative humidity 48%, producing a heat index of 104. Wind east at 6 miles an hour. Pressure was 30.07 inches and falling. The National Weather Service in Peachtree City has issued a severe thunderstorm warning for northwestern Warren County in east central Georgia, southeastern Wilkes County in east central Georgia, until 5:15 p.m. Eastern Daylight Time. At 4:43 p.m. Eastern Daylight Time, a severe thunderstorm was located near Ionia, or 10 miles southeast of Washington, west at 25 miles per hour. Hazard, 60 miles per hour wind gusts and quarter-size hail. Source, radar indicated. Impact, the severe thunderstorm warning for southwestern Hart County is canceled. The severe thunderstorm which prompted the warning has moved out of the warned area. Therefore, the warning has been canceled. A severe thunderstorm warning remains in effect until 5:15 p.m. Eastern Daylight Time for western Elbert County. At 4:46 p.m. Eastern Daylight Time, a severe thunderstorm was located 10 miles west of Elbert Tunnel near Bowman, moving south at 15 miles per hour. Hazard, 60 miles per hour wind gusts and quarter-size hail. Source, radar indicated. Impact, minor hail damage to vehicles is expected. Expect wind damage to trees and power lines. Locations impacted include Bowman, Dewey Rose, Swede City, and Vanna. For your protection, move to an interior room on the lowest floor of a building. The National Weather Service in Peachtree City has issued a severe thunderstorm warning for northwestern Warren County in east central Georgia, southeastern Wilkes County in east central Georgia, until 5:15 p.m. Eastern Daylight Time. At 4:43 p.m. Eastern Daylight Time, a severe thunderstorm was located near Ionia, or 10 miles southeast of Washington, moving southwest at 25 miles per hour. Hazard, 60 miles per hour wind gusts and quarter-size hail. Source, radar indicated. Impact, hail damage to vehicles is expected. Expect wind damage to roofs, siding, and trees. Locations impacted include Kamek, Ionia, Cadley, and Messina. For your protection, move to an interior room on the lowest floor of a building. If you see wind damage, hail, or flooding, wait until the storm has passed, and then call the National Weather Service toll-free at 1-866-673-4466 or tweet us your report at NWS Atlanta. The severe thunderstorm warning for southwestern Hart County is canceled. The severe thunderstorm which prompted the warning has moved out of the warned area. Therefore, the warning has been canceled. A severe thunderstorm warning remains in effect until 5:15 p.m. Eastern Daylight Time for western Elbert County. At 4:46 p.m. Eastern Daylight Time, a severe thunderstorm was located 10 miles west of Elbert Tunnel near Bowman, moving south at 15 miles per hour. Hazard, 60 miles per hour wind gusts and quarter-size hail. Source, radar indicated. Impact, minor hail damage to vehicles is expected. Expect wind damage to trees and power lines. Locations impacted include Bowman, Dewey Rose, Swede City, and Vanna. For your protection, move to an interior room on the lowest floor of a building. A strong thunderstorm will impact portions of southeastern Wilkes County through 5 p.m. Eastern Daylight Time. At 4:26 p.m. Eastern Daylight Time, a strong thunderstorm was over Holiday Park, or 12 miles east of Washington, moving south at 10 miles per hour. Hazard, up to 40 miles per hour wind, pea-sized hail and frequent cloud-to-ground lightning. Source, radar indicated. Impact, expect minor damage to tree limbs and blowing around of light

secured objects. Locations impacted include Holiday Park. People outdoors should seek shelter immediately. If you can hear thunder, you are close enough to be struck by lightning. At 4 p.m. in Athens, it was partly sunny. 95 degrees, dew point 73, relative humidity 48%, producing a heat index of 104. Wind east at 6 miles an hour. Pressure was 30.07 inches and falling. The National Weather Service in Peachtree City has issued a severe thunderstorm warning for northwestern Warren County in east central Georgia, southeastern Wilkes County in east central Georgia, until 5:15 p.m. Eastern Daylight Time. At 4:43 p.m. Eastern Daylight Time, a severe thunderstorm was located near Ionia, or 10 miles southeast of Washington, moving southwest at 25 miles per hour. Hazard, 60 miles per hour wind gusts and quarter-size hail. Source, radar indicated. Impact, hail damage to vehicles is expected. Expect wind damage to roofs, siding, and trees.

has passed, and then call the National Weather Service toll-free at 1-866-634-466 or tweet us your report at NWS Atlanta. The severe thunderstorm warning for southwestern Hart County is canceled. The severe thunderstorm which prompted the warning has moved out of the warned area. Therefore, the warning has been canceled. A severe thunderstorm warning remains in effect until 5:15 p.m. Eastern Daylight Time for western Elbert County. At 4:46 p.m. Eastern Daylight Time, a severe thunderstorm was located 10 miles west of Elbert Tunnel near Bowman, moving south at 15 miles per hour.

A strong thunderstorm will impact portions of southeastern Wilkes County through 5 p.m. Eastern Daylight Time. At 4:26 p.m. Eastern Daylight Time, a strong thunderstorm was over Holiday Park, or 12 miles east of Washington, moving south at 10 miles per hour. Hazard, up to 40 miles per hour wind, pea-sized hail and frequent cloud-to-ground lightning. Source, radar indicated.

Alpen, Smithsonian, Watson Millbridge State Park, Point Peter, and Pauley. People outdoors should seek shelter immediately. If you can hear thunder, you are close enough to be struck by lightning. At 4 p.m. in Athens, it was partly sunny. 95 degrees, dew point 73, relative humidity 48%, producing a heat index of 104. Wind east at 6 miles an hour. Pressure was 30.07 inches and falling. The National Weather Service in Peachtree City has issued a severe thunderstorm warning for northwestern Warren County in east central Georgia, southeastern Wilkes County in east central Georgia, until 5:15 p.m. Eastern Daylight Time. At 4:43 p.m. Eastern Daylight Time, a severe thunderstorm was located near Ionia, or 10 miles southeast of Washington, moving southwest at 25 miles per hour. Hazard, 60 miles per hour wind gusts and quarter-size hail. Source, radar indicated. Impact, hail damage to vehicles is expected. Expect wind damage to roofs, siding, and trees. Locations impacted include Kamek, Ionia, Cadley, and Messina. For your protection, move to an interior room on the lowest floor of a building. If you see wind damage, hail or flooding, wait until the storm has passed, and then call the National Weather Service toll-free at 1-866-634-466 or tweet us your report at NWS Atlanta. The severe thunderstorm warning for southwestern Hart County is canceled. The severe thunderstorm which prompted the warning has moved out of the warned area. Therefore, the warning has been canceled. A severe thunderstorm warning remains in effect until 5:15 p.m. Eastern Daylight Time for western Elbert County. At 4:46 p.m. Eastern Daylight Time, a severe thunderstorm was located 10 miles west of Elbert Tunnel near Bowman, moving south at 15 miles per hour. Hazard, 60 miles per hour wind gusts and quarter-size hail. Source, radar indicated. Impact, minor hail damage to vehicles is expected. Expect wind damage to trees and power lines. Locations impacted include Bowman, Dewey Rose, Sweet City, and Vanna. For your protection, move to an interior room on the lowest floor of a building. A strong thunderstorm will impact portions of southeastern Wilkes County through 5 p.m. Eastern Daylight Time. At 4:26 p.m. Eastern Daylight Time, a strong thunderstorm was over Holiday Park, or 12 miles east of Washington, moving south at 10 miles per hour. Hazard, up to 40 miles per hour wind, pea-sized hail and frequent cloud-to-ground lightning. Source, radar indicated. Impact, expect minor damage to tree limbs and blowing around of light, unsecured objects. Locations impacted include Holiday Park. People outdoors should seek shelter immediately. If you can hear thunder, you are close enough to be struck by lightning. A strong thunderstorm will impact portions of north-central Oglethorpe and southeastern Madison counties through 5:15 p.m. Eastern Daylight Time. At 4:50 p.m. Eastern Daylight Time, a strong thunderstorm was near Pauley, Oregon, 10 miles east of Danielsville, moving south at 10 miles per hour. Hazard, 40 to 50 miles per hour wind, pea-sized hail and frequent cloud-to-ground lightning. Source, radar indicated. Impact, expect minor damage to tree limbs and blowing around of light, unsecured objects. Locations impacted include Cummer, Colbert, Carlton, Smithsonian, Watson Millbridge State Park, Point Peter, and Pauley. People outdoors should seek shelter immediately. If you can hear thunder, you are close enough to be struck by lightning. At 4 p.m. in Athens, it was partly sunny. 95 degrees, dew point 73, relative humidity 48%, producing a heat index of 104. Wind east at 6 miles an hour. Pressure was 30.07 inches and falling. The National Weather Service in Peachtree City has issued a severe thunderstorm warning for northwestern Warren County in east central Georgia, southeastern Wilkes County in east central Georgia, until 5:15 p.m.

Eastern Daylight Time. At 4:43 p.m. Eastern Daylight Time, a severe thunderstorm was located near Ionia, or 10 miles southeast of Washington, moving southwest at 25 miles per hour. Hazard, 60 miles per hour wind gusts and quarter-size hail. Source, radar indicated. Impact, hail damage to vehicles is expected. Expect wind damage to roofs, siding, and trees. Locations impacted include Kamloops, Ionia, Cadley, and Messina. For your protection, move to an interior room on the lowest floor of a building. If you see wind damage, hail or flooding, wait until the storm has passed, and then call the National Weather Service toll-free at 1-866-634-466 or tweet us your report at NWS Atlanta. The severe thunderstorm warning for southwestern Hart County is canceled. The severe thunderstorm which prompted the warning has moved out of the warned area. Therefore, the warning has been canceled. A severe thunderstorm warning remains in effect until 5:15 p.m. Eastern Daylight Time for western Elbert County. At 4:46 p.m. Eastern Daylight Time, a severe thunderstorm was located 10 miles west of Elbert Tunnel near Bowman, moving south at 15 miles per hour. Hazard, 60 miles per hour wind gusts and quarter-size hail. Source, radar indicated. Impact, minor hail damage to vehicles is expected. Expect wind damage to trees and power lines. Locations impacted include Bowman, Dewey Rose, Sweet City, and Vanna. For your protection, move to an interior room on the lowest floor of a building. A strong thunderstorm will impact portions of north-central Oglethorpe and southeastern Madison counties through 5:15 p.m. Eastern Daylight Time. At 4:50 p.m. Eastern Daylight Time, a strong thunderstorm was near Powley, Oregon, 10 miles east of Danielsville, moving south at 10 miles per hour. Hazard, 40 to 50 miles per hour wind, pea-sized hail and frequent cloud-to-ground lightning. Source, radar indicated. Impact, expect minor damage to tree limbs and blowing around of light, unsecured objects. Locations impacted include Comer, Colbert, Carlton, Smithonia, Watson Millbridge State Park, Point Peter, and Powley. People outdoors should seek shelter immediately. If you can hear thunder, you are close enough to be struck by lightning. At 4 p.m. in Athens, it was partly sunny. 95 degrees, dew point 73, relative humidity 48%, producing a heat index of 104. Wind east at 6 miles an hour. Pressure was 30.07 inches and falling. The National Weather Service in Peachtree City has issued a severe thunderstorm warning for

entries. Locations impacted include Kamloops, Ionia, and Messina. Foyer room on the lowest floor of a building. If you see wind damage, hail or flooding, wait until the storm has passed, and then call the National Weather Service toll-free at 1-866-763-4466 or tweet us your report at NWS Atlanta. A severe thunderstorm warning remains in effect until 5:15 p.m. Eastern Daylight Time for Western Elbert County. At 4:46 p.m. Eastern Daylight Time, a severe thunderstorm was located 10 miles west of Elbert Tunnel near Bowman, moving south at 15 miles per hour. Hazard, 60 miles per hour wind gusts and quarter-size hail. Source, radar indicated. Impact, minor hail damage to vehicles is expected. Expect wind damage to trees and power lines. Locations impacted include Bowman, Dewey Rose, Swede City, and Vanna. For your protection, move to an interior room on the lowest floor of a building. A strong thunderstorm will impact portions of north-central Ogle. The severe thunderstorm warning for southeastern Wilkes County is canceled. The severe thunderstorm which prompted the warning has moved out of the warned area. Therefore, the warning has been canceled. A strong thunderstorm will impact portions of north-central Oglethorpe and southeastern Madison counties through 5:15 p.m. Eastern Daylight Time. At 4:50 p.m. Eastern Daylight Time, a strong thunderstorm was near Powley, Oregon, 10 miles east of Danielsville, moving south at 10 miles per hour. Hazard, 40 to 50 miles per hour wind, pea-sized hail and frequent cloud-to-ground lightning. Source, radar indicated. Impact, expect minor damage to tree limbs and blowing around of light, unsecured objects. Locations impacted include Cummer, Colbert, Carlton, Smithonia, Watson Millbridge State Park, Point Peter, and Powley. People outdoors should seek shelter immediately. If you can hear thunder, you are close enough to be struck by lightning. A strong thunderstorm will impact northwestern Franklin, Stevens, and southwestern Oconee counties through 5:30 p.m. Eastern Daylight Time. At 5:05 p.m. Eastern Daylight Time, Doppler radar was tracking a strong thunderstorm near Toccoa, moving south at 15 miles per hour. Hazard, wind gusts up to 50 miles per hour. Source, radar indicated. Impact, gusty winds could knock down tree limbs and blow around unsecured objects. Locations impacted include Toccoa, Easternly. If outdoors, consider seeking shelter inside a building. At 4 p.m. in Athens, it was partly sunny. 95 degrees, dew point 73, relative humidity 48%, producing a heat index of 104. Wind east at 6 miles an hour. Pressure was 30.07 inches and falling. The severe thunderstorm warning for southeastern Wilkes County is canceled. The severe thunderstorm which prompted the warning has moved out of the warned area. Therefore, the warning has been canceled. A severe thunderstorm warning remains in effect until 5:15 p.m. Eastern Daylight Time for western Elbert County. At 4:46 p.m. Eastern Daylight Time, a severe thunderstorm was located 10 miles west of Elbert Tunnel near Bowman, moving south at 15 miles per hour. Hazard, 60 miles per hour wind gusts and quarter-size hail. Source, radar indicated. Impact, minor hail damage to vehicles is expected. Expect wind damage to trees and power lines. Locations impacted include Bowman, Dewey Rose, Swede City, and Vanna. For your protection, move to an interior room on the lowest floor of a building. A strong thunderstorm will impact portions of north-central Oglethorpe and southeastern Madison counties through 5:15 p.m. Eastern Daylight Time. At 4:50 p.m. Eastern Daylight Time, a strong thunderstorm was near Powley, Oregon, 10 miles east of Danielsville, moving south at 10 miles per hour. Hazard, 40 to 50 miles per hour wind, pea-sized hail and frequent cloud-to-ground lightning. Source, radar indicated. Impact, expect minor damage to tree limbs and blowing

Round of light, unsecured objects. Locations impacted include Comer, Colbert, Carlton, Smithonia, Watson Millbridge State Park, Point Peter, and Powley. People outdoors should seek shelter immediately. If you can hear thunder, you are close enough to be struck by lightning. A strong thunderstorm will impact northwestern Franklin, Stevens, and southwestern Oconee counties through 5:30 p.m. Eastern Daylight Time. At 5:05 p.m. Eastern Daylight Time, Doppler radar was tracking a strong thunderstorm near Toccoa, moving south at 15 miles per hour. Hazard, wind gusts up to 50 miles per hour. Source, radar indicated. Impact, gusty winds could knock down tree limbs and blow around unsecured objects. Locations impacted include Toccoa, Carnesville, Avalon, Easternly, and Boydville. If outdoors, consider seeking shelter inside a building. At 4 p.m. in Athens, it was partly sunny. 95 degrees, dew point 73, relative humidity 48%, producing a heat index of 104. Wind east at 6 miles an hour. Pressure was 30.07 inches and falling. The severe thunderstorm warning for southeastern Wilkes County is canceled. The severe thunderstorm which prompted the warning has moved out of the warned area. Therefore, the warning has been canceled. A severe thunderstorm warning remains in effect until 5:15 p.m. Eastern Daylight Time for western Elbert County. At 4:46 p.m. Eastern Daylight Time, a severe thunderstorm was located 10 miles west of Elbert Tunnel near Bowman, moving south at 15 miles per hour. Hazard, 60 miles per hour wind gusts and quarter-size hail. Source, radar indicated. Impact, minor hail damage to vehicles is expected. Expect wind damage to trees and power lines. Locations impacted include Bowman, Dewey Rose, Sweet City, and Vanna. For your protection, move to an interior room on the lowest floor of a building. A strong thunderstorm will impact portions of north-central Oglethorpe and southeastern Madison counties through 5:15 p.m. Eastern Daylight Time. At 4:50 p.m. Eastern Daylight Time, a strong thunderstorm was near Powley, Oregon, 10 miles east of Danielsville, moving south at 10 miles per hour. Hazard, 40 to 50 miles per hour wind, pea-sized hail and frequent cloud-to-ground lightning. Source, radar indicated. Impact, expect minor damage to tree limbs and blowing around of light, unsecured objects. Locations impacted include Comer, Colbert, Carlton, Smithonia, Watson Millbridge State Park, Point Peter, and Powley. People outdoors should seek shelter immediately. If you can hear thunder, you are close enough to be struck by lightning. A strong thunderstorm will impact northwestern Franklin, Stevens, and southwestern Oconee counties through 5:30 p.m. Eastern Daylight Time. At 5:05 p.m. Eastern Daylight Time, Doppler radar was tracking a strong thunderstorm near Toccoa, moving south at 15 miles per hour. Hazard, wind gusts up to 50 miles per hour. Source, radar indicated. Impact, gusty winds could knock down tree limbs and blow around unsecured objects. Locations impacted include Toccoa, Carnesville, Avalon, Easternly, and Boydville. If outdoors, consider seeking shelter inside a building. Due to the threat of severe weather, NOAA weather radio stations WXK 56 and KPX 506 has interrupted its normal weather programming. We will resume normal broadcasting once the threat has passed. Visit our website at weather.gov/Atlanta for the latest weather information, including watches and warnings. At 5 p.m. in Athens, it was fair. 96 degrees, dew point 70, relative humidity 42%, producing a heat index of 102. Wind northwest at 5 miles an hour. Pressure was 30.06 inches and falling. The severe thunderstorm warning for southeastern Wilkes County is canceled. The severe thunderstorm which prompted the warning has moved out of the warned area.

area. Therefore, the warning has been canceled. A severe thunderstorm warning remains in effect until 5:15 p.m. Eastern Daylight Time for Western Elbert County. At 4:46 p.m. Eastern Daylight Time, a severe thunderstorm was located 10 miles west of Elbert Tunnel near Bowman, moving south at 15 miles per hour. Hazard, 60 miles per hour wind gusts and quarter-size hail. Source, radar indicated. Impact, minor hail damage to vehicles is expected. Expect wind damage to trees and power lines. Locations impacted include Bowman, Dewey Rose, Sweet City, and Vanna. For your protection, move to an interior room on the lowest floor of a building. A strong thunderstorm will impact portions of north-central Oglethorpe and southeastern Madison counties through 5:15 p.m. Eastern Daylight Time. At 4:50 p.m. Eastern Daylight Time, a strong thunderstorm was near Powley, Oregon, 10 miles east of Danielsville, moving south at 10 miles per hour. Hazard, 40 to 50 miles per hour wind, pea-sized hail and frequent cloud-to-ground lightning. Source, radar indicated. Impact, expect minor damage to tree limbs and blowing around of light, unsecured objects. Locations impacted include Comer, Colbert, Carlton, Smithonia, Watson Millbridge State Park, Point Peter, and Powley. People outdoors should seek shelter immediately. If you can hear thunder, you are close enough to be struck by lightning. A strong thunderstorm will impact portions of north-central Hancock, east-central Greene, Tolliver, and southwestern Wilkes counties through 6 p.m. Eastern Daylight Time. At 5:14 p.m. Eastern Daylight Time, a strong thunderstorm was over Sandy Cross, or near Crawfordville, moving southwest at 20 miles per hour. Hazard, 40 to 50 miles per hour wind, up to penny-sized hail and frequent cloud-to-ground lightning. Source, radar indicated. Impact, expect minor damage to tree limbs and blowing around of light, unsecured objects. Locations impacted include...

The National Weather Service in Greenville-Spartanburg has issued a severe thunderstorm warning for northwestern Franklin County in northeastern Georgia, Stevens County in northeastern Georgia, until 6:15 p.m. Eastern Daylight Time. At 5:15 p.m. Eastern Daylight Time, a severe thunderstorm was located near Toccoa, moving south at 15 miles per hour. Hazard, 60 miles per hour wind gusts and penny-size hail. Source, radar indicated. Impact, expect damage to trees and power lines. Locations impacted include Toccoa, Easternly, and Boydville. For your protection, move to an interior room on the lowest floor of a building. Please report damaging winds, hail or flooding to the National Weather Service by calling toll-free 1-800-267-8101 or by posting on our Facebook page, or post it to X using hashtag NWSGSP. Your message should describe the event and the specific location where it occurred. A strong thunderstorm will impact portions of north-central Hancock, east-central Greene, Tolliver, and southwestern Wilkes counties through 6 p.m. Eastern Daylight Time. At 5:14 p.m. Eastern Daylight Time, a strong thunderstorm was over Sandy Cross, or near Crawfordville, moving southwest at 20 miles per hour. Hazard, 40 to 50 miles per hour wind, up to penny-sized hail and frequent cloud-to-ground lightning. Source, radar indicated. Impact, expect minor damage to tree limbs and blowing a round of light, unsecured objects. Locations impacted include Crawfordville, White Plains, Siloam, Sharon, Fixed.

National Weather Service in Peachtree City has issued a severe thunderstorm warning for East Central Greene County in East Central Georgia, Tolliver County in East Central Georgia, Southwestern Wilkes County in East Central Georgia, until 6 p.m. Eastern Daylight Time. At 5:17 p.m. Eastern Daylight Time, a severe thunderstorm was located over Lineville, or near Crawfordville, moving southwest at 20 miles per hour. Hazard, 60 miles per hour wind gusts and quarter-size hail. Source, radar indicated. Impact, hail damage to vehicles is expected. Expect wind damage to roofs, siding, and trees. Locations impacted include Crawfordville, White Plains, Siloam, Sharon, Ficklin, Robinson, Lineville, Alexander Stevens Park, Sandy Cross, Carter's Grove, and Daniel Springs. For your protection, move to an interior room on the lowest floor of a building. If you see wind damage, hail or flooding, wait until the storm has passed, and then call the National Weather Service toll-free at 1-866-634-466 or tweet us your report at NWS Atlanta. A strong thunderstorm will impact portions of north-central Hancock, east-central Greene, Tolliver, and southwestern Wilkes counties through 6 p.m. Eastern Daylight Time. At 5:14 p.m. Eastern Daylight Time, a strong thunderstorm was over Sandy Cross, or near Crawfordville, moving southwest at 20 miles per hour. Hazard, 40 to 50 miles per hour wind, up to penny-sized hail and frequent cloud-to-ground lightning. Source, radar indicated. Impact, expect minor damage to tree limbs and blowing around of light, unsecured objects. Locations impacted include Crawfordville, White Plains, Siloam, Sharon, Ficklin, Lundberg, Robinson, Daniel Springs, Welton, Lineville, Alexander Stevens Park, Sandy Cross, and Carter's Grove. People outdoors should seek shelter immediately. If you can hear thunder, you are close enough to be struck by lightning. A strong thunderstorm will impact northwestern Franklin, Stevens, and southwestern Oconee counties through 5:30 p.m. Eastern Daylight Time. At 5:05 p.m. Eastern Daylight Time, Doppler radar was tracking a strong thunderstorm near Toccoa, moving south at 15 miles per hour. Hazard, wind gusts up to 50 miles per hour. Source, radar indicated. Impact, gusty winds could knock down tree limbs and blow around unsecured objects. Locations impacted include Toccoa, Carnesville, Avalon, Easternly, and Boydville. If outdoors, consider seeking shelter inside a building. At 5 p.m. in Athens, it was fair. 96 degrees, dew point 70, relative humidity 42%, producing a heat index of 102. Wind northwest at 5 miles an hour. Pressure was 30.06 inches and falling. The National Weather Service in Peachtree City has issued a severe thunderstorm warning for East Central Greene County in East Central Georgia, Tolliver County in East Central Georgia, Southwestern Wilkes County in East Central Georgia, until 6 p.m. Eastern Daylight Time. At 5:17 p.m. Eastern Daylight Time, a severe thunderstorm was located over Lineville, or near Crawfordville, moving southwest at 20 miles per hour. Hazard, 60 miles per hour wind gusts and quarter-size hail. Source, radar indicated. Impact, hail damage to vehicles is expected. Expect wind damage to roofs, siding, and trees. Locations impacted include Crawfordville, White Plains, Siloam, Sharon, Ficklin, Robinson, Lineville, Alexander Stevens Park, Sandy Cross, Carter's Grove, and Daniel Springs. For your protection, move to an interior room on the lowest floor of a building. If you see wind damage, hail or flooding, wait until the storm has passed, and then call the National Weather Service toll-free at 1-866-634-466 or tweet us your report at NWS Atlanta. The National Weather Service in Greenville-Spartanburg has issued a severe thunderstorm warning for northwestern Franklin County in northeastern Georgia, Stevens County in northeastern Georgia,

Georgia until 6:15 p.m. Eastern Daylight Time. At 5:15 p.m. Eastern Daylight Time, a severe thunderstorm was located near Toccoa, moving south at 15 miles per hour. Hazard, 60 miles per hour wind gusts and penny-size hail. Source, radar indicated. Impact, expects damage to trees and power lines. Locations impacted include Toccoa, Easternly, and Boydville. For your protection, move to an interior room on the lowest floor of a building. Please report damaging winds, hail or flooding to the National Weather Service by calling toll-free 1-800-267-8101 or by posting on our Facebook page or post it to X using hashtag NWSGSP. Your message should describe the event and the specific location where it occurred. A strong thunderstorm will impact portions of north-central Hancock, east-central Greene, Tolliver, and southwestern Wilkes counties through 6 p.m. Eastern Daylight Time. At 5:14 p.m. Eastern Daylight Time, a strong thunderstorm was over Sandy Cross, or near Crawfordville, moving southwest at 20 miles per hour. Hazard, 40 to 50 miles per hour wind, up to penny-sized hail and frequent cloud-to-ground lightning. Source, radar indicated. Impact, expect minor damage to tree limbs and blowing around of light, unsecured objects. Locations impacted include Crawfordville, White Plains, Siloam, Sharon, Ficklin, Lundberg, Robinson, Daniel Springs, Welton, Lineville, Alexander Stevens Park, Sandy Cross, and Carter's Grove. People outdoors should seek shelter immediately. If you can hear thunder, you are close enough to be struck by lightning. A strong thunderstorm will impact northwestern Franklin, Stevens, and southwestern Oconee counties through 5:30 p.m. Eastern Daylight Time. At 5:05 p.m. Eastern Daylight Time, Doppler radar was tracking a strong thunderstorm near Toccoa, moving south at 15 miles per hour. Hazard, wind gusts up to 50 miles per hour. Source, radar indicated. Impact, gusty winds could knock down tree limbs and blow around unsecured objects. Locations impacted include Toccoa, Carnesville, Avalon, Easternly, and Boydville. If outdoors, consider seeking shelter inside a building. At 5 p.m. in Athens, it was fair. 96 degrees, dew point 70, relative humidity 42%, producing a heat index of 102. Wind northwest at 5 miles an hour. Pressure was 30.06 inches and falling. The National Weather Service in Peachtree City has issued a severe thunderstorm warning for east-central Greene County in east-central Georgia, Tolliver County in east-central Georgia, southwestern Wilkes County in east-central Georgia, until 6 p.m. Eastern Daylight Time. At 5:17 p.m. Eastern Daylight Time, a severe thunderstorm was located over Lineville, or near Crawfordville, moving southwest at 20 miles per hour. Hazard, 60 miles per hour wind gusts and quarter-size hail. Source, radar indicated. Impact, hail damage to vehicles is expected. Expect wind damage to roofs, siding, and trees. Locations impacted include Crawfordville, White Plains, Siloam, Sharon, Ficklin, Robinson, Lineville, Alexander Stevens Park, Sandy Cross, Carter's Grove, and Daniel Springs. For your protection, move to an interior room on the lowest floor of a building. If you see wind damage, hail or flooding, wait until the storm has passed, and then call the National Weather Service toll-free at 1-866-634-466 or tweet us your report at NWS Atlanta. The National Weather Service in Greenville-Spartanburg has issued a severe thunderstorm warning for northwestern Franklin County in northeastern Georgia, Stevens County in northeastern Georgia, until 6:15 p.m. Eastern Daylight Time. At 5:15 p.m. Eastern Daylight Time, a severe thunderstorm was located near Toccoa, moving south at 15 miles per hour. Hazard, 60 miles per hour wind gusts and penny-size hail. Source, radar indicated. Impact, expects damage to trees and power lines.

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For your protection, move to an interior room on the lowest floor of a building. Please report damaging winds, hail, or flooding to the National Weather Service by calling toll-free 1-800-267-8101 or by posting on our Facebook page, or post it to X using hashtag NWSGSP. Your message should describe the event and the specific location where it occurred. A strong thunderstorm will impact portions of north-central Hancock, east-central Greene, Tolliver, and southwestern Wilkes counties through 6 p.m. Eastern Daylight Time. At 5:14 p.m. Eastern Daylight Time, a strong thunderstorm was over Sandy Cross, or near Crawfordville, moving southwest at 20 miles per hour. Hazard, 40 to 50 miles per hour wind, up to penny-sized hail and frequent cloud-to-ground lightning. Source, radar indicated. Impact, expect minor damage to tree limbs and blowing around of light, unsecured objects. Locations impacted include Crawfordville, White Plains, Siloam, Sharon, Ficklin, Lundberg, Robinson, Daniel Springs, Welton, Lineville, Alexander Stevens Park, Sandy Cross, and Carter's Grove. People outdoors should seek shelter immediately. If you can hear thunder, you are close enough to be struck by lightning. At 5 p.m. in Athens, it was fair. 96 degrees, dew point 70, relative humidity 42%, producing a heat index of 102. Wind northwest at 5 miles an hour. Pressure was 30.06 inches and falling. The National Weather Service in Peachtree City has issued a severe thunderstorm warning for east-central Greene County in east-central Georgia, Tolliver County in east-central Georgia, southwestern Wilkes County in east-central Georgia, until 6 p.m. Eastern Daylight Time. At 5:17 p.m. Eastern Daylight Time, a severe thunderstorm was located over Lineville, or near Crawfordville, moving southwest at 20 miles per hour. Hazard, 60 miles per hour wind gusts and quarter-size hail. Source, radar indicated. Impact, hail damage to vehicles is expected. Expect wind damage to roofs, siding, and trees. Locations impacted include Crawfordville, White Plains, Siloam, Sharon, Ficklin, Robinson, Lineville, Alexander Stevens Park, Sandy Cross, Carter's Grove, and Daniel Springs. For your protection, move to an interior room on the lowest floor of a building. If you see wind damage, hail, or flooding, wait until the storm has passed, and then call the National Weather Service toll-free at 1-866-634-466 or tweet us your report at NWS Atlanta. The National Weather Service in Greenville-Spartanburg has issued a severe thunderstorm warning for northwestern Franklin County in northeastern Georgia, Stevens County in northeastern Georgia, until 6:15 p.m. Eastern Daylight Time. At 5:15 p.m. Eastern Daylight Time, a severe thunderstorm was located near Toccoa, moving south at 15 miles per hour. Hazard, 60 miles per hour wind gusts and penny-size hail. Source, radar indicated. Impact, expect damage to trees and power lines. Locations impacted include Toccoa, East Finley, and Boydville. For your protection, move to an interior room on the lowest floor of a building. Please report damaging winds, hail, or flooding to the National Weather Service by calling toll-free 1-800-267-8101 or by posting on our Facebook page, or post it to X using hashtag NWSGSP. Your message should describe the event and the specific location where it occurred. A strong thunderstorm will impact portions of north-central Hancock, east-central Greene, Tolliver, and southwestern Wilkes counties through 6 p.m. Eastern Daylight Time. At 5:14 p.m. Eastern Daylight Time, a thunderstorm will impact portions of north-central Hancock, east-central Greene, Tolliver, and southwestern Wilkes counties through 6 p.m. Eastern Daylight Time. At 5:14 p.m. Eastern Daylight Time, a strong thunderstorm was over Sandy Cross, or near Crawfordville, moving southwest at 20 miles per hour. Hazard, 40 to 50.

60 miles per hour wind, up to penny-sized hail and frequent cloud-to-ground lightning. Source, radar indicated. Impact, expect minor damage to tree limbs and blowing around of light, unsecured objects. Locations impacted include Crawfordville, White Plains, Siloam, Sharon, Ficklin, Lundberg, Robinson, Daniel Springs, Welton, Lineville, Alexander Stevens Park, Sandy Cross, and Carter's Grove. People outdoors should seek shelter immediately. If you can hear thunder, you are close enough to be struck by lightning. At 5 p.m. in Athens, it was fair. 96 degrees, dew point 70, relative humidity 42%, producing a heat index of 102. Wind northwest at 5 miles an hour. Pressure was 30.06 inches and falling. The National Weather Service in Peachtree City has issued a severe thunderstorm warning for East Central Greene County in East Central Georgia, Tolliver County in East Central Georgia, Southwestern Wilkes County in East Central Georgia, until 6 p.m. Eastern Daylight Time. At 5:17 p.m. Eastern Daylight Time, a severe thunderstorm was located over Lineville, or near Crawfordville, moving southwest at 20 miles per hour. Hazard, 60 miles per hour wind gusts and quarter-size hail. Source, radar indicated. Impact, hail damage to vehicles is expected. Expect wind damage to roofs, siding, and trees. Locations impacted include Crawfordville, White Plains, Siloam, Sharon, Ficklin, Robinson, Lineville, Alexander Stevens Park, Sandy Cross, Carter's Grove, and Daniel Springs. For your protection, move to an interior room on the lowest floor of a building. If you see wind damage, hail or flooding, wait until the storm has passed, and then call the National Weather Service toll-free at 1-866-7-634-466 or tweet us your report at NWS Atlanta. The National Weather Service in Greenville-Spartanburg has issued a severe thunderstorm warning for northwestern Franklin County in northeastern Georgia, Stevens County in northeastern Georgia, until 6:15 p.m. Eastern Daylight Time. At 5:15 p.m. Eastern Daylight Time, a severe thunderstorm was located near Toccoa, moving south at 15 miles per hour. Hazard, 60 miles per hour wind gusts and penny-size hail. Source, radar indicated. Impact, expect damage to trees and power lines. Locations impacted include Toccoa, Easternly, and Boydville. For your protection, move to an interior room on the lowest floor of a building. Please report damaging winds, hail or flooding to the National Weather Service by calling toll-free 1-800-267-8101 or by posting on our Facebook page, or post it to X using hashtag NWSGSP. Your message should describe the event and the specific location where it occurred. A strong thunderstorm will impact portions of north-central Hancock, east-central Greene, Tolliver, and southwestern Wilkes counties through 6 p.m. Eastern Daylight Time. At 5:14 p.m. Eastern Daylight Time, a strong thunderstorm was over Sandy Cross, or near Crawfordville, moving southwest at 20 miles per hour. Hazard, 40 to 50 miles per hour wind, up to penny-sized hail and frequent cloud-to-ground lightning. Source, radar indicated. Impact, expect minor damage to tree limbs and blowing around of light, unsecured objects. Locations impacted include Crawfordville, White Plains, Siloam, Sharon, Ficklin, Lundberg, Robinson, Daniel Springs, Welton, Lineville, Alexander Stevens Park, Sandy Cross, and Carter's Grove. People outdoors should seek shelter immediately. If you can hear thunder, you are close enough to be struck by lightning. At 5 p.m. in Athens, it was fair. 96 degrees, dew point 70, relative humidity 42%, producing a heat index of 102. Wind northwest at 5 miles an hour. Pressure was 30.06 inches and falling. The National Weather Service in Peachtree City has issued a severe thunderstorm warning for East Central Greene County in East Central Georgia,
Tolliver County in east central Georgia, southwestern Wilkes County in east central Georgia, until 6 p.m. Eastern Daylight Time. At 5:17 p.m. Eastern Daylight Time, a severe thunderstorm was located over Lineville, or near Crawfordville, moving southwest at 20 miles per hour. Hazard, 60 miles per hour wind gusts and quarter-size hail. Source, radar indicated. Impact, hail damage to vehicles is expected. Expect wind damage to roofs, siding, and trees. Locations impacted include Crawfordville, White Plains, Siloam, Sharon, Ficklin, Robinson, Lineville, Alexander Stevens Park, Sandy Cross, Carter's Grove, and Daniel Springs. For your protection, move to an interior room on the lowest floor of a building. If you see wind damage, hail or flooding, wait until the storm has passed, and then call the National Weather Service toll-free at 1-866-673-4466 or tweet us your report. The severe thunderstorm warning for east central Greene and southwestern Wilkes counties is canceled. The severe thunderstorm which prompted the warning has moved out of the warned area. Therefore, the warning has been canceled. A severe thunderstorm warning remains in effect until 6 p.m. Eastern Daylight Time for Tolliver County. At 5:39 p.m. Eastern Daylight Time, a severe thunderstorm was located over Crawfordville, moving south at 15 miles per hour. Hazard, 60 miles per hour wind gusts and quarter-size hail. Source, radar indicated. Impact, hail damage to vehicles is expected. Expect wind damage to roofs, siding, and trees. Locations impacted include Crawfordville, Sharon, Lineville, Robinson, Alexander Stevens Park, and Sandy Cross. For your protection, move to an interior room on the lowest floor of a building. Due to the threat of severe weather, NOAA weather radio stations WXK 56 and KPX 506 has interrupted its normal weather programming. We will resume normal broadcasting once the threat has passed. Visit our website at weather.gov/Atlanta for the latest weather information, including watches and warnings. The severe thunderstorm warning for east central Greene and southwestern Wilkes counties is canceled. The severe thunderstorm which prompted the warning has moved out of the warned area. Therefore, the warning has been canceled. A severe thunderstorm warning remains in effect until 6 p.m. Eastern Daylight Time for Tolliver County. At 5:39 p.m. Eastern Daylight Time, a severe thunderstorm was located over Crawfordville, moving south at 15 miles per hour. Hazard, 60 miles per hour wind gusts and quarter-size hail. Source, radar indicated. Impact, hail damage to vehicles is expected. Expect wind damage to roofs, siding, and trees. Locations impacted include Crawfordville, Sharon, Lineville, Robinson, Alexander Stevens Park, and Sandy Cross. For your protection, move to an interior room on the lowest floor of a building. A strong thunderstorm will impact portions of north-central Hancock, east-central Greene, Tolliver, and southwestern Wilkes counties through 6 p.m. Eastern Daylight Time. At 5:14 p.m. Eastern Daylight Time, a strong thunderstorm was over Sandy Cross, or near Crawfordville, moving southwest at 20 miles per hour. Hazard, 40 to 50 miles per hour wind, up to penny-sized hail and frequent cloud-to-ground lightning. Source, radar indicated. Impact, expect minor damage to tree limbs and blowing a round of light, unsecured objects. Locations impacted include Crawfordville, White Plains, Siloam, Sharon, Ficklin, Lundberg, Robinson, Daniel Springs, Welton, Lineville, Alexander Stevens Park, Sandy Cross, and Carter's Grove. People outdoors should seek shelter immediately. If you can hear thunder, you are close enough to be struck by lightning. Due to the threat of severe weather, NOAA weather radio stations WXK 56 and KPX 506 has interrupted its normal weather programming. We will resume normal broadcasting once the threat has passed.
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At 5:14 p.m. Eastern Daylight Time, a strong thunderstorm was over Sandy Cross, or near Crawfordville, moving southwest at 20 miles per hour. Hazard, 40 to 50 miles per hour wind, up to penny-sized hail and frequent cloud-to-ground lightning. Source, radar indicated. Impact, expect minor damage to tree limbs and blowing around of light, unsecured objects. Locations impacted include Crawfordville, White Plains, Siloam, Sharon, Ficklin, Lundberg, Robinson, Daniel Springs, Guelton, Lineville, Alexander Stevens Park, Sandy Cross, and Carter's Grove. People outdoors should seek shelter immediately. If you can hear thunder, you are close enough to be struck by lightning. At 5 p.m. in Athens, it was fair. 96 degrees, dew point 70, relative humidity 42%, producing a heat index of 102. Wind northwest at 5 miles an hour. Pressure was 30.06 inches and falling. The National Weather Service in Greenville-Spartanburg has issued a severe thunderstorm warning for northwestern Franklin County in northeastern Georgia, Stevens County in northeastern Georgia, until 6:15 p.m. Eastern Daylight Time. At 5:15 p.m. Eastern Daylight Time, a severe thunderstorm was located near Toccoa, moving south at 15 miles per hour. Hazard, 60 miles per hour wind gusts and penny-size hail. Source, radar indicated. Impact, expects damage to trees and power lines. Locations impacted include Toccoa, Easternly, and Boydville. For your protection, move to an interior room on the lowest floor of a building. Please report damaging winds, hail or flooding to the National Weather Service by calling toll-free 1-800-267-8101 or by posting on our Facebook page, or post it to X using hashtag NWSGSP. Your message should describe the event and the specific location where it occurred. A severe thunderstorm warning remains in effect until 6 p.m. Eastern Daylight Time for Tolliver County. At 5:39 p.m. Eastern Daylight Time, a severe thunderstorm was located over Crawfordville, moving south at 15 miles per hour. Hazard, 60 miles per hour wind gusts and quarter-size hail. Source, radar indicated. Impact, hail damage to vehicles is expected. Expect wind damage. The severe thunderstorm warning for northwestern Franklin and Stevens counties is canceled. The storm which prompted the warning has weakened below severe limits and no longer poses an immediate threat to life or property. Therefore, the warning has been canceled. However, gusty winds are still possible with this thunderstorm. To report severe weather to the National Weather Service Greenville-Spartanburg, call toll-free 1-800-267-8101 or post on our Facebook page, or post it to X using hashtag NWSGSP. Your message should describe the event and the specific location where it occurred. A severe thunderstorm warning remains in effect until 6 p.m. Eastern Daylight Time for Tolliver County. At 5:39 p.m. Eastern Daylight Time, a severe thunderstorm was located over Crawfordville, moving south at 15 miles per hour. Hazard, 60 miles per hour wind gusts and quarter-size hail. Source, radar indicated. Impact, hail damage to vehicles is expected. Expect wind damage to roofs, siding, and trees. Locations impacted include Crawfordville, Sharon, Lineville, Robinson, Alexander Stevens Park, and Sandy Cross. For your protection, move to an interior room on the lowest floor of a building. The severe thunderstorm warning for northwestern Franklin and Stevens counties is canceled. The storm which prompted the warning has weakened below severe limits and no longer poses an immediate threat to life or property. Therefore, the warning has been canceled. However, gusty winds are still possible with this thunderstorm. To report severe weather to the National Weather Service Greenville-Spartanburg, call toll-free 1-800-267-8101 or post on our Facebook page, or post it to X using hashtag NWSGSP.

Your message should describe the event and the specific location where it occurred. A strong thunderstorm will impact portions of north-central Hancock, east-central Greene, Tolliver, and southwestern Wilkes counties through 6 p.m. Eastern Daylight Time. At 5:14 p.m. Eastern Daylight Time, a strong thunderstorm was over Sandy Cross, or near Crawfordville, moving southwest at 20 miles per hour. Hazard, 40 to 50 miles per hour wind, up to penny-sized hail and frequent cloud-to-ground lightning. Source, radar indicated. Impact, expect minor damage to tree limbs and blowing around of light, unsecured objects. Locations impacted include Crawfordville, White Plains, Siloam, Sharon, Ficklin, Lundberg, Robinson, Daniel Springs, Puelton, Lineville, Alexander Stevens Park, Sandy Cross, and Carter's Grove. People outdoors should seek shelter immediately. If you can hear thunder, you are close enough to be struck by lightning. At 5 p.m. in Athens, it was fair. 96 degrees, dew point 70, relative humidity 42%, producing a heat index of 102. Wind northwest at 5 miles an hour. Pressure was 30.06 inches and falling. A severe thunderstorm warning remains in effect until 6 p.m. Eastern Daylight Time for Tolliver County. At 5:39 p.m. Eastern Daylight Time, a severe thunderstorm was located over Crawfordville, moving south at 15 miles per hour. Hazard, 60 miles per hour wind gusts and quarter-size hail. Source, radar indicated. Impact, hail damage to vehicles is expected. Expect wind damage to roofs, siding, and trees. Locations impacted include Crawfordville, Sharon, Lineville, Robinson, Alexander Stevens Park, and Sandy Cross. For your protection, move to an interior room on the lowest floor of a building. The severe thunderstorm warning for northwestern Franklin and Stevens counties is canceled. The storm which prompted the warning has weakened below severe limits and no longer poses an immediate threat to life or property. Therefore, the warning has been canceled. However, gusty winds are still possible with this thunderstorm. To report severe weather to the National Weather Service Greenville-Spartanburg, call toll-free 1-800-267-8101 or post on our Facebook page or post it to X using hashtag NWSGSP. Your message should describe the event and the specific location where it occurred. At 5 p.m. in Athens, it was fair. 96 degrees, dew point 70, relative humidity 42%, producing a heat index of 102. Wind northwest at 5 miles an hour. Pressure was 30.06 inches and falling. The severe thunderstorm warning for northwestern Franklin and Stevens counties is canceled. The storm which prompted the warning has weakened below severe limits and no longer poses an immediate threat to life or property. Therefore, the warning has been canceled. However, gusty winds are still possible with this thunderstorm. To report severe weather to the National Weather Service Greenville-Spartanburg, call toll-free 1-800-267-8101 or post on our Facebook page or post it to X using hashtag NWSGSP. Your message should describe the event and the specific location where it occurred. At 5 p.m. in Athens, it was fair. 96 degrees, dew point 70, relative humidity 42%, producing a heat index of 102. Wind northwest at 5 miles an hour. Pressure was 30.06 inches and falling. The severe thunderstorm warning for northwestern Franklin and Stevens counties is canceled. The storm which prompted the warning has weakened below severe limits and no longer poses an immediate threat to life or property. Therefore, the warning has been canceled. However, gusty winds are still possible with this thunderstorm. To report severe weather to the National Weather Service Greenville-Spartanburg, call toll-free 1-800-267-8101 or post on our Facebook page or post it to X using hashtag NWSGSP.

or property. Therefore, the warning has been canceled. However, gusty winds are still possible with this thunderstorm. To report severe weather to the National Weather Service Greenville-Spartanburg, call toll-free 1-800-267-8101 or post on our Facebook page or post it to X using hashtag NWSGSP. Your message should describe the event and the specific location where it occurred. At 5 p.m. in Athens, it was fair. 96 degrees, dew point 70, relative humidity 42%, producing a heat index of 102. Wind northwest at 5 miles an hour. Pressure was 30.06 inches and falling. The severe thunderstorm warning for northwestern Franklin and Stevens counties is canceled. The storm which prompted the warning has weakened below severe limits and no longer poses an immediate threat to life or property. Therefore, the warning has been canceled. However, gusty winds are still possible with this thunderstorm. To report severe weather to the National Weather Service Greenville-Spartanburg, call toll-free 1-800-267-8101 or post on our Facebook page or post it to X using hashtag NWSGSP. Your message should describe the event and the specific location where it occurred. At 5 p.m. in Athens, it was fair. 96 degrees, dew point 70, relative humidity 42%, producing a heat index of 102. Wind northwest at 5 miles an hour. Pressure was 30.06 inches and falling. 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You can also like your Peachtree City National Weather Service on Facebook or follow NWS Atlanta on Twitter. Here is the official forecast from your National Weather Service for the Athens listening area. Tonight, partly cloudy with a slight chance of showers and thunderstorms this evening, then mostly clear after midnight. Lows in the mid-70s. Light northeast winds. Tuesday, mostly sunny. A slight chance of showers and thunderstorms in the afternoon. Highs in the mid-90s. East winds 5 to 10 miles an hour. Tuesday night, partly cloudy. Lows in the mid-70s. Light east winds in the evening, becoming light and variable. Wednesday, sunny. Highs in the mid-90s. East winds 5 to 10 miles an hour. Wednesday night, clear. Lows in the mid-70s. Light and variable winds. And now the extended forecast. Thursday and Thursday night, clear. Highs in the upper 90s. Lows in the mid-70s. Friday and Friday night, mostly clear. Highs in the upper 90s. Lows in the mid-70s. Independence Day and Saturday night, mostly clear. A slight chance of showers and thunderstorms. Highs in the upper 90s. Lows in the mid-70s. Sunday through Monday night, partly cloudy with a chance of showers and thunderstorms. Highs in the mid-90s. Lows in the mid-70s. For more detailed weather, water, and climate information, please visit our website at weather.gov/Atlanta. This advisory is for the following counties in Georgia: Banks, Barrow, Clark, Greene, Hall, Jackson, Madison, Morgan, Oconee, Oglethorpe, Tolliver, Walton, and Wilkes. What heat index values between 105 and 110 degrees expected? Where portions of central, east central, north central, northeast, northwest, southeast, and west central Georgia

from noon today to 8 p.m. Eastern Daylight Time this evening. Impacts, hot temperatures and high humidity may cause heat illnesses. Drink plenty of fluids, stay in an air-conditioned room, stay out of the sun, and check up on relatives and neighbors. Take extra precautions when outside. Wear lightweight and loose-fitting clothing. Try to limit strenuous activities to early morning or evening. Take action when you see symptoms of heat exhaustion and heat stroke. This advisory is for the following county, Elbert, Georgia. What? Heat index values up to 108 expected. Where? Elbert County. When? Until 8 p.m. Eastern Daylight Time this evening. Impacts. Hot temperatures and high humidity may cause heat illnesses. Drink plenty of fluids, stay in an air-conditioned room, stay out of the sun, and check up on relatives and neighbors. Do not leave young children and pets in unattended vehicles. Car interiors will reach lethal temperatures in a matter of minutes. This advisory is for the following counties in Georgia: Barrow, Clark, Greene, Jackson, Morgan, Oconee, and Walton. What? For the first heat advisory, heat index values up to 109. For the second heat advisory, heat index values up to 107 expected. Where? Portions of central, east central, north central, northeast, northwest, southeast, and west central Georgia. When? For the first heat advisory, until 8 p.m. Eastern Daylight Time this evening. For the second heat advisory, from noon to 8 p.m. Eastern Daylight Time Tuesday. Impacts, hot temperatures and high humidity may cause heat illnesses. Drink plenty of fluids, stay in an air-conditioned room, stay out of the sun, and check up on relatives and neighbors. To reduce risk during outdoor work, the Occupational Safety and Health Administration recommends scheduling frequent rest breaks in shaded or air-conditioned environments. Anyone overcome by heat should be moved to a cool and shaded location. Heat stroke is an emergency. Call 911. This advisory is for the following counties in Georgia: Banks, Hall, Madison, Oglethorpe, Tolliver, and Wilkes. What? Heat index values up to 109. Where? Portions of east central, north central, and northeast Georgia. When? Until 8 p.m. Eastern Daylight Time this evening. Impacts. Hot temperatures and high humidity may cause heat illnesses. Drink plenty of fluids, stay in an air-conditioned room, stay out of the sun, and check up on relatives and neighbors. Take extra precautions when outside. Wear lightweight and loose-fitting clothing. Try to limit strenuous activities to early morning or evening. Take action when you see symptoms of heat exhaustion and heat stroke. The current time is 6:17 p.m. Eastern Daylight Time. Here are the 6 p.m. weather observations from around the area. At Athens, it was fair. The temperature was 95 degrees, dew point 71 degrees, relative humidity 45%, with a heat index of 102, wind east at 3 miles an hour, pressure was 30.05 inches and falling. At Gainesville, at Winder, it was partly sunny. At Greensboro, it was fair and 93, wind north at 7. At Jefferson, it was fair and 93, wind north at 5. At Monroe, it was cloudy. At Elberton, it was partly sunny and 84, wind west at 5. At Canyon, it was fair and 85, wind southeast at 5. Elsewhere across Georgia, at Atlanta it was fair and 94, wind west at 9 gusting to 17. At Cartersville, it was fair and 93, wind west at 8 gusting to 15. At Lawrenceville, it was fair and 92, wind west at 3. At Macon, it was fair and 94, wind northwest at 8. At Rome, the temperature was 94, wind west at 7. At Augusta, it was partly sunny and 78, wind calm. At Savannah, it was partly sunny and 86, wind east at 7. Elsewhere across the region, at Chattanooga, it was fair and 95, wind north at

86. At Asheville, it was fair and 88, wind north at 8 gusting to 17. At Greenville Spartanburg, with thunder, it was 86, wind calm. Here is the hazardous weather outlook. This hazardous weather outlook is for north and central Georgia. For this afternoon and tonight, a heat advisory is in effect for central Georgia and portions of north Georgia through 8 p.m. Eastern Daylight Time today. Heat index values are expected to reach as high as 109. Isolated to scattered thunderstorms are likely in portions of East Georgia through this evening. And now the extended outlook for the period Tuesday through Sunday, a heat advisory is in effect for western and into central Georgia from 12 p.m. to 8 p.m. Eastern Daylight Time Tuesday. Heat index values are expected to reach as high as 107. Hot conditions persist through much of the week, with heat index values forecast to be in the 100s each day. Isolated to scattered thunderstorms will be possible each day this week, with highest chances in the afternoon and evening hours. Spotter information statement, spotter activation is not expected through tonight. The Athens climate summary for this evening, as of 4 p.m., June 29, 2026. Today's high temperature of 96 degrees occurred at 2:49 p.m. This high was 5 degrees above the normal high of 91. The record high is 109 degrees, which was set in 2012. Today's low temperature of 74 degrees occurred at 5:58 a.m. This low was 5 degrees above the normal low of 69. The record low is 58 degrees, which was last set in 1970. No precipitation fell today, which leaves the monthly total at 3.81 inches. This is 0.91 inches below the normal amount of 4.72 inches for June. The total precipitation for the year still stands at 22.63 inches, which is 1.98 inches below normal. There were no heating degree days today. This leaves the monthly total at zero. The yearly total since July 1st is 2,314. There were 20 cooling degree days today. This brings the monthly total to 350. The yearly total since January 1st is 741. Sunset tonight is at 8:48 p.m. Sunrise tomorrow is at 6:25 a.m. Here is the official forecast from your National Weather Service for the Athens listening area. Tonight, partly cloudy with a slight chance of showers and thunderstorms this evening, then mostly clear after midnight. Lows in the mid-70s. Light northeast winds. Tuesday, mostly sunny. A slight chance of showers and thunderstorms in the afternoon. Highs in the mid-90s. East winds 5 to 10 miles an hour. Tuesday night, partly cloudy. Lows in the mid-70s. Light east winds in the evening, becoming light and variable. Wednesday, sunny. Highs in the mid-90s. East winds 5 to 10 miles an hour. Wednesday night, clear. Lows in the mid-70s. Light and variable winds. And now the extended forecast. Thursday and Thursday night, clear. Highs in the upper 90s. Lows in the mid-70s. Friday and Friday night, mostly clear. Highs in the upper 90s. Lows in the mid-70s. Independence Day and Saturday night, mostly clear. A slight chance of showers and thunderstorms. Highs in the upper 90s. Lows in the mid-70s. Sunday through Monday night, partly cloudy with a chance of showers and thunderstorms. Highs in the mid-90s. Lows in the mid-70s. For more detailed weather, water, and climate information, please visit our website at weather.gov/Atlanta. This advisory is for the following counties in Georgia: Banks, Barrow, Clark, Greene, Hall, Jackson, Madison, Morgan, Oconee, Oglethorpe, Tolliver, Walton, and Wilkes. What heat index values between 105 and 110 degrees expected? Where portions of central, east central, north central, northeast, northwest, southeast,

Central Georgia. When, from noon today to 8 p.m. Eastern Daylight Time this evening. Impacts, hot temperatures and high humidity may cause heat illnesses. Drink plenty of fluids, stay in an air-conditioned room, stay out of the sun, and check up on relatives and neighbors. Take extra precautions when outside. Wear lightweight and loose-fitting clothing. Try to limit strenuous activities to early morning or evening. Take action when you see symptoms of heat exhaustion and heat stroke. This advisory is for the following county, Elbert, Georgia. What? Heat index values up to 108 expected. Where? Elbert County. When? Until 8 p.m. Eastern Daylight Time this evening. Impacts. Hot temperatures and high humidity may cause heat illnesses. Drink plenty of fluids, stay in an air-conditioned room, stay out of the sun, and check up on relatives and neighbors. Do not leave young children and pets in unattended vehicles. Car interiors will reach lethal temperatures in a matter of minutes. This advisory is for the following counties in Georgia: Barrow, Clark, Greene, Jackson, Morgan, Oconee, and Walton. What? For the first heat advisory, heat index values up to 109. For the second heat advisory, heat index values up to 107 expected. Where? Portions of Central, East Central, North Central, Northeast, Northwest, Southeast, and West Central Georgia. When? For the first heat advisory, until 8 p.m. Eastern Daylight Time this evening. For the second heat advisory, from noon to 8 p.m. Eastern Daylight Time Tuesday. Impacts, hot temperatures and high humidity may cause heat illnesses. Drink plenty of fluids, stay in an air-conditioned room, stay out of the sun, and check up on relatives and neighbors. To reduce risk during outdoor work, the Occupational Safety and Health Administration recommends scheduling frequent rest breaks in shaded or air-conditioned environments. Anyone overcome by heat should be moved to a cool and shaded location. Heat stroke is an emergency. Call 911. This advisory is for the following counties in Georgia: Banks, Hall, Madison, Oglethorpe, Tolliver, and Wilkes. What? Heat index values up to 109. Where? Portions of East Central, North Central, and Northeast Georgia. When? Until 8 p.m. Eastern Daylight Time this evening. Impacts, hot temperatures and high humidity may cause heat illnesses. Drink plenty of fluids, stay in an air-conditioned room, stay out of the sun, and check up on relatives and neighbors. Take extra precautions when outside. Wear lightweight and loose-fitting clothing. Try to limit strenuous activities to early morning or evening. Take action when you see symptoms of heat exhaustion and heat stroke. The current time is 6:27 p.m. Eastern Daylight Time. Here are the 6 p.m. weather observations from around the area. At Athens, it was fair, the temperature was 95 degrees, dew point 71 degrees, relative humidity 45%, with a heat index of 102, wind east at 3 miles an hour, pressure was 30.05 inches and falling. At Gainesville, at Winder, it was partly sunny. At Greensboro, it was fair and 93, wind north at 7.

For this afternoon and tonight, a heat advisory is in effect for central Georgia and portions of north Georgia through 8 p.m. Eastern Daylight Time today. Heat index values are expected to reach as high as 109. Isolated to scattered thunderstorms are likely in portions of East Georgia through this evening. And now the extended outlook for the period Tuesday.

9 p.m. This high was 5 degrees above the normal high of 91. The record high is 109 degrees, which was set in 2012. Today's low temperature of 74 degrees occurred at 5:58 a.m.

Independence Day and Saturday night, mostly clear. A slight chance of showers and thunderstorms. Highs in the upper 90s. Lows in the mid-70s.

heading north at 5. At Monroe, it was cloudy. At Albertton, it was partly sunny and 84, wind west at 5. At Canyon, it was fair and 85, wind southeast at 5. Elsewhere.

Farron 88. Wind north at 8 gusting to 17. At Greenville Spartanburg, with thunder, it was 86. Wind calm. The Athens climate summary for this evening, as of 4 p.m., June 29, 2026. Today's high temperature of 96 degrees occurred at 2:49 p.m. This high was 5 degrees above the normal high of 91. The record high is 109 degrees, which was set in 2012. Today's low temperature of 74 degrees occurred at 5:58 a.m. This low was 5 degrees above the normal low of 69. The record low is 58 degrees, which was last set in 1970. No precipitation fell today, which leaves the monthly total at 3.81 inches. This is 0.91 inches below the normal amount of 4.72 inches for June. The total precipitation for the year still stands at 22.63 inches, which is 1.98 inches below normal. There were no heating degree days today. This leaves the monthly total at zero. The yearly total since July 1st is 2,314. There were 20 cooling degree days today. This brings the monthly total to 350. The yearly total since January 1st is 741. Sunset tonight is at 8:48 p.m. Sunrise tomorrow is at 6:25 a.m. Here is the hazardous weather outlook. This hazardous weather outlook is for North and Central Georgia. For this afternoon and tonight, a heat advisory is in effect for Central Georgia and portions of North Georgia through 8 p.m. Eastern Daylight Time today. Heat index values are expected to reach as high as 109. Isolated to scattered thunderstorms are likely in portions of East Georgia through this evening. And now the extended outlook for the period Tuesday through Sunday, a heat advisory is in effect for western and into central Georgia from 12 p.m. to 8 p.m. Eastern Daylight Time Tuesday. Heat index values are expected to reach as high as 107. Hot conditions persist through much of the week, with heat index values forecast to be in the 100s each day. Isolated to scattered thunderstorms will be possible each day this week, with highest chances in the afternoon and evening hours. Spotter information statement, spotter activation is not expected through tonight. Here is the official forecast from your National Weather Service, for the Athens listening area. Tonight, partly cloudy with a slight chance of showers and thunderstorms this evening, then mostly clear after midnight. Lows in the mid-70s. Light northeast winds. Tuesday, mostly sunny. A slight chance of showers and thunderstorms in the afternoon. Highs in the mid-90s. East winds 5 to 10 miles an hour. Tuesday night, partly cloudy. Lows in the mid-70s. Light east winds in the evening, becoming light and variable. Wednesday, sunny. Highs in the mid-90s. East winds 5 to 10 miles an hour. Wednesday night, clear. Lows in the mid-70s. Light and variable winds. And now the extended forecast. Thursday and Thursday night, clear. Highs in the upper 90s. Lows in the mid-70s. Friday and Friday night, mostly clear. Highs in the upper 90s. Lows in the mid-70s. Independence Day and Saturday night, mostly clear. A slight chance of showers and thunderstorms. Highs in the upper 90s. Lows in the mid-70s. Sunday through Monday night, partly cloudy with a chance of showers and thunderstorms. Highs in the mid-90s. Lows in the mid-70s. For more detailed weather, water, and climate information, please visit our website at weather.gov/Atlanta. This advisory is in Georgia, Maine, Hall, Jackson, Oglethorpe, Tolliver, Walton, and Wilkes. What heat index values between 105 and 110 degrees expected? Where portions of central, east central, north central, northeast, northwest, southeast, and west central Georgia? When, from noon today to 8 p.m. Eastern Daylight Time this evening? Impacts, hot temperatures and high

Humidity may cause heat illnesses. 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Take extra precautions when outside. Wear lightweight and loose-fitting clothing. Try to limit strenuous activities to early morning or evening. Take action when you see symptoms of heat exhaustion and heat stroke. This advisory is for the following county: Elbert, Georgia. What? Heat index values up to 108 expected. Where? Elbert County. When? Until 8 p.m. Eastern Daylight Time this evening. Impacts: hot temperatures and high humidity may cause heat illnesses. Drink plenty of fluids, stay in an air-conditioned room, stay out of the sun, and check up on relatives and neighbors. Do not leave young children and pets in unattended vehicles. Car interiors will reach lethal temperatures in a matter of minutes. This advisory is for the following counties: in Georgia, Barrow, Clark, Greene, Jackson,

Stated location. Heat stroke is an emergency. Call 911. This advisory is for the following counties in Georgia: Banks, Hall, Madison, Oglethorpe, Tolliver, and Wilkes. What? Heat index values up to 109. Where? Portions of East Central,

Morgan, Oconee, Oglethorpe, Tolliver, Walton, and Wilkes. What heat index values between 105 and 110 degrees expected? Where portions of central, east central, northeast, northwest, southeast, and west central Georgia? When, from noon today to 8 p.m. Eastern Daylight Time this evening? Impacts, hot temperatures and high humidity may cause heat illnesses. Drink plenty of fluids, stay in an air-conditioned room, stay out of the sun, and check up on relatives and neighbors. Take extra precautions when outside. Wear lightweight and loose-fitting clothing. Try to limit strenuous activities to early morning or evening. Take action when you see symptoms of heat exhaustion and heat stroke. This advisory is for the following county, Elbert, Georgia. What heat index values up to 108 expected? Where, Elbert County? When, until 8 p.m. Eastern Daylight Time this evening? Impacts, hot temperatures and high humidity may cause heat illnesses. Drink plenty of fluids, stay in an air-conditioned room, stay out of the sun, and check up on relatives and neighbors. Do not leave young children and pets in unattended vehicles. Car interiors will reach lethal temperatures in a matter of minutes. This advisory is for the following counties in Georgia: Barrow, Clark, Greene, Jackson, Morgan, Oconee, and Walton. What, for the first heat advisory, heat index values up to 109. For the second heat advisory, heat index values up to 107 expected. Where, portions of central, east central, northeast, northwest, southeast, and west central Georgia. When, for the first heat advisory, until 8 p.m. Eastern Daylight Time this evening. For the second heat advisory, from noon to 8 p.m. Eastern Daylight Time Tuesday. Impacts, hot temperatures and high humidity may cause heat illnesses. Drink plenty of fluids, stay in an air-conditioned room, stay out of the sun, and check up on relatives and neighbors. To reduce risk during outdoor work, the Occupational Safety and Health Administration recommends scheduling frequent rest breaks in shaded or air-conditioned environments. Anyone overcome by heat should be moved to a cool and shaded location. Heat stroke is an emergency. Call 911. This advisory is for the following counties in Georgia: Banks, Hall, Madison, Oglethorpe, Tolliver, and Wilkes. What heat index values up to 109? Where portions of east central, and northeast Georgia? When until 8 p.m. Eastern Daylight Time this evening? Impacts, hot temperatures and high humidity may cause heat illnesses. Drink plenty of fluids, stay in an air-conditioned room, stay out of the sun, and check up on relatives and neighbors. Take extra precautions when outside. Wear lightweight and loose-fitting clothing. Try to limit strenuous activities to early morning or evening. Take action when you see symptoms of heat exhaustion and heat stroke. The current time is 7:08 p.m. Eastern Daylight Time. Here are the 7 p.m. weather observations from around the area. At Athens, it was fair, the temperature was 87. At Gainesville. At Greensboro, it was fair and 90, wind east at 6 gusting to 13. At Jefferson, it was partly sunny and 93, wind north at 8. At Monroe, it was partly sunny. At Alberton, it was fair and 83, wind calm. At Canyon, it was fair and 81, wind north at 5. Elsewhere across Georgia, at Atlanta it was fair and 93, wind west at 13. At Lawrenceville, it was fair and 91, wind west at 10. At Macon, it was fair and 93, wind west at 8. At Rome, the temperature was 95, wind north at 6. At Augusta, it was fair and 78, wind calm. At Savannah, it was partly sunny and 87, wind east at 3. Elsewhere across the region, at Chattanooga, it was fair and 94, wind northwest at 6. At Asheville,

Thunder, it was 83, wind variable at 7. At Greenville Spartanburg, with thunder, it was 84, wind west at 3. The Athens climate summary for this evening, as of 4 p.m., June 29, 2026. Today's high temperature of 96 degrees occurred at 2:49 p.m. This high was 5 degrees above the normal high of 91. The record high is 109 degrees, which was set in 2012. Today's low temperature of 74 degrees occurred at 5:58 a.m. This low was 5 degrees above the normal low of 69. The record low is 58 degrees, which was last set in 1970. No precipitation fell today, which leaves the monthly total at 3.81 inches. This is 0.91 inches below the normal amount of 4.72 inches for June. The total precipitation for the year still stands at 22.63 inches, which is 1.98 inches below normal. There were no heating degree days today. This leaves the monthly total at zero. The yearly total since July 1st is 2,314. There were 20 cooling degree days today. This brings the monthly total to 350. The yearly total since January 1st is 741. Sunset tonight is at 8:48 p.m. Sunrise tomorrow is at 6:25 a.m. Here is the official forecast from your National Weather Service for the Athens listening area. Tonight, partly cloudy with a slight chance of showers and thunderstorms this evening, then mostly clear after midnight. Lows in the mid-70s. Light northeast winds. Tuesday, mostly sunny. A slight chance of showers and thunderstorms in the afternoon. Highs in the mid-90s. East winds 5 to 10 miles an hour. Tuesday night, partly cloudy. Lows in the mid-70s. Light east winds in the evening, becoming light and variable. Wednesday, sunny. Highs in the mid-90s. East winds 5 to 10 miles an hour. Wednesday night, clear. Lows in the mid-70s. Light and variable winds. And now the extended forecast. Thursday and Thursday night, clear. Highs in the upper 90s. Lows in the mid-70s. Friday and Friday night, mostly clear. Highs in the upper 90s. Lows in the mid-70s. Independence Day and Saturday night, mostly clear. A slight chance of showers and thunderstorms. Highs in the upper 90s. Lows in the mid-70s. Sunday through Monday night, partly cloudy with a chance of showers and thunderstorms. Highs in the mid-90s. Lows in the mid-70s. For more detailed weather, water, and climate information, please visit our website at weather.gov/Atlanta. This advisory is for the following counties in Georgia: Banks, Barrow, Clark, Greene, Hall, Jackson, Madison, Morgan, Oconee, Oglethorpe, Tolliver, Walton, and Wilkes. What heat index values between 105 and 110 degrees expected? Where portions of central, east central, northeast, northwest, southeast, and west central Georgia? When, from noon today to 8 p.m. Eastern Daylight Time this evening? Impacts, hot temperatures and high humidity may cause heat illnesses. Drink plenty of fluids, stay in an air-conditioned room, stay out of the sun, and check up on relatives and neighbors. Take extra precautions when outside. Wear lightweight and loose-fitting clothing. Try to limit strenuous activities to early morning or evening. Take action when you see symptoms of heat exhaustion and heat stroke. This advisory is for the following county: Elbert, Georgia. What heat index values up to 108 expected? Where, Elbert County. When, until 8 p.m. Eastern Daylight Time this evening. Impacts, hot temperatures and high humidity may cause heat illnesses. Drink plenty of fluids, stay in an air-conditioned room, stay out of the sun, and check up on relatives and neighbors. Do not leave young children and pets in unattended.

attendant vehicles. Car interiors will reach lethal temperatures in a matter of minutes. This advisory is for the following counties in Georgia: Barrow, Clark, Greene, Jackson, Morgan, Oconee, and Walton. What? For the first heat advisory, heat index values up to 109. For the second heat advisory, heat index values up to 107 expected. Where? Portions of central, east central, north central, northeast, northwest, southeast, and west central Georgia. When? For the first heat advisory, until 8 p.m. Eastern Daylight Time this evening. For the second heat advisory, from noon to 8 p.m. Eastern Daylight Time Tuesday. Impacts: hot temperatures and high humidity may cause heat illnesses. Drink plenty of fluids, stay in an air-conditioned room, stay out of the sun, and check up on relatives and neighbors. To reduce risk during outdoor work, the Occupational Safety and Health Administration recommends scheduling frequent rest breaks in shaded or air-conditioned environments. Anyone overcome by heat should be moved to a cool and shaded location. Heat stroke is an emergency. Call 911. This advisory is for the following counties in Georgia: Banks, Hall, Madison, Oglethorpe, Tolliver, and Wilkes. What? Heat index values up to 109. Where? Portions of east central, north central, and northeast Georgia. When? Until 8 p.m. Eastern Daylight Time this evening. Impacts: hot temperatures and high humidity may cause heat illnesses. Drink plenty of fluids, stay in an air-conditioned room, stay out of the sun, and check up on relatives and neighbors. Take extra precautions when outside. Wear lightweight and loose-fitting clothing. Try to limit strenuous activities to early morning or evening. Take action when you see symptoms of heat exhaustion and heat stroke. The current time is 7:17 p.m. Eastern Daylight Time. Here are the 7 p.m. weather observations from around the area. At Athens, it was fair, the temperature was 87. At Gainesville. At Greensboro, it was fair and 90, wind east at 6 gusting to 13. At Jefferson, it was partly sunny and 93, wind north at 8. At Monroe, it was partly sunny. At Albertton, it was fair and 83, wind calm. At Canyon, it was fair and 81, wind north at 5. Elsewhere across Georgia, at Atlanta it was fair and 93, wind west at 13. At Lawrenceville, it was fair and 91, wind west at 10. At Macon, it was fair and 93, wind west at 8. At Rome, the temperature was 95, wind north at 6. At Augusta, it was fair and 78, wind calm. At Savannah, it was partly sunny and 87, wind east at 3. Elsewhere across the region, at Chattanooga, it was fair and 94, wind northwest at 6. At Asheville, with thunder, it was 83, wind variable at 7. At Greenville-Spartanburg, with thunder, it was 84, wind west at 3. Here is the hazardous weather outlook. This hazardous weather outlook is for north and central Georgia. For this afternoon and tonight, a heat advisory is in effect for central Georgia and portions of north Georgia through 8 p.m. Eastern Daylight Time today. Heat index values are expected to reach as high as 109. Isolated to scattered thunderstorms are likely in portions of east Georgia through this evening. And now the extended outlook for the period Tuesday through Sunday. A heat advisory is in effect for western and into central Georgia from 12 p.m. to 8 p.m. Eastern Daylight Time Tuesday. Heat index values are expected to reach as high as 107. Hot conditions persist through much of the week, with heat index values forecast to be in the 100s each day. Isolated to scattered thunderstorms will be possible each day this week, with highest chances in the afternoon and evening hours. Spotter information statement: spotter activation is not expected through tonight. Here is the official forecast from your National Weather Service for the Athens listening area. Tonight, partly cloudy with a slight chance of

showers and thunderstorms this evening, then mostly clear after midnight. Lows in the mid-70s. Light northeast winds. Tuesday, mostly sunny. A slight chance of showers and thunderstorms in the afternoon. Highs in the mid-90s. East winds 5 to 10 miles an hour. Tuesday night, partly cloudy. Lows in the mid-70s. Light east winds in the evening, becoming light and variable. Wednesday, sunny. Highs in the mid-90s. East winds 5 to 10 miles an hour. Wednesday night, clear. Lows in the mid-70s. Light and variable winds. And now the extended forecast. Thursday and Thursday night, clear. Highs in the upper 90s. Lows in the mid-70s. Friday and Friday night, mostly clear. Highs in the upper 90s. Lows in the mid-70s. Independence Day and Saturday night, mostly clear. A slight chance of showers and thunderstorms. Highs in the upper 90s. Lows in the mid-70s. Sunday through Monday night, partly cloudy with a chance of showers and thunderstorms. Highs in the mid-90s. Lows in the mid-70s. For more detailed weather, water, and climate information, please visit our website at weather.gov/Atlanta. The Athens climate summary for this evening, as of 4 p.m., June 29, 2026. Today's high temperature of 96 degrees occurred at 2:49 p.m. This high was 5 degrees above the normal high of 91. The record high is 109 degrees, which was set in 2012. Today's low temperature of 74 degrees occurred at 5:58 a.m. This low was 5 degrees above the normal low of 69. The record low is 58 degrees, which was last set in 1970. No precipitation fell today, which leaves the monthly total at 3.81 inches. This is 0.91 inches below the normal amount of 4.72 inches for June. The total precipitation for the year still stands at 22.63 inches, which is 1.98 inches below normal. There were no heating degree days today. This leaves the monthly total at zero. The yearly total since July 1st is 2,314. There were 20 cooling degree days today. This brings the monthly total to 350. The yearly total since January 1st is 741. Sunset tonight is at 8:48 p.m. Sunrise tomorrow is at 6:25 a.m. This advisory is for the following counties in Georgia: Banks, Barrow, Clark, Greene, Hall, Jackson, Madison, Morgan, Oconee, Oglethorpe, Tolliver, Walton, and Wilkes. What heat index values between 105 and 110 degrees expected? Where portions of central, east central, north central, northeast, northwest, southeast, and west central Georgia? When, from noon today to 8 p.m. Eastern Daylight Time this evening? Impacts: hot temperatures and high humidity may cause heat illnesses. Drink plenty of fluids, stay in an air-conditioned room, stay out of the sun, and check up on relatives and neighbors. Take extra precautions when outside. Wear lightweight and loose-fitting clothing. Try to limit strenuous activities to early morning or evening. Take action when you see symptoms of heat exhaustion and heat stroke. This advisory is for the following county: Elbert, Georgia. What heat index values up to 108 expected? Where, Elbert County. When, until 8 p.m. Eastern Daylight Time this evening. Impacts: hot temperatures and high humidity may cause heat illnesses. Drink plenty of fluids, stay in an air-conditioned room, stay out of the sun, and check up on relatives and neighbors. Do not leave young children and pets in unattended vehicles. Car interiors will reach lethal temperatures in a matter of minutes. This advisory is for the following counties in Georgia: Barrow, Clark, Greene, Jackson, Morgan, Oconee, and Walton. What, for the first heat advisory, heat index.

values up to 109. For the second heat advisory, heat index values up to 107 expected. Where, portions of central, east central, north central, northeast, northwest, southeast, and west central Georgia. When, for the first heat advisory, until 8 p.m. Eastern Daylight Time this evening. For the second heat advisory, from noon to 8 p.m. Eastern Daylight Time Tuesday. Impacts, hot temperatures and high humidity may cause heat illnesses. Drink plenty of fluids, stay in an air-conditioned room, stay out of the sun, and check up on relatives and neighbors. To reduce risk during outdoor work, the Occupational Safety and Health Administration recommends scheduling frequent rest breaks in shaded or air-conditioned environments. Anyone overcome by heat should be moved to a cool and shaded location. Heat stroke is an emergency. Call 911. This advisory is for the following counties in Georgia: Banks, Hall, Madison, Oglethorpe, Tolliver, and Wilkes. What? Heat index values up to 109. Where? Portions of east central, north central, and northeast Georgia. When? Until 8 p.m. Eastern Daylight Time this evening. Impacts. Hot temperatures and high humidity may cause heat illnesses. Drink plenty of fluids. Stay in an air-conditioned room. Stay out of the sun. And check up on relatives and neighbors. Take extra precautions when outside. Wear lightweight and loose-fitting clothing. Try to limit strenuous activities to early morning or evening. Take action when you see symptoms of heat exhaustion and heat stroke. The current time is 7:26 p.m. Eastern Daylight Time. Here are the 7 p.m. weather observations from around the area. At Athens, it was fair. The temperature was 87. At Gainesville, at Greensboro, it was fair and 90, wind east at 6 gusting to 13. At Jefferson, it was partly sunny and 93, wind north at 8. At Monroe, it was partly sunny. At Albertton, it was fair and 83, wind calm. At Canyon, it was fair and 81, wind north at 5. Elsewhere across Georgia, at Atlanta it was fair and 93, wind west at 13. At Lawrenceville, it was fair and 91, wind west at 10. At Macon, it was fair and 93, wind west at 8. At Rome, the temperature was 95, wind north at 6. At Augusta, it was fair and 78, wind calm. At Savannah, it was partly sunny and 87, wind east at 3. Elsewhere across the region, at Chattanooga, it was fair and 94, wind northwest at 6. At Asheville, with thunder, it was 83, wind variable at 7. At Greenville-Spartanburg, with thunder, it was 84, wind west at 3. Here is the hazardous weather outlook. This hazardous weather outlook is for north and central Georgia. For this afternoon and tonight, a heat advisory is in effect for central Georgia and portions of north Georgia through 8 p.m. Eastern Daylight Time today. Heat index values are expected to reach as high as 109. Isolated to scattered thunderstorms are likely in portions of east Georgia through this evening. And now the extended outlook for the period Tuesday through Sunday. A heat advisory is in effect for western and into central Georgia from 12 p.m. to 8 p.m. Eastern Daylight Time Tuesday. Heat index values are expected to reach as high as 107. Hot conditions persist through much of the week, with heat index values forecast to be in the 100s each day. Isolated to scattered thunderstorms will be possible each day this week, with highest chances in the afternoon and evening hours. Spotter information statement. Spotter activation is not expected through tonight. Here is the official forecast from your National Weather Service for the Athens listening area. Tonight, partly cloudy with a slight chance of showers and thunderstorms this evening, then mostly clear after midnight. Lows in the mid-70s. Light northeast winds. Tuesday, mostly sunny. A slight chance of showers and thunderstorms in the afternoon. Highs in the mid-90s. East winds 5 to

10 miles an hour. Tuesday night, partly cloudy. Lows in the mid-70s. Light east winds in the evening, becoming light and variable. Wednesday, sunny. Highs in the mid-90s. East winds 5 to 10 miles an hour. Wednesday night, clear. Lows in the mid-70s. Light and variable winds. And now the extended forecast. Thursday and Thursday night, clear. Highs in the upper 90s. Lows in the mid-70s. Friday and Friday night, mostly clear. Highs in the upper 90s. Lows in the mid-70s. Independence Day and Saturday night, mostly clear. A slight chance of showers and thunderstorms. Highs in the upper 90s. Lows in the mid-70s. Sunday through Monday night, partly cloudy with a chance of showers and thunderstorms. Highs in the mid-90s. Lows in the mid-70s. For more detailed weather, water, and climate information, please visit our website at weather.gov/Atlanta. The Athens climate summary for this evening, as of 4 p.m., June 29, 2026. Today's high temperature of 96 degrees occurred at 2:49 p.m. This high was 5 degrees above the normal high of 91. The record high is 109 degrees, which was set in 2012. Today's low temperature of 74 degrees occurred at 5:58 a.m. This low was 5 degrees above the normal low of 69. The record low is 58 degrees, which was last set in 1970. No precipitation fell today, which leaves the monthly total at 3.81 inches. This is 0.91 inches below the normal amount of 4.72 inches for June. The total precipitation for the year still stands at 22.63 inches, which is 1.98 inches below normal. There were no heating degree days today. This leaves the monthly total at zero. The yearly total since July 1st is 2,314. There were 20 cooling degree days today. This brings the monthly total to 350. The yearly total since January 1st is 741. Sunset tonight is at 8:48 p.m. Sunrise tomorrow is at 6:25 a.m. This advisory is for the following counties in Georgia: Banks, Barrow, Clark, Greene, Hall, Jackson, Madison, Morgan, Oconee, Oglethorpe, Tolliver, Walton, and Wilkes. What heat index values between 105 and 110 degrees expected? Where portions of central, east central, north central, northeast, northwest, southeast, and west central Georgia? When from noon today to 8 expected? Where portions of central, east central, north central, northeast, northwest, southeast, and west central Georgia? When from noon today to 8 p.m. Eastern Daylight Time this evening? Impacts: hot temperatures and high humidity may cause heat illnesses. Drink plenty of fluids, stay in an air-conditioned room, stay out of the sun, and check up on relatives and neighbors. Take extra precautions when outside. Wear lightweight and loose-fitting clothing. Try to limit strenuous activities to early morning or evening. Take action when you see symptoms of heat exhaustion and heat stroke. This advisory is for the following county: Elbert, Georgia. What heat index values up to 108 expected? Where, Elbert County? When until 8 p.m. Eastern Daylight Time this evening? Impacts: hot temperatures and high humidity may cause heat illnesses. Drink plenty of fluids, stay in an air-conditioned room, stay out of the sun, and check up on relatives and neighbors. Do not leave young children and pets in unattended vehicles. Car interiors will reach lethal temperatures in a matter of minutes. This advisory is for the following counties in Georgia: Barrow, Clark, Greene, Jackson, Morgan, Oconee, and Walton. What for the first heat advisory, heat index values up to 109. For the second heat advisory, heat index values up to 107.

expected. Where? Portions of central, east central, northeast, northwest, southeast, and west central Georgia. When? For the first heat advisory, until 8 p.m. Eastern Daylight Time this evening. For the second heat advisory, from noon to 8 p.m. Eastern Daylight Time Tuesday. Impacts, hot temperatures and high humidity may cause heat illnesses. Drink plenty of fluids, stay in an air-conditioned room, stay out of the sun, and check up on relatives and neighbors. To reduce risk during outdoor work, the Occupational Safety and Health Administration recommends scheduling frequent rest breaks in shaded or air-conditioned environments. Anyone overcome by heat should be moved to a cool and shaded location. Heat stroke is an emergency. Call 911. This advisory is for the following counties in Georgia: Banks, Hall, Madison, Oglethorpe, Tolliver, and Wilkes. What? Heat index values up to 109. Where? Portions of east central, north central, and northeast Georgia. When? Until 8 p.m. Eastern Daylight Time this evening. Impacts, hot temperatures and high humidity may cause heat illnesses. Drink plenty of fluids, stay in an air-conditioned room, stay out of the sun, and check up on relatives and neighbors. Take extra precautions when outside. Wear lightweight and loose-fitting clothing. Try to limit strenuous activities to early morning or evening. Take action when you see symptoms of heat exhaustion and heat stroke. The current time is 7:36 p.m. Eastern Daylight Time. Here are the 7 p.m. weather observations from around the area. At Athens, it was fair. The temperature was 87. At Gainesville. At Greensboro, it was fair and 90, wind east at 6 gusting to 13. At Jefferson, it was partly sunny and 93, wind north at 8. At Monroe, it was partly sunny. At Albertton, it was fair and 83, wind calm. At Canyon, it was fair and 81, wind north at 5. Elsewhere across Georgia, at Atlanta it was fair and 93, wind west at 13. At Lawrenceville, it was fair and 91, wind west at 10. At Macon, it was fair and 93, wind west at 8. At Rome, the temperature was 95, wind north at 6. At Augusta, it was fair and 78, wind calm. At Savannah, it was partly sunny and 87, wind east at 3. Elsewhere across the region, at Chattanooga, it was fair and 94, wind northwest at 6. At Asheville, with thunder, it was 83, wind variable at 7. At Greenville-Spartanburg, with thunder, it was 84, wind west at 3. Here is the hazardous weather outlook. This hazardous weather outlook is for north and central Georgia. For this afternoon and tonight, a heat advisory is in effect for central Georgia and portions of north Georgia through 8 p.m. Eastern Daylight Time today. Heat index values are expected to reach as high as 109. Isolated to scattered thunderstorms are likely in portions of east Georgia through this evening. And now the extended outlook for the period Tuesday through Sunday. A heat advisory is in effect for western and into central Georgia from 12 p.m. to 8 p.m. Eastern Daylight Time Tuesday. Heat index values are expected to reach as high as 107. Hot conditions persist through much of the week, with heat index values forecast to be in the 100s each day. Isolated to scattered thunderstorms will be possible each day this week, with highest chances in the afternoon and evening hours. Spotter information statement. Spotter activation is not expected through tonight. Here is the official forecast from your National Weather Service for the Athens listening area. Tonight, partly cloudy with a slight chance of showers and thunderstorms this evening, then mostly clear after midnight. Lows in the mid-70s. Light northeast winds. Tuesday, mostly sunny. A slight chance of showers and thunderstorms in the afternoon. Highs in the mid-90s. East winds 5 to 10 miles an hour. Tuesday night, partly cloudy. Lows in the mid-70s.
light east winds in the evening, becoming light and variable. Wednesday, sunny. Highs in the mid-90s. East winds 5 to 10 miles an hour. Wednesday night, clear. Lows in the mid-70s. Light and variable winds. And now the extended forecast. Thursday and Thursday night, clear. Highs in the upper 90s. Lows in the mid-70s. Friday and Friday night, mostly clear. Highs in the upper 90s. Lows in the mid-70s. Independence Day and Saturday night, mostly clear. A slight chance of showers and thunderstorms. Highs in the upper 90s. Lows in the mid-70s. Sunday through Monday night, partly cloudy with a chance of showers and thunderstorms. Highs in the mid-90s. Lows in the mid-70s. For more detailed weather, water, and climate information, please visit our website at weather.gov/Atlanta. The Athens climate summary for this evening, as of 4 p.m., June 29, 2026. Today's high temperature of 96 degrees occurred at 2:49 p.m. This high was 5 degrees above the normal high of 91. The record high is 109 degrees, which was set in 2012. Today's low temperature of 74 degrees occurred at 5:58 a.m. This low was 5 degrees above the normal low of 69. The record low is 58 degrees, which was last set in 1970. No precipitation fell today, which leaves the monthly total at 3.81 inches. This is 0.91 inches below the normal amount of 4.72 inches for June. The total precipitation for the year still stands at 22.63 inches, which is 1.98 inches below normal. There were no heating degree days today. This leaves the monthly total at zero. The yearly total since July 1st is 2,314. There were 20 cooling degree days today. This brings the monthly total to 350. The yearly total since January 1st is 741. Sunset tonight is at 8:48 p.m. Sunrise tomorrow is at 6:25 a.m. You're listening to NOAA Weather Radio Station, WXK 56, originating from the National Weather Service office in Peachtree City, and transmitting from Athens on a frequency of 162.4 MHz. The WXK 56 listening area include the following counties: Banks, Barrow, Clark, Elbert, Franklin, Greene, Hall, Hart, Jackson, Madison, Morgan, Oconee, Oglethorpe, Tolliver, Walton, and Wilkes. 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This advisory is for the following counties in Georgia: Banks, Barrow, Clark, Greene, Hall, Jackson, Madison, Morgan, Oconee, Oglethorpe, Tolliver, Walton, and Wilkes. What heat index values between 105 and 110 degrees expected? Where portions of central, east central, north central, northeast, northwest, southeast, and west central Georgia? When, from noon today to 8 p.m. Eastern Daylight Time this evening? Impacts: hot temperatures and high humidity may cause heat illnesses. Drink plenty of fluids, stay in an air-conditioned room, stay out of the sun, and check up on relatives and neighbors. Take extra precautions when outside. Wear lightweight and loose-fitting clothing. Try to limit strenuous activities to early morning or evening. Take action when you see symptoms of heat exhaustion and heat stroke. This advisory is for the following county: Elbert, Georgia. What heat index values up to 108 expected? Where, Elbert County. When, until 8 p.m. Eastern Daylight Time this evening. Impacts: hot temperatures and high humidity may cause heat illnesses. Drink plenty of fluids, stay in an air-conditioned room, stay out of the sun, and check up on relatives and neighbors.

Do not leave young children and pets in unattended vehicles. Car interiors will reach lethal temperatures in a matter of minutes. This advisory is for the following counties in Georgia: Barrow, Clark, Greene, Jackson, Morgan, Oconee, and Walton. What? For the first heat advisory, heat index values up to 109. For the second heat advisory, heat index values up to 107 expected. Where? Portions of central, east central, north central, northeast, northwest, southeast, and west central Georgia. When? For the first heat advisory, until 8 p.m. Eastern Daylight Time this evening. For the second heat advisory, from noon to 8 p.m. Eastern Daylight Time Tuesday. Impacts: hot temperatures and high humidity may cause heat illnesses. Drink plenty of fluids, stay in an air-conditioned room, stay out of the sun, and check up on relatives and neighbors. To reduce risk during outdoor work, the Occupational Safety and Health Administration recommends scheduling frequent rest breaks in shaded or air-conditioned environments. Anyone overcome by heat should be moved to a cool and shaded location. Heat stroke is an emergency. Call 911. This advisory is for the following counties in Georgia: Banks, Hall, Madison, Oglethorpe, Tolliver, and Wilkes. What? Heat index values up to 109. Where? Portions of east central, north central, and northeast Georgia. When? Until 8 p.m. Eastern Daylight Time this evening. Impacts: hot temperatures and high humidity may cause heat illnesses. Drink plenty of fluids, stay in an air-conditioned room, stay out of the sun, and check up on relatives and neighbors. Take extra precautions when outside. Wear lightweight and loose-fitting clothing. Try to limit strenuous activities to early morning or evening. Take action when you see symptoms of heat exhaustion and heat stroke. The current time is 7:47 p.m. Eastern Daylight Time. Here are the 7 p.m. weather observations from around the area. At Athens, it was fair, the temperature was 87. At Gainesville. At Greensboro, it was fair and 90, wind east at 6 gusting to 13. At Jefferson, it was partly sunny and 93, wind north at 8. At Monroe, it was partly sunny. At Albertton, it was fair and 83, wind calm. At Canyon, it was fair and 81, wind north at 5. Elsewhere across Georgia, at Atlanta it was fair and 93, wind west at 13. At Lawrenceville, it was fair and 91, wind west at 10. At Macon, it was fair and 93, wind west at 8. At Rome, the temperature was 95, wind north at 6. At Augusta, it was fair and 78, wind calm. At Savannah, it was partly sunny and 87, wind east at 3. Elsewhere across the region, at Chattanooga, it was fair and 94, wind northwest at 6. At Asheville, with thunder, it was 83, wind variable at 7. At Greenville-Spartanburg, with thunder, it was 84, wind west at 3. Here is the hazardous weather outlook. This hazardous weather outlook is for north and central Georgia. For this afternoon and tonight, a heat advisory is in effect for central Georgia and portions of north Georgia through 8 p.m. Eastern Daylight Time today. Heat index values are expected to reach as high as 109. Isolated to scattered thunderstorms are likely in portions of east Georgia through this evening. And now the extended outlook for the period Tuesday through Sunday. A heat advisory is in effect for western and into central Georgia from 12 p.m. to 8 p.m. Eastern Daylight Time Tuesday. Heat index values are expected to reach as high as 107. Hot conditions persist through much of the week, with heat index values forecast to be in the 100s each day. Isolated to scattered thunderstorms will be possible each day this week, with highest chances in the afternoon and evening hours. Spotter information statement: spotter activation is not expected through tonight. Here is the official forecast from your National Weather Service for the Athens listening area.
Tonight, partly cloudy with a slight chance of showers and thunderstorms this evening, then mostly clear after midnight. Lows in the mid-70s. Light northeast winds. Tuesday, mostly sunny. A slight chance of showers and thunderstorms in the afternoon. Highs in the mid-90s. East winds 5 to 10 miles an hour. Tuesday night, partly cloudy. Lows in the mid-70s. Light east winds in the evening, becoming light and variable. Wednesday, sunny. Highs in the mid-90s. East winds 5 to 10 miles an hour. Wednesday night, clear. Lows in the mid-70s. Light and variable winds. And now the extended forecast. Thursday and Thursday night, clear. Highs in the upper 90s. Lows in the mid-70s. Friday and Friday night, mostly clear. Highs in the upper 90s. Lows in the mid-70s. Independence Day and Saturday night, mostly clear. A slight chance of showers and thunderstorms. Highs in the upper 90s. Lows in the mid-70s. Sunday through Monday night, partly cloudy with a chance of showers and thunderstorms. Highs in the mid-90s. Lows in the mid-70s. For more detailed weather, water, and climate information, please visit our website at weather.gov/Atlanta. The Athens Climate Summary for this evening, as of 4 p.m., June 29, 2026. Today's high temperature of 96 degrees occurred at 2:49 p.m. This high was 5 degrees above the normal high of 91. The record high is 109 degrees, which was set in 2012. Today's low temperature of 74 degrees occurred at 5:58 a.m. This low was 5 degrees above the normal low of 69. The record low is 58 degrees, which was last set in 1970. No precipitation fell today, which leaves the monthly total at 3.81 inches. This is 0.91 inches below the normal amount of 4.72 inches for June. The total precipitation for the year still stands at 22.63 inches, which is 1.98 inches below normal. There were no heating degree days today. This leaves the monthly total at zero. The yearly total since July 1st is 2,314. There were 20 cooling degree days today. This brings the monthly total to 350. The yearly total since January 1st is 741. Sunset tonight is at 8:48 p.m. Sunrise tomorrow is at 6:25 a.m. This advisory is for the following counties in Georgia: Banks, Barrow, Clark, Greene, Hall, Jackson, Madison, Morgan, Oconee, Oglethorpe, Tolliver, Walton, and Wilkes. What heat index values between 105 and 110 degrees expected? Where portions of central, east central, north central, northeast, northwest, southeast, and west central Georgia? When, from noon today to 8 p.m. Eastern Daylight Time this evening? Impacts: hot temperatures and high humidity may cause heat illnesses. Drink plenty of fluids, stay in an air-conditioned room, stay out of the sun, and check up on relatives and neighbors. Take extra precautions when outside. Wear lightweight and loose-fitting clothing. Try to limit strenuous activities to early morning or evening. Take action when you see symptoms of heat exhaustion and heat stroke. This advisory is for the following county: Elbert, Georgia. What heat index values up to 108 expected? Where, Elbert County. When, until 8 p.m. Eastern Daylight Time this evening. Impacts: hot temperatures and high humidity may cause heat illnesses. Drink plenty of fluids, stay in an air-conditioned room, stay out of the sun, and check up on relatives and neighbors. Do not leave young children and pets in unattended vehicles. Car interiors will reach lethal temperatures in a matter of minutes. This advisory is for the following counties in Georgia: Barrow, Clark, Greene, Jackson, Morgan, Oconee, and Walton.

For the first heat advisory, heat index values up to 109. For the second heat advisory, heat index values up to 107 expected. Where? Portions of central, east central, north central, northeast, northwest, southeast, and west central Georgia. When? For the first heat advisory, until 8 p.m. Eastern Daylight Time this evening. For the second heat advisory, from noon to 8 p.m. Eastern Daylight Time Tuesday. Impacts, hot temperatures and high humidity may cause heat illnesses. Drink plenty of fluids, stay in an air-conditioned room, stay out of the sun, and check up on relatives and neighbors. To reduce risk during outdoor work, the Occupational Safety and Health Administration recommends scheduling frequent rest breaks in shaded or air-conditioned environments. Anyone overcome by heat should be moved to a cool and shaded location. Heat stroke is an emergency. Call 911. This advisory is for the following counties in Georgia: Banks, Hall, Madison, Oglethorpe, Tolliver, and Wilkes. What? Heat index values up to 109. Where? Portions of east central, north central, and northeast Georgia. When? Until 8 p.m. Eastern Daylight Time this evening. Impacts, hot temperatures and high humidity may cause heat illnesses. Drink plenty of fluids, stay in an air-conditioned room, stay out of the sun, and check up on relatives and neighbors. Take extra precautions when outside. Wear lightweight and loose-fitting clothing. Try to limit strenuous activities to early morning or evening. Take action when you see symptoms of heat exhaustion and heat stroke. The current time is 7:56 p.m. Eastern Daylight Time. Here are the 7 p.m. weather observations from around the area. At Athens, it was fair, the temperature was 87. At Gainesville. At Greensboro, it was fair and 90, wind east at 6 gusting to 13. At Jefferson, it was partly sunny and 93, wind north at 8. At Monroe, it was partly sunny. At Albertton, it was fair and 83, wind calm. At Canyon, it was fair and 81, wind north at 5. Elsewhere across Georgia, at Atlanta it was fair and 93, wind west at 13. At Lawrenceville, it was fair and 91, wind west at 10. At Macon, it was fair and 93, wind west at 8. At Rome, the temperature was 95, wind north at 6. At Augusta, it was fair and 78, wind calm. At Savannah, it was partly sunny and 87, wind east at 3. Elsewhere across the region, at Chattanooga, it was fair and 94, wind northwest at 6. At Asheville, with thunder, it was 83, wind variable at 7. At Greenville-Spartanburg, with thunder, it was 84, wind west at 3. Here is the hazardous weather outlook. This hazardous weather outlook is for north and central Georgia. For this afternoon and tonight, a heat advisory is in effect for central Georgia and portions of north Georgia through 8 p.m. Eastern Daylight Time today. Heat index values are expected to reach as high as 109. Isolated to scattered thunderstorms are likely in portions of east Georgia through this evening. And now the extended outlook for the period Tuesday through Sunday. A heat advisory is in effect for western and into central Georgia from 12 p.m. to 8 p.m. Eastern Daylight Time Tuesday. Heat index values are expected to reach as high as 107. Hot conditions persist through much of the week, with heat index values forecast to be in the 100s each day. Isolated to scattered thunderstorms will be possible each day this week, with highest chances in the afternoon and evening hours. Spotter information statement. Spotter activation is not expected through tonight. Here is the official forecast from your National Weather Service for the Athens listening area. Tonight, partly cloudy with a slight chance of showers and thunderstorms this evening, then mostly clear after midnight. Lows in the mid-70s. Light northeast winds. Tuesday, mostly sunny. A slight chance of showers and thunderstorms in the afternoon. Highs in the

90s. East winds 5 to 10 miles an hour. Tuesday night, partly cloudy. Lows in the mid-70s. Light east winds in the evening, becoming light and variable. Wednesday, sunny. Highs in the mid-90s. East winds 5 to 10 miles an hour. Wednesday night, clear. Lows in the mid-70s. Light and variable winds. And now the extended forecast. Thursday and Thursday night, clear. Highs in the upper 90s. Lows in the mid-70s. Friday and Friday night, mostly clear. Highs in the upper 90s. Lows in the mid-70s. Independence Day and Saturday night, mostly clear. A slight chance of showers and thunderstorms. Highs in the upper 90s. Lows in the mid-70s. Sunday through Monday night, partly cloudy with a chance of showers and thunderstorms. Highs in the mid-90s. Lows in the mid-70s. For more detailed weather, water, and climate information, please visit our website at weather.gov/Atlanta. This advisory is for the following counties in Georgia: Barrow, Clark, Greene, Jackson, Morgan, Oconee, and Walton. What? For the first heat advisory, heat index values up to 109. For the second heat advisory, heat index values up to 107 expected. Where? Portions of central, east central, north central, northeast, northwest, southeast, and west central Georgia. When? For the first heat advisory, until 8 p.m. Eastern Daylight Time this evening. For the second heat advisory, from noon to 8 p.m. Eastern Daylight Time Tuesday. Impacts: hot temperatures and high humidity may cause heat illnesses. Drink plenty of fluids, stay in an air-conditioned room, stay out of the sun, and check up on relatives and neighbors. To reduce risk during outdoor work, the Occupational Safety and Health Administration recommends scheduling frequent rest breaks in shaded or air-conditioned environments. Anyone overcome by heat should be moved to a cool and shaded location. Heat stroke is an emergency. Call 911. This advisory is for the following counties in Georgia: Barrow, Clark, Greene, Jackson, Morgan, Oconee, and Walton. What? Heat index values up to 106 expected. Where? Portions of central, east central, north central, northeast, northwest, southeast, and west central Georgia. When? From noon to 8 p.m. Eastern Daylight Time Tuesday. Impacts: hot temperatures and high humidity may cause heat illnesses. 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This advisory is for the following counties in Georgia: Banks, Hall, Madison, Oglethorpe, Tolliver, and Wilkes. The current time is 8:03 p.m. Eastern Daylight Time. Here are the 7 p.m. weather observations from around the area. At Athens, it was fair, the temperature was 87. At Gainesville. At Greensboro, it was fair and 90, wind east at 6 gusting to 13. At Jefferson, it was partly sunny and 93, wind north at 8. At Monroe, it was partly sunny. 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At Canyon, it was fair and 81, wind north at 5. Elsewhere across Georgia, at Atlanta it was fair and 93, wind west at 13. At Lawrenceville, it was fair and 91, wind west at 10. At Macon, it was fair and 93, wind west at 8. 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